partly sunny 98. Corpus Christi, partly sunny 93. Houston, mostly sunny 95. Once again at Austin Bergstrom, it was 99, and at Camp Mabry, it was 98. Elsewhere across the state, College Station, sunny 96. Amarillo, sunny 97. Abilene, sunny 99. Dallas-Fort Worth, mostly sunny 95. Your weather synopsis for South Central Texas. High temperatures will be near to a few degrees above normal over the next week. Temperatures climb into the upper 90s to triple digits for most locations. Dry and hot weather will continue through at least the next 7 days. Your local forecast. Tonight, clear. Lows in the mid-70s. East winds around 5 miles per hour this evening, becoming light and variable. Monday, sunny, hot with highs around 101. Southwest winds around 5 miles per hour, becoming southeast around 5 miles per hour in the afternoon. Monday night, clear. Lows in the mid-70s. South winds 5 to 10 miles per hour with gusts up to 20 miles per hour. Tuesday, sunny. Highs in the upper 90s. South winds 5 to 10 miles per hour. Highest heat index readings up to 107. Tuesday night, mostly clear. Lows in the mid-70s. South winds 5 to 10 miles per hour. Wednesday, mostly sunny. Highs in the upper 90s. Highest heat index readings up to 105. Wednesday night, clear. Lows in the mid-70s. Thursday and Thursday night, mostly clear. Highs in the upper 90s. Lows in the mid-70s. Highest heat index readings up to 105. Friday, partly cloudy in the morning, then clearing. Highs in the upper 90s. Highest heat index readings up to 105. Friday night through Saturday night, mostly clear. Lows in the mid-70s. Highs in the mid-90s. Highest heat index readings up to 105. Sunday, partly cloudy in the morning, then clearing. Highs in the mid-90s. Highest heat index readings up to 105. The Tropical Weather Outlook. For the North Atlantic, Caribbean Sea, and the Gulf of America, tropical cyclone formation is not expected during the next 7 days. The Austin Bergstrom Climate Summary for this evening, as of 6 p.m., August 2, 2026. Today's high temperature of 100 degrees occurred at 3:59 p.m. The normal high is 98. The record high is 106 degrees, which was set in 2011. Today's low temperature of 74 degrees occurred at 5:49 a.m. The normal low is 73. The record low is 62 degrees, which was set in 2018. No precipitation fell today. Sunset tonight is at 8:23 p.m. Sunrise tomorrow is at 6:51 a.m. The Austin Camp Mabry Climate Summary for this evening, as of 6 p.m., August 2, 2026. Today's high temperature of 100 degrees occurred at 3:32 p.m. The normal high is 99. The record high is 107 degrees, which was set in 2011. Today's low temperature of 75 degrees occurred at 6:23 a.m. The normal low is 76. The record low is 63 degrees, which was last set in 1925. No precipitation fell today. Sunset tonight is at 8:24 p.m. Sunrise tomorrow is at 6:51 a.m. You're listening to NOAA Weather Radio, station WXK27, in Austin, Texas, broadcasting on a frequency of 162.4 MHz, originating from the Austin-San Antonio National Weather Service Forecast Office. The current time is 7:09 p.m. Central Daylight Time. Your weather synopsis for South Central Texas. High temperatures will be near to a few degrees above normal over the next week. Temperatures climb into the upper 90s to triple digits for most locations. Dry and hot weather will continue through at least the next 7 days. Your local

Forecast. Tonight, clear. Lows in the mid-70s. East winds around 5 miles per hour this evening, becoming light and variable. Monday, sunny, hot with highs around 101. Southwest winds around 5 miles per hour, becoming southeast around 5 miles per hour in the afternoon. Monday night, clear. Lows in the mid-70s. South winds 5 to 10 miles per hour with gusts up to 20 miles per hour. Tuesday, sunny. Highs in the upper 90s. South winds 5 to 10 miles per hour. Highest heat index readings up to 107. Tuesday night, mostly clear. Lows in the mid-70s. South winds 5 to 10 miles per hour. Wednesday, mostly sunny. Highs in the upper 90s. Highest heat index readings up to 105. Wednesday night, clear. Lows in the mid-70s. Thursday and Thursday night, mostly clear. Highs in the upper 90s. Lows in the mid-70s. Highest heat index readings up to 105. Friday, partly cloudy in the morning, then clearing. Highs in the upper 90s. Highest heat index readings up to 105. Friday night through Saturday night, mostly clear. Lows in the mid-70s. Highs in the mid-90s. Highest heat index readings up to 105. Sunday, partly cloudy in the morning, then clearing. Highs in the mid-90s. Highest heat index readings up to 105. The Austin Bergstrom Climate Summary for this evening, as of 6 p.m., August 2, 2026. Today's high temperature of 100 degrees occurred at 3:59 p.m. The normal high is 98. The record high is 106 degrees, which was set in 2011. Today's low temperature of 74 degrees occurred at 5:49 a.m. The normal low is 73. The record low is 62 degrees, which was set in 2018. No precipitation fell today. Sunset tonight is at 8:23 p.m. Sunrise tomorrow is at 6:51 a.m. The Austin Camp Mabry Climate Summary for this evening, as of 6 p.m., August 2, 2026. Today's high temperature of 100 degrees occurred at 3:32 p.m. The normal high is 99. The record high is 107 degrees, which was set in 2011. Today's low temperature of 75 degrees occurred at 6:23 a.m. The normal low is 76. The record low is 63 degrees, which was last set in 1925. No precipitation fell today. Sunset tonight is at 8:24 p.m. Sunrise tomorrow is at 6:51 a.m. You are listening to NOAA Weather Radio, station WXK27, in Austin, Texas, broadcasting on a frequency of 162.4 MHz, originating from the Austin-San Antonio National Weather Service Forecast Office. The current time is 7:13 p.m. Central Daylight Time. The Austin, NOAA Weather Radio Roundup, at 7 p.m. at Austin Bergstrom International, it was mostly sunny. The temperature was 98, the dew point 49, the relative humidity was 18%, producing a heat index of 95, the wind northeast at 9 miles an hour and the pressure was 29.80 inches and falling. At Camp Mabry, it was sunny. The temperature was 96, the dew point 54, the relative humidity was 24%, producing a heat index of 94, the wind calm and the pressure was 29.83 inches and falling. Pflugerville sunny 96. Taylor sunny 97. Lago Vista sunny 94. Georgetown sunny 97. San Marcos sunny 97. Burnett sunny 96. Junction sunny 94. San Antonio mostly sunny 97. Corpus Christi mostly sunny 92. Houston mostly sunny 95. Once again at Austin Bergstrom it was 98, and at Camp Mabry it was 96. Elsewhere across the state, college

Station sunny 94. Amarillo mostly sunny 97. Abilene sunny 97. Dallas-Fort Worth mostly sunny 94. Your weather synopsis for South Central Texas. High temperatures will be near to a few degrees above normal over the next week. Temperatures climb into the upper 90s to triple digits for most locations. Dry and hot weather will continue through at least the next 7 days. Your local forecast. Tonight, clear. Lows in the mid-70s. East winds around 5 miles per hour this evening, becoming light and variable. Monday, sunny, hot with highs around 101. Southwest winds around 5 miles per hour, becoming southeast around 5 miles per hour in the afternoon. Monday night, clear. Lows in the mid-70s. South winds 5 to 10 miles per hour with gusts up to 20 miles per hour. Tuesday, sunny. Highs in the upper 90s. South winds 5 to 10 miles per hour. Highest heat index readings up to 107. Tuesday night, mostly clear. Lows in the mid-70s. South winds 5 to 10 miles per hour. Wednesday, mostly sunny. Highs in the upper 90s. Highest heat index readings up to 105. Wednesday night, clear. Lows in the mid-70s. Thursday and Thursday night, mostly clear. Highs in the upper 90s. Lows in the mid-70s. Highest heat index readings up to 105. Friday, partly cloudy in the morning, then clearing. Highs in the upper 90s. Highest heat index readings up to 105. Friday night through Saturday night, mostly clear. Lows in the mid-70s. Highs in the mid-90s. Highest heat index readings up to 105. Sunday, partly cloudy in the morning, then clearing. Highs in the mid-90s. Highest heat index readings up to 105. The Austin Bergstrom Climate Summary for this evening, as of 6 p.m., August 2, 2026. Today's high temperature of 100 degrees occurred at 3:59 p.m. The normal high is 98. The record high is 106 degrees, which was set in 2011. Today's low temperature of 74 degrees occurred at 5:49 a.m. The normal low is 73. The record low is 62 degrees, which was set in 2018. No precipitation fell today. Sunset tonight is at 8:23 p.m. Sunrise tomorrow is at 6:51 a.m. The Austin Camp Mabry Climate Summary for this evening, as of 6 p.m., August 2, 2026. Today's high temperature of 100 degrees occurred at 3:32 p.m. The normal high is 99. The record high is 107 degrees, which was set in 2011. Today's low temperature of 75 degrees occurred at 6:23 a.m. The normal low is 76. The record low is 63 degrees, which was last set in 1925. No precipitation fell today. Sunset tonight is at 8:24 p.m. Sunrise tomorrow is at 6:51 a.m. You're listening to NOAA Weather Radio, station WXK27, in Austin, Texas, broadcasting on a frequency of 162.4 MHz, originating from the Austin-San Antonio National Weather Service Forecast Office. 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The Austin NOAA Weather Radio Roundup, at 7 p.m. at Austin Bergstrom International, it was mostly sunny. The temperature was 98, the dew point 49, the relative humidity was 18%, producing a heat index of 95, the wind northeast at 9 miles an hour, and the pressure was 29.80 inches and falling. At Camp Mabry, it was sunny. The temperature was 96, the dew point 54, the relative humidity was 24%, producing a heat index of 94, the wind calm and the pressure was 29.83 inches and falling. Pflugerville sunny 96. Taylor sunny 97. Lago Vista.

to sunny 94. Georgetown, sunny 97. San Marcos, sunny 97. Burnett, sunny 96. Junction, sunny 94. San Antonio, mostly sunny 97. Corpus Christi, mostly sunny 92. Houston, mostly sunny 95. Once again at Austin Bergstrom, it was 98, and at Camp Mabry, it was 96. Elsewhere across the state, College Station, sunny 94. Amarillo, mostly sunny 97. Abilene, sunny 97. Dallas, Fort Worth, mostly sunny 94. Your weather synopsis for South Central Texas. High temperatures will be near to a few degrees above normal over the next week. Temperatures climb into the upper 90s to triple digits for most locations. Dry and hot weather will continue through at least the next 7 days. Your local forecast. Tonight, clear. Lows in the mid-70s. East winds around 5 miles per hour this evening, becoming light and variable. Monday, sunny, hot with highs around 101. Southwest winds around 5 miles per hour, becoming southeast around 5 miles per hour in the afternoon. Monday night, clear. Lows in the mid-70s. South winds 5 to 10 miles per hour with gusts up to 20 miles per hour. Tuesday, sunny. Highs in the upper 90s. South winds 5 to 10 miles per hour. Highest heat index readings up to 107. Tuesday night, mostly clear. Lows in the mid-70s. South winds 5 to 10 miles per hour. Wednesday, mostly sunny. Highs in the upper 90s. Highest heat index readings up to 105. Wednesday night, clear. Lows in the mid-70s. Thursday and Thursday night, mostly clear. Highs in the upper 90s. Lows in the mid-70s. Highest heat index readings up to 105. Friday, partly cloudy in the morning, then clearing. Highs in the upper 90s. Highest heat index readings up to 105. Friday night through Saturday night, mostly clear. Lows in the mid-70s. Highs in the mid-90s. Highest heat index readings up to 105. Sunday, partly cloudy in the morning, then clearing. Highs in the mid-90s. Highest heat index readings up to 105. The Austin Bergstrom Climate Summary for this evening, as of 6 p.m., August 2, 2026. Today's high temperature of 100 degrees occurred at 3:59 p.m. The normal high is 98. The record high is 106 degrees, which was set in 2011. Today's low temperature of 74 degrees occurred at 5:49 a.m. The normal low is 73. The record low is 62 degrees, which was set in 2018. No precipitation fell today. Sunset tonight is at 8:23 p.m. Sunrise tomorrow is at 6:51 a.m. The Austin Camp Mabry Climate Summary for this evening, as of 6 p.m., August 2, 2026. Today's high temperature of 100 degrees occurred at 3:32 p.m. The normal high is 99. The record high is 107 degrees, which was set in 2011. Today's low temperature of 75 degrees occurred at 6:23 a.m. The normal low is 76. The record low is 63 degrees, which was last set in 1925. No precipitation fell today. Sunset tonight is at 8:24 p.m. Sunrise tomorrow is at 6:51 a.m. The coastal waters forecast from Baffin Bay to Port Aransas out 20 nautical miles. Tonight, south winds 10 to 15 knots. Seas around 2 feet. Wave detail, southeast 2 feet at 5 seconds. Patchy fog after midnight. Monday, south winds 5 to 10 knots, becoming southeast 10 to 15 knots with gusts up to 20 knots in the afternoon. Seas around 2 feet. Wave detail, south 2 feet at 5 seconds. Monday night, south winds 10 to 15 knots with gusts.

seas 2 to 3 feet. Wave detail, southeast 3 feet at 5 seconds. Tuesday, southeast winds 10 to 15 knots. Seas 2 to 3 feet. Wave detail, southeast 3 feet at 5 seconds. Tuesday night, southeast winds 10 to 15 knots. Seas 2 to 3 feet. Wave detail, southeast 3 feet at 5 seconds. Wednesday, southeast winds 5 to 10 knots, increasing to 10 to 15 knots in the afternoon. Seas 2 to 3 feet. Wave detail, southeast 3 feet at 6 seconds. Wednesday night, southeast winds 10 to 15 knots. Seas 2 to 3 feet. Thursday, south winds 5 to 10 knots, becoming southeast 10 to 15 knots in the afternoon. Seas 2 to 3 feet. Thursday night, southeast winds 10 to 15 knots, diminishing to 5 to 10 knots after midnight. Seas around 3 feet. Friday, southeast winds 5 to 10 knots. Seas 2 to 3 feet. Friday night, southeast winds 10 to 15 knots, diminishing to 5 to 10 knots after midnight. Seas 2 to 3 feet. 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It was mostly sunny. The temperature was 98, the dew point 49. The relative humidity was 18%, producing a heat index of 95. The wind northeast at 9 miles an hour and the pressure was 29.80 inches and falling. At Camp Mabry, it was sunny. The temperature was 96, the dew point 54, the relative humidity was 24%, producing a heat index of 94, the wind calm and the pressure was 29.83 inches and falling. Pflugerville sunny 96. Taylor sunny 97. Lago Vista sunny 94. Georgetown sunny 97. San Marcos sunny 97. Burnett sunny 96. Junction sunny 94. San Antonio mostly sunny 97. Corpus Christi mostly sunny 92. Houston mostly sunny 95. Once again at Austin Bergstrom it was 98, and at Camp Mabry it was 96. Elsewhere across the state, College Station sunny 94. Amarillo mostly sunny 97. Abilene sunny 97. Dallas-Fort Worth mostly sunny 94. Your weather synopsis for South Central Texas. High temperatures will be near to a few degrees above normal over the next week. Temperatures climb into the upper 90s to triple digits for most locations. Dry and hot weather will continue through at least the next 7 days. Your local forecast. Tonight, clear. Lows in the mid-70s. East winds around 5 miles per hour this evening, becoming light and variable. Monday, sunny. Hot with highs around 101. Southwest winds around 5 miles per hour, becoming southeast around 5 miles per hour in the afternoon. Monday night, clear. Lows in the mid-70s. South winds 5 to 10 miles per hour with gusts up to 20 miles per hour. Tuesday, sunny. Highs in the upper 90s. South winds 5 to 10 miles per hour. Highest heat index readings up to 107. Tuesday night, mostly clear. Lows in the mid-70s. South winds 5 to 10 miles per hour. Wednesday, mostly sunny. Highs in the upper 90s. Highest heat index readings up to 105. Wednesday night, clear. Lows in the mid-70s. Thursday and Thursday night, mostly clear. Highs in the upper 90s. Lows in the mid-70s. Highest heat index readings up to 105. Friday, partly cloudy in the morning, then clearing.
highs in the upper 90s. Highest heat index readings up to 105. Friday night through Saturday night, mostly clear. Lows in the mid-70s. Highs in the mid-90s. Highest heat index readings up to 105. Sunday, partly cloudy in the morning, then clearing. Highs in the mid-90s. Highest heat index readings up to 105. The Austin Bergstrom Climate Summary for this evening, as of 6 p.m., August 2, 2026. Today's high temperature of 100 degrees occurred at 3:59 p.m. The normal high is 98. The record high is 106 degrees, which was set in 2011. Today's low temperature of 74 degrees occurred at 5:49 a.m. The normal low is 73. The record low is 62 degrees, which was set in 2018. No precipitation fell today. Sunset tonight is at 8:23 p.m. Sunrise tomorrow is at 6:51 a.m. The Austin Camp Mabry Climate Summary for this evening, as of 6 p.m., August 2, 2026. Today's high temperature of 100 degrees occurred at 3:32 p.m. The normal high is 99. The record high is 107 degrees, which was set in 2011. Today's low temperature of 75 degrees occurred at 6:23 a.m. The normal low is 76. The record low is 63 degrees, which was last set in 1925. No precipitation fell today. Sunset tonight is at 8:24 p.m. Sunrise tomorrow is at 6:51 a.m. You are listening to NOAA Weather Radio, station WXK27, in Austin, Texas, broadcasting on a frequency of 162.4 MHz, originating from the Austin-San Antonio National Weather Service Forecast Office. 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The Austin NOAA Weather Radio Roundup, at 7 p.m. at Austin Bergstrom International, it was mostly sunny. The temperature was 98, the dew point 49, the relative humidity was 18%, producing a heat index of 95, the wind northeast at 9 miles an hour, and the pressure was 29.80 inches and falling. At Camp Mabry, it was sunny. The temperature was 96, the dew point 54, the relative humidity was 24%, producing a heat index of 94, the wind calm and the pressure was 29.83 inches and falling. Pflugerville sunny 96. Taylor sunny 97. Lago Vista sunny 94. Georgetown sunny 97. San Marcos sunny 97. Burnett sunny 96. Junction sunny 94. San Antonio mostly sunny 97. Corpus Christi mostly sunny 92. Houston mostly sunny 95. Once again at Austin Bergstrom it was 98, and at Camp Mabry it was 96. Corpus Christi mostly sunny 92. Houston mostly sunny 95. Once again at Austin Bergstrom it was 98, and at Camp Mabry it was 96. Elsewhere across the state, College Station sunny 94. Amarillo mostly sunny 97. Abilene sunny 97. Dallas-Fort Worth mostly sunny 94. Your weather synopsis for South Central Texas. High temperatures will be near to a few degrees above normal over the next week. Temperatures climb into the upper 90s to triple digits for most locations. Dry and hot weather will continue through at least the next 7 days. Your local forecast. Tonight, clear. Lows in the mid-70s. East winds around 5 miles per hour this evening, becoming light and variable. Monday, sunny, hot with highs around 101. Southwest winds around 5 miles per hour, becoming southeast around 5 miles per hour in the afternoon. Monday night, clear. Lows in the mid-70s. South winds 5 to 10 miles per hour with gusts up to 20 miles per hour. Tuesday, sunny. Highs in the upper 90s. South winds 5 to 10 miles per hour.

highest heat index readings up to 107. Tuesday night, mostly clear. Lows in the mid-70s. South winds 5 to 10 miles per hour. Wednesday, mostly sunny. Highs in the upper 90s. Highest heat index readings up to 105. Wednesday night, clear. Lows in the mid-70s. Thursday and Thursday night, mostly clear. Highs in the upper 90s. Lows in the mid-70s. Highest heat index readings up to 105. Friday, partly cloudy in the morning, then clearing. Highs in the upper 90s. Highest heat index readings up to 105. Friday night through Saturday night, mostly clear. Lows in the mid-70s. Highs in the mid-90s. Highest heat index readings up to 105. Sunday, partly cloudy in the morning, then clearing. Highs in the mid-90s. Highest heat index readings up to 105. The Austin Bergstrom Climate Summary for this evening, as of 6 p.m., August 2, 2026. Today's high temperature of 100 degrees occurred at 3:59 p.m. The normal high is 98. The record high is 106 degrees, which was set in 2011. Today's low temperature of 74 degrees occurred at 5:49 a.m. The normal low is 73. The record low is 62 degrees, which was set in 2018. No precipitation fell today. Sunset tonight is at 8:23 p.m. Sunrise tomorrow is at 6:51 a.m. The Austin Camp Mabry Climate Summary for this evening, as of 6 p.m., August 2, 2026. Today's high temperature of 100 degrees occurred at 3:32 p.m. The normal high is 99. The record high is 107 degrees, which was set in 2011. Today's low temperature of 75 degrees occurred at 6:23 a.m. The normal low is 76. The record low is 63 degrees, which was last set in 1925. No precipitation fell today. Sunset tonight is at 8:24 p.m. Sunrise tomorrow is at 6:51 a.m. The Tropical Weather Outlook. For the North Atlantic, Caribbean Sea and the Gulf of America, tropical cyclone formation is not expected during the next 7 days. 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The Austin, NOAA Weather Radio Roundup, at 7 p.m. at Austin Bergstrom International, it was mostly sunny. The temperature was 98, the dew point 49, the relative humidity was 18%, producing a heat index of 95, the wind northeast at 9 miles an hour and the pressure was 29.80 inches and falling. At Camp Mabry, it was sunny. The temperature was 96, the dew point 54, the relative humidity was 24%, producing a heat index of 94, the wind calm and the pressure was 29.83 inches and falling. Pflugerville sunny 96. Taylor sunny 97. Lago Vista sunny 94. Georgetown sunny 97. San Marcos sunny 97. Burnett sunny 96. Junction sunny 94. San Antonio mostly sunny 97. Corpus Christi mostly sunny 92. Houston mostly sunny 95. Once again at Austin Bergstrom it was 98, and at Camp Mabry it was 96. Elsewhere across the state, College Station sunny 94. Amarillo mostly sunny 97. Abilene sunny 97. Dallas-Fort Worth mostly sunny 94. Your weather synopsis for South Central Texas. High temperatures will be near to a few degrees above normal over the next week. Temperatures climb into the upper 90s to triple digits for most locations. Dry and hot weather will continue through at least the next 7 days. Your local

mostly clear. Lows in the mid-70s. South winds 5 to 10 miles per hour. Wednesday, mostly sunny. Highs in the upper 90s. Highest heat index readings up to 105. Wednesday night, clear. Lows in the mid-70s. Thursday and Thursday night, mostly clear. Highs in the upper 90s. Lows in the mid-70s. Highest heat index readings up to 105. Friday, partly cloudy in the morning, then clearing. Highs in the upper 90s. Highest heat index readings up to 105. Friday night through Saturday night, mostly clear. Lows in the mid-70s. Highs in the mid-90s. Highest heat index readings up to 105. Sunday, partly cloudy in the morning, then clearing. Highs in the mid-90s. Highest heat index readings up to 105. The Austin Bergstrom Climate Summary for this evening, as of 6 p.m., August 2, 2026. Today's high temperature of 100 degrees occurred at 3:59 p.m. The normal high is 98. The record high is 106 degrees, which was set in 2011. Today's low temperature of 74 degrees occurred at 5:49 a.m. The normal low is 73. The record low is 62 degrees, which was set in 2018. No precipitation fell today. Sunset tonight is at 8:23 p.m. Sunrise tomorrow is at 6:51 a.m. The Austin Camp Mabry Climate Summary for this evening, as of 6 p.m., August 2, 2026. Today's high temperature of 100 degrees occurred at 3:32 p.m. The normal high is 99. The record high is 107 degrees, which was set in 2011. Today's low temperature of 75 degrees occurred at 6:23 a.m. The normal low is 76. The record low is 63 degrees, which was last set in 1925. No precipitation fell today. Sunset tonight is at 8:24 p.m. Sunrise tomorrow is at 6:51 a.m. You're listening to NOAA Weather Radio, station WXK27, in Austin, Texas, broadcasting on a frequency of 162.4 MHz, originating from the Austin-San Antonio National Weather Service Forecast Office. 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The Austin NOAA Weather Radio Roundup. At 7 p.m. at Austin Bergstrom International, it was mostly sunny. The temperature was 98, the dew point 49. The relative humidity was 18%, producing a heat index of 95, the wind northeast at 9 miles an hour, and the pressure was 29.80 inches and falling. At Camp Mabry, it was sunny. The temperature was 96, the dew point 54. The relative humidity was 24%, producing a heat index of 94, the wind calm, and the pressure was 29.83 inches and falling. Pflugerville sunny 96. Taylor sunny 97. Lago Vista sunny 94. Georgetown sunny 97. San Marcos sunny 97. Burnett sunny 96. Junction sunny 94. San Antonio mostly sunny 97. Corpus Christi mostly sunny 92. Houston mostly sunny 95. Once again at Austin Bergstrom it was 98, and at Camp Mabry it was 96. Elsewhere across the state, College Station sunny 94. Amarillo mostly sunny 97. Abilene sunny 97. Dallas-Fort Worth mostly sunny 94. Your weather synopsis for South Central Texas. High temperatures will be near to a few degrees above normal over the next week. Temperatures climb into the upper 90s to triple digits for most locations. Dry and hot weather will continue through at least the next 7 days. Your local forecast. Tonight, clear. Lows in the mid-70s. East winds around 5 miles per hour this evening, becoming light and variable. Monday, sunny, hot with highs around 101. Southwest.

east winds around 5 miles per hour, becoming southeast around 5 miles per hour in the afternoon. Monday night, clear. Lows in the mid-70s. South winds 5 to 10 miles per hour with gusts up to 20 miles per hour. Tuesday, sunny. Highs in the upper 90s. South winds 5 to 10 miles per hour. Highest heat index readings up to 107. Tuesday night, mostly clear. Lows in the mid-70s. South winds 5 to 10 miles per hour. Wednesday, mostly sunny. Highs in the upper 90s. Highest heat index readings up to 105. Wednesday night, clear. Lows in the mid-70s. Thursday and Thursday night, mostly clear. Highs in the upper 90s. Lows in the mid-70s. Highest heat index readings up to 105. Friday, partly cloudy in the morning, then clearing. Highs in the upper 90s. Highest heat index readings up to 105. Friday night through Saturday night, mostly clear. Lows in the mid-70s. Highs in the mid-90s. Highest heat index readings up to 105. Sunday, partly cloudy in the morning, then clearing. Highs in the mid-90s. Highest heat index readings up to 105. The Austin Bergstrom Climate Summary for this evening, as of 6 p.m., August 2, 2026. Today's high temperature of 100 degrees occurred at 3:59 p.m. The normal high is 98. The record high is 106 degrees, which was set in 2011. Today's low temperature of 74 degrees occurred at 5:49 a.m. The normal low is 73. The record low is 62 degrees, which was set in 2018. No precipitation fell today. Sunset tonight is at 8:23 p.m. Sunrise tomorrow is at 6:51 a.m. The Austin Camp Mabry Climate Summary for this evening, as of 6 p.m., August 2, 2026. Today's high temperature of 100 degrees occurred at 3:32 p.m. The normal high is 99. The record high is 107 degrees, which was set in 2011. Today's low temperature of 75 degrees occurred at 6:23 a.m. The normal low is 76. The record low is 63 degrees, which was last set in 1925. No precipitation fell today. Sunset tonight is at 8:24 p.m. Sunrise tomorrow is at 6:51 a.m. You're listening to NOAA Weather Radio, station WXK27, in Austin, Texas, broadcasting on a frequency of 162.4 MHz, originating from the Austin-San Antonio National Weather Service Forecast Office. 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The Austin NOAA Weather Radio Roundup, at 7 p.m. at Austin Bergstrom International, it was mostly sunny. The temperature was 98, the dew point 49. The relative humidity was 18%, producing a heat index of 95, the wind northeast at 9 miles an hour, and the pressure was 29.80 inches and falling. At Camp Mabry, it was sunny. The temperature was 96, the dew point 54, the relative humidity was 24%, producing a heat index of 94, the wind calm, and the pressure was 29.83 inches and falling. Pflugerville sunny 96. Taylor sunny 97. Lago Vista sunny 94. Georgetown sunny 97. San Marcos sunny 97. Burnett sunny 96. Junction sunny 94. San Antonio mostly sunny 97. Corpus Christi mostly sunny 92. Houston mostly sunny 95. Once again at Austin Bergstrom it was 98, and at Camp Mabry it was 96. Elsewhere across the state, College Station sunny 94. Amarillo mostly sunny 97. Abilene sunny 97. Dallas-Fort Worth mostly sunny 94. Your weather synopsis for South Central Texas.
High temperatures will be near to a few degrees above normal over the next week. Temperatures climb into the upper 90s to triple digits for most locations. Dry and hot weather will continue through at least the next 7 days. Your local forecast. Tonight, clear. Lows in the mid-70s. East winds around 5 miles per hour this evening, becoming light and variable. Monday, sunny, hot with highs around 101. Southwest winds around 5 miles per hour, becoming southeast around 5 miles per hour in the afternoon. Monday night, clear. Lows in the mid-70s. South winds 5 to 10 miles per hour with gusts up to 20 miles per hour. Tuesday, sunny. Highs in the upper 90s. South winds 5 to 10 miles per hour. Highest heat index readings up to 107. Tuesday night, mostly clear. Lows in the mid-70s. South winds 5 to 10 miles per hour. Wednesday, mostly sunny. Highs in the upper 90s. Highest heat index readings up to 105. Wednesday night, clear. Lows in the mid-70s. Thursday and Thursday night, mostly clear. Highs in the upper 90s. Lows in the mid-70s. Highest heat index readings up to 105. Friday, partly cloudy in the morning, then clearing. Highs in the upper 90s. Highest heat index readings up to 105. Friday night through Saturday night, mostly clear. Lows in the mid-70s. Highs in the mid-90s. Highest heat index readings up to 105. Sunday, partly cloudy in the morning, then clearing. Highs in the mid-90s. Highest heat index readings up to 105. The Austin Bergstrom Climate Summary for this evening, as of 6 p.m., August 2, 2026. Today's high temperature of 100 degrees occurred at 3:59 p.m. The normal high is 98. The record high is 106 degrees, which was set in 2011. Today's low temperature of 74 degrees occurred at 5:49 a.m. The normal low is 73. The record low is 62 degrees, which was set in 2018. No precipitation fell today. Sunset tonight is at 8:23 p.m. Sunrise tomorrow is at 6:51 a.m. The Austin Camp Mabry Climate Summary for this evening, as of 6 p.m., August 2, 2026. Today's high temperature of 100 degrees occurred at 3:32 p.m. The normal high is 99. The record high is 107 degrees, which was set in 2011. Today's low temperature of 75 degrees occurred at 6:23 a.m. The normal low is 76. The record low is 63 degrees, which was last set in 1925. No precipitation fell today. Sunset tonight is at 8:24 p.m. Sunrise tomorrow is at 6:51 a.m. The coastal waters forecast from Baffin Bay to Port Aransas out 20 nautical miles. Tonight, south winds 10 to 15 knots. Seas around 2 feet. Wave detail, southeast 2 feet at 5 seconds. Patchy fog after midnight. Monday, south winds 5 to 10 knots, becoming southeast 10 to 15 knots with gusts up to 20 knots in the afternoon. Seas around 2 feet. Wave detail, south 2 feet at 5 seconds. Monday night, south winds 10 to 15 knots with gusts up to 20 knots. Seas 2 to 3 feet. Wave detail, southeast 3 feet at 5 seconds. Tuesday, southeast winds 10 to 15 knots. Seas 2 to 3 feet. Wave detail, southeast 3 feet at 5 seconds. Tuesday night, southeast winds 10 to 15 knots. Seas 2 to 3 feet. Wave detail, southeast 3 feet at 5 seconds. Wednesday, southeast winds 5 to 10 knots, increasing to 10 to 15 knots in the afternoon. Seas 2 to 3 feet. Wave detail, southeast 3 feet at 6 seconds.
Wednesday night, southeast winds

seas 2 to 3 feet. Thursday, south winds 5 to 10 knots, becoming southeast 10 to 15 knots in the afternoon. Seas 2 to 3 feet. Thursday night, southeast winds 10 to 15 knots, diminishing to 5 to 10 knots after midnight. Seas around 3 feet. Friday, southeast winds 5 to 10 knots. Seas 2 to 3 feet. Friday night, southeast winds 10 to 15 knots, diminishing to 5 to 10 knots after midnight. Seas 2 to 3 feet. 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At 7 p.m. at Austin Bergstrom International, it was mostly sunny. The temperature was 98, the dew point 49. The relative humidity was 18%, producing a heat index of 95, the wind northeast at 9 miles an hour, and the pressure was 29.80 inches and falling. At Camp Mabry, it was sunny. The temperature was 96, the dew point 54, the relative humidity was 24%, producing a heat index of 94, the wind calm and the pressure was 29.83 inches and falling. Pflugerville sunny 96. Taylor sunny 97. Lago Vista sunny 94. Georgetown sunny 97. San Marcos sunny 97. Burnett sunny 96. Junction sunny 94. San Antonio mostly sunny 97. Corpus Christi mostly sunny 92. Houston mostly sunny 95. Once again at Austin Bergstrom it was 98, and at Camp Mabry it was 96. Elsewhere across the state, College Station sunny 94. Amarillo mostly sunny 97. Abilene sunny 97. Dallas-Fort Worth mostly sunny 94. Your weather synopsis for South Central Texas. High temperatures will be near to a few degrees above normal over the next week. Temperatures climb into the upper 90s to triple digits for most locations. Dry and hot weather will continue through at least the next 7 days. Your local forecast. Tonight, clear. Lows in the mid-70s. East winds around 5 miles per hour this evening, becoming light and variable. Monday, sunny, hot with highs around 101. Southwest winds around 5 miles per hour, becoming southeast around 5 miles per hour in the afternoon. Monday night, clear. Lows in the mid-70s. South winds 5 to 10 miles per hour with gusts up to 20 miles per hour. Tuesday, sunny. Highs in the upper 90s. South winds 5 to 10 miles per hour. Highest heat index readings up to 107. Tuesday night, mostly clear. Lows in the mid-70s. South winds 5 to 10 miles per hour. Wednesday, mostly sunny. Highs in the upper 90s. Highest heat index readings up to 105. Wednesday night, clear. Lows in the mid-70s. Thursday and Thursday night, mostly clear. Highs in the upper 90s. Lows in the mid-70s. Highest heat index readings up to 105. Friday, partly cloudy in the morning, then clearing. Highs in the upper 90s. Highest heat index readings up to 105. Friday night through Saturday night, mostly clear. Lows in the mid-70s. Highs in the mid-90s. Highest heat index readings up to 105. Sunday, partly cloudy in the morning, then clearing. Highs in the mid-90s. Highest heat index readings up to 105. The Austin Bergstrom Climate Summary for this evening, as of 6 p.m., August 2, 2026. Today's high temperature of 100 degrees occurred at 3:59 p.m. The normal high is 98. The record high is 100.

6 degrees, which was set in 2011. Today's low temperature of 74 degrees occurred at 5:49 a.m. The normal low is 73. The record low is 62 degrees, which was set in 2018. No precipitation fell today. Sunset tonight is at 8:23 p.m. Sunrise tomorrow is at 6:51 a.m. The Austin Camp Mabry Climate Summary for this evening, as of 6 p.m., August 2, 2026. Today's high temperature of 100 degrees occurred at 3:32 p.m. The normal high is 99. The record high is 107 degrees, which was set in 2011. Today's low temperature of 75 degrees occurred at 6:23 a.m. The normal low is 76. The record low is 63 degrees, which was last set in 1925. No precipitation fell today. Sunset tonight is at 8:24 p.m. Sunrise tomorrow is at 6:51 a.m. You're listening to NOAA Weather Radio, station WXK27, in Austin, Texas, broadcasting on a frequency of 162.4 megahertz, originating from the Austin-San Antonio National Weather Service Forecast Office. The current time is 8:01 p.m. Central Daylight Time. The Austin NOAA Weather Radio Roundup, at 7 p.m. at Austin Bergstrom International, it was mostly sunny. The temperature was 98, the dew point 49. The relative humidity was 18%, producing a heat index of 95, the wind northeast at 9 miles an hour, and the pressure was 29.80 inches and falling. At Camp Mabry, it was sunny. The temperature was 96, the dew point 54. The relative humidity was 24%, producing a heat index of 94, the wind calm, and the pressure was 29.83 inches and falling. Pflugerville sunny 96. Taylor sunny 97. Lago Vista sunny 94. Georgetown sunny 97. San Marcos sunny 97. Burnett sunny 96. Junction sunny 94. San Antonio mostly sunny 97. Corpus Christi mostly sunny 92. Houston mostly sunny 95. Once again at Austin Bergstrom it was 98, and at Camp Mabry it was 96. Elsewhere across the state, College Station sunny 94. Amarillo mostly sunny 97. Abilene sunny 97. Dallas-Fort Worth mostly sunny 94. Your weather synopsis for South Central Texas. High temperatures will be near to a few degrees above normal over the next week. Temperatures climb into the upper 90s to triple digits for most locations. Dry and hot weather will continue through at least the next 7 days. Your local forecast. Tonight, clear. Lows in the mid-70s. East winds around 5 miles per hour this evening, becoming light and variable. Monday, sunny. Hot with highs around 101. Southwest winds around 5 miles per hour, becoming southeast around 5 miles per hour in the afternoon. Monday night, clear. Lows in the mid-70s. South winds 5 to 10 miles per hour with gusts up to 20 miles per hour. Tuesday, sunny. Highs in the upper 90s. South winds 5 to 10 miles per hour. Highest heat index readings up to 107. Tuesday night, mostly clear. Lows in the mid-70s. South winds 5 to 10 miles per hour. Wednesday, mostly sunny. Highs in the upper 90s. Highest heat index readings up to 105. Wednesday night, clear. Lows in the mid-70s. Thursday and Thursday night, mostly clear. Highs in the upper 90s. Lows in the mid-70s. Highest heat index readings up to 105. Friday, partly cloudy in the morning, then clearing. Highs in the upper 90s. Highest heat index readings up to 105. Friday night through Saturday night, mostly clear. Lows in the mid-70s. Highs in the mid-90s. Highest heat index

Readings up to 105. Sunday, partly cloudy in the morning, then clearing. Highs in the mid-90s. Highest heat index readings up to 105. The Austin Bergstrom Climate Summary for this evening, as of 6 p.m., August 2, 2026. Today's high temperature of 100 degrees occurred at 3:59 p.m. The normal high is 98. The record high is 106 degrees, which was set in 2011. Today's low temperature of 74 degrees occurred at 5:49 a.m. The normal low is 73. The record low is 62 degrees, which was set in 2018. No precipitation fell today. Sunset tonight is at 8:23 p.m. Sunrise tomorrow is at 6:51 a.m. The Austin Camp Mabry Climate Summary for this evening, as of 6 p.m., August 2, 2026. Today's high temperature of 100 degrees occurred at 3:32 p.m. The normal high is 99. The record high is 107 degrees, which was set in 2011. Today's low temperature of 75 degrees occurred at 6:23 a.m. The normal low is 76. The record low is 63 degrees, which was last set in 1925. No precipitation fell today. Sunset tonight is at 8:24 p.m. Sunrise tomorrow is at 6:51 a.m. The Tropical Weather Outlook. For the North Atlantic, Caribbean Sea, and the Gulf of America, tropical cyclone formation is not expected during the next 7 days. 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The current time is 8:07 p.m. Central Daylight Time. Your weather synopsis for South Central Texas. High temperatures will be near to a few degrees above normal over the next week. Temperatures climb into the upper 90s to triple digits for most locations. Dry and hot weather will continue through at least the next 7 days. Your local forecast. Tonight, clear. Lows in the mid-70s. East winds around 5 miles per hour this evening, becoming light and variable. Monday, sunny, hot with highs around 101. Southwest winds around 5 miles per hour, becoming southeast around 5 miles per hour in the afternoon. Monday night, clear. Lows in the mid-70s. South winds 5 to 10 miles per hour with gusts up to 20 miles per hour. Tuesday, sunny. Highs in the upper 90s. South winds 5 to 10 miles per hour. Highest heat index readings up to 107. Tuesday night, mostly clear. Lows in the mid-70s. South winds 5 to 10 miles per hour. Wednesday, mostly sunny. Highs in the upper 90s. Highest heat index readings up to 105. Wednesday night, clear. Lows in the mid-70s. Thursday and Thursday night, mostly clear. Highs in the upper 90s. Lows in the mid-70s. Highest heat index readings up to 105. Friday, partly cloudy in the morning, then clearing. Highs in the upper 90s. Highest heat index readings up to 105. Friday night through Saturday night, mostly clear. Lows in the mid-70s. Highs in the mid-90s. Highest heat index readings up to 105. Sunday, partly cloudy in the morning, then clearing. Highs in the mid-90s. Highest heat index readings up to 105. The Austin Bergstrom Climate Summary for this evening, as of 6 p.m., August 2, 2026. Today's high temperature of 100 degrees occurred at 3:59 p.m. The normal high is 98. The record high is 106 degrees, which was set in 2011. Today's low temperature of 74 degrees occurred at 5:49 a.m. The normal low is 73. The record low is 62 degrees, which was set in 2018.

No precipitation fell today. Sunset tonight is at 8:23 p.m. Sunrise tomorrow is at 6:51 a.m. The Austin Camp Mabry Climate Summary for this evening, as of 6 p.m., August 2, 2026. Today's high temperature of 100 degrees occurred at 3:32 p.m. The normal high is 99. The record high is 107 degrees, which was set in 2011. Today's low temperature of 75 degrees occurred at 6:23 a.m. The normal low is 76. The record low is 63 degrees, which was last set in 1925. No precipitation fell today. Sunset tonight is at 8:24 p.m. Sunrise tomorrow is at 6:51 a.m. You're listening to NOAA Weather Radio, station WXK27, in Austin, Texas, broadcasting on a frequency of 162.4 MHz, originating from the Austin-San Antonio National Weather Service Forecast Office. The current time is 8:11 p.m. Central Daylight Time. Your weather synopsis for South Central Texas. High temperatures will be near to a few degrees above normal over the next week. Temperatures climb into the upper 90s to triple digits for most locations. Dry and hot weather will continue through at least the next 7 days. Your local forecast. Tonight, clear. Lows in the mid-70s. East winds around 5 miles per hour this evening, becoming light and variable. Monday, sunny, hot with highs around 101. Southwest winds around 5 miles per hour, becoming southeast around 5 miles per hour in the afternoon. Monday night, clear. Lows in the mid-70s. South winds 5 to 10 miles per hour with gusts up to 20 miles per hour. Tuesday, sunny. Highs in the upper 90s. South winds 5 to 10 miles per hour. Highest heat index readings up to 107. Tuesday night, mostly clear. Lows in the mid-70s. South winds 5 to 10 miles per hour. Wednesday, mostly sunny. Highs in the upper 90s. Highest heat index readings up to 105. Wednesday night, clear. Lows in the mid-70s. Thursday and Thursday night, mostly clear. Highs in the upper 90s. Lows in the mid-70s. Highest heat index readings up to 105. Friday, partly cloudy in the morning, then clearing. Highs in the upper 90s. Highest heat index readings up to 105. Friday night through Saturday night, mostly clear. Lows in the mid-70s. Highs in the mid-90s. Highest heat index readings up to 105. Sunday, partly cloudy in the morning, then clearing. Highs in the mid-90s. Highest heat index readings up to 105. The Austin Bergstrom Climate Summary for this evening, as of 6 p.m., August 2, 2026. Today's high temperature of 100 degrees occurred at 3:59 p.m. The normal high is 98. The record high is 106 degrees, which was set in 2011. Today's low temperature of 74 degrees occurred at 5:49 a.m. The normal low is 73. The record low is 62 degrees, which was set in 2018. No precipitation fell today. Sunset tonight is at 8:23 p.m. Sunrise tomorrow is at 6:51 a.m. The Austin Camp Mabry Climate Summary for this evening, as of 6 p.m., August 2, 2026. Today's high temperature of 100 degrees occurred at 3:32 p.m. The normal high is 99. The record high is 107 degrees, which was set in 2011. Today's low temperature of 75 degrees occurred at 6:23 a.m. The normal low is 76. The record low is 63 degrees, which was last set in 1925. No precipitation fell today. Sunset tonight is at 8:24 p.m. Sunrise tomorrow is at 6:51 a.m. You're listening to NOAA Weather Radio, station W.

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It was partly cloudy. The temperature was 94, the dew point 56. The relative humidity was 27%, producing a heat index of 92, the wind east at 9 miles an hour, and the pressure was 29.80 inches and steady. At Camp Mabry, it was clear. The temperature was 93, the dew point 55. The relative humidity was 27%, producing a heat index of 91, the wind calm, and the pressure was 29.82 inches and falling. Pflugerville clear 93. Taylor clear 93. Lago Vista clear 89. Georgetown clear 94. San Marcos clear 92. Burnett clear 93. Junction clear 91. San Antonio partly cloudy 92. Corpus Christi mostly cloudy 88. Houston partly cloudy 91. Once again at Austin Bergstrom it was 94, and at Camp Mabry it was 93. Elsewhere across the state, College Station clear 91. Amarillo clear 95. Abilene clear 95. Dallas-Fort Worth partly cloudy 91. Your weather synopsis for South Central Texas. High temperatures will be near to a few degrees above normal over the next week. Temperatures climb into the upper 90s to triple digits for most locations. Dry and hot weather will continue through at least the next 7 days. Your local forecast. Tonight, clear. Lows in the mid-70s. East winds around 5 miles per hour this evening, becoming light and variable. Monday, sunny, hot with highs around 101. Southwest winds around 5 miles per hour, becoming southeast around 5 miles per hour in the afternoon. Monday night, clear. Lows in the mid-70s. South winds 5 to 10 miles per hour with gusts up to 20 miles per hour. Tuesday, sunny. Highs in the upper 90s. South winds 5 to 10 miles per hour. Highest heat index readings up to 107. Tuesday night, mostly clear. Lows in the mid-70s. South winds 5 to 10 miles per hour. Wednesday, mostly sunny. Highs in the upper 90s. Highest heat index readings up to 105. Wednesday night, clear. Lows in the mid-70s. Thursday and Thursday night, mostly clear. Highs in the upper 90s. Lows in the mid-70s. Highest heat index readings up to 105. Friday, partly cloudy in the morning, then clearing. Highs in the upper 90s. Highest heat index readings up to 105. Friday night through Saturday night, mostly clear. Lows in the mid-70s. Highs in the mid-90s. Highest heat index readings up to 105. Sunday, partly cloudy in the morning, then clearing. Highs in the mid-90s. Highest heat index readings up to 105. The Austin Bergstrom Climate Summary for this evening, as of 6 p.m., August 2, 2026. Today's high temperature of 100 degrees occurred at 3:59 p.m. The normal high is 98. The record high is 106 degrees, which was set in 2011. Today's low temperature of 74 degrees occurred at 5:49 a.m. The normal low is 73. The record low is 62 degrees, which was set in 2018. No precipitation fell today. Sunset tonight is at 8:23 p.m. Sunrise tomorrow is at 6:51 a.m. The Austin Camp Mabry Climate Summary for this evening, as of 6 p.m., August 2, 2026. Today's high temperature of 100 degrees occurred at 3:32 p.m. The normal high is 99. The record high is 107 degrees.

which was set in 2011. Today's low temperature of 75 degrees occurred at 6:23 a.m. The normal low is 76. The record low is 63 degrees, which was last set in 1925. No precipitation fell today. Sunset tonight is at 8:24 p.m. Sunrise tomorrow is at 6:51 a.m. You're listening to NOAA Weather Radio, station WXK27, in Austin, Texas, broadcasting on a frequency of 162.4 MHz, originating from the Austin-San Antonio National Weather Service Forecast Office. The current time is 8:21 p.m. Central Daylight Time. The Austin NOAA Weather Radio Roundup, at 8 p.m. at Austin Bergstrom International, it was partly cloudy. The temperature was 94, the dew point 56. The relative humidity was 27%, producing a heat index of 92, the wind east at 9 miles an hour, and the pressure was 29.80 inches and steady. At Camp Mabry, it was clear. The temperature was 93, the dew point 55, the relative humidity was 27%, producing a heat index of 91, the wind calm, and the pressure was 29.82 inches and falling. Pflugerville clear 93. Taylor clear 93. Lago Vista clear 89. Georgetown clear 94. San Marcos clear 92. Burnett clear 93. Junction clear 91. San Antonio partly cloudy 92. Corpus Christi mostly cloudy 88. Houston partly cloudy 91. Once again at Austin Bergstrom it was 94, and at Camp Mabry it was 93. Elsewhere across the state, College Station clear 91. Amarillo clear 95. Abilene clear 95. Dallas-Fort Worth partly cloudy 91. Your weather synopsis for South Central Texas. High temperatures will be near to a few degrees above normal over the next week. Temperatures climb into the upper 90s to triple digits for most locations. Dry and hot weather will continue through at least the next 7 days. Your local forecast. Tonight, clear. Lows in the mid-70s. East winds around 5 miles per hour this evening, becoming light and variable. Monday, sunny. Hot with highs around 101. Southwest winds around 5 miles per hour, becoming southeast around 5 miles per hour in the afternoon. Monday night, clear. Lows in the mid-70s. South winds 5 to 10 miles per hour with gusts up to 20 miles per hour. Tuesday, sunny. Highs in the upper 90s. South winds 5 to 10 miles per hour. Highest heat index readings up to 107. Tuesday night, mostly clear. Lows in the mid-70s. South winds 5 to 10 miles per hour. Wednesday, mostly sunny. Highs in the upper 90s. Highest heat index readings up to 105. Wednesday night, clear. Lows in the mid-70s. Thursday and Thursday night, mostly clear. Highs in the upper 90s. Lows in the mid-70s. Highest heat index readings up to 105. Friday, partly cloudy in the morning, then clearing. Highs in the upper 90s. Highest heat index readings up to 105. Friday night through Saturday night, mostly clear. Lows in the mid-70s. Highs in the mid-90s. Highest heat index readings up to 105. Sunday, partly cloudy in the morning, then clearing. Highs in the mid-90s. Highest heat index readings up to 105. The coastal waters forecast from Baffin Bay to Port Aransas out 20 nautical miles. Tonight, south winds 10 to 15 knots. Seas around 2 feet. Wave detail. Southeast 2 feet at 5 seconds. Patchy fog after midnight. Monday, south winds 5 to 10 knots, becoming southeast 10 to 15 knots with gusts up to 20 knots in the afternoon. Seas around 2 feet.
wave detail, south 2 feet at 5 seconds. Monday night, south winds 10 to 15 knots with gusts up to 20 knots. Seas 2 to 3 feet. Wave detail, southeast 3 feet at 5 seconds. Tuesday, southeast winds 10 to 15 knots. Seas 2 to 3 feet. Wave detail, southeast 3 feet at 5 seconds. Tuesday night, southeast winds 10 to 15 knots. Seas 2 to 3 feet. Wave detail, southeast 3 feet at 5 seconds. Wednesday, southeast winds 5 to 10 knots, increasing to 10 to 15 knots in the afternoon. Seas 2 to 3 feet. Wave detail, southeast 3 feet at 6 seconds. Wednesday night, southeast winds 10 to 15 knots. Seas 2 to 3 feet. Thursday, south winds 5 to 10 knots, becoming southeast 10 to 15 knots in the afternoon. Seas 2 to 3 feet. Thursday night, southeast winds 10 to 15 knots, diminishing to 5 to 10 knots after midnight. Seas around 3 feet. Friday, southeast winds 5 to 10 knots. Seas 2 to 3 feet. Friday night, southeast winds 10 to 15 knots, diminishing to 5 to 10 knots after midnight. Seas 2 to 3 feet. The Austin Bergstrom climate summary for this evening, as of 6 p.m., August 2, 2026. Today's high temperature of 100 degrees occurred at 3:59 p.m. The normal high is 98. The record high is 106 degrees, which was set in 2011. Today's low temperature of 74 degrees occurred at 5:49 a.m. The normal low is 73. The record low is 62 degrees, which was set in 2018. No precipitation fell today. Sunset tonight is at 8:23 p.m. Sunrise tomorrow is at 6:51 a.m. The Austin Camp Mabry climate summary for this evening, as of 6 p.m., August 2, 2026. Today's high temperature of 100 degrees occurred at 3:32 p.m. The normal high is 99. The record high is 107 degrees, which was set in 2011. Today's low temperature of 75 degrees occurred at 6:23 a.m. The normal low is 76. The record low is 63 degrees, which was last set in 1925. No precipitation fell today. Sunset tonight is at 8:24 p.m. Sunrise tomorrow is at 6:51 a.m. You are listening to NOAA Weather Radio, station WXK27, in Austin, Texas, broadcasting on a frequency of 162.4 MHz, originating from the Austin-San Antonio National Weather Service Forecast Office. The current time is 8:28 p.m. Central Daylight Time. The Austin NOAA Weather Radio Roundup, at 8 p.m. at Austin Bergstrom International, it was partly cloudy. The temperature was 94, the dew point 56, the relative humidity was 27%, producing a heat index of 92, the wind east at 9 miles an hour and the pressure was 29.80 inches and steady. At Camp Mabry, it was clear. The temperature was 93, the dew point 55, the relative humidity was 27%, producing a heat index of 91, the wind calm and the pressure was 29.82 inches and falling. Pflugerville clear 93. Taylor clear 93. Lago Vista clear 89. Georgetown clear 94. San Marcos clear 92. Burnett clear 93. Junction clear 91. San Antonio partly cloudy 92. Corpus Christi mostly cloudy 88. Houston partly cloudy 91. Once again at Austin Bergstrom it was 94, and at Camp Mabry it was 93. Elsewhere across the state, College Station clear 91. Amarillo clear 95. Abilene clear 95. Dallas-Fort Worth partly cloudy 91. Your weather synopsis for South Central Texas. High temperatures will be near to a few degrees above normal over the next week,
temperatures climb into the upper 90s to triple digits for most locations. Dry and hot weather will continue through at least the next 7 days. Your local forecast. Tonight, clear. Lows in the mid-70s. East winds around 5 miles per hour this evening, becoming light and variable. Monday, sunny, hot with highs around 101. Southwest winds around 5 miles per hour, becoming southeast around 5 miles per hour in the afternoon. Monday night, clear. Lows in the mid-70s. South winds 5 to 10 miles per hour with gusts up to 20 miles per hour. Tuesday, sunny. Highs in the upper 90s. South winds 5 to 10 miles per hour. Highest heat index readings up to 107. Tuesday night, mostly clear. Lows in the mid-70s. South winds 5 to 10 miles per hour. Wednesday, mostly sunny. Highs in the upper 90s. Highest heat index readings up to 105. Wednesday night, clear. Lows in the mid-70s. Thursday and Thursday night, mostly clear. Highs in the upper 90s. Lows in the mid-70s. Highest heat index readings up to 105. Friday, partly cloudy in the morning, then clearing. Highs in the upper 90s. Highest heat index readings up to 105. Friday night through Saturday night, mostly clear. Lows in the mid-70s. Highs in the mid-90s. Highest heat index readings up to 105. Sunday, partly cloudy in the morning, then clearing. Highs in the mid-90s. Highest heat index readings up to 105. The Austin Bergstrom Climate Summary for this evening, as of 6 p.m., August 2, 2026. Today's high temperature of 100 degrees occurred at 3:59 p.m. The normal high is 98. The record high is 106 degrees, which was set in 2011. Today's low temperature of 74 degrees occurred at 5:49 a.m. The normal low is 73. The record low is 62 degrees, which was set in 2018. No precipitation fell today. Sunset tonight is at 8:23 p.m. Sunrise tomorrow is at 6:51 a.m. The Austin Camp Mabry Climate Summary for this evening, as of 6 p.m., August 2, 2026. Today's high temperature tomorrow is at 6:51 a.m. The Austin Camp Mabry Climate Summary for this evening, as of 6 p.m., August 2, 2026. Today's high temperature of 100 degrees occurred at 3:32 p.m. The normal high is 99. The record high is 107 degrees, which was set in 2011. Today's low temperature of 75 degrees occurred at 6:23 a.m. The normal low is 76. The record low is 63 degrees, which was last set in 1925. No precipitation fell today. Sunset tonight is at 8:24 p.m. Sunrise tomorrow is at 6:51 a.m. You're listening to NOAA Weather Radio, station WXK27, in Austin, Texas, broadcasting on a frequency of 162.4 MHz, originating from the Austin-San Antonio National Weather Service Forecast Office. The current time is 8:34 p.m. Central Daylight Time. The Austin, NOAA Weather Radio Roundup, at 8 p.m. at Austin Bergstrom International, it was partly cloudy. The temperature was 94, the dew point 56, the relative humidity was 27%, producing a heat index of 92, the wind east at 9 miles an hour and the pressure was 29.80 inches and steady. At Camp Mabry, it was clear. The temperature was 93. The dew point 55, the relative humidity was 27%, producing a heat index of 91, the wind calm and the pressure was 29.82 inches and falling. Pflugerville clear 93. Taylor clear 93. Lago Vista clear 89. Georgetown clear 94. San Marcos clear 92. Burnett clear 92.

93. Junction clear, 91. San Antonio partly cloudy, 92. Corpus Christi mostly cloudy, 88. Houston partly cloudy, 91. Once again at Austin Bergstrom it was 94, and at Camp Mabry it was 93. Elsewhere across the state, College Station clear 91. Amarillo clear 95. Abilene clear 95. Dallas-Fort Worth partly cloudy 91. Your weather synopsis for South Central Texas. High temperatures will be near to a few degrees above normal over the next week. Temperatures climb into the upper 90s to triple digits for most locations. Dry and hot weather will continue through at least the next 7 days. Your local forecast. Tonight, clear. Lows in the mid-70s. East winds around 5 miles per hour this evening, becoming light and variable. Monday, sunny. Hot with highs around 101. Southwest winds around 5 miles per hour, becoming southeast around 5 miles per hour in the afternoon. Monday night, clear. Lows in the mid-70s. South winds 5 to 10 miles per hour with gusts up to 20 miles per hour. Tuesday, sunny. Highs in the upper 90s. South winds 5 to 10 miles per hour. Highest heat index readings up to 107. Tuesday night, mostly clear. Lows in the mid-70s. South winds 5 to 10 miles per hour. Wednesday, mostly sunny. Highs in the upper 90s. Highest heat index readings up to 105. Wednesday night, clear. Lows in the mid-70s. Thursday and Thursday night, mostly clear. Highs in the upper 90s. Lows in the mid-70s. Highest heat index readings up to 105. Friday, partly cloudy in the morning, then clearing. Highs in the upper 90s. Highest heat index readings up to 105. Friday night through Saturday night, mostly clear. Lows in the mid-70s. Highs in the mid-90s. Highest heat index readings up to 105. Sunday, partly cloudy in the morning, then clearing. Highs in the mid-90s. Highest heat index readings up to 105. The Tropical Weather Outlook. For the North Atlantic, Caribbean Sea, and the Gulf of America, tropical cyclone formation is not expected during the next 7 days. The Austin Bergstrom Climate Summary for this evening, as of 6 p.m., August 2, 2026. Today's high temperature of 100 degrees occurred at 3:59 p.m. The normal high is 98. The record high is 106 degrees, which was set in 2011. Today's low temperature of 74 degrees occurred at 5:49 a.m. The normal low is 73. The record low is 62 degrees, which was set in 2018. No precipitation fell today. Sunset tonight is at 8:23 p.m. Sunrise tomorrow is at 6:51 a.m. The Austin Camp Mabry Climate Summary for this evening, as of 6 p.m., August 2, 2026. Today's high temperature of 100 degrees occurred at 3:32 p.m. The normal high is 99. The record high is 107 degrees, which was set in 2011. Today's low temperature of 75 degrees occurred at 6:23 a.m. The normal low is 76. The record low is 63 degrees, which was last set in 1925. No precipitation fell today. Sunset tonight is at 8:24 p.m. Sunrise tomorrow is at 6:51 a.m. You're listening to NOAA Weather Radio, station WXK27, in Austin, Texas, broadcasting on a frequency of 162.4 MHz, originating from the Austin-San Antonio National Weather Service Forecast Office. The current time is 8:39 p.m. Central Daylight Time. The Austin NOAA Weather Radio Roundup, at 8 p.m. at Austin Bergstrom International, it was partly cloudy. The temperature was 94, the dew point 56, the relative humidity

San Antonio partly cloudy 92. Corpus Christi mostly cloudy 88. Houston partly cloudy 91. Once again at Austin Bergstrom it was 94, and at Camp Mabry it was 93. Elsewhere across the state, College Station clear 91. Amarillo clear 95. Abilene clear 95. Dallas-Fort Worth partly cloudy 91. Your weather synopsis for South Central Texas. High temperatures will be near to a few degrees above normal over the next week. Temperatures climb into the upper 90s to triple digits for most locations. Dry and hot weather will continue through at least the next 7 days. Your local forecast. Tonight, clear. Lows in the mid-70s. East winds around 5 miles per hour this evening, becoming light and variable. Monday, sunny, hot with highs around 101. Southwest winds around 5 miles per hour, becoming southeast around 5 miles per hour in the afternoon. Monday night, clear. Lows in the mid-70s. South winds 5 to 10 miles per hour with gusts up to 20 miles per hour. Tuesday, sunny. Highs in the upper 90s. South winds 5 to 10 miles per hour. Highest heat index readings up to 107. Tuesday night, mostly clear. Lows in the mid-70s. South winds 5 to 10 miles per hour. Wednesday, mostly sunny. Highs in the upper 90s. Highest heat index readings up to 105. Wednesday night, clear. Lows in the mid-70s. Thursday and Thursday night, mostly clear. Highs in the upper 90s. Lows in the mid-70s. Highest heat index readings up to 105. Friday, partly cloudy in the morning, then clearing. Highs in the upper 90s. Highest heat index readings up to 105. Friday night through Saturday night, mostly clear. Lows in the mid-70s. Highs in the mid-90s. Highest heat index readings up to 105. Sunday, partly cloudy in the morning, then clearing. Highs in the mid-90s. Highest heat index readings up to 105. The Austin Bergstrom Climate Summary for this evening, as of 6 p.m., August 2, 2026. Today's high temperature of 100 degrees occurred at 3:59 p.m. The normal high is 98. The record high is 106 degrees, which was set in 2011. Today's low temperature of 74 degrees occurred at 5:49 a.m. The normal low is 73. The record low is 62 degrees, which was set in 2018. No precipitation fell today. Sunset tonight is at 8:23 p.m. Sunrise tomorrow is at 6:51 a.m. The Austin Camp Mabry Climate Summary for this evening, as of 6 p.m., August 2, 2026. Today's high temperature of 100 degrees occurred at 3:32 p.m. The normal high is 99. The record high is 107 degrees, which was set in 2011. Today's low temperature of 75 degrees occurred at 6:23 a.m. The normal low is 76. The record low is 63 degrees, which was last set in 1925. No precipitation fell today. Sunset tonight is at 8:24 p.m. Sunrise tomorrow is at 6:51 a.m. You're listening to NOAA Weather Radio, station WXK27. 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The current time is 8:45 p.m. Central Daylight Time. The Austin NOAA Weather Radio Roundup, at 8 p.m. at Austin Bergstrom International, it was partly cloudy. The temperature was 94, the dew point 56. The relative humidity was 27%, producing a heat index of 92, the wind east at 9 miles an hour, and the pressure was 29.80 inches and steady. At Camp Mabry, it was clear.
The temperature was 93. The dew

0.55, the relative humidity was 27%, producing a heat index of 91, the wind calm and the pressure was 29.82 inches and falling. Pflugerville clear 93. Taylor clear 93. Lago Vista clear 89. Georgetown clear 94. San Marcos clear 92. Burnett clear 93. Junction clear 91. San Antonio partly cloudy 92. Corpus Christi mostly cloudy 88. Houston partly cloudy 91. Once again at Austin Bergstrom it was 94, and at Camp Mabry it was 93. Elsewhere across the state, College Station clear 91. Amarillo clear 95. Abilene clear 95. Dallas-Fort Worth partly cloudy 91. Your weather synopsis for South Central Texas. High temperatures will be near to a few degrees above normal over the next week. Temperatures climb into the upper 90s to triple digits for most locations. Dry and hot weather will continue through at least the next 7 days. Your local forecast. Tonight, clear. Lows in the mid-70s. East winds around 5 miles per hour this evening, becoming light and variable. Monday, sunny, hot with highs around 101. Southwest winds around 5 miles per hour, becoming southeast around 5 miles per hour in the afternoon. Monday night, clear. Lows in the mid-70s. South winds 5 to 10 miles per hour with gusts up to 20 miles per hour. Tuesday, sunny. Highs in the upper 90s. South winds 5 to 10 miles per hour. Highest heat index readings up to 107. Tuesday night, mostly clear. Lows in the mid-70s. South winds 5 to 10 miles per hour. Wednesday, mostly sunny. Highs in the upper 90s. Highest heat index readings up to 105. Wednesday night, clear. Lows in the mid-70s. Thursday and Thursday night, mostly clear. Highs in the upper 90s. Lows in the mid-70s. Highest heat index readings up to 105. Friday, partly cloudy in the morning, then clearing. Highs in the upper 90s. Highest heat index readings up to 105. Friday night through Saturday night, mostly clear. Lows in the mid-70s. Highs in the mid-90s. Highest heat index readings up to 105. Sunday, partly cloudy in the morning, then clearing. Highs in the mid-90s. Highest heat index readings up to 105. The Austin Bergstrom Climate Summary for this evening, as of 6 p.m., August 2, 2026. Today's high temperature of 100 degrees occurred at 3:59 p.m. The normal high is 98. The record high is 106 degrees, which was set in 2011. Today's low temperature of 74 degrees occurred at 5:49 a.m. The normal low is 73. The record low is 62 degrees, which was set in 2018. No precipitation fell today. Sunset tonight is at 8:23 p.m. Sunrise tomorrow is at 6:51 a.m. The Austin Camp Mabry Climate Summary for this evening, as of 6 p.m., August 2, 2026. Today's high temperature of 100 degrees occurred at 3:32 p.m. The normal high is 99. The record high is 107 degrees, which was set in 2011. Today's low temperature of 75 degrees occurred at 6:23 a.m. The normal low is 76. The record low is 63 degrees, which was last set in 1925. No precipitation fell today. Sunset tonight is at 8:24 p.m. Sunrise tomorrow is at 6:51 a.m. You are listening to NOAA Weather Radio, station WXK27, in Austin, Texas, broadcasting on a frequency of 162.4 MHz, originating from the Austin-San Antonio National Weather Service Forecast Office.
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It was partly cloudy. The temperature was 94, the dew point 56. The relative humidity was 27%, producing a heat index of 92, the wind east at 9 miles an hour, and the pressure was 29.80 inches and steady. At Camp Mabry, it was clear. The temperature was 93, the dew point 55, the relative humidity was 27%, producing a heat index of 91, the wind calm and the pressure was 29.82 inches and falling. Pflugerville clear 93. Taylor clear 93. Lago Vista clear 89. Georgetown clear 94. San Marcos clear 92. Burnett clear 93. Junction clear 91. San Antonio partly cloudy 92. Corpus Christi mostly cloudy 88. Houston partly cloudy 91. Once again at Austin Bergstrom it was 94, and at Camp Mabry it was 93. Elsewhere across the state, College Station clear 91. Amarillo clear 95. Abilene clear 95. Dallas-Fort Worth partly cloudy 91. Your weather synopsis for South Central Texas. High temperatures will be near to a few degrees above normal over the next week. Temperatures climb into the upper 90s to triple digits for most locations. Dry and hot weather will continue through at least the next 7 days. Your local forecast. Tonight, clear. Lows in the mid-70s. East winds around 5 miles per hour this evening, becoming light and variable. Monday, sunny. Hot with highs around 101. Southwest winds around 5 miles per hour, becoming southeast around 5 miles per hour in the afternoon. Monday night, clear. Lows in the mid-70s. South winds 5 to 10 miles per hour with gusts up to 20 miles per hour. Tuesday, sunny. Highs in the upper 90s. South winds 5 to 10 miles per hour. Highest heat index readings up to 107. Tuesday night, mostly clear. Lows in the mid-70s. South winds 5 to 10 miles per hour. Wednesday, mostly sunny. Highs in the upper 90s. Highest heat index readings up to 105. Wednesday night, clear. Lows in the mid-70s. Thursday and Thursday night, mostly clear. Highs in the upper 90s. Lows in the mid-70s. Highest heat index readings up to 105. Friday, partly cloudy in the morning, then clearing. Highs in the upper 90s. Highest heat index readings up to 105. Friday night through Saturday night, mostly clear. Lows in the mid-70s. Highs in the mid-90s. Highest heat index readings up to 105. Sunday, partly cloudy in the morning, then clearing. Highs in the mid-90s. Highest heat index readings up to 105. The coastal waters forecast from Baffin Bay to Port Aransas out 20 nautical miles. Tonight, south winds 10 to 15 knots. Seas around 2 feet. Wave detail. Southeast 2 feet at 5 seconds. Patchy fog after midnight. Monday, south winds 5 to 10 knots, becoming southeast 10 to 15 knots with gusts up to 20 knots in the afternoon. Seas around 2 feet. Wave detail, south 2 feet at 5 seconds. Monday night, south winds 10 to 15 knots with gusts up to 20 knots. Seas 2 to 3 feet. Wave detail, southeast 3 feet at 5 seconds. Tuesday, southeast winds 10 to 15 knots. Seas 2 to 3 feet. Wave detail, southeast 3 feet at 5 seconds. Tuesday night, southeast winds 10 to 15 knots. Seas 2 to 3 feet. Wave detail, southeast 3 feet at 5 seconds. Wednesday,
southeast winds 5 to 10 knots, increasing to 10 to 15 knots in the afternoon. Seas 2 to 3 feet.

Wave detail, southeast 3 feet at 6 seconds. Wednesday night, southeast winds 10 to 15 knots. Seas 2 to 3 feet. Thursday, south winds 5 to 10 knots, becoming southeast 10 to 15 knots in the afternoon. Seas 2 to 3 feet. Thursday night, southeast winds 10 to 15 knots, diminishing to 5 to 10 knots after midnight. Seas around 3 feet. Friday, southeast winds 5 to 10 knots. Seas 2 to 3 feet. Friday night, southeast winds 10 to 15 knots, diminishing to 5 to 10 knots after midnight. Seas 2 to 3 feet. The Austin Bergstrom climate summary for this evening, as of 6 p.m., August 2, 2026. Today's high temperature of 100 degrees occurred at 3:59 p.m. The normal high is 98. The record high is 106 degrees, which was set in 2011. Today's low temperature of 74 degrees occurred at 5:49 a.m. The normal low is 73. The record low is 62 degrees, which was set in 2018. No precipitation fell today. Sunset tonight is at 8:23 p.m. Sunrise tomorrow is at 6:51 a.m. The Austin Camp Mabry climate summary for this evening, as of 6 p.m., August 2, 2026. Today's high temperature of 100 degrees occurred at 3:32 p.m. The normal high is 99. The record high is 107 degrees, which was set in 2011. Today's low temperature of 75 degrees occurred at 6:23 a.m. The normal low is 76. The record low is 63 degrees, which was last set in 1925. No precipitation fell today. Sunset tonight is at 8:24 p.m. Sunrise tomorrow is at 6:51 a.m. You're listening to NOAA Weather Radio, station WXK27, in Austin, Texas, broadcasting on a frequency of 162.4 MHz, originating from the Austin-San Antonio National Weather Service Forecast Office. The current time is 8:58 p.m. Central Daylight Time. The Austin, NOAA Weather Radio Roundup, at 8 p.m. at Austin Bergstrom International, it was partly cloudy. The temperature was 94, the dew point 56. The relative humidity was 27%, producing a heat index of 92, the wind east at 9 miles an hour, and the pressure was 29.80 inches and steady. At Camp Mabry, it was clear. The temperature was 93, the dew point 55. The relative humidity was 27%, producing a heat index of 91, the wind calm and the pressure was 29.82 inches and falling. Pflugerville clear 93. Taylor clear 93. Lago Vista clear 89. Georgetown clear 94. San Marcos clear 92. Burnett clear 93. Junction clear 91. San Antonio partly cloudy 92. Corpus Christi mostly cloudy 88. Houston partly cloudy 91. Once again at Austin Bergstrom it was 94, and at Camp Mabry it was 93. Elsewhere across the state, College Station clear 91. Amarillo clear 95. Abilene clear 95. Dallas-Fort Worth partly cloudy 91. Your weather synopsis for South Central Texas. High temperatures will be near to a few degrees above normal over the next week. Temperatures climb into the upper 90s to triple digits for most locations. Dry and hot weather will continue through at least the next 7 days. Your local forecast. Tonight, clear. Lows in the mid-70s. East winds around 5 miles per hour this evening, becoming light and variable. Monday, sunny, hot with highs around 101. Southwest winds around 5 miles per hour, becoming southeast around 5 miles per hour in the afternoon. Monday night, clear. Lows in the mid-70s. South winds 5 to 10 miles per hour with gusts up to 20 miles per hour. Tuesday, sunny. Highs in the upper

south winds 5 to 10 miles per hour. Highest heat index readings up to 107. Tuesday night, mostly clear. Lows in the mid-70s. South winds 5 to 10 miles per hour. Wednesday, mostly sunny. Highs in the upper 90s. Highest heat index readings up to 105. Wednesday night, clear. Lows in the mid-70s. Thursday and Thursday night, mostly clear. Highs in the upper 90s. Lows in the mid-70s. Highest heat index readings up to 105. Friday, partly cloudy in the morning, then clearing. Highs in the upper 90s. Highest heat index readings up to 105. Friday night through Saturday night, mostly clear. Lows in the mid-70s. Highs in the mid-90s. Highest heat index readings up to 105. Sunday, partly cloudy in the morning, then clearing. Highs in the mid-90s. Highest heat index readings up to 105. 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The current time is 9:02 p.m. Central Daylight Time. The Austin NOAA Weather Radio Roundup, at 8 p.m. at Austin Bergstrom International, it was partly cloudy. The temperature was 94, the dew point 56. The relative humidity was 27%, producing a heat index of 92, the wind east at 9 miles an hour, and the pressure was 29.80 inches and steady. At Camp Mabry, it was clear. The temperature was 93, the dew point 55. The relative humidity was 27%, producing a heat index of 91, the wind calm, and the pressure was 29.82 inches and falling. Pflugerville clear 93. Taylor clear 93. Lago Vista clear 89. Georgetown clear 94. San Marcos clear 92. Burnett clear 93. Junction clear 91. San Antonio partly cloudy 92. Corpus Christi mostly cloudy 88. Houston partly cloudy 91. Once again at Austin Bergstrom it was 94, and at Camp Mabry it was 93. Elsewhere across the state, College Station clear 91. Amarillo clear 95. Abilene clear 95. Dallas-Fort Worth partly cloudy 91. Your weather synopsis for South Central Texas. High temperatures will be near to a few degrees above normal over the next week. Temperatures climb into the upper 90s to triple digits for most locations. Dry and hot weather will continue through at least the next 7 days. Your local forecast. Tonight, clear. Lows in the mid-70s. East winds around 5 miles per hour this evening, becoming light and variable. Monday, sunny, hot with highs around 101. Southwest winds around 5 miles per hour, becoming southeast around 5 miles per hour in the afternoon. Monday night, clear. Lows in the mid-70s. South winds 5 to 10 miles per hour with gusts up to 20 miles per hour. Tuesday, sunny. Highs in the upper 90s. South winds 5 to 10 miles per hour. Highest heat index readings up to 107. Tuesday night, mostly clear. Lows in the mid-70s. South winds 5 to 10 miles per hour. Wednesday, mostly sunny. Highs in the upper 90s. Highest heat index readings up to 105. Wednesday night, clear. Lows in the mid-70s. Thursday and Thursday night, mostly clear. Highs in the upper 90s. Lows in the mid-70s. Highest heat index readings up to 105. Friday, partly cloudy in the morning, then clearing. Highs in the upper 90s. Highest heat index readings up to 105. Friday night through Saturday night, mostly clear.

lows in the mid-70s, highs in the mid-90s, highest heat index readings up to 105. Sunday, partly cloudy in the morning, then clearing. Highs in the mid-90s. Highest heat index readings up to 105. 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The current time is 9:06 p.m. Central Daylight Time. Your weather synopsis for South Central Texas. High temperatures will be near to a few degrees above normal over the next week. Temperatures climb into the upper 90s to triple digits for most locations. Dry and hot weather will continue through at least the next 7 days. Your local forecast. Tonight, clear. Lows in the mid-70s. East winds around 5 miles per hour this evening, becoming light and variable. Monday, sunny, hot with highs around 101. Southwest winds around 5 miles per hour, becoming southeast around 5 miles per hour in the afternoon. Monday night, clear. Lows in the mid-70s. South winds 5 to 10 miles per hour with gusts up to 20 miles per hour. Tuesday, sunny. Highs in the upper 90s. South winds 5 to 10 miles per hour. Highest heat index readings up to 107. Tuesday night, mostly clear. Lows in the mid-70s. South winds 5 to 10 miles per hour. Wednesday, mostly sunny. Highs in the upper 90s. Highest heat index readings up to 105. Wednesday night, clear. Lows in the mid-70s. Thursday and Thursday night, mostly clear. Highs in the upper 90s. Lows in the mid-70s. Highest heat index readings up to 105. Friday, partly cloudy in the morning, then clearing. Highs in the upper 90s. Highest heat index readings up to 105. Friday night through Saturday night, mostly clear. Lows in the mid-70s. Highs in the mid-90s. Highest heat index readings up to 105. Sunday, partly cloudy in the morning, then clearing. Highs in the mid-90s. Highest heat index readings up to 105. The Tropical Weather Outlook. For the North Atlantic, Caribbean Sea, and the Gulf of America, tropical cyclone formation is not expected during the next 7 days. 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The current time is 9:09 p.m. Central Daylight Time. Your weather synopsis for South Central Texas. High temperatures will be near to a few degrees above normal over the next week. Temperatures climb into the upper 90s to triple digits for most locations. Dry and hot weather will continue through at least the next 7 days. Your local forecast. Tonight, clear. Lows in the mid-70s. East winds around 5 miles per hour this evening, becoming light and variable. Monday, sunny. Hot with highs around 101. Southwest winds around 5 miles per hour, becoming southeast around 5 miles per hour in the afternoon. Monday night, clear. Lows in the mid-70s. South winds 5 to 10 miles per hour with gusts up to 20 miles per hour. Tuesday, sunny. Highs in the upper 90s. South winds 5 to 10 miles per hour. Highest heat index readings up to 107. Tuesday night, mostly clear. Lows in the mid-70s. South winds 5 to 10 miles per hour. Wednesday, mostly sunny. Highs in the upper 90s. Highest heat index readings up to 105. Wednesday night, clear. Lows in the mid-70s. Thursday and Thursday night, mostly clear.

highs in the upper 90s, lows in the mid-70s, highest heat index readings up to 105. Friday, partly cloudy in the morning, then clearing. Highs in the upper 90s. Highest heat index readings up to 105. Friday night through Saturday night, mostly clear. Lows in the mid-70s. Highs in the mid-90s. Highest heat index readings up to 105. Sunday, partly cloudy in the morning, then clearing. Highs in the mid-90s. Highest heat index readings up to 105. 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The current time is 9:11 p.m. Central Daylight Time. Your weather synopsis for South Central Texas. High temperatures will be near to a few degrees above normal over the next week. Temperatures climb into the upper 90s to triple digits for most locations. Dry and hot weather will continue through at least the next 7 days. Your local forecast. Tonight, clear. Lows in the mid-70s. East winds around 5 miles per hour this evening, becoming light and variable. Monday, sunny, hot with highs around 101. Southwest winds around 5 miles per hour, becoming southeast around 5 miles per hour in the afternoon. Monday night, clear. Lows in the mid-70s. South winds 5 to 10 miles per hour with gusts up to 20 miles per hour. Tuesday, sunny. Highs in the upper 90s. South winds 5 to 10 miles per hour. Highest heat index readings up to 107. Tuesday night, mostly clear. Lows in the mid-70s. South winds 5 to 10 miles per hour. Wednesday, mostly sunny. Highs in the upper 90s. Highest heat index readings up to 105. Wednesday night, clear. Lows in the mid-70s. Thursday and Thursday night, mostly clear. Highs in the upper 90s. Lows in the mid-70s. Highest heat index readings up to 105. Friday, partly cloudy in the morning, then clearing. Highs in the upper 90s. Highest heat index readings up to 105. Friday night through Saturday night, mostly clear. Lows in the mid-70s. Highs in the mid-90s. Highest heat index readings up to 105. Sunday, partly cloudy in the morning, then clearing. Highs in the mid-90s. Highest heat index readings up to 105. 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It was partly cloudy. The temperature was 89. The dew point 57, the relative humidity was 33%, the wind east at 5 miles an hour, and the pressure was 29.83 inches and rising. At Camp Mabry, it was clear. The temperature was 90, the dew point 57, the relative humidity was 32%, the wind east at 3 miles an hour, and the pressure was 29.85 inches and rising. Pflugerville clear 86. Taylor clear 88. Lago Vista clear 85. Georgetown clear 90. San Marcos clear 83. Burnett clear 88. Junction clear 84. San Antonio partly cloudy 87. Corpus Christi mostly cloudy 85. Houston partly cloudy 87. Once again at Austin Bergstrom it was 89, and at Camp Mabry it was 90. Elsewhere across the state, College Station clear 88. Amarillo clear 89. Abilene clear 90. Dallas-Fort Worth.

with partly cloudy 88. Your weather synopsis for South Central Texas. High temperatures will be near to a few degrees above normal over the next week. Temperatures climb into the upper 90s to triple digits for most locations. Dry and hot weather will continue through at least the next 7 days. Your local forecast. Tonight, clear. Lows in the mid-70s. East winds around 5 miles per hour this evening, becoming light and variable. Monday, sunny, hot with highs around 101. Southwest winds around 5 miles per hour, becoming southeast around 5 miles per hour in the afternoon. Monday night, clear. Lows in the mid-70s. South winds 5 to 10 miles per hour with gusts up to 20 miles per hour. Tuesday, sunny. Highs in the upper 90s. South winds 5 to 10 miles per hour. Highest heat index readings up to 107. Tuesday night, mostly clear. Lows in the mid-70s. South winds 5 to 10 miles per hour. Wednesday, mostly sunny. Highs in the upper 90s. Highest heat index readings up to 105. Wednesday night, clear. Lows in the mid-70s. Thursday and Thursday night, mostly clear. Highs in the upper 90s. Lows in the mid-70s. Highest heat index readings up to 105. Friday, partly cloudy in the morning, then clearing. Highs in the upper 90s. Highest heat index readings up to 105. Friday night through Saturday night, mostly clear. Lows in the mid-70s. Highs in the mid-90s. Highest heat index readings up to 105. Sunday, partly cloudy in the morning, then clearing. Highs in the mid-90s. Highest heat index readings up to 105. 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The current time is 9:18 p.m. Central Daylight Time. The Austin NOAA Weather Radio Roundup, at 9 p.m. at Austin Bergstrom International, it was partly cloudy. The temperature was 89. The dew point 57, the relative humidity was 33%, the wind east at 5 miles an hour, and the pressure was 29.83 inches and rising. At Camp Mabry, it was clear. The temperature was 90, the dew point 57, the relative humidity was 32%, the wind east at 3 miles an hour, and the pressure was 29.85 inches and rising. Pflugerville clear 86. Taylor clear 88. Lago Vista clear 85. Georgetown clear 90. San Marcos clear 83. Burnett clear 88. Junction clear 84. San Antonio partly cloudy 87. Corpus Christi mostly cloudy 85. Houston partly cloudy 87. Once again at Austin Bergstrom it was 89, and at Camp Mabry it was 90. Elsewhere across the state, College Station clear 88. Amarillo clear 89. Abilene clear 90. Dallas-Fort Worth partly cloudy 88. Your weather synopsis for South Central Texas. High temperatures will be near to a few degrees above normal over the next week. Temperatures climb into the upper 90s to triple digits for most locations. Dry and hot weather will continue through at least the next 7 days. Your local forecast. Tonight, clear. Lows in the mid-70s. East winds around 5 miles per hour this evening, becoming light and variable. Monday, sunny, hot with highs around 101. Southwest winds around 5 miles per hour, becoming southeast around 5 miles per hour in the afternoon. Monday night, clear. Lows in the mid-70s. South winds 5 to 10 miles per hour with gusts up to 20 miles per hour. Tuesday, sunny. Highs in the upper 90s. South winds 5 to 10 miles per hour.

are. Highest heat index readings up to 107. Tuesday night, mostly clear. Lows in the mid-70s. South winds 5 to 10 miles per hour. Wednesday, mostly sunny. Highs in the upper 90s. Highest heat index readings up to 105. Wednesday night, clear. Lows in the mid-70s. Thursday and Thursday night, mostly clear. Highs in the upper 90s. Lows in the mid-70s. Highest heat index readings up to 105. Friday, partly cloudy in the morning, then clearing. Highs in the upper 90s. Highest heat index readings up to 105. Friday night through Saturday night, mostly clear. Lows in the mid-70s. Highs in the mid-90s. Highest heat index readings up to 105. Sunday, partly cloudy in the morning, then clearing. Highs in the mid-90s. Highest heat index readings up to 105. 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The current time is 9:22 p.m. Central Daylight Time. The Austin, NOAA Weather Radio Roundup, at 9 p.m. at Austin Bergstrom International, it was partly cloudy. The temperature was 89, the dew point 57, the relative humidity was 33%, the wind east at 5 miles an hour, and the pressure was 29.83 inches and rising. At Camp Mabry, it was clear. The temperature was 90, the dew point 57, the relative humidity was 32%, the wind east at 3 miles an hour, and the pressure was 29.85 inches and rising. Pflugerville, clear 86. Taylor, clear 88. Lago Vista, clear 85. Georgetown, clear 90. San Marcos, clear 83. Burnett, clear 88. Junction, clear 84. San Antonio, partly cloudy 87. Corpus Christi, mostly cloudy 85. Houston, partly cloudy 87. Once again at Austin Bergstrom, it was 89, and at Camp Mabry, it was 90. Elsewhere across the state, College Station clear 88. Amarillo clear 89. Abilene clear 90. Dallas-Fort Worth partly cloudy 88. The coastal waters forecast from Baffin Bay to Port Aransas out 20 nautical miles. Tonight, south winds 10 to 15 knots. Seas around 2 feet. Wave detail, southeast 2 feet at 5 seconds. Patchy fog after midnight. Monday, south winds 5 to 10 knots, becoming southeast 10 to 15 knots with gusts up to 20 knots in the afternoon. Seas around 2 feet. Wave detail, south 2 feet at 5 seconds. Monday night, south winds 10 to 15 knots with gusts up to 20 knots. Seas 2 to 3 feet. Wave detail, southeast 3 feet at 5 seconds. Tuesday, southeast winds 10 to 15 knots. Seas 2 to 3 feet. Wave detail, southeast 3 feet at 5 seconds. Tuesday night, southeast winds 10 to 15 knots. Seas 2 to 3 feet. Wave detail, southeast 3 feet at 5 seconds. Wednesday, southeast winds 5 to 10 knots, increasing to 10 to 15 knots in the afternoon. Seas 2 to 3 feet. Wave detail, southeast 3 feet at 6 seconds. Wednesday night, southeast winds 10 to 15 knots. Seas 2 to 3 feet. Thursday, south winds 5 to 10 knots, becoming southeast 10 to 15 knots in the afternoon. Seas 2 to 3 feet. Thursday night, southeast winds 10 to 15 knots, diminishing to 5 to 10 knots after midnight. Seas around 3 feet. Friday, southeast winds 5 to 10 knots. Seas 2 to 3 feet. Friday night, southeast winds 10 to 15 knots, diminishing to 5 to 10 knots after midnight.

seas 2 to 3 feet. Your weather synopsis for South Central Texas. High temperatures will be near to a few degrees above normal over the next week. Temperatures climb into the upper 90s to triple digits for most locations. Dry and hot weather will continue through at least the next 7 days. Your local forecast. Tonight, clear. Lows in the mid-70s. East winds around 5 miles per hour this evening, becoming light and variable. Monday, sunny, hot with highs around 101. Southwest winds around 5 miles per hour, becoming southeast around 5 miles per hour in the afternoon. Monday night, clear. Lows in the mid-70s. South winds 5 to 10 miles per hour with gusts up to 20 miles per hour. Tuesday, sunny. Highs in the upper 90s. South winds 5 to 10 miles per hour. Highest heat index readings up to 107. Tuesday night, mostly clear. Lows in the mid-70s. South winds 5 to 10 miles per hour. Wednesday, mostly sunny. Highs in the upper 90s. Highest heat index readings up to 105. Wednesday night, clear. Lows in the mid-70s. Thursday and Thursday night, mostly clear. Highs in the upper 90s. Lows in the mid-70s. Highest heat index readings up to 105. Friday, partly cloudy in the morning, then clearing. Highs in the upper 90s. Highest heat index readings up to 105. Friday night through Saturday night, mostly clear. Lows in the mid-70s. Highs in the mid-90s. Highest heat index readings up to 105. Sunday, partly cloudy in the morning, then clearing. Highs in the mid-90s. Highest heat index readings up to 105. 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The current time is 9:28 p.m. Central Daylight Time. The Austin NOAA Weather Radio Roundup, at 9 p.m. at Austin Bergstrom International, it was partly cloudy. The temperature was 89, the dew point 57, the relative humidity was 33%, the wind east at 5 miles an hour, and the pressure was 29.83 inches and rising. At Camp Mabry, it was clear. The temperature was 90, the dew point 57, the relative humidity was 32%, the wind east at 3 miles an hour, and the pressure was 29.85 inches and rising. Pflugerville clear 86. Taylor clear 88. Lago Vista clear 85. Georgetown clear 90. San Marcos clear 83. Burnett clear 88. Junction clear 84. San Antonio partly cloudy 87. Corpus Christi mostly cloudy 85. Houston partly cloudy 87. Once again at Austin Bergstrom it was 89, and at Camp Mabry it was 90. Elsewhere across the state, College Station clear 88. Amarillo clear 89. Abilene clear 90. Dallas-Fort Worth partly cloudy 88. Your weather synopsis for South Central Texas. High temperatures will be near to a few degrees above normal over the next week. Temperatures climb into the upper 90s to triple digits for most locations. Dry and hot weather will continue through at least the next 7 days. Your local forecast. Tonight, clear. Lows in the mid-70s. East winds around 5 miles per hour this evening, becoming light and variable. Monday, sunny, hot with highs around 101. Southwest winds around 5 miles per hour, becoming southeast around 5 miles per hour in the afternoon. Monday night, clear. Lows in the mid-70s. South winds 5 to 10 miles per hour with gusts up to 20 miles per hour. Tuesday, sunny. Highs in the upper 90s.
South winds 5 to 10 miles per hour. Highest heat index readings up to 107. Tuesday night, mostly clear. Lows in the mid-70s. South winds 5 to 10 miles per hour. Wednesday, mostly sunny. Highs in the upper 90s. Highest heat index readings up to 105. Wednesday night, clear. Lows in the mid-70s. Thursday and Thursday night, mostly clear. Highs in the upper 90s. Lows in the mid-70s. Highest heat index readings up to 105. Friday, partly cloudy in the morning, then clearing. Highs in the upper 90s. Highest heat index readings up to 105. Friday night through Saturday night, mostly clear. Lows in the mid-70s. Highs in the mid-90s. Highest heat index readings up to 105. Sunday, partly cloudy in the morning, then clearing. Highs in the mid-90s. Highest heat index readings up to 105. 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The current time is 9:32 p.m. Central Daylight Time. The Austin NOAA Weather Radio Roundup, at 9 p.m. at Austin Bergstrom International, it was partly cloudy. The temperature was 89, the dew point 57, the relative humidity was 33%, the wind east at 5 miles an hour, and the pressure was 29.83 inches and rising. At Camp Mabry, it was clear. The temperature was 90, the dew point 57, the relative humidity was 32%, the wind east at 3 miles an hour, and the pressure was 29.85 inches and rising. Pflugerville clear 86. Taylor clear 88. Lago Vista clear 29.85 inches and rising. Pflugerville clear 86. Taylor clear 88. Lago Vista clear 85. Georgetown clear 90. San Marcos clear 83. Burnett clear 88. Junction clear 84. San Antonio partly cloudy 87. Corpus Christi mostly cloudy 85. Houston partly cloudy 87. Once again at Austin Bergstrom it was 89, and at Camp Mabry it was 90. Elsewhere across the state, College Station clear 88. Amarillo clear 89. Abilene clear 90. Dallas-Fort Worth partly cloudy 88. Your weather synopsis for South Central Texas. High temperatures will be near to a few degrees above normal over the next week. Temperatures climb into the upper 90s to triple digits for most locations. Dry and hot weather will continue through at least the next 7 days. Your local forecast. Tonight, clear. Lows in the mid-70s. East winds around 5 miles per hour this evening, becoming light and variable. Monday, sunny. Hot with highs around 101. Southwest winds around 5 miles per hour, becoming southeast around 5 miles per hour in the afternoon. Monday night, clear. Lows in the mid-70s. South winds 5 to 10 miles per hour with gusts up to 20 miles per hour. Tuesday, sunny. Highs in the upper 90s. South winds 5 to 10 miles per hour. Highest heat index readings up to 107. Tuesday night, mostly clear. Lows in the mid-70s. South winds 5 to 10 miles per hour. Wednesday, mostly sunny. Highs in the upper 90s. Highest heat index readings up to 105. Wednesday night, clear. Lows in the mid-70s. Thursday and Thursday night, mostly clear. Highs in the upper 90s. Lows in the mid-70s. Highest heat index readings up to 105. Friday, partly cloudy in the morning, then clearing. Highs in the upper 90s. Highest heat index readings up to 105.
Friday night.

through Saturday night, mostly clear. Lows in the mid-70s. Highs in the mid-90s. Highest heat index readings up to 105. Sunday, partly cloudy in the morning, then clearing. Highs in the mid-90s. Highest heat index readings up to 105. 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The current time is 9:36 p.m. Central Daylight Time. The Austin NOAA Weather Radio Roundup, at 9 p.m. at Austin Bergstrom International, it was partly cloudy. The temperature was 89, the dew point 57, the relative humidity was 33%, the wind east at 5 miles an hour, and the pressure was 29.83 inches and rising. At Camp Mabry, it was clear. The temperature was 90, the dew point 57, the relative humidity was 32%, the wind east at 3 miles an hour, and the pressure was 29.85 inches and rising. Pflugerville clear 86. Taylor clear 88. Lago Vista clear 85. Georgetown clear 90. San Marcos clear 83. Burnett clear 88. Junction clear 84. San Antonio partly cloudy 87. Corpus Christi mostly cloudy 85. Houston partly cloudy 87. Once again at Austin Bergstrom it was 89, and at Camp Mabry it was 90. Elsewhere across the state, College Station clear 88. Amarillo clear 89. Abilene clear 90. Dallas-Fort Worth partly cloudy 88. The Tropical Weather Outlook. For the North Atlantic, Caribbean Sea, and the Gulf of America, tropical cyclone formation is not expected during the next 7 days. Your weather synopsis for South Central Texas. High temperatures will be near to a few degrees above normal over the next week. Temperatures climb into the upper 90s to triple digits for most locations. Dry and hot weather will continue through at least the next 7 days. Your local forecast. Tonight, clear. Lows in the mid-70s. East winds around 5 miles per hour this evening, becoming light and variable. Monday, sunny. Hot with highs around 101. Southwest winds around 5 miles per hour, becoming southeast around 5 miles per hour in the afternoon. Monday night, clear. Lows in the mid-70s. South winds 5 to 10 miles per hour with gusts up to 20 miles per hour. Tuesday, sunny. Highs in the upper 90s. South winds 5 to 10 miles per hour. Highest heat index readings up to 107. Tuesday night, mostly clear. Lows in the mid-70s. South winds 5 to 10 miles per hour. Wednesday, mostly sunny. Highs in the upper 90s. Highest heat index readings up to 105. Wednesday night, clear. Lows in the mid-70s. Thursday and Thursday night, mostly clear. Highs in the upper 90s. Lows in the mid-70s. Highest heat index readings up to 105. Friday, partly cloudy in the morning, then clearing. Highs in the upper 90s. Highest heat index readings up to 105. Friday night through Saturday night, mostly clear. Lows in the mid-70s. Highs in the mid-90s. Highest heat index readings up to 105. Sunday, partly cloudy in the morning, then clearing. Highs in the mid-90s. Highest heat index readings up to 105. 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

San Antonio, partly cloudy, 87. Corpus Christi, mostly cloudy, 85. Houston, partly cloudy, 87. Once again at Austin Bergstrom, it was 89, and at Camp Mabry, it was 90. Elsewhere across the state, College Station clear 88. Amarillo clear 89. Abilene clear 90. Dallas-Fort Worth partly cloudy 88. Your weather synopsis for South Central Texas. High temperatures will be near to a few degrees above normal over the next week. Temperatures climb into the upper 90s to triple digits for most locations. Dry and hot weather will continue through at least the next 7 days. Your local forecast. Tonight, clear. Lows in the mid-70s. East winds around 5 miles per hour this evening, becoming light and variable. Monday, sunny, hot with highs around 101. Southwest winds around 5 miles per hour, becoming southeast around 5 miles per hour in the afternoon. Monday night, clear. Lows in the mid-70s. South winds 5 to 10 miles per hour with gusts up to 20 miles per hour. Tuesday, sunny. Highs in the upper 90s. South winds 5 to 10 miles per hour. Highest heat index readings up to 107. Tuesday night, mostly clear. Lows in the mid-70s. South winds 5 to 10 miles per hour. Wednesday, mostly sunny. Highs in the upper 90s. Highest heat index readings up to 105. Wednesday night, clear. Lows in the mid-70s. Thursday and Thursday night, mostly clear. Highs in the upper 90s. Lows in the mid-70s. Highest heat index readings up to 105. Friday, partly cloudy in the morning, then clearing. Highs in the upper 90s. Highest heat index readings up to 105. Friday night through Saturday night, mostly clear. Lows in the mid-70s. Highs in the mid-90s. Highest heat index readings up to 105. Sunday, partly cloudy in the morning, then clearing. Highs in the mid-90s. Highest heat index readings up to 105. 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The current time is 9:44 p.m. Central Daylight Time. The Austin NOAA Weather Radio Roundup, at 9 p.m. at Austin Bergstrom International, it was partly cloudy. The temperature was 89. The dew point 57, the relative humidity was 33%, the wind east at 5 miles an hour, and the pressure was 29.83 inches and rising. At Camp Mabry, it was clear. The temperature was 90, the dew point 57, the relative humidity was 32%, the wind east at 3 miles an hour, and the pressure was 29.85 inches and rising. Pflugerville clear 86. Taylor clear 88. Lago Vista clear 85. Georgetown clear 90. San Marcos clear 83. Burnett clear 88. Junction clear 84. San Antonio partly cloudy 87. Corpus Christi mostly cloudy 85. Houston partly cloudy 87. Once again at Austin Bergstrom it was 89, and at Camp Mabry it was 90. Elsewhere across the state, College Station clear 88. Amarillo clear 89. Abilene clear 90. Dallas-Fort Worth partly cloudy 88. Your weather synopsis for South Central Texas. High temperatures will be near to a few degrees above normal over the next week. Temperatures climb into the upper 90s to triple digits for most locations. Dry and hot weather will continue through at least the next 7 days. Your local forecast. Tonight, clear. Lows in the mid-70s. East winds around 5 miles per hour this evening, becoming light and variable. Monday, sunny, hot with highs around 1.

101. Southwest winds around 5 miles per hour, becoming southeast around 5 miles per hour in the afternoon. Monday night, clear. Lows in the mid-70s. South winds 5 to 10 miles per hour with gusts up to 20 miles per hour. Tuesday, sunny. Highs in the upper 90s. South winds 5 to 10 miles per hour. Highest heat index readings up to 107. Tuesday night, mostly clear. Lows in the mid-70s. South winds 5 to 10 miles per hour. Wednesday, mostly sunny. Highs in the upper 90s. Highest heat index readings up to 105. Wednesday night, clear. Lows in the mid-70s. Thursday and Thursday night, mostly clear. Highs in the upper 90s. Lows in the mid-70s. Highest heat index readings up to 105. Friday, partly cloudy in the morning, then clearing. Highs in the upper 90s. Highest heat index readings up to 105. Friday night through Saturday night, mostly clear. Lows in the mid-70s. Highs in the mid-90s. Highest heat index readings up to 105. Sunday, partly cloudy in the morning, then clearing. Highs in the mid-90s. Highest heat index readings up to 105. 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It was partly cloudy. The temperature was 89, the dew point 57. The relative humidity was 33%, the wind east at 5 miles an hour, and the pressure was 29.83 inches and rising. At Camp Mabry, it was clear. The temperature was 90, the dew point 57. The relative humidity was 32%, the wind east at 3 miles an hour, and the pressure was 29.85 inches and rising. Pflugerville, clear 86. Taylor, clear 88. Lago Vista, clear 85. Georgetown, clear 90. San Marcos, clear 83. Burnett, clear 88. Junction, clear 84. San Antonio, partly cloudy 87. Corpus Christi, mostly cloudy 85. Houston, partly cloudy 87. Once again at Austin Bergstrom, it was 89, and at Camp Mabry, it was 90. Elsewhere across the state, College Station clear 88. Amarillo clear 89. Abilene clear 90. Dallas-Fort Worth partly cloudy 88. Your weather synopsis for South Central Texas. High temperatures will be near to a few degrees above normal over the next week. Temperatures climb into the upper 90s to triple digits for most locations. Dry and hot weather will continue through at least the next 7 days. Your local forecast. Tonight, clear. Lows in the mid-70s. East winds around 5 miles per hour this evening, becoming light and variable. Monday, sunny, hot with highs around 101. Southwest winds around 5 miles per hour, becoming southeast around 5 miles per hour in the afternoon. Monday night, clear. Lows in the mid-70s. South winds 5 to 10 miles per hour with gusts up to 20 miles per hour. Tuesday, sunny. Highs in the upper 90s. South winds 5 to 10 miles per hour. Highest heat index readings up to 107. Tuesday night, mostly clear. Lows in the mid-70s. South winds 5 to 10 miles per hour. Wednesday, mostly sunny. Highs in the upper 90s. Highest heat index readings up to 105. Wednesday night, clear. Lows in the mid-70s. Thursday and Thursday night, mostly clear. Highs in the upper 90s. Lows in the mid-70s.

highest heat index readings up to 105. Friday, partly cloudy in the morning, then clearing. Highs in the upper 90s. Highest heat index readings up to 105. Friday night through Saturday night, mostly clear. Lows in the mid-70s. Highs in the mid-90s. Highest heat index readings up to 105. Sunday, partly cloudy in the morning, then clearing. Highs in the mid-90s. Highest heat index readings up to 105. 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The current time is 9:52 p.m. Central Daylight Time. The Austin NOAA Weather Radio Roundup, at 9 p.m. at Austin Bergstrom International, it was partly cloudy. The temperature was 89. The dew point 57, the relative humidity was 33%, the wind east at 5 miles an hour, and the pressure was 29.83 inches and rising. At Camp Mabry, it was clear. The temperature was 90, the dew point 57, the relative humidity was 32%, the wind east at 3 miles an hour, and the pressure was 29.85 inches and rising. Pflugerville clear 86. Taylor clear 88. Lago Vista clear 85. Georgetown clear 90. San Marcos clear 83. Burnett clear 88. Junction clear 84. San Antonio partly cloudy 87. Corpus Christi mostly cloudy 85. Houston partly cloudy 87. Once again at Austin Bergstrom it was 89, and at Camp Mabry it was 90. Elsewhere across the state, College Station clear 88. Amarillo clear 89. Abilene clear 90. Dallas-Fort Worth partly cloudy 88. The coastal waters forecast from Baffin Bay to Port Aransas out 20 nautical miles. Tonight, south winds 10 to 15 knots. Seas around 2 feet. Wave detail, southeast 2 feet at 5 seconds. Patchy fog after midnight. Monday, south winds 5 to 10 knots, becoming southeast 10 to 15 knots with gusts up to 20 knots in the afternoon. Seas around 2 feet. Wave detail, south 2 feet at 5 seconds. Monday night, south winds 10 to 15 knots with gusts up to 20 knots. Seas 2 to 3 feet. Wave detail, southeast 3 feet at 5 seconds. Tuesday, southeast winds 10 to 15 knots. Seas 2 to 3 feet. Wave detail, southeast 3 feet at 5 seconds. Tuesday night, southeast winds 10 to 15 knots. Seas 2 to 3 feet. Wave detail, southeast 3 feet at 5 seconds. Wednesday, southeast winds 5 to 10 knots, increasing to 10 to 15 knots in the afternoon. Seas 2 to 3 feet. Wave detail, southeast 3 feet at 6 seconds. Wednesday night, southeast winds 10 to 15 knots. Seas 2 to 3 feet. Thursday, south winds 5 to 10 knots, becoming southeast 10 to 15 knots in the afternoon. Seas 2 to 3 feet. Thursday night, southeast winds 10 to 15 knots, diminishing to 5 to 10 knots after midnight. Seas around 3 feet. Friday, southeast winds 5 to 10 knots. Seas 2 to 3 feet. Friday night, southeast winds 10 to 15 knots, diminishing to 5 to 10 knots after midnight. Seas 2 to 3 feet. Your weather synopsis for South Central Texas. High temperatures will be near to a few degrees above normal over the next week. Temperatures climb into the upper 90s to triple digits for most locations. Dry and hot weather will continue through at least the next 7 days. Your local forecast. Tonight, clear. Lows in the mid-70s. East winds around 5 miles per hour this evening, becoming light and variable. Monday, sunny, hot weather.

highs around 101. Southwest winds around 5 miles per hour, becoming southeast around 5 miles per hour in the afternoon. Monday night, clear. Lows in the mid-70s. South winds 5 to 10 miles per hour with gusts up to 20 miles per hour. Tuesday, sunny. Highs in the upper 90s. South winds 5 to 10 miles per hour. Highest heat index readings up to 107. Tuesday night, mostly clear. Lows in the mid-70s. South winds 5 to 10 miles per hour. Wednesday, mostly sunny. Highs in the upper 90s. Highest heat index readings up to 105. Wednesday night, clear. Lows in the mid-70s. Thursday and Thursday night, mostly clear. Highs in the upper 90s. Lows in the mid-70s. Highest heat index readings up to 105. Friday, partly cloudy in the morning, then clearing. Highs in the upper 90s. Highest heat index readings up to 105. Friday night through Saturday night, mostly clear. Lows in the mid-70s. Highs in the mid-90s. Highest heat index readings up to 105. Sunday, partly cloudy in the morning, then clearing. Highs in the mid-90s. Highest heat index readings up to 105. 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The current time is 9:58 p.m. Central Daylight Time. The Austin NOAA Weather Radio Roundup, at 9 p.m. at Austin Bergstrom International, it was partly cloudy. The temperature was 89, the dew point 57, the relative humidity was 33%, the wind east at 5 miles an hour, and the pressure was 29.83 inches and rising. At Camp Mabry, it was clear. The temperature was 90, the dew point 57, the relative humidity was 32%, the wind east at 3 miles an hour, and the pressure was 29.85 inches and rising. Pflugerville clear 86. Taylor clear 88. Lago Vista clear 85. Georgetown clear 90. San Marcos clear 83. Burnett clear 88. Junction clear 84. San Antonio partly cloudy 87. Corpus Christi mostly cloudy 85. Houston partly cloudy 87. Once again at Austin Bergstrom it was 89, and at Camp Mabry it was 90. Elsewhere across the state, College Station clear 88. Amarillo clear 89. Abilene clear 90. Dallas-Fort Worth partly cloudy 88. Your weather synopsis for South Central Texas. High temperatures will be near to a few degrees above normal over the next week. Temperatures climb into the upper 90s to triple digits for most locations. Dry and hot weather will continue through at least the next 7 days. Your local forecast. Tonight, clear. Lows in the mid-70s. East winds around 5 miles per hour this evening, becoming light and variable. Monday, sunny, hot with highs around 101. Southwest winds around 5 miles per hour, becoming southeast around 5 miles per hour in the afternoon. Monday night, clear. Lows in the mid-70s. South winds 5 to 10 miles per hour with gusts up to 20 miles per hour. Tuesday, sunny. Highs in the upper 90s. South winds 5 to 10 miles per hour. Highest heat index readings up to 107. Tuesday night, mostly clear. Lows in the mid-70s. South winds 5 to 10 miles per hour. Wednesday, mostly sunny. Highs in the upper 90s. Highest heat index readings up to 105. Wednesday night, clear. Lows in the mid-70s. Thursday and Thursday night, mostly clear. Highs in the upper 90s. Lows in the mid-70s.

70s. Highest heat index readings up to 105. Friday, partly cloudy in the morning, then clearing. Highs in the upper 90s. Highest heat index readings up to 105. Friday night through Saturday night, mostly clear. Lows in the mid 70s. Highs in the mid 90s. Highest heat index readings up to 105. Sunday, partly cloudy in the morning, then clearing. Highs in the mid 90s. Highest heat index readings up to 105. 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The current time is 10:02 p.m. Central Daylight Time. The Austin NOAA Weather Radio Roundup. At 9 p.m. at Austin Bergstrom International, it was partly cloudy. The temperature was 89, the dew point 57, the relative humidity was 33%, the wind east at 5 miles an hour, and the pressure was 29.83 inches and rising. At Camp Mabry, it was clear. The temperature was 90, the dew point 57, the relative humidity was 32%, the wind east at 3 miles an hour, and the pressure was 29.85 inches and rising. Pflugerville clear 86. Taylor clear 88. Lago Vista clear 85. Georgetown clear 90. San Marcos clear 83. Burnett clear 88. Junction clear 84. San Antonio partly cloudy 87. Corpus Christi mostly cloudy 85. Houston partly cloudy 87. Once again at Austin Bergstrom it was 89, and at Camp Mabry it was 90. Elsewhere across the state, College Station clear 88. Amarillo clear 89. Abilene clear 90. Dallas-Fort Worth partly cloudy 88. Your weather synopsis for South Central Texas. High temperatures will be near to a few degrees above normal over the next week. Temperatures climb into the upper 90s to triple digits for most locations. Dry and hot weather will continue through at least the next 7 days. Your local forecast. Tonight, clear. Lows in the mid-70s. East winds around 5 miles per hour this evening, becoming light and variable. Monday, sunny, hot with highs around 101. Southwest winds around 5 miles per hour, becoming southeast around 5 miles per hour in the afternoon. Monday night, clear. Lows in the mid-70s. South winds 5 to 10 miles per hour with gusts up to 20 miles per hour. Tuesday, sunny. Highs in the upper 90s. South winds 5 to 10 miles per hour. Highest heat index readings up to 107. Tuesday night, mostly clear. Lows in the mid-70s. South winds 5 to 10 miles per hour. Wednesday, mostly sunny. Highs in the upper 90s. Highest heat index readings up to 105. Wednesday night, clear. Lows in the mid-70s. Thursday and Thursday night, mostly clear. Highs in the upper 90s. Lows in the mid-70s. Highest heat index readings up to 105. Friday, partly cloudy in the morning, then clearing. Highs in the upper 90s. Highest heat index readings up to 105. Friday night through Saturday night, mostly clear. Lows in the mid-70s. Highs in the mid-90s. Highest heat index readings up to 105. Sunday, partly cloudy in the morning, then clearing. Highs in the mid-90s. Highest heat index readings up to 105. 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The current time is 10:06 p.m. Central Daylight Time. Your weather synopsis.

Prognosis for South Central Texas. High temperatures will be near to a few degrees above normal over the next week. Temperatures climb into the upper 90s to triple digits for most locations. Dry and hot weather will continue through at least the next 7 days. Your local forecast. Tonight, clear. Lows in the mid-70s. East winds around 5 miles per hour this evening, becoming light and variable. Monday, sunny, hot with highs around 101. Southwest winds around 5 miles per hour, becoming southeast around 5 miles per hour in the afternoon. Monday night, clear. Lows in the mid-70s. South winds 5 to 10 miles per hour with gusts up to 20 miles per hour. Tuesday, sunny. Highs in the upper 90s. South winds 5 to 10 miles per hour. Highest heat index readings up to 107. Tuesday night, mostly clear. Lows in the mid-70s. South winds 5 to 10 miles per hour. Wednesday, mostly sunny. Highs in the upper 90s. Highest heat index readings up to 105. Wednesday night, clear. Lows in the mid-70s. Thursday and Thursday night, mostly clear. Highs in the upper 90s. Lows in the mid-70s. Highest heat index readings up to 105. Friday, partly cloudy in the morning, then clearing. Highs in the upper 90s. Highest heat index readings up to 105. Friday night through Saturday night, mostly clear. Lows in the mid-70s. Highs in the mid-90s. Highest heat index readings up to 105. Sunday, partly cloudy in the morning, then clearing. Highs in the mid-90s. Highest heat index readings up to 105. The Tropical Weather Outlook. For the North Atlantic, Caribbean Sea, and the Gulf of America, tropical cyclone formation is not expected during the next 7 days. 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The current time is 10:09 p.m. Central Daylight Time. Your weather synopsis for South Central Texas. High temperatures will be near to a few degrees above normal over the next week. Temperatures climb into the upper 90s to triple digits for most locations. Dry and hot weather will continue through at least the next 7 days. Your local forecast. Tonight, clear. Lows in the mid-70s. East winds around 5 miles per hour this evening, becoming light and variable. Monday, sunny, hot with highs around 101. Southwest winds around 5 miles per hour, becoming southeast around 5 miles per hour in the afternoon. Monday night, clear. Lows in the mid-70s. South winds 5 to 10 miles per hour with gusts up to 20 miles per hour. Tuesday, sunny. Highs in the upper 90s. South winds 5 to 10 miles per hour. Highest heat index readings up to 107. Tuesday night, mostly clear. Lows in the mid-70s. South winds 5 to 10 miles per hour. Wednesday, mostly sunny. Highs in the upper 90s. Highest heat index readings up to 105. Wednesday night, clear. Lows in the mid-70s. Thursday and Thursday night, mostly clear. Highs in the upper 90s. Lows in the mid-70s. Highest heat index readings up to 105. Friday, partly cloudy in the morning, then clearing. Highs in the upper 90s. Highest heat index readings up to 105. Friday night through Saturday night, mostly clear. Lows in the mid-70s. Highs in the mid-90s. Highest heat index readings up to 105. Sunday, partly cloudy in the morning, then clearing. Highs in the mid-90s. Highest heat index readings up to 105.
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The current time is 10:11 p.m. Central Daylight Time. Your weather synopsis for South Central Texas. High temperatures will be near to a few degrees above normal over the next week. Temperatures climb into the upper 90s to triple digits for most locations. Dry and hot weather will continue through at least the next 7 days. Your local forecast. Tonight, clear. Lows in the mid-70s. East winds around 5 miles per hour this evening, becoming light and variable. Monday, sunny, hot with highs around 101. Southwest winds around 5 miles per hour, becoming southeast around 5 miles per hour in the afternoon. Monday night, clear. Lows in the mid-70s. South winds 5 to 10 miles per hour with gusts up to 20 miles per hour. Tuesday, sunny. Highs in the upper 90s. South winds 5 to 10 miles per hour. Highest heat index readings up to 107. Tuesday night, mostly clear. Lows in the mid-70s. South winds 5 to 10 miles per hour. Wednesday, mostly sunny. Highs in the upper 90s. Highest heat index readings up to 105. Wednesday night, clear. Lows in the mid-70s. Thursday and Thursday night, mostly clear. Highs in the upper 90s. Lows in the mid-70s. Highest heat index readings up to 105. Friday, partly cloudy in the morning, then clearing. Highs in the upper 90s. Highest heat index readings up to 105. Friday night through Saturday night, mostly clear. Lows in the mid-70s. Highs in the mid-90s. Highest heat index readings up to 105. Sunday, partly cloudy in the morning, then clearing. Highs in the mid-90s. Highest heat index readings up to 105. 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It was clear. The temperature was 86, the dew point 58. The relative humidity was 38%, the wind southeast at 7 miles an hour, and the pressure was 29.86 inches and rising. At Camp Mabry, it was clear. The temperature was 89, the dew point 58. The relative humidity was 34%, the wind variable at 3 miles an hour, and the pressure was 29.88 inches and rising. Pflugerville clear 84. Taylor clear 79. Lago Vista clear 85. Georgetown clear 87. San Marcos clear 82. Burnett clear 85. Junction clear 79. San Antonio partly cloudy 87. Corpus Christi cloudy 84. Houston partly cloudy 85. Once again at Austin Bergstrom it was 86, and at Camp Mabry it was 89. Elsewhere across the state, College Station clear 86, Amarillo clear 85, Abilene clear 85, Dallas-Fort Worth clear 87. Your weather synopsis for South Central Texas. High temperatures will be near to a few degrees above normal over the next week. Temperatures climb into the upper 90s to triple digits for most locations. Dry and hot weather will continue through at least the next 7 days. Your local forecast. Tonight, clear. Lows in the mid-70s. East winds around 5 miles per hour this evening, becoming light and variable. Monday, sunny, hot with highs around 101. Southwest winds around 5 miles per hour, becoming southeast around 5 miles per hour.

or in the afternoon. Monday night, clear. Lows in the mid-70s. South winds 5 to 10 miles per hour with gusts up to 20 miles per hour. Tuesday, sunny. Highs in the upper 90s. South winds 5 to 10 miles per hour. Highest heat index readings up to 107. Tuesday night, mostly clear. Lows in the mid-70s. South winds 5 to 10 miles per hour. Wednesday, mostly sunny. Highs in the upper 90s. Highest heat index readings up to 105. Wednesday night, clear. Lows in the mid-70s. Thursday and Thursday night, mostly clear. Highs in the upper 90s. Lows in the mid-70s. Highest heat index readings up to 105. Friday, partly cloudy in the morning, then clearing. Highs in the upper 90s. Highest heat index readings up to 105. Friday night through Saturday night, mostly clear. Lows in the mid-70s. Highs in the mid-90s. Highest heat index readings up to 105. Sunday, partly cloudy in the morning, then clearing. Highs in the mid-90s. Highest heat index readings up to 105. 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The current time is 10:18 p.m. Central Daylight Time. The Austin NOAA Weather Radio Roundup, at 10 p.m. at Austin Bergstrom International, it was clear. The temperature was 86, the dew point 58. The relative humidity was 38%, the wind southeast at 7 miles an hour, and the pressure was 29.86 inches and rising. At Camp Mabry, it was clear. The temperature was 89, the dew point 58. The relative humidity was 34%, the wind variable at 3 miles an hour, and the pressure was 29.88 inches and rising. Pflugerville clear 84. Taylor clear 79. Lago Vista clear 85. Georgetown clear 87. San Marcos clear 82. Burnett clear 85. Junction clear 79. San Antonio partly cloudy 87. Corpus Christi cloudy 84. Houston partly cloudy 85. Once again at Austin Bergstrom it was 86, and at Camp Mabry it was 89. Elsewhere across the state, College Station clear 86. Amarillo clear 85. Abilene clear 85. Dallas-Fort Worth clear 87. Your weather synopsis for South Central Texas. High temperatures will be near to a few degrees above normal over the next week. Temperatures climb into the upper 90s to triple digits for most locations. Dry and hot weather will continue through at least the next 7 days. Your local forecast. Tonight, clear. Lows in the mid-70s. East winds around 5 miles per hour this evening, becoming light and variable. Monday, sunny. Hot with highs around 101. Southwest winds around 5 miles per hour, becoming southeast around 5 miles per hour in the afternoon. Monday night, clear. Lows in the mid-70s. South winds 5 to 10 miles per hour with gusts up to 20 miles per hour. Tuesday, sunny. Highs in the upper 90s. South winds 5 to 10 miles per hour. Highest heat index readings up to 107. Tuesday night, mostly clear. Lows in the mid-70s. South winds 5 to 10 miles per hour. Wednesday, mostly sunny. Highs in the upper 90s. Highest heat index readings up to 105. Wednesday night, clear. Lows in the mid-70s. Thursday and Thursday night, mostly clear. Highs in the upper 90s. Lows in the mid-70s. Highest heat index readings up to 105. Friday, partly cloudy in the morning,

then clearing. Highs in the upper 90s. Highest heat index readings up to 105. Friday night through Saturday night, mostly clear. Lows in the mid-70s. Highs in the mid-90s. Highest heat index readings up to 105. Sunday, partly cloudy in the morning, then clearing. Highs in the mid-90s. Highest heat index readings up to 105. 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The current time is 10:22 p.m. Central Daylight Time. 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At 10 p.m. at Austin Bergstrom International, it was clear. The temperature was 86, the dew point 58. The relative humidity was 38%, the wind southeast at 7 miles an hour, and the pressure was 29.86 inches and rising. At Camp Mabry, it was clear. The temperature was 89, the dew point 58. The relative humidity was 34%, the wind variable at 3 miles an hour, and the pressure was 29.88 inches and rising. Pflugerville clear 84. Taylor clear 79. Lago Vista clear 85. Georgetown clear 87. San Marcos clear 82. Burnett clear 85. Junction clear 79. San Antonio partly cloudy 87. Corpus Christi cloudy 84. Houston partly cloudy 85. Once again at Austin Bergstrom it was 86, and at Camp Mabry it was 89. Elsewhere across the state, College Station clear 86. Amarillo clear 85. Abilene clear 85. Dallas-Fort Worth clear 87. The coastal waters forecast from Baffin Bay to Port Aransas out 20 nautical miles. Tonight, south winds 10 to 15 knots. Seas around 2 feet. Wave detail, southeast 2 feet at 5 seconds. Patchy fog after midnight. Monday, south winds 5 to 10 knots, becoming southeast 10 to 15 knots with gusts up to 20 knots in the afternoon. Seas around 2 feet. Wave detail, south 2 feet at 5 seconds. Monday night, south winds 10 to 15 knots with gusts up to 20 knots. Seas 2 to 3 feet. Wave detail, southeast 3 feet at 5 seconds. Tuesday, southeast winds 10 to 15 knots. Seas 2 to 3 feet. Wave detail, southeast 3 feet at 5 seconds. Tuesday night, southeast winds 10 to 15 knots. Seas 2 to 3 feet. Wave detail, southeast 3 feet at 5 seconds. Wednesday, southeast winds 5 to 10 knots, increasing to 10 to 15 knots in the afternoon. Seas 2 to 3 feet. Wave detail, southeast 3 feet at 6 seconds. Wednesday night, southeast winds 10 to 15 knots. Seas 2 to 3 feet. Thursday, south winds 5 to 10 knots, becoming southeast 10 to 15 knots in the afternoon. Seas 2 to 3 feet. Thursday night, southeast winds 10 to 15 knots, diminishing to 5 to 10 knots after midnight. Seas around 3 feet. Friday, southeast winds 5 to 10 knots. Seas 2 to 3 feet. Friday night, southeast winds 10 to 15 knots, diminishing to 5 to 10 knots after midnight. Seas 2 to 3 feet. Your weather synopsis for South Central Texas. High temperatures will be near to a few degrees above normal over the next week. Temperatures climb into the upper 90s to triple digits for most locations. Dry and hot weather will continue through at least the next 7 days. Your local forecast. Tonight, clear. Lows in the mid-70s. East winds around 5 miles per hour this evening, becoming light and variable. Monday, sunny. Hot with highs around 101. Southwest winds around 5 miles per hour.

becoming southeast around 5 miles per hour in the afternoon. Monday night, clear. Lows in the mid-70s. South winds 5 to 10 miles per hour with gusts up to 20 miles per hour. Tuesday, sunny. Highs in the upper 90s. South winds 5 to 10 miles per hour. Highest heat index readings up to 107. Tuesday night, mostly clear. Lows in the mid-70s. South winds 5 to 10 miles per hour. Wednesday, mostly sunny. Highs in the upper 90s. Highest heat index readings up to 105. Wednesday night, clear. Lows in the mid-70s. Thursday and Thursday night, mostly clear. Highs in the upper 90s. Lows in the mid-70s. Highest heat index readings up to 105. Friday, partly cloudy in the morning, then clearing. Highs in the upper 90s. Highest heat index readings up to 105. Friday night through Saturday night, mostly clear. Lows in the mid-70s. Highs in the mid-90s. Highest heat index readings up to 105. Sunday, partly cloudy in the morning, then clearing. Highs in the mid-90s. Highest heat index readings up to 105. 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The current time is 10:28 p.m. Central Daylight Time. The Austin NOAA Weather Radio Roundup, at 10 p.m. at Austin Bergstrom International, it was clear. The temperature was 86, the dew point 58, the relative humidity was 38%, the wind southeast at 7 miles an hour, and the pressure was 29.86 inches and rising. At Camp Mabry, it was clear. The temperature was 89, the dew point 58, the relative humidity was 34%, the wind variable at 3 miles an hour, and the pressure was 29.88 inches and rising. Pflugerville clear 84. Taylor clear 79. Lago Vista clear 85. Georgetown clear 87. San Marcos clear 82. Burnett clear 85. Junction clear 79. San Antonio partly cloudy 87. Corpus Christi cloudy 84. Houston partly cloudy 85. Once again at Austin Bergstrom it was 86, and at Camp Mabry it was 89. Elsewhere across the state, College Station clear 86. Amarillo clear 85. Abilene clear 85. Dallas-Fort Worth clear 87. Your weather synopsis for South Central Texas. High temperatures will be near to a few degrees above normal over the next week. Temperatures climb into the upper 90s to triple digits for most locations. Dry and hot weather will continue through at least the next 7 days. Your local forecast. Tonight, clear. Lows in the mid-70s. East winds around 5 miles per hour this evening, becoming light and variable. Monday, sunny, hot with highs around 101. Southwest winds around 5 miles per hour, becoming southeast around 5 miles per hour in the afternoon. Monday night, clear. Lows in the mid-70s. South winds 5 to 10 miles per hour with gusts up to 20 miles per hour. Tuesday, sunny. Highs in the upper 90s. South winds 5 to 10 miles per hour. Highest heat index readings up to 107. Tuesday night, mostly clear. Lows in the mid-70s. South winds 5 to 10 miles per hour. Wednesday, mostly sunny. Highs in the upper 90s. Highest heat index readings up to 105. Wednesday night, clear. Lows in the mid-70s. Thursday and Thursday night, mostly clear. Highs in the upper 90s. Lows in the mid-70s. Highest heat index readings up to 105.
Friday, partly cloudy in the morning, then clearing. Highs in the upper 90s. Highest heat index readings up to 105. Friday night through Saturday night, mostly clear. Lows in the mid-70s. Highs in the mid-90s. Highest heat index readings up to 105. Sunday, partly cloudy in the morning, then clearing. Highs in the mid-90s. Highest heat index readings up to 105. 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The Austin NOAA Weather Radio Roundup, at 10 p.m. at Austin Bergstrom International, it was clear. The temperature was 86, the dew point 58, the relative humidity was 38%, the wind southeast at 7 miles an hour, and the pressure was 29.86 inches and rising. At Camp Mabry, it was clear. The temperature was 89, the dew point 58, the relative humidity was 34%, the wind variable at 3 miles an hour, and the pressure was 29.88 inches and rising. Pflugerville clear 84. Taylor clear 79. Lago Vista clear 85. Georgetown clear 87. San Marcos clear 82. Burnett, San Marcos clear 82. Burnett clear 85. Junction clear 79. San Antonio partly cloudy 87. Corpus Christi cloudy 84. Houston partly cloudy 85. Once again at Austin Bergstrom it was 86, and at Camp Mabry it was 89. Elsewhere across the state, College Station clear 86. Amarillo clear 85. Abilene clear 85. Dallas-Fort Worth clear 87. Your weather synopsis for South Central Texas. High temperatures will be near to a few degrees above normal over the next week. Temperatures climb into the upper 90s to triple digits for most locations. Dry and hot weather will continue through at least the next 7 days. Your local forecast. Tonight, clear. Lows in the mid-70s. East winds around 5 miles per hour this evening, becoming light and variable. Monday, sunny. Hot with highs around 101. Southwest winds around 5 miles per hour, becoming southeast around 5 miles per hour in the afternoon. Monday night, clear. Lows in the mid-70s. South winds 5 to 10 miles per hour with gusts up to 20 miles per hour. Tuesday, sunny. Highs in the upper 90s. South winds 5 to 10 miles per hour. Highest heat index readings up to 107. Tuesday night, mostly clear. Lows in the mid-70s. South winds 5 to 10 miles per hour. Wednesday, mostly sunny. Highs in the upper 90s. Highest heat index readings up to 105. Wednesday night, clear. Lows in the mid-70s. Thursday and Thursday night, mostly clear. Highs in the upper 90s. Lows in the mid-70s. Highest heat index readings up to 105. Friday, partly cloudy in the morning, then clearing. Highs in the upper 90s. Highest heat index readings up to 105. Friday night through Saturday night, mostly clear. Lows in the mid-70s. Highs in the mid-90s. Highest heat index readings up to 105. Sunday, partly cloudy in the morning, then clearing. Highs in the mid-90s. Highest heat index readings up to 105. 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
the Austin, NOAA Weather Radio Roundup, at 10 p.m. at Austin Bergstrom International, it was clear. The temperature was 86, the dew point 58, the relative humidity was 38%, the wind southeast at 7 miles an hour, and the pressure was 29.86 inches and rising. At Camp Mabry, it was clear. The temperature was 89, the dew point 58, the relative humidity was 34%, the wind variable at 3 miles an hour, and the pressure was 29.88 inches and rising. Pflugerville clear 84. Taylor clear 79. Lago Vista clear 85. Georgetown clear 87. San Marcos clear 82. Burnett clear 85. Junction clear 79. San Antonio partly cloudy 87. Corpus Christi cloudy 84. Houston partly cloudy 85. Once again at Austin Bergstrom it was 86, and at Camp Mabry it was 89. Elsewhere across the state, College Station clear 86. Amarillo clear 85. Abilene clear 85. Dallas-Fort Worth clear 87. The Tropical Weather Outlook. For the North Atlantic, Caribbean Sea and the Gulf of America, tropical cyclone formation is not expected during the next 7 days. Your weather synopsis for South Central Texas. High temperatures will be near to a few degrees above normal over the next week. Temperatures climb into the upper 90s to triple digits for most locations. Dry and hot weather will continue through at least the next 7 days. Your local forecast. Tonight, clear. Lows in the mid-70s. East winds around 5 miles per hour this evening, becoming light and variable. Monday, sunny, hot with highs around 101. Southwest winds around 5 miles per hour, becoming southeast around 5 miles per hour in the afternoon. Monday night, clear. Lows in the mid-70s. South winds 5 to 10 miles per hour with gusts up to 20 miles per hour. Tuesday, sunny. Highs in the upper 90s. South winds 5 to 10 miles per hour. Highest heat index readings up to 107. Tuesday night, mostly clear. Lows in the mid-70s. South winds 5 to 10 miles per hour. Wednesday, mostly sunny. Highs in the upper 90s. Highest heat index readings up to 105. Wednesday night, clear. Lows in the mid-70s. Thursday and Thursday night, mostly clear. Highs in the upper 90s. Lows in the mid-70s. Highest heat index readings up to 105. Friday, partly cloudy in the morning, then clearing. Highs in the upper 90s. Highest heat index readings up to 105. Friday night through Saturday night, mostly clear. Lows in the mid-70s. Highs in the mid-90s. Highest heat index readings up to 105. Sunday, partly cloudy in the morning, then clearing. Highs in the mid-90s. Highest heat index readings up to 105. 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The current time is 10:40 p.m. Central Daylight Time. The Austin, NOAA Weather Radio Roundup, at 10 p.m. at Austin Bergstrom International, it was clear. The temperature was 86, the dew point 58, the relative humidity was 38%, the wind southeast at 7 miles an hour, and the pressure was 29.86 inches and rising. At Camp Mabry, it was clear. The temperature was 89, the dew point 58, the relative humidity was 34%, the wind variable at 3 miles an hour, and the pressure was 29.88 inches and rising. Pflugerville clear 84. Taylor clear 79. Lago Vista clear 85. Georgetown clear 87. San Marcos clear 82.
Burn It Clear 85.

to a few degrees above normal over the next week. Temperatures climb into the upper 90s to triple digits for most locations. Dry and hot weather will continue through at least the next 7 days. Your local forecast. Tonight, clear. Lows in the mid-70s. East winds around 5 miles per hour this evening, becoming light and variable. Monday, sunny, hot with highs around 101. Southwest winds around 5 miles per hour, becoming southeast around 5 miles per hour in the afternoon. Monday night, clear. Lows in the mid-70s. South winds 5 to 10 miles per hour with gusts up to 20 miles per hour. Tuesday, sunny. Highs in the upper 90s. South winds 5 to 10 miles per hour. Highest heat index readings up to 107. Tuesday night, mostly clear. Lows in the mid-70s. South winds 5 to 10 miles per hour. Wednesday, mostly sunny. Highs in the upper 90s. Highest heat index readings up to 105. Wednesday night, clear. Lows in the mid-70s. Thursday and Thursday night, mostly clear. Highs in the upper 90s. Lows in the mid-70s. Highest heat index readings up to 105. Friday, partly cloudy in the morning, then clearing. Highs in the upper 90s. Highest heat index readings up to 105. Friday night through Saturday night, mostly clear. Lows in the mid-70s. Highs in the mid-90s. Highest heat index readings up to 105. Sunday, partly cloudy in the morning, then clearing. Highs in the mid-90s. Highest heat index readings up to 105. 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The current time is 10:44 p.m. Central Daylight Time. The Austin NOAA Weather Radio Roundup, at 10 p.m. at Austin Bergstrom International, it was clear. The temperature was 86, the dew point 58. The relative humidity was 38%, the wind southeast at 7 miles an hour, and the pressure was 29.86 inches and rising. At Camp Mabry, it was clear. The temperature was 89, the dew point 58. The relative humidity was 34%, the wind variable at 3 miles an hour, and the pressure was 29.88 inches and rising. Pflugerville clear 84. Taylor clear 79. Lago Vista clear 85. Georgetown clear 87. San Marcos clear 82. Burnett clear 85. Junction clear 79. San Antonio partly cloudy 87. Corpus Christi cloudy 84. Houston partly cloudy 85. Once again at Austin Bergstrom it was 86, and at Camp Mabry it was 89. Elsewhere across the state, College Station clear 86. Amarillo clear 85. Abilene clear 85. Dallas-Fort Worth clear 87. Your weather synopsis for South Central Texas. High temperatures will be near to a few degrees above normal over the next week. Temperatures climb into the upper 90s to triple digits for most locations. Dry and hot weather will continue through at least the next 7 days. Your local forecast. Tonight, clear. Lows in the mid-70s. East winds around 5 miles per hour this evening, becoming light and variable. Monday, sunny, hot with highs around 101. Southwest winds around 5 miles per hour, becoming southeast around 5 miles per hour in the afternoon. Monday night, clear. Lows in the mid-70s. South winds 5 to 10 miles per hour with gusts up to 20 miles per hour. Tuesday, sunny. Highs in the upper 90s. South winds 5 to 10 miles per hour. Highest heat index readings up to 107. Tuesday night, mostly clear.

lows in the mid-70s. South winds 5 to 10 miles per hour. Wednesday, mostly sunny. Highs in the upper 90s. Highest heat index readings up to 105. Wednesday night, clear. Lows in the mid-70s. Thursday and Thursday night, mostly clear. Highs in the upper 90s. Lows in the mid-70s. Highest heat index readings up to 105. Friday, partly cloudy in the morning, then clearing. Highs in the upper 90s. Highest heat index readings up to 105. Friday night through Saturday night, mostly clear. Lows in the mid-70s. Highs in the mid-90s. Highest heat index readings up to 105. Sunday, partly cloudy in the morning, then clearing. Highs in the mid-90s. Highest heat index readings up to 105. 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The current time is 10:48 p.m. Central Daylight Time. 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At 10 p.m. at Austin Bergstrom International, it was clear. The temperature was 86, the dew point 58. The relative humidity was 38%, the wind southeast at 7 miles an hour, and the pressure was 29.86 inches and rising. At Camp Mabry, it was clear. The temperature was 89, the dew point 58. The relative humidity was 34%, the wind variable at 3 miles an hour, and the pressure was 29.88 inches and rising. Pflugerville clear 84. Taylor clear 79. Lago Vista clear 85. Georgetown clear 87. San Marcos clear 82. Burnett clear 85. Junction clear 79. San Antonio partly cloudy 87. Corpus Christi cloudy 84. Houston partly cloudy 85. Once again at Austin Bergstrom it was 86, and at Camp Mabry it was 89. Elsewhere across the state, College Station clear 86. Amarillo clear 85. Abilene clear 85. Dallas-Fort Worth clear 87. Your weather synopsis for South Central Texas. High temperatures will be near to a few degrees above normal over the next week. Temperatures climb into the upper 90s to triple digits for most locations. Dry and hot weather will continue through at least the next 7 days. Your local forecast. Tonight, clear. Lows in the mid-70s. East winds around 5 miles per hour this evening, becoming light and variable. Monday, sunny, hot with highs around 101. Southwest winds around 5 miles per hour, becoming southeast around 5 miles per hour in the afternoon. Monday night, clear. Lows in the mid-70s. South winds 5 to 10 miles per hour with gusts up to 20 miles per hour. Tuesday, sunny. Highs in the upper 90s. South winds 5 to 10 miles per hour. Highest heat index readings up to 107. Tuesday night, mostly clear. Lows in the mid-70s. South winds 5 to 10 miles per hour. Wednesday, mostly sunny. Highs in the upper 90s. Highest heat index readings up to 105. Wednesday night, clear. Lows in the mid-70s. Thursday and Thursday night, mostly clear. Highs in the upper 90s. Lows in the mid-70s. Highest heat index readings up to 105. Friday, partly cloudy in the morning, then clearing. Highs in the upper 90s. Highest heat index readings up to 105. Friday night through Saturday night, mostly clear. Lows in the mid-70s. Highs in the mid-90s. Highest heat index readings up to 105. Sunday, partly cloudy in the morning, then clearing. Highs in the mid-90s.

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At 10 p.m. at Austin Bergstrom International, it was clear. The temperature was 86, the dew point 58. The relative humidity was 38%, the wind southeast at 7 miles an hour, and the pressure was 29.86 inches and rising. At Camp Mabry, it was clear. The temperature was 89, the dew point 58. The relative humidity was 34%, the wind variable at 3 miles an hour, and the pressure was 29.88 inches and rising. Pflugerville clear 84. Taylor clear 79. Lago Vista clear 85. Georgetown clear 87. San Marcos clear 82. Burnett clear 85. Junction clear 79. San Antonio partly cloudy 87. Corpus Christi cloudy 84. Houston partly cloudy 85. Once again at Austin Bergstrom it was 86, and at Camp Mabry it was 89. Elsewhere across the state, College Station clear 86. Amarillo clear 85. Abilene clear 85. Dallas-Fort Worth clear 87. The coastal waters forecast from Baffin Bay to Port Aransas out 20 nautical miles. Tonight, south winds 10 to 15 knots. Seas around 2 feet. Wave detail, southeast 2 feet at 5 seconds. Patchy fog after midnight. Monday, south winds 5 to 10 knots, becoming southeast 10 to 15 knots with gusts up to 20 knots in the afternoon. Seas around 2 feet. Wave detail, south 2 feet at 5 seconds. Monday night, south winds 10 to 15 knots with gusts up to 20 knots. Seas 2 to 3 feet. Wave detail, southeast 3 feet at 5 seconds. Tuesday, southeast winds 10 to 15 knots. Seas 2 to 3 feet. Wave detail, southeast 3 feet at 5 seconds. Tuesday night, southeast winds 10 to 15 knots. Seas 2 to 3 feet. Wave detail, southeast 3 feet at 5 seconds. Wednesday, southeast winds 5 to 10 knots, increasing to 10 to 15 knots in the afternoon. Seas 2 to 3 feet. Wave detail, southeast 3 feet at 6 seconds. Wednesday night, southeast winds 10 to 15 knots. Seas 2 to 3 feet. Thursday, south winds 5 to 10 knots, becoming southeast 10 to 15 knots in the afternoon. Seas 2 to 3 feet. Thursday night, southeast winds 10 to 15 knots, diminishing to 5 to 10 knots after midnight. Seas around 3 feet. Friday, southeast winds 5 to 10 knots. Seas 2 to 3 feet. Friday night, southeast winds 10 to 15 knots, diminishing to 5 to 10 knots after midnight. Seas 2 to 3 feet. Your weather synopsis for South Central Texas. High temperatures will be near to a few degrees above normal over the next week. Temperatures climb into the upper 90s to triple digits for most locations. Dry and hot weather will continue through at least the next 7 days. Your local forecast. Tonight, clear. Lows in the mid-70s. East winds around 5 miles per hour this evening, becoming light and variable. Monday, sunny. Hot with highs around 101. Southwest winds around 5 miles per hour, becoming southeast around 5 miles per hour in the afternoon. Monday night, clear. Lows in the mid-70s. South winds 5 to 10 miles per hour with gusts up to 20 miles per hour. Tuesday, sunny. Highs in the upper 90s. South winds 5 to 10 miles per hour. Highest heat index readings up to 107.

Tuesday night, mostly clear. Lows in the mid-70s. South winds 5 to 10 miles per hour. Wednesday, mostly sunny. Highs in the upper 90s. Highest heat index readings up to 105. Wednesday night, clear. Lows in the mid-70s. Thursday and Thursday night, mostly clear. Highs in the upper 90s. Lows in the mid-70s. Highest heat index readings up to 105. Friday, partly cloudy in the morning, then clearing. Highs in the upper 90s. Highest heat index readings up to 105. Friday night through Saturday night, mostly clear. Lows in the mid-70s. Highs in the mid-90s. Highest heat index readings up to 105. Sunday, partly cloudy in the morning, then clearing. Highs in the mid-90s. Highest heat index readings up to 105. 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At 10 p.m. at Austin Bergstrom International, it was clear. The temperature was 86, the dew point 58, the relative humidity was 38%, the wind southeast at 7 miles an hour, and the pressure was 29.86 inches and rising. At Camp Mabry, it was clear. The temperature was 89, the dew point 58, the relative humidity was 34%, the wind variable at 3 miles an hour, and the pressure was 29.88 inches and rising. Pflugerville clear 84. Taylor clear 79. Lago Vista clear 85. Georgetown clear 87. San Marcos clear 82. Burnett clear 85. Junction clear 79. San Antonio partly cloudy 87. Corpus Christi cloudy 84. Houston partly cloudy 85. Once again at Austin Bergstrom it was 86, and at Camp Mabry it was 89. Elsewhere across the state, College Station clear 86. Amarillo clear 85. Abilene clear 85. Dallas-Fort Worth clear 87. Your weather synopsis for South Central Texas. High temperatures will be near to a few degrees above normal over the next week. Temperatures climb into the upper 90s to triple digits for most locations. Dry and hot weather will continue through at least the next 7 days. Your local forecast. Tonight, clear. Lows in the mid-70s. East winds around 5 miles per hour this evening, becoming light and variable. Monday, sunny, hot with highs around 101. Southwest winds around 5 miles per hour, becoming southeast around 5 miles per hour in the afternoon. Monday night, clear. Lows in the mid-70s. South winds 5 to 10 miles per hour with gusts up to 20 miles per hour. Tuesday, sunny. Highs in the upper 90s. South winds 5 to 10 miles per hour. Highest heat index readings up to 107. Tuesday night, mostly clear. Lows in the mid-70s. South winds 5 to 10 miles per hour. Wednesday, mostly sunny. Highs in the upper 90s. Highest heat index readings up to 105. Wednesday night, clear. Lows in the mid-70s. Thursday and Thursday night, mostly clear. Highs in the upper 90s. Lows in the mid-70s. Highest heat index readings up to 105. Friday, partly cloudy in the morning, then clearing. Highs in the upper 90s. Highest heat index readings up to 105. Friday night through Saturday night, mostly clear. Lows in the mid-70s. Highs in the mid-90s. Highest heat index readings up to 105. Sunday, partly cloudy in the morning, then

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Highs in the mid-90s. Highest heat index readings up to 105. 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It was clear. The temperature was 86, the dew point 58. The relative humidity was 38%, the wind southeast at 7 miles an hour, and the pressure was 29.86 inches and rising. At Camp Mabry, it was clear. The temperature was 89, the dew point 58. The relative humidity was 34%, the wind variable at 3 miles an hour, and the pressure was 29.88 inches and rising. Pflugerville clear 84. Taylor clear 79. Lago Vista clear 85. Georgetown clear 87. San Marcos clear 82. Burnett clear 85. Junction clear 79. San Antonio partly cloudy 87. Corpus Christi cloudy 84. Houston partly cloudy 85. Once again at Austin Bergstrom it was 86, and at Camp Mabry it was 89. Elsewhere across the state, College Station clear 86. Amarillo clear 85. Abilene clear 85. Dallas-Fort Worth clear 87. Your weather synopsis for South Central Texas. High temperatures will be near to a few degrees above normal over the next week. Temperatures climb into the upper 90s to triple digits for most locations. Dry and hot weather will continue through at least the next 7 days. Your local forecast. Tonight, clear. Lows in the mid-70s. East winds around 5 miles per hour this evening, becoming light and variable. Monday, sunny, hot with highs around 101. Southwest winds around 5 miles per hour, becoming southeast around 5 miles per hour in the afternoon. Monday night, clear. Lows in the mid-70s. South winds 5 to 10 miles per hour with gusts up to 20 miles per hour. Tuesday, sunny. Highs in the upper 90s. South winds 5 to 10 miles per hour. Highest heat index readings up to 107. Tuesday night, mostly clear. Lows in the mid-70s. South winds 5 to 10 miles per hour. Wednesday, mostly sunny. Highs in the upper 90s. Highest heat index readings up to 105. Wednesday night, clear. Lows in the mid-70s. Thursday and Thursday night, mostly clear. Highs in the upper 90s. Lows in the mid-70s. Highest heat index readings up to 105. Friday, partly cloudy in the morning, then clearing. Highs in the upper 90s. Highest heat index readings up to 105. Friday night through Saturday night, mostly clear. Lows in the mid-70s. Highs in the mid-90s. Highest heat index readings up to 105. Sunday, partly cloudy in the morning, then clearing. Highs in the mid-90s. Highest heat index readings up to 105. 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The current time is 11:06 p.m. Central Daylight Time. Your weather synopsis for South Central Texas. High temperatures will be near to a few degrees above normal over the next week. Temperatures climb into the upper 90s to triple digits for most locations. Dry and hot weather will continue through at least the next 7 days. Your local forecast. Tonight, clear. Lows in the mid-70s. East winds around 5 miles per hour this evening, becoming light and variable. Monday.

sunny, hot with highs around 101. Southwest winds around 5 miles per hour, becoming southeast around 5 miles per hour in the afternoon. Monday night, clear. Lows in the mid-70s. South winds 5 to 10 miles per hour with gusts up to 20 miles per hour. Tuesday, sunny. Highs in the upper 90s. South winds 5 to 10 miles per hour. Highest heat index readings up to 107. Tuesday night, mostly clear. Lows in the mid-70s. South winds 5 to 10 miles per hour. Wednesday, mostly sunny. Highs in the upper 90s. Highest heat index readings up to 105. Wednesday night, clear. Lows in the mid-70s. Thursday and Thursday night, mostly clear. Highs in the upper 90s. Lows in the mid-70s. Highest heat index readings up to 105. Friday, partly cloudy in the morning, then clearing. Highs in the upper 90s. Highest heat index readings up to 105. Friday night through Saturday night, mostly clear. Lows in the mid-70s. Highs in the mid-90s. Highest heat index readings up to 105. Sunday, partly cloudy in the morning, then clearing. Highs in the mid-90s. Highest heat index readings up to 105. The Tropical Weather Outlook. For the North Atlantic, Caribbean Sea, and the Gulf of America, tropical cyclone formation is not expected during the next 7 days. 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The current time is 11:09 p.m. Central Daylight Time. Your weather synopsis for South Central Texas. High temperatures will be near to a few degrees above normal over the next week. Temperatures climb into the upper 90s to triple digits for most locations. Dry and hot weather will continue through at least the next 7 days. Your local forecast. Tonight, clear. Lows in the mid-70s. East winds around 5 miles per hour this evening, becoming light and variable. Monday, sunny, hot with highs around 101. Southwest winds around 5 miles per hour, becoming southeast around 5 miles per hour in the afternoon. Monday night, clear. Lows in the mid-70s. South winds 5 to 10 miles per hour with gusts up to 20 miles per hour. Tuesday, sunny. Highs in the upper 90s. South winds 5 to 10 miles per hour. Highest heat index readings up to 107. Tuesday night, mostly clear. Lows in the mid-70s. South winds 5 to 10 miles per hour. Wednesday, mostly sunny. Highs in the upper 90s. Highest heat index readings up to 105. Wednesday night, clear. Lows in the mid-70s. Thursday and Thursday night, mostly clear. Highs in the upper 90s. Lows in the mid-70s. Highest heat index readings up to 105. Friday, partly cloudy in the morning, then clearing. Highs in the upper 90s. Highest heat index readings up to 105. Friday night through Saturday night, mostly clear. Lows in the mid-70s. Highs in the mid-90s. Highest heat index readings up to 105. Sunday, partly cloudy in the morning, then clearing. Highs in the mid-90s. Highest heat index readings up to 105. 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The current time is 11:11 p.m. Central Daylight Time. Your weather synopsis for South Central Texas. High temperatures will be near to a few degrees above normal over the next week.

temperatures climb into the upper 90s to triple digits for most locations, dry and hot weather will continue through at least the next 7 days. Your local forecast. Tonight, clear. Lows in the mid-70s. East winds around 5 miles per hour this evening, becoming light and variable. Monday, sunny, hot with highs around 101. Southwest winds around 5 miles per hour, becoming southeast around 5 miles per hour in the afternoon. Monday night, clear. Lows in the mid-70s. South winds 5 to 10 miles per hour with gusts up to 20 miles per hour. Tuesday, sunny. Highs in the upper 90s. South winds 5 to 10 miles per hour. Highest heat index readings up to 107. Tuesday night, mostly clear. Lows in the mid-70s. South winds 5 to 10 miles per hour. Wednesday, mostly sunny. Highs in the upper 90s. Highest heat index readings up to 105. Wednesday night, clear. Lows in the mid-70s. Thursday and Thursday night, mostly clear. Highs in the upper 90s. Lows in the mid-70s. Highest heat index readings up to 105. Friday, partly cloudy in the morning, then clearing. Highs in the upper 90s. Highest heat index readings up to 105. Friday night through Saturday night, mostly clear. Lows in the mid-70s. Highs in the mid-90s. Highest heat index readings up to 105. Sunday, partly cloudy in the morning, then clearing. Highs in the mid-90s. Highest heat index readings up to 105. 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It was clear. The temperature was 79, the dew point 61, the relative humidity was 53%, the wind southeast at 3 miles an hour, and the pressure was 29.87 inches and rising. At Camp Mabry, it was clear. The temperature was 87, the dew point 59, the relative humidity was 38%, the wind southeast at 3 miles an hour, and the pressure was 29.89 inches and rising. Pflugerville clear 83. Taylor clear 75. Lago Vista clear 83. Georgetown clear 85. San Marcos clear 80. Bernard clear 82. Junction clear 80. San Antonio partly cloudy 86. Corpus Christi cloudy 83. Houston partly cloudy 84. Once again at Austin Bergstrom it was 79, and at Camp Mabry it was 87. Elsewhere across the state, College Station clear 84. Amarillo clear 81. Abilene clear 81. Dallas-Fort Worth clear 86. Your weather synopsis for South Central Texas. High temperatures will be near to a few degrees above normal over the next week. Temperatures climb into the upper 90s to triple digits for most locations. Dry and hot weather will continue through at least the next 7 days. Your local forecast. Tonight, clear. Lows in the mid-70s. East winds around 5 miles per hour this evening, becoming light and variable. Monday, sunny. Hot with highs around 101. Southwest winds around 5 miles per hour, becoming southeast around 5 miles per hour in the afternoon. Monday night, clear. Lows in the mid-70s. South winds 5 to 10 miles per hour with gusts up to 20 miles per hour. Tuesday, sunny. Highs in the upper 90s. South winds 5 to 10 miles per hour. Highest heat index readings up to 107. Tuesday night, mostly clear. Lows in the mid-70s.

south winds 5 to 10 miles per hour. Wednesday, mostly sunny. Highs in the upper 90s. Highest heat index readings up to 105. Wednesday night, clear. Lows in the mid-70s. Thursday and Thursday night, mostly clear. Highs in the upper 90s. Lows in the mid-70s. Highest heat index readings up to 105. Friday, partly cloudy in the morning, then clearing. Highs in the upper 90s. Highest heat index readings up to 105. Friday night through Saturday night, mostly clear. Lows in the mid-70s. Highs in the mid-90s. Highest heat index readings up to 105. Sunday, partly cloudy in the morning, then clearing. Highs in the mid-90s. Highest heat index readings up to 105. 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It was clear. The temperature was 79, the dew point 61, the relative humidity was 53%, the wind southeast at 3 miles an hour, and the pressure was 29.87 inches and rising. At Camp Mabry, it was clear. The temperature was 87, the dew point 59, the relative humidity was 38%, the wind southeast at 3 miles an hour, and the pressure was 29.89 inches and rising. Pflugerville clear 83. Taylor clear 75. Lago Vista clear 83. Georgetown clear 85. San Marcos clear 80. Burnett clear 82. Junction clear 80. San Antonio partly cloudy 86. Corpus Christi cloudy 83. Houston partly cloudy 84. Once again at Austin Bergstrom it was 79, and at Camp Mabry it was 87. Elsewhere across the state, College Station clear 84. Amarillo clear 81. Abilene clear 81. Dallas-Fort Worth clear 86. Your weather synopsis for South Central Texas. High temperatures will be near to a few degrees above normal over the next week. Temperatures climb into the upper 90s to triple digits for most locations. Dry and hot weather will continue through at least the next 7 days. Your local forecast. Tonight, clear. Lows in the mid-70s. East winds around 5 miles per hour this evening, becoming light and variable. Monday, sunny. Hot with highs around 101. Southwest winds around 5 miles per hour, becoming southeast around 5 miles per hour in the afternoon. Monday night, clear. Lows in the mid-70s. South winds 5 to 10 miles per hour with gusts up to 20 miles per hour. Tuesday, sunny. Highs in the upper 90s. South winds 5 to 10 miles per hour. Highest heat index readings up to 107. Tuesday night, mostly clear. Lows in the mid-70s. South winds 5 to 10 miles per hour. Wednesday, mostly sunny. Highs in the upper 90s. Highest heat index readings up to 105. Wednesday night, clear. Lows in the mid-70s. Thursday and Thursday night, mostly clear. Highs in the upper 90s. Lows in the mid-70s. Highest heat index readings up to 105. Friday, partly cloudy in the morning, then clearing. Highs in the upper 90s. Highest heat index readings up to 105. Friday night through Saturday night, mostly clear. Lows in the mid-70s. Highs in the mid-90s. Highest heat index readings up to 105. Sunday, partly cloudy in the morning, then clearing. Highs in the mid-90s. Highest heat index readings up to 105.

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It was clear. The temperature was 79, the dew point 61, the relative humidity was 53%, the wind southeast at 3 miles an hour, and the pressure was 29.87 inches and rising. At Camp Mabry, it was clear. The temperature was 87, the dew point 59, the relative humidity was 38%, the wind southeast at 3 miles an hour, and the pressure was 29.89 inches and rising. Pflugerville clear 83. Taylor clear 75. Lago Vista clear 83. Georgetown clear 85. San Marcos clear 80. Burnett clear 82. Junction clear 80. San Antonio partly cloudy 86. Corpus Christi cloudy 83. Houston partly cloudy 84. Once again at Austin Bergstrom it was 79, and at Camp Mabry it was 87. Elsewhere across the state, College Station clear 84. Amarillo clear 81. Abilene clear 81. Dallas-Fort Worth clear 86. The coastal waters forecast from Baffin Bay to Port Aransas out 20 nautical miles. Tonight, south winds 10 to 15 knots. Seas around 2 feet. Wave detail, southeast 2 feet at 5 seconds. Patchy fog after midnight. Monday, south winds 5 to 10 knots, becoming southeast 10 to 15 knots with gusts up to 20 knots in the afternoon. Seas around 2 feet. Wave detail, south 2 feet at 5 seconds. Monday night, south winds 10 to 15 knots with gusts up to 20 knots. Seas 2 to 3 feet. Wave detail, southeast 3 feet at 5 seconds. Tuesday, southeast winds 10 to 15 knots. Seas 2 to 3 feet. Wave detail, southeast 3 feet at 5 seconds. Tuesday night, southeast winds 10 to 15 knots. Seas 2 to 3 feet. Wave detail, southeast 3 feet at 5 seconds. Wednesday, southeast winds 5 to 10 knots, increasing to 10 to 15 knots in the afternoon. Seas 2 to 3 feet. Wave detail, southeast 3 feet at 6 seconds. Wednesday night, southeast winds 10 to 15 knots. Seas 2 to 3 feet. Thursday, south winds 5 to 10 knots, becoming southeast 10 to 15 knots in the afternoon. Seas 2 to 3 feet. Thursday night, southeast winds 10 to 15 knots, diminishing to 5 to 10 knots after midnight. Seas around 3 feet. Friday, southeast winds 5 to 10 knots. Seas 2 to 3 feet. Friday night, southeast winds 10 to 15 knots, diminishing to 5 to 10 knots after midnight. Seas 2 to 3 feet. Your weather synopsis for South Central Texas. High temperatures will be near to a few degrees above normal over the next week. Temperatures climb into the upper 90s to triple digits for most locations. Dry and hot weather will continue through at least the next 7 days. Your local forecast. Tonight, clear. Lows in the mid-70s. East winds around 5 miles per hour this evening, becoming light and variable. Monday, sunny. Hot with highs around 101. Southwest winds around 5 miles per hour, becoming southeast around 5 miles per hour in the afternoon. Monday night, clear. Lows in the mid-70s. South winds 5 to 10 miles per hour with gusts up to 20 miles per hour. Tuesday, sunny. Highs in the upper 90s. South winds 5 to 10 miles per hour. Highest heat index readings up to 107. Tuesday night, mostly clear,

south winds 5 to 10 miles per hour. Wednesday, mostly sunny. Highs in the upper 90s. Highest heat index readings up to 105. Wednesday night, clear. Lows in the mid-70s. Thursday and Thursday night, mostly clear. Highs in the upper 90s. Lows in the mid-70s. Highest heat index readings up to 105. Friday, partly cloudy in the morning, then clearing. Highs in the upper 90s. Highest heat index readings up to 105. Friday night through Saturday night, mostly clear. Lows in the mid-70s. Highs in the mid-90s. Highest heat index readings up to 105. Sunday, partly cloudy in the morning, then clearing. Highs in the mid-90s. Highest heat index readings up to 105. 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The current time is 11:28 p.m. Central Daylight Time. The Austin NOAA Weather Radio Roundup, at 11 p.m. at Austin Bergstrom International, it was clear. The temperature was 79, the dew point 61, the relative humidity was 53%, the wind southeast at 3 miles an hour, and the pressure was 29.87 inches and rising. At Camp Mabry, it was clear. The temperature was 87, the dew point 59, the relative humidity was 38%, the wind southeast at 3 miles an hour, and the pressure was 29.89 inches and rising. Pflugerville clear 83. Taylor clear 75. Lago Vista clear 83. Georgetown clear 85. San Marcos clear 80. Burnett clear 82. Junction clear 80. San Antonio partly cloudy 86. Corpus Christi cloudy 83. Houston partly cloudy 84. Once again at Austin Bergstrom it was 79, and at Camp Mabry it was 87. Elsewhere across the state, College Station clear 84. Amarillo clear 81. Abilene clear 81. Dallas-Fort Worth clear 86. Your weather synopsis for South Central Texas. High temperatures will be near to a few degrees above normal over the next week. Temperatures climb into the upper 90s to triple digits for most locations. Dry and hot weather will continue through at least the next 7 days. Your local forecast. Tonight, clear. Lows in the mid-70s. East winds around 5 miles per hour this evening, becoming light and variable. Monday, sunny. Hot with highs around 101. Southwest winds around 5 miles per hour, becoming southeast around 5 miles per hour in the afternoon. Monday night, clear. Lows in the mid-70s. South winds 5 to 10 miles per hour with gusts up to 20 miles per hour. Tuesday, sunny. Highs in the upper 90s. South winds 5 to 10 miles per hour. Highest heat index readings up to 107. Tuesday night, mostly clear. Lows in the mid-70s. South winds 5 to 10 miles per hour. Wednesday, mostly sunny. Highs in the upper 90s. Highest heat index readings up to 105. Wednesday night, clear. Lows in the mid-70s. Thursday and Thursday night, mostly clear. Highs in the upper 90s. Lows in the mid-70s. Highest heat index readings up to 105. Friday, partly cloudy in the morning, then clearing. Highs in the upper 90s. Highest heat index readings up to 105. Friday night through Saturday night, mostly clear. Lows in the mid-70s. Highs in the mid-90s. Highest heat index readings up to 105. Sunday, partly cloudy in the morning, then clearing. Highs in the mid-90s.
highest heat index readings up to 105. 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It was clear. The temperature was 79, the dew point 61, the relative humidity was 53%, the wind southeast at 3 miles an hour, and the pressure was 29.87 inches and rising. At Camp Mabry, it was clear. The temperature was 87, the dew point 59, the relative humidity was 38%, the wind southeast at 3 miles an hour, and the pressure was 29.89 inches and rising. Pflugerville clear 83. Taylor clear 75. Lago Vista clear 83. Pressure was 29.89 inches and rising. Pflugerville clear 83. Taylor clear 75. Lago Vista clear 83. Georgetown clear 85. San Marcos clear 80. Burnett clear 82. Junction clear 80. San Antonio partly cloudy 86. Corpus Christi cloudy 83. Houston partly cloudy 84. Once again at Austin Bergstrom it was 79, and at Camp Mabry it was 87. Elsewhere across the state, College Station clear 84. Amarillo clear 81. Abilene clear 81. Dallas-Fort Worth clear 86. Your weather synopsis for South Central Texas. High temperatures will be near to a few degrees above normal over the next week. Temperatures climb into the upper 90s to triple digits for most locations. Dry and hot weather will continue through at least the next 7 days. Your local forecast. Tonight, clear. Lows in the mid-70s. East winds around 5 miles per hour this evening, becoming light and variable. Monday, sunny, hot with highs around 101. Southwest winds around 5 miles per hour, becoming southeast around 5 miles per hour in the afternoon. Monday night, clear. Lows in the mid-70s. South winds 5 to 10 miles per hour with gusts up to 20 miles per hour. Tuesday, sunny. Highs in the upper 90s. South winds 5 to 10 miles per hour. Highest heat index readings up to 107. Tuesday night, mostly clear. Lows in the mid-70s. South winds 5 to 10 miles per hour. Wednesday, mostly sunny. Highs in the upper 90s. Highest heat index readings up to 105. Wednesday night, clear. Lows in the mid-70s. Thursday and Thursday night, mostly clear. Highs in the upper 90s. Lows in the mid-70s. Highest heat index readings up to 105. Friday, partly cloudy in the morning, then clearing. Highs in the upper 90s. Highest heat index readings up to 105. Friday night through Saturday night, mostly clear. Lows in the mid-70s. Highs in the mid-90s. Highest heat index readings up to 105. Sunday, partly cloudy in the morning, then clearing. Highs in the mid-90s. Highest heat index readings up to 105. 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It was clear. The temperature was 79, the dew point 61, the relative humidity was 53%, the wind southeast at 3 miles an hour, and the pressure was 29.87 inches and rising. At Camp Mabry, it was clear.
The temperature

temperature was 87, the dew point 59, the relative humidity was 38%, the wind southeast at 3 miles an hour, and the pressure was 29.89 inches and rising. Pflugerville clear 83. Taylor clear 75. Lago Vista clear 83. Georgetown clear 85. San Marcos clear 80. Burnett clear 82. Junction clear 80. San Antonio partly cloudy 86. Corpus Christi cloudy 83. Houston partly cloudy 84. Once again at Austin Bergstrom it was 79, and at Camp Mabry it was 87. Elsewhere across the state, College Station clear 84. Amarillo clear 81. Abilene clear 81. Dallas-Fort Worth clear 86. The Tropical Weather Outlook. For the North Atlantic, Caribbean Sea, and the Gulf of America, tropical cyclone formation is not expected during the next 7 days. Your weather synopsis for South Central Texas. High temperatures will be near to a few degrees above normal over the next week. Temperatures climb into the upper 90s to triple digits for most locations. Dry and hot weather will continue through at least the next 7 days. Your local forecast. Tonight, clear. Lows in the mid-70s. East winds around 5 miles per hour this evening, becoming light and variable. Monday, sunny, hot with highs around 101. Southwest winds around 5 miles per hour, becoming southeast around 5 miles per hour in the afternoon. Monday night, clear. Lows in the mid-70s. South winds 5 to 10 miles per hour with gusts up to 20 miles per hour. Tuesday, sunny. Highs in the upper 90s. South winds 5 to 10 miles per hour. Highest heat index readings up to 107. Tuesday night, mostly clear. Lows in the mid-70s. South winds 5 to 10 miles per hour. Wednesday, mostly sunny. Highs in the upper 90s. Highest heat index readings up to 105. Wednesday night, clear. Lows in the mid-70s. Thursday and Thursday night, mostly clear. Highs in the upper 90s. Lows in the mid-70s. Highest heat index readings up to 105. Friday, partly cloudy in the morning, then clearing. Highs in the upper 90s. Highest heat index readings up to 105. Friday night through Saturday night, mostly clear. Lows in the mid-70s. Highs in the mid-90s. Highest heat index readings up to 105. Sunday, partly cloudy in the morning, then clearing. Highs in the mid-90s. Highest heat index readings up to 105. 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The current time is 11:40 p.m. Central Daylight Time. The Austin NOAA Weather Radio Roundup, at 11 p.m. at Austin Bergstrom International, it was clear. The temperature was 79, the dew point 61, the relative humidity was 53%, the wind southeast at 3 miles an hour, and the pressure was 29.87 inches and rising. At Camp Mabry, it was clear. The temperature was 87, the dew point 59, the relative humidity was 38%, the wind southeast at 3 miles an hour, and the pressure was 29.89 inches and rising. Pflugerville clear 83. Taylor clear 75. Lago Vista clear 83. Georgetown clear 85. San Marcos clear 80. Burnett clear 82. Junction clear 80. San Antonio partly cloudy 86. Corpus Christi cloudy 83. Houston partly cloudy 84. Once again at Austin Bergstrom it was 79, and at Camp Mabry it was 87. Elsewhere across the state, College Station clear 84.

southeast around 5 miles per hour in the afternoon. Monday night, clear. Lows in the mid-70s. South winds 5 to 10 miles per hour with gusts up to 20 miles per hour. Tuesday, sunny. Highs in the upper 90s. South winds 5 to 10 miles per hour. Highest heat index readings up to 107. Tuesday night, mostly clear. Lows in the mid-70s. South winds 5 to 10 miles per hour. Wednesday, mostly sunny. Highs in the upper 90s. Highest heat index readings up to 105. Wednesday night, clear. Lows in the mid-70s. Thursday and Thursday night, mostly clear. Highs in the upper 90s. Lows in the mid-70s. Highest heat index readings up to 105. Friday, partly cloudy in the morning, then clearing. Highs in the upper 90s. Highest heat index readings up to 105. Friday night through Saturday night, mostly clear. Lows in the mid-70s. Highs in the mid-90s. Highest heat index readings up to 105. Sunday, partly cloudy in the morning, then clearing. Highs in the mid-90s. Highest heat index readings up to 105. 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The current time is 11:44 p.m. Central Daylight Time. The Austin NOAA Weather Radio Roundup, at 11 p.m. at Austin Bergstrom International, it was clear. The temperature was 79, the dew point 61, the relative humidity was 53%, the wind southeast at 3 miles an hour, and the pressure was 29.87 inches and rising. At Camp Mabry, it was clear. The temperature was 87, the dew point 59, the relative humidity was 38%, the wind southeast at 3 miles an hour, and the pressure was 29.89 inches and rising. Pflugerville clear 83. Taylor clear 75. Lago Vista clear 83. Georgetown clear 85. San Marcos clear 80. Bernard clear 82. Junction clear 80. San Antonio partly cloudy 86. Corpus Christi cloudy 83. Houston partly cloudy 84. Once again at Austin Bergstrom it was 79, and at Camp Mabry it was 87. Elsewhere across the state, College Station clear 84. Amarillo clear 81. Abilene clear 81. Dallas-Fort Worth clear 86. Your weather synopsis for South Central Texas. High temperatures will be near to a few degrees above normal over the next week. Temperatures climb into the upper 90s to triple digits for most locations. Dry and hot weather will continue through at least the next 7 days. Your local forecast. Tonight, clear. Lows in the mid-70s. East winds around 5 miles per hour this evening, becoming light and variable. Monday, sunny. Hot with highs around 101. Southwest winds around 5 miles per hour, becoming southeast around 5 miles per hour in the afternoon. Monday night, clear. Lows in the mid-70s. South winds 5 to 10 miles per hour with gusts up to 20 miles per hour. Tuesday, sunny. Highs in the upper 90s. South winds 5 to 10 miles per hour. Highest heat index readings up to 107. Tuesday night, mostly clear. Lows in the mid-70s. South winds 5 to 10 miles per hour. Wednesday, mostly sunny. Highs in the upper 90s. Highest heat index readings up to 105. Wednesday night, clear. Lows in the mid-70s. Thursday and Thursday night, mostly clear. Highs in the upper 90s. Lows in the mid-70s. Highest heat index readings up to 105. Friday.

partly cloudy in the morning, then clearing. Highs in the upper 90s. Highest heat index readings up to 105. Friday night through Saturday night, mostly clear. Lows in the mid-70s. Highs in the mid-90s. Highest heat index readings up to 105. Sunday, partly cloudy in the morning, then clearing. Highs in the mid-90s. Highest heat index readings up to 105. 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The current time is 11:48 p.m. Central Daylight Time. 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The temperature was 79, the dew point 61, the relative humidity was 53%, the wind southeast at 3 miles an hour, and the pressure was 29.87 inches and rising. At Camp Mabry, it was clear. The temperature was 87, the dew point 59, the relative humidity was 38%, the wind southeast at 3 miles an hour, and the pressure was 29.89 inches and rising. Pflugerville clear 83. Taylor clear 75. Lago Vista clear 83. Georgetown clear 85. San Marcos clear 80. Burnett clear 82. Junction clear 80. San Antonio partly cloudy 86. Corpus Christi cloudy 83. Houston partly cloudy 84. Once again at Austin Bergstrom it was 79, and at Camp Mabry it was 87. Elsewhere across the state, College Station clear 84. Amarillo clear 81. Abilene clear 81. Dallas-Fort Worth clear 86. Your weather synopsis for South Central Texas. High temperatures will be near to a few degrees above normal over the next week. Temperatures climb into the upper 90s to triple digits for most locations. Dry and hot weather will continue through at least the next 7 days. Your local forecast. Tonight, clear. Lows in the mid-70s. East winds around 5 miles per hour this evening, becoming light and variable. Monday, sunny. Hot with highs around 101. Southwest winds around 5 miles per hour, becoming southeast around 5 miles per hour in the afternoon. Monday night, clear. Lows in the mid-70s. South winds 5 to 10 miles per hour with gusts up to 20 miles per hour. Tuesday, sunny. Highs in the upper 90s. South winds 5 to 10 miles per hour. Highest heat index readings up to 107. Tuesday night, mostly clear. Lows in the mid-70s. South winds 5 to 10 miles per hour. Wednesday, mostly sunny. Highs in the upper 90s. Highest heat index readings up to 105. Wednesday night, clear. Lows in the mid-70s. Thursday and Thursday night, mostly clear. Highs in the upper 90s. Lows in the mid-70s. Highest heat index readings up to 105. Friday, partly cloudy in the morning, then clearing. Highs in the upper 90s. Highest heat index readings up to 105. Friday night through Saturday night, mostly clear. Lows in the mid-70s. Highs in the mid-90s. Highest heat index readings up to 105. Sunday, partly cloudy in the morning, then clearing. Highs in the mid-90s. Highest heat index readings up to 105. 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
At 11 p.m. at Austin Bergstrom International, it was clear. The temperature was 79, the dew point 61, the relative humidity was 53%, the wind southeast at 3 miles an hour, and the pressure was 29.87 inches and rising. At Camp Mabry, it was clear. The temperature was 87, the dew point 59, the relative humidity was 38%, the wind southeast at 3 miles an hour, and the pressure was 29.89 inches and rising. Pflugerville clear 83. Taylor clear 75. Lago Vista clear 83. Georgetown clear 85. San Marcos clear 80. Burnett clear 82. Junction clear 80. San Antonio partly cloudy 86. Corpus Christi cloudy 83. Houston partly cloudy 84. Once again at Austin Bergstrom it was 79, and at Camp Mabry it was 87. Elsewhere across the state, College Station clear 84. Amarillo clear 81. Abilene clear 81. Dallas-Fort Worth clear 86. The coastal waters forecast from Baffin Bay to Port Aransas out 20 nautical miles. Tonight, south winds 10 to 15 knots. Seas around 2 feet. Wave detail, southeast 2 feet at 5 seconds. Patchy fog after midnight. Monday, south winds 5 to 10 knots, becoming southeast 10 to 15 knots with gusts up to 20 knots in the afternoon. Seas around 2 feet. Wave detail, south 2 feet at 5 seconds. Monday night, south winds 10 to 15 knots with gusts up to 20 knots. Seas 2 to 3 feet. Wave detail, southeast 3 feet at 5 seconds. Tuesday, southeast winds 10 to 15 knots. Seas 2 to 3 feet. Wave detail, southeast 3 feet at 5 seconds. Tuesday night, southeast winds 10 to 15 knots. Seas 2 to 3 feet. Wave detail, southeast 3 feet at 5 seconds. Wednesday, southeast winds 5 to 10 knots, increasing to 10 to 15 knots in the afternoon. Seas 2 to 3 feet. Wave detail, southeast 3 feet at 6 seconds. Wednesday night, southeast winds 10 to 15 knots. Seas 2 to 3 feet. Thursday, south winds 5 to 10 knots, becoming southeast 10 to 15 knots in the afternoon. Seas 2 to 3 feet. Thursday night, southeast winds 10 to 15 knots, diminishing to 5 to 10 knots after midnight. Seas around 3 feet. Friday, southeast winds 5 to 10 knots. Seas 2 to 3 feet. Friday night, southeast winds 10 to 15 knots, diminishing to 5 to 10 knots after midnight. Seas 2 to 3 feet. Your weather synopsis for South Central Texas. High temperatures will be near to a few degrees above normal over the next week. Temperatures climb into the upper 90s to triple digits for most locations. Dry and hot weather will continue through at least the next 7 days. Your local forecast. Tonight, clear. Lows in the mid-70s. East winds around 5 miles per hour this evening, becoming light and variable. Monday, sunny. Hot with highs around 101. Southwest winds around 5 miles per hour, becoming southeast around 5 miles per hour in the afternoon. Monday night, clear. Lows in the mid-70s. South winds 5 to 10 miles per hour with gusts up to 20 miles per hour. Tuesday, sunny. Highs in the upper 90s. South winds 5 to 10 miles per hour. Highest heat index readings up to 107. Tuesday night, mostly clear. Lows in the mid-70s. South winds 5 to 10 miles per hour. Wednesday, mostly sunny. Highs in the upper 90s. Highest heat index readings up to 105. Wednesday night, clear. Lows in the mid-70s. Thursday and Thursday night, mostly clear. Highs in the upper 90s.
lows in the mid-70s. Highest heat index readings up to 100.

105. Friday, partly cloudy in the morning, then clearing. Highs in the upper 90s. Highest heat index readings up to 105. Friday night through Saturday night, mostly clear. Lows in the mid-70s. Highs in the mid-90s. Highest heat index readings up to 105. Sunday, partly cloudy in the morning, then clearing. Highs in the mid-90s. Highest heat index readings up to 105. 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It was clear. The temperature was 79, the dew point 61, the relative humidity was 53%, the wind southeast at 3 miles an hour, and the pressure was 29.87 inches and rising. At Camp Mabry, it was clear. The temperature was 87, the dew point 59, the relative humidity was 38%, the wind southeast at 3 miles an hour, and the pressure was 29.89 inches and rising. Pflugerville clear 83. Taylor clear 75. Lago Vista clear 83. Georgetown clear 85. San Marcos clear 80. Burnett clear 82. Junction clear 80. San Antonio partly cloudy 86. Corpus Christi cloudy 83. Houston partly cloudy 84. Once again at Austin Bergstrom it was 79, and at Camp Mabry it was 87. Elsewhere across the state, College Station clear 84. Amarillo clear 81. Abilene clear 81. Dallas-Fort Worth clear 86. Your weather synopsis for South Central Texas. High temperatures will be near to a few degrees above normal over the next week. Temperatures climb into the upper 90s to triple digits for most locations. Dry and hot weather will continue through at least the next 7 days. Your local forecast. Tonight, clear. Lows in the mid-70s. East winds around 5 miles per hour this evening, becoming light and variable. Monday, sunny. Hot with highs around 101. Southwest winds around 5 miles per hour, becoming southeast around 5 miles per hour in the afternoon. Monday night, clear. Lows in the mid-70s. South winds 5 to 10 miles per hour with gusts up to 20 miles per hour. Tuesday, sunny. Highs in the upper 90s. South winds 5 to 10 miles per hour. Highest heat index readings up to 107. Tuesday night, mostly clear. Lows in the mid-70s. South winds 5 to 10 miles per hour. Wednesday, mostly sunny. Highs in the upper 90s. Highest heat index readings up to 105. Wednesday night, clear. Lows in the mid-70s. Thursday and Thursday night, mostly clear. Highs in the upper 90s. Lows in the mid-70s. Highest heat index readings up to 105. Friday, partly cloudy in the morning, then clearing. Highs in the upper 90s. Highest heat index readings up to 105. Friday night through Saturday night, mostly clear. Lows in the mid-70s. Highs in the mid-90s. Highest heat index readings up to 105. Sunday, partly cloudy in the morning, then clearing. Highs in the mid-90s. Highest heat index readings up to 105. 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

Austin Bergstrom International, it was clear. The temperature was 79, the dew point 61, the relative humidity was 53%, the wind southeast at 3 miles an hour, and the pressure was 29.87 inches and rising. At Camp Mabry, it was clear. The temperature was 87, the dew point 59, the relative humidity was 38%, the wind southeast at 3 miles an hour, and the pressure was 29.89 inches and rising. Pflugerville clear 83. Taylor clear 75. Lago Vista clear 83. Georgetown clear 85. San Marcos clear 80. Burnett clear 82. Junction clear 80. San Antonio partly cloudy 86. Corpus Christi cloudy 83. Houston partly cloudy 84. Once again at Austin Bergstrom it was 79, and at Camp Mabry it was 87. Elsewhere across the state, College Station clear 84. Amarillo clear 81. Abilene clear 81. Dallas-Fort Worth clear 86. Your weather synopsis for South Central Texas. High temperatures will be near to a few degrees above normal over the next week. Temperatures climb into the upper 90s to triple digits for most locations. Dry and hot weather will continue through at least the next 7 days. Your local forecast. Tonight, clear. Lows in the mid-70s. East winds around 5 miles per hour this evening, becoming light and variable. Monday, sunny, hot with highs around 101. Southwest winds around 5 miles per hour, becoming southeast around 5 miles per hour in the afternoon. Monday night, clear. Lows in the mid-70s. South winds 5 to 10 miles per hour with gusts up to 20 miles per hour. Tuesday, sunny. Highs in the upper 90s. South winds 5 to 10 miles per hour. Highest heat index readings up to 107. Tuesday night, mostly clear. Lows in the mid-70s. South winds 5 to 10 miles per hour. Wednesday, mostly sunny. Highs in the upper 90s. Highest heat index readings up to 105. Wednesday night, clear. Lows in the mid-70s. Thursday and Thursday night, mostly clear. Highs in the upper 90s. Lows in the mid-70s. Highest heat index readings up to 105. Friday, partly cloudy in the morning, then clearing. Highs in the upper 90s. Highest heat index readings up to 105. Friday night through Saturday night, mostly clear. Lows in the mid-70s. Highs in the mid-90s. Highest heat index readings up to 105. Sunday, partly cloudy in the morning, then clearing. Highs in the mid-90s. Highest heat index readings up to 105. 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The current time is 12:06 a.m. Central Daylight Time. Your weather synopsis for South Central Texas. High temperatures will be near to a few degrees above normal over the next week. Temperatures climb into the upper 90s to triple digits for most locations. Dry and hot weather will continue through at least the next 7 days. Your local forecast. Tonight, clear. Lows in the mid-70s. East winds around 5 miles per hour this evening, becoming light and variable. Monday, sunny, hot with highs around 101. Southwest winds around 5 miles per hour, becoming southeast around 5 miles per hour in the afternoon. Monday night, clear. Lows in the mid-70s. South winds 5 to 10 miles per hour with gusts up to 20 miles per hour. Tuesday, sunny. Highs in the upper 90s. South winds 5 to 10 miles per hour. Highest heat index readings up to 107. Tuesday night,

clear. Lows in the mid-70s. South winds 5 to 10 miles per hour. Wednesday, mostly sunny. Highs in the upper 90s. Highest heat index readings up to 105. Wednesday night, clear. Lows in the mid-70s. Thursday and Thursday night, mostly clear. Highs in the upper 90s. Lows in the mid-70s. Highest heat index readings up to 105. Friday, partly cloudy in the morning, then clearing. Highs in the upper 90s. Highest heat index readings up to 105. Friday night through Saturday night, mostly clear. Lows in the mid-70s. Highs in the mid-90s. Highest heat index readings up to 105. Sunday, partly cloudy in the morning, then clearing. Highs in the mid-90s. Highest heat index readings up to 105. The Tropical Weather Outlook. For the North Atlantic, Caribbean Sea, and the Gulf of America, tropical cyclone formation is not expected during the next 7 days. 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The current time is 12:09 a.m. Central Daylight Time. Your weather synopsis for South Central Texas. High temperatures will be near to a few degrees above normal over the next week. Temperatures climb into the upper 90s to triple digits for most locations. Dry and hot weather will continue through at least the next 7 days. Your local forecast. Tonight, clear. Lows in the mid-70s. East winds around 5 miles per hour this evening, becoming light and variable. Monday, sunny, hot with highs around 101. Southwest winds around 5 miles per hour, becoming southeast around 5 miles per hour in the afternoon. Monday night, clear. Lows in the mid-70s. South winds 5 to 10 miles per hour with gusts up to 20 miles per hour. Tuesday, sunny. Highs in the upper 90s. South winds 5 to 10 miles per hour. Highest heat index readings up to 107. Tuesday night, mostly clear. Lows in the mid-70s. South winds 5 to 10 miles per hour. Wednesday, mostly sunny. Highs in the upper 90s. Highest heat index readings up to 105. Wednesday night, clear. Lows in the mid-70s. Thursday and Thursday night, mostly clear. Highs in the upper 90s. Lows in the mid-70s. Highest heat index readings up to 105. Friday, partly cloudy in the morning, then clearing. Highs in the upper 90s. Highest heat index readings up to 105. Friday night through Saturday night, mostly clear. Lows in the mid-70s. Highs in the mid-90s. Highest heat index readings up to 105. Sunday, partly cloudy in the morning, then clearing. Highs in the mid-90s. Highest heat index readings up to 105. 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The current time is 12:11 a.m. Central Daylight Time. Your weather synopsis for South Central Texas. High temperatures will be near to a few degrees above normal over the next week. Temperatures climb into the upper 90s to triple digits for most locations. Dry and hot weather will continue through at least the next 7 days. Your local forecast. Tonight, clear. Lows in the mid-70s. East winds around 5 miles per hour this evening, becoming light and variable. Monday, sunny, hot with highs around 101. Southwest winds around 5 miles per hour, becoming southeast around 5 miles per hour in the afternoon. Monday night, clear.

Lows in the mid-70s. South winds 5 to 10 miles per hour with gusts up to 20 miles per hour. Tuesday, sunny. Highs in the upper 90s. South winds 5 to 10 miles per hour. Highest heat index readings up to 107. Tuesday night, mostly clear. Lows in the mid-70s. South winds 5 to 10 miles per hour. Wednesday, mostly sunny. Highs in the upper 90s. Highest heat index readings up to 105. Wednesday night, clear. Lows in the mid-70s. Thursday and Thursday night, mostly clear. Highs in the upper 90s. Lows in the mid-70s. Highest heat index readings up to 105. Friday, partly cloudy in the morning, then clearing. Highs in the upper 90s. Highest heat index readings up to 105. Friday night through Saturday night, mostly clear. Lows in the mid-70s. Highs in the mid-90s. Highest heat index readings up to 105. Sunday, partly cloudy in the morning, then clearing. Highs in the mid-90s. Highest heat index readings up to 105. 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The Austin NOAA Weather Radio Roundup. At midnight at Austin Bergstrom International, it was clear. The temperature was 78, the dew point 60, the relative humidity was 53%, the wind south at 3 miles an hour, and the pressure was 29.87 inches and steady. At Camp Mabry, it was clear. The temperature was 83, the dew point 60, the relative humidity was 45%, the wind calm, and the pressure was 29.89 inches and steady. Pflugerville clear 81. Taylor clear 72. Lago Vista clear 81. Georgetown clear 78. San Marcos clear 79. Burnett clear 81. Junction clear 73. San Antonio partly cloudy 83. Corpus Christi cloudy 82. Houston partly cloudy 83. Once again at Austin Bergstrom it was 78. And at Camp Mabry, it was 83. Elsewhere across the state, College Station clear 81. Amarillo clear 79. Abilene clear 79. Dallas-Fort Worth clear 84. Your weather synopsis for South Central Texas. High temperatures will be near to a few degrees above normal over the next week. Temperatures climb into the upper 90s to triple digits for most locations. Dry and hot weather will continue through at least the next 7 days. Your local forecast. Tonight, clear. Lows in the mid-70s. East winds around 5 miles per hour this evening, becoming light and variable. Monday, sunny. Hot with highs around 101. Southwest winds around 5 miles per hour, becoming southeast around 5 miles per hour in the afternoon. Monday night, clear. Lows in the mid-70s. South winds 5 to 10 miles per hour with gusts up to 20 miles per hour. Tuesday, sunny. Highs in the upper 90s. South winds 5 to 10 miles per hour. Highest heat index readings up to 107. Tuesday night, mostly clear. Lows in the mid-70s. South winds 5 to 10 miles per hour. Wednesday, mostly sunny. Highs in the upper 90s. Highest heat index readings up to 105. Wednesday night, clear. Lows in the mid-70s. Thursday and Thursday night, mostly clear. Highs in the upper 90s. Lows in the mid-70s. Highest heat index readings up to 105. Friday, partly cloudy in the morning, then clearing. Highs in the upper 90s. Highest heat index readings.

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Friday night through Saturday night, mostly clear. Lows in the mid-70s. Highs in the mid-90s. Highest heat index readings up to 105. Sunday, partly cloudy in the morning, then clearing. Highs in the mid-90s. Highest heat index readings up to 105. 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The Austin NOAA Weather Radio Roundup. At midnight at Austin Bergstrom International, it was clear. The temperature was 78, the dew point 60, the relative humidity was 53%, the wind south at 3 miles an hour, and the pressure was 29.87 inches and steady. At Camp Mabry, it was clear. The temperature was 83, the dew point 60, the relative humidity was 45%, the wind calm, and the pressure was 29.89 inches and steady. Pflugerville clear 81. Taylor clear 72. Lago Vista clear 81. Georgetown clear 78. San Marcos clear 79. Burnett clear 81. Junction clear 73. San Antonio partly cloudy 83. Corpus Christi cloudy 82. Houston partly cloudy 83. Once again at Austin Bergstrom it was 78. And at Camp Mabry, it was 83. Elsewhere across the state, College Station clear 81. Amarillo clear 79. Abilene clear 79. Dallas-Fort Worth clear 84. Your weather synopsis for South Central Texas. High temperatures will be near to a few degrees above normal over the next week. Temperatures climb into the upper 90s to triple digits for most locations. Dry and hot weather will continue through at least the next 7 days. Your local forecast. Tonight, clear. Lows in the mid-70s. East winds around 5 miles per hour this evening, becoming light and variable. Monday, sunny. Hot with highs around 101. Southwest winds around 5 miles per hour, becoming southeast around 5 miles per hour in the afternoon. Monday night, clear. Lows in the mid-70s. South winds 5 to 10 miles per hour with gusts up to 20 miles per hour. Tuesday, sunny. Highs in the upper 90s. South winds 5 to 10 miles per hour. Highest heat index readings up to 107. Tuesday night, mostly clear. Lows in the mid-70s. South winds 5 to 10 miles per hour. Wednesday, mostly sunny. Highs in the upper 90s. Highest heat index readings up to 105. Wednesday night, clear. Lows in the mid-70s. Thursday and Thursday night, mostly clear. Highs in the upper 90s. Lows in the mid-70s. Highest heat index readings up to 105. Friday, partly cloudy in the morning, then clearing. Highs in the upper 90s. Highest heat index readings up to 105. Friday night through Saturday night, mostly clear. Lows in the mid-70s. Highs in the mid-90s. Highest heat index readings up to 105. Sunday, partly cloudy in the morning, then clearing. Highs in the mid-90s. Highest heat index readings up to 105. 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The current time is 12:22 a.m. Central Daylight Time. The Austin NOAA Weather Radio Roundup. At midnight at Austin Bergstrom International, it was clear. The temperature was 78, the dew point 60, the relative humidity was 53%, the wind south at 3 miles an hour, and the pressure

was 29.87 inches and steady. At Camp Mabry, it was clear. The temperature was 83, the dew point 60. The relative humidity was 45%, the wind calm, and the pressure was 29.89 inches and steady. Pflugerville clear 81. Taylor clear 72. Lago Vista clear 81. Georgetown clear 78. San Marcos clear 79. Burnett clear 81. Junction clear 73. San Antonio partly cloudy 83. Corpus Christi cloudy 82. Houston partly cloudy 83. Once again at Austin Bergstrom it was 78, and at Camp Mabry it was 83. Elsewhere across the state, College Station clear 81. Amarillo clear 79. Abilene clear 79. Dallas-Fort Worth clear 84. The coastal waters forecast from Baffin Bay to Port Aransas out 20 nautical miles. Tonight, south winds 10 to 15 knots. Seas around 2 feet. Wave detail, southeast 2 feet at 5 seconds. Patchy fog after midnight. Monday, south winds 5 to 10 knots, becoming southeast 10 to 15 knots with gusts up to 20 knots in the afternoon. Seas around 2 feet. Wave detail, south 2 feet at 5 seconds. Monday night, south winds 10 to 15 knots with gusts up to 20 knots. Seas 2 to 3 feet. Wave detail, southeast 3 feet at 5 seconds. Tuesday, southeast winds 10 to 15 knots. Seas 2 to 3 feet. Wave detail, southeast 3 feet at 5 seconds. Tuesday night, southeast winds 10 to 15 knots. Seas 2 to 3 feet. Wave detail, southeast 3 feet at 5 seconds. Wednesday, southeast winds 5 to 10 knots, increasing to 10 to 15 knots in the afternoon. Seas 2 to 3 feet. Wave detail, southeast 3 feet at 6 seconds. Wednesday night, southeast winds 10 to 15 knots. Seas 2 to 3 feet. Thursday, south winds 5 to 10 knots, becoming southeast 10 to 15 knots in the afternoon. Seas 2 to 3 feet. Thursday night, southeast winds 10 to 15 knots, diminishing to 5 to 10 knots after midnight. Seas around 3 feet. Friday, southeast winds 5 to 10 knots. Seas 2 to 3 feet. Friday night, southeast winds 10 to 15 knots, diminishing to 5 to 10 knots after midnight. Seas 2 to 3 feet. Your weather synopsis for South Central Texas. High temperatures will be near to a few degrees above normal over the next week. Temperatures climb into the upper 90s to triple digits for most locations. Dry and hot weather will continue through at least the next 7 days. Your local forecast. Tonight, clear. Lows in the mid-70s. East winds around 5 miles per hour this evening, becoming light and variable. Monday, sunny, hot with highs around 101. Southwest winds around 5 miles per hour, becoming southeast around 5 miles per hour in the afternoon. Monday night, clear. Lows in the mid-70s. South winds 5 to 10 miles per hour with gusts up to 20 miles per hour. Tuesday, sunny. Highs in the upper 90s. South winds 5 to 10 miles per hour. Highest heat index readings up to 107. Tuesday night, mostly clear. Lows in the mid-70s. South winds 5 to 10 miles per hour. Wednesday, mostly sunny. Highs in the upper 90s. Highest heat index readings up to 105. Wednesday night, clear. Lows in the mid-70s. Thursday and Thursday night, mostly clear. Highs in the upper 90s. Lows in the mid-70s. Highest heat index readings up to 105. Friday, partly cloudy in the morning, then clearing. Highs in the upper 90s. Highest heat index readings up to 105.

Friday night through Saturday night, mostly clear. Lows in the mid-70s. Highs in the mid-90s. Highest heat index readings up to 105. Sunday, partly cloudy in the morning, then clearing. Highs in the mid-90s. Highest heat index readings up to 105. 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At midnight at Austin Bergstrom International, it was clear. The temperature was 78, the dew point 60. The relative humidity was 53%, the wind south at 3 miles an hour, and the pressure was 29.87 inches and steady. At Camp Mabry, it was clear. The temperature was 83, the dew point 60. The relative humidity was 45%, the wind calm, and the pressure was 29.89 inches and steady. Pflugerville clear 81. Taylor clear 72. Lago Vista clear 81. Georgetown clear 78. San Marcos clear 79. Burnett clear 81. Junction clear 73. San Antonio partly cloudy 83. Corpus Christi cloudy 82. Houston partly cloudy 83. Once again at Austin Bergstrom it was 78, and at Camp Mabry it was 83. Elsewhere across the state, College Station clear 81. Amarillo clear 79. Abilene clear 79. Dallas-Fort Worth clear 84. Your weather synopsis for South Central Texas. High temperatures will be near to a few degrees above normal over the next week. Temperatures climb into the upper 90s to triple digits for most locations. Dry and hot weather will continue through at least the next 7 days. Your local forecast. Tonight, clear. Lows in the mid-70s. East winds around 5 miles per hour this evening, becoming light and variable. Monday, sunny. Hot with highs around 101. Southwest winds around 5 miles per hour, becoming southeast around 5 miles per hour in the afternoon. Monday night, clear. Lows in the mid-70s. South winds 5 to 10 miles per hour with gusts up to 20 miles per hour. Tuesday, sunny. Highs in the upper 90s. South winds 5 to 10 miles per hour. Highest heat index readings up to 107. Tuesday night, mostly clear. Lows in the mid-70s. South winds 5 to 10 miles per hour. Wednesday, mostly sunny. Highs in the upper 90s. Highest heat index readings up to 105. Wednesday night, clear. Lows in the mid-70s. Thursday and Thursday night, mostly clear. Highs in the upper 90s. Lows in the mid-70s. Highest heat index readings up to 105. Friday, partly cloudy in the morning, then clearing. Highs in the upper 90s. Highest heat index readings up to 105. Friday night through Saturday night, mostly clear. Lows in the mid-70s. Highs in the mid-90s. Highest heat index readings up to 105. Sunday, partly cloudy in the morning, then clearing. Highs in the mid-90s. Highest heat index readings up to 105. 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The current time is 12:32 a.m. Central Daylight Time. The Austin NOAA Weather Radio Roundup. At midnight at Austin Bergstrom International, it was clear. The temperature was 78, the dew point 60.
The relative humidity was 53%, the wind south at 3 miles an hour, and the pressure was 29.87 inches and steady. At Camp Mabry, it was clear. The temperature was 83, the dew point 60. The relative humidity was 45%, the wind calm, and the pressure was 29.89 inches and steady. Pflugerville clear 81. Taylor clear 72. Lago Vista clear 81. Georgetown clear 78. San Marcos clear 79. Burnett clear 81. Junction clear 70. Georgetown clear 78. San Marcos clear 79. Burnett clear 81. Junction clear 73. San Antonio partly cloudy 83. Corpus Christi cloudy 82. Houston partly cloudy 83. Once again at Austin Bergstrom it was 78, and at Camp Mabry it was 83. Elsewhere across the state, College Station clear 81. Amarillo clear 79. Abilene clear 79. Dallas-Fort Worth clear 84. Your weather synopsis for South Central Texas. High temperatures will be near to a few degrees above normal over the next week. Temperatures climb into the upper 90s to triple digits for most locations. Dry and hot weather will continue through at least the next 7 days. Your local forecast. Tonight, clear. Lows in the mid-70s. East winds around 5 miles per hour this evening, becoming light and variable. Monday, sunny, hot with highs around 101. Southwest winds around 5 miles per hour, becoming southeast around 5 miles per hour in the afternoon. Monday night, clear. Lows in the mid-70s. South winds 5 to 10 miles per hour with gusts up to 20 miles per hour. Tuesday, sunny. Highs in the upper 90s. South winds 5 to 10 miles per hour. Highest heat index readings up to 107. Tuesday night, mostly clear. Lows in the mid-70s. South winds 5 to 10 miles per hour. Wednesday, mostly sunny. Highs in the upper 90s. Highest heat index readings up to 105. Wednesday night, clear. Lows in the mid-70s. Thursday and Thursday night, mostly clear. Highs in the upper 90s. Lows in the mid-70s. Highest heat index readings up to 105. Friday, partly cloudy in the morning, then clearing. Highs in the upper 90s. Highest heat index readings up to 105. Friday night through Saturday night, mostly clear. Lows in the mid-70s. Highs in the mid-90s. Highest heat index readings up to 105. Sunday, partly cloudy in the morning, then clearing. Highs in the mid-90s. Highest heat index readings up to 105. The Tropical Weather Outlook. For the North Atlantic, Caribbean Sea, and the Gulf of America, tropical cyclone formation is not expected during the next 7 days. 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The Austin, NOAA Weather Radio Roundup. At midnight at Austin Bergstrom International, it was clear. The temperature was 78, the dew point 60. The relative humidity was 53%, the wind south at 3 miles an hour, and the pressure was 29.87 inches and steady. At Camp Mabry, it was clear. The temperature was 83, the dew point 60. The relative humidity was 45%, the wind calm, and the pressure was 29.89 inches and steady. Pflugerville clear 81. Taylor clear 72. Lago Vista clear 81. Georgetown clear 78. San Marcos clear 79. Burnett clear 81. Junction clear 73.
San Antonio, partly cloudy, 83. Corpus Christi, cloudy, 82. Houston, partly cloudy,

83. Once again at Austin Bergstrom, it was 78, and at Camp Mabry, it was 83. Elsewhere across the state, College Station clear 81. Amarillo clear 79. Abilene clear 79. Dallas-Fort Worth clear 84. Your weather synopsis for South Central Texas. High temperatures will be near to a few degrees above normal over the next week. Temperatures climb into the upper 90s to triple digits for most locations. Dry and hot weather will continue through at least the next 7 days. Your local forecast. Tonight, clear. Lows in the mid-70s. East winds around 5 miles per hour this evening, becoming light and variable. Monday, sunny, hot with highs around 101. Southwest winds around 5 miles per hour, becoming southeast around 5 miles per hour in the afternoon. Monday night, clear. Lows in the mid-70s. South winds 5 to 10 miles per hour with gusts up to 20 miles per hour. Tuesday, sunny. Highs in the upper 90s. South winds 5 to 10 miles per hour. Highest heat index readings up to 107. Tuesday night, mostly clear. Lows in the mid-70s. South winds 5 to 10 miles per hour. Wednesday, mostly sunny. Highs in the upper 90s. Highest heat index readings up to 105. Wednesday night, clear. Lows in the mid-70s. Thursday and Thursday night, mostly clear. Highs in the upper 90s. Lows in the mid-70s. Highest heat index readings up to 105. Friday, partly cloudy in the morning, then clearing. Highs in the upper 90s. Highest heat index readings up to 105. Friday night through Saturday night, mostly clear. Lows in the mid-70s. Highs in the mid-90s. Highest heat index readings up to 105. Sunday, partly cloudy in the morning, then clearing. Highs in the mid-90s. Highest heat index readings up to 105. 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The Austin NOAA Weather Radio Roundup. At midnight at Austin Bergstrom International, it was clear. The temperature was 78, the dew point 60. The relative humidity was 53%, the wind south at 3 miles an hour, and the pressure was 29.87 inches and steady. At Camp Mabry, it was clear. The temperature was 83, the dew point 60. The relative humidity was 45%, the wind calm, and the pressure was 29.89 inches and steady. Pflugerville clear 81. Taylor clear 72. Lago Vista clear 81. Georgetown clear 78. San Marcos clear 79. Burnett clear 81. Junction clear 73. San Antonio partly cloudy 83. Corpus Christi cloudy 82. Houston partly cloudy 83. Once again at Austin Bergstrom it was 78, and at Camp Mabry it was 83. Elsewhere across the state, College Station clear 81. Amarillo clear 79. Abilene clear 79. Dallas-Fort Worth clear 84. Your weather synopsis for South Central Texas. High temperatures will be near to a few degrees above normal over the next week. Temperatures climb into the upper 90s to triple digits for most locations. Dry and hot weather will continue through at least the next 7 days. Your local forecast. Tonight, clear. Lows in the mid-70s. East winds around 5 miles per hour this evening, becoming light and variable. Monday, sunny, hot with highs around 101. Southwest winds around 5 miles per hour, becoming southeast around 5 miles per hour in the afternoon. Monday night,

highest heat index readings up to 105. Friday, partly cloudy in the morning, then clearing. Highs in the upper 90s. Highest heat index readings up to 105. Friday night through Saturday night, mostly clear. Lows in the mid-70s. Highs in the mid-90s. Highest heat index readings up to 105. Sunday, partly cloudy in the morning, then clearing. Highs in the mid-90s. Highest heat index readings up to 105. 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At midnight at Austin Bergstrom International, it was clear. The temperature was 78, the dew point 60. The relative humidity was 53%, the wind south at 3 miles an hour, and the pressure was 29.87 inches and steady. At Camp Mabry, it was clear. The temperature was 83, the dew point 60. The relative humidity was 45%, the wind calm, and the pressure was 29.89 inches and steady. Pflugerville clear 81. Taylor clear 72. Lago Vista clear 81. Georgetown clear 78. San Marcos clear 79. Burnett clear 81. Junction clear 73. San Antonio partly cloudy 83. Corpus Christi cloudy 82. Houston partly cloudy 83. Once again at Austin Bergstrom it was 78, and at Camp Mabry it was 83. Elsewhere across the state, College Station clear 81. Amarillo clear 79. Abilene clear 79. Dallas-Fort Worth clear 84. Your weather synopsis for South Central Texas. High temperatures will be near to a few degrees above normal over the next week. Temperatures climb into the upper 90s to triple digits for most locations. Dry and hot weather will continue through at least the next 7 days. Your local forecast. Tonight, clear. Lows in the mid-70s. East winds around 5 miles per hour this evening, becoming light and variable. Monday, sunny, hot with highs around 101. Southwest winds around 5 miles per hour, becoming southeast around 5 miles per hour in the afternoon. Monday night, clear. Lows in the mid-70s. South winds 5 to 10 miles per hour with gusts up to 20 miles per hour. Tuesday, sunny. Highs in the upper 90s. South winds 5 to 10 miles per hour. Highest heat index readings up to 107. Tuesday night, mostly clear. Lows in the mid-70s. South winds 5 to 10 miles per hour. Wednesday, mostly sunny. Highs in the upper 90s. Highest heat index readings up to 105. Wednesday night, clear. Lows in the mid-70s. Thursday and Thursday night, mostly clear. Highs in the upper 90s. Lows in the mid-70s. Highest heat index readings up to 105. Friday, partly cloudy in the morning, then clearing. Highs in the upper 90s. Highest heat index readings up to 105. Friday night through Saturday night, mostly clear. Lows in the mid-70s. Highs in the mid-90s. Highest heat index readings up to 105. Sunday, partly cloudy in the morning, then clearing. Highs in the mid-90s. Highest heat index readings up to 105. 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

site at Austin Bergstrom International, it was clear. The temperature was 78, the dew point 60. The relative humidity was 53%, the wind south at 3 miles an hour, and the pressure was 29.87 inches and steady. At Camp Mabry, it was clear. The temperature was 83, the dew point 60. The relative humidity was 45%, the wind calm, and the pressure was 29.89 inches and steady. Pflugerville clear 81. Taylor clear 72. Lago Vista clear 81. Georgetown clear 78. San Marcos clear 79. Burnett clear 81. Junction clear 73. San Antonio partly cloudy 83. Corpus Christi cloudy 82. Houston partly cloudy 83. Once again at Austin Bergstrom it was 78, and at Camp Mabry it was 83. Elsewhere across the state, College Station clear 81. Amarillo clear 79. Abilene clear 79. Dallas-Fort Worth clear 84. Your weather synopsis for South Central Texas. High temperatures will be near to a few degrees above normal over the next week. Temperatures climb into the upper 90s to triple digits for most locations. Dry and hot weather will continue through at least the next 7 days. Your local forecast. Tonight, clear. Lows in the mid-70s. East winds around 5 miles per hour this evening, becoming light and variable. Monday, sunny, hot with highs around 101. Southwest winds around 5 miles per hour, becoming southeast around 5 miles per hour in the afternoon. Monday night, clear. Lows in the mid-70s. South winds 5 to 10 miles per hour with gusts up to 20 miles per hour. Tuesday, sunny. Highs in the upper 90s. South winds 5 to 10 miles per hour. Highest heat index readings up to 107. Tuesday night, mostly clear. Lows in the mid-70s. South winds 5 to 10 miles per hour. Wednesday, mostly sunny. Highs in the upper 90s. Highest heat index readings up to 105. Wednesday night, clear. Lows in the mid-70s. Thursday and Thursday night, mostly clear. Highs in the upper 90s. Lows in the mid-70s. Highest heat index readings up to 105. Friday, partly cloudy in the morning, then clearing. Highs in the upper 90s. Highest heat index readings up to 105. Friday night through Saturday night, mostly clear. Lows in the mid-70s. Highs in the mid-90s. Highest heat index readings up to 105. Sunday, partly cloudy in the morning, then clearing. Highs in the mid-90s. Highest heat index readings up to 105. 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The current time is 12:52 a.m. Central Daylight Time. The Austin NOAA Weather Radio Roundup, at midnight at Austin Bergstrom International, it was clear. The temperature was 78, the dew point 60. The relative humidity was 53%, the wind south at 3 miles an hour, and the pressure was 29.87 inches and steady. At Camp Mabry, it was clear. The temperature was 83, the dew point 60. The relative humidity was 45%, the wind calm, and the pressure was 29.89 inches and steady. Pflugerville clear 81. Taylor clear 72. Lago Vista clear 81. Georgetown clear 78. San Marcos clear 79. Burnett clear 81. Junction clear 73. San Antonio partly cloudy 83. Corpus Christi cloudy 82. Houston partly cloudy 83. Once again at Austin Bergstrom it was 78, and at Camp Mabry it was 83.

Elsewhere across the state, College Station clear 81. Amarillo clear 79. Abilene clear 79. Dallas-Fort Worth clear 84. The coastal waters forecast from Baffin Bay to Port Aransas out 20 nautical miles. Tonight, south winds 10 to 15 knots. Seas around 2 feet. Wave detail, southeast 2 feet at 5 seconds. Patchy fog after midnight. Monday, south winds 5 to 10 knots, becoming southeast 10 to 15 knots with gusts up to 20 knots in the afternoon. Seas around 2 feet. Wave detail, south 2 feet at 5 seconds. Monday night, south winds 10 to 15 knots with gusts up to 20 knots. Seas 2 to 3 feet. Wave detail, southeast 3 feet at 5 seconds. Tuesday, southeast winds 10 to 15 knots. Seas 2 to 3 feet. Wave detail, southeast 3 feet at 5 seconds. Tuesday night, southeast winds 10 to 15 knots. Seas 2 to 3 feet. Wave detail, southeast 3 feet at 5 seconds. Wednesday, southeast winds 5 to 10 knots, increasing to 10 to 15 knots in the afternoon. Seas 2 to 3 feet. Wave detail, southeast 3 feet at 6 seconds. Wednesday night, southeast winds 10 to 15 knots. Seas 2 to 3 feet. Thursday, south winds 5 to 10 knots, becoming southeast 10 to 15 knots in the afternoon. Seas 2 to 3 feet. Thursday night, southeast winds 10 to 15 knots, diminishing to 5 to 10 knots after midnight. Seas around 3 feet. Friday, southeast winds 5 to 10 knots. Seas 2 to 3 feet. Friday night, southeast winds 10 to 15 knots, diminishing to 5 to 10 knots after midnight. Seas 2 to 3 feet. Your weather synopsis for South Central Texas. High temperatures will be near to a few degrees above normal over the next week. Temperatures climb into the upper 90s to triple digits for most locations. Dry and hot weather will continue through at least the next 7 days. Your local forecast. Tonight, clear. Lows in the mid-70s. East winds around 5 miles per hour this evening, becoming light and variable. Monday, sunny. Hot with highs around 101. Southwest winds around 5 miles per hour, becoming southeast around 5 miles per hour in the afternoon. Monday night, clear. Lows in the mid-70s. South winds 5 to 10 miles per hour with gusts up to 20 miles per hour. Tuesday, sunny. Highs in the upper 90s. South winds 5 to 10 miles per hour. Highest heat index readings up to 107. Tuesday night, mostly clear. Lows in the mid-70s. South winds 5 to 10 miles per hour. Wednesday, mostly sunny. Highs in the upper 90s. Highest heat index readings up to 105. Wednesday night, clear. Lows in the mid-70s. Thursday and Thursday night, mostly clear. Highs in the upper 90s. Lows in the mid-70s. Highest heat index readings up to 105. Friday, partly cloudy in the morning, then clearing. Highs in the upper 90s. Highest heat index readings up to 105. Friday night through Saturday night, mostly clear. Lows in the mid-70s. Highs in the mid-90s. Highest heat index readings up to 105. Sunday, partly cloudy in the morning, then clearing. Highs in the mid-90s. Highest heat index readings up to 105. 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

International, it was clear. The temperature was 78, the dew point 60, the relative humidity was 53%, the wind south at 3 miles an hour, and the pressure was 29.87 inches and steady. At Camp Mabry, it was clear. The temperature was 83, the dew point 60, the relative humidity was 45%, the wind calm, and the pressure was 29.89 inches and steady. Pflugerville clear 81. Taylor clear 72. Lago Vista clear 81. Georgetown clear 78. San Marcos clear 79. Burnett clear 81. Junction clear 73. San Antonio partly cloudy 83. Corpus Christi cloudy 82. Houston partly cloudy 83. Once again at Austin Bergstrom it was 78, and at Camp Mabry it was 83. Elsewhere across the state, College Station clear 81. Amarillo clear 79. Abilene clear 79. Dallas-Fort Worth clear 84. Your weather synopsis for South Central Texas. High temperatures will be near to a few degrees above normal over the next week. Temperatures climb into the upper 90s to triple digits for most locations. Dry and hot weather will continue through at least the next 7 days. Your local forecast. Tonight, clear. Lows in the mid

1. Southwest winds around 5 miles per hour, becoming southeast around 5 miles per hour in the afternoon. Monday night, clear. Lows in the mid-70s. South winds 5 to 10 miles per hour with gusts up to 20 miles per hour. Tuesday, sunny. Highs in the upper 90s. South winds 5 to 10 miles per hour. Highest heat index readings up to 107. Tuesday night, mostly clear. Lows in the mid-70s. South winds 5 to 10 miles per hour. Wednesday, mostly sunny. Highs in the upper 90s. Highest heat index readings up to 105. Wednesday night, clear. Lows in the mid-70s. Thursday and Thursday night, mostly clear. Highs in the upper 90s. Lows in the mid-70s. Highest heat index readings up to 105. Friday, partly cloudy in the morning, then clearing. Highs in the upper 90s. Highest heat index readings up to 105. Friday night through Saturday night, mostly clear. Lows in the mid-70s. Highs in the mid-90s. Highest heat index readings up to 105. Sunday, partly cloudy in the morning, then clearing. Highs in the mid-90s. Highest heat index readings up to 105. 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The Austin NOAA Weather Radio Roundup. At midnight at Austin Bergstrom International, it was clear. The temperature was 78, the dew point 60, the relative humidity was 53%, the wind south at 3 miles an hour, and the pressure was 29.87 inches and steady. At Camp Mabry, it was clear. The temperature was 83, the dew point 60, the relative humidity was 45%, the wind calm, and the pressure was 29.89 inches and steady. Pflugerville clear 81. Taylor clear 72. Lago Vista clear 81. Georgetown clear 78. San Marcos clear 79. Burnett clear 81. Junction clear 73. San Antonio partly cloudy 83. Corpus Christi cloudy 82. Houston partly cloudy 83. Once again at Austin Bergstrom it was 78. And at Camp Mabry, it was 83. Elsewhere across the state, College Station clear 81. Amarillo clear 79. Abilene clear 79. Dallas-Fort Worth clear 84. Your weather synopsis for South Central Texas. High temperatures will be near to a few degrees above normal over the next week. Temperatures climb into the upper 90s to triple digits for most locations. Dry and hot weather will continue through at least the next 7 days. Your local forecast. Tonight, clear. Lows in the mid-70s. East winds around 5 miles per hour this evening, becoming light and variable. Monday, sunny. Hot with highs around 101. Southwest winds around 5 miles per hour, becoming southeast around 5 miles per hour in the afternoon. Monday night, clear. Lows in the mid-70s. South winds 5 to 10 miles per hour with gusts up to 20 miles per hour. Tuesday, sunny. Highs in the upper 90s. South winds 5 to 10 miles per hour. Highest heat index readings up to 107. Tuesday night, mostly clear. Lows in the mid-70s. South winds 5 to 10 miles per hour. Wednesday, mostly sunny. Highs in the upper 90s. Highest heat index readings up to 105. Wednesday night, clear. Lows in the mid-70s. Thursday and Thursday night, mostly clear. Highs in the upper 90s. Lows in the mid-70s.
highest heat index reading.

is up to 105. Friday, partly cloudy in the morning, then clearing. Highs in the upper 90s. Highest heat index readings up to 105. Friday night through Saturday night, mostly clear. Lows in the mid-70s. Highs in the mid-90s. Highest heat index readings up to 105. Sunday, partly cloudy in the morning, then clearing. Highs in the mid-90s. Highest heat index readings up to 105. 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The Tropical Weather Outlook. For the North Atlantic, Caribbean Sea, and the Gulf of America, tropical cyclone formation is not expected during the next 7 days. The current time is 1:06 a.m. Central Daylight Time. Your weather synopsis for South Central Texas. High temperatures will be near to a few degrees above normal over the next week. Temperatures climb into the upper 90s to triple digits for most locations. Dry and hot weather will continue through at least the next 7 days. Your local forecast. Tonight, clear. Lows in the mid-70s. East winds around 5 miles per hour this evening, becoming light and variable. Monday, sunny, hot with highs around 101. Southwest winds around 5 miles per hour, becoming southeast around 5 miles per hour in the afternoon. Monday night, clear. Lows in the mid-70s. South winds 5 to 10 miles per hour with gusts up to 20 miles per hour. Tuesday, sunny. Highs in the upper 90s. South winds 5 to 10 miles per hour. Highest heat index readings up to 107. Tuesday night, mostly clear. Lows in the mid-70s. South winds 5 to 10 miles per hour. Wednesday, mostly sunny. Highs in the upper 90s. Highest heat index readings up to 105. Wednesday night, clear. Lows in the mid-70s. Thursday and Thursday night, mostly clear. Highs in the upper 90s. Lows in the mid-70s. Highest heat index readings up to 105. Friday, partly cloudy in the morning, then clearing. Highs in the upper 90s. Highest heat index readings up to 105. Friday night through Saturday night, mostly clear. Lows in the mid-70s. Highs in the mid-90s. Highest heat index readings up to 105. Sunday, partly cloudy in the morning, then clearing. Highs in the mid-90s. Highest heat index readings up to 105. 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The current time is 1:08 a.m. Central Daylight Time. Your weather synopsis for South Central Texas. High temperatures will be near to a few degrees above normal over the next week. Temperatures climb into the upper 90s to triple digits for most locations. Dry and hot weather will continue through at least the next 7 days. Your local forecast. Tonight, clear. Lows in the mid-70s. East winds around 5 miles per hour this evening, becoming light and variable. Monday, sunny. Hot with highs around 101. Southwest winds around 5 miles per hour, becoming southeast around 5 miles per hour in the afternoon. Monday night, clear. Lows in the mid-70s. South winds 5 to 10 miles per hour with gusts up to 20 miles per hour. Tuesday, sunny. Highs in the upper 90s. South winds 5 to 10 miles per hour. Highest heat index readings up to 107. Tuesday night, mostly clear. Lows in the mid-70s. South winds 5 to 10 miles per hour. Wednesday, mostly

Partly sunny. Highs in the upper 90s. Highest heat index readings up to 105. Wednesday night, clear. Lows in the mid-70s. Thursday and Thursday night, mostly clear. Highs in the upper 90s. Lows in the mid-70s. Highest heat index readings up to 105. Friday, partly cloudy in the morning, then clearing. Highs in the upper 90s. Highest heat index readings up to 105. Friday night through Saturday night, mostly clear. Lows in the mid-70s. Highs in the mid-90s. Highest heat index readings up to 105. Sunday, partly cloudy in the morning, then clearing. Highs in the mid-90s. Highest heat index readings up to 105. 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The current time is 1:11 a.m. Central Daylight Time. Your weather synopsis for South Central Texas. High temperatures will be near to a few degrees above normal over the next week. Temperatures climb into the upper 90s to triple digits for most locations. Dry and hot weather will continue through at least the next 7 days. Your local forecast. Tonight, clear. Lows in the mid-70s. East winds around 5 miles per hour this evening, becoming light and variable. Monday, sunny. Hot with highs around 101. Southwest winds around 5 miles per hour, becoming southeast around 5 miles per hour in the afternoon. Monday night, clear. Lows in the mid-70s. South winds 5 to 10 miles per hour with gusts up to 20 miles per hour. Tuesday, sunny. Highs in the upper 90s. South winds 5 to 10 miles per hour. Highest heat index readings up to 107. Tuesday night, mostly clear. Lows in the mid-70s. South winds 5 to 10 miles per hour. Wednesday, mostly sunny. Highs in the upper 90s. Highest heat index readings up to 105. Wednesday night, clear. Lows in the mid-70s. Thursday and Thursday night, mostly clear. Highs in the upper 90s. Lows in the mid-70s. Highest heat index readings up to 105. Friday, partly cloudy in the morning, then clearing. Highs in the upper 90s. Highest heat index readings up to 105. Friday night through Saturday night, mostly clear. Lows in the mid-70s. Highs in the mid-90s. Highest heat index readings up to 105. Sunday, partly cloudy in the morning, then clearing. Highs in the mid-90s. Highest heat index readings up to 105. 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It was clear. The temperature was 73, the dew point 63. The relative humidity was 70%, the wind calm, and the pressure was 29.87 inches and steady. At Camp Mabry, it was clear. The temperature was 81, the dew point 62, the relative humidity was 52%, the wind east at 3 miles an hour, and the pressure was 29.89 inches and steady. Pflugerville, clear 79. Taylor, clear 70. Lago Vista, clear 80. Georgetown, clear 78. San Marcos, clear 79. Burnett, clear 80. Junction, clear 69. San Antonio, clear 82. Corpus Christi, cloudy 81. Houston, partly cloudy 82. Once again at Austin Bergstrom, it was 73,
and it can't

Avery, it was 81. Elsewhere across the state, College Station clear 80. Amarillo clear 78. Abilene clear 78. Dallas-Fort Worth clear 83. Your weather synopsis for South Central Texas. High temperatures will be near to a few degrees above normal over the next week. Temperatures climb into the upper 90s to triple digits for most locations. Dry and hot weather will continue through at least the next 7 days. Your local forecast. Tonight, clear. Lows in the mid-70s. East winds around 5 miles per hour this evening, becoming light and variable. Monday, sunny, hot with highs around 101. Southwest winds around 5 miles per hour, becoming southeast around 5 miles per hour in the afternoon. Monday night, clear. Lows in the mid-70s. South winds 5 to 10 miles per hour with gusts up to 20 miles per hour. Tuesday, sunny. Highs in the upper 90s. South winds 5 to 10 miles per hour. Highest heat index readings up to 107. Tuesday night, mostly clear. Lows in the mid-70s. South winds 5 to 10 miles per hour. Wednesday, mostly sunny. Highs in the upper 90s. Highest heat index readings up to 105. Wednesday night, clear. Lows in the mid-70s. Thursday and Thursday night, mostly clear. Highs in the upper 90s. Lows in the mid-70s. Highest heat index readings up to 105. Friday, partly cloudy in the morning, then clearing. Highs in the upper 90s. Highest heat index readings up to 105. Friday night through Saturday night, mostly clear. Lows in the mid-70s. Highs in the mid-90s. Highest heat index readings up to 105. Sunday, partly cloudy in the morning, then clearing. Highs in the mid-90s. Highest heat index readings up to 105. 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The current time is 1:17 a.m. Central Daylight Time. The Austin NOAA Weather Radio Roundup, at 1 a.m. at Austin Bergstrom International, it was clear. The temperature was 73, the dew point 63, the relative humidity was 70%, the wind calm and the pressure was 29.87 inches and steady. At Camp Mabry, it was clear. The temperature was 81, the dew point 62, the relative humidity was 52%, the wind east at 3 miles an hour and the pressure was 29.89 inches and steady. Pflugerville clear 79. Taylor clear 70. Lago Vista clear 80. Georgetown clear 78. San Marcos clear 79. Burnett clear 80. Junction clear 69. San Antonio clear 82. Corpus Christi cloudy 81. Houston partly cloudy 82. Once again at Austin Bergstrom it was 73, and at Camp Mabry it was 81. Elsewhere across the state, College Station clear 80. Amarillo clear 78. Abilene clear 78. Dallas-Fort Worth clear 83. Your weather synopsis for South Central Texas. High temperatures will be near to a few degrees above normal over the next week. Temperatures climb into the upper 90s to triple digits for most locations. Dry and hot weather will continue through at least the next 7 days. Your local forecast. Tonight, clear. Lows in the mid-70s. East winds around 5 miles per hour this evening, becoming light and variable. Monday, sunny, hot with highs around 101. Southwest winds around 5 miles per hour, becoming southeast around 5 miles per hour in the afternoon. Monday night, clear. Lows in the mid-70s. South winds 5 to 10 miles per hour with gusts

to 20 miles per hour. Tuesday, sunny. Highs in the upper 90s. South winds 5 to 10 miles per hour. Highest heat index readings up to 107. Tuesday night, mostly clear. Lows in the mid-70s. South winds 5 to 10 miles per hour. Wednesday, mostly sunny. Highs in the upper 90s. Highest heat index readings up to 105. Wednesday night, clear. Lows in the mid-70s. Thursday and Thursday night, mostly clear. Highs in the upper 90s. Lows in the mid-70s. Highest heat index readings up to 105. Friday, partly cloudy in the morning, then clearing. Highs in the upper 90s. Highest heat index readings up to 105. Friday night through Saturday night, mostly clear. Lows in the mid-70s. Highs in the mid-90s. Highest heat index readings up to 105. Sunday, partly cloudy in the morning, then clearing. Highs in the mid-90s. Highest heat index readings up to 105. 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At 1 a.m. at Austin Bergstrom International, it was clear. The temperature was 73, the dew point 63, the relative humidity was 70%, the wind calm and the pressure was 29.87 inches and steady. At Camp Mabry, it was clear. The temperature was 81, the dew point 62, the relative humidity was 52%, the wind east at 3 miles an hour, and the pressure was 29.89 inches and steady. Pflugerville clear 79. Taylor clear 70. Lago Vista clear 80. Georgetown clear 78. San Marcos clear 79. Burnett clear 80. Junction clear 69. San Antonio clear 82. Corpus Christi cloudy 81. Houston partly cloudy 82. Once again at Austin Bergstrom it was 73, and at Camp Mabry it was 81. Elsewhere across the state, College Station clear 80. Amarillo clear 78. Abilene clear 78. Dallas-Fort Worth clear 83. The coastal waters forecast from Baffin Bay to Port Aransas out 20 nautical miles. Tonight, south winds 10 to 15 knots. Seas around 2 feet. Wave detail, southeast 2 feet at 5 seconds. Patchy fog after midnight. Monday, south winds 5 to 10 knots, becoming southeast 10 to 15 knots with gusts up to 20 knots in the afternoon. Seas around 2 feet. Wave detail, south 2 feet at 5 seconds. Monday night, south winds 10 to 15 knots with gusts up to 20 knots. Seas 2 to 3 feet. Wave detail, southeast 3 feet at 5 seconds. Tuesday, southeast winds 10 to 15 knots. Seas 2 to 3 feet. Wave detail, southeast 3 feet at 5 seconds. Tuesday night, southeast winds 10 to 15 knots. Seas 2 to 3 feet. Wave detail, southeast 3 feet at 5 seconds. Wednesday, southeast winds 5 to 10 knots, increasing to 10 to 15 knots in the afternoon. Seas 2 to 3 feet. Wave detail, southeast 3 feet at 6 seconds. Wednesday night, southeast winds 10 to 15 knots. Seas 2 to 3 feet. Thursday, south winds 5 to 10 knots, becoming southeast 10 to 15 knots in the afternoon. Seas 2 to 3 feet. Thursday night, southeast winds 10 to 15 knots, diminishing to 5 to 10 knots after midnight. Seas around 3 feet. Friday, southeast winds 5 to 10 knots. Seas 2 to 3 feet.

Friday night, southeast winds 10 to 15 knots, diminishing to 5 to 10 knots after midnight. Seas 2 to 3 feet. Your weather synopsis for South Central Texas. High temperatures will be near to a few degrees above normal over the next week. Temperatures climb into the upper 90s to triple digits for most locations. Dry and hot weather will continue through at least the next 7 days. Your local forecast. Tonight, clear. Lows in the mid-70s. East winds around 5 miles per hour this evening, becoming light and variable. Monday, sunny, hot with highs around 101. Southwest winds around 5 miles per hour, becoming southeast around 5 miles per hour in the afternoon. Monday night, clear. Lows in the mid-70s. South winds 5 to 10 miles per hour with gusts up to 20 miles per hour. Tuesday, sunny. Highs in the upper 90s. South winds 5 to 10 miles per hour. Highest heat index readings up to 107. Tuesday night, mostly clear. Lows in the mid-70s. South winds 5 to 10 miles per hour. Wednesday, mostly sunny. Highs in the upper 90s. Highest heat index readings up to 105. Wednesday night, clear. Lows in the mid-70s. Thursday and Thursday night, mostly clear. Highs in the upper 90s. Lows in the mid-70s. Highest heat index readings up to 105. Friday, partly cloudy in the morning, then clearing. Highs in the upper 90s. Highest heat index readings up to 105. Friday night through Saturday night, mostly clear. Lows in the mid-70s. Highs in the mid-90s. Highest heat index readings up to 105. Sunday, partly cloudy in the morning, then clearing. Highs in the mid-90s. Highest heat index readings up to 105. 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The current time is 1:27 a.m. Central Daylight Time. The Austin, NOAA Weather Radio Roundup, at 1 a.m. at Austin Bergstrom International, it was clear. The temperature was 73, the dew point 63, the relative humidity was 70%, the wind calm and the pressure was 29.87 inches and steady. At Camp Mabry, it was clear. The temperature was 81, the dew point 62, the relative humidity was 52%, the wind east at 3 miles an hour and the pressure was 29.89 inches and steady. Pflugerville, clear 79. Taylor, clear 70. Lago Vista, clear 80. Georgetown, clear 78. San Marcos, clear 79. Burnett, clear 80. Junction, clear 69. San Antonio, clear 82. Corpus Christi, cloudy 81. Houston, partly cloudy 82. Once again at Austin Bergstrom, it was 73, and at Camp Mabry, it was 81. Elsewhere across the state, College Station clear 80. Amarillo clear 78. Abilene clear 78. Dallas-Fort Worth clear 83. Your weather synopsis for South Central Texas. High temperatures will be near to a few degrees above normal over the next week. Temperatures climb into the upper 90s to triple digits for most locations. Dry and hot weather will continue through at least the next 7 days. Your local forecast. Rest of tonight, clear. Lows in the mid-70s. South winds around 5 miles per hour. Monday, sunny, hot with highs around 101. Southwest winds around 5 miles per hour, becoming southeast around 5 miles per hour in the afternoon. Monday night, clear. Lows in the mid-70s. South winds 5 to 10 miles per hour. Tuesday, sunny. Highs in the upper 90s. South winds 5 to 10 miles per hour.

are. Tuesday night, mostly clear. Lows in the mid-70s. South winds 5 to 10 miles per hour. Wednesday through Thursday night, mostly clear. Highs in the upper 90s. Lows in the mid-70s. Highest heat index readings up to 110. Friday, partly cloudy in the morning, then clearing. Highs in the upper 90s. Highest heat index readings up to 105. Friday night, mostly clear with a slight chance of showers in the evening, then partly cloudy after midnight. Lows in the mid-70s. Saturday, partly cloudy in the morning, then clearing. Highs in the mid-90s. Highest heat index readings up to 105. Saturday night, mostly clear. Lows in the mid-70s. Sunday, partly cloudy in the morning, then clearing. Highs in the mid-90s. Highest heat index readings up to 105. 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The current time is 1:31 a.m. Central Daylight Time. The Austin NOAA Weather Radio Roundup, at 1 a.m. at Austin Bergstrom International, it was clear. The temperature was 73, the dew point 63, the relative humidity was 70%, the wind calm and the pressure was 29.87 inches and steady. At Camp Mabry, it was clear. The temperature was 81, the dew point 62, the relative humidity was 52%, the wind east at 3 miles an hour, and the pressure was 29.89 inches and steady. Pflugerville clear 79. Taylor clear 70. Lago Vista clear 80. Georgetown clear 78. San Marcos clear 79. Burnett clear 80. Junction clear 69. San Antonio clear 82. Corpus Christi cloudy 81. Houston partly cloudy 82. Once again at Austin Bergstrom it was 73, and at Camp Mabry it was 81. Elsewhere across the state, College Station clear 80. Amarillo clear 78. Abilene clear 78. Dallas-Fort Worth clear 83. Your weather synopsis for South Central Texas. High temperatures will be near to a few degrees above normal over the next week. Temperatures climb into the upper 90s to triple digits for most locations. Dry and hot weather will continue through at least the next 7 days. High temperatures will be near to a few degrees above normal over the next week. Temperatures climb into the upper 90s to triple digits for most locations. Dry and hot weather will continue through at least the next 7 days. Your local forecast. Rest of tonight, clear. Lows in the mid-70s. South winds around 5 miles per hour. Monday, sunny, hot with highs around 101. Southwest winds around 5 miles per hour, becoming southeast around 5 miles per hour in the afternoon. Monday night, clear. Lows in the mid-70s. South winds 5 to 10 miles per hour. Tuesday, sunny. Highs in the upper 90s. South winds 5 to 10 miles per hour. Tuesday night, mostly clear. Lows in the mid-70s. South winds 5 to 10 miles per hour. Wednesday through Thursday night, mostly clear. Highs in the upper 90s. Lows in the mid-70s. Highest heat index readings up to 110. Friday, partly cloudy in the morning, then clearing. Highs in the upper 90s. Highest heat index readings up to 105. Friday night, mostly clear with a slight chance of showers in the evening, then partly cloudy after midnight. Lows in the mid-70s. Saturday, partly cloudy in the morning, then clearing. Highs in the mid-90s. Highest heat index readings up to 105. Saturday night, mostly clear. Lows in the mid-70s. Sunday, partly cloudy in the morning, then clearing.

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Highest heat index readings up to 105. 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The current time is 1:35 a.m. Central Daylight Time. 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At 1 a.m. at Austin Bergstrom International, it was clear. The temperature was 73, the dew point 63. The relative humidity was 70%, the wind calm, and the pressure was 29.87 inches and steady. At Camp Mabry, it was clear. The temperature was 81, the dew point 62, the relative humidity was 52%, the wind east at 3 miles an hour, and the pressure was 29.89 inches and steady. Pflugerville clear 79. Taylor clear 70. Lago Vista clear 80. Georgetown clear 78. San Marcos clear 79. Burnett clear 80. Junction clear 69. San Antonio clear 82. Corpus Christi cloudy 81. Houston partly cloudy 82. Once again at Austin Bergstrom it was 73, and at Camp Mabry it was 81. Elsewhere across the state, College Station clear 80. Amarillo clear 78. Abilene clear 78. Dallas-Fort Worth clear 83. The Tropical Weather Outlook. For the North Atlantic, Caribbean Sea, and the Gulf of America, tropical cyclone formation is not expected during the next 7 days. Your weather synopsis for South Central Texas. High temperatures will be near to a few degrees above normal over the next week. Temperatures climb into the upper 90s to triple digits for most locations. Dry and hot weather will continue through at least the next 7 days. Your local forecast. Rest of tonight, clear. Lows in the mid-70s. South winds around 5 miles per hour. Monday, sunny, hot with highs around 101. Southwest winds around 5 miles per hour, becoming southeast around 5 miles per hour in the afternoon. Monday night, clear. Lows in the mid-70s. South winds 5 to 10 miles per hour. Tuesday, sunny. Highs in the upper 90s. South winds 5 to 10 miles per hour. Tuesday night, mostly clear. Lows in the mid-70s. South winds 5 to 10 miles per hour. Wednesday through Thursday night, mostly clear. Highs in the upper 90s. Lows in the mid-70s. Highest heat index readings up to 110. Friday, partly cloudy in the morning, then clearing. Highs in the upper 90s. Highest heat index readings up to 105. Friday night, mostly clear with a slight chance of showers in the evening, then partly cloudy after midnight. Lows in the mid-70s. Saturday, partly cloudy in the morning, then clearing. Highs in the mid-90s. Highest heat index readings up to 105. Saturday night, mostly clear. Lows in the mid-70s. Sunday, partly cloudy in the morning, then clearing. Highs in the mid-90s. Highest heat index readings up to 105. 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The current time is 1:39 a.m. Central Daylight Time. 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At 1 a.m. at Austin Bergstrom International, it was clear. The temperature was 73, the dew point 63. The relative humidity was 70%, the wind calm, and the pressure was 29.87 inches and steady. At Camp Mabry, it was clear. The temperature was 81, the dew point 62, the relative humidity was 52%, the wind east at 3 miles an hour, and the pressure was 29.89 inches and

steady. Pflugerville clear 79. Taylor clear 70. Lago Vista clear 80. Georgetown clear 78. San Marcos clear 79. Burnett clear 80. Junction clear 69. San Antonio clear 82. Corpus Christi cloudy 81. Houston partly cloudy 82. Once again at Austin Bergstrom it was 73, and at Camp Mabry it was 81. Elsewhere across the state, College Station clear 80. Amarillo clear 78. Abilene clear 78. Dallas-Fort Worth clear 83. Your weather synopsis for South Central Texas. High temperatures will be near to a few degrees above normal over the next week. Temperatures climb into the upper 90s to triple digits for most locations. Dry and hot weather will continue through at least the next 7 days. Your local forecast. Rest of tonight, clear. Lows in the mid-70s. South winds around 5 miles per hour. Monday, sunny, hot with highs around 101. Southwest winds around 5 miles per hour, becoming southeast around 5 miles per hour in the afternoon. Monday night, clear. Lows in the mid-70s. South winds 5 to 10 miles per hour. Tuesday, sunny. Highs in the upper 90s. South winds 5 to 10 miles per hour. Tuesday night, mostly clear. Lows in the mid-70s. South winds 5 to 10 miles per hour. Wednesday through Thursday night, mostly clear. Highs in the upper 90s. Lows in the mid-70s. Highest heat index readings up to 110. Friday, partly cloudy in the morning, then clearing. Highs in the upper 90s. Highest heat index readings up to 105. Friday night, mostly clear with a slight chance of showers in the evening, then partly cloudy after midnight. Lows in the mid-70s. Saturday, partly cloudy in the morning, then clearing. Highs in the mid-90s. Highest heat index readings up to 105. Saturday night, mostly clear. Lows in the mid-70s. Sunday, partly cloudy in the morning, then clearing. Highs in the mid-90s. Highest heat index readings up to 105. 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

Junction clear 69. San Antonio clear 82. Corpus Christi cloudy 81. Houston partly cloudy 82. Once again at Austin Bergstrom it was 73, and at Camp Mabry it was 81. Elsewhere across the state, College Station clear 80. Amarillo clear 78. Abilene clear 78. Dallas-Fort Worth clear 83. Your weather synopsis for South Central Texas. High temperatures will be near to a few degrees above normal over the next week. Temperatures climb into the upper 90s to triple digits for most locations. Dry and hot weather will continue through at least the next 7 days. Your local forecast. Rest of tonight, clear. Lows in the mid-70s. South winds around 5 miles per hour. Monday, sunny, hot with highs around 101. Southwest winds around 5 miles per hour, becoming southeast around 5 miles per hour in the afternoon. Monday night, clear. Lows in the mid-70s. South winds 5 to 10 miles per hour. Tuesday, sunny. Highs in the upper 90s. South winds 5 to 10 miles per hour. Tuesday night, mostly clear. Lows in the mid-70s. South winds 5 to 10 miles per hour. Wednesday through Thursday night, mostly clear. Highs in the upper 90s. Lows in the mid-70s. Highest heat index readings up to 110. Friday, partly cloudy in the morning, then clearing. Highs in the upper 90s. Highest heat index readings up to 105. Friday night, mostly clear with a slight chance of showers in the evening, then partly cloudy after midnight. Lows in the mid-70s. Saturday, partly cloudy in the morning, then clearing. Highs in the mid-90s. Highest heat index readings up to 105. Saturday night, mostly clear. Lows in the mid-70s. Sunday, partly cloudy in the morning, then clearing. Highs in the mid-90s. Highest heat index readings up to 105. 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The current time is 1:46 a.m. Central Daylight Time. 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At 1 a.m. at Austin Bergstrom International, it was clear. The temperature was 73, the dew point 63, the relative humidity was 70%, the wind calm and the pressure was 29.87 inches and steady. At Camp Mabry, it was clear. The temperature was 81, the dew point 62, the relative humidity was 52%, the wind east at 3 miles an hour, and the pressure was 29.89 inches and steady. Pflugerville clear 79. Taylor clear 70. Lago Vista clear 80. Georgetown clear 78. San Marcos clear 79. Burnett clear 80. Junction clear 69. San Antonio clear 82. Corpus Christi cloudy 81. Houston partly cloudy 82. Once again at Austin Bergstrom it was 73, and at Camp Mabry it was 81. Elsewhere across the state, College Station clear 80. Amarillo clear 78. Abilene clear 78. Dallas-Fort Worth clear 83. Your weather synopsis for South Central Texas. High temperatures will be near to a few degrees above normal over the next week. Temperatures climb into the upper 90s to triple digits for most locations. Dry and hot weather will continue through at least the next 7 days. Your local forecast. Rest of tonight, clear. Lows in the mid-70s. South winds around 5 miles per hour. Monday, sunny, hot with highs around 101. Southwest winds around 5 miles per hour, becoming southeast around 5 miles per hour in the afternoon. Monday night, clear. Lows

the mid-70s. South winds 5 to 10 miles per hour. Tuesday, sunny. Highs in the upper 90s. South winds 5 to 10 miles per hour. Tuesday night, mostly clear. Lows in the mid-70s. South winds 5 to 10 miles per hour. Wednesday through Thursday night, mostly clear. Highs in the upper 90s. Lows in the mid-70s. Highest heat index readings up to 110. Friday, partly cloudy in the morning, then clearing. Highs in the upper 90s. Highest heat index readings up to 105. Friday night, mostly clear with a slight chance of showers in the evening, then partly cloudy after midnight. Lows in the mid-70s. Saturday, partly cloudy in the morning, then clearing. Highs in the mid-90s. Highest heat index readings up to 105. Saturday night, mostly clear. Lows in the mid-70s. Sunday, partly cloudy in the morning, then clearing. Highs in the mid-90s. Highest heat index readings up to 105. 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At 1 a.m. at Austin Bergstrom International, it was clear. The temperature was 73, the dew point 63, the relative humidity was 70%, the wind calm and the pressure was 29.87 inches and steady. At Camp Mabry, it was clear. The temperature was 81, the dew point 62, the relative humidity was 52%, the wind east at 3 miles an hour, and the pressure was 29.89 inches and steady. Pflugerville, clear 79. Taylor, clear 70. Lago Vista, clear 80. Georgetown, clear 78. San Marcos, clear 79. Burnett, clear 80. Junction, clear 69. San Antonio, clear 82. Corpus Christi, cloudy 81. Houston, partly cloudy 82. Once again at Austin Bergstrom, it was 73, and at Camp Mabry, it was 81. Elsewhere across the state, College Station clear 80. Amarillo clear 78. Abilene clear 78. Dallas-Fort Worth clear 83. Your weather synopsis for South Central Texas. High temperatures will be near to a few degrees above normal over the next week. Temperatures climb into the upper 90s to triple digits for most locations. Dry and hot weather will continue through at least the next 7 days. Your local forecast. Rest of tonight, clear. Lows in the mid-70s. South winds around 5 miles per hour. Monday, sunny, hot with highs around 101. Southwest winds around 5 miles per hour, becoming southeast around 5 miles per hour in the afternoon. Monday night, clear. Lows in the mid-70s. South winds 5 to 10 miles per hour. Tuesday, sunny. Highs in the upper 90s. South winds 5 to 10 miles per hour. Tuesday night, mostly clear. Lows in the mid-70s. South winds 5 to 10 miles per hour. Wednesday through Thursday night, mostly clear. Highs in the upper 90s. Lows in the mid-70s. Highest heat index readings up to 110. Friday, partly cloudy in the morning, then clearing. Highs in the upper 90s. Highest heat index readings up to 105. Friday night, mostly clear with a slight chance of showers in the evening, then partly cloudy after midnight. Lows in the mid-70s. Saturday, partly cloudy in the morning, then clearing. Highs in the mid-90s. Highest heat index readings up to 105. Saturday night, mostly clear. Lows in the mid-70s. Sunday, partly cloudy in the morning, then clearing.

highs in the mid-90s. Highest heat index readings up to 105. The coastal waters forecast from Baffin Bay to Port Aransas out 20 nautical miles. Tonight, south winds 10 to 15 knots. Seas around 2 feet. Wave detail, southeast 2 feet at 5 seconds. Patchy fog after midnight. Monday, south winds 5 to 10 knots, becoming southeast 10 to 15 knots with gusts up to 20 knots in the afternoon. Seas around 2 feet. Wave detail, south 2 feet at 5 seconds. Monday night, south winds 10 to 15 knots with gusts up to 20 knots. Seas 2 to 3 feet. Wave detail, southeast 3 feet at 5 seconds. Tuesday, southeast winds 10 to 15 knots. Seas 2 to 3 feet. Wave detail, southeast 3 feet at 5 seconds. Tuesday night, southeast winds 10 to 15 knots. Seas 2 to 3 feet. Wave detail, southeast 3 feet at 5 seconds. Wednesday, southeast winds 5 to 10 knots, increasing to 10 to 15 knots in the afternoon. Seas 2 to 3 feet. Wave detail, southeast 3 feet at 6 seconds. Wednesday night, southeast winds 10 to 15 knots. Seas 2 to 3 feet. Thursday, south winds 5 to 10 knots, becoming southeast 10 to 15 knots in the afternoon. Seas 2 to 3 feet. Thursday night, southeast winds 10 to 15 knots, diminishing to 5 to 10 knots after midnight. Seas around 3 feet. Friday, southeast winds 5 to 10 knots. Seas 2 to 3 feet. Friday night, southeast winds 10 to 15 knots, diminishing to 5 to 10 knots after midnight. Seas 2 to 3 feet. 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The current time is 1:56 a.m. Central Daylight Time. 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At 1 a.m. at Austin Bergstrom International, it was clear. The temperature was 73, the dew point 63, the relative humidity was 70%, the wind calm, and the pressure was 29.87 inches and steady. At Camp Mabry, it was clear. The temperature was 81, the dew point 62, the relative humidity was 52%, the wind east at 3 miles an hour, and the pressure was 29.89 inches and steady. Pflugerville clear 79. Taylor clear 70. Lagoa Vista clear 80. Georgetown clear 78. San Marcos clear 79. Bernard clear 80. Junction clear 69. San Antonio clear 82. Corpus Christi cloudy 81. Houston partly cloudy 82. Once again at Austin Bergstrom it was 73, and at Camp Mabry it was 81. Elsewhere across the state, College Station clear 80. Amarillo clear 78. Abilene clear 78. Dallas-Fort Worth clear 83. Your weather synopsis for South Central Texas. High temperatures will be near to a few degrees above normal over the next week. Temperatures climb into the upper 90s to triple digits for most locations. Dry and hot weather will continue through at least the next 7 days. Your local forecast. Rest of tonight, clear. Lows in the mid-70s. South winds around 5 miles per hour. Monday, sunny, hot with highs around 101. Southwest winds around 5 miles per hour, becoming southeast around 5 miles per hour in the afternoon. Monday night, clear. Lows in the mid-70s. South winds 5 to 10 miles per hour. Tuesday, sunny. Highs in the upper 90s. South winds 5 to 10 miles per hour. Tuesday night, mostly clear. Lows in the mid-70s. South winds 5 to 10 miles per hour. Wednesday through Thursday.

Wednesday night, mostly clear. Highs in the upper 90s. Lows in the mid-70s. Highest heat index readings up to 110. Friday, partly cloudy in the morning, then clearing. Highs in the upper 90s. Highest heat index readings up to 105. Friday night, mostly clear with a slight chance of showers in the evening, then partly cloudy after midnight. Lows in the mid-70s. Saturday, partly cloudy in the morning, then clearing. Highs in the mid-90s. Highest heat index readings up to 105. Saturday night, mostly clear. Lows in the mid-70s. Sunday, partly cloudy in the morning, then clearing. Highs in the mid-90s. Highest heat index readings up to 105. The coastal waters forecast from Baffin Bay to Port Aransas out 20 nautical miles. Today, south winds 5 to 10 knots, becoming southeast 10 to 15 knots with gusts up to 20 knots late. Seas around 2 feet. Wave detail, southeast 2 feet at 5 seconds. Tonight, south winds 10 to 15 knots. Seas 2 to 3 feet. Wave detail, southeast 3 feet at 4 seconds. Tuesday, southeast winds 10 to 15 knots. Seas 2 to 3 feet. Wave detail, southeast 2 feet at 5 seconds. Tuesday night, southeast winds 10 to 15 knots. Seas 2 to 3 feet. Wave detail, southeast 3 feet at 5 seconds. Wednesday, southeast winds 10 to 15 knots. Seas 2 to 3 feet. Wave detail, southeast 3 feet at 5 seconds. Wednesday night, southeast winds 10 to 15 knots. Seas 2 to 3 feet. Wave detail, southeast 3 feet at 6 seconds. Thursday, south winds 5 to 10 knots, becoming southeast 10 to 15 knots in the afternoon. Seas 2 to 3 feet. Thursday night, southeast winds 10 to 15 knots. Seas around 3 feet. Friday, southeast winds 5 to 10 knots. Seas 2 to 3 feet. Friday night, southeast winds 10 to 15 knots, diminishing to 5 to 10 knots after midnight. Seas 2 to 3 feet. 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At 1 a.m. at Austin Bergstrom International, it was clear. The temperature was 73, the dew point 63, the relative humidity was 70%, the wind calm and the pressure was 29.87 inches and steady. At Camp Mabry, it was clear. The temperature was 81, the dew point 62, the relative humidity was 52%, the wind east at 3 miles an hour, and the pressure was 29.89 inches and steady. Pflugerville clear 79. Taylor clear 70. Lago Vista clear 80. Georgetown clear 78. San Marcos clear 79. Burnett clear 80. Junction clear 69. San Antonio clear 82. Corpus Christi cloudy 81. Houston partly cloudy 82. Once again at Austin Bergstrom it was 73, and at Camp Mabry it was 81. Elsewhere across the state, College Station clear 80. Amarillo clear 78. Abilene clear 78. Dallas-Fort Worth clear 83. Your weather synopsis for South Central Texas. High temperatures will be near to a few degrees above normal over the next week. Temperatures climb into the upper 90s to triple digits for most locations. Dry and hot weather will continue through at least the next 7 days. Your local forecast. Rest of tonight, clear. Lows in the mid-70s. South winds around 5 miles per hour. Monday, sunny. Hot with highs around 100.

1. Southwest winds around 5 miles per hour, becoming southeast around 5 miles per hour in the afternoon. Monday night, clear. Lows in the mid-70s. South winds 5 to 10 miles per hour. Tuesday, sunny. Highs in the upper 90s. South winds 5 to 10 miles per hour. Tuesday night, mostly clear. Lows in the mid-70s. South winds 5 to 10 miles per hour. Wednesday through Thursday night, mostly clear. Highs in the upper 90s. Lows in the mid-70s. Highest heat index readings up to 110. Friday, partly cloudy in the morning, then clearing. Highs in the upper 90s. Highest heat index readings up to 105. Friday night, mostly clear with a slight chance of showers in the evening, then partly cloudy after midnight. Lows in the mid-70s. Saturday, partly cloudy in the morning, then clearing. Highs in the mid-90s. Highest heat index readings up to 105. Saturday night, mostly clear. Lows in the mid-70s. Sunday, partly cloudy in the morning, then clearing. Highs in the mid-90s. Highest heat index readings up to 105. 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The current time is 2:05 a.m. Central Daylight Time. Your weather synopsis for South Central Texas. High temperatures will be near to a few degrees above normal over the next week. Temperatures climb into the upper 90s to triple digits for most locations. Dry and hot weather will continue through at least the next 7 days. The Tropical Weather Outlook. For the North Atlantic, Caribbean Sea, and the Gulf of America, tropical cyclone formation is not expected during the next 7 days. Your local forecast. Rest of tonight, clear. Lows in the mid-70s. South winds around 5 miles per hour. Monday, sunny, hot with highs around 101. Southwest winds around 5 miles per hour, becoming southeast around 5 miles per hour in the afternoon. Monday night, clear. Lows in the mid-70s. South winds 5 to 10 miles per hour. Tuesday, sunny. Highs in the upper 90s. South winds 5 to 10 miles per hour. Tuesday night, mostly clear. Lows in the mid-70s. South winds 5 to 10 miles per hour. Wednesday through Thursday night, mostly clear. Highs in the upper 90s. Lows in the mid-70s. Highest heat index readings up to 110. Friday, partly cloudy in the morning, then clearing. Highs in the upper 90s. Highest heat index readings up to 105. Friday night, mostly clear with a slight chance of showers in the evening, then partly cloudy after midnight. Lows in the mid-70s. Saturday, partly cloudy in the morning, then clearing. Highs in the mid-90s. Highest heat index readings up to 105. Saturday night, mostly clear. Lows in the mid-70s. Sunday, partly cloudy in the morning, then clearing. Highs in the mid-90s. Highest heat index readings up to 105. 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The current time is 2:08 a.m. Central Daylight Time. Your weather synopsis for South Central Texas. High temperatures will be near to a few degrees above normal over the next week. Temperatures climb into the upper 90s to triple digits for most locations. Dry and hot weather will continue through at least the next 7 days. Your local forecast. Rest of tonight, clear. Lows in the mid-70s. South winds around 5 miles

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Lagoa Vista Clear 80. Georgetown Clear 76. San Marcos Clear 74. Burnett Clear 78. Junction Clear 67. San Antonio Clear 81. Corpus Christi Mostly Cloudy 80. Houston Partly Cloudy 81. Once again at Austin Bergstrom it was 73, and at Camp Mabry it was 80. Elsewhere across the state, College Station Clear 80. Amarillo Clear 76. Abilene Clear 76. Dallas-Fort Worth Clear 82. Your weather synopsis for South Central Texas. High temperatures will be near to a few degrees above normal over the next week. Temperatures climb into the upper 90s to triple digits for most locations. Dry and hot weather will continue through at least the next 7 days. Your local forecast. Rest of tonight, clear. Lows in the mid-70s. South winds around 5 miles per hour. Monday, sunny, hot with highs around 101. Southwest winds around 5 miles per hour, becoming southeast around 5 miles per hour in the afternoon. Monday night, clear. Lows in the mid-70s. South winds 5 to 10 miles per hour. Tuesday, sunny. Highs in the upper 90s. South winds 5 to 10 miles per hour. Tuesday night, mostly clear. Lows in the mid-70s. South winds 5 to 10 miles per hour. Wednesday through Thursday night, mostly clear. Highs in the upper 90s. Lows in the mid-70s. Highest heat index readings up to 110. Friday, partly cloudy in the morning, then clearing. Highs in the upper 90s. Highest heat index readings up to 105. Friday night, mostly clear with a slight chance of showers in the evening, then partly cloudy after midnight. Lows in the mid-70s. Saturday, partly cloudy in the morning, then clearing. Highs in the mid-90s. Highest heat index readings up to 105. Saturday night, mostly clear. Lows in the mid-70s. Sunday, partly cloudy in the morning, then clearing. Highs in the mid-90s. Highest heat index readings up to 105. 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The current time is 2:17 a.m. Central Daylight Time. The Austin NOAA Weather Radio Roundup. At 2 a.m. at Austin Bergstrom International, it was clear. The temperature was 73, the dew point 64, the relative humidity was 73%, the wind calm and the pressure was 29.87 inches and steady. At Camp Mabry, it was clear. The temperature was 80, the dew point 62, the relative humidity was 54%, the wind calm and the pressure was 29.89 inches and steady. Pflugerville Clear 77. Taylor Clear 70. Lagoa Vista Clear 80. Georgetown Clear 76. San Marcos Clear 74. Burnett Clear 78. Junction Clear 67. San Antonio Clear 81. Corpus Christi Mostly Cloudy 80. Houston Partly Cloudy 81. Once again at Austin Bergstrom it was 73, and at Camp Mabry it was 80. Elsewhere across the state, College Station Clear 80. Amarillo Clear 76. Abilene Clear 76. Dallas-Fort Worth Clear 82. Your weather synopsis for South Central Texas. High temperatures will be near to a few degrees above normal over the next week. Temperatures climb into the upper 90s to triple digits for most locations. Dry and hot weather will continue through at least the next 7 days. Your local forecast. Rest of tonight, clear. Lows in the mid-70s. South winds around 5 miles per hour. Monday, sunny, hot with highs around

101. Southwest winds around 5 miles per hour, becoming southeast around 5 miles per hour in the afternoon. Monday night, clear. Lows in the mid-70s. South winds 5 to 10 miles per hour. Tuesday, sunny. Highs in the upper 90s. South winds 5 to 10 miles per hour. Tuesday night, mostly clear. Lows in the mid-70s. South winds 5 to 10 miles per hour. Wednesday through Thursday night, mostly clear. Highs in the upper 90s. Lows in the mid-70s. Highest heat index readings up to 110. Friday, partly cloudy in the morning, then clearing. Highs in the upper 90s. Highest heat index readings up to 105. Friday night, mostly clear with a slight chance of showers in the evening, then partly cloudy after midnight. Lows in the mid-70s. Saturday, partly cloudy in the morning, then clearing. Highs in the mid-90s. Highest heat index readings up to 105. Saturday night, mostly clear. Lows in the mid-70s. Sunday, partly cloudy in the morning, then clearing. Highs in the mid-90s. Highest heat index readings up to 105. 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The current time is 2:20 a.m. Central Daylight Time. The Austin NOAA Weather Radio Roundup, at 2 a.m. at Austin Bergstrom International, it was clear. The temperature was 73, the dew point 64, the relative humidity was 73%, the wind calm and the pressure was 29.87 inches and steady. At Camp Mabry, it was clear. The temperature was 80, the dew point 62, the relative humidity was 54%, the wind calm and the pressure was 29.89 inches and steady. Pflugerville clear 77. Taylor clear 70. Lago Vista clear 80. Georgetown clear 76. San Marcos clear 74. Burnett clear 78. Junction clear 67. San Antonio clear 81. Corpus Christi mostly cloudy 80. Houston partly cloudy 81. Once again at Austin Bergstrom it was 73, and at Camp Mabry it was 80. Elsewhere across the state, College Station clear 80. Amarillo clear 76. Abilene clear 76. Dallas-Fort Worth clear 82. Your weather synopsis for South Central Texas. High temperatures will be near to a few degrees above normal over the next week. Temperatures climb into the upper 90s to triple digits for most locations. Dry and hot weather will continue through at least the next 7 days. Your local forecast. Rest of tonight, clear. Lows in the mid-70s. South winds around 5 miles per hour. Monday, sunny, hot with highs around 101. Southwest winds around 5 miles per hour, becoming southeast around 5 miles per hour in the afternoon. Monday night, clear. Lows in the mid-70s. South winds 5 to 10 miles per hour. Tuesday, sunny. Highs in the upper 90s. South winds 5 to 10 miles per hour. Tuesday night, mostly clear. Lows in the mid-70s. South winds 5 to 10 miles per hour. Wednesday through Thursday night, mostly clear. Highs in the upper 90s. Lows in the mid-70s. Highest heat index readings up to 110. Friday, partly cloudy in the morning, then clearing. Highs in the upper 90s. Highest heat index readings up to 105. Friday night, mostly clear with a slight chance of showers in the evening, then partly cloudy after midnight. Lows in the mid-70s. Saturday, partly cloudy in the morning, then clearing. Highs in the mid-90s. Highest heat index readings up to 100.

105. Saturday night, mostly clear. Lows in the mid-70s. Sunday, partly cloudy in the morning, then clearing. Highs in the mid-90s. Highest heat index readings up to 105. 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It was clear. The temperature was 73, the dew point 64, the relative humidity was 73%, the wind calm and the pressure was 29.87 inches and steady. At Camp Mabry, it was clear. The temperature was 80, the dew point 62, the relative humidity was 54%, the wind calm and the pressure was 29.89 inches and steady. Pflugerville clear 77. Taylor clear 70. Lago Vista clear 80. Georgetown clear 76. San Marcos clear 74. Burnett clear 78. Junction clear 67. San Antonio clear 81. Corpus Christi mostly cloudy 80. Houston partly cloudy 81. Once again at Austin Bergstrom it was 73, and at Camp Mabry it was 80. Elsewhere across the state, College Station clear 80. Amarillo clear 76. Abilene clear 76. Dallas-Fort Worth clear 82. Your weather synopsis for South Central Texas. High temperatures will be near to a few degrees above normal over the next week. Temperatures climb into the upper 90s to triple digits for most locations. Dry and hot weather will continue through at least the next 7 days. Your local forecast. Rest of tonight, clear. Lows in the mid-70s. South winds around 5 miles per hour. Monday, sunny, hot with highs around 101. Southwest winds around 5 miles per hour, becoming southeast around 5 miles per hour in the afternoon. Monday night, clear. Lows in the mid-70s. South winds 5 to 10 miles per hour. Tuesday, sunny. Highs in the upper 90s. South winds 5 to 10 miles per hour. Tuesday night, mostly clear. Lows in the mid-70s. South winds 5 to 10 miles per hour. Wednesday through Thursday night, mostly clear. Highs in the upper 90s. Lows in the mid-70s. Highest heat index readings up to 110. Friday, partly cloudy in the morning, then clearing. Highs in the upper 90s. Highest heat index readings up to 105. Friday night, mostly clear with a slight chance of showers in the evening, then partly cloudy after midnight. Lows in the mid-70s. Saturday, partly cloudy in the morning, then clearing. Highs in the mid-90s. Highest heat index readings up to 105. Saturday night, mostly clear. Lows in the mid-70s. Sunday, partly cloudy in the morning, then clearing. Highs in the mid-90s. Highest heat index readings up to 105. The coastal waters forecast from Baffin Bay to Port Aransas out 20 nautical miles. Today, south winds 5 to 10 knots, becoming southeast 10 to 15 knots with gusts up to 20 knots late. Seas around 2 feet. Wave detail, southeast 2 feet at 5 seconds. Tonight, south winds 10 to 15 knots. Seas 2 to 3 feet. Wave detail, southeast 3 feet at 4 seconds. Tuesday, southeast winds 10 to 15 knots. Seas 2 to 3 feet. Wave detail, southeast 2 feet at 5 seconds. Tuesday night, southeast winds 10 to 15 knots. Seas 2 to 3 feet. Wave detail, southeast 3 feet at 5 seconds. Wednesday,
southeast winds 10 to 15 knots.

seas 2 to 3 feet. Wave detail, southeast 3 feet at 5 seconds. Wednesday night, southeast winds 10 to 15 knots. Seas 2 to 3 feet. Wave detail, southeast 3 feet at 6 seconds. Thursday, south winds 5 to 10 knots, becoming southeast 10 to 15 knots in the afternoon. Seas 2 to 3 feet. Thursday night, southeast winds 10 to 15 knots. Seas around 3 feet. Friday, southeast winds 5 to 10 knots. Seas 2 to 3 feet. Friday night, southeast winds 10 to 15 knots, diminishing to 5 to 10 knots after midnight. Seas 2 to 3 feet. 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It was clear. The temperature was 73, the dew point 64, the relative humidity was 73%, the wind calm and the pressure was 29.87 inches and steady. At Camp Mabry, it was clear. The temperature was 80, the dew point 62, the relative humidity was 54%, the wind calm and the pressure was 29.89 inches and steady. Pflugerville clear 77. Taylor clear 70. Lago Vista clear 80. Georgetown clear 76. San Marcos clear 74. Burnett clear 78. Junction clear 67. San Antonio clear 81. Corpus Christi mostly cloudy 80. Houston partly cloudy 81. Once again at Austin Bergstrom it was 73, and at Camp Mabry it was 80. Elsewhere across the state, College Station clear 80. Amarillo clear 76. Abilene clear 76. Dallas-Fort Worth clear 82. Your weather synopsis for South Central Texas. High temperatures will be near to a few degrees above normal over the next week. Temperatures climb into the upper 90s to triple digits for most locations. Dry and hot weather will continue through at least the next 7 days. Your local forecast. Rest of tonight, clear. Lows in the mid-70s. South winds around 5 miles per hour. Monday, sunny, hot with highs around 101. Southwest winds around 5 miles per hour, becoming southeast around 5 miles per hour in the afternoon. Monday night, clear. Lows in the mid-70s. South winds 5 to 10 miles per hour. Tuesday, sunny. Highs in the upper 90s. South winds 5 to 10 miles per hour. Tuesday night, mostly clear. Lows in the mid-70s. South winds 5 to 10 miles per hour. Wednesday through Thursday night, mostly clear. Highs in the upper 90s. Lows in the mid-70s. Highest heat index readings up to 110. Friday, partly cloudy in the morning, then clearing. Highs in the upper 90s. Highest heat index readings up to 105. Friday night, mostly clear with a slight chance of showers in the evening, then partly cloudy after midnight. Lows in the mid-70s. Saturday, partly clear with a slight chance of showers in the evening, then partly cloudy after midnight. Lows in the mid-70s. Saturday, partly cloudy in the morning, then clearing. Highs in the mid-90s. Highest heat index readings up to 105. Saturday night, mostly clear. Lows in the mid-70s. Sunday, partly cloudy in the morning, then clearing. Highs in the mid-90s. Highest heat index readings up to 105. 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

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The Austin NOAA Weather Radio Roundup. At 2 a.m. at Austin Bergstrom International, it was clear. The temperature was 73, the dew point 64, the relative humidity was 73%, the wind calm and the pressure was 29.87 inches and steady. At Camp Mabry, it was clear. The temperature was 80, the dew point 62, the relative humidity was 54%, the wind calm and the pressure was 29.89 inches and steady. Pflugerville clear 77. Taylor clear 70. Lago Vista clear 80. Georgetown clear 76. San Marcos clear 74. Burnett clear 78. Junction clear 67. San Antonio clear 81. Corpus Christi mostly cloudy 80. Houston partly cloudy 81. Once again at Austin Bergstrom it was 73, and at Camp Mabry it was 80. Elsewhere across the state, College Station clear 80. Amarillo clear 76. Abilene clear 76. Dallas-Fort Worth clear 82. Your weather synopsis for South Central Texas. High temperatures will be near to a few degrees above normal over the next week. Temperatures climb into the upper 90s to triple digits for most locations. Dry and hot weather will continue through at least the next 7 days. Your local forecast. Rest of tonight, clear. Lows in the mid-70s. South winds around 5 miles per hour. Monday, sunny, hot with highs around 101. Southwest winds around 5 miles per hour, becoming southeast around 5 miles per hour in the afternoon. Monday night, clear. Lows in the mid-70s. South winds 5 to 10 miles per hour. Tuesday, sunny. Highs in the upper 90s. South winds 5 to 10 miles per hour. Tuesday night, mostly clear. Lows in the mid-70s. South winds 5 to 10 miles per hour. Wednesday through Thursday night, mostly clear. Highs in the upper 90s. Lows in the mid-70s. Highest heat index readings up to 110. Friday, partly cloudy in the morning, then clearing. Highs in the upper 90s. Highest heat index readings up to 105. Friday night, mostly clear with a slight chance of showers in the evening, then partly cloudy after midnight. Lows in the mid-70s. Saturday, partly cloudy in the morning, then clearing. Highs in the mid-90s. Highest heat index readings up to 105. Saturday night, mostly clear. Lows in the mid-70s. Sunday, partly cloudy in the morning, then clearing. Highs in the mid-90s. Highest heat index readings up to 105. The Tropical Weather Outlook. For the North Atlantic, Caribbean Sea, and the Gulf of America, tropical cyclone formation is not expected during the next 7 days. 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The current time is 2:37 a.m. Central Daylight Time. The Austin NOAA Weather Radio Roundup, at 2 a.m. at Austin Bergstrom International, it was clear. The temperature was 73, the dew point 64, the relative humidity was 73%, the wind calm and the pressure was 29.87 inches and steady. At Camp Mabry, it was clear. The temperature was 80, the dew point 62, the relative humidity was 54%, the wind calm and the pressure was 29.89 inches and steady. Pflugerville clear 77. Taylor clear 70. Lago Vista clear 80. Georgetown clear 76. San Marcos clear 74. Burnett clear 78. Junction clear 67. San Antonio clear 81. Corpus Christi mostly cloudy.

80. Houston, partly cloudy, 81. Once again at Austin Bergstrom, it was 73, and at Camp Mabry, it was 80. Elsewhere across the state, College Station clear 80. Amarillo clear 76. Abilene clear 76. Dallas-Fort Worth clear 82. Your weather synopsis for South Central Texas. High temperatures will be near to a few degrees above normal over the next week. Temperatures climb into the upper 90s to triple digits for most locations. Dry and hot weather will continue through at least the next 7 days. Your local forecast. Rest of tonight, clear. Lows in the mid-70s. South winds around 5 miles per hour. Monday, sunny, hot with highs around 101. Southwest winds around 5 miles per hour, becoming southeast around 5 miles per hour in the afternoon. Monday night, clear. Lows in the mid-70s. South winds 5 to 10 miles per hour. Tuesday, sunny. Highs in the upper 90s. South winds 5 to 10 miles per hour. Tuesday night, mostly clear. Lows in the mid-70s. South winds 5 to 10 miles per hour. Wednesday through Thursday night, mostly clear. Highs in the upper 90s. Lows in the mid-70s. Highest heat index readings up to 110. Friday, partly cloudy in the morning, then clearing. Highs in the upper 90s. Highest heat index readings up to 105. Friday night, mostly clear with a slight chance of showers in the evening, then partly cloudy after midnight. Lows in the mid-70s. Saturday, partly cloudy in the morning, then clearing. Highs in the mid-90s. Highest heat index readings up to 105. Saturday night, mostly clear. Lows in the mid-70s. Sunday, partly cloudy in the morning, then clearing. Highs in the mid-90s. Highest heat index readings up to 105. 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The current time is 2:41 a.m. Central Daylight Time. The Austin NOAA Weather Radio Roundup, at 2 a.m. at Austin Bergstrom International, it was clear. The temperature was 73, the dew point 64, the relative humidity was 73%, the wind calm and the pressure was 29.87 inches and steady. At Camp Mabry, it was clear. The temperature was 80, the dew point 62, the relative humidity was 54%, the wind calm and the pressure was 29.89 inches and steady. Pflugerville clear 77. Taylor clear 70. Lago Vista clear 80. Georgetown clear 76. San Marcos clear 74. Burnett clear 78. Junction clear 67. San Antonio clear 81. Corpus Christi mostly cloudy 80. Houston partly cloudy 81. Once again at Austin Bergstrom it was 73, and at Camp Mabry it was 80. Elsewhere across the state, College Station clear 80. Amarillo clear 76. Abilene clear 76. Dallas-Fort Worth clear 82. Your weather synopsis for South Central Texas. High temperatures will be near to a few degrees above normal over the next week. Temperatures climb into the upper 90s to triple digits for most locations. Dry and hot weather will continue through at least the next 7 days. Your local forecast. Rest of tonight, clear. Lows in the mid-70s. South winds around 5 miles per hour. Monday, sunny, hot with highs around 101. Southwest winds around 5 miles per hour, becoming southeast around 5 miles per hour in the afternoon. Monday night, clear. Lows in the mid-70s. South winds 5 to 10 miles per hour. Tuesday, sunny. Highs in the upper 90s.

the mid-70s. Saturday, partly cloudy in the morning, then clearing. Highs in the mid-90s. Highest heat index readings up to 105. Saturday night, mostly clear. Lows in the mid-70s. Sunday, partly cloudy in the morning, then clearing. Highs in the mid-90s. Highest heat index readings up to 105. 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It was clear. The temperature was 73, the dew point 64, the relative humidity was 73%, the wind calm and the pressure was 29.87 inches and steady. At Camp Mabry, it was clear. The temperature was 80, the dew point 62, the relative humidity was 54%, the wind calm and the pressure was 29.89 inches and steady. Pflugerville clear 77. Taylor clear 70. Lago Vista clear 80. Georgetown clear 76. San Marcos clear 74. Burnett clear 78. Junction clear 67. San Antonio clear 81. Corpus Christi mostly cloudy 80. Houston partly cloudy 81. Once again at Austin Bergstrom it was 73, and at Camp Mabry it was 80. Elsewhere across the state, College Station clear 80. Amarillo clear 76. Abilene clear 76. Dallas-Fort Worth clear 82. Your weather synopsis for South Central Texas. High temperatures will be near to a few degrees above normal over the next week. Temperatures climb into the upper 90s to triple digits for most locations. Dry and hot weather will continue through at least the next 7 days. Your local forecast. Rest of tonight, clear. Lows in the mid-70s. South winds around 5 miles per hour. Monday, sunny, hot with highs around 101. Southwest winds around 5 miles per hour, becoming southeast around 5 miles per hour in the afternoon. Monday night, clear. Lows in the mid-70s. South winds 5 to 10 miles per hour. Tuesday, sunny. Highs in the upper 90s. South winds 5 to 10 miles per hour. Tuesday night, mostly clear. Lows in the mid-70s. South winds 5 to 10 miles per hour. Wednesday through Thursday night, mostly clear. Highs in the upper 90s. Lows in the mid-70s. Highest heat index readings up to 110. Friday, partly cloudy in the morning, then clearing. Highs in the upper 90s. Highest heat index readings up to 105. Friday night, mostly clear with a slight chance of showers in the evening, then partly cloudy after midnight. Lows in the mid-70s. Saturday, partly cloudy in the morning, then clearing. Highs in the mid-90s. Highest heat index readings up to 105. Saturday night, mostly clear. Lows in the mid-70s. Sunday, partly cloudy in the morning, then clearing. Highs in the mid-90s. Highest heat index readings up to 105. 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The current time is 2:49 a.m. Central Daylight Time. 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It was clear. The temperature was 73, the dew point 64, the relative humidity was 73%, the wind calm and the pressure was 29.87 inches and steady. At Camp Mabry, it was clear.
The temperature was 80. The dew point 60.

T2, the relative humidity was 54%, the wind calm, and the pressure was 29.89 inches and steady. Pflugerville clear 77. Taylor clear 70. Lago Vista clear 80. Georgetown clear 76. San Marcos clear 74. Burnett clear 78. Junction clear 67. San Antonio clear 81. Corpus Christi mostly cloudy 80. Houston partly cloudy 81. Once again at Austin Bergstrom it was 73, and at Camp Mabry it was 80. Elsewhere across the state, College Station clear 80. Amarillo clear 76. Abilene clear 76. Dallas-Fort Worth clear 82. Your weather synopsis for South Central Texas. High temperatures will be near to a few degrees above normal over the next week. Temperatures climb into the upper 90s to triple digits for most locations. Dry and hot weather will continue through at least the next 7 days. Your local forecast. Rest of tonight, clear. Lows in the mid-70s. South winds around 5 miles per hour. Monday, sunny, hot with highs around 101. Southwest winds around 5 miles per hour, becoming southeast around 5 miles per hour in the afternoon. Monday night, clear. Lows in the mid-70s. South winds 5 to 10 miles per hour. Tuesday, sunny. Highs in the upper 90s. South winds 5 to 10 miles per hour. Tuesday night, mostly clear. Lows in the mid-70s. South winds 5 to 10 miles per hour. Wednesday through Thursday night, mostly clear. Highs in the upper 90s. Lows in the mid-70s. Highest heat index readings up to 110. Friday, partly cloudy in the morning, then clearing. Highs in the upper 90s. Highest heat index readings up to 105. Friday night, mostly clear with a slight chance of showers in the evening, then partly cloudy after midnight. Lows in the mid-70s. Saturday, partly cloudy in the morning, then clearing. Highs in the mid-90s. Highest heat index readings up to 105. Saturday night, mostly clear. Lows in the mid-70s. Sunday, partly cloudy in the morning, then clearing. Highs in the mid-90s. Highest heat index readings up to 105. 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The current time is 2:52 a.m. Central Daylight Time. The Austin NOAA Weather Radio Roundup, at 2 a.m. at Austin Bergstrom International, it was clear. The temperature was 73, the dew point 64, the relative humidity was 73%, the wind calm and the pressure was 29.87 inches and steady. At Camp Mabry, it was clear. The temperature was 80, the dew point 62, the relative humidity was 54%, the wind calm and the pressure was 29.89 inches and steady. Pflugerville clear 77. Taylor clear 70. Lago Vista clear 80. Georgetown clear 76. San Marcos clear 74. Burnett clear 78. Junction clear 67. San Antonio clear 81. Corpus Christi mostly cloudy 80. Houston partly cloudy 81. Once again at Austin Bergstrom it was 73, and at Camp Mabry it was 80. Elsewhere across the state, College Station clear 80. Amarillo clear 76. Abilene clear 76. Dallas-Fort Worth clear 82. Your weather synopsis for South Central Texas. High temperatures will be near to a few degrees above normal over the next week. Temperatures climb into the upper 90s to triple digits for most locations. Dry and hot weather will continue through at least the next 7 days. Your local forecast. Rest of tonight,

clear. Lows in the mid-70s. South winds around 5 miles per hour. Monday, sunny, hot with highs around 101. Southwest winds around 5 miles per hour, becoming southeast around 5 miles per hour in the afternoon. Monday night, clear. Lows in the mid-70s. South winds 5 to 10 miles per hour. Tuesday, sunny. Highs in the upper 90s. South winds 5 to 10 miles per hour. Tuesday night, mostly clear. Lows in the mid-70s. South winds 5 to 10 miles per hour. Wednesday through Thursday night, mostly clear. Highs in the upper 90s. Lows in the mid-70s. Highest heat index readings up to 110. Friday, partly cloudy in the morning, then clearing. Highs in the upper 90s. Highest heat index readings up to 105. Friday night, mostly clear with a slight chance of showers in the evening, then partly cloudy after midnight. Lows in the mid-70s. Saturday, partly cloudy in the morning, then clearing. Highs in the mid-90s. Highest heat index readings up to 105. Saturday night, mostly clear. Lows in the mid-70s. Sunday, partly cloudy in the morning, then clearing. Highs in the mid-90s. Highest heat index readings up to 105. 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The current time is 2:56 a.m. Central Daylight Time. The Austin NOAA Weather Radio Roundup, at 2 a.m. at Austin Bergstrom International, it was clear. The temperature was 73, the dew point 64, the relative humidity was 73%, the wind calm and the pressure was 29.87 inches and steady. At Camp Mabry, it was clear. The temperature was 80, the dew point 62, the relative humidity was 54%, the wind calm and the pressure was 29.89 inches and steady. Pflugerville clear 77. Taylor clear 70. Lago Vista clear 80. Georgetown clear 76. San Marcos clear 74. Burnett clear 78. Junction clear 67. San Antonio clear 81. Corpus Christi mostly cloudy 80. Houston partly cloudy 81. Once again at Austin Bergstrom it was 73, and at Camp Mabry it was 80. Elsewhere across the state, College Station clear 80. Amarillo clear 76. Abilene clear 76. Dallas-Fort Worth clear 82. The coastal waters forecast from Baffin Bay to Port Aransas out 20 nautical miles. Today, south winds 5 to 10 knots, becoming southeast 10 to 15 knots with gusts up to 20 knots late. Seas around 2 feet. Wave detail, southeast 2 feet at 5 seconds. Tonight, south winds 10 to 15 knots. Seas 2 to 3 feet. Wave detail, southeast 3 feet at 4 seconds. Tuesday, southeast winds 10 to 15 knots. Seas 2 to 3 feet. Wave detail, southeast 2 feet at 5 seconds. Tuesday night, southeast winds 10 to 15 knots. Seas 2 to 3 feet. Wave detail, southeast 3 feet at 5 seconds. Wednesday, southeast winds 10 to 15 knots. Seas 2 to 3 feet. Wave detail, southeast 3 feet at 5 seconds. Wednesday night, southeast winds 10 to 15 knots. Seas 2 to 3 feet. Wave detail, southeast 3 feet at 6 seconds. Thursday, south winds 5 to 10 knots, becoming southeast 10 to 15 knots in the afternoon. Seas 2 to 3 feet. Thursday night, southeast winds 10 to 15 knots. Seas around 3 feet. Friday, southeast winds 5 to 10 knots,

seas 2 to 3 feet. Friday night, southeast winds 10 to 15 knots, diminishing to 5 to 10 knots after midnight. Seas 2 to 3 feet. Your weather synopsis for South Central Texas. High temperatures will be near to a few degrees above normal over the next week. Temperatures climb into the upper 90s to triple digits for most locations. Dry and hot weather will continue through at least the next 7 days. Your local forecast. Rest of tonight, clear. Lows in the mid-70s. South winds around 5 miles per hour. Monday, sunny, hot with highs around 101. Southwest winds around 5 miles per hour, becoming southeast around 5 miles per hour in the afternoon. Monday night, clear. Lows in the mid-70s. South winds 5 to 10 miles per hour. Tuesday, sunny. Highs in the upper 90s. South winds 5 to 10 miles per hour. Tuesday night, mostly clear. Lows in the mid-70s. South winds 5 to 10 miles per hour. Wednesday through Thursday night, mostly clear. Highs in the upper 90s. Lows in the mid-70s. Highest heat index readings up to 110. Friday, partly cloudy in the morning, then clearing. Highs in the upper 90s. Highest heat index readings up to 105. Friday night, mostly clear with a slight chance of showers in the evening, then partly cloudy after midnight. Lows in the mid-70s. Saturday, partly cloudy in the morning, then clearing. Highs in the mid-90s. Highest heat index readings up to 105. Saturday night, mostly clear. Lows in the mid-70s. Sunday, partly cloudy in the morning, then clearing. Highs in the mid-90s. Highest heat index readings up to 105. 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The current time is 3:02 a.m. Central Daylight Time. The Austin NOAA Weather Radio Roundup, at 2 a.m. at Austin Bergstrom International, it was clear. The temperature was 73, the dew point 64, the relative humidity was 73%, the wind calm and the pressure was 29.87 inches and steady. At Camp Mabry, it was clear. The temperature was 80, the dew point 62, the relative humidity was 54%, the wind calm and the pressure was 29.89 inches and steady. Pflugerville clear 77. Taylor clear 70. Lago Vista clear 80. Georgetown clear 76. San Marcos clear 74. Vernick clear 78. Junction clear 67. San Antonio clear 81. Corpus Christi mostly cloudy 80. Houston partly cloudy 81. Once again at Austin Bergstrom it was 73, and at Camp Mabry it was 80. Elsewhere across the state, College Station clear 80. Amarillo clear 76. Abilene clear 76. Dallas-Fort Worth clear 82. Your weather synopsis for South Central Texas. High temperatures will be near to a few degrees above normal over the next week. Temperatures climb into the upper 90s to triple digits for most locations. Dry and hot weather will continue through at least the next 7 days. Your local forecast. Rest of tonight, clear. Lows in the mid-70s. South winds around 5 miles per hour. Monday, sunny, hot with highs around 101. Southwest winds around 5 miles per hour, becoming southeast around 5 miles per hour in the afternoon. Monday night, clear. Lows in the mid-70s. South winds 5 to 10 miles per hour. Tuesday, sunny. Highs in the upper 90s. South winds 5 to 10 miles per hour. Tuesday night, mostly clear. Lows in the mid-70s. South winds

5 to 10 miles per hour. Wednesday through Thursday night, mostly clear. Highs in the upper 90s. Lows in the mid 70s. Highest heat index readings up to 110. Friday, partly cloudy in the morning, then clearing. Highs in the upper 90s. Highest heat index readings up to 105. Friday night, mostly clear with a slight chance of showers in the evening, then partly cloudy after midnight. Lows in the mid-70s. Saturday, partly cloudy in the morning, then clearing. Highs in the mid-90s. Highest heat index readings up to 105. Saturday night, mostly clear. Lows in the mid-70s. Sunday, partly cloudy in the morning, then clearing. Highs in the mid-90s. Highest heat index readings up to 105. 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The current time is 3:05 a.m. Central Daylight Time. The Tropical Weather Outlook. For the North Atlantic, Caribbean Sea, and the Gulf of America, tropical cyclone formation is not expected during the next 7 days. Your weather synopsis for South Central Texas. High temperatures will be near to a few degrees above normal over the next week. Temperatures climb into the upper 90s to triple digits for most locations. Dry and hot weather will continue through at least the next 7 days. Your local forecast. Rest of tonight, clear. Lows in the mid-70s. South winds around 5 miles per hour. Monday, sunny, hot with highs around 101. Southwest winds around 5 miles per hour, becoming southeast around 5 miles per hour in the afternoon. Monday night, clear. Lows in the mid-70s. South winds 5 to 10 miles per hour. Tuesday, sunny. Highs in the upper 90s. South winds 5 to 10 miles per hour. Tuesday night, mostly clear. Lows in the mid-70s. South winds 5 to 10 miles per hour. Wednesday through Thursday night, mostly clear. Highs in the upper 90s. Lows in the mid-70s. Highest heat index readings up to 110. Friday, partly cloudy in the morning, then clearing. Highs in the upper 90s. Highest heat index readings up to 105. Friday night, mostly clear with a slight chance of showers in the evening, then partly cloudy after midnight. Lows in the mid-70s. Saturday, partly cloudy in the morning, then clearing. Highs in the mid-90s. Highest heat index readings up to 105. Saturday night, mostly clear. Lows in the mid-70s. Sunday, partly cloudy in the morning, then clearing. Highs in the mid-90s. Highest heat index readings up to 105. 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The current time is 3:08 a.m. Central Daylight Time. Your weather synopsis for South Central Texas. High temperatures will be near to a few degrees above normal over the next week. Temperatures climb into the upper 90s to triple digits for most locations. Dry and hot weather will continue through at least the next 7 days. Your local forecast. Rest of tonight, clear. Lows in the mid-70s. South winds around 5 miles per hour. Monday, sunny, hot with highs around 101. Southwest winds around 5 miles per hour, becoming southeast around 5 miles per hour in the afternoon. Monday night, clear. Lows in the mid-70s. South winds 5 to 10 miles per hour. Tuesday, sunny. Highs in the upper 90s. South winds 5 to 10 miles per hour. Tuesday night,

mostly clear. Lows in the mid-70s. South winds 5 to 10 miles per hour. Wednesday through Thursday night, mostly clear. Highs in the upper 90s. Lows in the mid-70s. Highest heat index readings up to 110. Friday, partly cloudy in the morning, then clearing. Highs in the upper 90s. Highest heat index readings up to 105. Friday night, mostly clear with a slight chance of showers in the evening, then partly cloudy after midnight. Lows in the mid-70s. Saturday, partly cloudy in the morning, then clearing. Highs in the mid-90s. Highest heat index readings up to 105. Saturday night, mostly clear. Lows in the mid-70s. Sunday, partly cloudy in the morning, then clearing. Highs in the mid-90s. Highest heat index readings up to 105. 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The current time is 3:11 a.m. Central Daylight Time. Your weather synopsis for South Central Texas. High temperatures will be near to a few degrees above normal over the next week. Temperatures climb into the upper 90s to triple digits for most locations. Dry and hot weather will continue through at least the next 7 days. Your local forecast. Rest of tonight, clear. Lows in the mid-70s. South winds around 5 miles per hour. Monday, sunny, hot with highs around 101. Southwest winds around 5 miles per hour, becoming southeast around 5 miles per hour in the afternoon. Monday night, clear. Lows in the mid-70s. South winds 5 to 10 miles per hour. Tuesday, sunny. Highs in the upper 90s. South winds 5 to 10 miles per hour. Tuesday night, mostly clear. Lows in the mid-70s. South winds 5 to 10 miles per hour. Wednesday through Thursday night, mostly clear. Highs in the upper 90s. Lows in the mid-70s. Highest heat index readings up to 110. Friday, partly cloudy in the morning, then clearing. Highs in the upper 90s. Highest heat index readings up to 105. Friday night, mostly clear with a slight chance of showers in the evening, then partly cloudy after midnight. Lows in the mid-70s. Saturday, partly cloudy in the morning, then clearing. Highs in the mid-90s. Highest heat index readings up to 105. Saturday night, mostly clear. Lows in the mid-70s. Sunday, partly cloudy in the morning, then clearing. Highs in the mid-90s. Highest heat index readings up to 105. 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It was clear. The temperature was 71, the dew point 63. The relative humidity was 75%, the wind calm, and the pressure was 29.86 inches and falling. At Camp Mabry, it was clear. The temperature was 79, the dew point 63. The relative humidity was 57%, the wind calm, and the pressure was 29.88 inches and falling. Pflugerville clear 78. Taylor clear 70. Lago Vista clear 80. Georgetown clear 77. San Marcos clear 74. Burnett clear 75. Junction clear 66. San Antonio clear 80. Corpus Christi mostly cloudy 80. Houston clear 81. Once again at Austin Bergstrom it was 71, and at Camp Mabry it was 79.

elsewhere across the state. College Station clear 77. Amarillo clear 76. Abilene clear 75. Dallas-Fort Worth clear 81. Your weather synopsis for South Central Texas. High temperatures will be near to a few degrees above normal over the next week. Temperatures climb into the upper 90s to triple digits for most locations. Dry and hot weather will continue through at least the next 7 days. Your local forecast. Rest of tonight, clear. Lows in the mid-70s. South winds around 5 miles per hour. Monday, sunny, hot with highs around 101. Southwest winds around 5 miles per hour, becoming southeast around 5 miles per hour in the afternoon. Monday night, clear. Lows in the mid-70s. South winds 5 to 10 miles per hour. Tuesday, sunny. Highs in the upper 90s. South winds 5 to 10 miles per hour. Tuesday night, mostly clear. Lows in the mid-70s. South winds 5 to 10 miles per hour. Wednesday through Thursday night, mostly clear. Highs in the upper 90s. Lows in the mid-70s. Highest heat index readings up to 110. Friday, partly cloudy in the morning, then clearing. Highs in the upper 90s. Highest heat index readings up to 105. Friday night, mostly clear with a slight chance of showers in the evening, then partly cloudy after midnight. Lows in the mid-70s. Saturday, partly cloudy in the morning, then clearing. Highs in the mid-90s. Highest heat index readings up to 105. Saturday night, mostly clear. Lows in the mid-70s. Sunday, partly cloudy in the morning, then clearing. Highs in the mid-90s. Highest heat index readings up to 105. 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It was clear. The temperature was 71, the dew point 63. The relative humidity was 75%, the wind calm, and the pressure was 29.86 inches and falling. At Camp Mabry, it was clear. The temperature was 79, the dew point 63. The relative humidity was 57%, the wind calm, and the pressure was 29.88 inches and falling. Pflugerville clear 78. Taylor clear 70. Lago Vista clear 80. Georgetown clear 77. San Marcos clear 74. Burnett clear 75. Junction clear 66. San Antonio clear 80. Corpus Christi mostly cloudy 80. Houston clear 81. Once again at Austin Bergstrom it was 71, and at Camp Mabry it was 79. Elsewhere across the state, College Station clear 77. Amarillo clear 76. Abilene clear 75. Dallas-Fort Worth clear 81. Your weather synopsis for South Central Texas. High temperatures will be near to a few degrees above normal over the next week. Temperatures climb into the upper 90s to triple digits for most locations. Dry and hot weather will continue through at least the next 7 days. Your local forecast. Rest of tonight, clear. Lows in the mid-70s. South winds around 5 miles per hour. Monday, sunny, hot with highs around 101. Southwest winds around 5 miles per hour, becoming southeast around 5 miles per hour in the afternoon. Monday night, clear. Lows in the mid-70s. South winds 5 to 10 miles per hour. Tuesday, sunny. Highs in the upper 90s. South winds 5 to 10 miles per hour. Tuesday night, mostly clear. Lows in the mid-70s. South winds

winds 5 to 10 miles per hour. Wednesday through Thursday night, mostly clear. Highs in the upper 90s. Lows in the mid 70s. Highest heat index readings up to 110. Friday, partly cloudy in the morning, then clearing. Highs in the upper 90s. Highest heat index readings up to 105. Friday night, mostly clear with a slight chance of showers in the evening, then partly cloudy after midnight. Lows in the mid-70s. Saturday, partly cloudy in the morning, then clearing. Highs in the mid-90s. Highest heat index readings up to 105. Saturday night, mostly clear. Lows in the mid-70s. Sunday, partly cloudy in the morning, then clearing. Highs in the mid-90s. Highest heat index readings up to 105. 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The current time is 3:20 a.m. Central Daylight Time. The Austin NOAA Weather Radio Roundup, at 3 a.m. at Austin Bergstrom International, it was clear. The temperature was 71, the dew point 63, the relative humidity was 75%, the wind calm and the pressure was 29.86 inches and falling. At Camp Mabry, it was clear. The temperature was 79, the dew point 63, the relative humidity was 57%, the wind calm and the pressure was 29.88 inches and falling. Pflugerville clear 78. Taylor clear 70. Lago Vista clear 80. Georgetown clear 77. San Marcos clear 74. Burnett clear 75. Junction clear 66. San Antonio clear 80. Corpus Christi mostly cloudy 80. Houston clear 81. Once again at Austin Bergstrom it was 71, and at Camp Mabry it was 79. Elsewhere across the state, College Station clear 77. Amarillo clear 76. Abilene clear 75. Dallas-Fort Worth clear 81. Your weather synopsis for South Central Texas. High temperatures will be near to a few degrees above normal over the next week. Temperatures climb into the upper 90s to triple digits for most locations. Dry and hot weather will continue through at least the next 7 days. Your local forecast. Rest of tonight, clear. Lows in the mid-70s. South winds around 5 miles per hour. Monday, sunny, hot with highs around 101. Southwest winds around 5 miles per hour, becoming southeast around 5 miles per hour in the afternoon. Monday night, clear. Lows in the mid-70s. South winds 5 to 10 miles per hour. Tuesday, sunny. Highs in the upper 90s. South winds 5 to 10 miles per hour. Tuesday night, mostly clear. Lows in the mid-70s. South winds 5 to 10 miles per hour. Wednesday through Thursday night, mostly clear. Highs in the upper 90s. Lows in the mid-70s. Highest heat index readings up to 110. Friday, partly cloudy in the morning, then clearing. Highs in the upper 90s. Highest heat index readings up to 105. Friday night, mostly clear with a slight chance of showers in the evening, then partly cloudy after midnight. Lows in the mid-70s. Saturday, partly cloudy in the morning, then clearing. Highs in the mid-90s. Highest heat index readings up to 105. Saturday night, mostly clear. Lows in the mid-70s. Sunday, partly cloudy in the morning, then clearing. Highs in the mid-90s. Highest heat index readings up to 105. 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

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It was clear. The temperature was 71, the dew point 63. The relative humidity was 75%, the wind calm, and the pressure was 29.86 inches and falling. At Camp Mabry, it was clear. The temperature was 79, the dew point 63. The relative humidity was 57%, the wind calm, and the pressure was 29.88 inches and falling. Pflugerville clear 78. Taylor clear 70. Lago Vista clear 80. Georgetown clear 77. San Marcos clear 74. Burnett clear 75. Junction clear 66. San Antonio clear 80. Corpus Christi mostly cloudy 80. Houston clear 81. Once again at Austin Bergstrom it was 71, and at Camp Mabry it was 79. Elsewhere across the state, College Station clear 77. Amarillo clear 76. Abilene clear 75. Dallas-Fort Worth clear 81. Your weather synopsis for South Central Texas. High temperatures will be near to a few degrees above normal over the next week. Temperatures climb into the upper 90s to triple digits for most locations. Dry and hot weather will continue through at least the next 7 days. Your local forecast. Rest of tonight, clear. Lows in the mid-70s. South winds around 5 miles per hour. Monday, sunny, hot with highs around 101. Southwest winds around 5 miles per hour, becoming southeast around 5 miles per hour in the afternoon. Monday night, clear. Lows in the mid-70s. South winds 5 to 10 miles per hour. Tuesday, sunny. Highs in the upper 90s. South winds 5 to 10 miles per hour. Tuesday night, mostly clear. Lows in the mid-70s. South winds 5 to 10 miles per hour. Wednesday through Thursday night, mostly clear. Highs in the upper 90s. Lows in the mid-70s. Highest heat index readings up to 110. Friday, partly cloudy in the morning, then clearing. Highs in the upper 90s. Highest heat index readings up to 105. Friday night, mostly clear with a slight chance of showers in the evening, then partly cloudy after midnight. Lows in the mid-70s. Saturday, partly cloudy in the morning, then clearing. Highs in the mid-90s. Highest heat index readings up to 105. Saturday night, mostly clear. Lows in the mid-70s. Sunday, partly cloudy in the morning, then clearing. Highs in the mid-90s. Highest heat index readings up to 105. The coastal waters forecast from Baffin Bay to Port Aransas out 20 nautical miles. Today, south winds 5 to 10 knots, becoming southeast 10 to 15 knots with gusts up to 20 knots late. Seas around 2 feet. Wave detail, southeast 2 feet at 5 seconds. Tonight, south winds 10 to 15 knots. Seas 2 to 3 feet. Wave detail, southeast 3 feet at 4 seconds. Tuesday, southeast winds 10 to 15 knots. Seas 2 to 3 feet. Wave detail, southeast 2 feet at 5 seconds. Tuesday night, southeast winds 10 to 15 knots. Seas 2 to 3 feet. Wave detail, southeast 3 feet at 5 seconds. Wednesday, southeast winds 10 to 15 knots. Seas 2 to 3 feet. Wave detail, southeast 3 feet at 5 seconds. Wednesday night, southeast winds 10 to 15 knots. Seas 2 to 3 feet. Wave detail, southeast 3 feet at 6 seconds. Thursday, south winds 5 to 10 knots, becoming southeast 10 to 15 knots in the afternoon. Seas 2 to 3 feet. Thursday night, southeast winds 10 to 15 knots.

seas around 3 feet. Friday, southeast winds 5 to 10 knots. Seas 2 to 3 feet. Friday night, southeast winds 10 to 15 knots, diminishing to 5 to 10 knots after midnight. Seas 2 to 3 feet. 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It was clear. The temperature was 71, the dew point 63. The relative humidity was 75%, the wind calm, and the pressure was 29.86 inches and falling. At Camp Mabry, it was clear. The temperature was 79, the dew point 63. The relative humidity was 57%, the wind calm, and the pressure was 29.88 inches and falling. Pflugerville clear 78. Taylor clear 70. Lago Vista clear 80. Georgetown clear 77. San Marcos clear 74. Burnett clear 75. Junction clear 66. San Antonio clear 80. Corpus Christi mostly cloudy 80. Houston clear 81. Once again at Austin Bergstrom it was 71, and at Camp Mabry it was 79. Elsewhere across the state, College Station clear 77. Amarillo clear 76. Abilene clear 75. Dallas-Fort Worth clear 81. Your weather synopsis for South Central Texas. High temperatures will be near to a few degrees above normal over the next week. Temperatures climb into the upper 90s to triple digits for most locations. Dry and hot weather will continue through at least the next 7 days. Your local forecast. Rest of tonight, clear. Lows in the mid-70s. South winds around 5 miles per hour. Monday, sunny, hot with highs around 101. Southwest winds around 5 miles per hour, becoming southeast around 5 miles per hour in the afternoon. Monday night, clear. Lows in the mid-70s. South winds 5 to 10 miles per hour. Tuesday, sunny. Highs in the upper 90s. South winds 5 to 10 miles per hour. Tuesday night, mostly clear. Lows in the mid-70s. South winds 5 to 10 miles per hour. Wednesday through Thursday night, mostly clear. Highs in the upper 90s. Lows in the mid-70s. Highest heat index readings up to 110. Friday, partly cloudy in the morning, then clearing. Highs in the upper 90s. Highest heat index readings up to 105. Friday night, mostly clear with a slight chance of showers in the evening, then partly cloudy after midnight. Lows in the mid-70s. Saturday, partly cloudy. Friday night, mostly clear with a slight chance of showers in the evening, then partly cloudy after midnight. Lows in the mid-70s. Saturday, partly cloudy in the morning, then clearing. Highs in the mid-90s. Highest heat index readings up to 105. Saturday night, mostly clear. Lows in the mid-70s. Sunday, partly cloudy in the morning, then clearing. Highs in the mid-90s. Highest heat index readings up to 105. 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The current time is 3:33 a.m. Central Daylight Time. The Austin NOAA Weather Radio Roundup, at 3 a.m. at Austin Bergstrom International, it was clear. The temperature was 71, the dew point 63. The relative humidity was 75%, the wind calm, and the pressure was 29.86 inches and falling. At Camp Mabry, it was clear.

The temperature was 79, the dew point 63. The relative humidity was 57%, the wind calm, and the pressure was 29.88 inches and falling. Pflugerville clear 78. Taylor clear 70. Lago Vista clear 80. Georgetown clear 77. San Marcos clear 74. Burnett clear 75. Junction clear 66. San Antonio clear 80. Corpus Christi mostly cloudy 80. Houston clear 81. Once again at Austin Bergstrom it was 71, and at Camp Mabry it was 79. Elsewhere across the state, College Station clear 77. Amarillo clear 76. Abilene clear 75. Dallas-Fort Worth clear 81. Your weather synopsis for South Central Texas. High temperatures will be near to a few degrees above normal over the next week. Temperatures climb into the upper 90s to triple digits for most locations. Dry and hot weather will continue through at least the next 7 days. Your local forecast. Rest of tonight, clear. Lows in the mid-70s. South winds around 5 miles per hour. Monday, sunny, hot with highs around 101. Southwest winds around 5 miles per hour, becoming southeast around 5 miles per hour in the afternoon. Monday night, clear. Lows in the mid-70s. South winds 5 to 10 miles per hour. Tuesday, sunny. Highs in the upper 90s. South winds 5 to 10 miles per hour. Tuesday night, mostly clear. Lows in the mid-70s. South winds 5 to 10 miles per hour. Wednesday through Thursday night, mostly clear. Highs in the upper 90s. Lows in the mid-70s. Highest heat index readings up to 110. Friday, partly cloudy in the morning, then clearing. Highs in the upper 90s. Highest heat index readings up to 105. Friday night, mostly clear with a slight chance of showers in the evening, then partly cloudy after midnight. Lows in the mid-70s. Saturday, partly cloudy in the morning, then clearing. Highs in the mid-90s. Highest heat index readings up to 105. Saturday night, mostly clear. Lows in the mid-70s. Sunday, partly cloudy in the morning, then clearing. Highs in the mid-90s. Highest heat index readings up to 105. The Tropical Weather Outlook. For the North Atlantic, Caribbean Sea, and the Gulf of America, tropical cyclone formation is not expected during the next 7 days. 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The current time is 3:37 a.m. Central Daylight Time. The Austin NOAA Weather Radio Roundup, at 3 a.m. at Austin Bergstrom International, it was clear. The temperature was 71, the dew point 63, the relative humidity was 75%, the wind calm, and the pressure was 29.86 inches and falling. At Camp Mabry, it was clear. The temperature was 79, the dew point 63, the relative humidity was 57%, the wind calm, and the pressure was 29.88 inches and falling. Pflugerville clear 78. Taylor clear 70. Lago Vista clear 80. Georgetown clear 77. San Marcos clear 74. Burnett clear 75. Junction clear 66. San Antonio clear 80. Corpus Christi mostly cloudy 80. Houston clear 81. Once again at Austin Bergstrom it was 71, and at Camp Mabry it was 79. Elsewhere across the state, College Station clear 77. Amarillo clear 76. Abilene clear 75. Dallas-Fort Worth clear 81. Your weather synopsis for South Central Texas.
High temperatures will be near to a few degrees above normal over the next week.

temperatures climb into the upper 90s to triple digits for most locations, dry and hot weather will continue through at least the next 7 days. Your local forecast. Rest of tonight, clear. Lows in the mid-70s. South winds around 5 miles per hour. Monday, sunny, hot with highs around 101. Southwest winds around 5 miles per hour, becoming southeast around 5 miles per hour in the afternoon. Monday night, clear. Lows in the mid-70s. South winds 5 to 10.

Tuesday, sunny. Highs in the upper 90s. South winds 5 to 10 miles per hour. Tuesday night, mostly clear. Lows in the mid-70s. South winds 5 to 10 miles per hour. Wednesday through Thursday night, mostly clear. Highs in the upper 90s. Lows in the mid-70s. Highest heat index readings up to 110. Friday, partly cloudy in the morning, then clearing. Highs in the upper 90s. Highest heat index readings up to 105. Friday night, mostly clear with a slight chance of showers in the evening, then partly cloudy after midnight. Lows in the mid-70s. Saturday, partly cloudy in the morning, then clearing. Highs in the mid-90s. Highest heat index readings up to 105. Saturday night, mostly clear. Lows in the mid-70s. Sunday, partly cloudy in the morning, then clearing. Highs in the mid-90s. Highest heat index readings up to 105. 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The current time is 3:41 a.m. Central Daylight Time. 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It was clear. The temperature was 71, the dew point 63. The relative humidity was 75%, the wind calm, and the pressure was 29.86 inches and falling. At Camp Mabry, it was clear. The temperature was 79, the dew point 63. The relative humidity was 57%, the wind calm, and the pressure was 29.88 inches and falling. Pflugerville clear 78. Taylor clear 70. Lago Vista clear 80. Georgetown clear 77. San Marcos clear 74. Burnett clear 75. Junction clear 66. San Antonio clear 80. Corpus Christi mostly cloudy 80. Houston clear 81. Once again at Austin Bergstrom it was 71, and at Camp Mabry it was 79. Elsewhere across the state, College Station clear 77. Amarillo clear 76. Abilene clear 75. Dallas-Fort Worth clear 81. Your weather synopsis for South Central Texas. High temperatures will be near to a few degrees above normal over the next week. Temperatures climb into the upper 90s to triple digits for most locations. Dry and hot weather will continue through at least the next 7 days. Your local forecast. Rest of tonight, clear. Lows in the mid-70s. South winds around 5 miles per hour. Monday, sunny, hot with highs around 101. Southwest winds around 5 miles per hour, becoming southeast around 5 miles per hour in the afternoon. Monday night, clear. Lows in the mid-70s. South winds 5 to 10 miles per hour. Tuesday, sunny. Highs in the upper 90s. South winds 5 to 10 miles per hour. Tuesday night, mostly clear. Lows in the mid-70s. South winds 5 to 10 miles per hour. Wednesday through Thursday night, mostly clear. Highs in the upper 90s. Lows in the mid-70s. Highest heat index readings up to 110. Friday, partly cloudy in the morning, then clearing. Highs in the upper 90s. Highest heat index readings up to 105. Friday night, mostly clear.

4.4 megahertz, originating from the Austin-San Antonio National Weather Service Forecast Office. 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It was clear. The temperature was 71, the dew point 63. The relative humidity was 75%, the wind calm, and the pressure was 29.86 inches and falling. At Camp Mabry, it was clear. The temperature was 79, the dew point 63. The relative humidity was 57%, the wind calm, and the pressure was 29.88 inches and falling. Pflugerville clear 78. Taylor clear 70. Lago Vista clear 80. Georgetown clear 77. San Marcos clear 74. Burnett clear 75. Junction clear 66. San Antonio clear 80. Corpus Christi mostly cloudy 80. Houston clear 81. Once again at Austin Bergstrom it was 71, and at Camp Mabry it was 79. Elsewhere across the state, College Station clear 77. Amarillo clear 76. Abilene clear 75. Dallas-Fort Worth clear 81. Your weather synopsis for South Central Texas. High temperatures will be near to a few degrees above normal over the next week. Temperatures climb into the upper 90s to triple digits for most locations. Dry and hot weather will continue through at least the next 7 days. Your local forecast. Rest of tonight, clear. Lows in the mid-70s. South winds around 5 miles per hour. Monday, sunny, hot with highs around 101. Southwest winds around 5 miles per hour, becoming southeast around 5 miles per hour in the afternoon. Monday night, clear. Lows in the mid-70s. South winds 5 to 10 miles per hour. Tuesday, sunny. Highs in the upper 90s. South winds 5 to 10 miles per hour. Tuesday night, mostly clear. Lows in the mid-70s. South winds 5 to 10 miles per hour. Wednesday through Thursday night, mostly clear. Highs in the upper 90s. Lows in the mid-70s. Highest heat index readings up to 110. Friday, partly cloudy in the morning, then clearing. Highs in the upper 90s. Highest heat index readings up to 105. Friday night, mostly clear with a slight chance of showers in the evening, then partly cloudy after midnight. Lows in the mid-70s. Saturday, partly cloudy in the morning, then clearing. Highs in the mid-90s. Highest heat index readings up to 105. Saturday night, mostly clear. Lows in the mid-70s. Sunday, partly cloudy in the morning, then clearing. Highs in the mid-90s. Highest heat index readings up to 105. 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It was clear. The temperature was 71, the dew point 63. The relative humidity was 75%, the wind calm, and the pressure was 29.86 inches and falling. At Camp Mabry, it was clear. The temperature was 79, the dew point 63. The relative humidity was 57%, the wind calm, and the pressure was 29.88 inches and falling. Pflugerville clear 78. Taylor clear 70. Lago Vista clear 80. Georgetown clear 77. San Marcos clear 74. Burnett clear 75. Junction clear 66. San Antonio clear 80. Corpus Christi mostly cloudy 80. Houston clear 81. Once again at Austin Bergstrom it was 71, and at Camp Mabry.

It was 79. Elsewhere across the state, College Station clear 77. Amarillo clear 76. Abilene clear 75. Dallas-Fort Worth clear 81. Your weather synopsis for South Central Texas. High temperatures will be near to a few degrees above normal over the next week. Temperatures climb into the upper 90s to triple digits for most locations. Dry and hot weather will continue through at least the next 7 days. Your local forecast. Rest of tonight, clear. Lows in the mid-70s. South winds around 5 miles per hour. Monday, sunny, hot with highs around 101. Southwest winds around 5 miles per hour, becoming southeast around 5 miles per hour in the afternoon. Monday night, clear. Lows in the mid-70s. South winds 5 to 10 miles per hour. Tuesday, sunny. Highs in the upper 90s. South winds 5 to 10 miles per hour. Tuesday night, mostly clear. Lows in the mid-70s. South winds 5 to 10 miles per hour. Wednesday through Thursday night, mostly clear. Highs in the upper 90s. Lows in the mid-70s. Highest heat index readings up to 110. Friday, partly cloudy in the morning, then clearing. Highs in the upper 90s. Highest heat index readings up to 105. Friday night, mostly clear with a slight chance of showers in the evening, then partly cloudy after midnight. Lows in the mid-70s. Saturday, partly cloudy in the morning, then clearing. Highs in the mid-90s. Highest heat index readings up to 105. Saturday night, mostly clear. Lows in the mid-70s. Sunday, partly cloudy in the morning, then clearing. Highs in the mid-90s. Highest heat index readings up to 105. 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The current time is 3:52 a.m. Central Daylight Time. The Austin NOAA Weather Radio Roundup, at 3 a.m. at Austin Bergstrom International, it was clear. The temperature was 71, the dew point 63, the relative humidity was 75%, the wind calm and the pressure was 29.86 inches and falling. At Camp Mabry, it was clear. The temperature was 79, the dew point 63, the relative humidity was 57%, the wind calm and the pressure was 29.88 inches and falling. Pflugerville clear 78. Taylor clear 70. Lago Vista clear 80. Georgetown clear 77. San Marcos clear 74. Vernick clear 75. Junction clear 66. San Antonio clear 80. Corpus Christi mostly cloudy 80. Houston clear 81. Once again at Austin Bergstrom it was 71, and at Camp Mabry it was 79. Elsewhere across the state, College Station clear 77. Amarillo clear 76. Abilene clear 75. Dallas-Fort Worth clear 81. Your weather synopsis for South Central Texas. High temperatures will be near to a few degrees above normal over the next week. Temperatures climb into the upper 90s to triple digits for most locations. Dry and hot weather will continue through at least the next 7 days. Your local forecast. Today, sunny, hot with highs around 101. Southwest winds around 5 miles per hour, becoming southeast around 5 miles per hour this afternoon. Tonight, clear. Lows in the mid-70s. South winds 5 to 10 miles per hour. Tuesday, sunny. Highs in the upper 90s. South winds 5 to 10 miles per hour. Tuesday night, mostly clear. Lows in the mid-70s. South winds 5 to 10 miles per hour. Wednesday, mostly sunny. Highs in the upper

south winds 5 to 10 miles per hour. Highest heat index readings up to 108. Wednesday night through Thursday night, mostly clear. Lows in the mid-70s. Highs in the upper 90s. Highest heat index readings up to 105. Friday, partly cloudy in the morning, then clearing. Highs in the upper 90s. Highest heat index readings up to 105. Friday night, mostly clear with a slight chance of showers in the evening, then partly cloudy after midnight. Lows in the mid-70s. Saturday, partly cloudy in the morning, then clearing. Highs in the mid-90s. Highest heat index readings up to 105. Saturday night, mostly clear. Lows in the mid-70s. Sunday, partly cloudy in the morning, then clearing. Highs in the mid-90s. Highest heat index readings up to 105. 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It was clear. The temperature was 71, the dew point 63. The relative humidity was 75%, the wind calm, and the pressure was 29.86 inches and falling. At Camp Mabry, it was clear. The temperature was 79, the dew point 63. The relative humidity was 57%, the wind calm, and the pressure was 29.88 inches and falling. Pflugerville, clear 78. Taylor, clear 70. Lago Vista, clear 80. Georgetown, clear 77. San Marcos, clear 74. Vernick, clear 75. Junction, clear 66. San Antonio, clear 80. Corpus Christi, mostly cloudy, 80. Houston, clear 81. Once again, at Austin Bergstrom, it was 71, and at Camp Mabry, it was 79. Elsewhere across the state, College Station, clear 77. Amarillo, clear 76. Abilene, clear 75. Dallas-Fort Worth, clear 81. The coastal waters forecast from Baffin Bay to Port Aransas out 20 nautical miles. Today, south winds 5 to 10 knots, becoming southeast 10 to 15 knots with gusts up to 20 knots late. Seas around 2 feet. Wave detail, southeast 2 feet at 5 seconds. Tonight, south winds 10 to 15 knots. Seas 2 to 3 feet. Wave detail, southeast 3 feet at 4 seconds. Tuesday, southeast winds 10 to 15 knots. Seas 2 to 3 feet. Wave detail, southeast 2 feet at 5 seconds. Tuesday night, southeast winds 10 to 15 knots. Seas 2 to 3 feet. Wave detail, southeast 3 feet at 5 seconds. Wednesday, southeast winds 10 to 15 knots. Seas 2 to 3 feet. Wave detail, southeast 3 feet at 5 seconds. Wednesday night, southeast winds 10 to 15 knots. Seas 2 to 3 feet. Wave detail, southeast 3 feet at 6 seconds. Thursday, south winds 5 to 10 knots, becoming southeast 10 to 15 knots in the afternoon. Seas 2 to 3 feet. Thursday night, southeast winds 10 to 15 knots. Seas around 3 feet. Friday, southeast winds 5 to 10 knots. Seas 2 to 3 feet. Friday night, southeast winds 10 to 15 knots, diminishing to 5 to 10 knots after midnight. Seas 2 to 3 feet. Your weather synopsis for South Central Texas. High temperatures will be near to a few degrees above normal over the next week. Temperatures climb into the upper 90s to triple digits for most locations. Dry and hot weather will continue through at least the next 7 days. Your local forecast. Today, sunny, hot with highs around 1.

101. Southwest winds around 5 miles per hour, becoming southeast around 5 miles per hour this afternoon. Tonight, clear. Lows in the mid-70s. South winds 5 to 10 miles per hour. Tuesday, sunny. Highs in the upper 90s. South winds 5 to 10 miles per hour. Tuesday night, mostly clear. Lows in the mid-70s. South winds 5 to 10 miles per hour. Wednesday, mostly sunny. Highs in the upper 90s. South winds 5 to 10 miles per hour. Highest heat index readings up to 108. Wednesday night through Thursday night, mostly clear. Lows in the mid-70s. Highs in the upper 90s. Highest heat index readings up to 105. Friday, partly cloudy in the morning, then clearing. Highs in the upper 90s. Highest heat index readings up to 105. Friday night, mostly clear with a slight chance of showers in the evening, then partly cloudy after midnight. Lows in the mid-70s. Saturday, partly cloudy in the morning, then clearing. Highs in the mid-90s. Highest heat index readings up to 105. Saturday night, mostly clear. Lows in the mid-70s. Sunday, partly cloudy in the morning, then clearing. Highs in the mid-90s. Highest heat index readings up to 105. 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The current time is 4:02 a.m. Central Daylight Time. The Austin NOAA Weather Radio Roundup, at 3 a.m. at Austin Bergstrom International, it was clear. The temperature was 71, the dew point 63, the relative humidity was 75%, the wind calm and the pressure was 29.86 inches and falling. At Camp Mabry, it was clear. The temperature was 79, the dew point 63, the relative humidity was 57%, the wind calm and the pressure was 29.88 inches and falling. Pflugerville clear 78. Taylor clear 70. Lago Vista clear 80. Georgetown clear 77. San Marcos clear 74. Burnett clear 75. Junction clear 66. San Antonio clear 80. Corpus Christi mostly cloudy 80. Houston clear 81. Once again at Austin Bergstrom it was 71, and at Camp Mabry it was 79. Elsewhere across the state, College Station clear 77. Amarillo clear 76. Abilene clear 75. Dallas-Fort Worth clear 81. Your weather synopsis for South Central Texas. High temperatures will be near to a few degrees above normal over the next week. Temperatures climb into the upper 90s to triple digits for most locations. Dry and hot weather will continue through at least the next 7 days. Your local forecast. Today, sunny, hot with highs around 101. Southwest winds around 5 miles per hour, becoming southeast around 5 miles per hour this afternoon. Tonight, clear. Lows in the mid-70s. South winds 5 to 10 miles per hour. Tuesday, sunny. Highs in the upper 90s. South winds 5 to 10 miles per hour. Tuesday night, mostly clear. Lows in the mid-70s. South winds 5 to 10 miles per hour. Wednesday, mostly sunny. Highs in the upper 90s. South winds 5 to 10 miles per hour. Highest heat index readings up to 108. Wednesday night through Thursday night, mostly clear. Lows in the mid-70s. Highs in the upper 90s. Highest heat index readings up to 105. Friday, partly cloudy in the morning, then clearing. Highs in the upper 90s. Highest heat index readings up to 105. Friday night, mostly clear with a slight chance

of showers in the evening, then partly cloudy after midnight. Lows in the mid-70s. Saturday, partly cloudy in the morning, then clearing. Highs in the mid-90s. Highest heat index readings up to 105. Saturday night, mostly clear. Lows in the mid-70s. Sunday, partly cloudy in the morning, then clearing. Highs in the mid-90s. Highest heat index readings up to 105. 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The Tropical Weather Outlook. For the North Atlantic, Caribbean Sea, and the Gulf of America, tropical cyclone formation is not expected during the next 7 days. The current time is 4:06 a.m. Central Daylight Time. Your weather synopsis for South Central Texas. High temperatures will be near to a few degrees above normal over the next week. Temperatures climb into the upper 90s to triple digits for most locations. Dry and hot weather will continue through at least the next 7 days. Your local forecast. Today, sunny, hot with highs around 101. Southwest winds around 5 miles per hour, becoming southeast around 5 miles per hour this afternoon. Tonight, clear. Lows in the mid-70s. South winds 5 to 10 miles per hour. Tuesday, sunny. Highs in the upper 90s. South winds 5 to 10 miles per hour. Tuesday night, mostly clear. Lows in the mid-70s. South winds 5 to 10 miles per hour. Wednesday, mostly sunny. Highs in the upper 90s. South winds 5 to 10 miles per hour. Highest heat index readings up to 108. Wednesday night through Thursday night, mostly clear. Lows in the mid-70s. Highs in the upper 90s. Highest heat index readings up to 105. Friday, partly cloudy in the morning, then clearing. Highs in the upper 90s. Highest heat index readings up to 105. Friday night, mostly clear with a slight chance of showers in the evening, then partly cloudy after midnight. Lows in the mid-70s. Saturday, partly cloudy in the morning, then clearing. Highs in the mid-90s. Highest heat index readings up to 105. Saturday night, mostly clear. Lows in the mid-70s. Sunday, partly cloudy in the morning, then clearing. Highs in the mid-90s. Highest heat index readings up to 105. 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The current time is 4:08 a.m. Central Daylight Time. Your weather synopsis for South Central Texas. High temperatures will be near to a few degrees above normal over the next week. Temperatures climb into the upper 90s to triple digits for most locations. Dry and hot weather will continue through at least the next 7 days. Your local forecast. Today, sunny, hot with highs around 101. Southwest winds around 5 miles per hour, becoming southeast around 5 miles per hour this afternoon. Tonight, clear. Lows in the mid-70s. South winds 5 to 10 miles per hour. Tuesday, sunny. Highs in the upper 90s. South winds 5 to 10 miles per hour. Tuesday night, mostly clear. Lows in the mid-70s. South winds 5 to 10 miles per hour. Wednesday, mostly sunny. Highs in the upper 90s. South winds 5 to 10 miles per hour. Highest heat index readings up to 108. Wednesday night through Thursday night, mostly clear. Lows in the mid-70s. Highs in the upper 90s. Highest heat index readings up to 105. Friday,

partly cloudy in the morning, then clearing. Highs in the upper 90s. Highest heat index readings up to 105. Friday night, mostly clear with a slight chance of showers in the evening, then partly cloudy after midnight. Lows in the mid-70s. Saturday, partly cloudy in the morning, then clearing. Highs in the mid-90s. Highest heat index readings up to 105. Saturday night, mostly clear. Lows in the mid-70s. Sunday, partly cloudy in the morning, then clearing. Highs in the mid-90s. Highest heat index readings up to 105. 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The current time is 4:11 a.m. Central Daylight Time. Your weather synopsis for South Central Texas. High temperatures will be near to a few degrees above normal over the next week. Temperatures climb into the upper 90s to triple digits for most locations. Dry and hot weather will continue through at least the next 7 days. Your local forecast. Today, sunny, hot with highs around 101. Southwest winds around 5 miles per hour, becoming southeast around 5 miles per hour this afternoon. Tonight, clear. Lows in the mid-70s. South winds 5 to 10 miles per hour. Tuesday, sunny. Highs in the upper 90s. South winds 5 to 10 miles per hour. Tuesday night, mostly clear. Lows in the mid-70s. South winds 5 to 10 miles per hour. Wednesday, mostly sunny. Highs in the upper 90s. South winds 5 to 10 miles per hour. Highest heat index readings up to 108. Wednesday night through Thursday night, mostly clear. Lows in the mid-70s. Highs in the upper 90s. Highest heat index readings up to 105. Friday, partly cloudy in the morning, then clearing. Highs in the upper 90s. Highest heat index readings up to 105. Friday night, mostly clear with a slight chance of showers in the evening, then partly cloudy after midnight. Lows in the mid-70s. Saturday, partly cloudy in the morning, then clearing. Highs in the mid-90s. Highest heat index readings up to 105. Saturday night, mostly clear. Lows in the mid-70s. Sunday, partly cloudy in the morning, then clearing. Highs in the mid-90s. Highest heat index readings up to 105. 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The current time is 4:13 a.m. Central Daylight Time. The Austin NOAA Weather Radio Roundup, at 4 a.m. at Austin Bergstrom International, it was clear. The temperature was 70, the dew point 64, the relative humidity was 81%, the wind calm and the pressure was 29.87 inches and rising. At Camp Mabry, it was clear. The temperature was 78, the dew point 65, the relative humidity was 63%, the wind calm and the pressure was 29.88 inches and steady. Pflugerville clear 76. Taylor clear 68. Lago Vista clear 78. Georgetown clear 73. San Marcos clear 71. Burnett clear 74. Junction clear 65. San Antonio clear 81. Corpus Christi partly cloudy 79. Houston clear 80. Once again at Austin Bergstrom it was 70, and at Camp Mabry it was 78. Elsewhere across the state, College Station clear 75. Amarillo clear 74. Abilene clear 75. Dallas-Fort Worth clear 81. Your weather synopsis for South Central Texas.

high temperatures will be near to a few degrees above normal over the next week. Temperatures climb into the upper 90s to triple digits for most locations. Dry and hot weather will continue through at least the next 7 days. Your local forecast. Today, sunny, hot with highs around 101. Southwest winds around 5 miles per hour, becoming southeast around 5 miles per hour this afternoon. Tonight, clear. Lows in the mid-70s. South winds 5 to 10 miles per hour. Tuesday, sunny. Highs in the upper 90s. South winds 5 to 10 miles per hour. Tuesday night, mostly clear. Lows in the mid-70s. South winds 5 to 10 miles per hour. Wednesday, mostly sunny. Highs in the upper 90s. South winds 5 to 10 miles per hour. Highest heat index readings up to 108. Wednesday night through Thursday night, mostly clear. Lows in the mid-70s. Highs in the upper 90s. Highest heat index readings up to 105. Friday, partly cloudy in the morning, then clearing. Highs in the upper 90s. Highest heat index readings up to 105. Friday night, mostly clear with a slight chance of showers in the evening, then partly cloudy after midnight. Lows in the mid-70s. Saturday, partly cloudy in the morning, then clearing. Highs in the mid-90s. Highest heat index readings up to 105. Saturday night, mostly clear. Lows in the mid-70s. Sunday, partly cloudy in the morning, then clearing. Highs in the mid-90s. Highest heat index readings up to 105. 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It was clear. The temperature was 70, the dew point 64, the relative humidity was 81%, the wind calm and the pressure was 29.87 inches and rising. At Camp Mabry, it was clear. The temperature was 78, the dew point 65, the relative humidity was 63%, the wind calm and the pressure was 29.88 inches and steady. Pflugerville clear 76. Taylor clear 68. Lago Vista clear 78. Georgetown clear 73. San Marcos clear 71. Burnett clear 74. Junction clear 65. San Antonio clear 81. Corpus Christi partly cloudy 79. Houston clear 80. Once again at Austin Bergstrom it was 70, and at Camp Mabry it was 78. Elsewhere across the state, College Station clear 75. Amarillo clear 74. Abilene clear 75. Dallas-Fort Worth clear 81. Your weather synopsis for South Central Texas. High temperatures will be near to a few degrees above normal over the next week. Temperatures climb into the upper 90s to triple digits for most locations. Dry and hot weather will continue through at least the next 7 days. Your local forecast. Today, sunny, hot with highs around 101. Southwest winds around 5 miles per hour, becoming southeast around 5 miles per hour this afternoon. Tonight, clear. Lows in the mid-70s. South winds 5 to 10 miles per hour. Tuesday, sunny. Highs in the upper 90s. South winds 5 to 10 miles per hour. Tuesday night, mostly clear. Lows in the mid-70s. South winds 5 to 10 miles per hour. Wednesday, mostly sunny. Highs in the upper 90s. South winds 5 to 10 miles per hour. Highest heat index readings up to 108. Wednesday night through Thursday night, mostly clear. Lows in the mid-70s.

90s. Highs in the upper 90s. Highest heat index readings up to 105. Friday, partly cloudy in the morning, then clearing. Highs in the upper 90s. Highest heat index readings up to 105. Friday night, mostly clear with a slight chance of showers in the evening, then partly cloudy after midnight. Lows in the mid-70s. Saturday, partly cloudy in the morning, then clearing. Highs in the mid-90s. Highest heat index readings up to 105. Saturday night, mostly clear. Lows in the mid-70s. Sunday, partly cloudy in the morning, then clearing. Highs in the mid-90s. Highest heat index readings up to 105. 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It was clear. The temperature was 70, the dew point 64, the relative humidity was 81%, the wind calm and the pressure was 29.87 inches and rising. At Camp Mabry, it was clear. The temperature was 78, the dew point 65, the relative humidity was 63%, the wind calm and the pressure was 29.88 inches and steady. Pflugerville clear 76. Taylor clear 68. Lago Vista clear 78. Georgetown clear 73. San Marcos clear 71. Burnett clear 74. Junction clear 65. San Antonio clear 81. Corpus Christi partly cloudy 79. Houston clear 80. Once again at Austin Bergstrom it was 70, and at Camp Mabry it was 78. Elsewhere across the state, College Station clear 75. Amarillo clear 74. Abilene clear 75. Dallas-Fort Worth clear 81. Your weather synopsis for South Central Texas. High temperatures will be near to a few degrees above normal over the next week. Temperatures climb into the upper 90s to triple digits for most locations. Dry and hot weather will continue through at least the next 7 days. Your local forecast. Today, sunny, hot with highs around 101. Southwest winds around 5 miles per hour, becoming southeast around 5 miles per hour this afternoon. Tonight, clear. Lows in the mid-70s. South winds 5 to 10 miles per hour. Tuesday, sunny. Highs in the upper 90s. South winds 5 to 10 miles per hour. Tuesday night, mostly clear. Lows in the mid-70s. South winds 5 to 10 miles per hour. Wednesday, mostly sunny. Highs in the upper 90s. South winds 5 to 10 miles per hour. Highest heat index readings up to 108. Wednesday night through Thursday night, mostly clear. Lows in the mid-70s. Highs in the upper 90s. Highest heat index readings up to 105. Friday, partly cloudy in the morning, then clearing. Highs in the upper 90s. Highest heat index readings up to 105. Friday night, mostly clear with a slight chance of showers in the evening, then partly cloudy after midnight. Lows in the mid-70s. Saturday, partly cloudy in the morning, then clearing. Highs in the mid-90s. Highest heat index readings up to 105. Saturday night, mostly clear. Lows in the mid-70s. Sunday, partly cloudy in the morning, then clearing. Highs in the mid-90s. Highest heat index readings up to 105. 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

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It was clear. The temperature was 70, the dew point 64, the relative humidity was 81%, the wind calm and the pressure was 29.87 inches and rising. At Camp Mabry, it was clear. The temperature was 78. The dew point 65. The relative humidity was 63%. The wind calm and the pressure was 29.88 inches and steady. Pflugerville clear 76. Taylor clear 68. Lago Vista clear 78. Georgetown clear 73. San Marcos clear 71. Burnett clear 74. Junction clear 65. San Antonio clear 81. Corpus Christi partly cloudy 79. Houston clear 80. Once again at Austin Bergstrom it was 70, and at Camp Mabry it was 78. Elsewhere across the state, College Station clear 75. Amarillo clear 74. Abilene clear 75. Dallas-Fort Worth clear 81. Your weather synopsis for South Central Texas. High temperatures will be near to a few degrees above normal over the next week. Temperatures climb into the upper 90s to triple digits for most locations. Dry and hot weather will continue through at least the next 7 days. Your local forecast. Today, sunny, hot with highs around 101. Southwest winds around 5 miles per hour, becoming southeast around 5 miles per hour this afternoon. Tonight, clear. Lows in the mid-70s. South winds 5 to 10 miles per hour. Tuesday, sunny. Highs in the upper 90s. South winds 5 to 10 miles per hour. Tuesday night, mostly clear. Lows in the mid-70s. South winds 5 to 10 miles per hour. Wednesday, mostly sunny. Highs in the upper 90s. South winds 5 to 10 miles per hour. Highest heat index readings up to 108. Wednesday night through Thursday night, mostly clear. Lows in the mid-70s. Highs in the upper 90s. Highest heat index readings up to 105. Friday, partly cloudy in the morning, then clearing. Highs in the upper 90s. Highest heat index readings up to 105. Friday night, mostly clear with a slight chance of showers in the evening, then partly cloudy after midnight. Lows in the mid-70s. Saturday, partly cloudy in the morning, then clearing. Highs in the mid-90s. Highest heat index readings up to 105. Saturday night, mostly clear. Lows in the mid-70s. Sunday, partly cloudy in the morning, then clearing. Highs in the mid-90s. Highest heat index readings up to 105. The coastal waters forecast from Baffin Bay to Port Aransas out 20 nautical miles. Today, south winds 5 to 10 knots, becoming southeast 10 to 15 knots with gusts up to 20 knots late. Seas around 2 feet. Wave detail, southeast 2 feet at 5 seconds. Tonight, south winds 10 to 15 knots. Seas 2 to 3 feet. Wave detail, southeast 3 feet at 4 seconds. Tuesday, southeast winds 10 to 15 knots. Seas 2 to 3 feet. Wave detail, southeast 2 feet at 5 seconds. Tuesday night, southeast winds 10 to 15 knots. Seas 2 to 3 feet. Wave detail, southeast 3 feet at 5 seconds. Wednesday, southeast winds 10 to 15 knots. Seas 2 to 3 feet. Wave detail, southeast 3 feet at 5 seconds. Wednesday night, southeast winds 10 to 15 knots. Seas 2 to 3 feet. Wave detail, southeast 3 feet at 6 seconds. Thursday, south winds 5 to 10 knots, becoming southeast 10 to 15 knots in the afternoon. Seas 2 to 3 feet. Thursday night,
southeast winds.

10 to 15 knots. Sea is around 3 feet. Friday, southeast winds 5 to 10 knots. Sea is 2 to 3 feet. Friday night, southeast winds 10 to 15 knots, diminishing to 5 to 10 knots after midnight. Sea is 2 to 3 feet. 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The Austin NOAA Weather Radio Roundup at 4 a.m. at Austin Bergstrom International, it was clear. The temperature was 70, the dew point 64, the relative humidity was 81%, the wind calm and the pressure was 29.87 inches and rising. At Camp Mabry, it was clear. The temperature was 78, the dew point 65, the relative humidity was 63%, the wind calm and the pressure was 29.88 inches and steady. Pflugerville clear 76. Taylor clear 68. Lago Vista clear 78. Georgetown clear 73. San Marcos clear 71. Burnett clear 74. Junction clear 65. San Antonio clear 81. Corpus Christi partly cloudy 79. Houston clear 80. Once again at Austin Bergstrom it was 70, and at Camp Mabry it was 78. Elsewhere across the state, College Station clear 75. Amarillo clear 74. Abilene clear 75. Dallas-Fort Worth clear 81. Your weather synopsis for South Central Texas. High temperatures will be near to a few degrees above normal over the next week. Temperatures climb into the upper 90s to triple digits for most locations. Dry and hot weather will continue through at least the next 7 days. Your local forecast. Today, sunny, hot with highs around 101. Southwest winds around 5 miles per hour, becoming southeast around 5 miles per hour this afternoon. Tonight, clear. Lows in the mid-70s. South winds 5 to 10 miles per hour. Tuesday, sunny. Highs in the upper 90s. South winds 5 to 10 miles per hour. Tuesday night, mostly clear. Lows in the mid-70s. South winds 5 to 10 miles per hour. Wednesday, mostly sunny. Highs in the upper 90s. South winds 5 to 10 miles per hour, mostly sunny. Highs in the upper 90s. South winds 5 to 10 miles per hour. Highest heat index readings up to 108. Wednesday night through Thursday night, mostly clear. Lows in the mid-70s. Highs in the upper 90s. Highest heat index readings up to 105. Friday, partly cloudy in the morning, then clearing. Highs in the upper 90s. Highest heat index readings up to 105. Friday night, mostly clear with a slight chance of showers in the evening, then partly cloudy after midnight. Lows in the mid-70s. Saturday, partly cloudy in the morning, then clearing. Highs in the mid-90s. Highest heat index readings up to 105. Saturday night, mostly clear. Lows in the mid-70s. Sunday, partly cloudy in the morning, then clearing. Highs in the mid-90s. Highest heat index readings up to 105. 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The current time is 4:34 a.m. Central Daylight Time. The Austin NOAA Weather Radio Roundup at 4 a.m. at Austin Bergstrom International, it was clear. The temperature was 70, the dew point 64, the relative humidity was 81%, the wind calm and the pressure was 29.87 inches and rising. At Camp Mabry, it was clear.

The temperature was 78, the dew point 65. The relative humidity was 63%, the wind calm, and the pressure was 29.88 inches and steady. Pflugerville clear 76. Taylor clear 68. Lago Vista clear 78. Georgetown clear 73. San Marcos clear 71. Burnett clear 74. Junction clear 65. San Antonio clear 81. Corpus Christi partly cloudy 79. Houston clear 80. Once again at Austin Bergstrom it was 70, and at Camp Mabry it was 78. Elsewhere across the state, College Station clear 75. Amarillo clear 74. Abilene clear 75. Dallas-Fort Worth clear 81. The Tropical Weather Outlook. For the North Atlantic, Caribbean Sea and the Gulf of America, tropical cyclone formation is not expected during the next 7 days. Your weather synopsis for South Central Texas. High temperatures will be near to a few degrees above normal over the next week. Temperatures climb into the upper 90s to triple digits for most locations. Dry and hot weather will continue through at least the next 7 days. Your local forecast. Today, sunny, hot with highs around 101. Southwest winds around 5 miles per hour, becoming southeast around 5 miles per hour this afternoon. Tonight, clear. Lows in the mid-70s. South winds 5 to 10 miles per hour. Tuesday, sunny. Highs in the upper 90s. South winds 5 to 10 miles per hour. Tuesday night, mostly clear. Lows in the mid-70s. South winds 5 to 10 miles per hour. Wednesday, mostly sunny. Highs in the upper 90s. South winds 5 to 10 miles per hour. Highest heat index readings up to 108. Wednesday night through Thursday night, mostly clear. Lows in the mid-70s. Highs in the upper 90s. Highest heat index readings up to 105. Friday, partly cloudy in the morning, then clearing. Highs in the upper 90s. Highest heat index readings up to 105. Friday night, mostly clear with a slight chance of showers in the evening, then partly cloudy after midnight. Lows in the mid-70s. Saturday, partly cloudy in the morning, then clearing. Highs in the mid-90s. Highest heat index readings up to 105. Saturday night, mostly clear. Lows in the mid-70s. Sunday, partly cloudy in the morning, then clearing. Highs in the mid-90s. Highest heat index readings up to 105. 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The current time is 4:38 a.m. Central Daylight Time. The Austin NOAA Weather Radio Roundup, at 4 a.m. at Austin Bergstrom International, it was clear. The temperature was 70, the dew point 64, the relative humidity was 81%, the wind calm and the pressure was 29.87 inches and rising. At Camp Mabry, it was clear. The temperature was 78, the dew point 65, the relative humidity was 63%, the wind calm and the pressure was 29.88 inches and steady. Pflugerville clear 76. Taylor clear 68. Lago Vista clear 78. Georgetown clear 73. San Marcos clear 71. Burnett clear 74. Junction clear 65. San Antonio clear 81. Corpus Christi partly cloudy 79. Houston clear 80. Once again at Austin Bergstrom it was 70, and at Camp Mabry it was 78. Elsewhere across the state, College Station clear 75. Amarillo clear 74. Abilene clear 75. Dallas-Fort Worth clear 81. Your weather synopsis for South

High temperatures will be near to a few degrees above normal over the next week. Temperatures climb into the upper 90s to triple digits for most locations. Dry and hot weather will continue through at least the next 7 days. Your local forecast. Today, sunny, hot with highs around 101. Southwest winds around 5 miles per hour, becoming southeast around 5 miles per hour this afternoon. Tonight, clear. Lows in the mid-70s. South winds 5 to 10 miles per hour. Tuesday, sunny. Highs in the upper 90s. South winds 5 to 10 miles per hour. Tuesday night, mostly clear. Lows in the mid-70s. South winds 5 to 10 miles per hour. Wednesday, mostly sunny. Highs in the upper 90s. South winds 5 to 10 miles per hour. Highest heat index readings up to 108. Wednesday night through Thursday night, mostly clear. Lows in the mid-70s. Highs in the upper 90s. Highest heat index readings up to 105. Friday, partly cloudy in the morning, then clearing. Highs in the upper 90s. Highest heat index readings up to 105. Friday night, mostly clear with a slight chance of showers in the evening, then partly cloudy after midnight. Lows in the mid-70s. Saturday, partly cloudy in the morning, then clearing. Highs in the mid-90s. Highest heat index readings up to 105. Saturday night, mostly clear. Lows in the mid-70s. Sunday, partly cloudy in the morning, then clearing. Highs in the mid-90s. Highest heat index readings up to 105. 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The current time is 4:42 a.m. Central Daylight Time. 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It was clear. The temperature was 70, the dew point 64, the relative humidity was 81%, the wind calm and the pressure was 29.87 inches and rising. At Camp Mabry, it was clear. The temperature was 78, the dew point 65, the relative humidity was 63%, the wind calm and the pressure was 29.88 inches and steady. Pflugerville clear 76. Taylor clear 68. Lago Vista clear 78. Georgetown clear 73. San Marcos clear 71. Burnett clear 74. Junction clear 65. San Antonio clear 81. Corpus Christi partly cloudy 79. Houston clear 80. Once again at Austin Bergstrom it was 70, and at Camp Mabry it was 78. Elsewhere across the state, College Station clear 75. Amarillo clear 74. Abilene clear 75. Dallas-Fort Worth clear 81. Your weather synopsis for South Central Texas. High temperatures will be near to a few degrees above normal over the next week. Temperatures climb into the upper 90s to triple digits for most locations. Dry and hot weather will continue through at least the next 7 days. Your local forecast. Today, sunny, hot with highs around 101. Southwest winds around 5 miles per hour, becoming southeast around 5 miles per hour this afternoon. Tonight, clear. Lows in the mid-70s. South winds 5 to 10 miles per hour. Tuesday, sunny. Highs in the upper 90s. South winds 5 to 10 miles per hour. Tuesday night, mostly clear. Lows in the mid-70s. South winds 5 to 10 miles per hour. Wednesday, mostly sunny. Highs in the upper 90s. South winds 5 to 10 miles per hour. Highest heat index readings up to 108. Wednesday night through Thursday night, mostly clear.

partly cloudy in the morning, then clearing. Highs in the mid-90s. Highest heat index readings up to 105. 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It was clear. The temperature was 70, the dew point 64, the relative humidity was 81%, the wind calm and the pressure was 29.87 inches and rising. At Camp Mabry, it was clear. The temperature was 78, the dew point 65, the relative humidity was 63%, the wind calm and the pressure was 29.88 inches and steady. Pflugerville clear 76. Taylor clear 68. Lago Vista clear 78. Georgetown clear 73. San Marcos clear 71. Burnett clear 74. Junction clear 65. San Antonio clear 81. Corpus Christi partly cloudy 79. Houston clear 80. Once again at Austin Bergstrom it was 70, and at Camp Mabry it was 78. Elsewhere across the state, College Station clear 75. Amarillo clear 74. Abilene clear 75. Dallas-Fort Worth clear 81. Your weather synopsis for South Central Texas. High temperatures will be near to a few degrees.

Apollo Clear 74. Abilene Clear 75. Dallas-Fort Worth Clear 81. Your weather synopsis for South Central Texas. High temperatures will be near to a few degrees above normal over the next week. Temperatures climb into the upper 90s to triple digits for most locations. Dry and hot weather will continue through at least the next 7 days. Your local forecast. Today, sunny, hot with highs around 101. Southwest winds around 5 miles per hour, becoming southeast around 5 miles per hour this afternoon. Tonight, clear. Lows in the mid-70s. South winds 5 to 10 miles per hour. Tuesday, sunny. Highs in the upper 90s. South winds 5 to 10 miles per hour. Tuesday night, mostly clear. Lows in the mid-70s. South winds 5 to 10 miles per hour. Wednesday, mostly sunny. Highs in the upper 90s. South winds 5 to 10 miles per hour. Highest heat index readings up to 108. Wednesday night through Thursday night, mostly clear. Lows in the mid-70s. Highs in the upper 90s. Highest heat index readings up to 105. Friday, partly cloudy in the morning, then clearing. Highs in the upper 90s. Highest heat index readings up to 105. Friday night, mostly clear with a slight chance of showers in the evening, then partly cloudy after midnight. Lows in the mid-70s. Saturday, partly cloudy in the morning, then clearing. Highs in the mid-90s. Highest heat index readings up to 105. Saturday night, mostly clear. Lows in the mid-70s. Sunday, partly cloudy in the morning, then clearing. Highs in the mid-90s. Highest heat index readings up to 105. 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It was clear. The temperature was 70, the dew point 64, the relative humidity was 81%, the wind calm and the pressure was 29.87 inches and rising. At Camp Mabry, it was clear. The temperature was 78, the dew point 65, the relative humidity was 63%, the wind calm and the pressure was 29.88 inches and steady. Pflugerville clear 76. Taylor clear 68. Lago Vista clear 78. Georgetown clear 73. San Marcos clear 71. Burnett clear 74. Junction clear 65. San Antonio clear 81. Corpus Christi partly cloudy 79. Houston clear 80. Once again at Austin Bergstrom it was 70, and at Camp Mabry it was 78. Elsewhere across the state, College Station clear 75. Amarillo clear 74. Abilene clear 75. Dallas-Fort Worth clear 81. Your weather synopsis for South Central Texas. High temperatures will be near to a few degrees above normal over the next week. Temperatures climb into the upper 90s to triple digits for most locations. Dry and hot weather will continue through at least the next 7 days. Your local forecast. Today, sunny, hot with highs around 101. Southwest winds around 5 miles per hour, becoming southeast around 5 miles per hour this afternoon. Tonight, clear. Lows in the mid-70s. South winds 5 to 10 miles per hour. Tuesday, sunny. Highs in the upper 90s. South winds 5 to 10 miles per hour. Tuesday night, mostly clear. Lows in the mid-70s. South winds 5 to 10 miles per hour. Wednesday, mostly sunny. Highs in the upper 90s. South winds 5.

to 10 miles per hour. Highest heat index readings up to 108. Wednesday night through Thursday night, mostly clear. Lows in the mid-70s. Highs in the upper 90s. Highest heat index readings up to 105. Friday, partly cloudy in the morning, then clearing. Highs in the upper 90s. Highest heat index readings up to 105. Friday night, mostly clear with a slight chance of showers in the evening, then partly cloudy after midnight. Lows in the mid-70s. Saturday, partly cloudy in the morning, then clearing. Highs in the mid-90s. Highest heat index readings up to 105. Saturday night, mostly clear. Lows in the mid-70s. Sunday, partly cloudy in the morning, then clearing. Highs in the mid-90s. Highest heat index readings up to 105. The coastal waters forecast for Baffin Bay to Port Aransas out 20 nautical miles. Today, south winds 5 to 10 knots, becoming southeast 10 to 15 knots with gusts up to 20 knots late. Seas around 2 feet. Wave detail, southeast 2 feet at 5 seconds. Tonight, south winds 10 to 15 knots. Seas 2 to 3 feet. Wave detail, southeast 3 feet at 4 seconds. Tuesday, southeast winds 10 to 15 knots. Seas 2 to 3 feet. Wave detail, southeast 2 feet at 5 seconds. Tuesday night, southeast winds 10 to 15 knots. Seas 2 to 3 feet. Wave detail, southeast 3 feet at 5 seconds. Wednesday, southeast winds 10 to 15 knots. Seas 2 to 3 feet. Wave detail, southeast 3 feet at 5 seconds. Wednesday night, southeast winds 10 to 15 knots. Seas 2 to 3 feet. Wave detail, southeast 3 feet at 6 seconds. Thursday, south winds 5 to 10 knots, becoming southeast 10 to 15 knots in the afternoon. Seas 2 to 3 feet. Thursday night, southeast winds 10 to 15 knots. Seas around 3 feet. Friday, southeast winds 5 to 10 knots. Seas 2 to 3 feet. Friday night, southeast winds 10 to 15 knots, diminishing to 5 to 10 knots after midnight. Seas 2 to 3 feet. 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The current time is 4:59 a.m. Central Daylight Time. The Austin NOAA Weather Radio Roundup at 4 a.m. at Austin Bergstrom International, it was clear. The temperature was 70, the dew point 64, the relative humidity was 81%, the wind calm and the pressure was 29.87 inches and rising. At Camp Mabry, it was clear. The temperature

8 inches and steady. Pflugerville clear 76. Taylor clear 68. Lagoa Vista clear 78. Georgetown clear 73. San Marcos clear 71. Burnett clear 74. Junction clear 65. San Antonio clear 81. Corpus Christi partly cloudy 79. Houston clear 80. Once again at Austin Bergstrom it was 70, and at Camp Mabry it was 78. Elsewhere across the state, College Station clear 75. Amarillo clear 74. Abilene clear 75. Dallas-Fort Worth clear 81. Your weather synopsis for South Central Texas. High temperatures will be near to a few degrees above normal over the next week. Temperatures climb into the upper 90s to triple digits for most locations. Dry and hot weather will continue through at least the next 7 days. Your local forecast. Today, sunny, hot with highs around 101. Southwest winds around 5 miles per hour, becoming southeast around 5 miles per hour this afternoon. Tonight, clear. Lows in the mid-70s. South winds 5 to 10 miles per hour. Tuesday, sunny. Highs in the upper 90s. South winds 5 to 10 miles per hour. Tuesday night, mostly clear. Lows in the mid-70s. South winds 5 to 10 miles per hour. Wednesday, mostly sunny. Highs in the upper 90s. South winds 5 to 10 miles per hour. Highest heat index readings up to 108. Wednesday night through Thursday night, mostly clear. Lows in the mid-70s. Highs in the upper 90s. Highest heat index readings up to 105. Friday, partly cloudy in the morning, then clearing. Highs in the upper 90s. Highest heat index readings up to 105. Friday night, mostly clear with a slight chance of showers in the evening, then partly cloudy after midnight. Lows in the mid-70s. Saturday, partly cloudy in the morning, then clearing. Highs in the mid-90s. Highest heat index readings up to 105. Saturday night, mostly clear. Lows in the mid-70s. Sunday, partly cloudy in the morning, then clearing. Highs in the mid-90s. Highest heat index readings up to 105. 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It was clear. The temperature was 70, the dew point 64, the relative humidity was 81%, the wind calm and the pressure was 29.87 inches and rising. At Camp Mabry, it was clear. The temperature was 78, the dew point 65, the relative humidity was 63%, the wind calm and the pressure was 29.88 inches and steady. Pflugerville clear 76. Taylor clear 68. Lagoa Vista clear 78. Georgetown clear 73. San Marcos clear 71. Burnett clear 74. Junction clear 65. San Antonio clear 81. Corpus Christi partly cloudy 79. Houston clear 80. Once again at Austin Bergstrom it was 70, and at Camp Mabry it was 78. Elsewhere across the state, College Station clear 75. Amarillo clear 74. Abilene clear 75. Dallas-Fort Worth clear 81. Your weather synopsis for South Central Texas. High temperatures will be near to a few degrees above normal over the next week. Temperatures climb into the upper 90s to triple digits for most locations. Dry and hot weather will continue through at least the next 7 days. Your local forecast. Today, sunny,
hot with highs around

101. Southwest winds around 5 miles per hour, becoming southeast around 5 miles per hour this afternoon. Tonight, clear. Lows in the mid-70s. South winds 5 to 10 miles per hour. Tuesday, sunny. Highs in the upper 90s. South winds 5 to 10 miles per hour. Tuesday night, mostly clear. Lows in the mid-70s. South winds 5 to 10 miles per hour. Wednesday, mostly sunny. Highs in the upper 90s. South winds 5 to 10 miles per hour. Highest heat index readings up to 108. Wednesday night through Thursday night, mostly clear. Lows in the mid-70s. Highs in the upper 90s. Highest heat index readings up to 105. Friday, partly cloudy in the morning, then clearing. Highs in the upper 90s. Highest heat index readings up to 105. Friday night, mostly clear with a slight chance of showers in the evening, then partly cloudy after midnight. Lows in the mid-70s. Saturday, partly cloudy in the morning, then clearing. Highs in the mid-90s. Highest heat index readings up to 105. Saturday night, mostly clear. Lows in the mid-70s. Sunday, partly cloudy in the morning, then clearing. Highs in the mid-90s. Highest heat index readings up to 105. The Tropical Weather Outlook. For the North Atlantic, Caribbean Sea, and the Gulf of America, tropical cyclone formation is not expected during the next 7 days. 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The current time is 5:07 a.m. Central Daylight Time. Your weather synopsis for South Central Texas. High temperatures will be near to a few degrees above normal over the next week. Temperatures climb into the upper 90s to triple digits for most locations. Dry and hot weather will continue through at least the next 7 days. Your local forecast. Today, sunny, hot with highs around 101. Southwest winds around 5 miles per hour, becoming southeast around 5 miles per hour this afternoon. Tonight, clear. Lows in the mid-70s. South winds 5 to 10 miles per hour. Tuesday, sunny. Highs in the upper 90s. South winds 5 to 10 miles per hour. Tuesday night, mostly clear. Lows in the mid-70s. South winds 5 to 10 miles per hour. Wednesday, mostly sunny. Highs in the upper 90s. South winds 5 to 10 miles per hour. Highest heat index readings up to 108. Wednesday night through Thursday night, mostly clear. Lows in the mid-70s. Highs in the upper 90s. Highest heat index readings up to 105. Friday, partly cloudy in the morning, then clearing. Highs in the upper 90s. Highest heat index readings up to 105. Friday night, mostly clear with a slight chance of showers in the evening, then partly cloudy after midnight. Lows in the mid-70s. Saturday, partly cloudy in the morning, then clearing. Highs in the mid-90s. Highest heat index readings up to 105. Saturday night, mostly clear. Lows in the mid-70s. Sunday, partly cloudy in the morning, then clearing. Highs in the mid-90s. Highest heat index readings up to 105. 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The current time is 5:09 a.m. Central Daylight Time. Your weather synopsis for South Central Texas.
high temperatures will be near to a few degrees above normal over the next week. Temperatures climb into the upper 90s to triple digits for most locations. Dry and hot weather will continue through at least the next 7 days. Your local forecast. Today, sunny, hot with highs around 101. Southwest winds around 5 miles per hour, becoming southeast around 5 miles per hour this afternoon. Tonight, clear. Lows in the mid-70s. South winds 5 to 10 miles per hour. Tuesday, sunny. Highs in the upper 90s. South winds 5 to 10 miles per hour. Tuesday night, mostly clear. Lows in the mid-70s. South winds 5 to 10 miles per hour. Wednesday, mostly sunny. Highs in the upper 90s. South winds 5 to 10 miles per hour. Highest heat index readings up to 108. Wednesday night through Thursday night, mostly clear. Lows in the mid-70s. Highs in the upper 90s. Highest heat index readings up to 105. Friday, partly cloudy in the morning, then clearing. Highs in the upper 90s. Highest heat index readings up to 105. Friday night, mostly clear with a slight chance of showers in the evening, then partly cloudy after midnight. Lows in the mid-70s. Saturday, partly cloudy in the morning, then clearing. Highs in the mid-90s. Highest heat index readings up to 105. Saturday night, mostly clear. Lows in the mid-70s. Sunday, partly cloudy in the morning, then clearing. Highs in the mid-90s. Highest heat index readings up to 105. 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The current time is 5:12 a.m. Central Daylight Time. Your weather synopsis for South Central Texas. High temperatures will be near to a few degrees above normal over the next week. Temperatures climb into the upper 90s to triple digits for most locations. Dry and hot weather will continue through at least the next 7 days. Your local forecast. Today, sunny, hot with highs around 101. Southwest winds around 5 miles per hour, becoming southeast around 5 miles per hour this afternoon. Tonight, clear. Lows in the mid-70s. South winds 5 to 10 miles per hour. Tuesday, sunny. Highs in the upper 90s. South winds 5 to 10 miles per hour. Tuesday night, mostly clear. Lows in the mid-70s. South winds 5 to 10 miles per hour. Wednesday, mostly sunny. Highs in the upper 90s. South winds 5 to 10 miles per hour. Highest heat index readings up to 108. Wednesday night through Thursday night, mostly clear. Lows in the mid-70s. Highs in the upper 90s. Highest heat index readings up to 105. Friday, partly cloudy in the morning, then clearing. Highs in the upper 90s. Highest heat index readings up to 105. Friday night, mostly clear with a slight chance of showers in the evening, then partly cloudy after midnight. Lows in the mid-70s. Saturday, partly cloudy in the morning, then clearing. Highs in the mid-90s. Highest heat index readings up to 105. Saturday night, mostly clear. Lows in the mid-70s. Sunday, partly cloudy in the morning, then clearing. Highs in the mid-90s. Highest heat index readings up to 105. 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
At 5 a.m. at Austin Bergstrom International, it was clear. The temperature was 70.

2.64. The relative humidity was 81%. The wind calm and the pressure was 29.88 inches and rising. At Camp Mabry, it was clear. The temperature was 75, the dew point 66. The relative humidity was 73%. The wind calm and the pressure was 29.89 inches and rising. Pflugerville clear 74. Taylor clear 68. Lago Vista clear 78. Georgetown clear 74. San Marcos clear 72. Burnett clear 74. Junction clear 65. San Antonio clear 79. Corpus Christi mostly cloudy 76. Houston clear 79. Once again at Austin Bergstrom it was 70, and at Camp Mabry it was 75. Elsewhere across the state, College Station clear 76. Amarillo clear 73. Abilene clear 74. Dallas-Fort Worth clear 76. Your weather synopsis for South Central Texas. High temperatures will be near to a few degrees above normal over the next week. Temperatures climb into the upper 90s to triple digits for most locations. Dry and hot weather will continue through at least the next 7 days. Your local forecast. Today, sunny, hot with highs around 101. Southwest winds around 5 miles per hour, becoming southeast around 5 miles per hour this afternoon. Tonight, clear. Lows in the mid-70s. South winds 5 to 10 miles per hour. Tuesday, sunny. Highs in the upper 90s. South winds 5 to 10 miles per hour. Tuesday night, mostly clear. Lows in the mid-70s. South winds 5 to 10 miles per hour. Wednesday, mostly sunny. Highs in the upper 90s. South winds 5 to 10 miles per hour. Highest heat index readings up to 108. Wednesday night through Thursday night, mostly clear. Lows in the mid-70s. Highs in the upper 90s. Highest heat index readings up to 105. Friday, partly cloudy in the morning, then clearing. Highs in the upper 90s. Highest heat index readings up to 105. Friday night, mostly clear with a slight chance of showers in the evening, then partly cloudy after midnight. Lows in the mid-70s. Saturday, partly cloudy in the morning, then clearing. Highs in the mid-90s. Highest heat index readings up to 105. Saturday night, mostly clear. Lows in the mid-70s. Sunday, partly cloudy in the morning, then clearing. Highs in the mid-90s. Highest heat index readings up to 105. 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The current time is 5:18 a.m. Central Daylight Time. The Austin NOAA Weather Radio Roundup, at 5 a.m. at Austin Bergstrom International, it was clear. The temperature was 70, the dew point 64, the relative humidity was 81%, the wind calm and the pressure was 29.88 inches and rising. At Camp Mabry, it was clear. The temperature was 75, the dew point 66, the relative humidity was 73%, the wind calm and the pressure was 29.89 inches and rising. Pflugerville clear 74. Taylor clear 68. Lago Vista clear 78. Georgetown clear 74. San Marcos clear 72. Burnett clear 74. Junction clear 65. San Antonio clear 79. Corpus Christi mostly cloudy 76. Houston clear 79. Once again at Austin Bergstrom it was 70, and at Camp Mabry it was 75. Elsewhere across the state, College Station clear 76. Amarillo clear 73. Abilene clear 74. Dallas-Fort Worth clear 76.

Weather synopsis for South Central Texas. High temperatures will be near to a few degrees above normal over the next week. Temperatures climb into the upper 90s to triple digits for most locations. Dry and hot weather will continue through at least the next 7 days. Your local forecast. Today, sunny, hot with highs around 101. Southwest winds around 5 miles per hour, becoming southeast around 5 miles per hour this afternoon. Tonight, clear. Lows in the mid-70s. South winds 5 to 10 miles per hour. Tuesday, sunny. Highs in the upper 90s. South winds 5 to 10 miles per hour. Tuesday night, mostly clear. Lows in the mid-70s. South winds 5 to 10 miles per hour. Wednesday, mostly sunny. Highs in the upper 90s. South winds 5 to 10 miles per hour. Highest heat index readings up to 108. Wednesday night through Thursday night, mostly clear. Lows in the mid-70s. Highs in the upper 90s. Highest heat index readings up to 105. Friday, partly cloudy in the morning, then clearing. Highs in the upper 90s. Highest heat index readings up to 105. Friday night, mostly clear with a slight chance of showers in the evening, then partly cloudy after midnight. Lows in the mid-70s. Saturday, partly cloudy in the morning, then clearing. Highs in the mid-90s. Highest heat index readings up to 105. Saturday night, mostly clear. Lows in the mid-70s. Sunday, partly cloudy in the morning, then clearing. Highs in the mid-90s. Highest heat index readings up to 105. 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It was clear. The temperature was 70, the dew point 64, the relative humidity was 81%, the wind calm and the pressure was 29.88 inches and rising. At Camp Mabry, it was clear. The temperature was 75, the dew point 66, the relative humidity was 73%, the wind calm and the pressure was 29.89 inches and rising. Pflugerville clear 74. Taylor clear 68. Lago Vista clear 78. Georgetown clear 74. San Marcos clear 72. Burnett clear 74. Junction clear 65. San Antonio clear 79. Corpus Christi mostly cloudy 76. Houston clear 79. Once again at Austin Bergstrom it was 70, and at Camp Mabry it was 75. Elsewhere across the state, College Station clear 76. Amarillo clear 73. Abilene clear 74. Dallas-Fort Worth clear 76. Your weather synopsis for South Central Texas. High temperatures will be near to a few degrees above normal over the next week. Temperatures climb into the upper 90s to triple digits for most locations. Dry and hot weather will continue through at least the next 7 days. Your local forecast. Today, sunny, hot with highs around 101. Southwest winds around 5 miles per hour, becoming southeast around 5 miles per hour this afternoon. Tonight, clear. Lows in the mid-70s. South winds 5 to 10 miles per hour. Tuesday, sunny. Highs in the upper 90s. South winds 5 to 10 miles per hour. Tuesday night, mostly clear. Lows in the mid-70s. South winds 5 to 10 miles per hour. Wednesday, mostly sunny. Highs in the upper 90s. South winds 5 to 10 miles per hour. Highest heat index readings up to 108. Wednesday night through Thursday night.

mostly clear. Lows in the mid-70s. Highs in the upper 90s. Highest heat index readings up to 105. Friday, partly cloudy in the morning, then clearing. Highs in the upper 90s. Highest heat index readings up to 105. Friday night, mostly clear with a slight chance of showers in the evening, then partly cloudy after midnight. Lows in the mid-70s. Saturday, partly cloudy in the morning, then clearing. Highs in the mid-90s. Highest heat index readings up to 105. Saturday night, mostly clear. Lows in the mid-70s. Sunday, partly cloudy in the morning, then clearing. Highs in the mid-90s. Highest heat index readings up to 105. 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It was clear. The temperature was 70, the dew point 64, the relative humidity was 81%, the wind calm and the pressure was 29.88 inches and rising. At Camp Mabry, it was clear. The temperature was 75, the dew point 66, the relative humidity was 73%, the wind calm and the pressure was 29.89 inches and rising. Pflugerville clear 74. Taylor clear 68. Lago Vista clear 78. Georgetown clear 74. San Marcos clear 72. Burnett clear 74. Junction clear 65. San Antonio clear 79. Corpus Christi mostly cloudy 76. Houston clear 79. Once again at Austin Bergstrom it was 70, and at Camp Mabry it was 75. Elsewhere across the state, College Station clear 76. Amarillo clear 73. Abilene clear 74. Dallas-Fort Worth clear 76. The coastal waters forecast from Baffin Bay to Port Aransas out 20 nautical miles. Today, south winds 5 to 10 knots, becoming southeast 10 to 15 knots with gusts up to 20 knots late. Seas around 2 feet. Wave detail, southeast 2 feet at 5 seconds. Tonight, south winds 10 to 15 knots. Seas 2 to 3 feet. Wave detail, southeast 3 feet at 4 seconds. Tuesday, southeast winds 10 to 15 knots. Seas 2 to 3 feet. Wave detail, southeast 2 feet at 5 seconds. Tuesday night, southeast winds 10 to 15 knots. Seas 2 to 3 feet. Wave detail, southeast 3 feet at 5 seconds. Wednesday, southeast winds 10 to 15 knots. Seas 2 to 3 feet. Wave detail, southeast 3 feet at 5 seconds. Wednesday night, southeast winds 10 to 15 knots. Seas 2 to 3 feet. Wave detail, southeast 3 feet at 6 seconds. Thursday, south winds 5 to 10 knots, becoming southeast 10 to 15 knots in the afternoon. Seas 2 to 3 feet. Thursday night, southeast winds 10 to 15 knots. Seas around 3 feet. Friday, southeast winds 5 to 10 knots. Seas 2 to 3 feet. Friday night, southeast winds 10 to 15 knots, diminishing to 5 to 10 knots after midnight. Seas 2 to 3 feet. Your weather synopsis for South Central Texas. High temperatures will be near to a few degrees above normal over the next week. Temperatures climb into the upper 90s to triple digits for most locations. Dry and hot weather will continue through at least the next 7 days. Your local forecast. Today, sunny, hot with highs around 101. Southwest winds around 5 miles per hour, becoming southeast around 5 miles per hour this afternoon.

Tonight, clear. Lows in the mid-70s. South winds 5 to 10 miles per hour. Tuesday, sunny. Highs in the upper 90s. South winds 5 to 10 miles per hour. Tuesday night, mostly clear. Lows in the mid-70s. South winds 5 to 10 miles per hour. Wednesday, mostly sunny. Highs in the upper 90s. South winds 5 to 10 miles per hour. Highest heat index readings up to 108. Wednesday night through Thursday night, mostly clear. Lows in the mid-70s. Highs in the upper 90s. Highest heat index readings up to 105. Friday, partly cloudy in the morning, then clearing. Highs in the upper 90s. Highest heat index readings up to 105. Friday night, mostly clear with a slight chance of showers in the evening, then partly cloudy after midnight. Lows in the mid-70s. Saturday, partly cloudy in the morning, then clearing. Highs in the mid-90s. Highest heat index readings up to 105. Saturday night, mostly clear. Lows in the mid-70s. Sunday, partly cloudy in the morning, then clearing. Highs in the mid-90s. Highest heat index readings up to 105. 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The current time is 5:32 a.m. Central Daylight Time. The Austin NOAA Weather Radio Roundup, at 5 a.m. at Austin Bergstrom International, it was clear. The temperature was 70, the dew point 64, the relative humidity was 81%, the wind calm and the pressure was 29.88 inches and rising. At Camp Mabry, it was clear. The temperature was 75, the dew point 66, the relative humidity was 73%, the wind calm and the pressure was 29.89 inches and rising. Pflugerville clear 74. Taylor clear 68. Lago Vista clear 78. Georgetown clear 74. San Marcos clear 72. Burnett clear 74. Junction clear 65. San Antonio clear 79. Corpus Christi mostly cloudy 76. Houston clear 79. Once again at Austin Bergstrom it was 70, and at Camp Mabry it was 75. Elsewhere across the state, Houston clear 79. Once again at Austin Bergstrom it was 70, and at Camp Mabry it was 75. Elsewhere across the state, College Station clear 76. Amarillo clear 73. Abilene clear 74. Dallas-Fort Worth clear 76. Your weather synopsis for South Central Texas. High temperatures will be near to a few degrees above normal over the next week. Temperatures climb into the upper 90s to triple digits for most locations. Dry and hot weather will continue through at least the next 7 days. Your local forecast. Today, sunny, hot with highs around 101. Southwest winds around 5 miles per hour, becoming southeast around 5 miles per hour this afternoon. Tonight, clear. Lows in the mid-70s. South winds 5 to 10 miles per hour. Tuesday, sunny. Highs in the upper 90s. South winds 5 to 10 miles per hour. Tuesday night, mostly clear. Lows in the mid-70s. South winds 5 to 10 miles per hour. Wednesday, mostly sunny. Highs in the upper 90s. South winds 5 to 10 miles per hour. Highest heat index readings up to 108. Wednesday night through Thursday night, mostly clear. Lows in the mid-70s. Highs in the upper 90s. Highest heat index readings up to 105. Friday, partly cloudy in the morning, then clearing. Highs in the upper 90s. Highest heat index readings up to 105.

5. Friday night, mostly clear with a slight chance of showers in the evening, then partly cloudy after midnight. Lows in the mid-70s. Saturday, partly cloudy in the morning, then clearing. Highs in the mid-90s. Highest heat index readings up to 105. Saturday night, mostly clear. Lows in the mid-70s. Sunday, partly cloudy in the morning, then clearing. Highs in the mid-90s. Highest heat index readings up to 105. 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It was clear. The temperature was 70, the dew point 64, the relative humidity was 81%, the wind calm and the pressure was 29.88 inches and rising. At Camp Mabry, it was clear. The temperature was 75, the dew point 66, the relative humidity was 73%, the wind calm and the pressure was 29.89 inches and rising. Pflugerville clear 74. Taylor clear 68. Lago Vista clear 78. Georgetown clear 74. San Marcos clear 72. Burnett clear 74. Junction clear 65. San Antonio clear 79. Corpus Christi mostly cloudy 76. Houston clear 79. Once again at Austin Bergstrom it was 70, and at Camp Mabry it was 75. Elsewhere across the state, College Station clear 76. Amarillo clear 73. Abilene clear 74. Dallas-Fort Worth clear 76. The Tropical Weather Outlook. For the North Atlantic, Caribbean Sea, and the Gulf of America, tropical cyclone formation is not expected during the next 7 days. Your weather synopsis for South Central Texas. High temperatures will be near to a few degrees above normal over the next week. Temperatures climb into the upper 90s to triple digits for most locations. Dry and hot weather will continue through at least the next 7 days. Your local forecast. Today, sunny, hot with highs around 101. Southwest winds around 5 miles per hour, becoming southeast around 5 miles per hour this afternoon. Tonight, clear. Lows in the mid-70s. South winds 5 to 10 miles per hour. Tuesday, sunny. Highs in the upper 90s. South winds 5 to 10 miles per hour. Tuesday night, mostly clear. Lows in the mid-70s. South winds 5 to 10 miles per hour. Wednesday, mostly sunny. Highs in the upper 90s. South winds 5 to 10 miles per hour. Highest heat index readings up to 108. Wednesday night through Thursday night, mostly clear. Lows in the mid-70s. Highs in the upper 90s. Highest heat index readings up to 105. Friday, partly cloudy in the morning, then clearing. Highs in the upper 90s. Highest heat index readings up to 105. Friday night, mostly clear with a slight chance of showers in the evening, then partly cloudy after midnight. Lows in the mid-70s. Saturday, partly cloudy in the morning, then clearing. Highs in the mid-90s. Highest heat index readings up to 105. Saturday night, mostly clear. Lows in the mid-70s. Sunday, partly cloudy in the morning, then clearing. Highs in the mid-90s. Highest heat index readings up to 105. 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

3 Austin, NOAA Weather Radio Roundup, at 5 a.m. at Austin Bergstrom International. It was clear. The temperature was 70, the dew point 64, the relative humidity was 81%, the wind calm and the pressure was 29.88 inches and rising. At Camp Mabry, it was clear. The temperature was 75, the dew point 66, the relative humidity was 73%, the wind calm and the pressure was 29.89 inches and rising. Pflugerville clear 74. Taylor clear 68. Lago Vista clear 78. Georgetown clear 74. San Marcos clear 72. Burnett clear 74. Junction clear 65. San Antonio clear 79. Corpus Christi mostly cloudy 76. Houston clear 79. Once again at Austin Bergstrom it was 70, and at Camp Mabry it was 75. Elsewhere across the state, College Station clear 76. Amarillo clear 73. Abilene clear 74. Dallas-Fort Worth clear 76. Your weather synopsis for South Central Texas. High temperatures will be near to a few degrees above normal over the next week. Temperatures climb into the upper 90s to triple digits for most locations. Dry and hot weather will continue through at least the next 7 days. Your local forecast. Today, sunny, hot with highs around 101. Southwest winds around 5 miles per hour, becoming southeast around 5 miles per hour this afternoon. Tonight, clear. Lows in the mid-70s. South winds 5 to 10 miles per hour. Tuesday, sunny. Highs in the upper 90s. South winds 5 to 10 miles per hour. Tuesday night, mostly clear. Lows in the mid-70s. South winds 5 to 10 miles per hour. Wednesday, mostly sunny. Highs in the upper 90s. South winds 5 to 10 miles per hour. Highest heat index readings up to 108. Wednesday night through Thursday night, mostly clear. Lows in the mid-70s. Highs in the upper 90s. Highest heat index readings up to 105. Friday, partly cloudy in the morning, then clearing. Highs in the upper 90s. Highest heat index readings up to 105. Friday night, mostly clear with a slight chance of showers in the evening, then partly cloudy after midnight. Lows in the mid-70s. Saturday, partly cloudy in the morning, then clearing. Highs in the mid-90s. Highest heat index readings up to 105. Saturday night, mostly clear. Lows in the mid-70s. Sunday, partly cloudy in the morning, then clearing. Highs in the mid-90s. Highest heat index readings up to 105. 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The current time is 5:43 a.m. Central Daylight Time. The Austin, NOAA Weather Radio Roundup, at 5 a.m. at Austin Bergstrom International, it was clear. The temperature was 70, the dew point 64, the relative humidity was 81%, the wind calm and the pressure was 29.88 inches and rising. At Camp Mabry, it was clear. The temperature was 75, the dew point 66, the relative humidity was 73%, the wind calm and the pressure was 29.89 inches and rising. Pflugerville clear 74. Taylor clear 68. Lago Vista clear 78. Georgetown clear 74. San Marcos clear 72. Burnett clear 74. Junction clear 65. San Antonio clear 79. Corpus Christi mostly cloudy 76. Houston clear 79. Once again at Austin Bergstrom it was 70, and at Camp Mabry it was 75. Elsewhere across the state, College Station clear 75.

Amarillo Clear 73. Abilene Clear 74. Dallas-Fort Worth Clear 76. Your weather synopsis for South Central Texas. High temperatures will be near to a few degrees above normal over the next week. Temperatures climb into the upper 90s to triple digits for most locations. Dry and hot weather will continue through at least the next 7 days. Your local forecast. Today, sunny, hot with highs around 101. Southwest winds around 5 miles per hour, becoming southeast around 5 miles per hour this afternoon. Tonight, clear.

Friday, partly cloudy in the morning, then clearing. Highs in the upper 90s. Highest heat index readings up to 105. Friday night, mostly clear with a slight chance of showers in the evening, then partly cloudy after midnight. Lows in the mid-70s. Saturday, partly cloudy in the morning, then clearing. Highs in the mid-90s. Highest heat index readings up to 105. Saturday night, mostly clear. Lows in the mid-70s. Sunday, partly cloudy in the morning, then clearing. Highs in the mid-90s. Highest heat index readings up to 105. 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The current time is 5:47 a.m. Central Daylight Time. The Austin NOAA Weather Radio Roundup, at 5 a.m. at Austin Bergstrom International, it was clear. The temperature was 70, the dew point 64, the relative humidity was 81%, the wind calm and the pressure was 29.88 inches and rising. At Camp Mabry, it was clear. The temperature was 75, the dew point 66, the relative humidity was 73%, the wind calm and the pressure was 29.89 inches and rising. Pflugerville clear 74. Taylor clear 68. Lago Vista clear 78. Georgetown clear 74. San Marcos clear 72. Burnett clear 74. Junction clear 65. San Antonio clear 79. Corpus Christi mostly cloudy 76. Houston clear 79. Once again at Austin Bergstrom it was 70, and at Camp Mabry it was 75. Elsewhere across the state, College Station clear 76. Amarillo clear 73. Abilene clear 74. Dallas-Fort Worth clear 76. Your weather synopsis for South Central Texas. High temperatures will be near to a few degrees above normal over the next week. Temperatures climb into the upper 90s to triple digits for most locations. Dry and hot weather will continue through at least the next 7 days. Your local forecast. Today, sunny, hot with highs around 101. Southwest winds around 5 miles per hour. Becoming southeast around 5 miles per hour this afternoon. Tonight, clear. Lows in the mid-70s. South winds 5 to 10 miles per hour. Tuesday, sunny. Highs in the upper 90s. South winds 5 to 10 miles per hour. Tuesday night, mostly clear. Lows in the mid-70s. South winds 5 to 10 miles per hour. Wednesday, mostly sunny. Highs in the upper 90s. South winds 5 to 10 miles per hour. Highest heat index readings up to 108. Wednesday night through Thursday night, mostly clear. Lows in the mid-70s. Highs in the upper 90s. Highest heat index readings up to 105. Friday, partly cloudy in the morning, then clearing. Highs in the upper 90s. Highest heat index readings up to 105. Friday night, mostly clear with a slight chance of showers in the evening, then partly cloudy after midnight. Lows in the mid-70s. Saturday, partly cloudy in the morning, then clearing. Highs in the mid-90s. Highest heat index readings up to 105. Saturday night, mostly clear. Lows in the mid-70s. Sunday, partly cloudy in the morning, then clearing. Highs in the mid-90s. Highest heat index readings up to 105. 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The current time is 5:51 a.m. Central Daylight Time. The Austin

Weather Radio Roundup at 5 a.m. at Austin Bergstrom International. It was clear. The temperature was 70, the dew point 64, the relative humidity was 81%, the wind calm and the pressure was 29.88 inches and rising. At Camp Mabry, it was clear. The temperature was 75, the dew point 66, the relative humidity was 73%, the wind calm and the pressure was 29.89 inches and rising. Pflugerville clear 74. Taylor clear 68. Lago Vista clear 78. Georgetown clear 74. San Marcos clear 72. Burnett clear 74. Junction clear 65. San Antonio clear 79. Corpus Christi mostly cloudy 76. Houston clear 79. Once again at Austin Bergstrom it was 70, and at Camp Mabry it was 75. Elsewhere across the state, College Station clear 76. Amarillo clear 73. Abilene clear 74. Dallas-Fort Worth clear 76. Your weather synopsis for South Central Texas. High temperatures will be near to a few degrees above normal over the next week. Temperatures climb into the upper 90s to triple digits for most locations. Dry and hot weather will continue through at least the next 7 days. Your local forecast. Today, sunny, hot with highs around 101. Southwest winds around 5 miles per hour, becoming southeast around 5 miles per hour this afternoon. Tonight, clear. Lows in the mid-70s. South winds 5 to 10 miles per hour. Tuesday, sunny. Highs in the upper 90s. South winds 5 to 10 miles per hour. Tuesday night, mostly clear. Lows in the mid-70s. South winds 5 to 10 miles per hour. Wednesday, mostly sunny. Highs in the upper 90s. South winds 5 to 10 miles per hour. Highest heat index readings up to 108. Wednesday night through Thursday night, mostly clear. Lows in the mid-70s. Highs in the upper 90s. Highest heat index readings up to 105. Friday, partly cloudy in the morning, then clearing. Highs in the upper 90s. Highest heat index readings up to 105. Friday night, mostly clear with a slight chance of showers in the evening, then partly cloudy after midnight. Lows in the mid-70s. Saturday, partly cloudy in the morning, then clearing. Highs in the mid-90s. Highest heat index readings up to 105. Saturday night, mostly clear. Lows in the mid-70s. Sunday, partly cloudy in the morning, then clearing. Highs in the mid-90s. Highest heat index readings up to 105. 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The current time is 5:55 a.m. Central Daylight Time. The Austin, NOAA Weather Radio Roundup, at 5 a.m. at Austin Bergstrom International, it was clear. The temperature was 70, the dew point 64, the relative humidity was 81%, the wind calm and the pressure was 29.88 inches and rising. At Camp Mabry, it was clear. The temperature was 75, the dew point 66, the relative humidity was 73%, the wind calm and the pressure was 29.89 inches and rising. Pflugerville clear 74. Taylor clear 68. Lago Vista clear 78. Georgetown clear 74. San Marcos clear 72. Burnett clear 74. Junction clear 65. San Antonio clear 79. Corpus Christi mostly cloudy 76. Houston clear 79. Once again at Austin Bergstrom it was 70, and at Camp Mabry it was 75. Elsewhere across the state, College Station clear 76. Amarillo clear 70.

3. Abilene clear 74. Dallas Fort Worth clear 76. Your weather synopsis for South Central Texas. High temperatures will be near to a few degrees above normal over the next week. Temperatures climb into the upper 90s to triple digits for most locations. Dry and hot weather will continue through at least the next 7 days. Your local forecast. Today, sunny, hot with highs around 101. Southwest winds around 5 miles per hour, becoming southeast around 5 miles per hour this afternoon. Tonight, clear. Lows in the mid-70s. South winds 5 to 10 miles per hour. Tuesday, sunny. Highs in the upper 90s. South winds 5 to 10 miles per hour. Tuesday night, mostly clear. Lows in the mid-70s. South winds 5 to 10 miles per hour. Wednesday, mostly sunny. Highs in the upper 90s. South winds 5 to 10 miles per hour. Highest heat index readings up to 108. Wednesday night through Thursday night, mostly clear. Lows in the mid-70s. Highs in the upper 90s. Highest heat index readings up to 105. Friday, partly cloudy in the morning, then clearing. Highs in the upper 90s. Highest heat index readings up to 105. Friday night, mostly clear with a slight chance of showers in the evening, then partly cloudy after midnight. Lows in the mid-70s. Saturday, partly cloudy in the morning, then clearing. Highs in the mid-90s. Highest heat index readings up to 105. Saturday night, mostly clear. Lows in the mid-70s. Sunday, partly cloudy in the morning, then clearing. Highs in the mid-90s. Highest heat index readings up to 105. The coastal waters forecast from Baffin Bay to Port Aransas out 20 nautical miles. Today, south winds 5 to 10 knots, becoming southeast 10 to 15 knots with gusts up to 20 knots late. Seas around 2 feet. Wave detail, southeast 2 feet at 5 seconds. Tonight, south winds 10 to 15 knots. Seas 2 to 3 feet. Wave detail, southeast 3 feet at 4 seconds. Tuesday, southeast winds 10 to 15 knots. Seas 2 to 3 feet. Wave detail, southeast 2 feet at 5 seconds. Tuesday night, southeast winds 10 to 15 knots. Seas 2 to 3 feet. Wave detail, southeast 3 feet at 5 seconds. Wednesday, southeast winds 10 to 15 knots. Seas 2 to 3 feet. Wave detail, southeast 3 feet at 5 seconds. Wednesday night, southeast winds 10 to 15 knots. Seas 2 to 3 feet. Wave detail, southeast 3 feet at 6 seconds. Thursday, south winds 5 to 10 knots, becoming southeast 10 to 15 knots in the afternoon. Seas 2 to 3 feet. Thursday night, southeast winds 10 to 15 knots. Seas around 3 feet. Friday, southeast winds 5 to 10 knots. Seas 2 to 3 feet. Friday night, southeast winds 10 to 15 knots, diminishing to 5 to 10 knots after midnight. Seas 2 to 3 feet. 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The current time is 6 a.m. Central Daylight Time. The Austin NOAA Weather Radio Roundup. At 5 a.m. at Austin Bergstrom International, it was clear. The temperature was 70, the dew point 64, the relative humidity was 81%, the wind calm and the pressure was 29.88 inches and rising. At Camp Mabry, it was clear. The temperature was 75, the dew point 66, the relative humidity was 73%, the wind calm and the pressure was 29.89 inches and rising. Pflugerville clear.

74. Taylor Clear 68. Lagoa Vista Clear 78. Georgetown Clear 74. San Marcos Clear 72. Burnett Clear 74. Junction Clear 65. San Antonio Clear 79. Corpus Christi Mostly Cloudy 76. Houston Clear 79. Once again at Austin Bergstrom it was 70, and at Camp Mabry it was 75. Elsewhere across the state, College Station Clear 76. Amarillo Clear 73. Abilene Clear 74. Dallas-Fort Worth Clear 76. Your weather synopsis for South Central Texas. High temperatures will be near to a few degrees above normal over the next week. Temperatures climb into the upper 90s to triple digits for most locations. Dry and hot weather will continue through at least the next 7 days. Your local forecast. Today, sunny, hot with highs around 101. Southwest winds around 5 miles per hour, becoming southeast around 5 miles per hour this afternoon. Tonight, clear. Lows in the mid-70s. South winds 5 to 10 miles per hour. Tuesday, sunny. Highs in the upper 90s. South winds 5 to 10 miles per hour. Tuesday night, mostly clear. Lows in the mid-70s. South winds 5 to 10 miles per hour. Wednesday, mostly sunny. Highs in the upper 90s. South winds 5 to 10 miles per hour. Highest heat index readings up to 108. Wednesday night through Thursday night, mostly clear. Lows in the mid-70s. Highs in the upper 90s. Highest heat index readings up to 105. Friday, partly cloudy in the morning, then clearing. Highs in the upper 90s. Highest heat index readings up to 105. Friday night, mostly clear with a slight chance of showers in the evening, then partly cloudy after midnight. Lows in the mid-70s. Saturday, partly cloudy in the morning, then clearing. Highs in the mid-90s. Highest heat index readings up to 105. Saturday night, mostly clear. Lows in the mid-70s. Sunday, partly cloudy in the morning, then clearing. Highs in the mid-90s. Highest heat index readings up to 105. 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The current time is 6:04 a.m. Central Daylight Time. The Austin NOAA Weather Radio Roundup, at 5 a.m. at Austin Bergstrom International, it was clear. The temperature was 70, the dew point 64, the relative humidity was 81%, the wind calm and the pressure was 29.88 inches and rising. At Camp Mabry, it was clear. The temperature was 75, the dew point 66, the relative humidity was 73%, the wind calm and the pressure was 29.89 inches and rising. Pflugerville clear 74. Taylor clear 68. Lagoa Vista clear 78. Georgetown clear 74. San Marcos clear 72. Burnett clear 74. Junction clear 65. San Antonio clear 79. Corpus Christi mostly cloudy 76. Houston clear 79. Once again at Austin Bergstrom it was 70, and at Camp Mabry it was 75. Elsewhere across the state, College Station clear 76. Amarillo clear 73. Abilene clear 74. Dallas-Fort Worth clear 76. Your weather synopsis for South Central Texas. High temperatures will be degrees above normal over the next week. Temperatures climb into the upper 90s to triple digits for most locations. Dry and hot weather will continue through at least the next 7 days. Your local forecast. Today, sunny, hot with highs around 101. Southwest

winds around 5 miles per hour, becoming southeast around 5 miles per hour this afternoon. Tonight, clear. Lows in the mid-70s. South winds 5 to 10 miles per hour. Tuesday, sunny. Highs in the upper 90s. South winds 5 to 10 miles per hour. Tuesday night, mostly clear. Lows in the mid-70s. South winds 5 to 10 miles per hour. Wednesday, mostly sunny. Highs in the upper 90s. South winds 5 to 10 miles per hour. Highest heat index readings up to 108. Wednesday night through Thursday night, mostly clear. Lows in the mid-70s. Highs in the upper 90s. Highest heat index readings up to 105. Friday, partly cloudy in the morning, then clearing. Highs in the upper 90s. Highest heat index readings up to 105. Friday night, mostly clear with a slight chance of showers in the evening, then partly cloudy after midnight. Lows in the mid-70s. Saturday, partly cloudy in the morning, then clearing. Highs in the mid-90s. Highest heat index readings up to 105. Saturday night, mostly clear. Lows in the mid-70s. Sunday, partly cloudy in the morning, then clearing. Highs in the mid-90s. Highest heat index readings up to 105. 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The current time is 6:08 a.m. Central Daylight Time. Your weather synopsis for South Central Texas. High temperatures will be near to a few degrees above normal over the next week. Temperatures climb into the upper 90s to triple digits for most locations. Dry and hot weather will continue through at least the next 7 days. Your local forecast. Today, sunny, hot with highs around 101. Southwest winds around 5 miles per hour, becoming southeast around 5 miles per hour this afternoon. Tonight, clear. Lows in the mid-70s. South winds 5 to 10 miles per hour. Tuesday, sunny. Highs in the upper 90s. South winds 5 to 10 miles per hour. Tuesday night, mostly clear. Lows in the mid-70s. South winds 5 to 10 miles per hour. Wednesday, mostly sunny. Highs in the upper 90s. South winds 5 to 10 miles per hour. Highest heat index readings up to 108. Wednesday night through Thursday night, mostly clear. Lows in the mid-70s. Highs in the upper 90s. Highest heat index readings up to 105. Friday, partly cloudy in the morning, then clearing. Highs in the upper 90s. Highest heat index readings up to 105. Friday night, mostly clear with a slight chance of showers in the evening, then partly cloudy after midnight. Lows in the mid-70s. Saturday, partly cloudy in the morning, then clearing. Highs in the mid-90s. Highest heat index readings up to 105. Saturday night, mostly clear. Lows in the mid-70s. Sunday, partly cloudy in the morning, then clearing. Highs in the mid-90s. Highest heat index readings up to 105. 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The current time is 6:11 a.m. Central Daylight Time. Your weather synopsis for South Central Texas. High temperatures will be near to a few degrees above normal over the next week. Temperatures climb into the upper 90s to triple digits for most locations. Dry and hot weather will continue through at least the next 7 days. Your local forecast. Today, sunny, hot with highs around 101.

southwest winds around 5 miles per hour, becoming southeast around 5 miles per hour this afternoon. Tonight, clear. Lows in the mid-70s. South winds 5 to 10 miles per hour. Tuesday, sunny. Highs in the upper 90s. South winds 5 to 10 miles per hour. Tuesday night, mostly clear. Lows in the mid-70s. South winds 5 to 10 miles per hour. Wednesday, mostly sunny. Highs in the upper 90s. South winds 5 to 10 miles per hour. Highest heat index readings up to 108. Wednesday night through Thursday night, mostly clear. Lows in the mid-70s. Highs in the upper 90s. Highest heat index readings up to 105. Friday, partly cloudy in the morning, then clearing. Highs in the upper 90s. Highest heat index readings up to 105. Friday night, mostly clear with a slight chance of showers in the evening, then partly cloudy after midnight. Lows in the mid-70s. Saturday, partly cloudy in the morning, then clearing. Highs in the mid-90s. Highest heat index readings up to 105. Saturday night, mostly clear. Lows in the mid-70s. Sunday, partly cloudy in the morning, then clearing. Highs in the mid-90s. Highest heat index readings up to 105. 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It was clear. The temperature was 69, the dew point 65. The relative humidity was 86%. The wind calm and the pressure was 29.89 inches and rising. At Camp Mabry, it was clear. The temperature was 74, the dew point 66. The relative humidity was 76%. The wind calm and the pressure was 29.90 inches and rising. Pflugerville clear 71. Taylor clear 68. Lago Vista clear 78. Georgetown clear 72. San Marcos clear 71. Burnett clear 74. Junction clear 63. San Antonio clear 78. Corpus Christi partly cloudy 74. Houston clear 78. Once again at Austin Bergstrom it was 69, and at Camp Mabry it was 74. Elsewhere across the state, College Station clear 72. Amarillo clear 73. Abilene clear 73. Dallas-Fort Worth clear 76. Your weather synopsis for South Central Texas. High temperatures will be near to a few degrees above normal over the next week. Temperatures climb into the upper 90s to triple digits for most locations. Dry and hot weather will continue through at least the next 7 days. Your local forecast. Today, sunny, hot with highs around 101. Southwest winds around 5 miles per hour, becoming southeast around 5 miles per hour this afternoon. Tonight, clear. Lows in the mid-70s. South winds 5 to 10 miles per hour. Tuesday, sunny. Highs in the upper 90s. South winds 5 to 10 miles per hour. Tuesday night, mostly clear. Lows in the mid-70s. South winds 5 to 10 miles per hour. Wednesday, mostly sunny. Highs in the upper 90s. South winds 5 to 10 miles per hour. Highest heat index readings up to 108. Wednesday night through Thursday night, mostly clear. Lows in the mid-70s. Highs in the upper 90s. Highest heat index readings up to 105. Friday, partly cloudy in the morning, then clearing. Highs in the upper 90s. Highest heat index readings up to 105. Friday night,

Mostly clear with a slight chance of showers in the evening, then partly cloudy after midnight. Lows in the mid-70s. Saturday, partly cloudy in the morning, then clearing. Highs in the mid-90s. Highest heat index readings up to 105. Saturday night, mostly clear. Lows in the mid-70s. Sunday, partly cloudy in the morning, then clearing. Highs in the mid-90s. Highest heat index readings up to 105. 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It was clear. The temperature was 69, the dew point 65. The relative humidity was 86%. The wind calm and the pressure was 29.89 inches and rising. At Camp Mabry, it was clear. The temperature was 74, the dew point 66. The relative humidity was 76%. The wind calm and the pressure was 29.90 inches and rising. Pflugerville clear 71. Taylor clear 68. Lago Vista clear 78. Georgetown clear 72. San Marcos clear 71. Burnett clear 74. Junction clear 63. San Antonio clear 78. Corpus Christi partly cloudy 74. Houston clear 78. Once again at Austin Bergstrom it was 69, and at Camp Mabry it was 74. Elsewhere across the state, College Station clear 72. Amarillo clear 73. Abilene clear 73. Dallas-Fort Worth clear 76. Your weather synopsis for South Central Texas. High temperatures will be near to a few degrees above normal over the next week. Temperatures climb into the upper 90s to triple digits for most locations. Dry and hot weather will continue through at least the next 7 days. Your local forecast. Today, sunny, hot with highs around 101. Southwest winds around 5 miles per hour, becoming southeast around 5 miles per hour this afternoon. Tonight, clear. Lows in the mid-70s. South winds 5 to 10 miles per hour. Tuesday, sunny. Highs in the upper 90s. South winds 5 to 10 miles per hour. Tuesday night, mostly clear. Lows in the mid-70s. South winds 5 to 10 miles per hour. Wednesday, mostly sunny. Highs in the upper 90s. South winds 5 to 10 miles per hour. Highest heat index readings up to 108. Wednesday night through Thursday night, mostly clear. Lows in the mid-70s. Highs in the upper 90s. Highest heat index readings up to 105. Friday, partly cloudy in the morning, then clearing. Highs in the upper 90s. Highest heat index readings up to 105. Friday night, mostly clear with a slight chance of showers in the evening, then partly cloudy after midnight. Lows in the mid-70s. Saturday, partly cloudy in the morning, then clearing. Highs in the mid-90s. Highest heat index readings up to 105. Saturday night, mostly clear. Lows in the mid-70s. Sunday, partly cloudy in the morning, then clearing. Highs in the mid-90s. Highest heat index readings up to 105. 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It was clear. The temperature was 69, the dew point 65, the relative

The humidity was 86%, the wind calm and the pressure was 29.89 inches and rising. At Camp Mabry, it was clear. The temperature was 74, the dew point 66. The relative humidity was 76%, the wind calm and the pressure was 29.90 inches and rising. Pflugerville clear 71. Taylor clear 68. Lago Vista clear 78. Georgetown clear 72. San Marcos clear 71. Burnett clear 74. Junction clear 63. San Antonio clear 78. Corpus Christi partly cloudy 74. Houston clear 78. Once again at Austin Bergstrom it was 69, and at Camp Mabry it was 74. Elsewhere across the state, College Station clear 72. Amarillo clear 73. Abilene clear 73. Dallas-Fort Worth clear 76. Your weather synopsis for South Central Texas. High temperatures will be near to a few degrees above normal over the next week. Temperatures climb into the upper 90s to triple digits for most locations. Dry and hot weather will continue through at least the next 7 days. Your local forecast. Today, sunny, hot with highs around 101. Southwest winds around 5 miles per hour, becoming southeast around 5 miles per hour this afternoon. Tonight, clear. Lows in the mid-70s. South winds 5 to 10 miles per hour. Tuesday, sunny. Highs in the upper 90s. South winds 5 to 10 miles per hour. Tuesday night, mostly clear. Lows in the mid-70s. South winds 5 to 10 miles per hour. Wednesday, mostly sunny. Highs in the upper 90s. South winds 5 to 10 miles per hour. Highest heat index readings up to 108. Wednesday night through Thursday night, mostly clear. Lows in the mid-70s. Highs in the upper 90s. Highest heat index readings up to 105. Friday, partly cloudy in the morning, then clearing. Highs in the upper 90s. Highest heat index readings up to 105. Friday night, mostly clear with a slight chance of showers in the evening, then partly cloudy after midnight. Lows in the mid-70s. Saturday, partly cloudy in the morning, then clearing. Highs in the mid-90s. Highest heat index readings up to 105. Saturday night, mostly clear. Lows in the mid-70s. Sunday, partly cloudy in the morning, then clearing. Highs in the mid-90s. Highest heat index readings up to 105. 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It was clear. The temperature was 69, the dew point 65. The relative humidity was 86%. The wind calm and the pressure was 29.89 inches and rising. At Camp Mabry, it was clear. The temperature was 74, the dew point 66. The relative humidity was 76%, the wind calm and the pressure was 29.90 inches and rising. Pflugerville clear 71. Taylor clear 68. Lago Vista clear 78. Georgetown clear 72. San Marcos clear 71. Burnett clear 74. Junction clear 63. San Antonio clear 78. Corpus Christi partly cloudy 74. Houston clear 78. Once again at Austin Bergstrom it was 69, and at Camp Mabry it was 74. Elsewhere across the state, College Station clear 72. Amarillo clear 73. Abilene clear 73. Dallas-Fort Worth clear 76.

Their synopsis for South Central Texas. High temperatures will be near to a few degrees above normal over the next week. Temperatures climb into the upper 90s to triple digits for most locations. Dry and hot weather will continue through at least the next 7 days. Your local forecast. Today, sunny, hot with highs around 101. Southwest winds around 5 miles per hour, becoming southeast around 5 miles per hour this afternoon. Tonight, clear. Lows in the mid-70s. South winds 5 to 10 miles per hour. Tuesday, sunny. Highs in the upper 90s. South winds 5 to 10 miles per hour. Tuesday night, mostly clear. Lows in the mid-70s. South winds 5 to 10 miles per hour. Wednesday, mostly sunny. Highs in the upper 90s. South winds 5 to 10 miles per hour. Highest heat index readings up to 108. Wednesday night through Thursday night, mostly clear. Lows in the mid-70s. Highs in the upper 90s. Highest heat index readings up to 105. Friday, partly cloudy in the morning, then clearing. Highs in the upper 90s. Highest heat index readings up to 105. Friday night, mostly clear with a slight chance of showers in the evening, then partly cloudy after midnight. Lows in the mid-70s. Saturday, partly cloudy in the morning, then clearing. Highs in the mid-90s. Highest heat index readings up to 105. Saturday night, mostly clear. Lows in the mid-70s. Sunday, partly cloudy in the morning, then clearing. Highs in the mid-90s. Highest heat index readings up to 105. The coastal waters forecast from Baffin Bay to Port Aransas out 20 nautical miles. Today, south winds 5 to 10 knots, becoming southeast 10 to 15 knots with gusts up to 20 knots late. Seas around 2 feet. Wave detail, southeast 2 feet at 5 seconds. Tonight, south winds 10 to 15 knots. Seas 2 to 3 feet. Wave detail, southeast 3 feet at 4 seconds. Tuesday, southeast winds 10 to 15 knots. Seas 2 to 3 feet. Wave detail, southeast 2 feet at 5 seconds. Tuesday night, southeast winds 10 to 15 knots. Seas 2 to 3 feet. Wave detail, southeast 3 feet at 5 seconds. Wednesday, southeast winds 10 to 15 knots. Seas 2 to 3 feet. Wave detail, southeast 3 feet at 5 seconds. Wednesday night, southeast winds 10 to 15 knots. Seas 2 to 3 feet. Wave detail, southeast 3 feet at 6 seconds. Thursday, south winds 5 to 10 knots, becoming southeast 10 to 15 knots in the afternoon. Seas 2 to 3 feet. Thursday night, southeast winds 10 to 15 knots. Seas around 3 feet. Friday, southeast winds 5 to 10 knots. Seas 2 to 3 feet. Friday night, southeast winds 10 to 15 knots, diminishing to 5 to 10 knots after midnight. Seas 2 to 3 feet. 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The Austin NOAA Weather Radio Roundup. At 6 a.m. at Austin Bergstrom International, it was clear. The temperature was 69, the dew point 65, the relative humidity was 86%, the wind calm and the pressure was 29.89 inches and rising. At Camp Mabry, it was clear. The temperature was 74, the dew point 66, the relative humidity was 76%, the wind calm and the pressure was 29.90 inches and rising. Pflugerville clear 71. Taylor clear 68. Lago Vista clear 78.
Georgetown clear 72. San Marcos clear 71. Burnett clear 74. Junction clear 63. San Antonio clear 78. Corpus Christi partly cloudy 74. Houston clear 78. Once again at Austin Bergstrom it was 69, and at Camp Mabry it was 74. Elsewhere across the state, College Station clear 72. Amarillo clear 73. Abilene clear 73. Dallas-Fort Worth clear 76. Your weather synopsis for South Central Texas. High temperatures will be near to a few degrees above normal over the next week. Temperatures climb into the upper 90s to triple digits for most locations. Dry and hot weather will continue through at least the next 7 days. Your local forecast. Today, sunny, hot with highs around 101. Southwest winds around 5 miles per hour, becoming southeast around 5 miles per hour this afternoon. Tonight, clear. Lows in the mid-70s. South winds 5 to 10 miles per hour. Tuesday, sunny. Highs in the upper 90s. South winds 5 to 10 miles per hour. Tuesday night, mostly clear. Lows in the mid-70s. South winds 5 to 10 miles per hour. Wednesday, mostly sunny. Highs in the upper 90s. South winds 5 to 10 miles per hour. Winds 5 to 10 miles per hour. Wednesday, mostly sunny. Highs in the upper 90s. South winds 5 to 10 miles per hour. Highest heat index readings up to 108. Wednesday night through Thursday night, mostly clear. Lows in the mid-70s. Highs in the upper 90s. Highest heat index readings up to 105. Friday, partly cloudy in the morning, then clearing. Highs in the upper 90s. Highest heat index readings up to 105. Friday night, mostly clear with a slight chance of showers in the evening, then partly cloudy after midnight. Lows in the mid-70s. Saturday, partly cloudy in the morning, then clearing. Highs in the mid-90s. Highest heat index readings up to 105. Saturday night, mostly clear. Lows in the mid-70s. Sunday, partly cloudy in the morning, then clearing. Highs in the mid-90s. Highest heat index readings up to 105. The Tropical Weather Outlook. For the North Atlantic, Caribbean Sea, and the Gulf of America, tropical cyclone formation is not expected during the next 7 days. 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The current time is 6:34 a.m. Central Daylight Time. The Austin, NOAA Weather Radio Roundup, at 6 a.m. at Austin Bergstrom International, it was clear. The temperature was 69, the dew point 65, the relative humidity was 86%, the wind calm and the pressure was 29.89 inches and rising. At Camp Mabry, it was clear. The temperature was 74, the dew point 66, the relative humidity was 76%, the wind calm and the pressure was 29.90 inches and rising. Pflugerville clear 71. Taylor clear 68. Lago Vista clear 78. Georgetown clear 72. San Marcos clear 71. Burnett clear 74. Junction clear 63. San Antonio clear 78. Corpus Christi partly cloudy 74. Houston clear 78. Once again at Austin Bergstrom it was 69, and at Camp Mabry it was 74. Elsewhere across the state, College Station clear 72. Amarillo clear 73. Abilene clear 73. Dallas-Fort Worth clear 76. Your weather synopsis for South Central Texas. High temperatures will be near to a few degrees above normal.

Over the next week, temperatures climb into the upper 90s to triple digits for most locations. Dry and hot weather will continue through at least the next 7 days. Your local forecast. Today, sunny, hot with highs around 101. Southwest winds around 5 miles per hour, becoming southeast around 5 miles per hour this afternoon. Tonight, clear. Lows in the mid-70s. South winds 5 to 10 miles per hour. Tuesday, sunny. Highs in the upper 90s. South winds 5 to 10 miles per hour. Tuesday night, mostly clear. Lows in the mid-70s. South winds 5 to 10 miles per hour. Wednesday, mostly sunny. Highs in the upper 90s. South winds 5 to 10 miles per hour. Highest heat index readings up to 108. Wednesday night through Thursday night, mostly clear. Lows in the mid-70s. Highs in the upper 90s. Highest heat index readings up to 105. Friday, partly cloudy in the morning, then clearing. Highs in the upper 90s. Highest heat index readings up to 105. Friday night, mostly clear with a slight chance of showers in the evening, then partly cloudy after midnight. Lows in the mid-70s. Saturday, partly cloudy in the morning, then clearing. Highs in the mid-90s. Highest heat index readings up to 105. Saturday night, mostly clear. Lows in the mid-70s. Sunday, partly cloudy in the morning, then clearing. Highs in the mid-90s. Highest heat index readings up to 105. 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The current time is 6:38 a.m. Central Daylight Time. The Austin NOAA Weather Radio Roundup, at 6 a.m. at Austin Bergstrom International, it was clear. The temperature was 69, the dew point 65, the relative humidity was 86%, the wind calm and the pressure was 29.89 inches and rising. At Camp Mabry, it was clear. The temperature was 74, the dew point 66, the relative humidity was 76%, the wind calm and the pressure was 29.90 inches and rising. Pflugerville clear 71. Taylor clear 68. Lago Vista clear 78. Georgetown clear 72. San Marcos clear 71. Burnett clear 74. Junction clear 63. San Antonio clear 78. Corpus Christi partly cloudy 74. Houston clear 78. Once again at Austin Bergstrom it was 69, and at Camp Mabry it was 74. Elsewhere across the state, College Station clear 72. Amarillo clear 73. Abilene clear 73. Dallas-Fort Worth clear 76. Your weather synopsis for South Central Texas. High temperatures will be near to a few degrees above normal over the next week. Temperatures climb into the upper 90s to triple digits for most locations. Dry and hot weather will continue through at least the next 7 days. Your local forecast. Today, sunny, hot with highs around 101. Southwest winds around 5 miles per hour, becoming southeast around 5 miles per hour this afternoon. Tonight, clear. Lows in the mid-70s. South winds 5 to 10 miles per hour. Tuesday, sunny. Highs in the upper 90s. South winds 5 to 10 miles per hour. Tuesday night, mostly clear. Lows in the mid-70s. South winds 5 to 10 miles per hour. Wednesday, mostly sunny. Highs in the upper 90s. South winds 5 to 10 miles per hour. Highest heat index readings up to 108. Wednesday night through Thursday night, mostly clear. Lows in the mid-70s. Highs in the upper 90s.

degrees. Highest heat index readings up to 105. Friday, partly cloudy in the morning, then clearing. Highs in the upper 90s. Highest heat index readings up to 105. Friday night, mostly clear with a slight chance of showers in the evening, then partly cloudy after midnight. Lows in the mid-70s. Saturday, partly cloudy in the morning, then clearing. Highs in the mid-90s. Highest heat index readings up to 105. Saturday night, mostly clear. Lows in the mid-70s. Sunday, partly cloudy in the morning, then clearing. Highs in the mid-90s. Highest heat index readings up to 105. 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It was clear. The temperature was 69, the dew point 65. The relative humidity was 86%. The wind calm and the pressure was 29.89 inches and rising. At Camp Mabry, it was clear. The temperature was 74, the dew point 66. The relative humidity was 76%. The wind calm and the pressure was 29.90 inches and rising. Pflugerville clear 71. Taylor clear 68. Lago Vista clear 78. Georgetown clear 72. San Marcos clear 71. Burnett clear 74. Junction clear 63. San Antonio clear 78. Corpus Christi partly cloudy 74. Houston clear 78. Once again at Austin Bergstrom it was 69, and at Camp Mabry it was 74. Elsewhere across the state, College Station clear 72. Amarillo clear 73. Abilene clear 73. Dallas-Fort Worth clear 76. Your weather synopsis for South Central Texas. High temperatures will be near to a few degrees above normal over the next week. Temperatures climb into the upper 90s to triple digits for most locations. Dry and hot weather will continue through at least the next 7 days. Your local forecast. Today, sunny, hot with highs around 101. Southwest winds around 5 miles per hour, becoming southeast around 5 miles per hour this afternoon. Tonight, clear. Lows in the mid-70s. South winds 5 to 10 miles per hour. Tuesday, sunny. Highs in the upper 90s. South winds 5 to 10 miles per hour. Tuesday night, mostly clear. Lows in the mid-70s. South winds 5 to 10 miles per hour. Wednesday, mostly sunny. Highs in the upper 90s. South winds 5 to 10 miles per hour. Highest heat index readings up to 108. Wednesday night through Thursday night, mostly clear. Lows in the mid-70s. Highs in the upper 90s. Highest heat index readings up to 105. Friday, partly cloudy in the morning, then clearing. Highs in the upper 90s. Highest heat index readings up to 105. Friday night, mostly clear with a slight chance of showers in the evening, then partly cloudy after midnight. Lows in the mid-70s. Saturday, partly cloudy in the morning, then clearing. Highs in the mid-90s. Highest heat index readings up to 105. Saturday night, mostly clear. Lows in the mid-70s. Sunday, partly cloudy in the morning, then clearing. Highs in the mid-90s. Highest heat index readings up to 105. 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The current

3. San Antonio clear 78. Corpus Christi partly cloudy 74. Houston clear 78. Once again at Austin Bergstrom it was 69, and at Camp Mabry it was 74. Elsewhere across the state, College Station clear 72. Amarillo clear 73. Abilene clear 73. Dallas-Fort Worth clear 76. Your weather synopsis for South Central Texas. High temperatures will be near to a few degrees above normal over the next week. Temperatures climb into the upper 90s to triple digits for most locations. Dry and hot weather will continue through at least the next 7 days. Your local forecast. Today, sunny, hot with highs around 101. Southwest winds around 5 miles per hour, becoming southeast around 5 miles per hour this afternoon. Tonight, clear. Lows in the mid-70s. South winds 5 to 10 miles per hour. Tuesday, sunny. Highs in the upper 90s. South winds 5 to 10 miles per hour. Tuesday night, mostly clear. Lows in the mid-70s. South winds 5 to 10 miles per hour. Wednesday, mostly sunny. Highs in the upper 90s. South winds 5 to 10 miles per hour. Highest heat index readings up to 108. Wednesday night through Thursday night, mostly clear. Lows in the mid-70s. Highs in the upper 90s. Highest heat index readings up to 105. Friday, partly cloudy in the morning, then clearing. Highs in the upper 90s. Highest heat index readings up to 105. Friday night, mostly clear with a slight chance of showers in the evening, then partly cloudy after midnight. Lows in the mid-70s. Saturday, partly cloudy in the morning, then clearing. Highs in the mid-90s. Highest heat index readings up to 105. Saturday night, mostly clear. Lows in the mid-70s. Sunday, partly cloudy in the morning, then clearing. Highs in the mid-90s. Highest heat index readings up to 105. 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The current time is 6:50 a.m. Central Daylight Time. The Austin NOAA Weather Radio Roundup, at 6 a.m. at Austin Bergstrom International, it was clear. The temperature was 69, the dew point 65, the relative humidity was 86%, the wind calm and the pressure was 29.89 inches and rising. At Camp Mabry, it was clear. The temperature was 74, the dew point 66, the relative humidity was 76%, the wind calm and the pressure was 29.90 inches and rising. Pflugerville clear 71. Taylor clear 68. Lago Vista clear 78. Georgetown clear 72. San Marcos clear 71. Burnett clear 74. Junction clear 63. San Antonio clear 78. Corpus Christi partly cloudy 74. Houston clear 78. Once again at Austin Bergstrom it was 69, and at Camp Mabry it was 74. Elsewhere across the state, College Station clear 72. Amarillo clear 73. Abilene clear 73. Dallas-Fort Worth clear 76. Your weather synopsis for South Central Texas. High temperatures will be near to a few degrees above normal over the next week. Temperatures climb into the upper 90s to triple digits for most locations. Dry and hot weather will continue through at least the next 7 days. Your local forecast. Today, sunny, hot with highs around 101. Southwest winds around 5 miles per hour, becoming southeast around 5 miles per hour this afternoon. Tonight, clear. Lows in the mid-70s. South winds 5 to 10 miles per hour.

Tuesday, sunny. Highs in the upper 90s. South winds 5 to 10 miles per hour. Tuesday night, mostly clear. Lows in the mid 70s. South winds 5 to 10 miles per hour. Wednesday, mostly sunny. Highs in the upper 90s. South winds 5 to 10 miles per hour. Highest heat index readings up to 108. Wednesday night through Thursday night, mostly clear. Lows in the mid 70s. Highs in the upper 90s. Highest heat index readings up to 105. Friday, partly cloudy in the morning, then clearing. Highs in the upper 90s. Highest heat index readings up to 105. Friday night, mostly clear with a slight chance of showers in the evening, then partly cloudy after midnight. Lows in the mid 70s. Saturday, partly cloudy in the morning, then clearing. Highs in the mid 90s. Highest heat index readings up to 105. Saturday night, mostly clear. Lows in the mid 70s. Sunday, partly cloudy in the morning, then clearing. Highs in the mid 90s. Highest heat index readings up to 105. 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The current time is 6:54 a.m. Central Daylight Time. The Austin NOAA Weather Radio Roundup, at 6 a.m. at Austin Bergstrom International, it was clear. The temperature was 69, the dew point 65, the relative humidity was 86%, the wind calm and the pressure was 29.89 inches and rising. At Camp Mabry, it was clear. The temperature was 74, the dew point 66, the relative humidity was 76%, the wind calm and the pressure was 29.90 inches and rising. Pflugerville clear 71. Taylor clear 68. Lago Vista clear 78. Georgetown clear 72. San Marcos clear 71. Burnett clear 74. Junction clear 63. San Antonio clear 78. Corpus Christi partly cloudy 74. Houston clear 78. Once again at Austin Bergstrom it was 69, and at Camp Mabry it was 74. Elsewhere across the state, College Station clear 72. Amarillo clear 73. Abilene clear 73. Dallas-Fort Worth clear 76. Your weather synopsis for South Central Texas. High temperatures will be near to a few degrees above normal over the next week. Temperatures climb into the upper 90s to triple digits for most locations. Dry and hot weather will continue through at least the next 7 days. Your local forecast. Today, sunny, hot with highs around 101. Southwest winds around 5 miles per hour, becoming southeast around 5 miles per hour this afternoon. Tonight, clear. Lows in the mid-70s. South winds 5 to 10 miles per hour. Tuesday, sunny. Highs in the upper 90s. South winds 5 to 10 miles per hour. Tuesday night, mostly clear. Lows in the mid-70s. South winds 5 to 10 miles per hour. Wednesday, mostly sunny. Highs in the upper 90s. South winds 5 to 10 miles per hour. Highest heat index readings up to 108. Wednesday night through Thursday night, mostly clear. Lows in the mid-70s. Highs in the upper 90s. Highest heat index readings up to 105. Friday, partly cloudy in the morning, then clearing. Highs in the upper 90s. Highest heat index readings up to 105. Friday night, mostly clear with a slight chance of showers in the evening, then partly cloudy after midnight. Lows in the mid-70s. Saturday, partly cloudy in the morning, then clearing. Highs in the mid-90s. Highest heat index.

readings up to 105. Saturday night, mostly clear. Lows in the mid-70s. Sunday, partly cloudy in the morning, then clearing. Highs in the mid-90s. Highest heat index readings up to 105. The coastal waters forecast from Baffin Bay to Port Aransas out 20 nautical miles. Today, south winds 5 to 10 knots, becoming southeast 10 to 15 knots with gusts up to 20 knots late. Seas around 2 feet. Wave detail, southeast 2 feet at 5 seconds. Tonight, south winds 10 to 15 knots. Seas 2 to 3 feet. Wave detail, southeast 3 feet at 4 seconds. Tuesday, southeast winds 10 to 15 knots. Seas 2 to 3 feet. Wave detail, southeast 2 feet at 5 seconds. Tuesday night, southeast winds 10 to 15 knots. Seas 2 to 3 feet. Wave detail, southeast 3 feet at 5 seconds. Wednesday, southeast winds 10 to 15 knots. Seas 2 to 3 feet. Wave detail, southeast 3 feet at 5 seconds. Wednesday night, southeast winds 10 to 15 knots. Seas 2 to 3 feet. Wave detail, southeast 3 feet at 6 seconds. Thursday, south winds 5 to 10 knots, becoming southeast 10 to 15 knots in the afternoon. Seas 2 to 3 feet. Thursday night, southeast winds 10 to 15 knots. Seas around 3 feet. Friday, southeast winds 5 to 10 knots. Seas 2 to 3 feet. Friday night, southeast winds 10 to 15 knots, diminishing to 5 to 10 knots after midnight. Seas 2 to 3 feet. The Tropical Weather Outlook. For the North Atlantic, Caribbean Sea and the Gulf of America, tropical cyclone formation is not expected during the next 7 days. 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The Austin NOAA Weather Radio Roundup, at 6 a.m. at Austin Bergstrom International, it was clear. The temperature was 69, the dew point 65, the relative humidity was 86%, the wind calm and the pressure was 29.89 inches and rising. At Camp Mabry, it was clear. The temperature was 74, the dew point 66, the relative humidity was 76%, the wind calm and the pressure was 29.90 inches and rising. Pflugerville clear 71. Taylor clear 68. Lago Vista clear 78. Georgetown clear 72. San Marcos clear 71. Burnett clear 74. Junction clear 63. San Antonio clear 78. Corpus Christi partly cloudy 74. Houston clear 78. Once again at Austin Bergstrom it was 69, and at Camp Mabry it was 74. Elsewhere across the state, College Station clear 72. Amarillo clear 73. Abilene clear 73. Dallas-Fort Worth clear 76. Your weather synopsis for South Central Texas. High temperatures will be near to a few degrees above normal over the next week. Temperatures climb into the upper 90s to triple digits for most locations. Dry and hot weather will continue through at least the next 7 days. Your local forecast. Today, sunny, hot with highs around 101. Southwest winds around 5 miles per hour, becoming southeast around 5 miles per hour this afternoon. Tonight, clear. Lows in the mid-70s. South winds 5 to 10 miles per hour. Tuesday, sunny. Highs in the upper 90s. South winds 5 to 10 miles per hour. Tuesday night, mostly clear. Lows in the mid-70s. South winds 5 to 10 miles per hour. Wednesday,

mostly sunny. Highs in the upper 90s. South winds 5 to 10 miles per hour. Highest heat index readings up to 108. Wednesday night through Thursday night, mostly clear. Lows in the mid-70s. Highs in the upper 90s. Highest heat index readings up to 105. Friday, partly cloudy in the morning, then clearing. Highs in the upper 90s. Highest heat index readings up to 105. Friday night, mostly clear with a slight chance of showers in the evening, then partly cloudy after midnight. Lows in the mid-70s. Saturday, partly cloudy in the morning, then clearing. Highs in the mid-90s. Highest heat index readings up to 105. Saturday night, mostly clear. Lows in the mid-70s. Sunday, partly cloudy in the morning, then clearing. Highs in the mid-90s. Highest heat index readings up to 105. 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The current time is 7:03 a.m. Central Daylight Time. 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It was clear. The temperature was 69, the dew point 65, the relative humidity was 86%, the wind calm and the pressure was 29.89 inches and rising. At Camp Mabry, it was clear. The temperature was 74, the dew point 66, the relative humidity was 76%, the wind calm and the pressure was 29.90 inches and rising. Pflugerville clear 71. Taylor clear 68. Lago Vista clear 78. Georgetown clear 72. San Marcos clear 71. Burnett clear 74. Junction clear 63. San Antonio clear 78. Corpus Christi partly cloudy 74. Houston clear 78. Once again at Austin Bergstrom it was 69, and at Camp Mabry it was 74. Elsewhere across the state, College Station clear 72. Amarillo clear 73. Abilene clear 73. Dallas-Fort Worth clear 76. Your weather synopsis for South Central Texas. High temperatures will be near to a few degrees above normal over the next week. Temperatures climb into the upper 90s to triple digits for most locations. Dry and hot weather will continue through at least the next 7 days. Your local forecast. Today, sunny, hot with highs around 101. Southwest winds around 5 miles per hour, becoming southeast around 5 miles per hour this afternoon. Tonight, clear. Lows in the mid-70s. South winds 5 to 10 miles per hour. Tuesday, sunny. Highs in the upper 90s. South winds 5 to 10 miles per hour. Tuesday night, mostly clear. Lows in the mid-70s. South winds 5 to 10 miles per hour. Wednesday, mostly sunny. Highs in the upper 90s. South winds 5 to 10 miles per hour. Highest heat index readings up to 108. Wednesday night through Thursday night, mostly clear. Lows in the mid-70s. Highs in the upper 90s. Highest heat index readings up to 105. Friday, partly cloudy in the morning, then clearing. Highs in the upper 90s. Highest heat index readings up to 105. Friday night, mostly clear with a slight chance of showers in the evening, then partly cloudy after midnight. Lows in the mid-70s. Saturday, partly cloudy in the morning, then clearing. Highs in the mid-90s. Highest heat index readings up to 105. Saturday night, mostly clear. Lows in the mid-70s. Sunday, partly cloudy in the morning, then clearing. Highs in the mid-90s. Highest heat index readings up to 105.

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The current time is 7:07 a.m. Central Daylight Time. Your weather synopsis for South Central Texas. High temperatures will be near to a few degrees above normal over the next week. Temperatures climb into the upper 90s to triple digits for most locations. Dry and hot weather will continue through at least the next 7 days. Your local forecast. Today, sunny, hot with highs around 101. Southwest winds around 5 miles per hour, becoming southeast around 5 miles per hour this afternoon. Tonight, clear. Lows in the mid-70s. South winds 5 to 10 miles per hour. Tuesday, sunny. Highs in the upper 90s. South winds 5 to 10 miles per hour. Tuesday night, mostly clear. Lows in the mid-70s. South winds 5 to 10 miles per hour. Wednesday, mostly sunny. Highs in the upper 90s. South winds 5 to 10 miles per hour. Highest heat index readings up to 108. Wednesday night through Thursday night, mostly clear. Lows in the mid-70s. Highs in the upper 90s. Highest heat index readings up to 105. Friday, partly cloudy in the morning, then clearing. Highs in the upper 90s. Highest heat index readings up to 105. Friday night, mostly clear with a slight chance of showers in the evening, then partly cloudy after midnight. Lows in the mid-70s. Saturday, partly cloudy in the morning, then clearing. Highs in the mid-90s. Highest heat index readings up to 105. Saturday night, mostly clear. Lows in the mid-70s. Sunday, partly cloudy in the morning, then clearing. Highs in the mid-90s. Highest heat index readings up to 105. 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The current time is 7:10 a.m. Central Daylight Time. Your weather synopsis for South Central Texas. High temperatures will be near to a few degrees above normal over the next week. Temperatures climb into the upper 90s to triple digits for most locations. Dry and hot weather will continue through at least the next 7 days. Your local forecast. Today, sunny, hot with highs around 101. Southwest winds around 5 miles per hour, becoming southeast around 5 miles per hour this afternoon. Tonight, clear. Lows in the mid-70s. South winds 5 to 10 miles per hour. Tuesday, sunny. Highs in the upper 90s. South winds 5 to 10 miles per hour. Tuesday night, mostly clear. Lows in the mid-70s. South winds 5 to 10 miles per hour. Wednesday, mostly sunny. Highs in the upper 90s. South winds 5 to 10 miles per hour. Highest heat index readings up to 108. Wednesday night through Thursday night, mostly clear. Lows in the mid-70s. Highs in the upper 90s. Highest heat index readings up to 105. Friday, partly cloudy in the morning, then clearing. Highs in the upper 90s. Highest heat index readings up to 105. Friday night, mostly clear with a slight chance of showers in the evening, then partly cloudy after midnight. Lows in the mid-70s. Saturday, partly cloudy in the morning, then clearing. Highs in the mid-90s. Highest heat index readings up to 105. Saturday night, mostly clear. Lows in the mid-70s. Sunday, partly cloudy in the morning, then clearing. Highs in the mid-90s. Highest heat index readings up to 100.

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The current time is 7:12 a.m. Central Daylight Time. Your weather synopsis for South Central Texas. High temperatures will be near to a few degrees above normal over the next week. Temperatures climb into the upper 90s to triple digits for most locations. Dry and hot weather will continue through at least the next 7 days. Your local forecast. Today, sunny, hot with highs around 101. Southwest winds around 5 miles per hour, becoming southeast around 5 miles per hour this afternoon. Tonight, clear. Lows in the mid-70s. South winds 5 to 10 miles per hour. Tuesday, sunny. Highs in the upper 90s. South winds 5 to 10 miles per hour. Tuesday night, mostly clear. Lows in the mid-70s. South winds 5 to 10 miles per hour. Wednesday, mostly sunny. Highs in the upper 90s. South winds 5 to 10 miles per hour. Highest heat index readings up to 108. Wednesday night through Thursday night, mostly clear. Lows in the mid-70s. Highs in the upper 90s. Highest heat index readings up to 105. Friday, partly cloudy in the morning, then clearing. Highs in the upper 90s. Highest heat index readings up to 105. Friday night, mostly clear with a slight chance of showers in the evening, then partly cloudy after midnight. Lows in the mid-70s. Saturday, partly cloudy in the morning, then clearing. Highs in the mid-90s. Highest heat index readings up to 105. Saturday night, mostly clear. Lows in the mid-70s. Sunday, partly cloudy in the morning, then clearing. Highs in the mid-90s. Highest heat index readings up to 105. 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The current time is 7:15 a.m. Central Daylight Time. 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At 7 a.m. at Austin Bergstrom International, it was clear. The temperature was 70, the dew point 66, the relative humidity was 87%, the wind calm and the pressure was 29.89 inches and steady. At Camp Mabry, it was clear. The temperature was 73, the dew point 66, the relative humidity was 78%, the wind calm and the pressure was 29.91 inches and rising. Pflugerville clear 71. Taylor clear 68. Lago Vista clear 78. Georgetown clear 70. San Marcos clear 70. Burnett clear 73. Junction clear 63. San Antonio partly cloudy 77. Corpus Christi mostly cloudy 73. Houston clear 78. Once again at Austin Bergstrom it was 70, and at Camp Mabry it was 73. Elsewhere across the state, College Station clear 73. Amarillo clear 70. Abilene clear 72. Dallas-Fort Worth clear 76. Your weather synopsis for South Central Texas. High temperatures will be near to a few degrees above normal over the next week. Temperatures climb into the upper 90s to triple digits for most locations. Dry and hot weather will continue through at least the next 7 days. Your local forecast. Today, sunny, hot with highs around 101. Southwest winds around 5 miles per hour, becoming southeast around 5 miles per hour this afternoon. Tonight, clear. Lows in the mid-70s. South winds 5 to 10 miles per hour. Tuesday, sunny. Highs in the upper 90s. South winds 5 to 10 miles per hour.

Tuesday night, mostly clear. Lows in the mid-70s. South winds 5 to 10 miles per hour. Wednesday, mostly sunny. Highs in the upper 90s. South winds 5 to 10 miles per hour. Highest heat index readings up to 108. Wednesday night through Thursday night, mostly clear. Lows in the mid-70s. Highs in the upper 90s. Highest heat index readings up to 105. Friday, partly cloudy in the morning, then clearing. Highs in the upper 90s. Highest heat index readings up to 105. Friday night, mostly clear with a slight chance of showers in the evening, then partly cloudy after midnight. Lows in the mid-70s. Saturday, partly cloudy in the morning, then clearing. Highs in the mid-90s. Highest heat index readings up to 105. Saturday night, mostly clear. Lows in the mid-70s. Sunday, partly cloudy in the morning, then clearing. Highs in the mid-90s. Highest heat index readings up to 105. 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The current time is 7:18 a.m. Central Daylight Time. The Austin NOAA Weather Radio Roundup. At 7 a.m. at Austin Bergstrom International, it was clear. The temperature was 70, the dew point 66, the relative humidity was 87%, the wind calm and the pressure was 29.89 inches and steady. At Camp Mabry, it was clear. The temperature was 73, the dew point 66, the relative humidity was 78%, the wind calm and the pressure was 29.91 inches and rising. Pflugerville clear 71. Taylor clear 68. Lago Vista clear 78. Georgetown clear 70. San Marcos clear 70. Burnett clear 73. Junction clear 63. San Antonio partly cloudy 77. Corpus Christi mostly cloudy 73. Houston clear 78. Once again at Austin Bergstrom it was 70, and at Camp Mabry it was 73. Elsewhere across the state, College Station clear 73. Amarillo clear 70. Abilene clear 72. Dallas-Fort Worth clear 76. Your weather synopsis for South Central Texas. High temperatures will be near to a few degrees above normal over the next week. Temperatures climb into the upper 90s to triple digits for most locations. Dry and hot weather will continue through at least the next 7 days. Your local forecast. Today, sunny, hot with highs around 101. Southwest winds around 5 miles per hour, becoming southeast around 5 miles per hour this afternoon. Tonight, clear. Lows in the mid-70s. South winds 5 to 10 miles per hour. Tuesday, sunny. Highs in the upper 90s. South winds 5 to 10 miles per hour. Tuesday night, mostly clear. Lows in the mid-70s. South winds 5 to 10 miles per hour. Wednesday, mostly sunny. Highs in the upper 90s. South winds 5 to 10 miles per hour. Highest heat index readings up to 108. Wednesday night through Thursday night, mostly clear. Lows in the mid-70s. Highs in the upper 90s. Highest heat index readings up to 105. Friday, partly cloudy in the morning, then clearing. Highs in the upper 90s. Highest heat index readings up to 105. Friday night, mostly clear with a slight chance of showers in the evening, then partly cloudy after midnight. Lows in the mid-70s. Saturday, partly cloudy in the morning, then clearing. Highs in the mid-90s. Highest heat index readings up to 105. Saturday night, mostly clear. Lows in the mid-70s.

Sunday, partly cloudy in the morning, then clearing. Highs in the mid-90s. Highest heat index readings up to 105. 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The current time is 7:22 a.m. Central Daylight Time. 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At 7 a.m. at Austin Bergstrom International, it was clear. The temperature was 70, the dew point 66, the relative humidity was 87%, the wind calm and the pressure was 29.89 inches and steady. At Camp Mabry, it was clear. The temperature was 73, the dew point 66, the relative humidity was 78%, the wind calm and the pressure was 29.91 inches and rising. Pflugerville clear 71. Taylor clear 68. Lago Vista clear 78. Georgetown clear 70. San Marcos clear 70. Burnett clear 73. Junction clear 63. San Antonio partly cloudy 77. Corpus Christi mostly cloudy 73. Houston clear 78. Once again at Austin Bergstrom it was 70, and at Camp Mabry it was 73. Elsewhere across the state, College Station clear 73. Amarillo clear 70. Abilene clear 72. Dallas-Fort Worth clear 76. Your weather synopsis for South Central Texas. High temperatures will be near to a few degrees above normal over the next week. Temperatures climb into the upper 90s to triple digits for most locations. Dry and hot weather will continue through at least the next 7 days. Your local forecast. Today, sunny, hot with highs around 101. Southwest winds around 5 miles per hour, becoming southeast around 5 miles per hour this afternoon. Tonight, clear. Lows in the mid-70s. South winds 5 to 10 miles per hour. Tuesday, sunny. Highs in the upper 90s. South winds 5 to 10 miles per hour. Tuesday night, mostly clear. Lows in the mid-70s. South winds 5 to 10 miles per hour. Wednesday, mostly sunny. Highs in the upper 90s. South winds 5 to 10 miles per hour. Highest heat index readings up to 108. Wednesday night through Thursday night, mostly clear. Lows in the mid-70s. Highs in the upper 90s. Highest heat index readings up to 105. Friday, partly cloudy in the morning, then clearing. Highs in the upper 90s. Highest heat index readings up to 105. Friday night, mostly clear with a slight chance of showers in the evening, then partly cloudy after midnight. Lows in the mid-70s. Saturday, partly cloudy in the morning, then clearing. Highs in the mid-90s. Highest heat index readings up to 105. Saturday night, mostly clear. Lows in the mid-70s. Sunday, partly cloudy in the morning, then clearing. Highs in the mid-90s. Highest heat index readings up to 105. 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The current time is 7:26 a.m. Central Daylight Time. 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At 7 a.m. at Austin Bergstrom International, it was clear. The temperature was 70, the dew point 66, the relative humidity was 87%, the wind calm and the pressure was 29.89 inches and steady. At Camp Mabry, it was clear. The temperature was 73, the dew point 66, the relative humidity was 78%, the wind calm and the pressure was 29.91 inches and rising. Pflugerville clear 71. Taylor clear 68.

Lagoa Vista, clear 78. Georgetown, clear 70. San Marcos, clear 70. Burnett, clear 73. Junction, clear 63. San Antonio, partly cloudy 77. Corpus Christi, mostly cloudy 73. Houston, clear 78. Once again at Austin Bergstrom, it was 70, and at Camp Mabry, it was 73. Elsewhere across the state, College Station, clear 73. Amarillo, clear 70. Abilene, clear 72. Dallas-Fort Worth, clear 76. The coastal waters forecast from Baffin Bay to Port Aransas out 20 nautical miles. Today, south winds 5 to 10 knots, becoming southeast 10 to 15 knots with gusts up to 20 knots late. Seas around 2 feet. Wave detail, southeast 2 feet at 5 seconds. Tonight, south winds 10 to 15 knots. Seas 2 to 3 feet. Wave detail, southeast 3 feet at 4 seconds. Tuesday, southeast winds 10 to 15 knots. Seas 2 to 3 feet. Wave detail, southeast 2 feet at 5 seconds. Tuesday night, southeast winds 10 to 15 knots. Seas 2 to 3 feet. Wave detail, southeast 3 feet at 5 seconds. Wednesday, southeast winds 10 to 15 knots. Seas 2 to 3 feet. Wave detail, southeast 3 feet at 5 seconds. Wednesday night, southeast winds 10 to 15 knots. Seas 2 to 3 feet. Wave detail, southeast 3 feet at 6 seconds. Thursday, south winds 5 to 10 knots, becoming southeast 10 to 15 knots in the afternoon. Seas 2 to 3 feet. Thursday night, southeast winds 10 to 15 knots. Seas around 3 feet. Friday, southeast winds 5 to 10 knots. Seas 2 to 3 feet. Friday night, southeast winds 10 to 15 knots, diminishing to 5 to 10 knots after midnight. Seas 2 to 3 feet. The Tropical Weather Outlook. For the North Atlantic, Caribbean Sea and the Gulf of America, tropical cyclone formation is not expected during the next 7 days. Your weather synopsis for South Central Texas. High temperatures will be near to a few degrees above normal over the next week. Temperatures climb into the upper 90s to triple digits for most locations. Dry and hot weather will continue through at least the next 7 days. Your local forecast. Today, sunny, hot with highs around 101. Southwest winds around 5 miles per hour, becoming southeast around 5 miles per hour this afternoon. Tonight, clear. Lows in the mid-70s. South winds 5 to 10 miles per hour. Tuesday, sunny. Highs in the upper 90s. South winds 5 to 10 miles per hour. Tuesday night, mostly clear. Lows in the mid-70s. South winds 5 to 10 miles per hour. Wednesday, mostly sunny. Highs in the upper 90s. South winds 5 to 10 miles per hour. Highest heat index readings up to 108. Wednesday night through Thursday night, mostly clear. Lows in the mid-70s. Highs in the upper 90s. Highest heat index readings up to 105. Friday, partly cloudy in the morning, then clearing. Highs in the upper 90s. Highest heat index readings up to 105. Friday night, mostly clear with a slight chance of showers in the evening, then partly cloudy after midnight. Lows in the mid-70s. Saturday, partly cloudy in the morning, then clearing. Highs in the mid-90s. Highest heat index readings up to 105. Saturday night, mostly clear. Lows in the mid-70s. Sunday, partly cloudy in the morning, then clearing. Highs in the mid-90s. Highest heat index readings up to 105. 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

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It was clear. The temperature was 70, the dew point 66, the relative humidity was 87%, the wind calm, and the pressure was 29.89 inches and steady. At Camp Mabry, it was clear. The temperature was 73, the dew point 66, the relative humidity was 78%, the wind calm, and the pressure was 29.91 inches and rising. Pflugerville clear 71. Taylor clear 68. Lago Vista clear 78. Georgetown clear 70. San Marcos clear 70. Burnett clear 73. Junction clear 63. Georgetown clear 70. San Marcos clear 70. Burnett clear 73. Junction clear 63. San Antonio partly cloudy 77. Corpus Christi mostly cloudy 73. Houston clear 78. Once again at Austin Bergstrom it was 70, and at Camp Mabry it was 73. Elsewhere across the state, College Station clear 73. Amarillo clear 70. Abilene clear 72. Dallas-Fort Worth clear 76. Your weather synopsis for South Central Texas. High temperatures will be near to a few degrees above normal over the next week. Temperatures climb into the upper 90s to triple digits for most locations. Dry and hot weather will continue through at least the next 7 days. Your local forecast. Today, sunny, hot with highs around 101. Southwest winds around 5 miles per hour, becoming southeast around 5 miles per hour this afternoon. Tonight, clear. Lows in the mid-70s. South winds 5 to 10 miles per hour. Tuesday, sunny. Highs in the upper 90s. South winds 5 to 10 miles per hour. Tuesday night, mostly clear. Lows in the mid-70s. South winds 5 to 10 miles per hour. Wednesday, mostly sunny. Highs in the upper 90s. South winds 5 to 10 miles per hour. Highest heat index readings up to 108. Wednesday night through Thursday night, mostly clear. Lows in the mid-70s. Highs in the upper 90s. Highest heat index readings up to 105. Friday, partly cloudy in the morning, then clearing. Highs in the upper 90s. Highest heat index readings up to 105. Friday night, mostly clear with a slight chance of showers in the evening, then partly cloudy after midnight. Lows in the mid-70s. Saturday, partly cloudy in the morning, then clearing. Highs in the mid-90s. Highest heat index readings up to 105. Saturday night, mostly clear. Lows in the mid-70s. Sunday, partly cloudy in the morning, then clearing. Highs in the mid-90s. Highest heat index readings up to 105. 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The current time is 7:36 a.m. Central Daylight Time. The Austin NOAA Weather Radio Roundup, at 7 a.m. at Austin Bergstrom International, it was clear. The temperature was 70, the dew point 66, the relative humidity was 87%, the wind calm, and the pressure was 29.89 inches and steady. At Camp Mabry, it was clear. The temperature was 73, the dew point 66, the relative humidity was 78%, the wind calm, and the pressure was 29.91 inches and rising. Pflugerville clear 71. Taylor clear 68. Lago Vista clear 78. Georgetown clear 70. San Marcos clear 70. Burnett clear 73.

Junction clear 63. San Antonio partly cloudy 77. Corpus Christi mostly cloudy 73. Houston clear 78. Once again at Austin Bergstrom it was 70, and at Camp Mabry it was 73. Elsewhere across the state, College Station clear 73. Amarillo clear 70. Abilene clear 72. Dallas-Fort Worth clear 76. Your weather synopsis for South Central Texas. High temperatures will be near to a few degrees above normal over the next week. Temperatures climb into the upper 90s to triple digits for most locations. Dry and hot weather will continue through at least the next 7 days. Your local forecast. Today, sunny, hot with highs around 101. Southwest winds around 5 miles per hour, becoming southeast around 5 miles per hour this afternoon. Tonight, clear. Lows in the mid-70s. South winds 5 to 10 miles per hour. Tuesday, sunny. Highs in the upper 90s. South winds 5 to 10 miles per hour. Tuesday night, mostly clear. Lows in the mid-70s. South winds 5 to 10 miles per hour. Wednesday, mostly sunny. Highs in the upper 90s. South winds 5 to 10 miles per hour. Highest heat index readings up to 108. Wednesday night through Thursday night, mostly clear. Lows in the mid-70s. Highs in the upper 90s. Highest heat index readings up to 105. Friday, partly cloudy in the morning, then clearing. Highs in the upper 90s. Highest heat index readings up to 105. Friday night, mostly clear with a slight chance of showers in the evening, then partly cloudy after midnight. Lows in the mid-70s. Saturday, partly cloudy in the morning, then clearing. Highs in the mid-90s. Highest heat index readings up to 105. Saturday night, mostly clear. Lows in the mid-70s. Sunday, partly cloudy in the morning, then clearing. Highs in the mid-90s. Highest heat index readings up to 105. 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The current time is 7:40 a.m. Central Daylight Time. The Austin NOAA Weather Radio Roundup, at 7 a.m. at Austin Bergstrom International, it was clear. The temperature was 70, the dew point 66, the relative humidity was 87%, the wind calm and the pressure was 29.89 inches and steady. At Camp Mabry, it was clear. The temperature was 73, the dew point 66, the relative humidity was 78%, the wind calm and the pressure was 29.91 inches and rising. Pflugerville clear 71. Taylor clear 68. Lago Vista clear 78. Georgetown clear 70. San Marcos clear 70. Vernick clear 73. Junction clear 63. San Antonio partly cloudy 77. Corpus Christi mostly cloudy 73. Houston clear 78. Once again at Austin Bergstrom it was 70, and at Camp Mabry it was 73. Elsewhere across the state, College Station clear 73. Amarillo clear 70. Abilene clear 72. Dallas-Fort Worth clear 76. Your weather synopsis for South Central Texas. High temperatures will be near to a few degrees above normal over the next week. Temperatures climb into the upper 90s to triple digits for most locations. Dry and hot weather will continue through at least the next 7 days. Your local forecast. Today, sunny, hot with highs around 101. Southwest winds around 5 miles per hour, becoming southeast around 5 miles per hour this afternoon. Tonight, clear. Lows in the mid-70s. South winds 5 to 10 miles per hour.

Tuesday, sunny. Highs in the upper 90s. South winds 5 to 10 miles per hour. Tuesday night, mostly clear. Lows in the mid 70s. South winds 5 to 10 miles per hour. Wednesday, mostly sunny. Highs in the upper 90s. South winds 5 to 10 miles per hour. Highest heat index readings up to 108. Wednesday night through Thursday night, mostly clear. Lows in the mid 70s. Highs in the upper 90s. Highest heat index readings up to 105. Friday, partly cloudy in the morning, then clearing. Highs in the upper 90s. Highest heat index readings up to 105. Friday night, mostly clear with a slight chance of showers in the evening, then partly cloudy after midnight. Lows in the mid 70s. Saturday, partly cloudy in the morning, then clearing. Highs in the mid 90s. Highest heat index readings up to 105. Saturday night, mostly clear. Lows in the mid 70s. Sunday, partly cloudy in the morning, then clearing. Highs in the mid 90s. Highest heat index readings up to 105. 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The current time is 7:43 a.m. Central Daylight Time. The Austin NOAA Weather Radio Roundup, at 7 a.m. at Austin Bergstrom International, it was clear. The temperature was 70, the dew point 66, the relative humidity was 87%, the wind calm and the pressure was 29.89 inches and steady. At Camp Mabry, it was clear. The temperature was 73, the dew point 66, the relative humidity was 78%, the wind calm and the pressure was 29.91 inches and rising. Pflugerville clear 71. Taylor clear 68. Lago Vista clear 78. Georgetown clear 70. San Marcos clear 70. Vernick clear 73. Junction clear 63. San Antonio partly cloudy 77. Corpus Christi mostly cloudy 73. Houston clear 78. Once again at Austin Bergstrom it was 70, and at Camp Mabry it was 73. Elsewhere across the state, College Station clear 73. Amarillo clear 70. Abilene clear 72. Dallas-Fort Worth clear 76. Your weather synopsis for South Central Texas. High temperatures will be near to a few degrees above normal over the next week. Temperatures climb into the upper 90s to triple digits for most locations. Dry and hot weather will continue through at least the next 7 days. Your local forecast. Today, sunny, hot with highs around 101. Southwest winds around 5 miles per hour, becoming southeast around 5 miles per hour this afternoon. Tonight, clear. Lows in the mid-70s. South winds 5 to 10 miles per hour. Tuesday, sunny. Highs in the upper 90s. South winds 5 to 10 miles per hour. Tuesday night, mostly clear. Lows in the mid-70s. South winds 5 to 10 miles per hour. Wednesday, mostly sunny. Highs in the upper 90s. South winds 5 to 10 miles per hour. Highest heat index readings up to 108. Wednesday night through Thursday night, mostly clear. Lows in the mid-70s. Highs in the upper 90s. Highest heat index readings up to 105. Friday, partly cloudy in the morning, then clearing. Highs in the upper 90s. Highest heat index readings up to 105. Friday night, mostly clear with a slight chance of showers in the evening, then partly cloudy after midnight. Lows in the mid-70s. Saturday, partly cloudy in the morning, then clearing. Highs in the mid-90s. Highest heat index readings up to

The temperature was 70. The dew point 66. The relative humidity was 87%. The wind calm and the pressure was 29.89 inches and steady. At Camp Mabry, it was clear. The temperature was 73. The dew point 66. The relative humidity was 78%. The wind calm and the pressure was 29.91 inches and rising. Pflugerville clear 71. Taylor clear 68. Lago Vista clear 78. Georgetown clear 70. San Marcos clear 70. Burnett clear 73. Junction clear 63. San Antonio partly cloudy 77. Corpus Christi mostly cloudy 73. Houston clear 78. Once again at Austin Bergstrom it was 70, and at Camp Mabry it was 73. Elsewhere across the state, College Station clear 73. Amarillo clear 70. Abilene clear 72. Dallas-Fort Worth clear 76. Your weather synopsis for South Central Texas. High temperatures will be near to a few degrees above normal over the next week. Temperatures climb into the upper 90s to triple digits for most locations. Dry and hot weather will continue through at least the next 7 days. Your local forecast. Today, sunny, hot with highs around 101. Southwest winds around 5 miles per hour, becoming southeast around 5 miles per hour this afternoon. Tonight, clear. Lows in the mid-70s. South winds 5 to 10 miles per hour. Tuesday, sunny. Highs in the upper 90s. South winds 5 to 10 miles per hour. Tuesday night, mostly clear. Lows in the mid-70s. South winds 5 to 10 miles per hour. Wednesday, mostly sunny. Highs in the upper 90s. South winds 5 to 10 miles per hour. Highest heat index readings up to 108. Wednesday night through Thursday night, mostly clear. Lows in the mid-70s. Highs in the upper 90s. Highest heat index readings up to 105. Friday, partly cloudy in the morning, then clearing. Highs in the upper 90s. Highest heat index readings up to 105. Friday night, mostly clear with a slight chance of showers in the evening, then partly cloudy after midnight. Lows in the mid-70s. Saturday, partly cloudy in the morning, then clearing. Highs in the mid-90s. Highest heat index readings up to 105. Saturday night, mostly clear. Lows in the mid-70s. Sunday, partly cloudy in the morning, then clearing. Highs in the mid-90s. Highest heat index readings up to 105. 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The current time is 7:51 a.m. Central Daylight Time. The Austin NOAA Weather Radio Roundup. At 7 a.m. at Austin Bergstrom International, it was clear. The temperature was 70, the dew point 66, the relative humidity was 87%, the wind calm and the pressure was 29.89 inches and steady. At Camp Mabry, it was clear. The temperature was 73, the dew point 66, the relative humidity was 78%, the wind calm and the pressure was 29.91 inches and rising. Pflugerville clear 71. Taylor clear 68. Lago Vista clear 78. Georgetown clear 70. San Marcos clear 70. Burnett clear 73. Junction clear 63. San Antonio partly cloudy 77. Corpus Christi mostly cloudy 73. Houston clear 78. Once again at Austin Bergstrom it was 70, and at Camp Mabry it was 73. Elsewhere across the state, College Station clear 73. Amarillo clear 70. Abilene clear 72. Dallas-Fort Worth clear 70.

6. Your weather synopsis for South Central Texas. High temperatures will be near to a few degrees above normal over the next week. Temperatures climb into the upper 90s to triple digits for most locations. Dry and hot weather will continue through at least the next 7 days. Your local forecast. Today, sunny, hot with highs around 101. Southwest winds around 5 miles per hour, becoming southeast around 5 miles per hour this afternoon. Tonight, clear. Lows in the mid-70s. South winds 5 to 10 miles per hour. Tuesday, sunny. Highs in the upper 90s. South winds 5 to 10 miles per hour. Tuesday night, mostly clear. Lows in the mid-70s. South winds 5 to 10 miles per hour. Wednesday, mostly sunny. Highs in the upper 90s. South winds 5 to 10 miles per hour. Highest heat index readings up to 108. Wednesday night through Thursday night, mostly clear. Lows in the mid-70s. Highs in the upper 90s. Highest heat index readings up to 105. Friday, partly cloudy in the morning, then clearing. Highs in the upper 90s. Highest heat index readings up to 105. Friday night, mostly clear with a slight chance of showers in the evening, then partly cloudy after midnight. Lows in the mid-70s. Saturday, partly cloudy in the morning, then clearing. Highs in the mid-90s. Highest heat index readings up to 105. Saturday night, mostly clear. Lows in the mid-70s. Sunday, partly cloudy in the morning, then clearing. Highs in the mid-90s. Highest heat index readings up to 105. 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The current time is 7:55 a.m. Central Daylight Time. The Austin NOAA Weather Radio Roundup. At 7 a.m. at Austin Bergstrom International, it was clear. The temperature was 70, the dew point 66, the relative humidity was 87%, the wind calm and the pressure was 29.89 inches and steady. At Camp Mabry, it was clear. The temperature was 73, the dew point 66, the relative humidity was 78%, the wind calm and the pressure was 29.91 inches and rising. Pflugerville clear 71. Taylor clear 68. Lago Vista clear 78. Georgetown clear 70. San Marcos clear 70. Burnett clear 73. Junction clear 63. San Antonio partly cloudy 77. Corpus Christi mostly cloudy 73. Houston clear 78. Once again at Austin Bergstrom it was 70, and at Camp Mabry it was 73. Elsewhere across the state, College Station clear 73. Amarillo clear 70. Abilene clear 72. Dallas-Fort Worth clear 76. Your weather synopsis for South Central Texas. High temperatures will be near to a few degrees above normal over the next week. Temperatures climb into the upper 90s to triple digits for most locations. Dry and hot weather will continue through at least the next 7 days. The coastal waters forecast from Baffin Bay to Port Aransas out 20 nautical miles. Today, south winds 5 to 10 knots, becoming southeast 10 to 15 knots with gusts up to 20 knots late. Seas around 2 feet. Wave detail, southeast 2 feet at 5 seconds. Tonight, south winds 10 to 15 knots. Seas 2 to 3 feet. Wave detail, southeast 3 feet at 4 seconds. Tuesday, southeast winds 10 to 15 knots. Seas 2 to 3 feet. Wave detail, southeast 2 feet at 5 seconds. Tuesday night, southeast winds 10 to 15 knots. Seas 2 to 3 feet. Wave detail, southeast.

east 3 feet at 5 seconds. Wednesday, southeast winds 10 to 15 knots. Seas 2 to 3 feet. Wave detail, southeast 3 feet at 5 seconds. Wednesday night, southeast winds 10 to 15 knots. Seas 2 to 3 feet. Wave detail, southeast 3 feet at 6 seconds. Thursday, south winds 5 to 10 knots, becoming southeast 10 to 15 knots in the afternoon. Seas 2 to 3 feet. Thursday night, southeast winds 10 to 15 knots. Seas around 3 feet. Friday, southeast winds 5 to 10 knots. Seas 2 to 3 feet. Friday night, southeast winds 10 to 15 knots, diminishing to 5 to 10 knots after midnight. Seas 2 to 3 feet. The Tropical Weather Outlook. For the North Atlantic, Caribbean Sea and the Gulf of America, tropical cyclone formation is not expected during the next 7 days. Your local forecast. Today, sunny, hot with highs around 101. Southwest winds around 5 miles per hour, becoming southeast around 5 miles per hour this afternoon. Tonight, clear. Lows in the mid-70s. South winds 5 to 10 miles per hour. Tuesday, sunny. Highs in the upper 90s. South winds 5 to 10 miles per hour. Tuesday night, mostly clear. Lows in the mid-70s. South winds 5 to 10 miles per hour. Wednesday, mostly sunny. Highs in the upper 90s. South winds 5 to 10 miles per hour. Highest heat index readings up to 108. Wednesday night through Thursday night, mostly clear. Lows in the mid-70s. Highs in the upper 90s. Highest heat index readings up to 105. Friday, partly cloudy in the morning, then clearing. Highs in the upper 90s. Highest heat index readings up to 105. Friday night, mostly clear with a slight chance of showers in the evening, then partly cloudy after midnight. Lows in the mid-70s. Saturday, partly cloudy in the morning, then clearing. Highs in the mid-90s. Highest heat index readings up to 105. Saturday night, mostly clear. Lows in the mid-70s. Sunday, partly cloudy in the morning, then clearing. Highs in the mid-90s. Highest heat index readings up to 105. The Austin Bergstrom Climate Summary for yesterday, August 2, 2026. Yesterday's high temperature of 100 degrees occurred at 4:46 p.m. The normal high is 98. The record high is 106 degrees, which was set in 2011. Yesterday's low temperature of 72 degrees occurred at 11:52 p.m. The normal low is 73. The record low is 62 degrees, which was set in 2018. No precipitation fell yesterday, which leaves the monthly total at 0.00 inches. This is 0.13 inches below the normal amount of 0.13 inches for August. The total precipitation for the year still stands at 23.18 inches, which is 2.52 inches above normal. The record high for today is 105, which last occurred in 1998, and the record low is 65, which occurred in 1973. Sunrise today is at 6:51 a.m. and sunset is at 8:23 p.m. The Austin Camp Mabry Climate Summary for yesterday, August 2, 2026. Yesterday's high temperature of 100 degrees occurred at 3:32 p.m. The normal high is 99. The record high is 107 degrees, which was set in 2011. Yesterday's low temperature of 75 degrees occurred at 6:23 a.m. The normal low is 76. The record low is 63 degrees, which was last set in 1925. No precipitation fell yesterday, which leaves the monthly total at 0.00 inches. This is 0.13 inches below the normal amount of 0.13 inches for August.
The total precipitation for the year still stands at 23.5.

5 inches, which is 2.91 inches above normal. The record high for today is 107, which occurred in 1923, and the record low is 64, which occurred in 1925. Sunrise today is at 6:51 a.m. and sunset is at 8:23 p.m. You're listening to NOAA Weather Radio, station WXK27, in Austin, Texas, broadcasting on a frequency of 162.4 megahertz, originating from the Austin-San Antonio National Weather Service Forecast Office. The current time is 8:03 a.m. Central Daylight Time. 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At 7 a.m. at Austin Bergstrom International, it was clear. The temperature was 70, the dew point 66, the relative humidity was 87%, the wind calm and the pressure was 29.89 inches and steady. At Camp Mabry, it was clear. The temperature was 73, the dew point 66, the relative humidity was 78%, the wind calm and the pressure was 29.91 inches and rising. Pflugerville clear 71. Taylor clear 68. Lago Vista clear 78. Georgetown clear 70. San Marcos clear 70. Vernick clear 73. Junction clear 63. San Antonio partly cloudy 77. Corpus Christi mostly cloudy 73. Houston clear 78. Once again at Austin Bergstrom it was 70, and at Camp Mabry it was 73. Elsewhere across the state, College Station clear 73. Amarillo clear 70. Abilene clear 72. Dallas-Fort Worth clear 76. Your weather synopsis for South Central Texas. High temperatures will be near to a few degrees above normal over the next week. Temperatures climb into the upper 90s to triple digits for most locations. Dry and hot weather will continue through at least the next 7 days. Your local forecast. Today, sunny, hot with highs around 101. Southwest winds around 5 miles per hour, becoming southeast around 5 miles per hour this afternoon. Tonight, clear. Lows in the mid-70s. South winds 5 to 10 miles per hour. Tuesday, sunny. Highs in the upper 90s. South winds 5 to 10 miles per hour. Tuesday night, mostly clear. Lows in the mid-70s. South winds 5 to 10 miles per hour. Wednesday, mostly sunny. Highs in the upper 90s. South winds 5 to 10 miles per hour. Highest heat index readings up to 108. Wednesday night through Thursday night, mostly clear. Lows in the mid-70s. Highs in the upper 90s. Highest heat index readings up to 105. Friday, partly cloudy in the morning, then clearing. Highs in the upper 90s. Highest heat index readings up to 105. Friday night, mostly clear with a slight chance of showers in the evening, then partly cloudy after midnight. Lows in the mid-70s. Saturday, partly cloudy in the morning, then clearing. Highs in the mid-90s. Highest heat index readings up to 105. Saturday night, mostly clear. Lows in the mid-70s. Sunday, partly cloudy in the morning, then clearing. Highs in the mid-90s. Highest heat index readings up to 105. The Austin Bergstrom Climate Summary for yesterday, August 2, 2026. Yesterday's high temperature of 100 degrees occurred at 4:46 p.m. The normal high is 98. The record high is 106 degrees, which was set in 2011. Yesterday's low temperature of 72 degrees occurred at 11:52 p.m. The normal low is 73. The record low is 62 degrees, which was set in 2018. No precipitation fell yesterday, which leaves the monthly total at 0.00 inches. This is 0.13 inches below the normal amount of 0.13 inches for August. The total precipitation for the year still stands at 23.18 inches.

which is 2.52 inches above normal. The record high for today is 105, which last occurred in 1998, and the record low is 65, which occurred in 1973. Sunrise today is at 6:51 a.m. and sunset is at 8:23 p.m. The Austin Camp Mabry Climate Summary for yesterday, August 2, 2026. Yesterday's high temperature of 100 degrees occurred at 3:32 p.m. The normal high is 99. The record high is 107 degrees, which was set in 2011. Yesterday's low temperature of 75 degrees occurred at 6:23 a.m. The normal low is 76. The record low is 63 degrees, which was last set in 1925. No precipitation fell yesterday, which leaves the monthly total at 0.00 inches. This is 0.13 inches below the normal amount of 0.13 inches for August. The total precipitation for the year still stands at 23.55 inches, which is 2.91 inches above normal. The record high for today is 107, which occurred in 1923, and the record low is 64, which occurred in 1925. Sunrise today is at 6:51 a.m. and sunset is at 8:23 p.m. You're listening to NOAA Weather Radio, station WXK27, in Austin, Texas, broadcasting on a frequency of 162.4 megahertz, originating from the Austin-San Antonio National Weather Service Forecast Office. The current time is 8:09 a.m. Central Daylight Time. Your weather synopsis for South Central Texas. High temperatures will be near to a few degrees above normal over the next week. Temperatures climb into the upper 90s to triple digits for most locations. Dry and hot weather will continue through at least the next 7 days. Your local forecast. Today, sunny, hot with highs around 101. Southwest winds around 5 miles per hour, becoming southeast around 5 miles per hour this afternoon. Tonight, clear. Lows in the mid-70s. South winds 5 to 10 miles per hour. Tuesday, sunny. Highs in the upper 90s. South winds 5 to 10 miles per hour. Tuesday night, mostly clear. Lows in the mid-70s. South winds 5 to 10 miles per hour. Wednesday, mostly sunny. Highs in the upper 90s. South winds 5 to 10 miles per hour. Highest heat index readings up to 108. Wednesday night through Thursday night, mostly clear. Lows in the mid-70s. Highs in the upper 90s. Highest heat index readings up to 105. Friday, partly cloudy in the morning, then clearing. Highs in the upper 90s. Highest heat index readings up to 105. Friday night, mostly clear with a slight chance of showers in the evening, then partly cloudy after midnight. Lows in the mid-70s. Saturday, partly cloudy in the morning, then clearing. Highs in the mid-90s. Highest heat index readings up to 105. Saturday night, mostly clear. Lows in the mid-70s. Sunday, partly cloudy in the morning, then clearing. Highs in the mid-90s. Highest heat index readings up to 105. The Austin Bergstrom Climate Summary for yesterday, August 2, 2026. Yesterday's high temperature of 100 degrees occurred at 4:46 p.m. The normal high is 98. The record high is 106 degrees, which was set in 2011. Yesterday's low temperature of 72 degrees occurred at 11:52 p.m. The normal low is 73. The record low is 62 degrees, which was set in 2018. No precipitation fell yesterday, which leaves the monthly total at 0.00 inches. This is 0.13 inches below the normal amount of 0.13 inches for August. The total precipitation for the year still stands at 23.18 inches, which is 2.52 inches above normal. The record high for today is 105, which last occurred in 1998, and the

record low is 65, which occurred in 1973. Sunrise today is at 6:51 a.m. and sunset is at 8:23 p.m. The Austin Camp Mabry Climate Summary for yesterday, August 2, 2026. Yesterday's high temperature of 100 degrees occurred at 3:32 p.m. The normal high is 99. The record high is 107 degrees, which was set in 2011. Yesterday's low temperature of 75 degrees occurred at 6:23 a.m. The normal low is 76. The record low is 63 degrees, which was last set in 1925. No precipitation fell yesterday, which leaves the monthly total at 0.00 inches. This is 0.13 inches below the normal amount of 0.13 inches for August. The total precipitation for the year still stands at 23.55 inches, which is 2.91 inches above normal. The record high for today is 107, which occurred in 1923, and the record low is 64, which occurred in 1925. Sunrise today is at 6:51 a.m. and sunset is at 8:23 p.m. You're listening to NOAA Weather Radio, station WXK27, in Austin, Texas, broadcasting on a frequency of 162.4 megahertz, originating from the Austin-San Antonio National Weather Service Forecast Office. The current time is 8:14 a.m. Central Daylight Time. The Austin NOAA Weather Radio Roundup, at 8 a.m. at Austin Bergstrom International, it was sunny. The temperature was 74, the dew point 67, the relative humidity was 78%, the wind calm and the pressure was 29.91 inches and rising. At Camp Mabry, it was sunny. The temperature was 76, the dew point 67, the relative humidity was 73%, the wind calm and the pressure was 29.92 inches and rising. Pflugerville sunny 75. Taylor sunny 73. Lago Vista sunny 80. Georgetown sunny 76. San Marcos sunny 76. Burnett sunny 75. Junction sunny 65. San Antonio mostly sunny 79. Corpus Christi partly sunny 75. Houston mostly sunny 81. Once again at Austin Bergstrom it was 74, and at Camp Mabry it was 76. Elsewhere across the state, College Station sunny 76. Amarillo sunny 71. Abilene sunny 74. Dallas-Fort Worth sunny 79. Your weather synopsis for South Central Texas. High temperatures will be near to a few degrees above normal over the next week. Temperatures climb into the upper 90s to triple digits for most locations. Dry and hot weather will continue through at least the next 7 days. Your local forecast. Today, sunny, hot with highs around 101. Southwest winds around 5 miles per hour, becoming southeast around 5 miles per hour this afternoon. Tonight, clear. Lows in the mid-70s. South winds 5 to 10 miles per hour. Tuesday, sunny. Highs in the upper 90s. South winds 5 to 10 miles per hour. Tuesday night, mostly clear. Lows in the mid-70s. South winds 5 to 10 miles per hour. Wednesday, mostly sunny. Highs in the upper 90s. South winds 5 to 10 miles per hour. Highest heat index readings up to 108. Wednesday night through Thursday night, mostly clear. Lows in the mid-70s. Highs in the upper 90s. Highest heat index readings up to 105. Friday, partly cloudy in the morning, then clearing. Highs in the upper 90s. Highest heat index readings up to 105. Friday night, mostly clear with a slight chance of showers in the evening, then partly cloudy after midnight. Lows in the mid-70s. Saturday, partly cloudy in the morning, then clearing. Highs in the mid-90s. Highest heat index readings up to 105. Saturday night, mostly clear.

lows in the mid-70s. Sunday, partly cloudy in the morning, then clearing. Highs in the mid-90s. Highest heat index readings up to 105. The Austin Bergstrom Climate Summary for yesterday, August 2, 2026. Yesterday's high temperature of 100 degrees occurred at 4:46 p.m. The normal high is 98. The record high is 106 degrees, which was set in 2011. Yesterday's low temperature of 72 degrees occurred at 11:52 p.m. The normal low is 73. The record low is 62 degrees, which was set in 2018. No precipitation fell yesterday, which leaves the monthly total at 0.00 inches. This is 0.13 inches below the normal amount of 0.13 inches for August. The total precipitation for the year still stands at 23.18 inches, which is 2.52 inches above normal. The record high for today is 105, which last occurred in 1998, and the record low is 65, which occurred in 1973. Sunrise today is at 6:51 a.m. and sunset is at 8:23 p.m. The Austin Camp Mabry Climate Summary for yesterday, August 2, 2026. Yesterday's high temperature of 100 degrees occurred at 3:32 p.m. The normal high is 99. The record high is 107 degrees, which was set in 2011. Yesterday's low temperature of 75 degrees occurred at 6:23 a.m. The normal low is 76. The record low is 63 degrees, which was last set in 1925. No precipitation fell yesterday, which leaves the monthly total at 0.00 inches. This is 0.13 inches below the normal amount of 0.13 inches for August. The total precipitation for the year still stands at 23.55 inches, which is 2.91 inches above normal. The record high for today is 107, which occurred in 1923, and the record low is 64, which occurred in 1925. Sunrise today is at 6:51 a.m. and sunset is at 8:23 p.m. You're listening to NOAA Weather Radio, station WXK27, in Austin, Texas, broadcasting on a frequency of 162.4 megahertz, originating from the Austin-San Antonio National Weather Service Forecast Office. The current time is 8:20 a.m. Central Daylight Time. The Austin NOAA Weather Radio Roundup, at 8 a.m. at Austin Bergstrom International, it was sunny. The temperature was 74, the dew point 67, the relative humidity was 78%, the wind calm and the pressure was 29.91 inches and rising. At Camp Mabry, it was sunny. The temperature was 76, the dew point 67, the relative humidity was 73%, the wind calm and the pressure was 29.92 inches and rising. Pflugerville sunny 75. Taylor sunny 73. Lago Vista sunny 80. Georgetown sunny 76. San Marcos sunny 76. Burnett sunny 75. Junction sunny 65. San Antonio mostly sunny 79. Corpus Christi partly sunny 75. Houston mostly sunny 81. Once again at Austin Bergstrom it was 74, and at Camp Mabry it was 76. Elsewhere across the state, College Station sunny 76. Amarillo sunny 71. Abilene sunny 74. Dallas-Fort Worth sunny 79. Your weather synopsis for South Central Texas. High temperatures will be near to a few degrees above normal over the next week. Temperatures climb into the upper 90s to triple digits for most locations. Dry and hot weather will continue through at least the next 7 days. Your local forecast. Today, sunny, hot with highs around 101. Southwest winds around 5 miles per hour. Becoming southeast around 5 miles per hour this afternoon. Tonight, clear. Lows in the mid-70s. South winds 5 to 10 miles per hour. Tuesday, sunny,

upper 90s. South winds 5 to 10 miles per hour. Tuesday night, mostly clear. Lows in the mid 70s. South winds 5 to 10 miles per hour. Wednesday, mostly sunny. Highs in the upper 90s. South winds 5 to 10 miles per hour. Highest heat index readings up to 108. Wednesday night through Thursday night, mostly clear. Lows in the mid 70s. Highs in the upper 90s. Highest heat index readings up to 105. Friday, partly cloudy in the morning, then clearing. Highs in the upper 90s. Highest heat index readings up to 105. Friday night, mostly clear with a slight chance of showers in the evening, then partly cloudy after midnight. Lows in the mid-70s. Saturday, partly cloudy in the morning, then clearing. Highs in the mid-90s. Highest heat index readings up to 105. Saturday night, mostly clear. Lows in the mid-70s. Sunday, partly cloudy in the morning, then clearing. Highs in the mid-90s. Highest heat index readings up to 105. The Austin Bergstrom Climate Summary for yesterday, August 2, 2026. Yesterday's high temperature of 100 degrees occurred at 4:46 p.m. The normal high is 98. The record high is 106 degrees, which was set in 2011. Yesterday's low temperature of 72 degrees occurred at 11:52 p.m. The normal low is 73. The record low is 62 degrees, which was set in 2018. No precipitation fell yesterday, which leaves the monthly total at 0.00 inches. This is 0.13 inches below the normal amount of 0.13 inches for August. The total precipitation for the year still stands at 23.18 inches, which is 2.52 inches above normal. The record high for today is 105, which last occurred in 1998, and the record low is 65, which occurred in 1973. Sunrise today is at 6:51 a.m. and sunset is at 8:23 p.m. The Austin Camp Mabry Climate Summary for yesterday, August 2, 2026. Yesterday's high temperature of 100 degrees occurred at 3:32 p.m. The normal high is 99. The record high is 107 degrees, which was set in 2011. Yesterday's low temperature of 75 degrees occurred at 6:23 a.m. The normal low is 76. The record low is 63 degrees, which was last set in 1925. No precipitation fell yesterday, which leaves the monthly total at 0.00 inches. This is 0.13 inches below the normal amount of 0.13 inches for August. The total precipitation for the year still stands at 23.55 inches, which is 2.91 inches above normal. The record high for today is 107, which occurred in 1923, and the record low is 64, which occurred in 1925. Sunrise today is at 6:51 a.m. and sunset is at 8:23 p.m. You're listening to NOAA Weather Radio, station WXK27, in Austin, Texas, broadcasting on a frequency of 162.4 megahertz, originating from the Austin-San Antonio National Weather Service Forecast Office. The current time is 8:26 a.m. Central Daylight Time. The coastal waters forecast from Baffin Bay to Port Aransas out 20 nautical miles. Today, south winds 5 to 10 knots, becoming southeast 10 to 15 knots with gusts up to 20 knots late. Seas around 2 feet. Wave detail, southeast 2 feet at 5 seconds. Tonight, south winds 10 to 15 knots. Seas 2 to 3 feet. Wave detail, southeast 3 feet at 4 seconds. Tuesday, southeast winds 10 to 15 knots. Seas 2 to 3 feet. Wave detail, southeast 2 feet at 5 seconds. Tuesday night, southeast winds 10 to 15 knots. Seas 2 to 3 feet. Wave detail,

southeast 3 feet at 5 seconds. Wednesday, southeast winds 10 to 15 knots. Seas 2 to 3 feet. Wave detail, southeast 3 feet at 5 seconds. Wednesday night, southeast winds 10 to 15 knots. Seas 2 to 3 feet. Wave detail, southeast 3 feet at 6 seconds. Thursday, south winds 5 to 10 knots, becoming southeast 10 to 15 knots in the afternoon. Seas 2 to 3 feet. Thursday night, southeast winds 10 to 15 knots. Seas around 3 feet. Friday, southeast winds 5 to 10 knots. Seas 2 to 3 feet. Friday night, southeast winds 10 to 15 knots, diminishing to 5 to 10 knots after midnight. Seas 2 to 3 feet. The Tropical Weather Outlook. For the North Atlantic, Caribbean Sea and the Gulf of America, tropical cyclone formation is not expected during the next 7 days. The Austin, NOAA Weather Radio Roundup, at 8 a.m. at Austin Bergstrom International, it was sunny. The temperature was 74, the dew point 67, the relative humidity was 78%, the wind calm and the pressure was 29.91 inches and rising. At Camp Mabry, it was sunny. The temperature was 76, the dew point 67, the relative humidity was 73%, the wind calm and the pressure was 29.92 inches and rising. Pflugerville sunny 75. Taylor sunny 73. Lago Vista sunny 80. Georgetown sunny 76. San Marcos sunny 76. Burnett sunny 75. Junction sunny 65. San Antonio mostly sunny 79. Corpus Christi partly sunny 75. Houston mostly sunny 81. Once again at Austin Bergstrom it was 74, and at Camp Mabry it was 76. Elsewhere across the state, College Station sunny 76. Amarillo sunny 71. Abilene sunny 74. Dallas-Fort Worth sunny 79. Your weather synopsis for South Central Texas. High temperatures will be near to a few degrees above normal over the next week. Temperatures climb into the upper 90s to triple digits for most locations. Dry and hot weather will continue through at least the next 7 days. Your local forecast. Today, sunny, hot with highs around 101. Southwest winds around 5 miles per hour, becoming southeast around 5 miles per hour this afternoon. Tonight, clear. Lows in the mid-70s. South winds 5 to 10 miles per hour. Tuesday, sunny. Highs in the upper 90s. South winds 5 to 10 miles per hour. Tuesday night, mostly clear. Lows in the mid-70s. South winds 5 to 10 miles per hour. Wednesday, mostly sunny. Highs in the upper 90s. South winds 5 to 10 miles per hour. Highest heat index readings up to 108. Wednesday night through Thursday night, mostly clear. Lows in the mid-70s. Highs in the upper 90s. Highest heat index readings up to 105. Friday, partly cloudy in the morning, then clearing. Highs in the upper 90s. Highest heat index readings up to 105. Friday night, mostly clear with a slight chance of showers in the evening, then partly cloudy after midnight. Lows in the mid-70s. Saturday, partly cloudy in the morning, then clearing. Highs in the mid-90s. Highest heat index readings up to 105. Saturday night, mostly clear. Lows in the mid-70s. Sunday, partly cloudy in the morning, then clearing. Highs in the mid-90s. Highest heat index readings up to 105. The Austin Bergstrom Climate Summary for yesterday, August 2, 2026. Yesterday's high temperature of 100 degrees occurred at 4:46 p.m. The normal high is 98. The record high is 106 degrees, which was set in 2011.
Yesterday's low temperature of 72 degrees.

Turd at 11:52 p.m. The normal low is 73. The record low is 62 degrees, which was set in 2018. No precipitation fell yesterday, which leaves the monthly total at 0.00 inches. This is 0.13 inches below the normal amount of 0.13 inches for August, total at 0.00 inches. This is 0.13 inches below the normal amount of 0.13 inches for August. The total precipitation for the year still stands at 23.18 inches, which is 2.52 inches above normal. The record high for today is 105, which last occurred in 1998, and the record low is 65, which occurred in 1973. Sunrise today is at 6:51 a.m. and sunset is at 8:23 p.m. The Austin Camp Mabry Climate Summary for yesterday, August 2, 2026. Yesterday's high temperature of 100 degrees occurred at 3:32 p.m. The normal high is 99. The record high is 107 degrees, which was set in 2011. Yesterday's low temperature of 75 degrees occurred at 6:23 a.m. The normal low is 76. The record low is 63 degrees, which was last set in 1925. No precipitation fell yesterday, which leaves the monthly total at 0.00 inches. This is 0.13 inches below the normal amount of 0.13 inches for August. The total precipitation for the year still stands at 23.55 inches, which is 2.91 inches above normal. The record high for today is 107, which occurred in 1923, and the record low is 64, which occurred in 1925. Sunrise today is at 6:51 a.m. and sunset is at 8:23 p.m. You're listening to NOAA Weather Radio, station WXK27, in Austin, Texas, broadcasting on a frequency of 162.4 megahertz, originating from the Austin-San Antonio National Weather Service Forecast Office. The current time is 8:35 a.m. Central Daylight Time. The Austin NOAA Weather Radio Roundup, at 8 a.m. at Austin Bergstrom International, it was sunny. The temperature was 74, the dew point 67, the relative humidity was 78%, the wind calm and the pressure was 29.91 inches and rising. At Camp Mabry, it was sunny. The temperature was 76, the dew point 67, the relative humidity was 73%, the wind calm and the pressure was 29.92 inches and rising. Pflugerville, sunny 75. Taylor, sunny 73. Lago Vista, sunny 80. Georgetown, sunny 76. San Marcos, sunny 76. Burnett, sunny 75. Junction, sunny 65. San Antonio, mostly sunny 79. Corpus Christi, partly sunny 75. Houston, mostly sunny 81. Once again at Austin Bergstrom, it was 74, and at Camp Mabry, it was 76. Elsewhere across the state, College Station, sunny 76. Amarillo, sunny 71. Abilene, sunny 74. Dallas, Fort Worth, sunny 79. Your weather synopsis for South Central Texas. High temperatures will be near to a few degrees above normal over the next week. Temperatures climb into the upper 90s to triple digits for most locations. Dry and hot weather will continue through at least the next 7 days. Your local forecast. Today, sunny, hot with highs around 101. Southwest winds around 5 miles per hour, becoming southeast around 5 miles per hour this afternoon. Tonight, clear. Lows in the mid-70s. South winds 5 to 10 miles per hour. Tuesday, sunny. Highs in the upper 90s. South winds 5 to 10 miles per hour. Tuesday night, mostly clear. Lows in the mid-70s. South winds 5 to 10 miles per hour. Wednesday, mostly sunny. Highs in the upper 90s. South winds 5 to 10 miles per hour. Highest heat index readings up to 108.

Wednesday night through Thursday night, mostly clear. Lows in the mid-70s. Highs in the upper 90s. Highest heat index readings up to 105. Friday, partly cloudy in the morning, then clearing. Highs in the upper 90s. Highest heat index readings up to 105. Friday night, mostly clear with a slight chance of showers in the evening, then partly cloudy after midnight. Lows in the mid-70s. Saturday, partly cloudy in the morning, then clearing. Highs in the mid-90s. Highest heat index readings up to 105. Saturday night, mostly clear. Lows in the mid-70s. Sunday, partly cloudy in the morning, then clearing. Highs in the mid-90s. Highest heat index readings up to 105. The Austin Bergstrom Climate Summary for yesterday, August 2, 2026. Yesterday's high temperature of 100 degrees occurred at 4:46 p.m. The normal high is 98. The record high is 106 degrees, which was set in 2011. Yesterday's low temperature of 72 degrees occurred at 11:52 p.m. The normal low is 73. The record low is 62 degrees, which was set in 2018. No precipitation fell yesterday, which leaves the monthly total at 0.00 inches. This is 0.13 inches below the normal amount of 0.13 inches for August. The total precipitation for the year still stands at 23.18 inches, which is 2.52 inches above normal. The record high for today is 105, which last occurred in 1998, and the record low is 65, which occurred in 1973. Sunrise today is at 6:51 a.m. and sunset is at 8:23 p.m. The Austin Camp Mabry Climate Summary for yesterday, August 2, 2026. Yesterday's high temperature of 100 degrees occurred at 3:32 p.m. The normal high is 99. The record high is 107 degrees, which was set in 2011. Yesterday's low temperature of 75 degrees occurred at 6:23 a.m. The normal low is 76. The record low is 63 degrees, which was last set in 1925. No precipitation fell yesterday, which leaves the monthly total at 0.00 inches. This is 0.13 inches below the normal amount of 0.13 inches for August. The total precipitation for the year still stands at 23.55 inches, which is 2.91 inches above normal. The record high for today is 107, which occurred in 1923, and the record low is 64, which occurred in 1925. Sunrise today is at 6:51 a.m. and sunset is at 8:23 p.m. You're listening to NOAA Weather Radio, station WXK27, in Austin, Texas, broadcasting on a frequency of 162.4 megahertz, originating from the Austin-San Antonio National Weather Service Forecast Office. The current time is 8:41 a.m. Central Daylight Time. The Austin NOAA Weather Radio Roundup, at 8 a.m. at Austin Bergstrom International, it was sunny. The temperature was 74, the dew point 67, the relative humidity was 78%, the wind calm and the pressure was 29.91 inches and rising. At Camp Mabry, it was sunny. The temperature was 76, the dew point 67, the relative humidity was 73%, the wind calm and the pressure was 29.92 inches and rising. Pflugerville sunny 75. Taylor sunny 73. Lago Vista sunny 80. Georgetown sunny 76. San Marcos sunny 76. Burnett sunny 75. Junction sunny 65. San Antonio mostly sunny 79. Corpus Christi partly sunny 75. Houston mostly sunny 81. Once again at Austin Bergstrom it was 74, and at Camp Mabry it was 76. Elsewhere across the state, College Station sunny 76. Amarillo sunny 71. Abilene sunny 74.

Dallas-Fort Worth, sunny 79. Your weather synopsis for South Central Texas. High temperatures will be near to a few degrees above normal over the next week. Temperatures climb into the upper 90s to triple digits for most locations. Dry and hot weather will continue through at least the next 7 days. Your local forecast. Today, sunny, hot with highs around 101. Southwest winds around 5 miles per hour, becoming southeast around 5 miles per hour this afternoon. Tonight, clear. Lows in the mid-70s. South winds 5 to 10 miles per hour. Tuesday, sunny. Highs in the upper 90s. South winds 5 to 10 miles per hour. Tuesday night, mostly clear. Lows in the mid-70s. South winds 5 to 10 miles per hour. Wednesday, mostly sunny. Highs in the upper 90s. South winds 5 to 10 miles per hour. Highest heat index readings up to 108. Wednesday night through Thursday night, mostly clear. Lows in the mid-70s. Highs in the upper 90s. Highest heat index readings up to 105. Friday, partly cloudy in the morning, then clearing. Highs in the upper 90s. Highest heat index readings up to 105. Friday night, mostly clear with a slight chance of showers in the evening, then partly cloudy after midnight. Lows in the mid-70s. Saturday, partly cloudy in the morning, then clearing. Highs in the mid-90s. Highest heat index readings up to 105. Saturday night, mostly clear. Lows in the mid-70s. Sunday, partly cloudy in the morning, then clearing. Highs in the mid-90s. Highest heat index readings up to 105.

San Antonio, mostly sunny, 79. Corpus Christi, partly sunny, 75. Houston, mostly sunny, 81. Once again at Austin Bergstrom, it was 74, and at Camp Mabry, it was 76. Elsewhere across the state, College Station, sunny, 76. Amarillo, sunny, 71. Abilene, sunny, 74. Dallas, Fort Worth, sunny, 79. Your weather synopsis for South Central Texas. High temperatures will be near to a few degrees above normal over the next week. Temperatures climb into the upper 90s to triple digits for most locations. Dry and hot weather will continue through at least the next 7 days. Your local forecast. Today, sunny, hot with highs around 101. Southwest winds around 5 miles per hour, becoming southeast around 5 miles per hour this afternoon. Tonight, clear. Lows in the mid-70s. South winds 5 to 10 miles per hour. Tuesday, sunny. Highs in the upper 90s. South winds 5 to 10 miles per hour. Tuesday night, mostly clear. Lows in the mid-70s. South winds 5 to 10 miles per hour. Wednesday, mostly sunny. Highs in the upper 90s. South winds 5 to 10 miles per hour. Highest heat index readings up to 108. Wednesday night through Thursday night, mostly clear. Lows in the mid-70s. Highs in the upper 90s. Highest heat index readings up to 105. Friday, partly cloudy in the morning, then clearing. Highs in the upper 90s. Highest heat index readings up to 105. Friday night, mostly clear with a slight chance of showers in the evening, then partly cloudy after midnight. Lows in the mid-70s. Saturday, partly cloudy in the morning, then clearing. Highs in the mid-90s. Highest heat index readings up to 105. Saturday night, mostly clear. Lows in the mid-70s. Sunday, partly cloudy in the morning, then clearing. Highs in the mid-90s. Highest heat index readings up to 105. The Austin Bergstrom Climate Summary for yesterday, August 2, 2026. Yesterday's high temperature of 100 degrees occurred at 4:46 p.m. The normal high is 98. The record high is 106 degrees, which was set in 2011. Yesterday's low temperature of 72 degrees occurred at 11:52 p.m. The normal low is 73. The record low is 62 degrees, which was set in 2018. No precipitation fell yesterday, which leaves the monthly total at 0.00 inches. This is 0.13 inches below the normal amount of 0.13 inches for August. The total precipitation for the year still stands at 23.18 inches, which is 2.52 inches above normal. The record high for today is 105, which last occurred in 1998, and the record low is 65, which occurred in 1973. Sunrise today is at 6:51 a.m. and sunset is at 8:23 p.m. The Austin Camp Mabry Climate Summary for yesterday, August 2, 2026. Yesterday's high temperature of 100 degrees occurred at 3:32 p.m. The normal high is 99. The record high is 107 degrees, which was set in 2011. Yesterday's low temperature of 75 degrees occurred at 6:23 a.m. The normal low is 76. The record low is 63 degrees, which was last set in 1925. No precipitation fell yesterday, which leaves the monthly total at 0.00 inches. This is 0.13 inches below the normal amount of 0.13 inches for August. The total precipitation for the year still stands at 23.55 inches, which is 2.91 inches above normal. The record high for today is 107, which occurred in 1923, and the record low is 64, which occurred in 1925. Sunrise today is at 6:51 a.m. and sunset is at 8:23 p.m. You're listening to NOAA Weather.

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It was sunny. The temperature was 74, the dew point 67. The relative humidity was 78%, the wind calm, and the pressure was 29.91 inches and rising. At Camp Mabry, it was sunny. The temperature was 76, the dew point 67. The relative humidity was 73%, the wind calm, and the pressure was 29.92 inches and rising. Pflugerville, sunny 75. Taylor, sunny 73. Lago Vista, sunny 80. Georgetown, sunny 76. San Marcos, sunny 76. Burnett, sunny 75. Junction, sunny 65. San Antonio, mostly sunny 79. Corpus Christi, partly sunny 75. Houston, mostly sunny 81. Once again at Austin Bergstrom, it was 74. And at Camp Mabry, it was 76. Elsewhere across the state, College Station, sunny 76. Amarillo, sunny 71. Abilene, sunny 74. Dallas-Fort Worth, sunny 79. Your weather synopsis for South Central Texas. High temperatures will be near to a few degrees above normal over the next week. Temperatures climb into the upper 90s to triple digits for most locations. Dry and hot weather will continue through at least the next 7 days. Your local forecast. Today, sunny, hot with highs around 101. Southwest winds around 5 miles per hour, becoming southeast around 5 miles per hour this afternoon. Tonight, clear. Lows in the mid-70s. South winds 5 to 10 miles per hour. Tuesday, sunny. Highs in the upper 90s. South winds 5 to 10 miles per hour. Tuesday night, mostly clear. Lows in the mid-70s. South winds 5 to 10 miles per hour. Wednesday, mostly sunny. Highs in the upper 90s. South winds 5 to 10 miles per hour. Highest heat index readings up to 108. Wednesday night through Thursday night, mostly clear. Lows in the mid-70s. Highs in the upper 90s. Highest heat index readings up to 105. Friday, partly cloudy in the morning, then clearing. Highs in the upper 90s. Highest heat index readings up to 105. Friday night, mostly clear with a slight chance of showers in the evening, then partly cloudy after midnight. Lows in the mid-70s. Saturday, partly cloudy in the morning, then clearing. Highs in the mid-90s. Highest heat index readings up to 105. Saturday night, mostly clear. Lows in the mid-70s. Sunday, partly cloudy in the morning, then clearing. Highs in the mid-90s. Highest heat index readings up to 105. The coastal waters forecast from Baffin Bay to Port Aransas out 20 nautical miles. Today, south winds 5 to 10 knots, becoming southeast 10 to 15 knots with gusts up to 20 knots late. Seas around 2 feet. Wave detail, southeast 2 feet at 5 seconds. Tonight, south winds 10 to 15 knots. Seas 2 to 3 feet. Wave detail, southeast 3 feet at 4 seconds. Tuesday, southeast winds 10 to 15 knots. Seas 2 to 3 feet. Wave detail, southeast 2 feet at 5 seconds. Tuesday night, southeast winds 10 to 15 knots. Seas 2 to 3 feet. Wave detail, southeast 3 feet at 5 seconds. Wednesday, southeast winds 10 to 15 knots. Seas 2 to 3 feet. Wave detail, southeast 3 feet at 5 seconds. Wednesday night, southeast winds 10 to 15 knots.
seas 2 to 3 feet. Wave detail, southeast 3 feet at 6 seconds. Thursday, south winds 5 to 10 knots, becoming southeast 10 to 15 knots in the afternoon. Seas 2 to 3 feet. Thursday night, southeast winds 10 to 15 knots. Seas around 3 feet. Friday, southeast winds 5 to 10 knots. Seas 2 to 3 feet. Friday night, southeast winds 10 to 15 knots, diminishing to 5 to 10 knots after midnight. Seas 2 to 3 feet. The Tropical Weather Outlook. For the North Atlantic, Caribbean Sea, and the Gulf of America, tropical cyclone formation is not expected during the next 7 days. The Austin Bergstrom Climate Summary for yesterday, August 2, 2026. Yesterday's high temperature of 100 degrees occurred at 4:46 p.m. The normal high is 98. The record high is 106 degrees, which was set in 2011. Yesterday's low temperature of 72 degrees occurred at 11:52 p.m. The normal low is 73. The record low is 62 degrees, which was set in 2018. No precipitation fell yesterday, which leaves the monthly total at 0.00 inches. This is 0.13 inches below the normal amount of 0.13 inches for August. The total precipitation for the year still stands at 23.18 inches, which is 2.52 inches above normal. The record high for today is 105, which last occurred in 1998, and the record low is 65, which occurred in 1973. Sunrise today is at 6:51 a.m. and sunset is at 8:23 p.m. The Austin Camp Mabry Climate Summary for yesterday, August 2, 2026. Yesterday's high temperature of 100 degrees occurred at 3:32 p.m. The normal high is 99. The record high is 107 degrees, which was set in 2011. Yesterday's low temperature of 75 degrees occurred at 6:23 a.m. The normal low is 76. The record low is 63 degrees, which was last set in 1925. No precipitation fell yesterday, which leaves the monthly total at 0.00 inches. This is 0.13 inches below the normal amount of 0.13 inches for August. The total precipitation for the year still stands at 23.55 inches, which is 2.91 inches above normal. The record high for today is 107, which occurred in 1923, and the record low is 64, which occurred in 1925. Sunrise today is at 6:51 a.m. and sunset is at 8:23 p.m. You're listening to NOAA Weather Radio, station WXK27, in Austin, Texas, broadcasting on a frequency of 162.4 megahertz. 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It was sunny. The temperature was 74, the dew point 67. The relative humidity was 78%. The wind calm and the pressure was 29.91 inches and rising. At Camp Mabry, it was sunny. The temperature was 76, the dew point 67. The relative humidity was 73%. The wind calm and the pressure was 29.92 inches and rising. Pflugerville, sunny 75. Taylor, sunny 73. Lago Vista, sunny 80. Georgetown, sunny 76. San Marcos, sunny 76. Burnett, sunny 75. Junction, sunny 65. San Antonio, mostly sunny 79. Corpus Christi, partly sunny 75. Houston, mostly sunny 81. Once again at Austin Bergstrom, it was 74, and at Camp Mabry, it was 76. Elsewhere across the state, College Station, sunny 76. Amarillo, sunny 71. Abilene, sunny 74. Dallas-Fort Worth, sunny 79. Your weather synopsis for South Central Texas.
High temperatures will be

near to a few degrees above normal over the next week. Temperatures climb into the upper 90s to triple digits for most locations. Dry and hot weather will continue through at least the next 7 days. Your local forecast. Today, sunny, hot with highs around 101. Southwest winds around 5 miles per hour, becoming southeast around 5 miles per hour this afternoon. Tonight, clear. Lows in the mid-70s. South winds 5 to 10 miles per hour. Tuesday, sunny. Highs in the upper 90s. South winds 5 to 10 miles per hour. Tuesday night, mostly clear. Lows in the mid-70s. South winds 5 to 10 miles per hour. Wednesday, mostly sunny. Highs in the upper 90s. South winds 5 to 10 miles per hour. Highest heat index readings up to 108. Wednesday night through Thursday night, mostly clear. Lows in the mid-70s. Highs in the upper 90s. Highest heat index readings up to 105. Friday, partly cloudy in the morning, then clearing. Highs in the upper 90s. Highest heat index readings up to 105. Friday night, mostly clear with a slight chance of showers in the evening, then partly cloudy after midnight. Lows in the mid-70s. Saturday, partly cloudy in the morning, then clearing. Highs in the mid-90s. Highest heat index readings up to 105. Saturday night, mostly clear. Lows in the mid-70s. Sunday, partly cloudy in the morning, then clearing. Highs in the mid-90s. Highest heat index readings up to 105. The Austin Bergstrom Climate Summary for yesterday, August 2, 2026. Yesterday's high temperature of 100 degrees occurred at 4:46 p.m. The normal high is 98. The record high is 106 degrees, which was set in 2011. Yesterday's low temperature of 72 degrees occurred at 11:52 p.m. The normal low is 73. The record low is 62 degrees, which was set in 2018. No precipitation fell yesterday, which leaves the monthly total at 0.00 inches. This is 0.13 inches below the normal amount of 0.13 inches for August. The total precipitation for the year still stands at 23.18 inches, which is 2.52 inches above normal. The record high for today is 105, which last occurred in 1998, and the record low is 65, which occurred in 1973. Sunrise today is at 6:51 a.m. and sunset is at 8:23 p.m. The Austin Camp Mabry Climate Summary for yesterday, August 2, 2026. Yesterday's high temperature of 100 degrees occurred at 3:32 p.m. The normal high is 99. The record high is 107 degrees, which was set in 2011. Yesterday's low temperature of 75 degrees occurred at 6:23 a.m. The normal low is 76. The record low is 63 degrees, which was last set in 1925. No precipitation fell yesterday, which leaves the monthly total at 0.00 inches. This is 0.13 inches below the normal amount of 0.13 inches for August. The total precipitation for the year still stands at 23.55 inches, which is 2.91 inches above normal. The record high for today is 107, which occurred in 1923, and the record low is 64, which occurred in 1925. Sunrise today is at 6:51 a.m. and sunset is at 8:23 p.m. You're listening to NOAA Weather Radio, station WXK27, in Austin, Texas, broadcasting on a frequency of 162.4 megahertz, originating from the Austin-San Antonio National Weather Service Forecast Office. The current time is 9:08 a.m. Central Daylight Time. Your weather synopsis for South Central Texas. High temperatures will be near to a few degrees above normal over the next week. Temperatures climb into the upper 90s to triple digits for most locations. Dry and hot weather will continue.

continue through at least the next 7 days. Your local forecast. Today, sunny, hot with highs around 101. Southwest winds around 5 miles per hour, becoming southeast around 5 miles per hour this afternoon. Tonight, clear. Lows in the mid-70s. South winds 5 to 10 miles per hour. Tuesday, sunny. Highs in the upper 90s. South winds 5 to 10 miles per hour. Tuesday night, mostly clear. Lows in the mid-70s. South winds 5 to 10 miles per hour. Wednesday, mostly sunny. Highs in the upper 90s. South winds 5 to 10 miles per hour. Highest heat index readings up to 108. Wednesday night through Thursday night, mostly clear. Lows in the mid-70s. Highs in the upper 90s. Highest heat index readings up to 105. Friday, partly cloudy in the morning, then clearing. Highs in the upper 90s. Highest heat index readings up to 105. Friday night, mostly clear with a slight chance of showers in the evening, then partly cloudy after midnight. Lows in the mid-70s. Saturday, partly cloudy in the morning, then clearing. Highs in the mid-90s. Highest heat index readings up to 105. Saturday night, mostly clear. Lows in the mid-70s. Sunday, partly cloudy in the morning, then clearing. Highs in the mid-90s. Highest heat index readings up to 105. The Austin Bergstrom Climate Summary for yesterday, August 2, 2026. Yesterday's high temperature of 100 degrees occurred at 4:46 p.m. The normal high is 98. The record high is 106 degrees, which was set in 2011. Yesterday's low temperature of 72 degrees occurred at 11:52 p.m. The normal low is 73. The record low is 62 degrees, which was set in 2018. No precipitation fell yesterday, which leaves the monthly total at 0.00 inches. This is 0.13 inches below the normal amount of 0.13 inches for August. The total precipitation for the year still stands at 23.18 inches, which is 2.52 inches above normal. The record high for today is 105, which last occurred in 1998, and the record low is 65, which occurred in 1973. Sunrise today is at 6:51 a.m. and sunset is at 8:23 p.m. The Austin Camp Mabry Climate Summary for yesterday, August 2, 2026. Yesterday's high temperature of 100 degrees occurred at 3:32 p.m. The normal high is 99. The record high is 107 degrees, which was set in 2011. Yesterday's low temperature of 75 degrees occurred at 6:23 a.m. The normal low is 76. The record low is 63 degrees, which was last set in 1925. No precipitation fell yesterday, which leaves the monthly total at 0.00 inches. This is 0.13 inches below the normal amount of 0.13 inches for August. The total precipitation for the year still stands at 23.55 inches, which is 2.91 inches above normal. The record high for today is 107, which occurred in 1923, and the record low is 64, which occurred in 1925. Sunrise today is at 6:51 a.m. and sunset is at 8:23 p.m. You're listening to NOAA Weather Radio, station WXK27, in Austin, Texas, broadcasting on a frequency of 162.4 MHz, originating from the Austin-San Antonio National Weather Service Forecast Office. The current time is 9:13 a.m. Central Daylight Time. Your weather synopsis for South Central Texas. High temperatures will be near to a few degrees above normal over the next week. Temperatures climb into the upper 90s to triple digits for most locations. Dry and hot weather will continue through at least the next 7 days. Your local forecast. Today, sunny, hot with highs around

101. Southwest winds around 5 miles per hour, becoming southeast around 5 miles per hour this afternoon. Tonight, clear. Lows in the mid-70s. South winds 5 to 10 miles per hour. Tuesday, sunny. Highs in the upper 90s. South winds 5 to 10 miles per hour. Tuesday night, mostly clear. Lows in the mid-70s. South winds 5 to 10 miles per hour. Wednesday, mostly sunny. Highs in the upper 90s. South winds 5 to 10 miles per hour. Highest heat index readings up to 108. Wednesday night through Thursday night, mostly clear. Lows in the mid-70s. Highs in the upper 90s. Highest heat index readings up to 105. Friday, partly cloudy in the morning, then clearing. Highs in the upper 90s. Highest heat index readings up to 105. Friday night, mostly clear with a slight chance of showers in the evening, then partly cloudy after midnight. Lows in the mid-70s. Saturday, partly cloudy in the morning, then clearing. Highs in the mid-90s. Highest heat index readings up to 105. Saturday night, mostly clear. Lows in the mid-70s. Sunday, partly cloudy in the morning, then clearing. Highs in the mid-90s. Highest heat index readings up to 105. The Austin Bergstrom Climate Summary for yesterday, August 2, 2026. Yesterday's high temperature of 100 degrees occurred at 4:46 p.m. The normal high is 98. The record high is 106 degrees, which was set in 2011. Yesterday's low temperature of 72 degrees occurred at 11:52 p.m. The normal low is 73. The record low is 62 degrees, which was set in 2018. No precipitation fell yesterday, which leaves the monthly total at 0.00 inches. This is 0.13 inches below the normal amount of 0.13 inches for August. The total precipitation for the year still stands at 23.18 inches, which is 2.52 inches above normal. The record high for today is 105, which last occurred in 1998, and the record low is 65, which occurred in 1973. Sunrise today is at 6:51 a.m. and sunset is at 8:23 p.m. The Austin Camp Mabry Climate Summary for yesterday, August 2, 2026. Yesterday's high temperature of 100 degrees occurred at 3:32 p.m. The normal high is 99. The record high is 107 degrees, which was set in 2011. Yesterday's low temperature of 75 degrees occurred at 6:23 a.m. The normal low is 76. The record low is 63 degrees, which was last set in 1925. No precipitation fell yesterday, which leaves the monthly total at 0.00 inches. This is 0.13 inches below the normal amount of 0.13 inches for August. The total precipitation for the year still stands at 23.55 inches, which is 2.91 inches above normal. The record high for today is 107, which occurred in 1923, and the record low is 64, which occurred in 1925. Sunrise today is at 6:51 a.m. and sunset is at 8:23 p.m. You're listening to NOAA Weather Radio, station WXK27, in Austin, Texas, broadcasting on a frequency of 162.4 megahertz, originating from the Austin-San Antonio National Weather Service Forecast Office. The current time is 9:17 a.m. Central Daylight Time. The Austin NOAA Weather Radio Roundup, at 9 a.m. at Austin Bergstrom International, it was sunny. The temperature was 82, the dew point 70, the relative humidity was 66%, the wind south at 3 miles an hour, and the pressure was 29.92 inches and rising. At Camp Mabry, it was sunny. The temperature was 81, the dew point 69, the relative humidity was 67%, the wind variable at 3 miles an hour, and the

pressure was 29.93 inches and rising. Pflugerville, sunny 82. Taylor, sunny 82. Lago Vista, sunny 81. Georgetown, sunny 82. San Marcos, sunny 82. Burnett, sunny 81. Junction, sunny 72. San Antonio, mostly sunny 82. Corpus Christi, partly sunny 81. Houston, mostly sunny 84. Once again at Austin Bergstrom, it was 82, and at Camp Mabry, it was 81. Elsewhere across the state, College Station, sunny 82. Amarillo, sunny 78. Abilene, sunny 81. Dallas-Fort Worth, sunny 84. Your weather synopsis for South Central Texas. High temperatures will be near to a few degrees above normal over the next week. Temperatures climb into the upper 90s to triple digits for most locations. Dry and hot weather will continue through at least the next 7 days. Your local forecast. Today, sunny, hot with highs around 101. Southwest winds around 5 miles per hour, becoming southeast around 5 miles per hour this afternoon. Tonight, clear. Lows in the mid-70s. South winds 5 to 10 miles per hour. Tuesday, sunny. Highs in the upper 90s. South winds 5 to 10 miles per hour. Tuesday night, mostly clear. Lows in the mid-70s. South winds 5 to 10 miles per hour. Wednesday, mostly sunny. Highs in the upper 90s. South winds 5 to 10 miles per hour. Highest heat index readings up to 108. Wednesday night through Thursday night, mostly clear. Lows in the mid-70s. Highs in the upper 90s. Highest heat index readings up to 105. Friday, partly cloudy in the morning, then clearing. Highs in the upper 90s. Highest heat index readings up to 105. Friday night, mostly clear with a slight chance of showers in the evening, then partly cloudy after midnight. Lows in the mid-70s. Saturday, partly cloudy in the morning, then clearing. Highs in the mid-90s. Highest heat index readings up to 105. Saturday night, mostly clear. Lows in the mid-70s. Sunday, partly cloudy in the morning, then clearing. Highs in the mid-90s. Highest heat index readings up to 105. The Austin Bergstrom Climate Summary for yesterday, August 2, 2026. Yesterday's high temperature of 100 degrees occurred at 4:46 p.m. The normal high is 98. The record high is 106 degrees, which was set in 2011. Yesterday's low temperature of 72 degrees occurred at 11:52 p.m. The normal low is 73. The record low is 62 degrees, which was set in 2018. No precipitation fell yesterday, which leaves the monthly total at 0.00 inches. This is 0.13 inches below the normal amount of 0.13 inches for August. The total precipitation for the year still stands at 23.18 inches, which is 2.52 inches above normal. The record high for today is 105, which last occurred in 1998, and the record low is 65, which occurred in 1973. Sunrise today is at 6:51 a.m. and sunset is at 8:23 p.m. The Austin Camp Mabry Climate Summary for yesterday, August 2, 2026. Yesterday's high temperature of 100 degrees occurred at 3:32 p.m. The normal high is 99. The record high is 107 degrees, which was set in 2011. Yesterday's low temperature of 75 degrees occurred at 6:23 a.m. The normal low is 76. The record low is 63 degrees, which was last set in 1925. No precipitation fell yesterday, which leaves the monthly total at 0.00 inches. This is 0.13 inches below the normal amount of 0.13 inches for August. The total precipitation for the year still stands at 23.55 inches, which is 2.9.

1 inches above normal. The record high for today is 107, which occurred in 1923, and the record low is 64, which occurred in 1925. Sunrise today is at 6:51 a.m. and sunset is at 8:23 p.m. You're listening to NOAA Weather Radio, station WXK27, in Austin, Texas, broadcasting on a frequency of 162.4 megahertz, originating from the Austin-San Antonio National Weather Service Forecast Office. The current time is 9:24 a.m. Central Daylight Time. The Austin NOAA Weather Radio Roundup, at 9 a.m. at Austin Bergstrom International, it was sunny. The temperature was 82, the dew point 70, the relative humidity was 66%, the wind south at 3 miles an hour, and the pressure was 29.92 inches and rising. At Camp Mabry, it was sunny. The temperature was 81, the dew point 69, the relative humidity was 67%, the wind variable at 3 miles an hour, and the pressure was 29.93 inches and rising. Pflugerville, sunny 82. Taylor, sunny 82. Lago Vista, sunny 81. Georgetown, sunny 82. San Marcos, sunny 82. Burnett, sunny 81. Junction, sunny 72. San Antonio, mostly sunny 82. Corpus Christi, partly sunny 81. Houston, mostly sunny 84. Once again at Austin Bergstrom, it was 82, and at Camp Mabry, it was 81. Elsewhere across the state, College Station, sunny 82. Amarillo, sunny 78. Abilene, sunny 81. Dallas-Fort Worth, sunny 84. Your weather synopsis for South Central Texas. High temperatures will be near to a few degrees above normal over the next week. Temperatures climb into the upper 90s to triple digits for most locations. Dry and hot weather will continue through at least the next 7 days. Your local forecast. Today, sunny, hot with highs around 101. Southwest winds around 5 miles per hour, becoming southeast around 5 miles per hour this afternoon. Tonight, clear. Lows in the mid-70s. South winds 5 to 10 miles per hour. Tuesday, sunny. Highs in the upper 90s. South winds 5 to 10 miles per hour. Tuesday night, mostly clear. Lows in the mid-70s. South winds 5 to 10 miles per hour. Wednesday, mostly sunny. Highs in the upper 90s. South winds 5 to 10 miles per hour. Highest heat index readings up to 108. Wednesday night through Thursday night, mostly clear. Lows in the mid-70s. Highs in the upper 90s. Highest heat index readings up to 105. Friday, partly cloudy in the morning, then clearing. Highs in the upper 90s. Highest heat index readings up to 105. Friday night, mostly clear with a slight chance of showers in the evening, then partly cloudy after midnight. Lows in the mid-70s. Saturday, partly cloudy in the morning, then clearing. Highs in the mid-90s. Highest heat index readings up to 105. Saturday night, mostly clear. Lows in the mid-70s. Sunday, partly cloudy in the morning, then clearing. Highs in the mid-90s. Highest heat index readings up to 105. The coastal waters forecast from Baffin Bay to Port Aransas out 20 nautical miles. Today, south winds 5 to 10 knots. Becoming southeast 10 to 15 knots with gusts up to 20 knots late. Seas around 2 feet. Wave detail, southeast 2 feet at 5 seconds. Tonight, south winds 10 to 15 knots. Seas 2 to 3 feet. Wave detail, southeast 3 feet at 4 seconds. Tuesday, southeast winds 10 to 15 knots. Seas 2 to 3 feet. Wave detail, southeast 2 feet at 5 seconds. Tuesday night, southeast winds 10 to 15 knots. Seas 2 to 3 feet.

wave detail, southeast 3 feet at 5 seconds. Wednesday, southeast winds 10 to 15 knots. Seas 2 to 3 feet. Wave detail, southeast 3 feet at 5 seconds. Wednesday night, southeast winds 10 to 15 knots. Seas 2 to 3 feet. Wave detail, southeast 3 feet at 6 seconds. Thursday, south winds 5 to 10 knots, becoming southeast 10 to 15 knots in the afternoon. Seas 2 to 3 feet. Thursday night, southeast winds 10 to 15 knots. Seas around 3 feet. Friday, southeast winds 5 to 10 knots. Seas 2 to 3 feet. Friday night, southeast winds 10 to 15 knots, diminishing to 5 to 10 knots after midnight. Seas 2 to 3 feet. The Tropical Weather Outlook. For the North Atlantic, Caribbean Sea and the Gulf of America, tropical cyclone formation is not expected during the next 7 days. The Austin Bergstrom Climate Summary for yesterday, August 2, 2026. Yesterday's high temperature of 100 degrees occurred at 4:46 p.m. The normal high is 98. The record high is 106 degrees, which was set in 2011. Yesterday's low temperature of 72 degrees occurred at 11:52 p.m. The normal low is 73. The record low is 62 degrees, which was set in 2018. No precipitation fell yesterday, which leaves the monthly total at 0.00 inches. This is 0.13 inches below the normal amount of 0.13 inches for August. The total precipitation for the year still stands at 23.18 inches, which is 2.52 inches above normal. The record high for today is 105, which last occurred in 1998, and the record low is 65, which occurred in 1973. Sunrise today is at 6:51 a.m. and sunset is at 8:23 p.m. The Austin Camp Mabry Climate Summary for yesterday, August 2, 2026. Yesterday's high temperature of 100 degrees occurred at 3:32 p.m. The normal high is 99. The record high is 107 degrees, which was set in 2011. Yesterday's low temperature of 75 degrees occurred at 6:23 a.m. The normal low is 76. The record low is 63 degrees, which was last set in 1925. No precipitation fell yesterday, which leaves the monthly total at 0.00 inches. This is 0.13 inches below the normal amount of 0.13 inches for August. The total precipitation for the year still stands at 23.55 inches, which is 2.91 inches above normal. The record high for today is 107, which occurred in 1923, and the record low is 64, which occurred in 1925. Sunrise today is at 6:51 a.m. and sunset is at 8:23 p.m. You're listening to NOAA Weather Radio, station WXK27, in Austin, Texas, broadcasting on a frequency of 162.4 megahertz, originating from the Austin-San Antonio National Weather Service Forecast Office. The current time is 9:32 a.m. Central Daylight Time. The Austin NOAA Weather Radio Roundup, at 9 a.m. at Austin Bergstrom International, it was sunny. The temperature was 82, the dew point 70, the relative humidity was 66%, the wind south at 3 miles an hour, and the pressure was 29.92 inches and rising. At Camp Mabry, it was sunny. The temperature was 81, the dew point 69, the relative humidity was 67%, the wind variable at 3 miles an hour, and the pressure was 29.93 inches and rising. Pflugerville sunny 82. Taylor sunny 82. Lago Vista sunny 81. Georgetown sunny 82. San Marcos sunny 82. Burnett sunny 81. Vista sunny 81. Georgetown sunny 82. San Marcos sunny 82. Burnett sunny 81. Junction sunny 72. San Antonio mostly sunny 82.

2. Corpus Christi partly sunny 81. Houston mostly sunny 84. Once again at Austin Bergstrom it was 82, and at Camp Mabry it was 81. Elsewhere across the state, College Station sunny 82. Amarillo sunny 78. Abilene sunny 81. Dallas-Fort Worth sunny 84. Your weather synopsis for South Central Texas. High temperatures will be near to a few degrees above normal over the next week. Temperatures climb into the upper 90s to triple digits for most locations. Dry and hot weather will continue through at least the next 7 days. Your local forecast. Today, sunny, hot with highs around 101. Southwest winds around 5 miles per hour, becoming southeast around 5 miles per hour this afternoon. Tonight, clear. Lows in the mid-70s. South winds 5 to 10 miles per hour. Tuesday, sunny. Highs in the upper 90s. South winds 5 to 10 miles per hour. Tuesday night, mostly clear. Lows in the mid-70s. South winds 5 to 10 miles per hour. Wednesday, mostly sunny. Highs in the upper 90s. South winds 5 to 10 miles per hour. Highest heat index readings up to 108. Wednesday night through Thursday night, mostly clear. Lows in the mid-70s. Highs in the upper 90s. Highest heat index readings up to 105. Friday, partly cloudy in the morning, then clearing. Highs in the upper 90s. Highest heat index readings up to 105. Friday night, mostly clear with a slight chance of showers in the evening, then partly cloudy after midnight. Lows in the mid-70s. Saturday, partly cloudy in the morning, then clearing. Highs in the mid-90s. Highest heat index readings up to 105. Saturday night, mostly clear. Lows in the mid-70s. Sunday, partly cloudy in the morning, then clearing. Highs in the mid-90s. Highest heat index readings up to 105. The Austin Bergstrom Climate Summary for yesterday, August 2, 2026. Yesterday's high temperature of 100 degrees occurred at 4:46 p.m. The normal high is 98. The record high is 106 degrees, which was set in 2011. Yesterday's low temperature of 72 degrees occurred at 11:52 p.m. The normal low is 73. The record low is 62 degrees, which was set in 2018. No precipitation fell yesterday, which leaves the monthly total at 0.00 inches. This is 0.13 inches below the normal amount of 0.13 inches for August. The total precipitation for the year still stands at 23.18 inches, which is 2.52 inches above normal. The record high for today is 105, which last occurred in 1998, and the record low is 65, which occurred in 1973. Sunrise today is at 6:51 a.m. and sunset is at 8:23 p.m. The Austin Camp Mabry Climate Summary for yesterday, August 2, 2026. Yesterday's high temperature of 100 degrees occurred at 3:32 p.m. The normal high is 99. The record high is 107 degrees, which was set in 2011. Yesterday's low temperature of 75 degrees occurred at 6:23 a.m. The normal low is 76. The record low is 63 degrees, which was last set in 1925. No precipitation fell yesterday, which leaves the monthly total at 0.00 inches. This is 0.13 inches below the normal amount of 0.13 inches for August. The total precipitation for the year still stands at 23.55 inches, which is 2.91 inches above normal. The record high for today is 107, which occurred in 1923, and the record low is 64, which occurred in 1925. Sunrise today is at 6:51 a.m. and sunset is at 8:23 p.m. You're listening to NOAA Weather Radio, station WXK 27.

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It was sunny. The temperature was 82, the dew point 70. The relative humidity was 66%, the wind south at 3 miles an hour, and the pressure was 29.92 inches and rising. At Camp Mabry, it was sunny. The temperature was 81, the dew point 69. The relative humidity was 67%, the wind variable at 3 miles an hour, and the pressure was 29.93 inches and rising. Pflugerville, sunny 82. Taylor, sunny 82. Lago Vista, sunny 81. Georgetown, sunny 82. San Marcos, sunny 82. Burnett, sunny 81. Junction, sunny 72. San Antonio, mostly sunny 82. Corpus Christi, partly sunny 81. Houston, mostly sunny 84. Once again at Austin Bergstrom, it was 82, and at Camp Mabry, it was 81. Elsewhere across the state, College Station, sunny 82. Amarillo, sunny 78. Abilene, sunny 81. Dallas-Fort Worth, sunny 84. Your weather synopsis for South Central Texas. High temperatures will be near to a few degrees above normal over the next week. Temperatures climb into the upper 90s to triple digits for most locations. Dry and hot weather will continue through at least the next 7 days. Your local forecast. Today, sunny, hot with highs around 101. Southwest winds around 5 miles per hour, becoming southeast around 5 miles per hour this afternoon. Tonight, clear. Lows in the mid-70s. South winds 5 to 10 miles per hour. Tuesday, sunny. Highs in the upper 90s. South winds 5 to 10 miles per hour. Tuesday night, mostly clear. Lows in the mid-70s. South winds 5 to 10 miles per hour. Wednesday, mostly sunny. Highs in the upper 90s. South winds 5 to 10 miles per hour. Highest heat index readings up to 108. Wednesday night through Thursday night, mostly clear. Lows in the mid-70s. Highs in the upper 90s. Highest heat index readings up to 105. Friday, partly cloudy in the morning, then clearing. Highs in the upper 90s. Highest heat index readings up to 105. Friday night, mostly clear with a slight chance of showers in the evening, then partly cloudy after midnight. Lows in the mid-70s. Saturday, partly cloudy in the morning, then clearing. Highs in the mid-90s. Highest heat index readings up to 105. Saturday night, mostly clear. Lows in the mid-70s. Sunday, partly cloudy in the morning, then clearing. Highs in the mid-90s. Highest heat index readings up to 105. The Austin Bergstrom Climate Summary for yesterday, August 2, 2026. Yesterday's high temperature of 100 degrees occurred at 4:46 p.m. The normal high is 98. The record high is 106 degrees, which was set in 2011. Yesterday's low temperature of 72 degrees occurred at 11:52 p.m. The normal low is 73. The record low is 62 degrees, which was set in 2018. No precipitation fell yesterday, which leaves the monthly total at 0.00 inches. This is 0.13 inches below the normal amount of 0.13 inches for August. The total precipitation for the year still stands at 23.18 inches, which is 2.52 inches above normal. The record high for today is 105, which last occurred in 1998, and the record low is 65, which occurred in 1973. Sunrise today is at 6:51 a.m. and sunset is at 8:23 p.m. The Austin Camp Mabry Climate Summary for yesterday, August.

2nd, 2026. Yesterday's high temperature of 100 degrees occurred at 3:32 p.m. The normal high is 99. The record high is 107 degrees, which was set in 2011. Yesterday's low temperature of 75 degrees occurred at 6:23 a.m. The normal low is 76. The record low is 63 degrees, which was last set in 1925. No precipitation fell yesterday, which leaves the monthly total at 0.00 inches. This is 0.13 inches below the normal amount of 0.13 inches for August. The total precipitation for the year still stands at 23.55 inches, which is 2.91 inches above normal. The record high for today is 107, which occurred in 1923, and the record low is 64, which occurred in 1925. Sunrise today is at 6:51 a.m. and sunset is at 8:23 p.m. You're listening to NOAA Weather Radio, station WXK27, in Austin, Texas, broadcasting on a frequency of 162.4 megahertz, originating from the Austin-San Antonio National Weather Service Forecast Office. The current time is 9:44 a.m. Central Daylight Time. The Austin NOAA Weather Radio Roundup, at 9 a.m. at Austin Bergstrom International, it was sunny. The temperature was 82, the dew point 70, the relative humidity was 66%, the wind south at 3 miles an hour, and the pressure was 29.92 inches and rising. At Camp Mabry, it was sunny. The temperature was 81, the dew point 69, the relative humidity was 67%, the wind variable at 3 miles an hour, and the pressure was 29.93 inches and rising. Pflugerville, sunny 82. Taylor, sunny 82. Lago Vista, sunny 81. Georgetown, sunny 82. San Marcos, sunny 82. Burnett, sunny 81. Junction, sunny 72. San Antonio, mostly sunny 82. Corpus Christi, partly sunny 81. Houston, mostly sunny 84. Once again at Austin Bergstrom, it was 82, and at Camp Mabry, it was 81. Elsewhere across the state, College Station, sunny 82. Amarillo, sunny 78. Abilene, sunny 81. Dallas-Fort Worth, sunny 84. Your weather synopsis for South Central Texas. High temperatures will be near to a few degrees above normal over the next week. Temperatures climb into the upper 90s to triple digits for most locations. Dry and hot weather will continue through at least the next 7 days. Your local forecast. Today, sunny, hot with highs around 101. Southwest winds around 5 miles per hour, becoming southeast around 5 miles per hour this afternoon. Tonight, clear. Lows in the mid-70s. South winds 5 to 10 miles per hour. Tuesday, sunny. Highs in the upper 90s. South winds 5 to 10 miles per hour. Tuesday night, mostly clear. Lows in the mid-70s. South winds 5 to 10 miles per hour. Wednesday, mostly sunny. Highs in the upper 90s. South winds 5 to 10 miles per hour. Highest heat index readings up to 108. Wednesday night through Thursday night, mostly clear. Lows in the mid-70s. Highs in the upper 90s. Highest heat index readings up to 105. Friday, partly cloudy in the morning, then clearing. Highs in the upper 90s. Highest heat index readings up to 105. Friday night, mostly clear with a slight chance of showers in the evening, then partly cloudy after midnight. Lows in the mid-70s. Saturday, partly cloudy in the morning, then clearing. Highs in the mid-90s. Highest heat index readings up to 105. Saturday night, mostly clear. Lows in the mid-70s. Sunday, partly cloudy in the morning, then clearing. Highs in the mid-90s. Highest heat index readings up to 105. The Austin

18 inches, which is 2.52 inches above normal. The record high for today is 105, which last occurred in 1998, and the record low is 65, which occurred in 1973. Sunrise today is at 6:51 a.m. and sunset is at 8:23 p.m. The Austin Camp Mabry Climate Summary for yesterday, August 2, 2026. Yesterday's high temperature of 100 degrees occurred at 3:32 p.m. The normal high is 99. The record high is 107 degrees, which was set in 2011. Yesterday's low temperature of 75 degrees occurred at 6:23 a.m. The normal low is 76. The record low is 63 degrees, which was last set in 1925. No precipitation fell yesterday, which leaves the monthly total at 0.00 inches. This is 0.13 inches below the normal amount of 0.13 inches for August. The total precipitation for the year still stands at 23.55 inches, which is 2.91 inches above normal. The record high for today is 107, which occurred in 1923, and the record low is 64, which occurred in 1925. Sunrise today is at 6:51 a.m. and sunset is at 8:23 p.m. You're listening to NOAA Weather Radio, station WXK27, in Austin, Texas, broadcasting on a frequency of 162.4 megahertz, originating from the Austin-San Antonio National Weather Service Forecast Office. The current time is 9:51 a.m. Central Daylight Time. The Austin NOAA Weather Radio Roundup, at 9 a.m. at Austin Bergstrom International, it was sunny. The temperature was 82, the dew point 70, the relative humidity was 66%, the wind south at 3 miles an hour, and the pressure was 29.92 inches and rising. At Camp Mabry, it was sunny. The temperature was 81, the dew point 69, the relative humidity was 67%, the wind variable at 3 miles an hour, and the pressure was 29.93 inches and rising. Pflugerville, sunny 82. Taylor, sunny 82. Lago Vista, sunny 81. Georgetown, sunny 82. San Marcos, sunny 82. Burnett, sunny 81. Junction, sunny 72. San Antonio, mostly sunny 82. Corpus Christi, partly sunny 81. Houston, mostly sunny 84. Once again at Austin Bergstrom, it was 82, and at Camp Mabry, it was 81. Elsewhere across the state, College Station, sunny 82. Amarillo, sunny 78. Abilene, sunny 81. Dallas-Fort Worth, sunny 84. Your weather synopsis for South Central Texas. High temperatures will be near to a few degrees above normal over the next week. Temperatures climb into the upper 90s to triple digits for most locations. Dry and hot weather will continue through at least the next 7 days. Your local forecast. Today, sunny, hot with highs around 101. Southwest winds around 5 miles per hour, becoming southeast around 5 miles per hour this afternoon. Tonight, clear. Lows in the mid-70s. South winds 5 to 10 miles per hour. Tuesday, sunny. Highs in the upper 90s. South winds 5 to 10 miles per hour. Tuesday night, mostly clear. Lows in the mid-70s. South winds 5 to 10 miles per hour. Wednesday, mostly sunny. Highs in the upper 90s. South winds 5 to 10 miles per hour. Highest heat index readings up to 108. Wednesday night through Thursday night, mostly clear. Lows in the mid-70s. Highs in the upper 90s. Highest heat index readings up to 105. Friday, partly cloudy in the morning, then clearing. Highs in the upper 90s. Highest heat index readings up to 105. Friday night, mostly clear with a slight chance of showers in the evening, then partly cloudy after midnight. Lows in the mid-70s. Saturday, partly cloudy in the morning,

then clearing. Highs in the mid-90s. Highest heat index readings up to 105. Saturday night, mostly clear. Lows in the mid-70s. Sunday, partly cloudy in the morning, then clearing. Highs in the mid-90s. Highest heat index readings up to 105. The Austin Bergstrom Climate Summary for yesterday, August 2, 2026. Yesterday's high temperature of 100 degrees occurred at 4:46 p.m. The normal high is 98. The record high is 106 degrees, which was set in 2011. Yesterday's low temperature of 72 degrees occurred at 11:52 p.m. The normal low is 73. The record low is 62 degrees, which was set in 2018. No precipitation fell yesterday, which leaves the monthly total at 0.00 inches. This is 0.13 inches below the normal amount of 0.13 inches for August. The total precipitation for the year still stands at 23.18 inches, which is 2.52 inches above normal. The record high for today is 105, which last occurred in 1998, and the record low is 65, which occurred in 1973. Sunrise today is at 6:51 a.m. and sunset is at 8:23 p.m. The Austin Camp Mabry Climate Summary for yesterday, August 2, 2026. Yesterday's high temperature of 100 degrees occurred at 3:32 p.m. The normal high is 99. The record high is 107 degrees, which was set in 2011. Yesterday's low temperature of 75 degrees occurred at 6:23 a.m. The normal low is 76. The record low is 63 degrees, which was last set in 1925. No precipitation fell yesterday, which leaves the monthly total at 0.00 inches. This is 0.13 inches below the normal amount of 0.13 inches for August. The total precipitation for the year still stands at 23.55 inches, which is 2.91 inches above normal. The record high for today is 107, which occurred in 1923, and the record low is 64, which occurred in 1925. Sunrise today is at 6:51 a.m. and sunset is at 8:23 p.m. You're listening to NOAA Weather Radio, station WXK27, in Austin, Texas, broadcasting on a frequency of 162.4 megahertz, originating from the Austin-San Antonio National Weather Service Forecast Office. The coastal waters forecast from Baffin Bay to Port Aransas out 20 nautical miles. Today, south winds 5 to 10 knots, becoming southeast 10 to 15 knots with gusts up to 20 knots late. Seas around 2 feet. Wave detail, southeast 2 feet at 5 seconds. Tonight, south winds 10 to 15 knots. Seas 2 to 3 feet. Wave detail, southeast 3 feet at 4 seconds. Tuesday, southeast winds 10 to 15 knots. Seas 2 to 3 feet. Wave detail, southeast 2 feet at 5 seconds. Tuesday night, southeast winds 10 to 15 knots. Seas 2 to 3 feet. Wave detail, southeast 3 feet at 5 seconds. Wednesday, southeast winds 10 to 15 knots. Seas 2 to 3 feet. Wave detail, southeast 3 feet at 5 seconds. Wednesday night, southeast winds 10 to 15 knots. Seas 2 to 3 feet. Wave detail, southeast 3 feet at 6 seconds. Thursday, south winds 5 to 10 knots, becoming southeast 10 to 15 knots in the afternoon. Seas 2 to 3 feet. Thursday night, southeast winds 10 to 15 knots. Seas around 3 feet. Friday, southeast winds 5 to 10 knots. Seas 2 to 3 feet. Friday night, southeast winds 10 to 15 knots, diminishing to 5 to 10 knots after midnight. Seas 2 to 3 feet. The Tropical Weather Outlook. For the North Atlantic,
Caribbean Sea, and the Gulf of America. Tropical cyclone formation is not expected during the next 7 days. The current time is 9:59 a.m. Central Daylight Time. The Austin NOAA Weather Radio Roundup at 9 a.m. at Austin Bergstrom International. It was sunny. The temperature was 82, the dew point 70. The relative humidity was 66%, the wind south at 3 miles an hour, and the pressure was 29.92 inches and rising. At Camp Mabry, it was sunny. The temperature was 81, the dew point 69. The relative humidity was 67%, the wind variable at 3 miles an hour, and the pressure was 29.93 inches and rising. Pflugerville, sunny 82. Taylor, sunny 82. Lago Vista, sunny 81. Georgetown, sunny 82. San Marcos, sunny 82. Burnett, sunny 81. Junction, sunny 72. San Antonio, mostly sunny 82. Corpus Christi, partly sunny 81. Houston, mostly sunny 84. Once again at Austin Bergstrom, it was 82, and at Camp Mabry, it was 81. Elsewhere across the state, College Station, sunny 82. Amarillo, sunny 78. Abilene, sunny 81. Dallas-Fort Worth, sunny 84. Your weather synopsis for South Central Texas. High temperatures will be near to a few degrees above normal over the next week. Temperatures climb into the upper 90s to triple digits for most locations. Dry and hot weather will continue through at least the next 7 days. Your local forecast. Today, sunny, hot with highs around 101. Southwest winds around 5 miles per hour, becoming southeast around 5 miles per hour this afternoon. Tonight, clear. Lows in the mid-70s. South winds 5 to 10 miles per hour. Tuesday, sunny. Highs in the upper 90s. South winds 5 to 10 miles per hour. Tuesday night, mostly clear. Lows in the mid-70s. South winds 5 to 10 miles per hour. Wednesday, mostly sunny. Highs in the upper 90s. South winds 5 to 10 miles per hour. Highest heat index readings up to 108. Wednesday night through Thursday night, mostly clear. Lows in the mid-70s. Highs in the upper 90s. Highest heat index readings up to 105. Friday, partly cloudy in the morning, then clearing. Highs in the upper 90s. Highest heat index readings up to 105. Friday night, mostly clear with a slight chance of showers in the evening, then partly cloudy after midnight. Lows in the mid-70s. Saturday, partly cloudy in the morning, then clearing. Highs in the mid-90s. Highest heat index readings up to 105. Saturday night, mostly clear. Lows in the mid-70s. Sunday, partly cloudy in the morning, then clearing. Highs in the mid-90s. Highest heat index readings up to 105. 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It was sunny. The temperature was 82, the dew point 70. The relative humidity was 66%, the wind south at 3 miles an hour, and the pressure was 29.92 inches and rising. At Camp Mabry, it was sunny. The temperature was 81, the dew point 69. The relative humidity was 67%, the wind variable at 3 miles an hour, and the pressure was 29.93 inches and rising. Pflugerville, sunny 82. Taylor, sunny 82. Lago Vista, sunny 81. Georgetown, sunny 82. San Marcos, sunny 82. Burnett, sunny 81. Junction, sunny 72.
San Antonio, mostly sunny, 82. Corpus Christi, partly sunny, 81. Houston.

mostly sunny 84. Once again at Austin Bergstrom, it was 82, and at Camp Mabry, it was 81. Elsewhere across the state, College Station sunny 82. Amarillo sunny 78. Abilene sunny 81. Dallas-Fort Worth sunny 84. Your weather synopsis for South Central Texas. High temperatures will be near to a few degrees above normal over the next week. Temperatures climb into the upper 90s to triple digits for most locations. Dry and hot weather will continue through at least the next 7 days. Your local forecast. Today, sunny, hot with highs around 101. Southwest winds around 5 miles per hour, becoming southeast around 5 miles per hour this afternoon. Tonight, clear. Lows in the mid-70s. South winds 5 to 10 miles per hour. Tuesday, sunny. Highs in the upper 90s. South winds 5 to 10 miles per hour. Tuesday night, mostly clear. Lows in the mid-70s. South winds 5 to 10 miles per hour. Wednesday, mostly sunny. Highs in the upper 90s. South winds 5 to 10 miles per hour. Highest heat index readings up to 108. Wednesday night through Thursday night, mostly clear. Lows in the mid-70s. Highs in the upper 90s. Highest heat index readings up to 105. Friday, partly cloudy in the morning, then clearing. Highs in the upper 90s. Highest heat index readings up to 105. Friday night, mostly clear with a slight chance of showers in the evening, then partly cloudy after midnight. Lows in the mid-70s. Saturday, partly cloudy in the morning, then clearing. Highs in the mid-90s. Highest heat index readings up to 105. Saturday night, mostly clear. Lows in the mid-70s. Sunday, partly cloudy in the morning, then clearing. Highs in the mid-90s. Highest heat index readings up to 105. 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The current time is 10:06 a.m. Central Daylight Time. Your weather synopsis for South Central Texas. High temperatures will be near to a few degrees above normal over the next week. Temperatures climb into the upper 90s to triple digits for most locations. Dry and hot weather will continue through at least the next 7 days. Your local forecast. Today, sunny, hot with highs around 101. Southwest winds around 5 miles per hour, becoming southeast around 5 miles per hour this afternoon. Tonight, clear. Lows in the mid-70s. South winds 5 to 10 miles per hour. Tuesday, sunny. Highs in the upper 90s. South winds 5 to 10 miles per hour. Tuesday night, mostly clear. Lows in the mid-70s. South winds 5 to 10 miles per hour. Wednesday, mostly sunny. Highs in the upper 90s. South winds 5 to 10 miles per hour. Highest heat index readings up to 108. Wednesday night through Thursday night, mostly clear. Lows in the mid-70s. Highs in the upper 90s. Highest heat index readings up to 105. Friday, partly cloudy in the morning, then clearing. Highs in the upper 90s. Highest heat index readings up to 105. Friday night, mostly clear with a slight chance of showers in the evening, then partly cloudy after midnight. Lows in the mid-70s. Saturday, partly cloudy in the morning, then clearing. Highs in the mid-90s. Highest heat index readings up to 105. Saturday night, mostly clear. Lows in the mid-70s. Sunday, partly cloudy in the morning, then clearing. Highs in the mid-90s. Highest heat index readings up to 105.

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The current time is 10:09 a.m. Central Daylight Time. Your weather synopsis for South Central Texas. High temperatures will be near to a few degrees above normal over the next week. Temperatures climb into the upper 90s to triple digits for most locations. Dry and hot weather will continue through at least the next 7 days. Your local forecast. Today, sunny, hot with highs around 101. Southwest winds around 5 miles per hour, becoming southeast around 5 miles per hour this afternoon. Tonight, clear. Lows in the mid-70s. South winds 5 to 10 miles per hour. Tuesday, sunny. Highs in the upper 90s. South winds 5 to 10 miles per hour. Tuesday night, mostly clear. Lows in the mid-70s. South winds 5 to 10 miles per hour. Wednesday, mostly sunny. Highs in the upper 90s. South winds 5 to 10 miles per hour. Highest heat index readings up to 108. Wednesday night through Thursday night, mostly clear. Lows in the mid-70s. Highs in the upper 90s. Highest heat index readings up to 105. Friday, partly cloudy in the morning, then clearing. Highs in the upper 90s. Highest heat index readings up to 105. Friday night, mostly clear with a slight chance of showers in the evening, then partly cloudy after midnight. Lows in the mid-70s. Saturday, partly cloudy in the morning, then clearing. Highs in the mid-90s. Highest heat index readings up to 105. Saturday night, mostly clear. Lows in the mid-70s. Sunday, partly cloudy in the morning, then clearing. Highs in the mid-90s. Highest heat index readings up to 105. 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The current time is 10:11 a.m. Central Daylight Time. Your weather synopsis for South Central Texas. High temperatures will be near to a few degrees above normal over the next week. Temperatures climb into the upper 90s to triple digits for most locations. Dry and hot weather will continue through at least the next 7 days. Your local forecast. Today, sunny, hot with highs around 101. Southwest winds around 5 miles per hour. Becoming southeast around 5 miles per hour this afternoon. Tonight, clear. Lows in the mid-70s. South winds 5 to 10 miles per hour. Tuesday, sunny. Highs in the upper 90s. South winds 5 to 10 miles per hour. Tuesday night, mostly clear. Lows in the mid-70s. South winds 5 to 10 miles per hour. Wednesday, mostly sunny. Highs in the upper 90s. South winds 5 to 10 miles per hour. Highest heat index readings up to 108. Wednesday night through Thursday night, mostly clear. Lows in the mid-70s. Highs in the upper 90s. Highest heat index readings up to 105. Friday, partly cloudy in the morning, then clearing. Highs in the upper 90s. Highest heat index readings up to 105. Friday night, mostly clear with a slight chance of showers in the evening, then partly cloudy after midnight. Lows in the mid-70s. Saturday, partly cloudy in the morning, then clearing. Highs in the mid-90s. Highest heat index readings up to 105. Saturday night, mostly clear. Lows in the mid-70s. Sunday, partly cloudy in the morning, then clearing. Highs in the mid-90s. Highest heat index readings up to 105.

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At 10 a.m. at Austin Bergstrom International, it was sunny. The temperature was 86, the dew point 71, the relative humidity was 60%, producing a heat index of 91, the wind calm and the pressure was 29.92 inches and steady. At Camp Mabry, it was sunny. The temperature was 86, the dew point 71, the relative humidity was 60%, producing a heat index of 91, the wind calm and the pressure was 29.94 inches and rising. Pflugerville, sunny 88. Taylor, sunny 88. Lago Vista, sunny 84. Georgetown, sunny 88. San Marcos, sunny 87. Burnett, sunny 87. Junction, sunny 79. San Antonio, sunny 85. Corpus Christi, partly sunny 86. Houston, mostly sunny 86. Once again at Austin Bergstrom, it was 86, and at Camp Mabry, it was 86. Elsewhere across the state, College Station, sunny 86. Amarillo, sunny 87. Abilene, sunny 89. Dallas-Fort Worth, sunny 87. Your weather synopsis for South Central Texas. High temperatures will be near to a few degrees above normal over the next week. Temperatures climb into the upper 90s to triple digits for most locations. Dry and hot weather will continue through at least the next 7 days. Your local forecast. Today, sunny, hot with highs around 101. Southwest winds around 5 miles per hour, becoming southeast around 5 miles per hour this afternoon. Tonight, clear. Lows in the mid-70s. South winds 5 to 10 miles per hour. Tuesday, sunny. Highs in the upper 90s. South winds 5 to 10 miles per hour. Tuesday night, mostly clear. Lows in the mid-70s. South winds 5 to 10 miles per hour. Wednesday, mostly sunny. Highs in the upper 90s. South winds 5 to 10 miles per hour. Highest heat index readings up to 108. Wednesday night through Thursday night, mostly clear. Lows in the mid-70s. Highs in the upper 90s. Highest heat index readings up to 105. Friday, partly cloudy in the morning, then clearing. Highs in the upper 90s. Highest heat index readings up to 105. Friday night, mostly clear with a slight chance of showers in the evening, then partly cloudy after midnight. Lows in the mid-70s. Saturday, partly cloudy in the morning, then clearing. Highs in the mid-90s. Highest heat index readings up to 105. Saturday night, mostly clear. Lows in the mid-70s. Sunday, partly cloudy in the morning, then clearing. Highs in the mid-90s. Highest heat index readings up to 105. 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The current time is 10:18 a.m. Central Daylight Time. The Austin NOAA Weather Radio Roundup. At 10 a.m. at Austin Bergstrom International, it was sunny. The temperature was 86, the dew point 71, the relative humidity was 60%, producing a heat index of 91, the wind calm and the pressure was 29.92 inches and steady. At Camp Mabry, it was sunny. The temperature was 86, the dew point 71, the relative humidity was 60%, producing a heat index of 91, the wind calm and the pressure was 29.94 inches and rising. Pflugerville, sunny 88. Taylor, sunny 88. Lago Vista, sunny 84.

Georgetown, sunny 88. San Marcos, sunny 87. Burnett, sunny 87. Junction, sunny 79. San Antonio, sunny 85. Corpus Christi, partly sunny 86. Houston, mostly sunny 86. Once again at Austin Bergstrom, it was 86, and at Camp Mabry, it was 86. Elsewhere across the state, College Station, sunny 86. Amarillo, sunny 87. Abilene, sunny 89. Dallas-Fort Worth, sunny 87. Your weather synopsis for South Central Texas. High temperatures will be near to a few degrees above normal over the next week. Temperatures climb into the upper 90s to triple digits for most locations. Dry and hot weather will continue through at least the next 7 days. Your local forecast. Today, sunny, hot with highs around 101. Southwest winds around 5 miles per hour, becoming southeast around 5 miles per hour this afternoon. Tonight, clear. Lows in the mid-70s. South winds 5 to 10 miles per hour. Tuesday, sunny. Highs in the upper 90s. South winds 5 to 10 miles per hour. Tuesday night, mostly clear. Lows in the mid-70s. South winds 5 to 10 miles per hour. Wednesday, mostly sunny. Highs in the upper 90s. South winds 5 to 10 miles per hour. Highest heat index readings up to 108. Wednesday night through Thursday night, mostly clear. Lows in the mid-70s. Highs in the upper 90s. Highest heat index readings up to 105. Friday, partly cloudy in the morning, then clearing. Highs in the upper 90s. Highest heat index readings up to 105. Friday night, mostly clear with a slight chance of showers in the evening, then partly cloudy after midnight. Lows in the mid-70s. Saturday, partly cloudy in the morning, then clearing. Highs in the mid-90s. Highest heat index readings up to 105. Saturday night, mostly clear. Lows in the mid-70s. Sunday, partly cloudy in the morning, then clearing. Highs in the mid-90s. Highest heat index readings up to 105. 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The current time is 10:22 a.m. Central Daylight Time. The Austin NOAA Weather Radio Roundup. At 10 a.m. at Austin Bergstrom International, it was sunny. The temperature was 86, the dew point 71, the relative humidity was 60%, producing a heat index of 91, the wind calm and the pressure was 29.92 inches and steady. At Camp Mabry, it was sunny. The temperature was 86, the dew point 71, the relative humidity was 60%, producing a heat index of 91, the wind calm and the pressure was 29.94 inches and rising. Pflugerville, sunny 88. Taylor, sunny 88. Lago Vista, sunny 84. Georgetown, sunny 88. San Marcos, sunny 87. Burnett, sunny 87. Junction, sunny 79. San Antonio, sunny 85. Corpus Christi, partly sunny 86. Houston, mostly sunny 86. Once again at Austin Bergstrom, it was 86, and at Camp Mabry, it was 86. Elsewhere across the state, College Station, sunny 86. Amarillo, sunny 87. Abilene, sunny 89. Dallas-Fort Worth, sunny 87. Your weather synopsis for South Central Texas. High temperatures will be near to a few degrees above normal over the next week. Temperatures climb into the upper 90s to triple digits for most locations. Dry and hot weather will continue through at least the next 7 days. Your local forecast. Today, sunny, hot with highs around 101. Southwest winds around 5 miles per hour,

becoming southeast around 5 miles per hour this afternoon. Tonight, clear. Lows in the mid-70s. South winds 5 to 10 miles per hour. Tuesday, sunny. Highs in the upper 90s. South winds 5 to 10 miles per hour. Tuesday night, mostly clear. Lows in the mid-70s. South winds 5 to 10 miles per hour. Wednesday, mostly sunny. Highs in the upper 90s. South winds 5 to 10 miles per hour. Highest heat index readings up to 108. Wednesday night through Thursday night, mostly clear. Lows in the mid-70s. Highs in the upper 90s. Highest heat index readings up to 105. Friday, partly cloudy in the morning, then clearing. Highs in the upper 90s. Highest heat index readings up to 105. Friday night, mostly clear with a slight chance of showers in the evening, then partly cloudy after midnight. Lows in the mid-70s. Saturday, partly cloudy in the morning, then clearing. Highs in the mid-90s. Highest heat index readings up to 105. Saturday night, mostly clear. Lows in the mid-70s. Sunday, partly cloudy in the morning, then clearing. Highs in the mid-90s. Highest heat index readings up to 105. 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The current time is 10:26 a.m. Central Daylight Time. The Austin NOAA Weather Radio Roundup, at 10 a.m. at Austin Bergstrom International, it was sunny. The temperature was 86, the dew point 71, the relative humidity was 60%, producing a heat index of 91, the wind calm and the pressure was 29.92 inches and steady. At Camp Mabry, it was sunny. The temperature was 86, the dew point 71, the relative humidity was 60%, producing a heat index of 91, the wind calm and the pressure was 29.94 inches and rising. Pflugerville sunny 88. Taylor sunny 88. Lago Vista sunny 84. Georgetown sunny 88. San Marcos sunny 87. Burnett sunny 87. Junction sunny 79. San Antonio sunny 85. Corpus Christi partly sunny 86. Houston mostly sunny 86. Once again at Austin Bergstrom it was 86, and at Camp Mabry it was 86. Elsewhere across the state, College Station sunny 86. Amarillo sunny 87. Abilene sunny 89. Dallas-Fort Worth sunny 87. The coastal waters forecast from Baffin Bay to Port Aransas out 20 nautical miles. Today, south winds 5 to 10 knots, becoming southeast 10 to 15 knots with gusts up to 20 knots late. Seas around 2 feet. Wave detail, southeast 2 feet at 5 seconds. Tonight, south winds 10 to 15 knots. Seas 2 to 3 feet. Wave detail, southeast 3 feet at 4 seconds. Tuesday, southeast winds 10 to 15 knots. Seas 2 to 3 feet. Wave detail, southeast 2 feet at 5 seconds. Tuesday night, southeast winds 10 to 15 knots. Seas 2 to 3 feet. Wave detail, southeast 3 feet at 5 seconds. Wednesday, southeast winds 10 to 15 knots. Seas 2 to 3 feet. Wave detail, southeast 3 feet at 5 seconds. Wednesday night, southeast winds 10 to 15 knots. Seas 2 to 3 feet. Wave detail, southeast 3 feet at 6 seconds. Thursday, south winds 5 to 10 knots, becoming southeast 10 to 15 knots in the afternoon. Seas 2 to 3 feet. Thursday night, southeast winds 10 to 15 knots. Seas around 3 feet. Friday, south

East winds 5 to 10 knots. Seas 2 to 3 feet. Friday night, southeast winds 10 to 15 knots, diminishing to 5 to 10 knots after midnight. Seas 2 to 3 feet. The Tropical Weather Outlook. For the North Atlantic, Caribbean Sea, and the Gulf of America, tropical cyclone formation is not expected during the next 7 days. Your weather synopsis for South Central Texas. High temperatures will be near to a few degrees above normal over the next week. Temperatures climb into the upper 90s to triple digits for most locations. Dry and hot weather will continue through at least the next 7 days. Your local forecast. Today, sunny, hot with highs around 101. Southwest winds around 5 miles per hour, becoming southeast around 5 miles per hour this afternoon. Tonight, clear. Lows in the mid-70s. South winds 5 to 10 miles per hour. Tuesday, sunny. Highs in the upper 90s. South winds 5 to 10 miles per hour. Tuesday night, mostly clear. Lows in the mid-70s. South winds 5 to 10 miles per hour. Wednesday, mostly sunny. Highs in the upper 90s. South winds 5 to 10 miles per hour. Highest heat index readings up to 108. Wednesday night through Thursday night, mostly clear. Lows in the mid-70s. Highs in the upper 90s. Highest heat index readings up to 105. Friday, partly cloudy in the morning, then clearing. Highs in the upper 90s. Highest heat index readings up to 105. Friday night, mostly clear with a slight chance of showers in the evening, then partly cloudy after midnight. Lows in the mid-70s. Saturday, partly cloudy in the morning, then clearing. Highs in the mid-90s. Highest heat index readings up to 105. Saturday night, mostly clear. Lows in the mid-70s. Sunday, partly cloudy in the morning, then clearing. Highs in the mid-90s. Highest heat index readings up to 105. 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The current time is 10:32 a.m. Central Daylight Time. The Austin NOAA Weather Radio Roundup, at 10 a.m. at Austin Bergstrom International, it was sunny. The temperature was 86, the dew point 71, the relative humidity was 60%, producing a heat index of 91, the wind calm and the pressure was 29.92 inches and steady. At Camp Mabry, it was sunny. The temperature was 86, the dew point 71, the relative humidity was 60%, producing a heat index of 91, the wind calm and the pressure was 29.94 inches and rising. Pflugerville sunny 88. Taylor sunny 88. Lago Vista sunny 84. Georgetown sunny 88. San Marcos sunny 87. Burnett sunny 87. Junction sunny 79. San Antonio sunny 85. Corpus Christi partly sunny 86. Houston mostly sunny 86. Once again at Austin Bergstrom it was 86. Corpus Christi partly sunny 86. Houston mostly sunny 86. Once again at Austin Bergstrom it was 86. And at Camp Mabry it was 86. Elsewhere across the state, College Station sunny 86. Amarillo sunny 87. Abilene sunny 89. Dallas-Fort Worth sunny 87. Your weather synopsis for South Central Texas. High temperatures will be near to a few degrees above normal over the next week. Temperatures climb into the upper 90s to triple digits for most locations. Dry and hot weather will continue through at least the next 7 days. Your local forecast. Today, sunny, hot with highs around 101. Southwest winds around 5 miles per hour, becoming southeast around 5 miles per hour.

50%, producing a heat index of 91. The wind calm and the pressure was 29.92 inches and steady. At Camp Mabry, it was sunny. The temperature was 86, the dew point 71, the relative humidity was 60%, producing a heat index of 91, the wind calm and the pressure was 29.94 inches and rising. Pflugerville sunny 88. Taylor sunny 88. Lago Vista sunny 84. Georgetown sunny 88. San Marcos sunny 87. Burnett sunny 87. Junction sunny 79. San Antonio sunny 85. Corpus Christi partly sunny 86. Houston mostly sunny 86. Once again at Austin Bergstrom it was 86, and at Camp Mabry it was 86. Elsewhere across the state, College Station sunny 86. Amarillo sunny 87. Abilene sunny 89. Dallas-Fort Worth sunny 87. Your weather synopsis for South Central Texas. High temperatures will be near to a few degrees above normal over the next week. Temperatures climb into the upper 90s to triple digits for most locations. Dry and hot weather will continue through at least the next 7 days. Your local forecast. Today, sunny, hot with highs around 101. Southwest winds around 5 miles per hour. Becoming southeast around 5 miles per hour this afternoon. Tonight, clear. Lows in the mid-70s. South winds 5 to 10 miles per hour. Tuesday, sunny. Highs in the upper 90s. South winds 5 to 10 miles per hour. Tuesday night, mostly clear. Lows in the mid-70s. South winds 5 to 10 miles per hour. Wednesday, mostly sunny. Highs in the upper 90s. South winds 5 to 10 miles per hour. Highest heat index readings up to 108. Wednesday night through Thursday night, mostly clear. Lows in the mid-70s. Highs in the upper 90s. Highest heat index readings up to 105. Friday, partly cloudy in the morning, then clearing. Highs in the upper 90s. Highest heat index readings up to 105. Friday night, mostly clear with a slight chance of showers in the evening, then partly cloudy after midnight. Lows in the mid-70s. Saturday, partly cloudy in the morning, then clearing. Highs in the mid-90s. Highest heat index readings up to 105. Saturday night, mostly clear. Lows in the mid-70s. Sunday, partly cloudy in the morning, then clearing. Highs in the mid-90s. Highest heat index readings up to 105. 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The current time is 10:47 a.m. Central Daylight Time. The Austin NOAA Weather Radio Roundup. At 10 a.m. at Austin Bergstrom International, it was sunny. The temperature was 86, the dew point 71, the relative humidity was 60%, producing a heat index of 91, the wind calm and the pressure was 29.92 inches and steady. At Camp Mabry, it was sunny. The temperature was 86, the dew point 71, the relative humidity was 60%, producing a heat index of 91, the wind calm and the pressure was 29.94 inches and rising. Pflugerville sunny 88. Taylor sunny 88. Lago Vista sunny 84. Georgetown sunny 88. San Marcos sunny 87. Burnett sunny 87. Junction sunny 79. San Antonio sunny 85. Corpus Christi partly sunny 86. Houston mostly sunny 86. Once again at Austin Bergstrom it was 86, and at Camp Mabry it was 86. Elsewhere across the state, College Station sunny 86. Amarillo sunny 87. Abilene sunny 89.

south winds 5 to 10 miles per hour. Tuesday night, mostly clear. Lows in the mid-70s. South winds 5 to 10 miles per hour. Wednesday, mostly sunny. Highs in the upper 90s. South winds 5 to 10 miles per hour. Highest heat index readings up to 108. Wednesday night through Thursday night, mostly clear. Lows in the mid-70s. Highs in the upper 90s. Highest heat index readings up to 105. Friday, partly cloudy in the morning, then clearing. Highs in the upper 90s. Highest heat index readings up to 105. Friday night, mostly clear with a slight chance of showers in the evening, then partly cloudy after midnight. Lows in the mid-70s. Saturday, partly cloudy in the morning, then clearing. Highs in the mid-90s. Highest heat index readings up to 105. Saturday night, mostly clear. Lows in the mid-70s. Sunday, partly cloudy in the morning, then clearing. Highs in the mid-90s. Highest heat index readings up to 105. 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The current time is 10:51 a.m. Central Daylight Time. 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At 10 a.m. at Austin Bergstrom International, it was sunny. The temperature was 86, the dew point 71, the relative humidity was 60%, producing a heat index of 91, the wind calm and the pressure was 29.92 inches and steady. At Camp Mabry, it was sunny. The temperature was 86, the dew point 71, the relative humidity was 60%, producing a heat index of 91, the wind calm and the pressure was 29.94 inches and rising. Pflugerville sunny 88. Taylor sunny 88. Lago Vista sunny 84. Georgetown sunny 88. San Marcos sunny 87. Burnett sunny 87. Junction sunny 79. San Antonio sunny 85. Corpus Christi partly sunny 86. Houston mostly sunny 86. Once again at Austin Bergstrom it was 86, and at Camp Mabry it was 86. Elsewhere across the state, College Station sunny 86. Amarillo sunny 87. Abilene sunny 89. Dallas-Fort Worth sunny 87. Your weather synopsis for South Central Texas. High temperatures will be near to a few degrees above normal over the next week. Temperatures climb into the upper 90s to triple digits for most locations. Dry and hot weather will continue through at least the next 7 days. Your local forecast. Today, sunny, hot with highs around 101. Southwest winds around 5 miles per hour, becoming southeast around 5 miles per hour this afternoon. Tonight, clear. Lows in the mid-70s. South winds 5 to 10 miles per hour. Tuesday, sunny. Highs in the upper 90s. South winds 5 to 10 miles per hour. Tuesday night, mostly clear. Lows in the mid-70s. South winds 5 to 10 miles per hour. Wednesday, mostly sunny. Highs in the upper 90s. South winds 5 to 10 miles per hour. Highest heat index readings up to 108. Wednesday night through Thursday night, mostly clear. Lows in the mid-70s. Highs in the upper 90s. Highest heat index readings up to 105. Friday, partly cloudy in the morning, then clearing. Highs in the upper 90s. Highest heat index readings up to 105. Friday night, mostly clear with a slight chance of showers in the evening, then partly cloudy after midnight. Lows in the mid-70s. Saturday, partly cloudy in the morning, then clearing. Highs in the mid-90s. Highest heat index readings up

105. Saturday night, mostly clear. Lows in the mid-70s. Sunday, partly cloudy in the morning, then clearing. Highs in the mid-90s. Highest heat index readings up to 105. 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The Austin NOAA Weather Radio Roundup. At 10 a.m. at Austin Bergstrom International, it was sunny. The temperature was 86, the dew point 71, the relative humidity was 60%, producing a heat index of 91, the wind calm and the pressure was 29.92 inches and steady. At Camp Mabry, it was sunny. The temperature was 86, the dew point 71, the relative humidity was 60%, producing a heat index of 91, the wind calm and the pressure was 29.94 inches and rising. Pflugerville, sunny 88. Taylor, sunny 88. Lago Vista, sunny 84. Georgetown, sunny 88. San Marcos, sunny 87. Burnett, sunny 87. Junction, sunny 79. San Antonio, sunny 85. Corpus Christi, partly sunny 86. Houston, mostly sunny 86. Once again at Austin Bergstrom, it was 86, and at Camp Mabry, it was 86. Elsewhere across the state, College Station, sunny 86. Amarillo, sunny 87. Abilene, sunny 89. Dallas-Fort Worth, sunny 87. Your weather synopsis for South Central Texas. High temperatures will be near to a few degrees above normal over the next week. Temperatures climb into the upper 90s to triple digits for most locations. Dry and hot weather will continue through at least the next 7 days. The coastal waters forecast from Baffin Bay to Port Aransas out 20 nautical miles. Today, south winds 5 to 10 knots, becoming southeast 10 to 15 knots with gusts up to 20 knots late. Seas around 2 feet. Wave detail, southeast 2 feet at 5 seconds. Tonight, south winds 10 to 15 knots. Seas 2 to 3 feet. Wave detail, southeast 3 feet at 4 seconds. Tuesday, southeast winds 10 to 15 knots. Seas 2 to 3 feet. Wave detail, southeast 2 feet at 5 seconds. Tuesday night, southeast winds 10 to 15 knots. Seas 2 to 3 feet. Wave detail, southeast 3 feet at 5 seconds. Wednesday, southeast winds 10 to 15 knots. Seas 2 to 3 feet. Wave detail, southeast 3 feet at 5 seconds. Wednesday night, southeast winds 10 to 15 knots. Seas 2 to 3 feet. Wave detail, southeast 3 feet at 6 seconds. Thursday, south winds 5 to 10 knots, becoming southeast 10 to 15 knots in the afternoon. Seas 2 to 3 feet. Thursday night, southeast winds 10 to 15 knots. Seas around 3 feet. Friday, southeast winds 5 to 10 knots. Seas 2 to 3 feet. Friday night, southeast winds 10 to 15 knots, diminishing to 5 to 10 knots after midnight. Seas 2 to 3 feet. The Tropical Weather Outlook. For the North Atlantic, Caribbean Sea, and the Gulf of America, tropical cyclone formation is not expected during the next 7 days. Your local forecast. Today, sunny, hot with highs around 101. Southwest winds around 5 miles per hour, becoming southeast around 5 miles per hour this afternoon. Tonight, clear. Lows in the mid-70s. South winds 5 to 10 miles per hour. Tuesday, sunny. Highs in the upper 90s. South winds 5 to 10 miles per hour. Tuesday night, mostly clear. Lows in the mid-70s.
south winds 5 to 10 miles per hour. Wednesday, mostly sunny. Highs in the upper 90s. South winds 5 to 10 miles per hour. Highest heat index readings up to 108. Wednesday night through Thursday night, mostly clear. Lows in the mid-70s. Highs in the upper 90s. Highest heat index readings up to 105. Friday, partly cloudy in the morning, then clearing. Highs in the upper 90s. Highest heat index readings up to 105. Friday night, mostly clear with a slight chance of showers in the evening, then partly cloudy after midnight. Lows in the mid-70s. Saturday, partly cloudy in the morning, then clearing. Highs in the mid-90s. Highest heat index readings up to 105. Saturday night, mostly clear. Lows in the mid-70s. Sunday, partly cloudy in the morning, then clearing. Highs in the mid-90s. Highest heat index readings up to 105. 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The current time is 11:01 a.m. Central Daylight Time. The Austin NOAA Weather Radio Roundup, at 10 a.m. at Austin Bergstrom International, it was sunny. The temperature was 86, the dew point 71, the relative humidity was 60%, producing a heat index of 91, the wind calm and the pressure was 29.92 inches and steady. At Camp Mabry, it was sunny. The temperature was 86, the dew point 71, the relative humidity was 60%, producing a heat index of 91, the wind calm and the pressure was 29.94 inches and rising. Pflugerville sunny 88. Taylor sunny 88. Lago Vista sunny 84. Georgetown sunny 88. San Marcos sunny 87. Burnett sunny 87. Junction sunny 79. San Antonio sunny 85. Corpus Christi partly sunny 86. Houston mostly sunny 86. Once again at Austin Bergstrom it was 86, and at Camp Mabry it was 86. Elsewhere across the state, College Station sunny 86. Amarillo sunny 87. Abilene sunny 89. Dallas-Fort Worth sunny 87. Your weather synopsis for South Central Texas. High temperatures will be near to a few degrees above normal over the next week. Temperatures climb into the upper 90s to triple digits for most locations. Dry and hot weather will continue through at least the next 7 days. Your local forecast. Today, sunny, hot with highs around 101. Southwest winds around 5 miles per hour, becoming southeast around 5 miles per hour this afternoon. Tonight, clear. Lows in the mid-70s. South winds 5 to 10 miles per hour. Tuesday, sunny. Highs in the upper 90s. South winds 5 to 10 miles per hour. Tuesday night, mostly clear. Lows in the mid-70s. South winds 5 to 10 miles per hour. Wednesday, mostly sunny. Highs in the upper 90s. South winds 5 to 10 miles per hour. Highest heat index readings up to 108. Wednesday night through Thursday night, mostly clear. Lows in the mid-70s. Highs in the upper 90s. Highest heat index readings up to 105. Friday, partly cloudy in the morning, then clearing. Highs in the upper 90s. Highest heat index readings up to 105. Friday night, mostly clear with a slight chance of showers in the evening, then partly cloudy after midnight. Lows in the mid-70s. Saturday, partly cloudy in the morning, then clearing. Highs in the mid-90s. Highest heat index readings up to 105. Saturday night, mostly clear. Lows in the mid-70s. Sunday,
partly cloudy in the morning, then clearing.

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Highest heat index readings up to 105. 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The current time is 11:05 a.m. Central Daylight Time. Your weather synopsis for South Central Texas. High temperatures will be near to a few degrees above normal over the next week. Temperatures climb into the upper 90s to triple digits for most locations. Dry and hot weather will continue through at least the next 7 days. Your local forecast. Today, sunny, hot with highs around 101. Southwest winds around 5 miles per hour, becoming southeast around 5 miles per hour this afternoon. Tonight, clear. Lows in the mid-70s. South winds 5 to 10 miles per hour. Tuesday, sunny. Highs in the upper 90s. South winds 5 to 10 miles per hour. Tuesday night, mostly clear. Lows in the mid-70s. South winds 5 to 10 miles per hour. Wednesday, mostly sunny. Highs in the upper 90s. South winds 5 to 10 miles per hour. Highest heat index readings up to 108. Wednesday night through Thursday night, mostly clear. Lows in the mid-70s. Highs in the upper 90s. Highest heat index readings up to 105. Friday, partly cloudy in the morning, then clearing. Highs in the upper 90s. Highest heat index readings up to 105. Friday night, mostly clear with a slight chance of showers in the evening, then partly cloudy after midnight. Lows in the mid-70s. Saturday, partly cloudy in the morning, then clearing. Highs in the mid-90s. Highest heat index readings up to 105. Saturday night, mostly clear. Lows in the mid-70s. Sunday, partly cloudy in the morning, then clearing. Highs in the mid-90s. Highest heat index readings up to 105. 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The current time is 11:07 a.m. Central Daylight Time. Your weather synopsis for South Central Texas. High temperatures will be near to a few degrees above normal over the next week. Temperatures climb into the upper 90s to triple digits for most locations. Dry and hot weather will continue through at least the next 7 days. Your local forecast. Today, sunny, hot with highs around 101. Southwest winds around 5 miles per hour, becoming southeast around 5 miles per hour this afternoon. Tonight, clear. Lows in the mid-70s. South winds 5 to 10 miles per hour. Tuesday, sunny. Highs in the upper 90s. South winds 5 to 10 miles per hour. Tuesday night, mostly clear. Lows in the mid-70s. South winds 5 to 10 miles per hour. Wednesday, mostly sunny. Highs in the upper 90s. South winds 5 to 10 miles per hour. Highest heat index readings up to 108. Wednesday night through Thursday night, mostly clear. Lows in the mid-70s. Highs in the upper 90s. Highest heat index readings up to 105. Friday, partly cloudy in the morning, then clearing. Highs in the upper 90s. Highest heat index readings up to 105. Friday night, mostly clear with a slight chance of showers in the evening, then partly cloudy after midnight. Lows in the mid-70s. Saturday, partly cloudy in the morning, then clearing. Highs in the mid-90s. Highest heat index readings up to 105. Saturday night, mostly clear. Lows in the mid-70s. Sunday, partly cloudy in the morning, then clearing.

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Highest heat index readings up to 105. 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The current time is 11:10 a.m. Central Daylight Time. Your weather synopsis for South Central Texas. High temperatures will be near to a few degrees above normal over the next week. Temperatures climb into the upper 90s to triple digits for most locations. Dry and hot weather will continue through at least the next 7 days. Your local forecast. Today, sunny, hot with highs around 101. Southwest winds around 5 miles per hour, becoming southeast around 5 miles per hour this afternoon. Tonight, clear. Lows in the mid-70s. South winds 5 to 10 miles per hour. Tuesday, sunny. Highs in the upper 90s. South winds 5 to 10 miles per hour. Tuesday night, mostly clear. Lows in the mid-70s. South winds 5 to 10 miles per hour. Wednesday, mostly sunny. Highs in the upper 90s. South winds 5 to 10 miles per hour. Highest heat index readings up to 108. Wednesday night through Thursday night, mostly clear. Lows in the mid-70s. Highs in the upper 90s. Highest heat index readings up to 105. Friday, partly cloudy in the morning, then clearing. Highs in the upper 90s. Highest heat index readings up to 105. Friday night, mostly clear with a slight chance of showers in the evening, then partly cloudy after midnight. Lows in the mid-70s. Saturday, partly cloudy in the morning, then clearing. Highs in the mid-90s. Highest heat index readings up to 105. Saturday night, mostly clear. Lows in the mid-70s. Sunday, partly cloudy in the morning, then clearing. Highs in the mid-90s. Highest heat index readings up to 105. 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The current time is 11:12 a.m. Central Daylight Time. Your weather synopsis for South Central Texas. High temperatures will be near to a few degrees above normal over the next week. Temperatures climb into the upper 90s to triple digits for most locations. Dry and hot weather will continue through at least the next 7 days. Your local forecast. Today, sunny, hot with highs around 101. Southwest winds around 5 miles per hour, becoming southeast around 5 miles per hour this afternoon. Tonight, clear. Lows in the mid-70s. South winds 5 to 10 miles per hour. Tuesday, sunny. Highs in the upper 90s. South winds 5 to 10 miles per hour. Tuesday night, mostly clear. Lows in the mid-70s. South winds 5 to 10 miles per hour. Wednesday, mostly sunny. Highs in the upper 90s. South winds 5 to 10 miles per hour. Highest heat index readings up to 108. Wednesday night through Thursday night, mostly clear. Lows in the mid-70s. Highs in the upper 90s. Highest heat index readings up to 105. Friday, partly cloudy in the morning, then clearing. Highs in the upper 90s. Highest heat index readings up to 105. Friday night, mostly clear with a slight chance of showers in the evening, then partly cloudy after midnight. Lows in the mid-70s. Saturday, partly cloudy in the morning, then clearing. Highs in the mid-90s. Highest heat index readings up to 105. Saturday night, mostly clear. Lows in the mid-70s. Sunday, partly cloudy in the morning,

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Highs in the mid-90s. Highest heat index readings up to 105. 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It was sunny. The temperature was 91, the dew point 68. The relative humidity was 46%, producing a heat index of 95. The wind variable at 6 miles an hour, and the pressure was 29.92 inches and steady. At Camp Mabry, it was sunny. The temperature was 90, the dew point 69. The relative humidity was 50%, producing a heat index of 94, the wind variable at 5 miles an hour, and the pressure was 29.94 inches and steady. Pflugerville, sunny 91. Taylor, sunny 91. Lago Vista, sunny 88. Georgetown, sunny 91. San Marcos, sunny 92. Burnett, sunny 90. Junction, sunny 86. San Antonio, sunny 89. Corpus Christi, partly sunny 91. Houston, mostly sunny 89. Once again at Austin Bergstrom, it was 91, and at Camp Mabry, it was 90. Elsewhere across the state, College Station, sunny 89. Amarillo, sunny 93. Abilene, sunny 92. Dallas-Fort Worth, sunny 91. Your weather synopsis for South Central Texas. High temperatures will be near to a few degrees above normal over the next week. Temperatures climb into the upper 90s to triple digits for most locations. Dry and hot weather will continue through at least the next 7 days. Your local forecast. Today, sunny, hot with highs around 101. Southwest winds around 5 miles per hour, becoming southeast around 5 miles per hour this afternoon. Tonight, clear. Lows in the mid-70s. South winds 5 to 10 miles per hour. Tuesday, sunny. Highs in the upper 90s. South winds 5 to 10 miles per hour. Tuesday night, mostly clear. Lows in the mid-70s. South winds 5 to 10 miles per hour. Wednesday, mostly sunny. Highs in the upper 90s. South winds 5 to 10 miles per hour. Highest heat index readings up to 108. Wednesday night through Thursday night, mostly clear. Lows in the mid-70s. Highs in the upper 90s. Highest heat index readings up to 105. Friday, partly cloudy in the morning, then clearing. Highs in the upper 90s. Highest heat index readings up to 105. Friday night, mostly clear with a slight chance of showers in the evening, then partly cloudy after midnight. Lows in the mid-70s. Saturday, partly cloudy in the morning, then clearing. Highs in the mid-90s. Highest heat index readings up to 105. Saturday night, mostly clear. Lows in the mid-70s. Sunday, partly cloudy in the morning, then clearing. Highs in the mid-90s. Highest heat index readings up to 105. 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It was sunny. The temperature was 91, the dew point 68. The relative humidity was 46%, producing a heat index of 95, the wind variable at 6 miles an hour, and the pressure was 29.92 inches and steady. At Camp Mabry, it was sunny. The temperature was 90, the dew point 69, the relative humidity was 50%, producing a

heat index of 94, the wind variable at 5 miles an hour, and the pressure was 29.94 inches and steady. Pflugerville, sunny 91. Taylor, sunny 91. Lago Vista, sunny 88. Georgetown, sunny 91. San Marcos, sunny 92. Burnett, sunny 90. Junction, sunny 86. San Antonio, sunny 89. Corpus Christi, partly sunny 91. Houston, mostly sunny 89. Once again at Austin Bergstrom, it was 91, and at Camp Mabry, it was 90. Elsewhere across the state, College Station, sunny 89. Amarillo, sunny 93. Abilene, sunny 92. Dallas-Fort Worth, sunny 91. Your weather synopsis for South Central Texas. High temperatures will be near to a few degrees above normal over the next week. Temperatures climb into the upper 90s to triple digits for most locations. Dry and hot weather will continue through at least the next 7 days. Your local forecast. Today, sunny, hot with highs around 101. Southwest winds around 5 miles per hour, becoming southeast around 5 miles per hour this afternoon. Tonight, clear. Lows in the mid-70s. South winds 5 to 10 miles per hour. Tuesday, sunny. Highs in the upper 90s. South winds 5 to 10 miles per hour. Tuesday night, mostly clear. Lows in the mid-70s. South winds 5 to 10 miles per hour. Wednesday, mostly sunny. Highs in the upper 90s. South winds 5 to 10 miles per hour. Highest heat index readings up to 108. Wednesday night through Thursday night, mostly clear. Lows in the mid-70s. Highs in the upper 90s. Highest heat index readings up to 105. Friday, partly cloudy in the morning, then clearing. Highs in the upper 90s. Highest heat index readings up to 105. Friday night, mostly clear with a slight chance of showers in the evening, then partly cloudy after midnight. Lows in the mid-70s. Saturday, partly cloudy in the morning, then clearing. Highs in the mid-90s. Highest heat index readings up to 105. Saturday night, mostly clear. Lows in the mid-70s. Sunday, partly cloudy in the morning, then clearing. Highs in the mid-90s. Highest heat index readings up to 105. 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It was sunny. The temperature was 91, the dew point 68. The relative humidity was 46%, producing a heat index of 95, the wind variable at 6 miles an hour, and the pressure was 29.92 inches and steady. At Camp Mabry, it was sunny. The temperature was 90, the dew point 69. The relative humidity was 50%, producing a heat index of 94, the wind variable at 5 miles an hour, and the pressure was 29.94 inches and steady. Pflugerville, sunny 91. Taylor, sunny 91. Lago Vista, sunny 88. Georgetown, sunny 91. San Marcos, sunny 92. Burnett, sunny 90. Junction, sunny 86. San Antonio, sunny 89. Corpus Christi, partly sunny 91. Houston, mostly sunny 89. Once again at Austin Bergstrom, it was 91, and at Camp Mabry, it was 90. Elsewhere across the state, College Station, sunny 89. Amarillo, sunny 93. Abilene, sunny 92. Dallas-Fort Worth, sunny 91. Your weather synopsis for South Central Texas. High temperatures will be near to a few degrees above normal over the next

week, temperatures climb into the upper 90s to triple digits for most locations. Dry and hot weather will continue through at least the next 7 days. Your local forecast. Today, sunny, hot with highs around 101. Southwest winds around 5 miles per hour, becoming southeast around 5 miles per hour this afternoon. Tonight, clear. Lows in the mid-70s. South winds 5 to 10 miles per hour. Tuesday, sunny. Highs in the upper 90s. South winds 5 to 10 miles per hour. Tuesday night, mostly clear. Lows in the mid-70s. South winds 5 to 10 miles per hour. Wednesday, mostly sunny. Highs in the upper 90s. South winds 5 to 10 miles per hour. Highest heat index readings up to 108. Wednesday night through Thursday night, mostly clear. Lows in the mid-70s. Highs in the upper 90s. Highest heat index readings up to 105. Friday, partly cloudy in the morning, then clearing. Highs in the upper 90s. Highest heat index readings up to 105. Friday night, mostly clear with a slight chance of showers in the evening, then partly cloudy after midnight. Lows in the mid-70s. Saturday, partly cloudy in the morning, then clearing. Highs in the mid-90s. Highest heat index readings up to 105. Saturday night, mostly clear. Lows in the mid-70s. Sunday, partly cloudy in the morning, then clearing. Highs in the mid-90s. Highest heat index readings up to 105. 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The coastal waters forecast from Baffin Bay to Port Aransas out 20 nautical miles. Today, south winds 5 to 10 knots, becoming southeast 10 to 15 knots with gusts up to 20 knots late. Seas around 2 feet. Wave detail, southeast 2 feet at 5 seconds. Tonight, south winds 10 to 15 knots. Seas 2 to 3 feet. Wave detail, southeast 3 feet at 4 seconds. Tuesday, southeast winds 10 to 15 knots. Seas 2 to 3 feet. Wave detail, southeast 2 feet at 5 seconds. Tuesday night, southeast winds 10 to 15 knots. Seas 2 to 3 feet. Wave detail, southeast 3 feet at 5 seconds. Wednesday, southeast winds 10 to 15 knots. Seas 2 to 3 feet. Wave detail, southeast 3 feet at 5 seconds. Wednesday night, southeast winds 10 to 15 knots. Seas 2 to 3 feet. Wave detail, southeast 3 feet at 6 seconds. Thursday, south winds 5 to 10 knots, becoming southeast 10 to 15 knots in the afternoon. Seas 2 to 3 feet. Thursday night, southeast winds 10 to 15 knots. Seas around 3 feet. Friday, southeast winds 5 to 10 knots. Seas 2 to 3 feet. Friday night, southeast winds 10 to 15 knots, diminishing to 5 to 10 knots after midnight. Seas 2 to 3 feet. The Tropical Weather Outlook. For the North Atlantic, Caribbean Sea, and the Gulf of America, tropical cyclone formation is not expected during the next 7 days. The current time is 11:29 a.m. Central Daylight Time. 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It was sunny. The temperature was 91, the dew point 68. The relative humidity was 46%, producing a heat index of 95, the wind variable at 6 miles an hour, and the pressure was 29.92 inches and steady. At Camp Mabry, it was sunny. The temperature was 90, the dew point 69, the relative humidity was 50%, producing a heat index of 94, the wind variable at 5 miles

hour, and the pressure was 29.94 inches and steady. Pflugerville, sunny 91. Taylor, sunny 91. Lago Vista, sunny 88. Georgetown, sunny 91. San Marcos, sunny 92. Burnett, sunny 90. Junction, sunny 86. San Antonio, sunny 89. Corpus Christi, partly sunny 91. Houston, mostly sunny 89. Once again at Austin Bergstrom, it was 91, and at Camp Mabry, it was 90. Elsewhere across the state, College Station, sunny 89. Amarillo, sunny 93. Abilene, sunny 92. Dallas-Fort Worth, sunny 91. Your weather synopsis for South Central Texas. High temperatures will be near to a few degrees above normal over the next week. Temperatures climb into the upper 90s to triple digits for most locations. Dry and hot weather will continue through at least the next 7 days. Your local forecast. Today, sunny, hot with highs around 101. Southwest winds around 5 miles per hour, becoming southeast around 5 miles per hour this afternoon. Tonight, clear. Lows in the mid-70s. South winds 5 to 10 miles per hour. Tuesday, sunny. Highs in the upper 90s. South winds 5 to 10 miles per hour. Tuesday night, mostly clear. Lows in the mid-70s. South winds 5 to 10 miles per hour. Wednesday, mostly sunny. Highs in the upper 90s. South winds 5 to 10 miles per hour. Highest heat index readings up to 108. Wednesday night through Thursday night, mostly clear. Lows in the mid-70s. Highs in the upper 90s. Highest heat index readings up to 105. Friday, partly cloudy in the morning, then clearing. Highs in the upper 90s. Highest heat index readings up to 105. Friday night, mostly clear with a slight chance of showers in the evening, then partly cloudy after midnight. Lows in the mid-70s. Saturday, partly cloudy in the morning, then clearing. Highs in the mid-90s. Highest heat index readings up to 105. Saturday night, mostly clear. Lows in the mid-70s. Sunday, partly cloudy in the morning, then clearing. Highs in the mid-90s. Highest heat index readings up to 105. 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The Austin, NOAA Weather Radio Roundup, at 11 a.m. at Austin Bergstrom International, it was sunny. The temperature was 91, the dew point 68. The relative humidity was 46%, producing a heat index of 95, the wind variable at 6 miles an hour, and the pressure was 29.92 inches and steady. At Camp Mabry, it was sunny. The temperature was 90, the dew point 69, the relative humidity was 50%, producing a heat index of 94, the wind variable at 5 miles an hour, and the pressure was 29.94 inches and steady. Pflugerville, sunny 91. Taylor, sunny 91. Lago Vista, sunny 88. Georgetown, sunny 91. San Marcos, sunny 92. Burnett, sunny 90. Junction, sunny 86. San Antonio, sunny 89. Corpus Christi, partly sunny 91. Houston, mostly sunny 89. Once again at Austin Bergstrom, it was 91, and at Camp Mabry, it was 90. Elsewhere across the state, College Station, sunny 89. Amarillo, sunny 93. Abilene, sunny 92. Dallas-Fort Worth, sunny 91. Your weather synopsis.

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At 11 a.m. at Austin Bergstrom International, it was sunny. The temperature was 91, the dew point 68. The relative humidity was 46%, producing a heat index of 95, the wind variable at 6 miles an hour, and the pressure was 29.92 inches and steady. At Camp Mabry, it was sunny. The temperature was 90, the dew point 69. The relative humidity was 50%, producing a heat index of 94, the wind variable at 5 miles an hour, and the pressure was 29.94 inches and steady. Pflugerville, sunny 91. Taylor, sunny 91. Lago Vista, sunny 88. Georgetown, sunny 91. San Marcos, sunny 92. Burnett, sunny 90. Junction, sunny 86. San Antonio, sunny 89. Corpus Christi, partly sunny 91. Houston, mostly sunny 89. Once again at Austin Bergstrom, it was 91, and at Camp Mabry, it was 90. Elsewhere across the state, College Station, sunny 89. Amarillo, sunny 93. Abilene, sunny 92. Dallas-Fort Worth, sunny 91. Your weather synopsis for South Central Texas. High temperatures will be near to a few degrees above normal over the next week. Temperatures climb into the upper 90s to triple digits for most locations. Dry and hot weather will continue through at least the next 7 days. Your local forecast. Today, sunny, hot with highs around 101. Southwest winds around 5 miles per hour. Becoming southeast around 5 miles per hour this afternoon. Tonight, clear. Lows in the mid-70s. South winds 5 to 10 miles per hour. Tuesday, sunny. Highs in the upper 90s. South winds 5 to 10 miles per hour. Tuesday night, mostly clear. Lows in the mid-70s. South winds 5 to 10 miles per hour. Wednesday, mostly sunny. Highs in the upper 90s. South winds 5 to 10 miles per hour. Highest heat index readings up to 108. Wednesday night through Thursday night, mostly clear. Lows in the mid-70s. Highs in the upper 90s. Highest heat index readings up to 105. Friday, partly cloudy in the morning, then clearing. Highs in the upper 90s. Highest heat index readings up to 105. Friday night, mostly clear with a slight chance of showers in the evening, then partly cloudy after midnight. Lows in the mid-70s. Saturday, partly cloudy in the morning, then clearing. Highs in the mid-90s. Highest heat index readings up to 105. Saturday night, mostly clear. Lows in the mid-70s. Sunday, partly cloudy in the morning, then clearing. Highs in the mid-90s. Highest heat index readings up to 105. 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The Austin NOAA Weather Radio Roundup. At 11 a.m. at Austin Bergstrom International, it was sunny. The temperature was 91, the dew point 68. The relative humidity was 46%, producing a heat index of 95, the wind variable at 6 miles an hour, and the pressure was 29.92 inches and steady. At Camp Mabry, it was sunny. The temperature was 90, the dew point 69, the relative humidity was 50%, producing a heat index of 94, the wind variable at 5 miles an hour, and the pressure was 29.

weather synopsis for South Central Texas. High temperatures will be near to a few degrees above normal over the next week. Temperatures climb into the upper 90s to triple digits for most locations. Dry and hot weather will continue through at least the next 7 days. Your local forecast. Today, sunny, hot with highs around 101. Southwest winds around 5 miles per hour, becoming southeast around 5 miles per hour this afternoon. Tonight, clear. Lows in the mid-70s. South winds 5 to 10 miles per hour. Tuesday, sunny. Highs in the upper 90s. South winds 5 to 10 miles per hour. Tuesday night, mostly clear. Lows in the mid-70s. South winds 5 to 10 miles per hour. Wednesday, mostly sunny. Highs in the upper 90s. South winds 5 to 10 miles per hour. Highest heat index readings up to 108. Wednesday night through Thursday night, mostly clear. Lows in the mid-70s. Highs in the upper 90s. Highest heat index readings up to 105. Friday, partly cloudy in the morning, then clearing. Highs in the upper 90s. Highest heat index readings up to 105. Friday night, mostly clear with a slight chance of showers in the evening, then partly cloudy after midnight. Lows in the mid-70s. Saturday, partly cloudy in the morning, then clearing. Highs in the mid-90s. Highest heat index readings up to 105. Saturday night, mostly clear. Lows in the mid-70s. Sunday, partly cloudy in the morning, then clearing. Highs in the mid-90s. Highest heat index readings up to 105. 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The Austin NOAA Weather Radio Roundup at 11 a.m. at Austin Bergstrom International. It was sunny. The temperature was 91, the dew point 68. The relative humidity was 46%, producing a heat index of 95, the wind variable at 6 miles an hour, and the pressure was 29.92 inches and steady. At Camp Mabry, it was sunny. The temperature was 90, the dew point 69, the relative humidity was 50%, producing a heat index of 94, the wind variable at 5 miles an hour, and the pressure was 29.94 inches and steady. Pflugerville, sunny 91. Taylor, sunny 91. Lago Vista, sunny 88. Georgetown, sunny 91. San Marcos, sunny 92. Burnett, sunny 90. Junction, sunny 86. San Antonio, sunny 89. Corpus Christi, partly sunny 91. Houston, mostly sunny 89. Once again at Austin Bergstrom, it was 91, and at Camp Mabry, it was 90. Elsewhere across the state, College Station, sunny 89. Amarillo, sunny 93. Abilene, sunny 92. Dallas-Fort Worth, sunny 91. Your weather synopsis for South Central Texas. High temperatures will be near to a few degrees above normal over the next week. Temperatures climb into the upper 90s to triple digits for most locations. Dry and hot weather will continue through at least the next 7 days. Your local forecast. Today, sunny, hot with highs around 101. Southwest winds around 5 miles per hour, becoming southeast around 5 miles per hour this afternoon. Tonight, clear. Lows in the mid-70s. South winds 5 to 10 miles per hour. Tuesday, sunny. Highs in the upper 90s. South winds 5 to 10 miles per hour. Tuesday night, mostly clear. Lows in the mid-70s. South winds 5 to 10 miles per hour. Wednesday, mostly sunny. Highs in the upper 90s. South winds 5 to

10 miles per hour. Highest heat index readings up to 108. Wednesday night through Thursday night, mostly clear. Lows in the mid-70s. Highs in the upper 90s. Highest heat index readings up to 105. Friday, partly cloudy in the morning, then clearing. Highs in the upper 90s. Highest heat index readings up to 105. Friday night, mostly clear with a slight chance of showers in the evening, then partly cloudy after midnight. Lows in the mid-70s. Saturday, partly cloudy in the morning, then clearing. Highs in the mid-90s. Highest heat index readings up to 105. Saturday night, mostly clear. Lows in the mid-70s. Sunday, partly cloudy in the morning, then clearing. Highs in the mid-90s. Highest heat index readings up to 105. 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It was sunny. The temperature was 91, the dew point 68. The relative humidity was 46%, producing a heat index of 95, the wind variable at 6 miles an hour, and the pressure was 29.92 inches and steady. At Camp Mabry, it was sunny. The temperature was 90, the dew point 69. The relative humidity was 50%, producing a heat index of 94, the wind variable at 5 miles an hour, and the pressure was 29.94 inches and steady. Pflugerville, sunny 91. Taylor, sunny 91. Lago Vista, sunny 88. Georgetown, sunny 91. San Marcos, sunny 92. Burnett, sunny 90. Junction, sunny 86. San Antonio, sunny 89. Corpus Christi, partly sunny 91. Houston, mostly sunny 89. Once again at Austin Bergstrom, it was 91, and at Camp Mabry, it was 90. Elsewhere across the state, College Station, sunny 89. Amarillo, sunny 93. Abilene, sunny 92. Dallas, Fort Worth, sunny 91. The coastal waters forecast from Baffin Bay to Port Aransas out 20 nautical miles. Today, south winds 5 to 10 knots, becoming southeast 10 to 15 knots with gusts up to 20 knots late. Seas around 2 feet. Wave detail, southeast 2 feet at 5 seconds. Tonight, south winds 10 to 15 knots. Seas 2 to 3 feet. Wave detail, southeast 3 feet at 4 seconds. Tuesday, southeast winds 10 to 15 knots. Seas 2 to 3 feet. Wave detail, southeast 2 feet at 5 seconds. Tuesday night, southeast winds 10 to 15 knots. Seas 2 to 3 feet. Wave detail, southeast 3 feet at 5 seconds. Wednesday, southeast winds 10 to 15 knots. Seas 2 to 3 feet. Wave detail, southeast 3 feet at 5 seconds. Wednesday night, southeast winds 10 to 15 knots. Seas 2 to 3 feet. Wave detail, southeast 3 feet at 6 seconds. Thursday, south winds 5 to 10 knots, becoming southeast 10 to 15 knots in the afternoon. Seas 2 to 3 feet. Thursday night, southeast winds 10 to 15 knots. Seas around 3 feet. Friday, southeast winds 5 to 10 knots. Seas 2 to 3 feet. Friday night, southeast winds 10 to 15 knots, diminishing to 5 to 10 knots after midnight. Seas 2 to 3 feet. The Tropical Weather Outlook. For the North Atlantic, Caribbean Sea and the Gulf of America, tropical cyclone formation is not expected during the next 7 days. Your weather synopsis for South Central Texas. High temperature.

Temperatures will be near to a few degrees above normal over the next week. Temperatures climb into the upper 90s to triple digits for most locations. Dry and hot weather will continue through at least the next 7 days. Your local forecast. Today, sunny, hot with highs around 101. Southwest winds around 5 miles per hour, becoming southeast around 5 miles per hour this afternoon. Tonight, clear. Lows in the mid-70s. South winds 5 to 10 miles per hour. Tuesday, sunny. Highs in the upper 90s. South winds 5 to 10 miles per hour. Tuesday night, mostly clear. Lows in the mid-70s. South winds 5 to 10 miles per hour. Wednesday, mostly sunny. Highs in the upper 90s. South winds 5 to 10 miles per hour. Highest heat index readings up to 108. Wednesday night through Thursday night, mostly clear. Lows in the mid-70s. Highs in the upper 90s. Highest heat index readings up to 105. Friday, partly cloudy in the morning, then clearing. Highs in the upper 90s. Highest heat index readings up to 105. Friday night, mostly clear with a slight chance of showers in the evening, then partly cloudy after midnight. Lows in the mid-70s. Saturday, partly cloudy in the morning, then clearing. Highs in the mid-90s. Highest heat index readings up to 105. Saturday night, mostly clear. Lows in the mid-70s. Sunday, partly cloudy in the morning, then clearing. Highs in the mid-90s. Highest heat index readings up to 105. 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The current time is 12:02 p.m. Central Daylight Time. The Austin NOAA Weather Radio Roundup, at 11 a.m. at Austin Bergstrom International, it was sunny. The temperature was 91, the dew point 68. The relative humidity was 46%, producing a heat index of 95, the wind variable at 6 miles an hour, and the pressure was 29.92 inches and steady. At Camp Mabry, it was sunny. The temperature was 90, the dew point 69, the relative humidity was 50%, producing a heat index of 94, the wind variable at 5 miles an hour, and the pressure was 29.94 inches and steady. Pflugerville, sunny 91. Taylor, sunny 91. Lago Vista, sunny 88. Georgetown, sunny 91. San Marcos, sunny 92. Burnett, sunny 90. Junction, sunny 86. San Antonio, sunny 89. Corpus Christi, partly sunny 91. Houston, mostly sunny 89. Once again at Austin Bergstrom, it was 91, and at Camp Mabry, it was 90. Elsewhere across the state, College Station, sunny 89. Amarillo, sunny 93. Abilene, sunny 92. Dallas-Fort Worth, sunny 91. Your weather synopsis for South Central Texas. High temperatures will be near to a few degrees above normal over the next week. Temperatures climb into the upper 90s to triple digits for most locations. Dry and hot weather will continue through at least the next 7 days. Your local forecast. Today, sunny, hot with highs around 101. Southwest winds around 5 miles per hour, becoming southeast around 5 miles per hour this afternoon. Tonight, clear. Lows in the mid-70s. South winds 5 to 10 miles per hour. Tuesday, sunny. Highs in the upper 90s. South winds 5 to 10 miles per hour. Tuesday night, mostly clear. Lows in the mid-70s. South winds 5 to 10 miles per hour. Wednesday, mostly sunny. Highs in the upper 90s. South winds 5 to 10 miles per hour.
highest heat index readings up

108. Wednesday night through Thursday night, mostly clear. Lows in the mid-70s. Highs in the upper 90s. Highest heat index readings up to 105. Friday, partly cloudy in the morning, then clearing. Highs in the upper 90s. Highest heat index readings up to 105. Friday night, mostly clear with a slight chance of showers in the evening, then partly cloudy after midnight. Lows in the mid-70s. Saturday, partly cloudy in the morning, then clearing. Highs in the mid-90s. Highest heat index readings up to 105. Saturday night, mostly clear. Lows in the mid-70s. Sunday, partly cloudy in the morning, then clearing. Highs in the mid-90s. Highest heat index readings up to 105. 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The current time is 12:06 p.m. Central Daylight Time. Your weather synopsis for South Central Texas. High temperatures will be near to a few degrees above normal over the next week. Temperatures climb into the upper 90s to triple digits for most locations. Dry and hot weather will continue through at least the next 7 days. Your local forecast. Today, sunny, hot with highs around 101. Southwest winds around 5 miles per hour, becoming southeast around 5 miles per hour this afternoon. Tonight, clear. Lows in the mid-70s. South winds 5 to 10 miles per hour. Tuesday, sunny. Highs in the upper 90s. South winds 5 to 10 miles per hour. Tuesday night, mostly clear. Lows in the mid-70s. South winds 5 to 10 miles per hour. Wednesday, mostly sunny. Highs in the upper 90s. South winds 5 to 10 miles per hour. Highest heat index readings up to 108. Wednesday night through Thursday night, mostly clear. Lows in the mid-70s. Highs in the upper 90s. Highest heat index readings up to 105. Friday, partly cloudy in the morning, then clearing. Highs in the upper 90s. Highest heat index readings up to 105. Friday night, mostly clear with a slight chance of showers in the evening, then partly cloudy after midnight. Lows in the mid-70s. Saturday, partly cloudy in the morning, then clearing. Highs in the mid-90s. Highest heat index readings up to 105. Saturday night, mostly clear. Lows in the mid-70s. Sunday, partly cloudy in the morning, then clearing. Highs in the mid-90s. Highest heat index readings up to 105. 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The current time is 12:09 p.m. Central Daylight Time. Your weather synopsis for South Central Texas. High temperatures will be near to a few degrees above normal over the next week. Temperatures climb into the upper 90s to triple digits for most locations. Dry and hot weather will continue through at least the next 7 days. Your local forecast. Today, sunny, hot with highs around 101. Southwest winds around 5 miles per hour, becoming southeast around 5 miles per hour this afternoon. Tonight, clear. Lows in the mid-70s. South winds 5 to 10 miles per hour. Tuesday, sunny. Highs in the upper 90s. South winds 5 to 10 miles per hour. Tuesday night, mostly clear. Lows in the mid-70s. South winds 5 to 10 miles per hour. Wednesday, mostly sunny. Highs in the upper 90s. South winds 5 to 10 miles per hour. Highest heat in

index readings up to 108. Wednesday night through Thursday night, mostly clear. Lows in the mid-70s. Highs in the upper 90s. Highest heat index readings up to 105. Friday, partly cloudy in the morning, then clearing. Highs in the upper 90s. Highest heat index readings up to 105. Friday night, mostly clear with a slight chance of showers in the evening, then partly cloudy after midnight. Lows in the mid-70s. Saturday, partly cloudy in the morning, then clearing. Highs in the mid-90s. Highest heat index readings up to 105. Saturday night, mostly clear. Lows in the mid-70s. Sunday, partly cloudy in the morning, then clearing. Highs in the mid-90s. Highest heat index readings up to 105. 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The current time is 12:11 p.m. Central Daylight Time. Your weather synopsis for South Central Texas. High temperatures will be near to a few degrees above normal over the next week. Temperatures climb into the upper 90s to triple digits for most locations. Dry and hot weather will continue through at least the next 7 days. Your local forecast. Today, sunny, hot with highs around 101. Southwest winds around 5 miles per hour, becoming southeast around 5 miles per hour this afternoon. Tonight, clear. Lows in the mid-70s. South winds 5 to 10 miles per hour. Tuesday, sunny. Highs in the upper 90s. South winds 5 to 10 miles per hour. Tuesday night, mostly clear. Lows in the mid-70s. South winds 5 to 10 miles per hour. Wednesday, mostly sunny. Highs in the upper 90s. South winds 5 to 10 miles per hour. Highest heat index readings up to 108. Wednesday night through Thursday night, mostly clear. Lows in the mid-70s. Highs in the upper 90s. Highest heat index readings up to 105. Friday, partly cloudy in the morning, then clearing. Highs in the upper 90s. Highest heat index readings up to 105. Friday night, mostly clear with a slight chance of showers in the evening, then partly cloudy after midnight. Lows in the mid-70s. Saturday, partly cloudy in the morning, then clearing. Highs in the mid-90s. Highest heat index readings up to 105. Saturday night, mostly clear. Lows in the mid-70s. Sunday, partly cloudy in the morning, then clearing. Highs in the mid-90s. Highest heat index readings up to 105. 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The current time is 12:14 p.m. Central Daylight Time. The Austin NOAA Weather Radio Roundup, at noon at Austin Bergstrom International, it was mostly sunny. The temperature was 94, the dew point 68, the relative humidity was 42%, producing a heat index of 98, the wind variable at 3 miles an hour, and the pressure was 29.92 inches and steady. At Camp Mabry, it was sunny. The temperature was 95, the dew point 69, the relative humidity was 42%, producing a heat index of 100, and the pressure was 29.94 inches and steady. Pflugerville sunny 95. Taylor sunny 93. Lago Vista sunny 91. Georgetown sunny 93. San Marcos sunny 94. Burnett sunny 92. Junction sunny 91. San Antonio mostly sunny 92. Corpus Christi partly sunny 94. Houston mostly

Lee Sunny 92. Once again at Austin Bergstrom it was 94, and at Camp Mabry it was 95. Elsewhere across the state, College Station Sunny 92. Amarillo Sunny 96. Abilene Sunny 95. Dallas-Fort Worth Sunny 94. Your weather synopsis for South Central Texas. High temperatures will be near to a few degrees above normal over the next week. Temperatures climb into the upper 90s to triple digits for most locations. Dry and hot weather will continue through at least the next 7 days. Your local forecast. Today, sunny, hot with highs around 101. Southwest winds around 5 miles per hour, becoming southeast around 5 miles per hour this afternoon. Tonight, clear. Lows in the mid-70s. South winds 5 to 10 miles per hour. Tuesday, sunny. Highs in the upper 90s. South winds 5 to 10 miles per hour. Tuesday night, mostly clear. Lows in the mid-70s. South winds 5 to 10 miles per hour. Wednesday, mostly sunny. Highs in the upper 90s. South winds 5 to 10 miles per hour. Highest heat index readings up to 108. Wednesday night through Thursday night, mostly clear. Lows in the mid-70s. Highs in the upper 90s. Highest heat index readings up to 105. Friday, partly cloudy in the morning, then clearing. Highs in the upper 90s. Highest heat index readings up to 105. Friday night, mostly clear with a slight chance of showers in the evening, then partly cloudy after midnight. Lows in the mid-70s. Saturday, partly cloudy in the morning, then clearing. Highs in the mid-90s. Highest heat index readings up to 105. Saturday night, mostly clear. Lows in the mid-70s. Sunday, partly cloudy in the morning, then clearing. Highs in the mid-90s. Highest heat index readings up to 105. 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The current time is 12:18 p.m. Central Daylight Time. The Austin NOAA Weather Radio Roundup, at noon at Austin Bergstrom International, it was mostly sunny. The temperature was 94, the dew point 68, the relative humidity was 42%, producing a heat index of 98, the wind variable at 3 miles an hour and the pressure was 29.92 inches and steady. At Camp Mabry, it was sunny. The temperature was 95, the dew point 69, the relative humidity was 42%, producing a heat index of 100, and the pressure was 29.94 inches and steady. Pflugerville sunny 95. Taylor sunny 93. Lago Vista sunny 91. Georgetown sunny 93. San Marcos sunny 94. Burnett sunny 92. Junction sunny 91. San Antonio mostly sunny 92. Corpus Christi partly sunny 94. Houston mostly sunny 92. Once again at Austin Bergstrom it was 94, and at Camp Mabry it was 95. Elsewhere across the state, College Station sunny 92. Amarillo sunny 96. Abilene sunny 95. Dallas-Fort Worth sunny 94. Your weather synopsis for South Central Texas. High temperatures will be near to a few degrees above normal over the next week. Temperatures climb into the upper 90s to triple digits for most locations. Dry and hot weather will continue through at least the next 7 days. Your local forecast. Today, sunny, hot with highs around 101. Southwest winds around 5 miles per hour, becoming southeast around 5 miles per hour this afternoon. Tonight, clear. Lows in the mid-70s. South winds 5 to 10 miles per hour. Tuesday, sunny,

south winds 5 to 10 miles per hour. Tuesday night, mostly clear. Lows in the mid-70s. South winds 5 to 10 miles per hour. Wednesday, mostly sunny. Highs in the upper 90s. South winds 5 to 10 miles per hour. Highest heat index readings up to 108. Wednesday night through Thursday night, mostly clear. Lows in the mid-70s. Highs in the upper 90s. Highest heat index readings up to 105. Friday, partly cloudy in the morning, then clearing. Highs in the upper 90s. Highest heat index readings up to 105. Friday night, mostly clear with a slight chance of showers in the evening, then partly cloudy after midnight. Lows in the mid-70s. Saturday, partly cloudy in the morning, then clearing. Highs in the mid-90s. Highest heat index readings up to 105. Saturday night, mostly clear. Lows in the mid-70s. Sunday, partly cloudy in the morning, then clearing. Highs in the mid-90s. Highest heat index readings up to 105. 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The current time is 12:22 p.m. Central Daylight Time. The Austin NOAA Weather Radio Roundup, at noon at Austin Bergstrom International, it was mostly sunny. The temperature was 94, the dew point 68. The relative humidity was 42%, producing a heat index of 98, the wind variable at 3 miles an hour, and the pressure was 29.92 inches and steady. At Camp Mabry, it was sunny. The temperature was 95, the dew point 69. The relative humidity was 42%, producing a heat index of 100, and the pressure was 29.94 inches and steady. Pflugerville sunny 95. Taylor sunny 93. Lago Vista sunny 91. Georgetown sunny 93. San Marcos sunny 94. Burnett sunny 92. Junction sunny 91. San Antonio mostly sunny 92. Corpus Christi partly sunny 94. Houston mostly sunny 92. Once again at Austin Bergstrom it was 94, and at Camp Mabry it was 95. Elsewhere across the state, College Station sunny 92. Amarillo sunny 96. Abilene sunny 95. Dallas-Fort Worth sunny 94. Your weather synopsis for South Central Texas. High temperatures will be near to a few degrees above normal over the next week. Temperatures climb into the upper 90s to triple digits for most locations. Dry and hot weather will continue through at least the next 7 days. Your local forecast. Today, sunny, hot with highs around 101. Southwest winds around 5 miles per hour, becoming southeast around 5 miles per hour this afternoon. Tonight, clear. Lows in the mid-70s. South winds 5 to 10 miles per hour. Tuesday, sunny. Highs in the upper 90s. South winds 5 to 10 miles per hour. Tuesday night, mostly clear. Lows in the mid-70s. South winds 5 to 10 miles per hour. Wednesday, mostly sunny. Highs in the upper 90s. South winds 5 to 10 miles per hour. Highest heat index readings up to 108. Wednesday night through Thursday night, mostly clear. Lows in the mid-70s. Highs in the upper 90s. Highest heat index readings up to 105. Friday, partly cloudy in the morning, then clearing. Highs in the upper 90s. Highest heat index readings up to 105. Friday night, mostly clear with a slight chance of showers in the evening, then partly cloudy after midnight. Lows in the mid-70s. Saturday, partly cloudy in the morning, then clearing.

highs in the mid-90s. Highest heat index readings up to 105. Saturday night, mostly clear. Lows in the mid-70s. Sunday, partly cloudy in the morning, then clearing. Highs in the mid-90s. Highest heat index readings up to 105. The Tropical Weather Outlook. For the North Atlantic, Caribbean Sea, and the Gulf of America, tropical cyclone formation is not expected during the next 7 days. 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The Austin NOAA Weather Radio Roundup at noon at Austin Bergstrom International. It was mostly sunny. The temperature was 94, the dew point 68. The relative humidity was 42%, producing a heat index of 98. The wind variable at 3 miles an hour, and the pressure was 29.92 inches and steady. At Camp Mabry, it was sunny. The temperature was 95, the dew point 69. The relative humidity was 42%, producing a heat index of 100, and the pressure was 29.94 inches and steady. Pflugerville, sunny 95. Taylor, sunny 93. Lago Vista, sunny 91. Georgetown, sunny 93. San Marcos, sunny 94. Burnett, sunny 92. Junction, sunny 91. San Antonio, mostly sunny 92. Corpus Christi, partly sunny 94. Houston, mostly sunny 92. Once again at Austin Bergstrom, it was 94, and at Camp Mabry, it was 95. Elsewhere across the state, College Station, sunny 92. Amarillo, sunny 96. Abilene, sunny 95. Dallas-Fort Worth, sunny 94. The coastal waters forecast from Baffin Bay to Port Aransas out 20 nautical miles. Today, south winds 5 to 10 knots, becoming southeast 10 to 15 knots with gusts up to 20 knots late. Seas around 2 feet. Wave detail, southeast 2 feet at 5 seconds. Tonight, south winds 10 to 15 knots. Seas 2 to 3 feet. Wave detail, southeast 3 feet at 4 seconds. Tuesday, southeast winds 10 to 15 knots. Seas 2 to 3 feet. Wave detail, southeast 2 feet at 5 seconds. Tuesday night, southeast winds 10 to 15 knots. Seas 2 to 3 feet. Wave detail, southeast 3 feet at 5 seconds. Wednesday, southeast winds 10 to 15 knots. Seas 2 to 3 feet. Wave detail, southeast 3 feet at 5 seconds. Wednesday night, southeast winds 10 to 15 knots. Seas 2 to 3 feet. Wave detail, southeast 3 feet at 6 seconds. Thursday, south winds 5 to 10 knots, becoming southeast 10 to 15 knots in the afternoon. Seas 2 to 3 feet. Thursday night, southeast winds 10 to 15 knots. Seas around 3 feet. Friday, southeast winds 5 to 10 knots. Seas 2 to 3 feet. Friday night, southeast winds 10 to 15 knots, diminishing to 5 to 10 knots after midnight. Seas 2 to 3 feet. Your weather synopsis for South Central Texas. High temperatures will be near to a few degrees above normal over the next week. Temperatures climb into the upper 90s to triple digits for most locations. Dry and hot weather will continue through at least the next 7 days. Your local forecast. Today, sunny, hot with highs around 101. Southwest winds around 5 miles per hour, becoming southeast around 5 miles per hour this afternoon. Tonight, clear. Lows in the mid-70s. South winds 5 to 10 miles per hour. Tuesday, sunny. Highs in the upper 90s. South winds 5 to 10 miles per hour.

Tuesday night, mostly clear. Lows in the mid-70s. South winds 5 to 10 miles per hour. Wednesday, mostly sunny. Highs in the upper 90s. South winds 5 to 10 miles per hour. Highest heat index readings up to 108. Wednesday night through Thursday night, mostly clear. Lows in the mid-70s. Highs in the upper 90s. Highest heat index readings up to 105. Friday, partly cloudy in the morning, then clearing. Highs in the upper 90s. Highest heat index readings up to 105. Friday night, mostly clear with a slight chance of showers in the evening, then partly cloudy after midnight. Lows in the mid-70s. Saturday, partly cloudy in the morning, then clearing. Highs in the mid-90s. Highest heat index readings up to 105. Saturday night, mostly clear. Lows in the mid-70s. Sunday, partly cloudy in the morning, then clearing. Highs in the mid-90s. Highest heat index readings up to 105. 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The Austin NOAA Weather Radio Roundup at noon at Austin Bergstrom International. It was mostly sunny. The temperature was 94, the dew point 68. The relative humidity was 42%, producing a heat index of 98. The wind variable at 3 miles an hour and the pressure was 29.92 inches and steady. At Camp Mabry, it was sunny. The temperature was 95, the dew point 69. The relative humidity was 42%, producing a heat index of 100, and the pressure was 29.94 inches and steady. Pflugerville sunny 95. Taylor sunny 93. Lago Vista sunny 91. Georgetown sunny 93. San Marcos sunny 94. Burnett sunny 92. Junction sunny 91. San Antonio mostly sunny 92. Corpus Christi partly sunny 94. Burnett sunny 92. Junction sunny 91. San Antonio mostly sunny 92. Corpus Christi partly sunny 94. Houston mostly sunny 92. Once again at Austin Bergstrom it was 94, and at Camp Mabry it was 95. Elsewhere across the state, College Station sunny 92. Amarillo sunny 96. Abilene sunny 95. Dallas-Fort Worth sunny 94. Your weather synopsis for South Central Texas. High temperatures will be near to a few degrees above normal over the next week. Temperatures climb into the upper 90s to triple digits for most locations. Dry and hot weather will continue through at least the next 7 days. Your local forecast. Today, sunny, hot with highs around 101. Southwest winds around 5 miles per hour, becoming southeast around 5 miles per hour this afternoon. Tonight, clear. Lows in the mid-70s. South winds 5 to 10 miles per hour. Tuesday, sunny. Highs in the upper 90s. South winds 5 to 10 miles per hour. Tuesday night, mostly clear. Lows in the mid-70s. South winds 5 to 10 miles per hour. Wednesday, mostly sunny. Highs in the upper 90s. South winds 5 to 10 miles per hour. Highest heat index readings up to 108. Wednesday night through Thursday night, mostly clear. Lows in the mid-70s. Highs in the upper 90s. Highest heat index readings up to 105. Friday, partly cloudy in the morning, then clearing. Highs in the upper 90s. Highest heat index readings up to 105. Friday night, mostly clear with a slight chance of showers in the evening, then partly cloudy after midnight.

lows in the mid-70s. Saturday, partly cloudy in the morning, then clearing. Highs in the mid-90s. Highest heat index readings up to 105. Saturday night, mostly clear. Lows in the mid-70s. Sunday, partly cloudy in the morning, then clearing. Highs in the mid-90s. Highest heat index readings up to 105. 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The Austin NOAA Weather Radio Roundup. At noon at Austin Bergstrom International, it was mostly sunny. The temperature was 94, the dew point 68. The relative humidity was 42%, producing a heat index of 98, the wind variable at 3 miles an hour, and the pressure was 29.92 inches and steady. At Camp Mabry, it was sunny. The temperature was 95, the dew point 69, the relative humidity was 42%, producing a heat index of 100, and the pressure was 29.94 inches and steady. Pflugerville sunny 95. Taylor sunny 93. Lago Vista sunny 91. Georgetown sunny 93. San Marcos sunny 94. Burnett sunny 92. Junction sunny 91. San Antonio mostly sunny 92. Corpus Christi partly sunny 94. Houston mostly sunny 92. Once again at Austin Bergstrom it was 94, and at Camp Mabry it was 95. Elsewhere across the state, College Station sunny 92. Amarillo sunny 96. Abilene sunny 95. Dallas-Fort Worth sunny 94. Your weather synopsis for South Central Texas. High temperatures will be near to a few degrees above normal over the next week. Temperatures climb into the upper 90s to triple digits for most locations. Dry and hot weather will continue through at least the next 7 days. Your local forecast. Today, sunny, hot with highs around 101. Southwest winds around 5 miles per hour, becoming southeast around 5 miles per hour this afternoon. Tonight, clear. Lows in the mid-70s. South winds 5 to 10 miles per hour. Tuesday, sunny. Highs in the upper 90s. South winds 5 to 10 miles per hour. Tuesday night, mostly clear. Lows in the mid-70s. South winds 5 to 10 miles per hour. Wednesday, mostly sunny. Highs in the upper 90s. South winds 5 to 10 miles per hour. Highest heat index readings up to 108. Wednesday night through Thursday night, mostly clear. Lows in the mid-70s. Highs in the upper 90s. Highest heat index readings up to 105. Friday, partly cloudy in the morning, then clearing. Highs in the upper 90s. Highest heat index readings up to 105. Friday night, mostly clear with a slight chance of showers in the evening, then partly cloudy after midnight. Lows in the mid-70s. Saturday, partly cloudy in the morning, then clearing. Highs in the mid-90s. Highest heat index readings up to 105. Saturday night, mostly clear. Lows in the mid-70s. Sunday, partly cloudy in the morning, then clearing. Highs in the mid-90s. Highest heat index readings up to 105. 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The current time is 12:40 p.m. Central Daylight Time. The Austin NOAA Weather Radio Roundup, at noon at Austin Bergstrom International, it was mostly sunny. The temperature was 94, the dew point 68.
The relative humidity was 42%, producing a heat index of 98, the wind variable at 3 miles an hour, and the pressure was 29.92 inches and steady. At Camp Mabry, it was sunny. The temperature was 95, the dew point 69, the relative humidity was 42%, producing a heat index of 100, and the pressure was 29.94 inches and steady. Pflugerville sunny 95. Taylor sunny 93. Lago Vista sunny 91. Georgetown sunny 93. San Marcos sunny 94. Burnett sunny 92. Junction sunny 91. San Antonio mostly sunny 92. Corpus Christi partly sunny 94. Houston mostly sunny 92. Once again at Austin Bergstrom it was 94, and at Camp Mabry it was 95. Elsewhere across the state, College Station sunny 92. Amarillo sunny 96. Abilene sunny 95. Dallas-Fort Worth sunny 94. Your weather synopsis for South Central Texas. High temperatures will be near to a few degrees above normal over the next week. Temperatures climb into the upper 90s to triple digits for most locations. Dry and hot weather will continue through at least the next 7 days. Your local forecast. Today, sunny, hot with highs around 101. Southwest winds around 5 miles per hour, becoming southeast around 5 miles per hour this afternoon. Tonight, clear. Lows in the mid-70s. South winds 5 to 10 miles per hour. Tuesday, sunny. Highs in the upper 90s. South winds 5 to 10 miles per hour. Tuesday night, mostly clear. Lows in the mid-70s. South winds 5 to 10 miles per hour. Wednesday, mostly sunny. Highs in the upper 90s. South winds 5 to 10 miles per hour. Highest heat index readings up to 108. Wednesday night through Thursday night, mostly clear. Lows in the mid-70s. Highs in the upper 90s. Highest heat index readings up to 105. Friday, partly cloudy in the morning, then clearing. Highs in the upper 90s. Highest heat index readings up to 105. Friday night, mostly clear with a slight chance of showers in the evening, then partly cloudy after midnight. Lows in the mid-70s. Saturday, partly cloudy in the morning, then clearing. Highs in the mid-90s. Highest heat index readings up to 105. Saturday night, mostly clear. Lows in the mid-70s. Sunday, partly cloudy in the morning, then clearing. Highs in the mid-90s. Highest heat index readings up to 105. 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The current time is 12:43 p.m. Central Daylight Time. The Austin, NOAA Weather Radio Roundup, at noon at Austin Bergstrom International, it was mostly sunny. The temperature was 94, the dew point 68, the relative humidity was 42%, producing a heat index of 98, the wind variable at 3 miles an hour, and the pressure was 29.92 inches and steady. At Camp Mabry, it was sunny. The temperature was 95, the dew point 69, the relative humidity was 42%, producing a heat index of 100, and the pressure was 29.94 inches and steady. Pflugerville sunny 95. Taylor sunny 93. Lago Vista sunny 91. Georgetown sunny 93. San Marcos sunny 94. Burnett sunny 92. Junction sunny 91. San Antonio mostly sunny 92. Corpus Christi partly sunny 94. Houston mostly sunny 92. Once again at Austin Bergstrom it was 94, and at Camp Mabry it was 95.
elsewhere across

Tampa State, College Station, sunny 92. Amarillo, sunny 96. Abilene, sunny 95. Dallas, Fort Worth, sunny 94. Your weather synopsis for South Central Texas. High temperatures will be near to a few degrees above normal over the next week. Temperatures climb into the upper 90s to triple digits for most locations. Dry and hot weather will continue through at least the next 7 days. Your local forecast. Today, sunny, hot with highs around 101. Southwest winds around 5 miles per hour, becoming southeast around 5 miles per hour this afternoon. Tonight, clear. Lows in the mid-70s. South winds 5 to 10 miles per hour. Tuesday, sunny. Highs in the upper 90s. South winds 5 to 10 miles per hour. Tuesday night, mostly clear. Lows in the mid-70s. South winds 5 to 10 miles per hour. Wednesday, mostly sunny. Highs in the upper 90s. South winds 5 to 10 miles per hour. Highest heat index readings up to 108. Wednesday night through Thursday night, mostly clear. Lows in the mid-70s. Highs in the upper 90s. Highest heat index readings up to 105. Friday, partly cloudy in the morning, then clearing. Highs in the upper 90s. Highest heat index readings up to 105. Friday night, mostly clear with a slight chance of showers in the evening, then partly cloudy after midnight. Lows in the mid-70s. Saturday, partly cloudy in the morning, then clearing. Highs in the mid-90s. Highest heat index readings up to 105. Saturday night, mostly clear. Lows in the mid-70s. Sunday, partly cloudy in the morning, then clearing. Highs in the mid-90s. Highest heat index readings up to 105. 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The Austin, NOAA Weather Radio Roundup, at noon at Austin Bergstrom International, it was mostly sunny. The temperature was 94, the dew point 68, the relative humidity was 42%, producing a heat index of 98, the wind variable at 3 miles an hour, and the pressure was 29.92 inches and steady. At Camp Mabry, it was sunny. The temperature was 95, the dew point 69, the relative humidity was 42%, producing a heat index of 100, and the pressure was 29.94 inches and steady. Pflugerville, sunny 95. Taylor, sunny 93. Lago Vista, sunny 91. Georgetown, sunny 93. San Marcos, sunny 94. Burnett, sunny 92. Junction, sunny 91. San Antonio, mostly sunny 92. Corpus Christi, partly sunny 94. Houston, mostly sunny 92. Once again at Austin Bergstrom, it was 94, and at Camp Mabry, it was 95. Elsewhere across the state, College Station, sunny 92. Amarillo, sunny 96. Abilene, sunny 95. Dallas-Fort Worth, sunny 94. Your weather synopsis for South Central Texas. High temperatures will be near to a few degrees above normal over the next week. Temperatures climb into the upper 90s to triple digits for most locations. Dry and hot weather will continue through at least the next 7 days. Your local forecast. Today, sunny, hot with highs around 101. Southwest winds around 5 miles per hour, becoming southeast around 5 miles per hour this afternoon. Tonight, clear. Lows in the mid-70s. South winds 5 to 10 miles per hour. Tuesday, sunny. Highs in the upper 90s. South winds 5 to 10 miles per hour. Tuesday night, mostly clear.

Partly cloudy after midnight. Lows in the mid-70s. Saturday, partly cloudy in the morning, then clearing. Highs in the mid-90s. Highest heat index readings up to 105. Saturday night, mostly clear. Lows in the mid-70s. Sunday, partly cloudy in the morning, then clearing. Highs in the mid-90s. Highest heat index readings up to 105. 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The Austin NOAA Weather Radio Roundup at noon at Austin Bergstrom International. It was mostly sunny. The temperature was 94, the dew point 68. The relative humidity was 42%, producing a heat index of 98, the wind variable at 3 miles an hour, and the pressure was 29.92 inches and steady. At Camp Mabry, it was sunny. The temperature was 95, the dew point 69, the relative humidity was 42%, producing a heat index of 100, and the pressure was 29.94 inches and steady. Pflugerville sunny 95. Taylor sunny 93. Lago Vista sunny 91. Georgetown sunny 93. San Marcos sunny 94. Burnett sunny 92. Junction sunny 91. San Antonio mostly sunny 92. Corpus Christi partly sunny 94. Houston mostly sunny 92. Once again at Austin Bergstrom it was 94, and at Camp Mabry it was 95. Elsewhere across the state, College Station sunny 92. Amarillo sunny 96. Abilene sunny 95. Dallas-Fort Worth sunny 94. Your weather synopsis for South Central Texas. High temperatures will be near to a few degrees above normal over the next week. Temperatures climb into the upper 90s to triple digits for most locations. Dry and hot weather will continue through at least the next 7 days. Your local forecast. Today, sunny, hot with highs around 101. Southwest winds around 5 miles per hour, becoming southeast around 5 miles per hour this afternoon. Tonight, clear. Lows in the mid-70s. South winds 5 to 10 miles per hour. Tuesday, sunny. Highs in the upper 90s. South winds 5 to 10 miles per hour. Tuesday night, mostly clear. Lows in the mid-70s. South winds 5 to 10 miles per hour. Wednesday, mostly sunny. Highs in the upper 90s. South winds 5 to 10 miles per hour. Highest heat index readings up to 108. Wednesday night through Thursday night, mostly clear. Lows in the mid-70s. Highs in the upper 90s. Highest heat index readings up to 105. Friday, partly cloudy in the morning, then clearing. Highs in the upper 90s. Highest heat index readings up to 105. Friday night, mostly clear with a slight chance of showers in the evening, then partly cloudy after midnight. Lows in the mid-70s. Saturday, partly cloudy in the morning, then clearing. Highs in the mid-90s. Highest heat index readings up to 105. Saturday night, mostly clear. Lows in the mid-70s. Sunday, partly cloudy in the morning, then clearing. Highs in the mid-90s. Highest heat index readings up to 105. The Tropical Weather Outlook. For the North Atlantic, Caribbean Sea, and the Gulf of America, tropical cyclone formation is not expected during the next 7 days. 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

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The Austin NOAA Weather Radio Roundup. At noon at Austin Bergstrom International, it was mostly sunny. The temperature was 94, the dew point 68. The relative humidity was 42%, producing a heat index of 98, the wind variable at 3 miles an hour, and the pressure was 29.92 inches and steady. At Camp Mabry, it was sunny. The temperature was 95, the dew point 69, the relative humidity was 42%, producing a heat index of 100, and the pressure was 29.94 inches and steady. Pflugerville sunny 95. Taylor sunny 93. Lago Vista sunny 91. Georgetown sunny 93. San Marcos sunny 94. Burnett sunny 92. Junction sunny 91. San Antonio mostly sunny 92. Corpus Christi partly sunny 94. Houston mostly sunny 92. Once again at Austin Bergstrom it was 94, and at Camp Mabry it was 95. Elsewhere across the state, College Station sunny 92. Amarillo sunny 96. Abilene sunny 95. Dallas-Fort Worth sunny 94. 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The coastal waters forecast from Baffin Bay to Port Aransas out 20 nautical miles. Today, south winds 5 to 10 knots, becoming southeast 10 to 15 knots with gusts up to 20 knots late. Seas around 2 feet. Wave detail, southeast 2 feet at 5 seconds. Tonight, south winds 10 to 15 knots. Seas 2 to 3 feet. Wave detail, southeast 3 feet at 4 seconds. Tuesday, southeast winds 10 to 15 knots. Seas 2 to 3 feet. Wave detail, southeast 2 feet at 5 seconds. Tuesday night, southeast winds 10 to 15 knots. Seas 2 to 3 feet. Wave detail, southeast 3 feet at 5 seconds. Wednesday, southeast winds 10 to 15 knots. Seas 2 to 3 feet. Wave detail, southeast 3 feet at 5 seconds. Wednesday night, southeast winds 10 to 15 knots. Seas 2 to 3 feet. Wave detail, southeast 3 feet at 6 seconds. Thursday, south winds 5 to 10 knots, becoming southeast 10 to 15 knots in the afternoon. Seas 2 to 3 feet. Thursday night, southeast winds 10 to 15 knots. Seas around 3 feet. Friday, southeast winds 5 to 10 knots. Seas 2 to 3 feet. Friday night, southeast winds 10 to 15 knots, diminishing to 5 to 10 knots after midnight. Seas 2 to 3 feet. The current time is 12:59 p.m. Central Daylight Time. The Austin NOAA Weather Radio Roundup. At noon at Austin Bergstrom International, it was mostly sunny. The temperature was 94, the dew point 68. The relative humidity was 42%, producing a heat index of 98, the wind variable at 3 miles an hour, and the pressure was 29.92 inches and steady. At Camp Mabry, it was sunny. The temperature was 95, the dew point 69, the relative humidity was 42%, producing a heat index of 100, and the pressure was 29.94 inches and steady. Pflugerville sunny 95. Taylor sunny 93. Lago Vista sunny 91. Georgetown sunny 93. San Marcos sunny 94. Burnett sunny 92. Junction sunny 91. San Antonio mostly sunny 92. Corpus Christi partly sunny 94. Houston mostly sunny 92. Once again at Austin Bergstrom it was 94, and at Camp Mabry it was 95. Elsewhere across the state, College Station sunny 92. Amarillo sunny 96.

Abilene, sunny 95. Dallas-Fort Worth, sunny 94. Your weather synopsis for South Central Texas. High temperatures will be near to a few degrees above normal over the next week. Temperatures climb into the upper 90s to triple digits for most locations. Dry and hot weather will continue through at least the next 7 days. Your local forecast. This afternoon, sunny, hot with highs around 101. South winds around 5 miles per hour. Tonight, clear. Lows in the mid-70s. South winds 5 to 10 miles per hour. Tuesday, mostly sunny. Highs in the upper 90s. South winds 5 to 10 miles per hour. Highest heat index readings up to 107. Tuesday night, clear in the evening, then becoming partly cloudy. Lows in the mid-70s. South winds 5 to 10 miles per hour. Highest heat index readings up to 105 early in the evening. Wednesday, partly cloudy in the morning, then clearing. Highs in the upper 90s. South winds 5 to 10 miles per hour. Highest heat index readings up to 108. Wednesday night through Friday, mostly clear. Lows in the mid-70s. Highs in the upper 90s. Highest heat index readings up to 105. Friday night, mostly clear in the evening, then becoming partly cloudy. Lows in the mid-70s. Saturday through Sunday, mostly clear. Highs in the mid-90s. Lows in the mid-70s. Highest heat index readings up to 105. 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The Austin NOAA Weather Radio Roundup. At noon at Austin Bergstrom International, it was mostly sunny. The temperature was 94, the dew point 68. The relative humidity was 42%, producing a heat index of 98, the wind variable at 3 miles an hour, and the pressure was 29.92 inches and steady. At Camp Mabry, it was sunny. The temperature was 95, the dew point 69, the relative humidity was 42%, producing a heat index of 100, and the pressure was 29.94 inches and steady. Pflugerville sunny 95. Taylor sunny 93. Lago Vista sunny 91. Georgetown sunny 93. San Marcos sunny 94. Burnett sunny 92. Junction sunny 91. San Antonio mostly sunny 92. Corpus Christi partly sunny 94. Houston mostly sunny 92. Once again at Austin Bergstrom it was 94, and at Camp Mabry it was 95. Elsewhere across the state, College Station sunny 92. Amarillo sunny 96. Abilene sunny 95. Dallas-Fort Worth sunny 94. Your weather synopsis for South Central Texas. High temperatures will be near to a few degrees above normal over the next week. Temperatures climb into the upper 90s to triple digits for most locations. Dry and hot weather will continue through at least the next 7 days. Your local forecast. This afternoon, sunny, hot with highs around 101. South winds around 5 miles per hour. Tonight, clear. Lows in the mid-70s. South winds 5 to 10 miles per hour. Tuesday, mostly sunny. Highs in the upper 90s. South winds 5 to 10 miles per hour. Highest heat index readings up to 107. Tuesday night, clear in the evening, then becoming partly cloudy. Lows in the mid-70s. South winds 5 to 10 miles per hour. Highest heat index readings up to 105 early in the evening. Wednesday, partly cloudy in the morning, then clearing. Highs in the upper 90s. South winds 5 to 10 miles per hour.

Test heat index readings up to 108. Wednesday night through Friday, mostly clear. Lows in the mid-70s. Highs in the upper 90s. Highest heat index readings up to 105. Friday night, mostly clear in the evening, then becoming partly cloudy. Lows in the mid-70s. Saturday through Sunday, mostly clear. Highs in the mid-90s. Lows in the mid-70s. Highest heat index readings up to 105. 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The current time is 1:06 p.m. Central Daylight Time. Your weather synopsis for South Central Texas. High temperatures will be near to a few degrees above normal over the next week. Temperatures climb into the upper 90s to triple digits for most locations. Dry and hot weather will continue through at least the next 7 days. Your local forecast. This afternoon, sunny, hot with highs around 101. South winds around 5 miles per hour. Tonight, clear. Lows in the mid-70s. South winds 5 to 10 miles per hour. Tuesday, mostly sunny. Highs in the upper 90s. South winds 5 to 10 miles per hour. Highest heat index readings up to 107. Tuesday night, clear in the evening, then becoming partly cloudy. Lows in the mid-70s. South winds 5 to 10 miles per hour. Highest heat index readings up to 105 early in the evening. Wednesday, partly cloudy in the morning, then clearing. Highs in the upper 90s. South winds 5 to 10 miles per hour. Highest heat index readings up to 108. Wednesday night through Friday, mostly clear. Lows in the mid-70s. Highs in the upper 90s. Highest heat index readings up to 105. Friday night, mostly clear in the evening, then becoming partly cloudy. Lows in the mid-70s. Saturday through Sunday, mostly clear. Highs in the mid-90s. Lows in the mid-70s. Highest heat index readings up to 105. 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The current time is 1:09 p.m. Central Daylight Time. Your weather synopsis for South Central Texas. High temperatures will be near to a few degrees above normal over the next week. Temperatures climb into the upper 90s to triple digits for most locations. Dry and hot weather will continue through at least the next 7 days. Your local forecast. This afternoon, sunny, hot with highs around 101. South winds around 5 miles per hour. Tonight, clear. Lows in the mid-70s. South winds 5 to 10 miles per hour. Tuesday, mostly sunny. Highs in the upper 90s. South winds 5 to 10 miles per hour. Highest heat index readings up to 107. Tuesday night.

then becoming partly cloudy. Lows in the mid-70s. South winds 5 to 10 miles per hour. Highest heat index readings up to 105 early in the evening. Wednesday, partly cloudy in the morning, then clearing. Highs in the upper 90s. South winds 5 to 10 miles per hour. Highest heat index readings up to 108. Wednesday night through Friday, mostly clear. Lows in the mid-70s. Highs in the upper 90s. Highest heat index readings up to 105. Friday night, mostly clear in the evening, then becoming partly cloudy. Lows in the mid-70s. Saturday through Sunday, mostly clear. Highs in the mid-90s. Lows in the mid-70s. Highest heat index readings up to 105. 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The current time is 1:11 p.m. Central Daylight Time. Your weather synopsis for South Central Texas. High temperatures will be near to a few degrees above normal over the next week. Temperatures climb into the upper 90s to triple digits for most locations. Dry and hot weather will continue through at least the next 7 days. Your local forecast. This afternoon, sunny, hot with highs around 101. South winds around 5 miles per hour. Tonight, clear. Lows in the mid-70s. South winds 5 to 10 miles per hour. Tuesday, mostly sunny. Highs in the upper 90s. South winds 5 to 10 miles per hour. Highest heat index readings up to 107. Tuesday night, clear in the evening, then becoming partly cloudy. Lows in the mid-70s. South winds 5 to 10 miles per hour. Highest heat index readings up to 105 early in the evening. Wednesday, partly cloudy in the morning, then clearing. Highs in the upper 90s. South winds 5 to 10 miles per hour. Highest heat index readings up to 108. Wednesday night through Friday, mostly clear. Lows in the mid-70s. Highs in the upper 90s. Highest heat index readings up to 105. Friday night, mostly clear in the evening, then becoming partly cloudy. Lows in the mid-70s. Saturday through Sunday, mostly clear. Highs in the mid-90s. Lows in the mid-70s. Highest heat index readings up to 105. 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The current time is 1:13 p.m. Central Daylight Time. The Austin NOAA Weather Radio Roundup, at 1 p.m. at Austin Bergstrom International, it was mostly sunny. The temperature was 96, the dew point 66, the relative humidity was 37%, producing a heat index of 99, the wind southeast at 7 miles an hour, and the pressure was 29.90 inches and falling. At Camp Mabry, it was mostly sunny. The temperature was 97, the dew point 68, the relative humidity was 38%, producing a heat index of 102. The wind variable at 6 miles an hour and the pressure was 29.92 inches and falling. Pflugerville sunny 97. Taylor mostly sunny 97. Lago Vista partly sunny 93. Georgetown partly sunny 95. San Marcos mostly sunny 95. Burnett partly sunny 94. Junction sunny 94. San Antonio mostly sunny 94. Corpus Christi partly sunny 95. Houston mostly sunny 93. Once again at Austin Bergstrom it was 96, and at Camp Mabry it was 97. Elsewhere across the state, College Station partly sunny 92. Amarillo sunny 98.

Abilene, sunny 96. Dallas, Fort Worth, sunny 95. Your weather synopsis for South Central Texas. High temperatures will be near to a few degrees above normal over the next week. Temperatures climb into the upper 90s to triple digits for most locations. Dry and hot weather will continue through at least the next 7 days. Your local forecast. This afternoon, sunny, hot with highs around 101. South winds around 5 miles per hour. Tonight, clear. Lows in the mid-70s. South winds 5 to 10 miles per hour. Tuesday, mostly sunny. Highs in the upper 90s. South winds 5 to 10 miles per hour. Highest heat index readings up to 107. Tuesday night, clear in the evening, then becoming partly cloudy. Lows in the mid-70s. South winds 5 to 10 miles per hour. Highest heat index readings up to 105 early in the evening. Wednesday, partly cloudy in the morning, then clearing. Highs in the upper 90s. South winds 5 to 10 miles per hour. Highest heat index readings up to 108. Wednesday night through Friday, mostly clear. Lows in the mid-70s. Highs in the upper 90s. Highest heat index readings up to 105. Friday night, mostly clear in the evening, then becoming partly cloudy. Lows in the mid-70s. Saturday through Sunday, mostly clear. Highs in the mid-90s. Lows in the mid-70s. Highest heat index readings up to 105. 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The current time is 1:17 p.m. Central Daylight Time. The Austin NOAA Weather Radio Roundup. At 1 p.m. at Austin Bergstrom International, it was mostly sunny. The temperature was 96, the dew point 66, the relative humidity was 37%, producing a heat index of 99, the wind southeast at 7 miles an hour, and the pressure was 29.90 inches and falling. At Camp Mabry, it was mostly sunny. The temperature was 97, the dew point 68. The relative humidity was 38%, producing a heat index of 102, the wind variable at 6 miles an hour, and the pressure was 29.92 inches and falling. Pflugerville, sunny 97. Taylor, mostly sunny 97. Lago Vista, partly sunny 93. Georgetown, partly sunny 95. San Marcos, mostly sunny 95. Burnett, partly sunny 94. Junction, sunny 94. San Antonio, mostly sunny 94. Corpus Christi, partly sunny 95. Houston, mostly sunny 93. Once again at Austin Bergstrom, it was 96, and at Camp Mabry, it was 97. Elsewhere across the state, College Station, partly sunny 92. Amarillo, sunny 98. Abilene, sunny 96. Dallas, Fort Worth, sunny 95. Your weather synopsis for South Central Texas. High temperatures will be near to a few degrees above normal over the next week. Temperatures climb into the upper 90s to triple digits for most locations. Dry and hot weather will continue through at least the next 7 days. Your local forecast. This afternoon, sunny, hot with highs around 101. South winds around 5 miles per hour. Tonight, clear. Lows in the mid-70s. South winds 5 to 10 miles per hour. Tuesday, mostly sunny. Highs in the upper 90s. South winds 5 to 10 miles per hour. Highest heat index readings up to 107. Tuesday night, clear in the evening, then becoming partly cloudy. Lows in the mid-70s. South winds 5 to 10 miles per hour. Highest heat index readings up to 105 early in the evening. Wednesday, partly cloudy in the morning, then clearing.

the upper 90s. South winds 5 to 10 miles per hour. Highest heat index readings up to 108. Wednesday night through Friday, mostly clear. Lows in the mid-70s. Highs in the upper 90s. Highest heat index readings up to 105. Friday night, mostly clear in the evening, then becoming partly cloudy. Lows in the mid-70s. Saturday through Sunday, mostly clear. Highs in the mid-90s. Lows in the mid-70s. Highest heat index readings up to 105. 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The Austin NOAA Weather Radio Roundup. At 1 p.m. at Austin Bergstrom International, it was mostly sunny. The temperature was 96, the dew point 66, the relative humidity was 37%, producing a heat index of 99, the wind southeast at 7 miles an hour, and the pressure was 29.90 inches and falling. At Camp Mabry, it was mostly sunny. The temperature was 97, the dew point 68, the relative humidity was 38%, producing a heat index of 102, the wind variable at 6 miles an hour, and the pressure was 29.92 inches and falling. Pflugerville sunny 97. Taylor mostly sunny 97. Lago Vista partly sunny 93. Georgetown partly sunny 95. San Marcos mostly sunny 95. Burnett partly sunny 94. Junction sunny 94. San Antonio mostly sunny 94. Corpus Christi partly sunny 95. Houston mostly sunny 93. Once again at Austin Bergstrom it was 96, and at Camp Mabry it was 97. Elsewhere across the state, College Station partly sunny 92. Amarillo sunny 98. Abilene sunny 96. Dallas-Fort Worth sunny 95. Your weather synopsis for South Central Texas. High temperatures will be near to a few degrees above normal over the next week. Temperatures climb into the upper 90s to triple digits for most locations. Dry and hot weather will continue through at least the next 7 days. Your local forecast. This afternoon, sunny, hot with highs around 101. South winds around 5 miles per hour. Tonight, clear. Lows in the mid-70s. South winds 5 to 10 miles per hour. Tuesday, mostly sunny. Highs in the upper 90s. South winds 5 to 10 miles per hour. Highest heat index readings up to 107. Tuesday night, clear in the evening, then becoming partly cloudy. Lows in the mid-70s. South winds 5 to 10 miles per hour. Highest heat index readings up to 105 early in the evening. Wednesday, partly cloudy in the morning, then clearing. Highs in the upper 90s. South winds 5 to 10 miles per hour. Highest heat index readings up to 108. Wednesday night through Friday, mostly clear. Lows in the mid-70s. Highs in the upper 90s. Highest heat index readings up to 105. Friday night, mostly clear in the evening, then becoming partly cloudy. Lows in the mid-70s. Saturday through Sunday, mostly clear. Highs in the mid-90s. Lows in the mid-70s. Highest heat index readings up to 105. The Tropical Weather Outlook. For the North Atlantic, Caribbean Sea, and the Gulf of America, tropical cyclone formation is not expected during the next 7 days. 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

the Austin NOAA Weather Radio Roundup at 1 p.m. at Austin Bergstrom International. It was mostly sunny. The temperature was 96, the dew point 66. The relative humidity was 37%, producing a heat index of 99, the wind southeast at 7 miles an hour, and the pressure was 29.90 inches and falling. At Camp Mabry, it was mostly sunny. The temperature was 97, the dew point 68. The relative humidity was 38%, producing a heat index of 102. The wind variable at 6 miles an hour, and the pressure was 29.92 inches and falling. Pflugerville, sunny 97. Taylor, mostly sunny 97. Lago Vista, partly sunny 93. Georgetown, partly sunny 95. San Marcos, mostly sunny 95. Burnett, partly sunny 94. Junction, sunny 94. San Antonio, mostly sunny 94. Corpus Christi, partly sunny 95. Houston, mostly sunny 93. Once again at Austin Bergstrom, it was 96, and at Camp Mabry, it was 97. Elsewhere across the state, College Station, partly sunny 92. Amarillo, sunny 98. Abilene, sunny 96. Dallas-Fort Worth, sunny 95. Your weather synopsis for South Central Texas. High temperatures will be near to a few degrees above normal over the next week. Temperatures climb into the upper 90s to triple digits for most locations. Dry and hot weather will continue through at least the next 7 days. Your local forecast. This afternoon, sunny, hot with highs around 101. South winds around 5 miles per hour. Tonight, clear. Lows in the mid-70s. South winds 5 to 10 miles per hour. Tuesday, mostly sunny. Highs in the upper 90s. South winds 5 to 10 miles per hour. Highest heat index readings up to 107. Tuesday night, clear in the evening, then becoming partly cloudy. Lows in the mid-70s. South winds 5 to 10 miles per hour. Highest heat index readings up to 105 early in the evening. Wednesday, partly cloudy in the morning, then clearing. Highs in the upper 90s. South winds 5 to 10 miles per hour. Highest heat index readings up to 108. Wednesday night through Friday, mostly clear. Lows in the mid-70s. Highs in the upper 90s. Highest heat index readings up to 105. Friday night, mostly clear in the evening, then becoming partly cloudy. Lows in the mid-70s. Saturday through Sunday, mostly clear. Highs in the mid-90s. Lows in the mid-70s. Highest heat index readings up to 105. The coastal waters forecast for Baffin Bay to Port Aransas out 20 nautical miles. Today, south winds 5 to 10 knots, becoming southeast 10 to 15 knots with gusts up to 20 knots late. Seas around 2 feet. Wave detail, southeast 2 feet at 5 seconds. Tonight, south winds 10 to 15 knots. Seas 2 to 3 feet. Wave detail, southeast 3 feet at 4 seconds. Tuesday, southeast winds 10 to 15 knots. Seas 2 to 3 feet. Wave detail, southeast 2 feet at 5 seconds. Tuesday night, southeast winds 10 to 15 knots. Seas 2 to 3 feet. Wave detail, southeast 3 feet at 5 seconds. Wednesday, southeast winds 10 to 15 knots. Seas 2 to 3 feet. Wave detail, southeast 3 feet at 5 seconds. Wednesday night, southeast winds 10 to 15 knots. Seas 2 to 3 feet. Wave detail, southeast 3 feet at 6 seconds. Thursday, south winds 5 to 10 knots, becoming southeast 10 to 15 knots in the afternoon. Seas 2 to 3 feet. Thursday night, southeast winds 10 to 15 knots. Seas around 3 feet. Friday, southeast winds 5 to 10 knots,

seas 2 to 3 feet. Friday night, southeast winds 10 to 15 knots, diminishing to 5 to 10 knots after midnight. Seas 2 to 3 feet. 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The Austin NOAA Weather Radio Roundup. At 1 p.m. at Austin Bergstrom International, it was mostly sunny. The temperature was 96, the dew point 66, the relative humidity was 37%, producing a heat index of 99, the wind southeast at 7 miles an hour, and the pressure was 29.90 inches and falling. At Camp Mabry, it was mostly sunny. The temperature was 97, the dew point 68. The relative humidity was 38%, producing a heat index of 102, the wind variable at 6 miles an hour, and the pressure was 29.92 inches and falling. Pflugerville, sunny 97. Taylor, mostly sunny 97. Lago Vista, partly sunny 93. Georgetown, partly sunny 95. San Marcos, mostly sunny 95. Burnett, partly sunny 94. Junction, sunny 94. San Antonio, mostly sunny 94. Corpus Christi, partly sunny 95. Houston, mostly sunny 93. Once again at Austin Bergstrom, it was 96, and at Camp Mabry, it was 97. Elsewhere across the state, College Station, partly sunny 92. Amarillo, sunny 98. Abilene, sunny 96. Dallas, Fort Worth, sunny 95. Your weather synopsis for South Central Texas. High temperatures will be near to a few degrees above normal over the next week. Temperatures climb into the upper 90s to triple digits for most locations. Dry and hot weather will continue through at least the next 7 days. Your local forecast. This afternoon, sunny, hot with highs around 101. South winds around 5 miles per hour. Tonight, clear. Lows in the mid-70s. South winds 5 to 10 miles per hour. Tuesday, mostly sunny. Highs in the upper 90s. South winds 5 to 10 miles per hour. Highest heat index readings up to 107. Tuesday night, clear in the evening, then becoming partly cloudy. Lows in the mid-70s. South winds 5 to 10 miles per hour. Highest heat index readings up to 105 early in the evening. Wednesday, partly cloudy in the morning. South winds 5 to 10 miles per hour. Highest heat index readings up to 105 early in the evening. Wednesday, partly cloudy in the morning, then clearing. Highs in the upper 90s. South winds 5 to 10 miles per hour. Highest heat index readings up to 108. Wednesday night through Friday, mostly clear. Lows in the mid-70s. Highs in the upper 90s. Highest heat index readings up to 105. Friday night, mostly clear in the evening, then becoming partly cloudy. Lows in the mid-70s. Saturday through Sunday, mostly clear. Highs in the mid-90s. Lows in the mid-70s. Highest heat index readings up to 105. 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The current time is 1:34 p.m. Central Daylight Time. The Austin NOAA Weather Radio Roundup. At 1 p.m. at Austin Bergstrom International, it was mostly sunny. The temperature was 96, the dew point 66, the relative humidity was 37%, producing a heat index of 99, the wind southeast at 7 miles an hour, and the pressure was 29.90 inches and falling. At Camp Mabry, it was mostly sunny. The temperature was 96.

1987, the dew point 68. The relative humidity was 38%, producing a heat index of 102. The wind variable at 6 miles an hour, and the pressure was 29.92 inches and falling. Pflugerville, sunny 97. Taylor, mostly sunny 97. Lago Vista, partly sunny 93. Georgetown, partly sunny 95. San Marcos, mostly sunny 95. Burnett, partly sunny 94. Junction, sunny 94. San Antonio, mostly sunny 94. Corpus Christi, partly sunny 95. Houston, mostly sunny 93. Once again at Austin Bergstrom, it was 96, and at Camp Mabry, it was 97. Elsewhere across the state, College Station, partly sunny 92. Amarillo, sunny 98. Abilene, sunny 96. Dallas, Fort Worth, sunny 95. Your weather synopsis for South Central Texas. High temperatures will be near to a few degrees above normal over the next week. Temperatures climb into the upper 90s to triple digits for most locations. Dry and hot weather will continue through at least the next 7 days. Your local forecast. This afternoon, sunny, hot with highs around 101. South winds around 5 miles per hour. Tonight, clear. Lows in the mid-70s. South winds 5 to 10 miles per hour. Tuesday, mostly sunny. Highs in the upper 90s. South winds 5 to 10 miles per hour. Highest heat index readings up to 107. Tuesday night, clear in the evening, then becoming partly cloudy. Lows in the mid-70s. South winds 5 to 10 miles per hour. Highest heat index readings up to 105 early in the evening. Wednesday, partly cloudy in the morning, then clearing. Highs in the upper 90s. South winds 5 to 10 miles per hour. Highest heat index readings up to 108. Wednesday night through Friday, mostly clear. Lows in the mid-70s. Highs in the upper 90s. Highest heat index readings up to 105. Friday night, mostly clear in the evening, then becoming partly cloudy. Lows in the mid-70s. Saturday through Sunday, mostly clear. Highs in the mid-90s. Lows in the mid-70s. Highest heat index readings up to 105. 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The current time is 1:38 p.m. Central Daylight Time. The Austin NOAA Weather Radio Roundup, at 1 p.m. at Austin Bergstrom International, it was mostly sunny. The temperature was 96, the dew point 66, the relative humidity was 37%, producing a heat index of 99, the wind southeast at 7 miles an hour, and the pressure was 29.90 inches and falling. At Camp Mabry, it was mostly sunny. The temperature was 97, the dew point 68, the relative humidity was 38%, producing a heat index of 102. The wind variable at 6 miles an hour, and the pressure was 29.92 inches and falling. Pflugerville, sunny 97. Taylor, mostly sunny 97. Lago Vista, partly sunny 93. Georgetown, partly sunny 95. San Marcos, mostly sunny 95. Burnett, partly sunny 94. Junction, sunny 94. San Antonio, mostly sunny 94. Corpus Christi, partly sunny 95. Houston, mostly sunny 93. Once again at Austin Bergstrom, it was 96, and at Camp Mabry, it was 97. Elsewhere across the state, College Station, partly sunny 92. Amarillo, sunny 98. Abilene, sunny 96. Dallas-Fort Worth, sunny 95. Your weather synopsis for South Central Texas.
High temperatures will be near to a few degrees above normal over the next week. Temperatures climb into the upper 90s to triple digits for most locations. Dry and hot weather will continue through at least the next 7 days. Your local forecast. This afternoon, sunny, hot with highs around 101. South winds around 5 miles per hour. Tonight, clear. Lows in the mid-70s. South winds 5 to 10 miles per hour. Tuesday, mostly sunny. Highs in the upper 90s. South winds 5 to 10 miles per hour. Highest heat index readings up to 107. Tuesday night, clear in the evening, then becoming partly cloudy. Lows in the mid-70s. South winds 5 to 10 miles per hour. Highest heat index readings up to 105 early in the evening. Wednesday, partly cloudy in the morning, then clearing. Highs in the upper 90s. South winds 5 to 10 miles per hour. Highest heat index readings up to 108. Wednesday night through Friday, mostly clear. Lows in the mid-70s. Highs in the upper 90s. Highest heat index readings up to 105. Friday night, mostly clear in the evening, then becoming partly cloudy. Lows in the mid-70s. Saturday through Sunday, mostly clear. Highs in the mid-90s. Lows in the mid-70s. Highest heat index readings up to 105. 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The current time is 1:41 p.m. Central Daylight Time. The Austin NOAA Weather Radio Roundup. At 1 p.m. at Austin Bergstrom International, it was mostly sunny. The temperature was 96, the dew point 66, the relative humidity was 37%, producing a heat index of 99, the wind southeast at 7 miles an hour, and the pressure was 29.90 inches and falling. At Camp Mabry, it was mostly sunny. The temperature was 97, the dew point 68, the relative humidity was 38%, producing a heat index of 102. The wind variable at 6 miles an hour and the pressure was 29.92 inches and falling. Pflugerville sunny 97. Taylor mostly sunny 97. Lago Vista partly sunny 93. Georgetown partly sunny 95. San Marcos mostly sunny 95. Burnett partly sunny 94. Junction sunny 94. San Antonio mostly sunny 94. Corpus Christi partly sunny 95. Houston mostly sunny 93. Once again at Austin Bergstrom it was 96, and at Camp Mabry it was 97. Elsewhere across the state, College Station partly sunny 92. Amarillo sunny 98. Abilene sunny 96. Dallas-Fort Worth sunny 95. Your weather synopsis for South Central Texas. High temperatures will be near to a few degrees above normal over the next week. Temperatures climb into the upper 90s to triple digits for most locations. Dry and hot weather will continue through at least the next 7 days. Your local forecast. This afternoon, sunny, hot with highs around 101. South winds around 5 miles per hour. Tonight, clear. Lows in the mid-70s. South winds 5 to 10 miles per hour. Tuesday, mostly sunny. Highs in the upper 90s. South winds 5 to 10 miles per hour. Highest heat index readings up to 107. Tuesday night, clear in the evening, then becoming partly cloudy. Lows in the mid-70s. South winds 5 to 10 miles per hour. Highest heat index readings up to 105 early in the evening. Wednesday, partly cloudy in the morning, then clearing. Highs in the upper 90s. South winds 5 to 10 miles per hour. Highest heat index readings up to 108.
Wednesday night through Friday, mostly clear. Lows in the mid-70s. Highs in the upper 90s.

surface heat index readings up to 105. Friday night, mostly clear in the evening, then becoming partly cloudy. Lows in the mid-70s. Saturday through Sunday, mostly clear. Highs in the mid-90s. Lows in the mid-70s. Highest heat index readings up to 105. 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The Austin NOAA Weather Radio Roundup. At 1 p.m. at Austin Bergstrom International, it was mostly sunny. The temperature was 96, the dew point 66. The relative humidity was 37%, producing a heat index of 99, the wind southeast at 7 miles an hour, and the pressure was 29.90 inches and falling. At Camp Mabry, it was mostly sunny. The temperature was 97, the dew point 68. The relative humidity was 38%, producing a heat index of 102, the wind variable at 6 miles an hour, and the pressure was 29.92 inches and falling. Pflugerville, sunny 97. Taylor, mostly sunny 97. Lago Vista, partly sunny 93. Georgetown, partly sunny 95. San Marcos, mostly sunny 95. Burnett, partly sunny 94. Junction, sunny 94. San Antonio, mostly sunny 94. Corpus Christi, partly sunny 95. Houston, mostly sunny 93. Once again at Austin Bergstrom, it was 96, and at Camp Mabry, it was 97. Elsewhere across the state, College Station, partly sunny 92. Amarillo, sunny 98. Abilene, sunny 96. Dallas, Fort Worth, sunny 95. Your weather synopsis for South Central Texas. High temperatures will be near to a few degrees above normal over the next week. Temperatures climb into the upper 90s to triple digits for most locations. Dry and hot weather will continue through at least the next 7 days. Your local forecast. This afternoon, sunny, hot with highs around 101. South winds around 5 miles per hour. Tonight, clear. Lows in the mid-70s. South winds 5 to 10 miles per hour. Tuesday, mostly sunny. Highs in the upper 90s. South winds 5 to 10 miles per hour. Highest heat index readings up to 107. Tuesday night, clear in the evening, then becoming partly cloudy. Lows in the mid-70s. South winds 5 to 10 miles per hour. Highest heat index readings up to 105 early in the evening. Wednesday, partly cloudy in the morning, then clearing. Highs in the upper 90s. South winds 5 to 10 miles per hour. Highest heat index readings up to 108. Wednesday night through Friday, mostly clear. Lows in the mid-70s. Highs in the upper 90s. Highest heat index readings up to 105. Friday night, mostly clear in the evening, then becoming partly cloudy. Lows in the mid-70s. Saturday through Sunday, mostly clear. Highs in the mid-90s. Lows in the mid-70s. Highest heat index readings up to 105. 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The current time is 1:49 p.m. Central Daylight Time. The Austin NOAA Weather Radio Roundup. At 1 p.m. at Austin Bergstrom International, it was mostly sunny. The temperature was 96, the dew point 66. The relative humidity was 37%, producing a heat index of 99, the wind southeast at 7 miles an hour, and the pressure was 29.90 inches and falling. At Camp Mabry, it was mostly sunny. The temperature was 96.

7. The dew point 68. The relative humidity was 38%, producing a heat index of 102. The wind variable at 6 miles an hour, and the pressure was 29.92 inches and falling. Pflugerville, sunny 97. Taylor, mostly sunny 97. Lago Vista, partly sunny 93. Georgetown, partly sunny 95. San Marcos, mostly sunny 95. Burnett, partly sunny 94. Junction, sunny 94. San Antonio, mostly sunny 94. Corpus Christi, partly sunny 95. Houston, mostly sunny 93.

winds 5 to 10 miles per hour. Highest heat index readings up to 107. Tuesday night, clear in the evening, then becoming partly cloudy. Lows in the mid-70s. South winds 5 to 10 miles per hour. Highest heat index readings up to 105 early in the evening. Wednesday, partly cloudy in the morning, then clearing. Highs in the upper 90s. South winds 5 to 10 miles per hour. Highest heat index readings up to 108. Wednesday night through Friday, mostly clear. Lows in the mid-70s. Highs in the upper 90s. Highest heat index readings up to 105. Friday night, mostly clear in the evening, then becoming partly cloudy. Lows in the mid-70s. Saturday through Sunday, mostly clear. Highs in the mid-90s. Lows in the mid-70s. Highest heat index readings up to 105. 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The Austin NOAA Weather Radio Roundup. At 1 p.m. at Austin Bergstrom International, it was mostly sunny. The temperature was 96, the dew point 66, the relative humidity was 37%, producing a heat index of 99, the wind southeast at 7 miles an hour, and the pressure was 29.90 inches and falling. At Camp Mabry, it was mostly sunny. The temperature was 97, the dew point 68, the relative humidity was 38%, producing a heat index of 102, the wind variable at 6 miles an hour, and the pressure was 29.92 inches and falling. Pflugerville sunny 97. Taylor mostly sunny 97. Lago Vista partly sunny 93. Georgetown partly sunny 95. San Marcos mostly sunny 95. Burnett partly sunny 94. Junction sunny 94. San Antonio mostly sunny 94. Corpus Christi partly sunny 95. Houston mostly sunny 93. Once again at Austin Bergstrom it was 96, and at Camp Mabry it was 97. Elsewhere across the state, College Station partly sunny 92. Amarillo sunny 98. Abilene sunny 96. Dallas-Fort Worth sunny 95. The Tropical Weather Outlook. For the North Atlantic, Caribbean Sea, and the Gulf of America, tropical cyclone formation is not expected during the next 7 days. Your weather synopsis for South Central Texas. High temperatures will be near to a few degrees above normal over the next week. Temperatures climb into the upper 90s to triple digits for most locations. Dry and hot weather will continue through at least the next 7 days. Your local forecast. This afternoon, sunny, hot with highs around 101. South winds around 5 miles per hour. Tonight, clear. Lows in the mid-70s. South winds 5 to 10 miles per hour. Tuesday, mostly sunny. Highs in the upper 90s. South winds 5 to 10 miles per hour. Highest heat index readings up to 107. Tuesday night, clear in the evening, then becoming partly cloudy. Lows in the mid-70s. South winds 5 to 10 miles per hour. Highest heat index readings up to 105 early in the evening. Wednesday, partly cloudy in the morning, then clearing. Highs in the upper 90s. South winds 5 to 10 miles per hour. Highest heat index readings up to 108. Wednesday night through Friday, mostly clear. Lows in the mid-70s. Highs in the upper 90s. Highest heat index readings up to 105. Friday night, mostly clear in the evening, then becoming partly cloudy. Lows in the mid-70s. Saturday through Sunday, mostly clear. Highs in the mid-90s. Lows in the mid-70s.

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The coastal waters forecast from Baffin Bay to Port Aransas out 20 nautical miles. Today, south winds 5 to 10 knots, becoming southeast 10 to 15 knots with gusts up to 20 knots late. Seas around 2 feet. Wave detail, southeast 2 feet at 5 seconds. Tonight, south winds 10 to 15 knots. Seas 2 to 3 feet. Wave detail, southeast 3 feet at 4 seconds. Tuesday, southeast winds 10 to 15 knots. Seas 2 to 3 feet. Wave detail, southeast 2 feet at 5 seconds. Tuesday night, southeast winds 10 to 15 knots. Seas 2 to 3 feet. Wave detail, southeast 3 feet at 5 seconds. Wednesday, southeast winds 10 to 15 knots. Seas 2 to 3 feet. Wave detail, southeast 3 feet at 5 seconds. Wednesday night, southeast winds 10 to 15 knots. Seas 2 to 3 feet. Wave detail, southeast 3 feet at 6 seconds. Thursday, south winds 5 to 10 knots, becoming southeast 10 to 15 knots in the afternoon. Seas 2 to 3 feet. Thursday night, southeast winds 10 to 15 knots. Seas around 3 feet. Friday, southeast winds 5 to 10 knots. Seas 2 to 3 feet. Friday night, southeast winds 10 to 15 knots, diminishing to 5 to 10 knots after midnight. Seas 2 to 3 feet. The current time is 1:58 p.m. Central Daylight Time. The Austin NOAA Weather Radio Roundup, at 1 p.m. at Austin Bergstrom International, it was mostly sunny. The temperature was 96, the dew point 66, the relative humidity was 37%, producing a heat index of 99, the wind southeast at 7 miles an hour, and the pressure was 29.90 inches and falling. At Camp Mabry, it was mostly sunny. The temperature was 97, the dew point 68. The relative humidity was 38%, producing a heat index of 102, the wind variable at 6 miles an hour, and the pressure was 29.92 inches and falling. Pflugerville, sunny 97. Taylor, mostly sunny 97. Lago Vista, partly sunny 93. Georgetown, partly sunny 95. San Marcos, mostly sunny 95. Burnett, partly sunny 94. Junction, sunny 94. San Antonio, mostly sunny 94. Corpus Christi, partly sunny 95. Houston, mostly sunny 93. Once again at Austin Bergstrom, it was 96, and at Camp Mabry, it was 97. Elsewhere across the state, College Station, partly sunny 92. Amarillo, sunny 98. Abilene, sunny 96. Dallas-Fort Worth, sunny 95. Your weather synopsis for South Central Texas. High temperatures will be near to a few degrees above normal over the next week. Temperatures climb into the upper 90s to triple digits for most locations. Dry and hot weather will continue through at least the next 7 days. Your local forecast. This afternoon, sunny, hot with highs around 101. South winds around 5 miles per hour. Tonight, clear. Lows in the mid-70s. South winds 5 to 10 miles per hour. Tuesday, mostly sunny. Highs in the upper 90s. South winds 5 to 10 miles per hour. Highest heat index readings up to 107. Tuesday night, clear in the evening, then becoming partly cloudy. Lows in the mid-70s. South winds 5 to 10 miles per hour. Highest heat index readings up to 105 early in the evening. Wednesday, partly cloudy in the morning, then clearing. Highs in the upper 90s.

winds 5 to 10 miles per hour. Highest heat index readings up to 108. Wednesday night through Friday, mostly clear. Lows in the mid-70s. Highs in the upper 90s. Highest heat index readings up to 105. Friday night, mostly clear in the evening, then becoming partly cloudy. Lows in the mid-70s. Saturday through Sunday, mostly clear. Highs in the mid-90s. Lows in the mid-70s. Highest heat index readings up to 105. 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At 1 p.m. at Austin Bergstrom International, it was mostly sunny. The temperature was 96, the dew point 66, the relative humidity was 37%, producing a heat index of 99, the wind southeast at 7 miles an hour, and the pressure was 29.90 inches and falling. At Camp Mabry, it was mostly sunny. The temperature was 97, the dew point 68. The relative humidity was 38%, producing a heat index of 102, the wind variable at 6 miles an hour, and the pressure was 29.92 inches and falling. Pflugerville sunny 97. Taylor mostly sunny 97. Lago Vista partly sunny 93. Georgetown partly sunny 95. San Marcos mostly sunny 95. Burnett partly sunny 94. Junction sunny 94. San Antonio mostly sunny 94. Corpus Christi partly sunny 95. Houston mostly sunny 93. Once again at Austin Bergstrom it was 96, and at Camp Mabry it was 97. Elsewhere across the state, College Station partly sunny 92. Amarillo sunny 98. Abilene sunny 96. Dallas-Fort Worth sunny 95. Your weather synopsis for South Central Texas. High temperatures will be near to a few degrees above normal over the next week. Temperatures climb into the upper 90s to triple digits for most locations. Dry and hot weather will continue through at least the next 7 days. Your local forecast. This afternoon, sunny, hot with highs around 101. South winds around 5 miles per hour. Tonight, clear. Lows in the mid-70s. South winds 5 to 10 miles per hour. Tuesday, mostly sunny. Highs in the upper 90s. South winds 5 to 10 miles per hour. Highest heat index readings up to 107. Tuesday night, clear in the evening, then becoming partly cloudy. Lows in the mid-70s. South winds 5 to 10 miles per hour. Highest heat index readings up to 105 early in the evening. Wednesday, partly cloudy in the morning, then clearing. Highs in the upper 90s. South winds 5 to 10 miles per hour. Highest heat index readings up to 108. Wednesday night through Friday, mostly clear. Lows in the mid-70s. Highs in the upper 90s. Highest heat index readings up to 105. Friday night, mostly clear in the evening, then becoming partly cloudy. Lows in the mid-70s. Saturday through Sunday, mostly clear. Highs in the mid-90s. Lows in the mid-70s. Highest heat index readings up to 105. 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The current time is 2:06 p.m. Central Daylight Time. Your weather synopsis for South Central Texas. High temperatures will be near to a few degrees above normal over the next week. Temperatures climb into the upper 90s to triple digits for most locations. Dry and hot weather.

Wednesday night, clear in the evening, then becoming partly cloudy. Lows in the mid-70s. South winds 5 to 10 miles per hour. Highest heat index readings up to 105 early in the evening. Wednesday, partly cloudy in the morning, then clearing. Highs in the upper 90s. South winds 5 to 10 miles per hour. Highest heat index readings up to 108. Wednesday night through Friday, mostly clear. Lows in the mid-70s. Highs in the upper 90s. Highest heat index readings up to 105. Friday night, mostly clear in the evening, then becoming partly cloudy. Lows in the mid-70s. Saturday through Sunday, mostly clear. Highs in the mid-90s. Lows in the mid-70s. Highest heat index readings up to 105. 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The current time is 2:12 p.m. Central Daylight Time. The Austin NOAA Weather Radio Roundup. At 2 p.m. at Austin Bergstrom International, it was mostly sunny. The temperature was 98, the dew point 63. The relative humidity was 31%, producing a heat index of 100. The wind east at 6 miles an hour and the pressure was 29.88 inches and falling. At Camp Mabry, it was sunny. The temperature was 99, the dew point 64. The relative humidity was 31%, producing a heat index of 101. The wind calm and the pressure was 29.90 inches and falling. Pflugerville sunny 97. Taylor sunny 99. Lago Vista mostly sunny 97. Georgetown mostly sunny 99. San Marcos mostly sunny 98. Burnett sunny 95. Junction sunny 94. San Antonio mostly sunny 95. Corpus Christi partly sunny 96. Houston mostly sunny 94. Once again at Austin Bergstrom it was 98, and at Camp Mabry it was 99. Elsewhere across the state, College Station mostly sunny 93. Amarillo sunny 99. Abilene sunny 99. Dallas-Fort Worth sunny 97. Your weather synopsis for South Central Texas. High temperatures will be near to a few degrees above normal over the next week. Temperatures climb into the upper 90s to triple digits for most locations. Dry and hot weather will continue through at least the next 7 days. Your local forecast. This afternoon, sunny, hot with highs around 101. South winds around 5 miles per hour. Tonight, clear. Lows in the mid-70s. South winds 5 to 10 miles per hour. Tuesday, mostly sunny. Highs in the upper 90s. South winds 5 to 10 miles per hour. Highest heat index readings up to 107. Tuesday night, clear in the evening, then becoming partly cloudy. Lows in the mid-70s. South winds 5 to 10 miles per hour. Highest heat index readings up to 105 early in the evening. Wednesday, partly cloudy in the morning, then clearing. Highs in the upper 90s. South winds 5 to 10 miles per hour. Highest heat index readings up to 108. Wednesday night through Friday, mostly clear. Lows in the mid-70s. Highs in the upper 90s. Highest heat index readings up to 105. Friday night, mostly clear in the evening, then becoming partly cloudy. Lows in the mid-70s. Saturday through Sunday, mostly clear. Highs in the mid-90s. Lows in the mid-70s. Highest heat index readings up to 105. 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

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The Austin NOAA Weather Radio Roundup. At 2 p.m. at Austin Bergstrom International, it was mostly sunny. The temperature was 98, the dew point 63. The relative humidity was 31%, producing a heat index of 100. The wind east at 6 miles an hour and the pressure was 29.88 inches and falling. At Camp Mabry, it was sunny. The temperature was 99, the dew point 64. The relative humidity was 31%, producing a heat index of 101. The wind calm and the pressure was 29.90 inches and falling. Pflugerville sunny 97. Taylor sunny 99. Lago Vista mostly sunny 97. Georgetown mostly sunny 99. San Marcos mostly sunny 98. Burnett sunny 95. Junction sunny 94. San Antonio mostly sunny 95. Corpus Christi partly sunny 96. Houston mostly sunny 94. Once again at Austin Bergstrom it was 98, and at Camp Mabry it was 99. Elsewhere across the state, College Station mostly sunny 93. Amarillo sunny 99. Abilene sunny 99. Dallas-Fort Worth sunny 97. Your weather synopsis for South Central Texas. High temperatures will be near to a few degrees above normal over the next week. Temperatures climb into the upper 90s to triple digits for most locations. Dry and hot weather will continue through at least the next 7 days. Your local forecast. This afternoon, sunny, hot with highs around 101. South winds around 5 miles per hour. Tonight, clear. Lows in the mid-70s. South winds 5 to 10 miles per hour. Tuesday, mostly sunny. Highs in the upper 90s. South winds 5 to 10 miles per hour. Highest heat index readings up to 107. Tuesday night, clear in the evening, then becoming partly cloudy. Lows in the mid-70s. South winds 5 to 10 miles per hour. Highest heat index readings up to 105 early in the evening. Wednesday, partly cloudy in the morning, then clearing. Highs in the upper 90s. South winds 5 to 10 miles per hour. Highest heat index readings up to 108. Wednesday night through Friday, mostly clear. Lows in the mid-70s. Highs in the upper 90s. Highest heat index readings up to 105. Friday night, mostly clear in the evening, then becoming partly cloudy. Lows in the mid-70s. Saturday through Sunday, mostly clear. Highs in the mid-90s. Lows in the mid-70s. Highest heat index readings up to 105. 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The current time is 2:20 p.m. Central Daylight Time. The Austin NOAA Weather Radio Roundup, at 2 p.m. at Austin Bergstrom International, it was mostly sunny. The temperature was 98, the dew point 63. The relative humidity was 31%, producing a heat index of 100. The wind east at 6 miles an hour and the pressure was 29.88 inches and falling. At Camp Mabry, it was sunny. The temperature was 99, the dew point 64. The relative humidity was 31%, producing a heat index of 101. The wind calm and the pressure was 29.90 inches and falling. Pflugerville sunny 97. Taylor sunny 99. Lago Vista mostly sunny 97. Georgetown mostly sunny 99. San Marcos mostly sunny 98. Burnett sunny 95. Junction sunny 94. San Antonio mostly sunny 95. Corpus Christi partly sunny 96. Houston mostly sunny 94. Once again at Austin Bergstrom it was 98, and at Camp Mabry it was 99. Elsewhere across the state,

College Station, mostly sunny 93. Amarillo, sunny 99. Abilene, sunny 99. Dallas, Fort Worth, sunny 97. Your weather synopsis for South Central Texas. High temperatures will be near to a few degrees above normal over the next week. Temperatures climb into the upper 90s to triple digits for most locations. Dry and hot weather will continue through at least the next 7 days. Your local forecast. This afternoon, sunny, hot with highs around 101. South winds around 5 miles per hour. Tonight, clear. Lows in the mid-70s. South winds 5 to 10 miles per hour. Tuesday, mostly sunny. Highs in the upper 90s. South winds 5 to 10 miles per hour. Highest heat index readings up to 107. Tuesday night, clear in the evening, then becoming partly cloudy. Lows in the mid-70s. South winds 5 to 10 miles per hour. Highest heat index readings up to 105 early in the evening. Wednesday, partly cloudy in the morning, then clearing. Highs in the upper 90s. South winds 5 to 10 miles per hour. Highest heat index readings up to 108. Wednesday night through Friday, mostly clear. Lows in the mid-70s. Highs in the upper 90s. Highest heat index readings up to 105. Friday night, mostly clear in the evening, then becoming partly cloudy. Lows in the mid-70s. Saturday through Sunday, mostly clear. Highs in the mid-90s. Lows in the mid-70s. Highest heat index readings up to 105. 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The current time is 2:23 p.m. Central Daylight Time. The Tropical Weather Outlook. For the North Atlantic, Caribbean Sea, and the Gulf of America, tropical cyclone formation is not expected during the next 7 days. The Austin, NOAA Weather Radio Roundup, at 2 p.m. at Austin Bergstrom International, it was mostly sunny. The temperature was 98, the dew point 63, the relative humidity was 31%, producing a heat index of 100, the wind east at 6 miles an hour, and the pressure was 29.88 inches and falling. At Camp Mabry, it was sunny. The temperature was 99, the dew point 64, the relative humidity was 31%, producing a heat index of 101, the wind calm, and the pressure was 29.90 inches and falling. Pflugerville, sunny 97. Taylor, sunny 99. Lago Vista, mostly sunny 97. Georgetown, mostly sunny 99. San Marcos, mostly sunny 98. Burnett, sunny 95. Junction, sunny 94. San Antonio, mostly sunny 95. Corpus Christi, partly sunny 96. Houston, mostly sunny 94. Once again at Austin Bergstrom, it was 98, and at Camp Mabry, it was 99. Elsewhere across the state, College Station, mostly sunny 93. Amarillo, sunny 99. Abilene, sunny 99. Dallas, Fort Worth, sunny 97. Your weather synopsis for South Central Texas. High temperatures will be near to a few degrees above normal over the next week. Temperatures climb into the upper 90s to triple digits for most locations. Dry and hot weather will continue through at least the next 7 days. Your local forecast. This afternoon, sunny, hot with highs around 101. South winds around 5 miles per hour. Tonight, clear. Lows in the mid-70s. South winds 5 to 10 miles per hour. Tuesday, mostly sunny. Highs in the upper 90s. South winds 5 to 10 miles per hour. Highest heat index readings up to 107. Tuesday night, clear in the evening, then becoming partly cloudy. Lows in the mid-70s.

up winds 5 to 10 miles per hour. Highest heat index readings up to 105 early in the evening. Wednesday, partly cloudy in the morning, then clearing. Highs in the upper 90s. South winds 5 to 10 miles per hour. Highest heat index readings up to 108. Wednesday night through Friday, mostly clear. Lows in the mid-70s. Highs in the upper 90s. Highest heat index readings up to 105. Friday night, mostly clear in the evening, then becoming partly cloudy. Lows in the mid-70s. Saturday through Sunday, mostly clear. Highs in the mid-90s. Lows in the mid-70s. Highest heat index readings up to 105. 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The current time is 2:27 p.m. Central Daylight Time. The Austin NOAA Weather Radio Roundup, at 2 p.m. at Austin Bergstrom International, it was mostly sunny. The temperature was 98, the dew point 63, the relative humidity was 31%, producing a heat index of 100, the wind east at 6 miles an hour, and the pressure was 29.88 inches and falling. At Camp Mabry, it was sunny. The temperature was 99, the dew point 64, the relative humidity was 31%, producing a heat index of 101. The wind calm and the pressure was 29.90 inches and falling. Pflugerville sunny 97. Taylor sunny 99. Lago Vista mostly sunny 97. Georgetown mostly sunny 99. San Marcos mostly sunny 98. Burnett sunny 95. Junction sunny 94. San Antonio mostly sunny 95. Corpus Christi partly sunny 96. Houston mostly sunny 94. Once again at Austin Bergstrom it was 98, and at Camp Mabry it was 99. Elsewhere across the state, College Station mostly sunny 93. Amarillo sunny 99. Abilene sunny 99. Dallas-Fort Worth sunny 97. Your weather synopsis for South Central Texas. High temperatures will be near to a few degrees above normal over the next week. Temperatures climb into the upper 90s to triple digits for most locations. Dry and hot weather will continue through at least the next 7 days. Your local forecast. This afternoon, sunny, hot with highs around 101. South winds around 5 miles per hour. Tonight, clear. Lows in the mid-70s. South winds 5 to 10 miles per hour. Tuesday, mostly sunny. Highs in the upper 90s. South winds 5 to 10 miles per hour. Highest heat index readings up to 107. Tuesday night, clear in the evening, then becoming partly cloudy. Lows in the mid-70s. South winds 5 to 10 miles per hour. Highest heat index readings up to 105 early in the evening. Wednesday, partly cloudy in the morning, then clearing. Highs in the upper 90s. South winds 5 to 10 miles per hour. Highest heat index readings up to 108. Wednesday night through Friday, mostly clear. Lows in the mid-70s. Highs in the upper 90s. Highest heat index readings up to 105. Friday night, mostly clear in the evening, then becoming partly cloudy. Lows in the mid-70s. Saturday through Sunday, mostly clear. Highs in the mid-90s. Lows in the mid-70s. Highest heat index readings up to 105. 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

At 2 p.m. at Austin Bergstrom International, it was mostly sunny. The temperature was 98, the dew point 63. The relative humidity was 31%, producing a heat index of 100. The wind east at 6 miles an hour and the pressure was 29.88 inches and falling. At Camp Mabry, it was sunny. The temperature was 99, the dew point 64. The relative humidity was 31%, producing a heat index of 101. The wind calm and the pressure was 29.90 inches and falling. Pflugerville, sunny 97. Taylor, sunny 99. Lago Vista, mostly sunny 97. Georgetown, mostly sunny 99. San Marcos, mostly sunny 98. Burnett, sunny 95. Junction, sunny 94. San Antonio, mostly sunny 95. Corpus Christi, partly sunny 96. Houston, mostly sunny 94. Once again at Austin Bergstrom, it was 98, and at Camp Mabry, it was 99. Elsewhere across the state, College Station, mostly sunny 93. Amarillo, sunny 99. Abilene, sunny 99. Dallas-Fort Worth, sunny 97. Your weather synopsis for South Central Texas. High temperatures will be near to a few degrees above normal over the next week. Temperatures climb into the upper 90s to triple digits for most locations. High temperatures will be near to a few degrees above normal over the next week. Temperatures climb into the upper 90s to triple digits for most locations. Dry and hot weather will continue through at least the next 7 days. Your local forecast. This afternoon, sunny, hot with highs around 101. South winds around 5 miles per hour. Tonight, clear. Lows in the mid-70s. South winds 5 to 10 miles per hour. Tuesday, mostly sunny. Highs in the upper 90s. South winds 5 to 10 miles per hour. Highest heat index readings up to 107. Tuesday night, clear in the evening, then becoming partly cloudy. Lows in the mid-70s. South winds 5 to 10 miles per hour. Highest heat index readings up to 105 early in the evening. Wednesday, partly cloudy in the morning, then clearing. Highs in the upper 90s. South winds 5 to 10 miles per hour. Highest heat index readings up to 108. Wednesday night through Friday, mostly clear. Lows in the mid-70s. Highs in the upper 90s. Highest heat index readings up to 105. Friday night, mostly clear in the evening, then becoming partly cloudy. Lows in the mid-70s. Saturday through Sunday, mostly clear. Highs in the mid-90s. Lows in the mid-70s. Highest heat index readings up to 105. 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The Austin, NOAA Weather Radio Roundup. At 2 p.m. at Austin Bergstrom International, it was mostly sunny. The temperature was 98, the dew point 63. The relative humidity was 31%, producing a heat index of 100. The wind east at 6 miles an hour and the pressure was 29.88 inches and falling. At Camp Mabry, it was sunny. The temperature was 99, the dew point 64. The relative humidity was 31%, producing a heat index of 101. The wind calm and the pressure was 29.90 inches and falling. Pflugerville, sunny 97. Taylor, sunny 99. Lago Vista, mostly sunny 97. Georgetown, mostly sunny 99. San Marcos, mostly sunny 98. Burnett, sunny 95. Junction, sunny 94. San Antonio, mostly sunny 95. Corpus Christi, partly sunny 96. Houston, mostly sunny 94. Once again at Austin Bergstrom, it was 98, and at Camp Mabry, it was 99.

9. Elsewhere across the state, College Station mostly sunny 93. Amarillo sunny 99. Abilene sunny 99. Dallas-Fort Worth sunny 97. Your weather synopsis for South Central Texas. High temperatures will be near to a few degrees above normal over the next week. Temperatures climb into the upper 90s to triple digits for most locations. Dry and hot weather will continue through at least the next 7 days. Your local forecast. This afternoon, sunny, hot with highs around 101. South winds around 5 miles per hour. Tonight, clear. Lows in the mid-70s. South winds 5 to 10 miles per hour. Tuesday, mostly sunny. Highs in the upper 90s. South winds 5 to 10 miles per hour. Highest heat index readings up to 107. Tuesday night, clear in the evening, then becoming partly cloudy. Lows in the mid-70s. South winds 5 to 10 miles per hour. Highest heat index readings up to 105 early in the evening. Wednesday, partly cloudy in the morning, then clearing. Highs in the upper 90s. South winds 5 to 10 miles per hour. Highest heat index readings up to 108. Wednesday night through Friday, mostly clear. Lows in the mid-70s. Highs in the upper 90s. Highest heat index readings up to 105. Friday night, mostly clear in the evening, then becoming partly cloudy. Lows in the mid-70s. Saturday through Sunday, mostly clear. Highs in the mid-90s. Lows in the mid-70s. Highest heat index readings up to 105. The coastal waters forecast from Baffin Bay to Port Aransas out 20 nautical miles. Tonight, south winds 10 to 15 knots with gusts up to 20 knots, becoming south 10 to 15 knots late. Seas 2 to 3 feet. Wave detail, southeast 3 feet at 5 seconds. Tuesday, southeast winds 10 to 15 knots. Seas 2 to 3 feet. Wave detail, southeast 3 feet at 5 seconds. Tuesday night, southeast winds 10 to 15 knots. Seas around 3 feet. Wave detail, southeast 3 feet at 5 seconds. Wednesday, southeast winds 10 to 15 knots. Seas 2 to 3 feet. Wave detail, southeast 3 feet at 5 seconds. Wednesday night, southeast winds 10 to 15 knots. Seas 2 to 3 feet. Wave detail, southeast 3 feet at 6 seconds. Thursday, southeast winds 5 to 10 knots, increasing to 10 to 15 knots with gusts up to 20 knots in the afternoon. Seas 2 to 3 feet. Wave detail, east 3 feet at 6 seconds. Thursday night, southeast winds 10 to 15 knots. Seas around 3 feet. Friday, southeast winds 5 to 10 knots. Seas 2 to 3 feet. Friday night, southeast winds 10 to 15 knots, diminishing to 5 to 10 knots after midnight. Seas 2 to 3 feet. Saturday, southeast winds 5 to 10 knots. Seas 2 to 3 feet. Saturday night, southeast winds around 10 knots, becoming 5 to 10 knots after midnight. Seas 2 to 3 feet. 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The current time is 2:40 p.m. Central Daylight Time. The Austin NOAA Weather Radio Roundup, at 2 p.m. at Austin Bergstrom International, it was mostly sunny. The temperature was 98, the dew point 63, the relative humidity was 31%, producing a heat index of 100, the wind east at 6 miles an hour and the pressure was 29.88 inches and falling. At Camp Mabry, it was sunny. The temperature was 99, the dew point 64, the relative humidity was 31%,
producing a heat index of 101. The wind column and the pressure was 29.90 inches and falling. Pflugerville, sunny 97. Taylor, sunny 99. Lago Vista, mostly sunny 97. Georgetown, mostly sunny 99. San Marcos, mostly sunny 98. Burnett, sunny 95. Junction, sunny 94. San Antonio, mostly sunny 95. Corpus Christi, partly sunny 96. Houston, mostly sunny 94. Once again at Austin Bergstrom, it was 98, and at Camp Mabry, it was 99. Elsewhere across the state, College Station, mostly sunny 93. Amarillo, sunny 99. Abilene, sunny 99. Dallas-Fort Worth, sunny 97. Your weather synopsis for South Central Texas. High temperatures will be near to a few degrees above normal over the next week. Temperatures climb into the upper 90s to triple digits for most locations. Dry and hot weather will continue through at least the next 7 days. Your local forecast. This afternoon, sunny, hot with highs around 101. South winds around 5 miles per hour. Tonight, clear. Lows in the mid-70s. South winds 5 to 10 miles per hour. Tuesday, mostly sunny. Highs in the upper 90s. South winds 5 to 10 miles per hour. Highest heat index readings up to 107. Tuesday night, clear in the evening, then becoming partly cloudy. Lows in the mid-70s. South winds 5 to 10 miles per hour. Highest heat index readings up to 105 early in the evening. Wednesday, partly cloudy in the morning, then clearing. Highs in the upper 90s. South winds 5 to 10 miles per hour. Highest heat index readings up to 108. Wednesday night through Friday, mostly clear. Lows in the mid-70s. Highs in the upper 90s. Highest heat index readings up to 105. Friday night, mostly clear in the evening, then becoming partly cloudy. Lows in the mid-70s. Saturday through Sunday, mostly clear. Highs in the mid-90s. Lows in the mid-70s. Highest heat index readings up to 105. 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The current time is 2:44 p.m. Central Daylight Time. The Austin NOAA Weather Radio Roundup, at 2 p.m. at Austin Bergstrom International, it was mostly sunny. The temperature was 98, the dew point 63, the relative humidity was 31%, producing a heat index of 100, the wind east at 6 miles an hour and the pressure was 29.88 inches and falling. At Camp Mabry, it was sunny. The temperature was 99, the dew point 64, the relative humidity was 31%, producing a heat index of 101, the wind column and the pressure was 29.90 inches and falling. Pflugerville, sunny 97. Taylor, sunny 99. Lago Vista, mostly sunny 97. Georgetown, mostly sunny 99. San Marcos, mostly sunny 98. Burnett, sunny 95. Junction, sunny 94. San Antonio, mostly sunny 95. Corpus Christi, partly sunny 96. Houston, mostly sunny 94. Once again at Austin Bergstrom, it was 98, and at Camp Mabry, it was 99. Elsewhere across the state, College Station, mostly sunny 93. Amarillo, sunny 99. Abilene, sunny 99. Dallas-Fort Worth, sunny 97. Your weather synopsis for South Central Texas. High temperatures will be near to a few degrees above normal over the next week. Temperatures climb into the upper 90s to triple digits for most locations. Dry and hot weather will continue through at least the next 7 days. Your local forecast. This afternoon, sunny,
hot with highs around 101.

south winds around 5 miles per hour. Tonight, clear. Lows in the mid-70s. South winds 5 to 10 miles per hour. Tuesday, mostly sunny. Highs in the upper 90s. South winds 5 to 10 miles per hour. Highest heat index readings up to 107. Tuesday night, clear in the evening, then becoming partly cloudy. Lows in the mid-70s. South winds 5 to 10 miles per hour. Highest heat index readings up to 105 early in the evening. Wednesday, partly cloudy in the morning, then clearing. Highs in the upper 90s. South winds 5 to 10 miles per hour. Highest heat index readings up to 108. Wednesday night through Friday, mostly clear. Lows in the mid-70s. Highs in the upper 90s. Highest heat index readings up to 105. Friday night, mostly clear in the evening, then becoming partly cloudy. Lows in the mid-70s. Saturday through Sunday, mostly clear. Highs in the mid-90s. Lows in the mid-70s. Highest heat index readings up to 105. 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The Austin NOAA Weather Radio Roundup, at 2 p.m. at Austin Bergstrom International, it was mostly sunny. The temperature was 98, the dew point 63, the relative humidity was 31%, producing a heat index of 100, the wind east at 6 miles an hour, and the pressure was 29.88 inches and falling. At Camp Mabry, it was sunny. The temperature was 99, the dew point 64, the relative humidity was 31%, producing a heat index of 101, the wind calm and the pressure was 29.90 inches and falling. Pflugerville sunny 97. Taylor sunny 99. Lago Vista mostly sunny 97. Georgetown mostly sunny 99. San Marcos mostly sunny 98. Burnett sunny 95. Junction sunny 94. San Antonio mostly sunny 95. Corpus Christi partly sunny 96. Houston mostly sunny 94. Once again at Austin Bergstrom it was 98, and at Camp Mabry it was 99. Elsewhere across the state, College Station mostly sunny 93. Amarillo sunny 99. Abilene sunny 99. Dallas-Fort Worth sunny 97. Your weather synopsis for South Central Texas. High temperatures will be near to a few degrees above normal over the next week. Temperatures climb into the upper 90s to triple digits for most locations. Dry and hot weather will continue through at least the next 7 days. Your local forecast. This afternoon, sunny, hot with highs around 101. South winds around 5 miles per hour. Tonight, clear. Lows in the mid-70s. South winds 5 to 10 miles per hour. Tuesday, mostly sunny. Highs in the upper 90s. South winds 5 to 10 miles per hour. Highest heat index readings up to 107. Tuesday night, clear in the evening, then becoming partly cloudy. Lows in the mid-70s. South winds 5 to 10 miles per hour. Highest heat index readings up to 105 early in the evening. Wednesday, partly cloudy in the morning, then clearing. Highs in the upper 90s. South winds 5 to 10 miles per hour. Highest heat index readings up to 108. Wednesday night through Friday, mostly clear. Lows in the mid-70s. Highs in the upper 90s. Highest heat index readings up to 105. Friday night, mostly clear in the evening, then becoming partly cloudy. Lows in the mid-70s. Saturday through Sunday, mostly clear. Highs in the mid-90s. Lows in the mid-70s.

29.88 inches and falling. At Camp Mabry, it was sunny. The temperature was 99, the dew point 64, the relative humidity was 31%, producing a heat index of 101. The wind calm and the pressure was 29.90 inches and falling. Pflugerville, sunny 97. Taylor, sunny 99. Lago Vista, mostly sunny 97. Georgetown, mostly sunny 99. San Marcos, mostly sunny 98. Burnett, sunny 95. Junction, sunny 94. San Antonio, mostly sunny 95. Corpus Christi, partly sunny 96. Houston, mostly sunny 94. Once again at Austin Bergstrom, it was 98, and at Camp Mabry, it was 99. Elsewhere across the state, College Station, mostly sunny 93. Amarillo, sunny 99. Abilene, sunny 99. Dallas-Fort Worth, sunny 97. Your weather synopsis for South Central Texas. High temperatures will be near to a few degrees above normal over the next week. Temperatures climb into the upper 90s to triple digits for most locations. Dry and hot weather will continue through at least the next 7 days. Your local forecast. This afternoon, sunny, hot with highs around 101. South winds around 5 miles per hour. Tonight, clear. Lows in the mid-70s. South winds 5 to 10 miles per hour. Tuesday, mostly sunny. Highs in the upper 90s. South winds 5 to 10 miles per hour. Highest heat index readings up to 107. Tuesday night, clear in the evening, then becoming partly cloudy. Lows in the mid-70s. South winds 5 to 10 miles per hour. Highest heat index readings up to 105 early in the evening. Wednesday, partly cloudy in the morning, then clearing. Highs in the upper 90s. South winds 5 to 10 miles per hour. Highest heat index readings up to 108. Wednesday night through Friday, mostly clear. Lows in the mid-70s. Highs in the upper 90s. Highest heat index readings up to 105. Friday night, mostly clear in the evening, then becoming partly cloudy. Lows in the mid-70s. Saturday through Sunday, mostly clear. Highs in the mid-90s. Lows in the mid-70s. Highest heat index readings up to 105. The Tropical Weather Outlook. For the North Atlantic, Caribbean Sea and the Gulf of America, tropical cyclone formation is not expected during the next 7 days. 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The Austin, NOAA Weather Radio Roundup, at 2 p.m. at Austin Bergstrom International, it was mostly sunny. The temperature was 98, the dew point 63, the relative humidity was 31%, producing a heat index of 100, the wind east at 6 miles an hour and the pressure was 29.88 inches and falling. At Camp Mabry, it was sunny. The temperature was 99, the dew point 64, the relative humidity was 31%, producing a heat index of 101. The wind calm and the pressure was 29.90 inches and falling. Pflugerville, sunny 97. Taylor, sunny 99. Lago Vista, mostly sunny 97. Georgetown, mostly sunny 99. San Marcos, mostly sunny 98. Burnett, sunny 95. Junction, sunny 94. San Antonio, mostly sunny 95. Corpus Christi, partly sunny 96. Houston, mostly sunny 94. Once again at Austin Bergstrom, it was 98, and at Camp Mabry, it was 99. Elsewhere across the state, College Station, mostly sunny 93. Amarillo, sunny 99. Abilene, sunny 99. Dallas-Fort Worth, sunny 97.

Your weather synopsis for South Central Texas. High temperatures will be near to a few degrees above normal over the next week. Temperatures climb into the upper 90s to triple digits for most locations. Dry and hot weather will continue through at least the next 7 days. Your local forecast. This afternoon, sunny, hot with highs around 101. South winds around 5 miles per hour. Tonight, clear. Lows in the mid-70s. South winds 5 to 10 miles per hour. Tuesday, mostly sunny. Highs in the upper 90s. South winds 5 to 10 miles per hour. Highest heat index readings up to 107. Tuesday night, clear in the evening, then becoming partly cloudy. Lows in the mid-70s. South winds 5 to 10 miles per hour. Highest heat index readings up to 105 early in the evening. Wednesday, partly cloudy in the morning, then clearing. Highs in the upper 90s. South winds 5 to 10 miles per hour. Highest heat index readings up to 108. Wednesday night through Friday, mostly clear. Lows in the mid-70s. Highs in the upper 90s. Highest heat index readings up to 105. Friday night, mostly clear in the evening, then becoming partly cloudy. Lows in the mid-70s. Saturday through Sunday, mostly clear. Highs in the mid-90s. Lows in the mid-70s. Highest heat index readings up to 105. 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The Austin NOAA Weather Radio Roundup. At 2 p.m. at Austin Bergstrom International, it was mostly sunny. The temperature was 98, the dew point 63. The relative humidity was 31%, producing a heat index of 100. The wind east at 6 miles an hour and the pressure was 29.88 inches and falling. At Camp Mabry, it was sunny. The temperature was 99, the dew point 64. The relative humidity was 31%, producing a heat index of 101. The wind calm and the pressure was 29.90 inches and falling. Pflugerville sunny 97. Taylor sunny 99. Lago Vista mostly sunny 97. Georgetown mostly sunny 99. San Marcos mostly sunny 98. Burnett sunny 95. Junction sunny 94. San Antonio mostly sunny 95. Corpus Christi partly sunny 96. Houston mostly sunny 94. Once again at Austin Bergstrom it was 98, and at Camp Mabry it was 99. Elsewhere across the state, College Station mostly sunny 93. Amarillo sunny 99. Abilene sunny 99. Dallas-Fort Worth sunny 97. Your weather synopsis for South Central Texas. High temperatures will be near to a few degrees above normal over the next week. Temperatures climb into the upper 90s to triple digits for most locations. Dry and hot weather will continue through at least the next 7 days. Your local forecast. This afternoon, sunny, hot with highs around 101. South winds around 5 miles per hour. Tonight, clear. Lows in the mid-70s. South winds 5 to 10 miles per hour. Tuesday, mostly sunny. Highs in the upper 90s. South winds 5 to 10 miles per hour. Highest heat index readings up to 107. Tuesday night, clear in the evening, then becoming partly cloudy. Lows in the mid-70s. South winds 5 to 10 miles per hour. Highest heat index readings up to 105 early in the evening. Wednesday, partly cloudy in the morning, then clearing. Highs in the upper 90s. South winds 5 to 10 miles per hour. Highest heat index readings up to 108. Wednesday night through

through Friday, mostly clear. Lows in the mid-70s. Highs in the upper 90s. Highest heat index readings up to 105. Friday night, mostly clear in the evening, then becoming partly cloudy. Lows in the mid-70s. Saturday through Sunday, mostly clear. Highs in the mid-90s. Lows in the mid-70s. Highest heat index readings up to 105. 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It was mostly sunny. The temperature was 98, the dew point 63. The relative humidity was 31%, producing a heat index of 100. The wind east at 6 miles an hour and the pressure was 29.88 inches and falling. At Camp Mabry, it was sunny. The temperature was 99, the dew point 64. The relative humidity was 31%, producing a heat index of 101. The wind calm and the pressure was 29.90 inches and falling. Pflugerville sunny 97. Taylor sunny 99. Lago Vista mostly sunny 97. Georgetown mostly sunny 99. San Marcos mostly sunny 98. Burnett sunny 95. Junction sunny 94. San Antonio mostly sunny 95. Corpus Christi partly sunny 96. Houston mostly sunny 94. Once again at Austin Bergstrom it was 98, and at Camp Mabry it was 99. Elsewhere across the state, College Station mostly sunny 93. Amarillo sunny 99. Abilene sunny 99. Dallas-Fort Worth sunny 97. Your weather synopsis for South Central Texas. High temperatures will be near to a few degrees above normal over the next week. Temperatures climb into the upper 90s to triple digits for most locations. Dry and hot weather will continue through at least the next 7 days. Your local forecast. This afternoon, sunny, hot with highs around 101. South winds around 5 miles per hour. Tonight, clear. Lows in the mid-70s. South winds 5 to 10 miles per hour. Tuesday, mostly sunny. Highs in the upper 90s. South winds 5 to 10 miles per hour. Highest heat index readings up to 107. Tuesday night, clear in the evening, then becoming partly cloudy. Lows in the mid-70s. South winds 5 to 10 miles per hour. Highest heat index readings up to 105 early in the evening. Wednesday, partly cloudy in the morning, then clearing. Highs in the upper 90s. South winds 5 to 10 miles per hour. Highest heat index readings up to 108. Wednesday night through Friday, mostly clear. Lows in the mid-70s. Highs in the upper 90s. Highest heat index readings up to 105. Friday night, mostly clear in the evening, then becoming partly cloudy. Lows in the mid-70s. Saturday through Sunday, mostly clear. Highs in the mid-90s. Lows in the mid-70s. Highest heat index readings up to 105. 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The current time is 3:06 p.m. Central Daylight Time. Your weather synopsis for South Central Texas. High temperatures will be near to a few degrees above normal over the next week. Temperatures climb into the upper 90s to triple digits for most locations. Dry and hot weather will continue through at least the next 7 days. The coastal waters forecast from Baffin Bay to Port Aransas out 20 nautical miles. Tonight,
south

winds 10 to 15 knots with gusts up to 20 knots, becoming south 10 to 15 knots late. Seas 2 to 3 feet. Wave detail, southeast 3 feet at 5 seconds. Tuesday, southeast winds 10 to 15 knots. Seas 2 to 3 feet. Wave detail, southeast 3 feet at 5 seconds. Tuesday night, southeast winds 10 to 15 knots. Seas around 3 feet. Wave detail, southeast 3 feet at 5 seconds. Wednesday, southeast winds 10 to 15 knots. Seas 2 to 3 feet. Wave detail, southeast 3 feet at 5 seconds. Wednesday night, southeast winds 10 to 15 knots. Seas 2 to 3 feet. Wave detail, southeast 3 feet at 6 seconds. Thursday, southeast winds 5 to 10 knots, increasing to 10 to 15 knots with gusts up to 20 knots in the afternoon. Seas 2 to 3 feet. Wave detail, east 3 feet at 6 seconds. Thursday night, southeast winds 10 to 15 knots. Seas around 3 feet. Friday, southeast winds 5 to 10 knots. Seas 2 to 3 feet. Friday night, southeast winds 10 to 15 knots, diminishing to 5 to 10 knots after midnight. Seas 2 to 3 feet. Saturday, southeast winds 5 to 10 knots. Seas 2 to 3 feet. Saturday night, southeast winds around 10 knots, becoming 5 to 10 knots after midnight. Seas 2 to 3 feet. Your local forecast. This afternoon, sunny, hot with highs around 101. South winds around 5 miles per hour. Tonight, clear. Lows in the mid-70s. South winds 5 to 10 miles per hour. Tuesday, mostly sunny. Highs in the upper 90s. South winds 5 to 10 miles per hour. Highest heat index readings up to 107. Tuesday night, clear in the evening, then becoming partly cloudy. Lows in the mid-70s. South winds 5 to 10 miles per hour. Highest heat index readings up to 105 early in the evening. Wednesday, partly cloudy in the morning, then clearing. Highs in the upper 90s. South winds 5 to 10 miles per hour. Highest heat index readings up to 108. Wednesday night through Friday, mostly clear. Lows in the mid-70s. Highs in the upper 90s. Highest heat index readings up to 105. Friday night, mostly clear in the evening, then becoming partly cloudy. Lows in the mid-70s. Saturday through Sunday, mostly clear. Highs in the mid-90s. Lows in the mid-70s. Highest heat index readings up to 105. 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The current time is 3:10 p.m. Central Daylight Time. Your weather synopsis for South Central Texas. High temperatures will be near to a few degrees above normal over the next week. Temperatures climb into the upper 90s to triple digits for most locations. Dry and hot weather will continue through at least the next 7 days. Your local forecast. This afternoon, sunny, hot with highs around 101. South winds around 5 miles per hour. Tonight, clear. Lows in the mid-70s. South winds 5 to 10 miles per hour. Tuesday, mostly sunny. Highs in the upper 90s. South winds 5 to 10 miles per hour. Highest heat index readings up to 107. Tuesday night, clear in the evening, then becoming partly cloudy. Lows in the mid-70s. South winds 5 to 10 miles per hour. Highest heat index readings up to 105 early in the evening. Wednesday, partly cloudy in the morning, then clearing. Highs in the upper 90s. South winds 5 to 10 miles per hour.

highest heat index readings up to 108. Wednesday night through Friday, mostly clear. Lows in the mid-70s. Highs in the upper 90s. Highest heat index readings up to 105. Friday night, mostly clear in the evening, then becoming partly cloudy. Lows in the mid-70s. Saturday through Sunday, mostly clear. Highs in the mid-90s. Lows in the mid-70s. Highest heat index readings up to 105. 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It was mostly sunny. The temperature was 98, the dew point 61, the relative humidity was 29%, producing a heat index of 98, the wind variable at 3 miles an hour, and the pressure was 29.85 inches and falling. At Camp Mabry, it was sunny. The temperature was 101, the dew point 61, the relative humidity was 26%, producing a heat index of 102, and the pressure was 29.88 inches and falling. Pflugerville, mostly sunny, 97. Taylor, sunny, 99. Lago Vista, mostly sunny, 96. Georgetown, mostly sunny, 99. San Marcos, mostly sunny, 97. Burnett, mostly sunny, 96. Junction, partly sunny, 96. San Antonio, mostly sunny, 98. Corpus Christi, mostly sunny, 97. Houston, mostly sunny, 96. Once again at Austin Bergstrom, it was 98, and at Camp Mabry, it was 101. Elsewhere across the state, College Station, mostly sunny, 96. Amarillo, sunny, 101. Abilene, sunny, 99. Dallas-Fort Worth, sunny, 99. Your weather synopsis for South Central Texas. High temperatures will be near to a few degrees above normal over the next week. Temperatures climb into the upper 90s to triple digits for most locations. Dry and hot weather will continue through at least the next 7 days. Your local forecast. This afternoon, sunny, hot with highs around 101. South winds around 5 miles per hour. Tonight, clear. Lows in the mid-70s. South winds 5 to 10 miles per hour. Tuesday, mostly sunny. Highs in the upper 90s. South winds 5 to 10 miles per hour. Highest heat index readings up to 107. Tuesday night, clear in the evening, then becoming partly cloudy. Lows in the mid-70s. South winds 5 to 10 miles per hour. Highest heat index readings up to 105 early in the evening. Wednesday, partly cloudy in the morning, then clearing. Highs in the upper 90s. South winds 5 to 10 miles per hour. Highest heat index readings up to 108. Wednesday night through Friday, mostly clear. Lows in the mid-70s. Highs in the upper 90s. Highest heat index readings up to 105. Friday night, mostly clear in the evening, then becoming partly cloudy. Lows in the mid-70s. Saturday through Sunday, mostly clear. Highs in the mid-90s. Lows in the mid-70s. Highest heat index readings up to 105. 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It was mostly sunny. The temperature was 98, the dew point 61, the relative humidity was 29%, producing a heat index of 98, the wind variable at 3 miles an hour.

hour, and the pressure was 29.85 inches and falling. At Camp Mabry, it was sunny. The temperature was 101, the dew point 61, the relative humidity was 26%, producing a heat index of 102, and the pressure was 29.88 inches and falling. Pflugerville, mostly sunny, 97. Taylor, sunny, 99. Lago Vista, mostly sunny, 96. Georgetown, mostly sunny, 99. San Marcos, mostly sunny, 97. Burnett, mostly sunny, 96. Junction, partly sunny, 96. San Antonio, mostly sunny, 98. Corpus Christi, mostly sunny, 97. Houston, mostly sunny, 96. Once again at Austin Bergstrom, it was 98, and at Camp Mabry, it was 101. Elsewhere across the state, College Station, mostly sunny, 96. Amarillo, sunny, 101. Abilene, sunny, 99. Dallas-Fort Worth, sunny, 99. Your weather synopsis for South Central Texas. High temperatures will be near to a few degrees above normal over the next week. Temperatures climb into the upper 90s to triple digits for most locations. Dry and hot weather will continue through at least the next 7 days. Your local forecast. This afternoon, sunny, hot with highs around 101. South winds around 5 miles per hour. Tonight, clear. Lows in the mid-70s. South winds 5 to 10 miles per hour. Tuesday, mostly sunny. Highs in the upper 90s. South winds 5 to 10 miles per hour. Highest heat index readings up to 107. Tuesday night, clear in the evening, then becoming partly cloudy. Lows in the mid-70s. South winds 5 to 10 miles per hour. Highest heat index readings up to 105 early in the evening. Wednesday, partly cloudy in the morning, then clearing. Highs in the upper 90s. South winds 5 to 10 miles per hour. Highest heat index readings up to 108. Wednesday night through Friday, mostly clear. Lows in the mid-70s. Highs in the upper 90s. Highest heat index readings up to 105. Friday night, mostly clear in the evening, then becoming partly cloudy. Lows in the mid-70s. Saturday through Sunday, mostly clear. Highs in the mid-90s. Lows in the mid-70s. Highest heat index readings up to 105. 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The current time is 3:20 p.m. Central Daylight Time. The Austin NOAA Weather Radio Roundup, at 3 p.m. at Austin Bergstrom International, it was mostly sunny. The temperature was 98, the dew point 61, the relative humidity was 29%, producing a heat index of 98, the wind variable at 3 miles an hour, and the pressure was 29.85 inches and falling. At Camp Mabry, it was sunny. The temperature was 101, the dew point 61, the relative humidity was 26%, producing a heat index of 102, and the pressure was 29.88 inches and falling. Pflugerville, mostly sunny, 97. Taylor, sunny, 99. Lago Vista, mostly sunny, 96. Georgetown, mostly sunny, 99. San Marcos, mostly sunny, 97. Burnett, mostly sunny, 96. Junction, partly sunny, 96. San Antonio, mostly sunny, 98. Corpus Christi, mostly sunny, 97. Houston, mostly sunny, 96. Once again at Austin Bergstrom, it was 98, and at Camp Mabry, it was 101. Elsewhere across the state, College Station, mostly sunny, 96. Amarillo, sunny, 101. Abilene, sunny, 99. Dallas-Fort Worth, sunny, 99. Your weather synopsis for South Central Texas.
High temperatures will be near to a few degrees above normal.

Over the next week, temperatures climb into the upper 90s to triple digits for most locations. Dry and hot weather will continue through at least the next 7 days. Your local forecast. This afternoon, sunny, hot with highs around 101. South winds around 5 miles per hour. Tonight, clear. Lows in the mid-70s. South winds 5 to 10 miles per hour. Tuesday, mostly sunny. Highs in the upper 90s. South winds 5 to 10 miles per hour. Highest heat index readings up to 107. Tuesday night, clear in the evening, then becoming partly cloudy. Lows in the mid-70s. South winds 5 to 10 miles per hour. Highest heat index readings up to 105 early in the evening. Wednesday, partly cloudy in the morning, then clearing. Highs in the upper 90s. South winds 5 to 10 miles per hour. Highest heat index readings up to 108. Wednesday night through Friday, mostly clear. Lows in the mid-70s. Highs in the upper 90s. Highest heat index readings up to 105. Friday night, mostly clear in the evening, then becoming partly cloudy. Lows in the mid-70s. Saturday through Sunday, mostly clear. Highs in the mid-90s. Lows in the mid-70s. Highest heat index readings up to 105. The Tropical Weather Outlook. For the North Atlantic, Caribbean Sea and the Gulf of America, tropical cyclone formation is not expected during the next 7 days. 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The current time is 3:24 p.m. Central Daylight Time. The Austin, NOAA Weather Radio Roundup, at 3 p.m. at Austin Bergstrom International, it was mostly sunny. The temperature was 98, the dew point 61, the relative humidity was 29%, producing a heat index of 98, the wind variable at 3 miles an hour, and the pressure was 29.85 inches and falling. At Camp Mabry, it was sunny. The temperature was 101, the dew point 61, the relative humidity was 26%, producing a heat index of 102, and the pressure was 29.88 inches and falling. Pflugerville mostly sunny 97. Taylor sunny 99. Lago Vista mostly sunny 96. Georgetown mostly sunny 99. San Marcos mostly sunny 97. Burnett mostly sunny 96. Junction partly sunny 96. San Antonio mostly sunny 98. Corpus Christi mostly sunny 97. Houston mostly sunny 96. Once again at Austin Bergstrom it was 98, and at Camp Mabry it was 101. Elsewhere across the state, College Station mostly sunny 96. Amarillo sunny 101. Abilene sunny 99. Dallas-Fort Worth sunny 99. Your weather synopsis for South Central Texas. High temperatures will be near to a few degrees above normal over the next week. Temperatures climb into the upper 90s to triple digits for most locations. Dry and hot weather will continue through at least the next 7 days. Your local forecast. This afternoon, sunny, hot with highs around 101. South winds around 5 miles per hour. Tonight, clear. Lows in the mid-70s. South winds 5 to 10 miles per hour. Tuesday, mostly sunny. Highs in the upper 90s. South winds 5 to 10 miles per hour. Highest heat index readings up to 107. Tuesday night, clear in the evening, then becoming partly cloudy. Lows in the mid-70s. South winds 5 to 10 miles per hour. Highest heat index readings up to 105 early in the evening. Wednesday, partly cloudy in the morning, then clearing. Highs in the upper 90s. South winds 5 to 10 miles per hour.

highest heat index readings up to 108. Wednesday night through Friday, mostly clear. Lows in the mid-70s. Highs in the upper 90s. Highest heat index readings up to 105. Friday night, mostly clear in the evening, then becoming partly cloudy. Lows in the mid-70s. Saturday through Sunday, mostly clear. Highs in the mid-90s. Lows in the mid-70s. Highest heat index readings up to 105. 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It was mostly sunny. The temperature was 98, the dew point 61, the relative humidity was 29%, producing a heat index of 98, the wind variable at 3 miles an hour, and the pressure was 29.85 inches and falling. At Camp Mabry, it was sunny. The temperature was 101, the dew point 61, the relative humidity was 26%, producing a heat index of 102, and the pressure was 29.88 inches and falling. Pflugerville, mostly sunny 97. Taylor, sunny 99. Lago Vista, mostly sunny 96. Georgetown, mostly sunny 99. San Marcos, mostly sunny 97. Burnett, mostly sunny 96. Junction, partly sunny 96. San Antonio, mostly sunny 98. Corpus Christi, mostly sunny 97. Houston, mostly sunny 96. Once again at Austin Bergstrom, it was 98, and at Camp Mabry, it was 101. Elsewhere across the state, College Station, mostly sunny 96. Amarillo, sunny 101. Abilene, sunny 99. Dallas-Fort Worth, sunny 99. Your weather synopsis for South Central Texas. High temperatures will be near to a few degrees above normal over the next week. Temperatures climb into the upper 90s to triple digits for most locations. Dry and hot weather will continue through at least the next 7 days. Your local forecast. This afternoon, sunny, hot with highs around 101. South winds around 5 miles per hour. Tonight, clear. Lows in the mid-70s. South winds 5 to 10 miles per hour. Tuesday, mostly sunny. Highs in the upper 90s. South winds 5 to 10 miles per hour. Highest heat index readings up to 107. Tuesday night, clear in the evening, then becoming partly cloudy. Lows in the mid-70s. South winds 5 to 10 miles per hour. Highest heat index readings up to 105 early in the evening. Wednesday, partly cloudy in the morning, then clearing. Highs in the upper 90s. South winds 5 to 10 miles per hour. Highest heat index readings up to 108. Wednesday night through Friday, mostly clear. Lows in the mid-70s. Highs in the upper 90s. Highest heat index readings up to 105. Friday night, mostly clear in the evening, then becoming partly cloudy. Lows in the mid-70s. Saturday through Sunday, mostly clear. Highs in the mid-90s. Lows in the mid-70s. Highest heat index readings up to 105. 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It was mostly sunny. The temperature was 98. The dew point 61, the relative humidity was 29%, producing a heat index of 98, the wind variable at 3 miles an hour.

and the pressure was 29.85 inches and falling. At Camp Mabry, it was sunny. The temperature was 101, the dew point 61, the relative humidity was 26%, producing a heat index of 102, and the pressure was 29.88 inches and falling. Pflugerville, mostly sunny 97. Taylor, sunny 99. Lago Vista, mostly sunny 96. Georgetown, mostly sunny 99. San Marcos, mostly sunny 97. Burnett, mostly sunny 96. Junction, partly sunny 96. San Antonio, mostly sunny 98. Corpus Christi, mostly sunny 97. Houston, mostly sunny 96. Once again at Austin Bergstrom, it was 98, and at Camp Mabry, it was 101. Elsewhere across the state, College Station, mostly sunny. Houston, mostly sunny 96. Once again at Austin Bergstrom, it was 98, and at Camp Mabry, it was 101. Elsewhere across the state, College Station, mostly sunny 96. Amarillo, sunny 101. Abilene, sunny 99. Dallas, Fort Worth, sunny 99. Your weather synopsis for South Central Texas. High temperatures will be near to a few degrees above normal over the next week. Temperatures climb into the upper 90s to triple digits for most locations. Dry and hot weather will continue through at least the next 7 days. Your local forecast. This afternoon, sunny, hot with highs around 101. South winds around 5 miles per hour. Tonight, clear. Lows in the mid-70s. South winds 5 to 10 miles per hour. Tuesday, mostly sunny. Highs in the upper 90s. South winds 5 to 10 miles per hour. Highest heat index readings up to 107. Tuesday night, clear in the evening, then becoming partly cloudy. Lows in the mid-70s. South winds 5 to 10 miles per hour. Highest heat index readings up to 105 early in the evening. Wednesday, partly cloudy in the morning, then clearing. Highs in the upper 90s. South winds 5 to 10 miles per hour. Highest heat index readings up to 108. Wednesday night through Friday, mostly clear. Lows in the mid-70s. Highs in the upper 90s. Highest heat index readings up to 105. Friday night, mostly clear in the evening, then becoming partly cloudy. Lows in the mid-70s. Saturday through Sunday, mostly clear. Highs in the mid-90s. Lows in the mid-70s. Highest heat index readings up to 105. 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The current time is 3:35 p.m. Central Daylight Time. The Austin NOAA Weather Radio Roundup, at 3 p.m. at Austin Bergstrom International, it was mostly sunny. The temperature was 98. The dew point 61, the relative humidity was 29%, producing a heat index of 98, the wind variable at 3 miles an hour, and the pressure was 29.85 inches and falling. At Camp Mabry, it was sunny. The temperature was 101, the dew point 61, the relative humidity was 26%, producing a heat index of 102, and the pressure was 29.88 inches and falling. Pflugerville, mostly sunny 97. Taylor, sunny 99. Lago Vista, mostly sunny 96. Georgetown, mostly sunny 99. San Marcos, mostly sunny 97. Burnett, mostly sunny 96. Junction, partly sunny 96. San Antonio, mostly sunny 98. Corpus Christi, mostly sunny 97. Houston, mostly sunny 96. Once again at Austin Bergstrom, it was 98, and at Camp Mabry, it was 101. Elsewhere across the state, College Station, mostly sunny 96. Amarillo, sunny 101.

Abilene, sunny 99. Dallas, Fort Worth, sunny 99. The coastal waters forecast for Baffin Bay to Port Aransas out 20 nautical miles. Tonight, south winds 10 to 15 knots with gusts up to 20 knots, becoming south 10 to 15 knots late. Seas 2 to 3 feet. Wave detail, southeast 3 feet at 5 seconds. Tuesday, southeast winds 10 to 15 knots. Seas 2 to 3 feet. Wave detail, southeast 3 feet at 5 seconds. Tuesday night, southeast winds 10 to 15 knots. Seas around 3 feet. Wave detail, southeast 3 feet at 5 seconds. Wednesday, southeast winds 10 to 15 knots. Seas 2 to 3 feet. Wave detail, southeast 3 feet at 5 seconds. Wednesday night, southeast winds 10 to 15 knots. Seas 2 to 3 feet. Wave detail, southeast 3 feet at 6 seconds. Thursday, southeast winds 5 to 10 knots, increasing to 10 to 15 knots with gusts up to 20 knots in the afternoon. Seas 2 to 3 feet. Wave detail, east 3 feet at 6 seconds. Thursday night, southeast winds 10 to 15 knots. Seas around 3 feet. Friday, southeast winds 5 to 10 knots. Seas 2 to 3 feet. Friday night, southeast winds 10 to 15 knots, diminishing to 5 to 10 knots after midnight. Seas 2 to 3 feet. Saturday, southeast winds 5 to 10 knots. Seas 2 to 3 feet. Saturday night, southeast winds around 10 knots, becoming 5 to 10 knots after midnight. Seas 2 to 3 feet. Your weather synopsis for South Central Texas. High temperatures will be near to a few degrees above normal over the next week. Temperatures climb into the upper 90s to triple digits for most locations. Dry and hot weather will continue through at least the next 7 days. Your local forecast. This afternoon, sunny, hot with highs around 101. South winds around 5 miles per hour. Tonight, clear. Lows in the mid-70s. South winds 5 to 10 miles per hour. Tuesday, mostly sunny. Highs in the upper 90s. South winds 5 to 10 miles per hour. Highest heat index readings up to 107. Tuesday night, clear in the evening, then becoming partly cloudy. Lows in the mid-70s. South winds 5 to 10 miles per hour. Highest heat index readings up to 105 early in the evening. Wednesday, partly cloudy in the morning, then clearing. Highs in the upper 90s. South winds 5 to 10 miles per hour. Highest heat index readings up to 108. Wednesday night through Friday, mostly clear. Lows in the mid-70s. Highs in the upper 90s. Highest heat index readings up to 105. Friday night, mostly clear in the evening, then becoming partly cloudy. Lows in the mid-70s. Saturday through Sunday, mostly clear. Highs in the mid-90s. Lows in the mid-70s. Highest heat index readings up to 105. 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The current time is 3:41 p.m. Central Daylight Time. The Austin, NOAA Weather Radio Roundup, at 3 p.m. at Austin Bergstrom International, it was mostly sunny. The temperature was 98, the dew point 61, the relative humidity was 29%, producing a heat index of 98, the wind variable at 3 miles an hour, and the pressure was 29.85 inches and falling. At Camp Mabry, it was sunny. The temperature was 101, the dew point 61, the relative humidity was 26%, producing a heat index of 102. And the pressure was 29.88 inches and falling. Pflugerville mostly sunny 97.

Taylor, sunny 99. Lago Vista, mostly sunny 96. Georgetown, mostly sunny 99. San Marcos, mostly sunny 97. Burnett, mostly sunny 96. Junction, partly sunny 96. San Antonio, mostly sunny 98. Corpus Christi, mostly sunny 97. Houston, mostly sunny 96. Once again at Austin Bergstrom, it was 98, and at Camp Mabry, it was 101. Elsewhere across the state, College Station, mostly sunny 96. Amarillo, sunny 101. Abilene, sunny 99. Dallas-Fort Worth, sunny 99. Your weather synopsis for South Central Texas. High temperatures will be near to a few degrees above normal over the next week. Temperatures climb into the upper 90s to triple digits for most locations. Dry and hot weather will continue through at least the next 7 days. Your local forecast. This afternoon, sunny, hot with highs around 101. South winds around 5 miles per hour. Tonight, clear. Lows in the mid-70s. South winds 5 to 10 miles per hour. Tuesday, mostly sunny. Highs in the upper 90s. South winds 5 to 10 miles per hour. Highest heat index readings up to 107. Tuesday night, clear in the evening, then becoming partly cloudy. Lows in the mid-70s. South winds 5 to 10 miles per hour. Highest heat index readings up to 105 early in the evening. Wednesday, partly cloudy in the morning, then clearing. Highs in the upper 90s. South winds 5 to 10 miles per hour. Highest heat index readings up to 108. Wednesday night through Friday, mostly clear. Lows in the mid-70s. Highs in the upper 90s. Highest heat index readings up to 105. Friday night, mostly clear in the evening, then becoming partly cloudy. Lows in the mid-70s. Saturday through Sunday, mostly clear. Highs in the mid-90s. Lows in the mid-70s. Highest heat index readings up to 105. 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The current time is 3:44 p.m. Central Daylight Time. The Austin NOAA Weather Radio Roundup. At 3 p.m. at Austin Bergstrom International, it was mostly sunny. The temperature was 98, the dew point 61, the relative humidity was 29%, producing a heat index of 98, the wind variable at 3 miles an hour, and the pressure was 29.85 inches and falling. At Camp Mabry, it was sunny. The temperature was 101, the dew point 61, the relative humidity was 26%, producing a heat index of 102, and the pressure was 29.88 inches and falling. Pflugerville, mostly sunny 97. Taylor, sunny 99. Lago Vista, mostly sunny 96. Georgetown, mostly sunny 99. San Marcos, mostly sunny 97. Burnett, mostly sunny 96. Junction, partly sunny 96. San Antonio, mostly sunny 98. Corpus Christi, mostly sunny 97. Houston, mostly sunny 96. Once again at Austin Bergstrom, it was 98, and at Camp Mabry, it was 101. Elsewhere across the state, College Station, mostly sunny 96. Amarillo, sunny 101. Abilene, sunny 99. Dallas-Fort Worth, sunny 99. Your weather synopsis for South Central Texas. High temperatures will be near to a few degrees above normal over the next week. Temperatures climb into the upper 90s to triple digits for most locations. Dry and hot weather will continue through at least the next 7 days. Your local forecast. This afternoon, sunny, hot with highs around 101. South winds around 5 miles per hour. Tonight, clear.

lows in the mid-70s. South winds 5 to 10 miles per hour. Tuesday, mostly sunny. Highs in the upper 90s. South winds 5 to 10 miles per hour. Highest heat index readings up to 107. Tuesday night, clear in the evening, then becoming partly cloudy. Lows in the mid-70s. South winds 5 to 10 miles per hour. Highest heat index readings up to 105 early in the evening. Wednesday, partly cloudy in the morning, then clearing. Highs in the upper 90s. South winds 5 to 10 miles per hour. Highest heat index readings up to 108. Wednesday night through Friday, mostly clear. Lows in the mid-70s. Highs in the upper 90s. Highest heat index readings up to 105. Friday night, mostly clear in the evening, then becoming partly cloudy. Lows in the mid-70s. Saturday through Sunday, mostly clear. Highs in the mid-90s. Lows in the mid-70s. Highest heat index readings up to 105. 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The Austin NOAA Weather Radio Roundup. At 3 p.m. at Austin Bergstrom International, it was mostly sunny. The temperature was 98, the dew point 61, the relative humidity was 29%, producing a heat index of 98, the wind variable at 3 miles an hour, and the pressure was 29.85 inches and falling. At Camp Mabry, it was sunny. The temperature was 101, the dew point 61, the relative humidity was 26%, producing a heat index of 102, and the pressure was 29.88 inches and falling. Pflugerville mostly sunny 97. Taylor sunny 99. Lago Vista mostly sunny 96. Georgetown mostly sunny 99. San Marcos mostly sunny 97. Burnett mostly sunny 96. Junction partly sunny 96. San Antonio mostly sunny 98. Corpus Christi mostly sunny 97. Houston mostly sunny 96. Once again at Austin Bergstrom it was 98, and at Camp Mabry it was 101. Elsewhere across the state, College Station mostly sunny 96. Amarillo sunny 101. Abilene sunny 99. Dallas-Fort Worth sunny 99. Your weather synopsis for South Central Texas. High temperatures will be near to a few degrees above normal over the next week. Temperatures climb into the upper 90s to triple digits for most locations. Dry and hot weather will continue through at least the next 7 days. Your local forecast. This afternoon, sunny, hot with highs around 101. South winds around 5 miles per hour. Tonight, clear. Lows in the mid-70s. South winds 5 to 10 miles per hour. Tuesday, mostly sunny. Highs in the upper 90s. South winds 5 to 10 miles per hour. Highest heat index readings up to 107. Tuesday night, clear in the evening, then becoming partly cloudy. Lows in the mid-70s. South winds 5 to 10 miles per hour. Highest heat index readings up to 105 early in the evening. Wednesday, partly cloudy in the morning, then clearing. Highs in the upper 90s. South winds 5 to 10 miles per hour. Highest heat index readings up to 108. Wednesday night through Friday, mostly clear. Lows in the mid-70s. Highs in the upper 90s. Highest heat index readings up to 105. Friday night, mostly clear in the evening, then becoming partly cloudy. Lows in the mid-70s. Saturday through Sunday, mostly clear. Highs in the mid-90s. Lows in the mid-70s. Highest heat index readings

Camp Mabry, it was sunny. The temperature was 101, the dew point 61, the relative humidity was 26%, producing a heat index of 102, and the pressure was 29.88 inches and falling. Pflugerville, mostly sunny 97. Taylor, sunny 99. Lago Vista, mostly sunny 96. Georgetown, mostly sunny 99. San Marcos, mostly sunny 97. Burnett, mostly sunny 96. Junction, partly sunny 96. San Antonio, mostly sunny 98. Corpus Christi, mostly sunny 97. Houston, mostly sunny 96. Once again at Austin Bergstrom, it was 98, and at Camp Mabry, it was 101. Elsewhere across the state, College Station, mostly sunny 96. Amarillo, sunny 101. Abilene, sunny 99. Dallas-Fort Worth, sunny 99. Your weather synopsis for South Central Texas. High temperatures will be near to a few degrees above normal over the next week. Temperatures climb into the upper 90s to triple digits for most locations. Dry and hot weather will continue through at least the next 7 days. The Tropical Weather Outlook. For the North Atlantic, Caribbean Sea, and the Gulf of America, tropical cyclone formation is not expected during the next 7 days. Your local forecast. This afternoon, sunny, hot with highs around 101. South winds around 5 miles per hour. Tonight, clear. Lows in the mid-70s. South winds 5 to 10 miles per hour. Tuesday, mostly sunny. Highs in the upper 90s. South winds 5 to 10 miles per hour. Highest heat index readings up to 107. Tuesday night, clear in the evening, then becoming partly cloudy. Lows in the mid-70s. South winds 5 to 10 miles per hour. Highest heat index readings up to 105 early in the evening. Wednesday, partly cloudy in the morning, then clearing. Highs in the upper 90s. South winds 5 to 10 miles per hour. Highest heat index readings up to 108. Wednesday night through Friday, mostly clear. Lows in the mid-70s. Highs in the upper 90s. Highest heat index readings up to 105. Friday night, mostly clear in the evening, then becoming partly cloudy. Lows in the mid-70s. Saturday through Sunday, mostly clear. Highs in the mid-90s. Lows in the mid-70s. Highest heat index readings up to 105. 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The Austin NOAA Weather Radio Roundup. At 3 p.m. at Austin Bergstrom International, it was mostly sunny. The temperature was 98, the dew point 61, the relative humidity was 29%, producing a heat index of 98, the wind variable at 3 miles an hour, and the pressure was 29.85 inches and falling. At Camp Mabry, it was sunny. The temperature was 101, the dew point 61, the relative humidity was 26%, producing a heat index of 102, and the pressure was 29.88 inches and falling. Pflugerville, mostly sunny 97. Taylor, sunny 99. Lago Vista, mostly sunny 96. Georgetown, mostly sunny 99. San Marcos, mostly sunny 97. Burnett, mostly sunny 96. Junction, partly sunny 96. San Antonio, mostly sunny 98. Corpus Christi, mostly sunny 97. Houston, mostly sunny 96. Once again at Austin Bergstrom, it was 98, and at Camp Mabry, it was 101. Elsewhere across the state, College Station, mostly sunny 96. Amarillo, sunny 101. Abilene, sunny 99. Dallas-Fort Worth, sunny 99.

Your weather synopsis for South Central Texas. High temperatures will be near to a few degrees above normal over the next week. Temperatures climb into the upper 90s to triple digits for most locations. Dry and hot weather will continue through at least the next 7 days. Your local forecast. This afternoon, sunny, hot with highs around 101. South winds around 5 miles per hour. Tonight, clear. Lows in the mid-70s. South winds 5 to 10 miles per hour. Tuesday, mostly sunny. Highs in the upper 90s. South winds 5 to 10 miles per hour. Highest heat index readings up to 107. Tuesday night, clear in the evening, then becoming partly cloudy. Lows in the mid-70s. South winds 5 to 10 miles per hour. Highest heat index readings up to 105 early in the evening. Wednesday, partly cloudy in the morning, then clearing. Highs in the upper 90s. South winds 5 to 10 miles per hour. Highest heat index readings up to 108. Wednesday night through Friday, mostly clear. Lows in the mid-70s. Highs in the upper 90s. Highest heat index readings up to 105. Friday night, mostly clear in the evening, then becoming partly cloudy. Lows in the mid-70s. Saturday through Sunday, mostly clear. Highs in the mid-90s. Lows in the mid-70s. Highest heat index readings up to 105. 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It was mostly sunny. The temperature was 98, the dew point 61, the relative humidity was 29%, producing a heat index of 98, the wind variable at 3 miles an hour, and the pressure was 29.85 inches and falling. At Camp Mabry, it was sunny. The temperature was 101, the dew point 61, the relative humidity was 26%, producing a heat index of 102, and the pressure was 29.88 inches and falling. Pflugerville, mostly sunny, 97. Taylor, sunny, 99. Lago Vista, mostly sunny, 96. Georgetown, mostly sunny, 99. San Marcos, mostly sunny, 97. Burnett, mostly sunny, 96. Junction, partly sunny, 96. San Antonio, mostly sunny, 98. Corpus Christi, mostly sunny, 97. Houston, mostly sunny, 96. Once again at Austin Bergstrom, it was 98, and at Camp Mabry, it was 101. Elsewhere across the state, College Station, mostly sunny, 96. Amarillo, sunny, 101. Abilene, sunny, 99. Dallas-Fort Worth, sunny, 99. Your weather synopsis for South Central Texas. High temperatures will be near to a few degrees above normal over the next week. Temperatures climb into the upper 90s to triple digits for most locations. Dry and hot weather will continue through at least the next 7 days. Your local forecast. This afternoon, sunny, hot with highs around 101. South winds around 5 miles per hour. Tonight, clear. Lows in the mid-70s. South winds 5 to 10 miles per hour. Tuesday, mostly sunny. Highs in the upper 90s. South winds 5 to 10 miles per hour. Highest heat index readings up to 107. Tuesday night, clear in the evening, then becoming partly cloudy. Lows in the mid-70s. South winds 5 to 10 miles per hour. Highest heat index readings up to 105 early in the evening. Wednesday, partly cloudy in the morning, then clearing. Highs in the upper 90s. South winds 5 to 10 miles per hour. Highest heat index readings up to 108.

Wednesday night through Friday, mostly clear. Lows in the mid-70s. Highs in the upper 90s. Highest heat index readings up to 105. Friday night, mostly clear in the evening, then becoming partly cloudy. Lows in the mid-70s. Saturday through Sunday, mostly clear. Highs in the mid-90s. Lows in the mid-70s. Highest heat index readings up to 105. 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The Austin NOAA Weather Radio Roundup. At 3 p.m. at Austin Bergstrom International, it was mostly sunny. The temperature was 98, the dew point 61, the relative humidity was 29%, producing a heat index of 98, the wind variable at 3 miles an hour, and the pressure was 29.85 inches and falling. At Camp Mabry, it was sunny. The temperature was 101, the dew point 61, the relative humidity was 26%, producing a heat index of 102, and the pressure was 29.88 inches and falling. Pflugerville mostly sunny 97. Taylor sunny 99. Lago Vista mostly sunny 96. Georgetown mostly sunny 99. San Marcos mostly sunny 97. Burnett mostly sunny 96. Junction partly sunny 96. San Antonio mostly sunny 98. Corpus Christi mostly sunny 97. Houston mostly sunny 96. Once again at Austin Bergstrom it was 98, and at Camp Mabry it was 101. Elsewhere across the state, College Station mostly sunny 96. Amarillo sunny 101. Abilene sunny 99. Dallas-Fort Worth sunny 99. Your weather synopsis for South Central Texas. High temperatures will be near to a few degrees above normal over the next week. Temperatures climb into the upper 90s to triple digits for most locations. Dry and hot weather will continue through at least the next 7 days. Your local forecast. This afternoon, sunny, hot with highs around 101. South winds around 5 miles per hour. Tonight, clear. Lows in the mid-70s. South winds 5 to 10 miles per hour. Tuesday, mostly sunny. Highs in the upper 90s. South winds 5 to 10 miles per hour. Highest heat index readings up to 107. Tuesday night, clear in the evening, then becoming partly cloudy. Lows in the mid-70s. South winds 5 to 10 miles per hour. Highest heat index readings up to 105 early in the evening. Wednesday, partly cloudy in the morning, then clearing. Highs in the upper 90s. South winds 5 to 10 miles per hour. Highest heat index readings up to 108. Wednesday night through Friday, mostly clear. Lows in the mid-70s. Highs in the upper 90s. Highest heat index readings up to 105. Friday night, mostly clear in the evening, then becoming partly cloudy. Lows in the mid-70s. Saturday through Sunday, mostly clear. Highs in the mid-90s. Lows in the mid-70s. Highest heat index readings up to 105. The coastal waters forecast for Baffin Bay to Port Aransas out 20 nautical miles. Tonight, south winds 10 to 15 knots with gusts up to 20 knots, becoming south 10 to 15 knots late. Seas 2 to 3 feet. Wave detail, southeast 3 feet at 5 seconds. Tuesday, southeast winds 10 to 15 knots. Seas 2 to 3 feet. Wave detail, southeast 3 feet at 5 seconds. Tuesday night, southeast winds 10 to 15 knots. Seas around 3 feet. Wave detail, southeast 3 feet at 5 seconds. Wednesday,
Southeast winds 10 to

seas 2 to 3 feet. Wave detail, southeast 3 feet at 5 seconds. Wednesday night, southeast winds 10 to 15 knots. Seas 2 to 3 feet. Wave detail, southeast 3 feet at 6 seconds. Thursday, southeast winds 5 to 10 knots, increasing to 10 to 15 knots with gusts up to 20 knots in the afternoon. Seas 2 to 3 feet. Wave detail, east 3 feet at 6 seconds. Thursday night, southeast winds 10 to 15 knots. Seas around 3 feet. Friday, southeast winds 5 to 10 knots. Seas 2 to 3 feet. Friday night, southeast winds 10 to 15 knots, diminishing to 5 to 10 knots after midnight. Seas 2 to 3 feet. Saturday, southeast winds 5 to 10 knots. Seas 2 to 3 feet. Saturday night, southeast winds around 10 knots, becoming 5 to 10 knots after midnight. Seas 2 to 3 feet. 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The current time is 4:09 p.m. Central Daylight Time. Your weather synopsis for South Central Texas. High temperatures will be near to a few degrees above normal over the next week. Temperatures climb into the upper 90s to triple digits for most locations. Dry and hot weather will continue through at least the next 7 days. Your local forecast. This afternoon, sunny, hot with highs around 101. South winds around 5 miles per hour. Tonight, clear. Lows in the mid-70s. South winds 5 to 10 miles per hour. Tuesday, mostly sunny. Highs in the upper 90s. South winds 5 to 10 miles per hour. Highest heat index readings up to 107. Tuesday night, clear in the evening, then becoming partly cloudy. Lows in the mid-70s. South winds 5 to 10 miles per hour. Highest heat index readings up to 105 early in the evening. Wednesday, partly cloudy in the morning, then clearing. Highs in the upper 90s. South winds 5 to 10 miles per hour. Highest heat index readings up to 108. Wednesday night through Friday, mostly clear. Lows in the mid-70s. Highs in the upper 90s. Highest heat index readings up to 105. Friday night, mostly clear in the evening, then becoming partly cloudy. Lows in the mid-70s. Saturday through Sunday, mostly clear. Highs in the mid-90s. Lows in the mid-70s. Highest heat index readings up to 105. 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The current time is 4:11 p.m. Central Daylight Time. Your weather synopsis for South Central Texas. High temperatures will be near to a few degrees above normal over the next week. Temperatures climb into the upper 90s to triple digits for most locations. Dry and hot weather will continue through at least the next 7 days. Your local forecast. This afternoon, sunny, hot with highs around 101. South winds around 5 miles per hour. Tonight, clear. Lows in the mid-70s. South winds 5 to 10 miles per hour. Tuesday, mostly sunny. Highs in the upper 90s. South winds 5 to 10 miles per hour. Highest heat index readings up to 107. Tuesday night, clear in the evening, then becoming partly cloudy. Lows in the mid-70s. South winds 5 to 10 miles per hour. Highest heat index readings up to 105 early in the evening. Wednesday, partly cloudy in the morning, then clearing. Highs in the upper 90s.

South winds 5 to 10 miles per hour. Highest heat index readings up to 108. Wednesday night through Friday, mostly clear. Lows in the mid-70s. Highs in the upper 90s. Highest heat index readings up to 105. Friday night, mostly clear in the evening, then becoming partly cloudy. Lows in the mid-70s. Saturday through Sunday, mostly clear. Highs in the mid-90s. Lows in the mid-70s. Highest heat index readings up to 105. 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It was mostly sunny. The temperature was 101, the dew point 60. The relative humidity was 25%, producing a heat index of 101. The wind variable at 5 miles an hour and the pressure was 29.83 inches and falling. At Camp Mabry, it was sunny. The temperature was 100, the dew point 60. The relative humidity was 26%, producing a heat index of 100. The wind variable at 3 miles an hour and the pressure was 29.86 inches and falling. Pflugerville sunny 100. Taylor sunny 100. Lago Vista sunny 98. Georgetown sunny 99. San Marcos sunny 99. Burnett partly sunny 98. Junction partly sunny 96. San Antonio mostly sunny 96. Corpus Christi mostly sunny 96. Houston partly sunny 96. Once again at Austin Bergstrom it was 101, and at Camp Mabry it was 100. Elsewhere across the state, College Station sunny 97. Amarillo sunny 101. Abilene sunny 101. Dallas-Fort Worth mostly sunny 100. Your weather synopsis for South Central Texas. High temperatures will be near to a few degrees above normal over the next week. Temperatures climb into the upper 90s to triple digits for most locations. Dry and hot weather will continue through at least the next 7 days. Your local forecast. This afternoon, sunny, hot with highs around 101. South winds around 5 miles per hour. Tonight, clear. Lows in the mid-70s. South winds 5 to 10 miles per hour. Tuesday, mostly sunny. Highs in the upper 90s. South winds 5 to 10 miles per hour. Highest heat index readings up to 107. Tuesday night, clear in the evening, then becoming partly cloudy. Lows in the mid-70s. South winds 5 to 10 miles per hour. Highest heat index readings up to 105 early in the evening. Wednesday, partly cloudy in the morning, then clearing. Highs in the upper 90s. South winds 5 to 10 miles per hour. Highest heat index readings up to 108. Wednesday night through Friday, mostly clear. Lows in the mid-70s. Highs in the upper 90s. Highest heat index readings up to 105. Friday night, mostly clear in the evening, then becoming partly cloudy. Lows in the mid-70s. Saturday through Sunday, mostly clear. Highs in the mid-90s. Lows in the mid-70s. Highest heat index readings up to 105. 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The current time is 4:17 p.m. Central Daylight Time. The Austin NOAA Weather Radio Roundup, at 4 p.m. at Austin Bergstrom International, it was mostly sunny. The temperature was 101, the dew point 60. The relative humidity was 25%, producing a heat index of 100.

1. The wind variable at 5 miles an hour and the pressure was 29.83 inches and falling. At Camp Mabry, it was sunny. The temperature was 100, the dew point 60. The relative humidity was 26%, producing a heat index of 100. The wind variable at 3 miles an hour and the pressure was 29.86 inches and falling. Pflugerville sunny 100. Taylor sunny 100. Lago Vista sunny 98. Georgetown sunny 99. San Marcos sunny 99. Burnett partly sunny 98. Junction partly sunny 96. San Antonio mostly sunny 96. Corpus Christi mostly sunny 96. Houston partly sunny 96. Once again at Austin Bergstrom it was 101, and at Camp Mabry it was 100. Elsewhere across the state, College Station sunny 97. Amarillo sunny 101. Abilene sunny 101. Dallas-Fort Worth mostly sunny 100. Your weather synopsis for South Central Texas. High temperatures will be near to a few degrees above normal over the next week. Temperatures climb into the upper 90s to triple digits for most locations. Dry and hot weather will continue through at least the next 7 days. Your local forecast. This afternoon, sunny, hot with highs around 101. South winds around 5 miles per hour. Tonight, clear. Lows in the mid-70s. South winds 5 to 10 miles per hour. Tuesday, mostly sunny. Highs in the upper 90s. South winds 5 to 10 miles per hour. Highest heat index readings up to 107. Tuesday night, clear in the evening, then becoming partly cloudy. Lows in the mid-70s. South winds 5 to 10 miles per hour. Highest heat index readings up to 105 early in the evening. Wednesday, partly cloudy in the morning, then clearing. Highs in the upper 90s. South winds 5 to 10 miles per hour. Highest heat index readings up to 108. Wednesday night through Friday, mostly clear. Lows in the mid-70s. Highs in the upper 90s. Highest heat index readings up to 105. Friday night, mostly clear in the evening, then becoming partly cloudy. Lows in the mid-70s. Saturday through Sunday, mostly clear. Highs in the mid-90s. Lows in the mid-70s. Highest heat index readings up to 105. 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The current time is 4:21 p.m. Central Daylight Time. The Austin, NOAA Weather Radio Roundup, at 4 p.m. at Austin Bergstrom International, it was mostly sunny. The temperature was 101, the dew point 60. The relative humidity was 25%, producing a heat index of 101. The wind variable at 5 miles an hour and the pressure was 29.83 inches and falling. At Camp Mabry, it was sunny. The temperature was 100, the dew point 60. The relative humidity was 26%, producing a heat index of 100. The wind variable at 3 miles an hour and the pressure was 29.86 inches and falling. Pflugerville sunny 100. Taylor sunny 100. Lago Vista sunny 98. Georgetown sunny 99. San Marcos sunny 99. Burnett partly sunny 98. Junction partly sunny 96. San Antonio mostly sunny 96. Corpus Christi mostly sunny 96. Houston partly sunny 96. Once again at Austin Bergstrom it was 101, and at Camp Mabry it was 100. Elsewhere across the state, College Station sunny 97. Amarillo sunny 101. Abilene sunny 101. Dallas-Fort Worth mostly sunny 100. Your weather synopsis for South Central Texas.
high temperature.

temperatures will be near to a few degrees above normal over the next week. Temperatures climb into the upper 90s to triple digits for most locations. Dry and hot weather will continue through at least the next 7 days. Your local forecast. This afternoon, sunny, hot with highs around 101. South winds around 5 miles per hour. Tonight, clear. Lows in the mid-70s. South winds 5 to 10 miles per hour. Tuesday, mostly sunny. Highs in the upper 90s. South winds 5 to 10 miles per hour. Highest heat index readings up to 107. Tuesday night, clear in the evening, then becoming partly cloudy. Lows in the mid-70s. South winds 5 to 10 miles per hour. Highest heat index readings up to 105 early in the evening. Wednesday, partly cloudy in the morning, then clearing. Highs in the upper 90s. South winds 5 to 10 miles per hour. Highest heat index readings up to 108. Wednesday night through Friday, mostly clear. Lows in the mid-70s. Highs in the upper 90s. Highest heat index readings up to 105. Friday night, mostly clear in the evening, then becoming partly cloudy. Lows in the mid-70s. Saturday through Sunday, mostly clear. Highs in the mid-90s. Lows in the mid-70s. Highest heat index readings up to 105. The Tropical Weather Outlook. For the North Atlantic, Caribbean Sea and the Gulf of America, tropical cyclone formation is not expected during the next 7 days. 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The current time is 4:25 p.m. Central Daylight Time. The Austin, NOAA Weather Radio Roundup, at 4 p.m. at Austin Bergstrom International, it was mostly sunny. The temperature was 101, the dew point 60, the relative humidity was 25%, producing a heat index of 101, the wind variable at 5 miles an hour, and the pressure was 29.83 inches and falling. At Camp Mabry, it was sunny. The temperature was 100, the dew point 60, the relative humidity was 26%, producing a heat index of 100, the wind variable at 3 miles an hour, and the pressure was 29.86 inches and falling. Pflugerville sunny 100. Taylor sunny 100. Lago Vista sunny 98. Georgetown sunny 99. San Marcos sunny 99. Burnett partly sunny 98. Junction partly sunny 96. San Antonio mostly sunny 96. Corpus Christi mostly sunny 96. Houston partly sunny 96. Once again at Austin Bergstrom it was 101, and at Camp Mabry it was 100. Elsewhere across the state, College Station sunny 97. Amarillo sunny 101. Abilene sunny 101. Dallas-Fort Worth mostly sunny 100. Your weather synopsis for South Central Texas. High temperatures will be near to a few degrees above normal over the next week. Temperatures climb into the upper 90s to triple digits for most locations. Dry and hot weather will continue through at least the next 7 days. Your local forecast. This afternoon, sunny, hot with highs around 101. South winds around 5 miles per hour. Tonight, clear. Lows in the mid-70s. South winds 5 to 10 miles per hour. Tuesday, mostly sunny. Highs in the upper 90s. South winds 5 to 10 miles per hour. Highest heat index readings up to 107. Tuesday night, clear in the evening, then becoming partly cloudy. Lows in the mid-70s. South winds 5 to 10 miles per hour. Highest heat index readings up to 105 early in the evening. Wednesday, partly cloudy in the morning, then clearing. Highs in the upper 90s.

South winds 5 to 10 miles per hour. Highest heat index readings up to 108. Wednesday night through Friday, mostly clear. Lows in the mid-70s. Highs in the upper 90s. Highest heat index readings up to 105. Friday night, mostly clear in the evening, then becoming partly cloudy. Lows in the mid-70s. Saturday through Sunday, mostly clear. Highs in the mid-90s. Lows in the mid-70s. Highest heat index readings up to 105. 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It was mostly sunny. The temperature was 101, the dew point 60. The relative humidity was 25%, producing a heat index of 101. The wind variable at 5 miles an hour and the pressure was 29.83 inches and falling. At Camp Mabry, it was sunny. The temperature was 100, the dew point 60. The relative humidity was 26%, producing a heat index of 100. The wind variable at 3 miles an hour and the pressure was 29.86 inches and falling. Pflugerville sunny 100. Taylor sunny 100. Lago Vista sunny 98. Georgetown sunny 99. San Marcos sunny 99. Burnett partly sunny 98. Junction partly sunny 96. San Antonio mostly sunny 96. Corpus Christi mostly sunny 96. Houston partly sunny 96. Once again at Austin Bergstrom it was 101, and at Camp Mabry it was 100. Elsewhere across the state, College Station sunny 97. Amarillo sunny 101. Abilene sunny 101. Dallas-Fort Worth mostly sunny 100. Your weather synopsis for South Central Texas. High temperatures will be near to a few degrees above normal over the next week. Temperatures climb into the upper 90s to triple digits for most locations. Dry and hot weather will continue through at least the next 7 days. Your local forecast. Tonight, clear. Lows in the mid-70s. South winds 5 to 10 miles per hour. Tuesday, mostly sunny. Highs in the upper 90s. South winds 5 to 10 miles per hour. Highest heat index readings up to 107. Tuesday night, clear in the evening, then becoming partly cloudy. Lows in the mid-70s. South winds 5 to 10 miles per hour. Highest heat index readings up to 105 early in the evening. Wednesday, partly cloudy in the morning, then clearing. Highs in the upper 90s. South winds 5 to 10 miles per hour. Highest heat index readings up to 108. Wednesday night, clear in the evening, then becoming partly cloudy. Lows in the mid-70s. South winds 5 to 10 miles per hour with gusts up to 20 miles per hour. Thursday and Thursday night, mostly clear. Highs in the upper 90s. Lows in the mid-70s. Highest heat index readings up to 105. Friday, partly cloudy in the morning, then clearing. Highs in the mid-90s. Highest heat index readings up to 105. Friday night, mostly clear with a slight chance of showers and thunderstorms in the evening, then partly cloudy after midnight. Lows in the mid-70s. Saturday, partly cloudy in the morning, then clearing. Highs in the mid-90s. Highest heat index readings up to 105. Saturday night and Sunday, mostly clear. Lows in the mid-70s. Highs in the mid-90s. Highest heat index readings up to 105. Sunday night and Monday, partly cloudy. Lows in the mid-70s. Highs in the mid-90s. Highest heat index readings up to 100.

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It was mostly sunny. The temperature was 101, the dew point 60. The relative humidity was 25%, producing a heat index of 101. The wind variable at 5 miles an hour and the pressure was 29.83 inches and falling. At Camp Mabry, it was sunny. The temperature was 100, the dew point 60. The relative humidity was 26%, producing a heat index of 100. The wind variable at 3 miles an hour and the pressure was 29.86 inches and falling. Pflugerville sunny 100. Taylor sunny 100. Lago Vista sunny 98. Georgetown sunny 99. San Marcos sunny 99. Burnett partly sunny 98. Junction partly sunny 96. San Antonio mostly sunny 96. Corpus Christi mostly sunny 96. Houston partly sunny 96. Once again at Austin Bergstrom it was 101, and at Camp Mabry it was 100. Elsewhere across the state, College Station sunny 97. Amarillo sunny 101. Abilene sunny 101. Dallas-Fort Worth mostly sunny 100. Your weather synopsis for South Central Texas. High temperatures will be near to a few degrees above normal over the next week. Temperatures climb into the upper 90s to triple digits for most locations. Dry and hot weather will continue through at least the next 7 days. Your local forecast. Tonight, clear. Lows in the mid-70s. South winds 5 to 10 miles per hour. Tuesday, mostly sunny. Highs in the upper 90s. South winds 5 to 10 miles per hour. Highest heat index readings up to 107. Tuesday night, clear in the evening, then becoming partly cloudy. Lows in the mid-70s. South winds 5 to 10 miles per hour. Highest heat index readings up to 105 early in the evening. Wednesday, partly cloudy in the morning, then clearing. Highs in the upper 90s. South winds 5 to 10 miles per hour. Highest heat index readings up to 108. Wednesday night, clear in the evening, then becoming partly cloudy. Lows in the mid-70s. South winds 5 to 10 miles per hour with gusts up to 20 miles per hour. Thursday and Thursday night, mostly clear. Highs in the upper 90s. Lows in the mid-70s. Highest heat index readings up to 105. Friday, partly cloudy in the morning, then clearing. Highs in the mid-90s. Highest heat index readings up to 105. Friday night, mostly clear with a slight chance of showers and thunderstorms in the evening, then partly cloudy after midnight. Lows in the mid-70s. Saturday, partly cloudy in the morning, then clearing. Highs in the mid-90s. Highest heat index readings up to 105. Saturday night and Sunday, mostly clear. Lows in the mid-70s. Highs in the mid-90s. Highest heat index readings up to 105. Sunday night and Monday, partly cloudy. Lows in the mid-70s. Highs in the mid-90s. Highest heat index readings up to 105. The coastal waters forecast from Baffin Bay to Port Aransas out 20 nautical miles. Tonight, south winds 10 to 15 knots with gusts up to 20 knots, becoming south 10 to 15 knots late. Seas 2 to 3 feet. Wave detail, southeast 3 feet at 5 seconds. Tuesday, southeast winds 10 to 15 knots. Seas 2 to 3 feet.

wave detail, southeast 3 feet at 5 seconds. Tuesday night, southeast winds 10 to 15 knots. Seas around 3 feet. Wave detail, southeast 3 feet at 5 seconds. Wednesday, southeast winds 10 to 15 knots. Seas 2 to 3 feet. Wave detail, southeast 3 feet at 5 seconds. Wednesday night, southeast winds 10 to 15 knots. Seas 2 to 3 feet. Wave detail, southeast 3 feet at 6 seconds. Thursday, southeast winds 5 to 10 knots, increasing to 10 to 15 knots with gusts up to 20 knots in the afternoon. Seas 2 to 3 feet. Wave detail, east 3 feet at 6 seconds. Thursday night, southeast winds 10 to 15 knots. Seas around 3 feet. Friday, southeast winds 5 to 10 knots. Seas 2 to 3 feet. Friday night, southeast winds 10 to 15 knots, diminishing to 5 to 10 knots after midnight. Seas 2 to 3 feet. Saturday, southeast winds 5 to 10 knots. Seas 2 to 3 feet. Saturday night, southeast winds around 10 knots, becoming 5 to 10 knots after midnight. Seas 2 to 3 feet. 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The current time is 4:39 p.m. Central Daylight Time. The Austin NOAA Weather Radio Roundup, at 4 p.m. at Austin Bergstrom International, it was mostly sunny. The temperature was 101, the dew point 60, the relative humidity was 25%, producing a heat index of 101, the wind variable at 5 miles an hour, and the pressure was 29.83 inches and falling. At Camp Mabry, it was sunny. The temperature was 100, the dew point 60, the relative humidity was 26%, producing a heat index of 100, the wind variable at 3 miles an hour, and the pressure was 29.86 inches and falling. Pflugerville sunny 100. Taylor sunny 100. Lago Vista sunny 98. Georgetown sunny 99. San Marcos sunny 99. Burnett partly sunny 98. Junction partly sunny 96. San Antonio mostly sunny 96. Corpus Christi mostly sunny 96. Houston partly sunny 96. Once again at Austin Bergstrom it was 101, and at Camp Mabry it was 100. Elsewhere across the state, College Station sunny 97. Amarillo sunny 101. Abilene sunny 101. Dallas-Fort Worth mostly sunny 100. Your weather synopsis for South Central Texas. High temperatures will be near to a few degrees above normal over the next week. Temperatures climb into the upper 90s to triple digits for most locations. Dry and hot weather will continue through at least the next 7 days. Your local forecast. Tonight, clear. Lows in the mid-70s. South winds 5 to 10 miles per hour. Tuesday, mostly sunny. Highs in the upper 90s. South winds 5 to 10 miles per hour. Highest heat index readings up to 107. Tuesday night, clear in the evening, then becoming partly cloudy. Lows in the mid-70s. South winds 5 to 10 miles per hour. Highest heat index readings up to 105 early in the evening. Wednesday, partly cloudy in the morning, then clearing. Highs in the upper 90s. South winds 5 to 10 miles per hour. Highest heat index readings up to 108. Wednesday night, clear in the evening, then becoming partly cloudy. Lows in the mid-70s. South winds 5 to 10 miles per hour with gusts up to 20 miles per hour. Thursday and Thursday night, mostly clear. Highs in the upper 90s. Lows in the mid-70s. Highest heat index readings up to 105. Friday, partly cloudy.

in the morning, then clearing. Highs in the mid-90s. Highest heat index readings up to 105. Friday night, mostly clear with a slight chance of showers and thunderstorms in the evening, then partly cloudy after midnight. Lows in the mid-70s. Saturday, partly cloudy in the morning, then clearing. Highs in the mid-90s. Highest heat index readings up to 105. Saturday night and Sunday, mostly clear. Lows in the mid-70s. Highs in the mid-90s. Highest heat index readings up to 105. Sunday night and Monday, partly cloudy. Lows in the mid-70s. Highs in the mid-90s. Highest heat index readings up to 105. 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The Austin NOAA Weather Radio Roundup, at 4 p.m. at Austin Bergstrom International, it was mostly sunny. The temperature was 101, the dew point 60. The relative humidity was 25%, producing a heat index of 101. The wind variable at 5 miles an hour and the pressure was 29.83 inches and falling. At Camp Mabry, it was sunny. The temperature was 100, the dew point 60. The relative humidity was 26%, producing a heat index of 100. The wind variable at 3 miles an hour and the pressure was 29.86 inches and falling. Pflugerville sunny 100. Taylor sunny 100. Lago Vista sunny 98. Georgetown sunny 99. San Marcos sunny 99. Burnett partly sunny 98. Junction partly sunny 96. San Antonio mostly sunny 96. Corpus Christi mostly sunny 96. Houston partly sunny 96. Once again at Austin Bergstrom it was 101, and at Camp Mabry it was 100. Elsewhere across the state, College Station sunny 97. Amarillo sunny 101. Abilene sunny 101. Dallas-Fort Worth mostly sunny 100. Your weather synopsis for South Central Texas. High temperatures will be near to a few degrees above normal over the next week. Temperatures climb into the upper 90s to triple digits for most locations. Dry and hot weather will continue through at least the next 7 days. Your local forecast. Tonight, clear. Lows in the mid-70s. South winds 5 to 10 miles per hour. Tuesday, mostly sunny. Highs in the upper 90s. South winds 5 to 10 miles per hour. Highest heat index readings up to 107. Tuesday night, clear in the evening, then becoming partly cloudy. Lows in the mid-70s. South winds 5 to 10 miles per hour. Highest heat index readings up to 105 early in the evening. Wednesday, partly cloudy in the morning, then clearing. Highs in the upper 90s. South winds 5 to 10 miles per hour. Highest heat index readings up to 108. Wednesday night, clear in the evening, then becoming partly cloudy. Lows in the mid-70s. South winds 5 to 10 miles per hour with gusts up to 20 miles per hour. Thursday and Thursday night, mostly clear. Highs in the upper 90s. Lows in the mid-70s. Highest heat index readings up to 105. Friday, partly cloudy in the morning, then clearing. Highs in the mid-90s. Highest heat index readings up to 105. Friday night, mostly clear with a slight chance of showers and thunderstorms in the evening, then partly cloudy after midnight. Lows in the mid-70s. Saturday, partly cloudy in the morning, then clearing. Highs in the mid-90s. Highest heat index readings up to 105. Saturday night and Sunday, mostly clear. Lows in the mid-70s.
Highs in the mid-90s.

highest heat index readings up to 105. Sunday night and Monday, partly cloudy. Lows in the mid-70s. Highs in the mid-90s. Highest heat index readings up to 105. 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The current time is 4:48 p.m. Central Daylight Time. The Austin NOAA Weather Radio Roundup. At 4 p.m. at Austin Bergstrom International, it was mostly sunny. The temperature was 101, the dew point 60. The relative humidity was 25%, producing a heat index of 101. The wind variable at 5 miles an hour, and the pressure was 29.83 inches and falling. At Camp Mabry, it was sunny. The temperature was 100, the dew point 60. The relative humidity was 26%, producing a heat index of 100. The wind variable at 3 miles an hour, and the pressure was 29.86 inches and falling. Pflugerville, sunny 100. Taylor, sunny 100. Lago Vista, sunny 98. Georgetown, sunny 99. San Marcos, sunny 99. Burnett, partly sunny 98. Junction, partly sunny 96. San Antonio, mostly sunny 96. Corpus Christi, mostly sunny 96. Houston, partly sunny 96. Once again at Austin Bergstrom, it was 101, and at Camp Mabry, it was 100. Elsewhere across the state, College Station, sunny 97. Amarillo, sunny 101. Abilene, sunny 101. Dallas, Fort Worth, mostly sunny 100. Your weather synopsis for South Central Texas. High temperatures will be near to a few degrees above normal over the next week. Temperatures climb into the upper 90s to triple digits for most locations. Dry and hot weather will continue through at least the next 7 days. Your local forecast. Tonight, clear. Lows in the mid-70s. South winds 5 to 10 miles per hour. Tuesday, mostly sunny. Highs in the upper 90s. South winds 5 to 10 miles per hour. Highest heat index readings up to 107. Tuesday night, clear in the evening, then becoming partly cloudy. Lows in the mid-70s. South winds 5 to 10 miles per hour. Highest heat index readings up to 105 early in the evening. Wednesday, partly cloudy in the morning, then clearing. Highs in the upper 90s. South winds 5 to 10 miles per hour. Highest heat index readings up to 108. Wednesday night, clear in the evening, then becoming partly cloudy. Lows in the mid-70s. South winds 5 to 10 miles per hour with gusts up to 20 miles per hour. Thursday and Thursday night, mostly clear. Highs in the upper 90s. Lows in the mid-70s. Highest heat index readings up to 105. Friday, partly cloudy in the morning, then clearing. Highs in the mid-90s. Highest heat index readings up to 105. Friday night, mostly clear with a slight chance of showers and thunderstorms in the evening, then partly cloudy after midnight. Lows in the mid-70s. Saturday, partly cloudy in the morning, then clearing. Highs in the mid-90s. Highest heat index readings up to 105. Saturday night and Sunday, mostly clear. Lows in the mid-70s. Highs in the mid-90s. Highest heat index readings up to 105. Sunday night and Monday, partly cloudy. Lows in the mid-70s. Highs in the mid-90s. Highest heat index readings up to 105. 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

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Taylor Sunny 100. Lago Vista Sunny 98. Georgetown Sunny 99. San Marcos Sunny 99. Burnett Partly Sunny 98. Junction Partly Sunny 96. San Antonio Mostly Sunny 96. Corpus Christi Mostly Sunny 96. Houston Partly Sunny 96. Once again at Austin Bergstrom it was 101, and at Camp Mabry it was 100. Elsewhere across the state, College Station Sunny 97. Amarillo Sunny 101. Abilene Sunny 101. Dallas-Fort Worth Mostly Sunny 100. The Tropical Weather Outlook. For the North Atlantic, Caribbean Sea and the Gulf of America, tropical cyclone formation is not expected during the next 7 days. Your weather synopsis for South Central Texas. High temperatures will be near to a few degrees above normal over the next week. Temperatures climb into the upper 90s to triple digits for most locations. Dry and hot weather will continue through at least the next 7 days. Your local forecast. Tonight, clear. Lows in the mid-70s. South winds 5 to 10 miles per hour. Tuesday, mostly sunny. Highs in the upper 90s. South winds 5 to 10 miles per hour. Highest heat index readings up to 107. Tuesday night, clear in the evening, then becoming partly cloudy. Lows in the mid-70s. South winds 5 to 10 miles per hour. Highest heat index readings up to 105 early in the evening. Wednesday, partly cloudy in the morning, then clearing. Highs in the upper 90s. South winds 5 to 10 miles per hour. Highest heat index readings up to 108. Wednesday night, clear in the evening, then becoming partly cloudy. Lows in the mid-70s. South winds 5 to 10 miles per hour with gusts up to 20 miles per hour. Thursday and Thursday night, mostly clear. Highs in the upper 90s. Lows in the mid-70s. Highest heat index readings up to 105. Friday, partly cloudy in the morning, then clearing. Highs in the mid-90s. Highest heat index readings up to 105. Friday night, mostly clear with a slight chance of showers and thunderstorms in the evening, then partly cloudy after midnight. Lows in the mid-70s. Saturday, partly cloudy in the morning, then clearing. Highs in the mid-90s. Highest heat index readings up to 105. Saturday night and Sunday, mostly clear. Lows in the mid-70s. Highs in the mid-90s. Highest heat index readings up to 105. Sunday night and Monday, partly cloudy. Lows in the mid-70s. Highs in the mid-90s. Highest heat index readings up to 105. 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The current time is 4:57 p.m. Central Daylight Time. The Austin, NOAA Weather Radio Roundup, at 4 p.m. at Austin Bergstrom International, it was mostly sunny. The temperature was 101, the dew point 60, the relative humidity was 25%, producing a heat index of 101, the wind variable at 5 miles an hour, and the pressure was 29.83 inches and falling. At Camp Mabry, it was sunny. The temperature was 100, the dew point 60, the relative humidity was 26%, producing a heat index of 100, the wind variable at 3 miles an hour, and the pressure was 29.86 inches and falling. Pflugerville Sunny 100. Taylor Sunny 100. Lago Vista Sunny 98. Georgetown Sunny 99. San Marcos Sunny 99. Burnett Partly Sunny 98. Junction Partly Sunny 96. San Antonio Mostly Sunny 96. Corpus Christi Mostly Sunny 96. Houston Partly Sunny 96.

1986. Once again at Austin Bergstrom, it was 101, and at Camp Mabry, it was 100. Elsewhere across the state, College Station, sunny 97. Amarillo, sunny 101. Abilene, sunny 101. Dallas, Fort Worth, mostly sunny 100. Your weather synopsis for South Central Texas. High temperatures will be near to a few degrees above normal over the next week. Temperatures climb into the upper 90s to triple digits for most locations. Dry and hot weather will continue through at least the next 7 days. Your local forecast. Tonight, clear. Lows in the mid-70s. South winds 5 to 10 miles per hour. Tuesday, mostly sunny. Highs in the upper 90s. South winds 5 to 10 miles per hour. Highest heat index readings up to 107. Tuesday night, clear in the evening, then becoming partly cloudy. Lows in the mid-70s. South winds 5 to 10 miles per hour. Highest heat index readings up to 105 early in the evening. Wednesday, partly cloudy in the morning, then clearing. Highs in the upper 90s. South winds 5 to 10 miles per hour. Highest heat index readings up to 108. Wednesday night, clear in the evening, then becoming partly cloudy. Lows in the mid-70s. South winds 5 to 10 miles per hour with gusts up to 20 miles per hour. Thursday and Thursday night, mostly clear. Highs in the upper 90s. Lows in the mid-70s. Highest heat index readings up to 105. Friday, partly cloudy in the morning, then clearing. Highs in the mid-90s. Highest heat index readings up to 105. Friday night, mostly clear with a slight chance of showers and thunderstorms in the evening, then partly cloudy after midnight. Lows in the mid-70s. Saturday, partly cloudy in the morning, then clearing. Highs in the mid-90s. Highest heat index readings up to 105. Saturday night and Sunday, mostly clear. Lows in the mid-70s. Highs in the mid-90s. Highest heat index readings up to 105. Sunday night and Monday, partly cloudy. Lows in the mid-70s. Highs in the mid-90s. Highest heat index readings up to 105. 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The Austin NOAA Weather Radio Roundup. At 4 p.m. at Austin Bergstrom International, it was mostly sunny. The temperature was 101, the dew point 60. The relative humidity was 25%, producing a heat index of 101. The wind variable at 5 miles an hour and the pressure was 29.83 inches and falling. At Camp Mabry, it was sunny. The temperature was 100, the dew point 60. The relative humidity was 26%, producing a heat index of 100. The wind variable at 3 miles an hour and the pressure was 29.86 inches and falling. Pflugerville sunny 100. Taylor sunny 100. Lago Vista sunny 98. Georgetown sunny 99. San Marcos sunny 99. Burnett partly sunny 98. Junction partly sunny 96. San Antonio mostly sunny 96. Corpus Christi mostly sunny 96. Houston partly sunny 96. Once again at Austin Bergstrom it was 101, and at Camp Mabry it was 100. Elsewhere across the state, College Station sunny 97. Amarillo sunny 101. Abilene sunny 101. Dallas-Fort Worth mostly sunny 100. Your weather synopsis for South Central Texas. High temperatures will be near to a few degrees above normal over the next week. Temperatures climb into the upper 90s to triple digits for most locations. Dry and hot weather will continue through at least the next 7 days.

Your local forecast. Tonight, clear. Lows in the mid-70s. South winds 5 to 10 miles per hour. Tuesday, mostly sunny. Highs in the upper 90s. South winds 5 to 10 miles per hour. Highest heat index readings up to 107. Tuesday night, clear in the evening, then becoming partly cloudy. Lows in the mid-70s. South winds 5 to 10 miles per hour. Highest heat index readings up to 105 early in the evening. Wednesday, partly cloudy in the morning, then clearing. Highs in the upper 90s. South winds 5 to 10 miles per hour. Highest heat index readings up to 108. Wednesday night, clear in the evening, then becoming partly cloudy. Lows in the mid-70s. South winds 5 to 10 miles per hour with gusts up to 20 miles per hour. Thursday and Thursday night, mostly clear. Highs in the upper 90s. Lows in the mid-70s. Highest heat index readings up to 105. Friday, partly cloudy in the morning, then clearing. Highs in the mid-90s. Highest heat index readings up to 105. Friday night, mostly clear with a slight chance of showers and thunderstorms in the evening, then partly cloudy after midnight. Lows in the mid-70s. Saturday, partly cloudy in the morning, then clearing. Highs in the mid-90s. Highest heat index readings up to 105. Saturday night and Sunday, mostly clear. Lows in the mid-70s. Highs in the mid-90s. Highest heat index readings up to 105. Sunday night and Monday, partly cloudy. Lows in the mid-70s. Highs in the mid-90s. Highest heat index readings up to 105. 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The current time is 5:06 p.m. Central Daylight Time. Your weather synopsis for South Central Texas. High temperatures will be near to a few degrees above normal over the next week. Temperatures climb into the upper 90s to triple digits for most locations. Dry and hot weather will continue through at least the next 7 days. Your local forecast. Tonight, clear. Lows in the mid-70s. South winds 5 to 10 miles per hour. Tuesday, mostly sunny. Highs in the upper 90s. South winds 5 to 10 miles per hour. Highest heat index readings up to 107. Tuesday night, clear in the evening, then becoming partly cloudy. Lows in the mid-70s. South winds 5 to 10 miles per hour. Highest heat index readings up to 105 early in the evening. Wednesday, partly cloudy in the morning, then clearing. Highs in the upper 90s. South winds 5 to 10 miles per hour. Highest heat index readings up to 108. Wednesday night, clear in the evening, then becoming partly cloudy. Lows in the mid-70s. South winds 5 to 10 miles per hour with gusts up to 20 miles per hour. Thursday and Thursday night, mostly clear. Highs in the upper 90s. Lows in the mid-70s. Highest heat index readings up to 105. Friday, partly cloudy in the morning, then clearing. Highs in the mid-90s. Highest heat index readings up to 105. Friday night, mostly clear with a slight chance of showers and thunderstorms in the evening, then partly cloudy after midnight. Lows in the mid-70s. Saturday, partly cloudy in the morning, then clearing. Highs in the mid-90s. Highest heat index readings up to 105. Saturday night and Sunday, mostly clear. Lows in the mid-70s. Highs in the mid-90s. Highest heat index readings up to 105. Sunday night and Monday, partly cloudy. Lows in the mid-70s.

highs in the mid-90s, highest heat index readings up to 105. The coastal waters forecast from Baffin Bay to Port Aransas out 20 nautical miles. Tonight, south winds 10 to 15 knots with gusts up to 20 knots, becoming south 10 to 15 knots late. Seas 2 to 3 feet. Wave detail, southeast 3 feet at 5 seconds. Tuesday, southeast winds 10 to 15 knots. Seas 2 to 3 feet. Wave detail, southeast 3 feet at 5 seconds. Tuesday night, southeast winds 10 to 15 knots. Seas around 3 feet. Wave detail, southeast 3 feet at 5 seconds. Wednesday, southeast winds 10 to 15 knots. Seas 2 to 3 feet. Wave detail, southeast 3 feet at 5 seconds. Wednesday night, southeast winds 10 to 15 knots. Seas 2 to 3 feet. Wave detail, southeast 3 feet at 6 seconds. Thursday, southeast winds 5 to 10 knots, increasing to 10 to 15 knots with gusts up to 20 knots in the afternoon. Seas 2 to 3 feet. Wave detail, east 3 feet at 6 seconds. Thursday night, southeast winds 10 to 15 knots. Seas around 3 feet. Friday, southeast winds 5 to 10 knots. Seas 2 to 3 feet. Friday night, southeast winds 10 to 15 knots, diminishing to 5 to 10 knots after midnight. Seas 2 to 3 feet. Saturday, southeast winds 5 to 10 knots. Seas 2 to 3 feet. Saturday night, southeast winds around 10 knots, becoming 5 to 10 knots after midnight. Seas 2 to 3 feet. 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The current time is 5:10 p.m. Central Daylight Time. Your weather synopsis for South Central Texas. High temperatures will be near to a few degrees above normal over the next week. Temperatures climb into the upper 90s to triple digits for most locations. Dry and hot weather will continue through at least the next 7 days. Your local forecast. Tonight, clear. Lows in the mid-70s. South winds 5 to 10 miles per hour. Tuesday, mostly sunny. Highs in the upper 90s. South winds 5 to 10 miles per hour. Highest heat index readings up to 107. Tuesday night, clear in the evening, then becoming partly cloudy. Lows in the mid-70s. South winds 5 to 10 miles per hour. Highest heat index readings up to 105 early in the evening. Wednesday, partly cloudy in the morning, then clearing. Highs in the upper 90s. South winds 5 to 10 miles per hour. Highest heat index readings up to 108. Wednesday night, clear in the evening, then becoming partly cloudy. Lows in the mid-70s. South winds 5 to 10 miles per hour with gusts up to 20 miles per hour. Thursday and Thursday night, mostly clear. Highs in the upper 90s. Lows in the mid-70s. Highest heat index readings up to 105. Friday, partly cloudy in the morning, then clearing. Highs in the mid-90s. Highest heat index readings up to 105. Friday night, mostly clear with a slight chance of showers and thunderstorms in the evening, then partly cloudy after midnight. Lows in the mid-70s. Saturday, partly cloudy in the morning, then clearing. Highs in the mid-90s. Highest heat index readings up to 105. Saturday night and Sunday, mostly clear. Lows in the mid-70s. Highs in the mid-90s. Highest heat index readings up to 105. Sunday night and Monday, partly cloudy. Lows in the mid-70s. Highs in the mid-90s. Highest heat index readings up to 105.

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It was mostly sunny. The temperature was 102, the dew point 59, the relative humidity was 24%, producing a heat index of 102, the wind southeast at 10 miles an hour, and the pressure was 29.82 inches and falling. At Camp Mabry, it was mostly sunny. The temperature was 101, the dew point 59, the relative humidity was 24%, producing a heat index of 101. The wind calm and the pressure was 29.84 inches and falling. Pflugerville sunny 101. Taylor sunny 100. Lago Vista partly sunny 98. Georgetown sunny 100. San Marcos sunny 100. Burnett sunny 98. Junction cloudy 95. San Antonio mostly sunny 99. Corpus Christi mostly sunny 95. Houston mostly sunny 96. Once again at Austin Bergstrom it was 102, and at Camp Mabry it was 101. Elsewhere across the state, College Station mostly sunny 97. Amarillo sunny 101. Abilene sunny 100. Dallas-Fort Worth sunny 99. Your weather synopsis for South Central Texas. High temperatures will be near to a few degrees above normal over the next week. Temperatures climb into the upper 90s to triple digits for most locations. Dry and hot weather will continue through at least the next 7 days. Your local forecast. Tonight, clear. Lows in the mid-70s. South winds 5 to 10 miles per hour. Tuesday, mostly sunny. Highs in the upper 90s. South winds 5 to 10 miles per hour. Highest heat index readings up to 107. Tuesday night, clear in the evening, then becoming partly cloudy. Lows in the mid-70s. South winds 5 to 10 miles per hour. Highest heat index readings up to 105 early in the evening. Wednesday, partly cloudy in the morning, then clearing. Highs in the upper 90s. South winds 5 to 10 miles per hour. Highest heat index readings up to 108. Wednesday night, clear in the evening, then becoming partly cloudy. Lows in the mid-70s. South winds 5 to 10 miles per hour with gusts up to 20 miles per hour. Thursday and Thursday night, mostly clear. Highs in the upper 90s. Lows in the mid-70s. Highest heat index readings up to 105. Friday, partly cloudy in the morning, then clearing. Highs in the mid-90s. Highest heat index readings up to 105. Friday night, mostly clear with a slight chance of showers and thunderstorms in the evening, then partly cloudy after midnight. Lows in the mid-70s. Saturday, partly cloudy in the morning, then clearing. Highs in the mid-90s. Highest heat index readings up to 105. Saturday night and Sunday, mostly clear. Lows in the mid-70s. Highs in the mid-90s. Highest heat index readings up to 105. Sunday night and Monday, partly cloudy. Lows in the mid-70s. Highs in the mid-90s. Highest heat index readings up to 105. 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The Austin NOAA Weather Radio Roundup, at 5 p.m. at Austin Bergstrom International, it was mostly sunny. The temperature was 102, the dew point 59, the relative humidity was 24%, producing

a heat index of 102. The wind southeast at 10 miles an hour, and the pressure was 29.82 inches and falling. At Camp Mabry, it was mostly sunny. The temperature was 101, the dew point 59, the relative humidity was 24%, producing a heat index of 101, the wind calm and the pressure was 29.84 inches and falling. Pflugerville sunny 101. Taylor sunny 100. Lago Vista partly sunny 98. Georgetown sunny 100. San Marcos sunny 100. Burnett sunny 98. Junction cloudy 95. San Antonio mostly sunny 99. Corpus Christi mostly sunny 95. Houston mostly sunny 96. Once again at Austin Bergstrom it was 102, and at Camp Mabry it was 101. Elsewhere across the state, College Station mostly sunny 97. Amarillo sunny 101. Abilene sunny 100. Dallas-Fort Worth sunny 99. Your weather synopsis for South Central Texas. High temperatures will be near to a few degrees above normal over the next week. Temperatures climb into the upper 90s to triple digits for most locations. Dry and hot weather will continue through at least the next 7 days. Your local forecast. Tonight, clear. Lows in the mid-70s. South winds 5 to 10 miles per hour. Tuesday, mostly sunny. Highs in the upper 90s. South winds 5 to 10 miles per hour. Highest heat index readings up to 107. Tuesday night, clear in the evening, then becoming partly cloudy. Lows in the mid-70s. South winds 5 to 10 miles per hour. Highest heat index readings up to 105 early in the evening. Wednesday, partly cloudy in the morning, then clearing. Highs in the upper 90s. South winds 5 to 10 miles per hour. Highest heat index readings up to 108. Wednesday night, clear in the evening, then becoming partly cloudy. Lows in the mid-70s. South winds 5 to 10 miles per hour with gusts up to 20 miles per hour. Thursday and Thursday night, mostly clear. Highs in the upper 90s. Lows in the mid-70s. Highest heat index readings up to 105. Friday, partly cloudy in the morning, then clearing. Highs in the mid-90s. Highest heat index readings up to 105. Friday night, mostly clear with a slight chance of showers and thunderstorms in the evening, then partly cloudy after midnight. Lows in the mid-70s. Saturday, partly cloudy in the morning, then clearing. Highs in the mid-90s. Highest heat index readings up to 105. Saturday night and Sunday, mostly clear. Lows in the mid-70s. Highs in the mid-90s. Highest heat index readings up to 105. Sunday night and Monday, partly cloudy. Lows in the mid-70s. Highs in the mid-90s. Highest heat index readings up to 105. 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The Austin NOAA Weather Radio Roundup, at 5 p.m. at Austin Bergstrom International, it was mostly sunny. The temperature was 102, the dew point 59, the relative humidity was 24%, producing a heat index of 102, the wind southeast at 10 miles an hour, and the pressure was 29.82 inches and falling. At Camp Mabry, it was mostly sunny. The temperature was 101, the dew point 59, the relative humidity was 24%, producing a heat index of 101. The wind calm and the pressure was 29.84 inches and falling. Pflugerville sunny 101. Taylor sunny 100. Lago Vista partly sunny 98. Georgetown sunny 100. San

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Bernard Sunny 98. 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Corpus Christi Mostly Sunny 95. Houston Mostly Sunny 96. Once again at Austin Bergstrom it was 102, and at Camp Mabry it was 101. Elsewhere across the state, College Station Mostly Sunny 97. Amarillo Sunny 101. Abilene Sunny 100. Dallas Fort Worth Sunny 99. The Tropical Weather Outlook. For the North Atlantic, Caribbean Sea and the Gulf of America, tropical cyclone formation is not expected during the next 7 days. Your weather synopsis for South Central Texas. High temperatures will be near to a few degrees above normal over the next week. Temperatures climb into the upper 90s to triple digits for most locations. Dry and hot weather will continue through at least the next 7 days. Your local forecast. Tonight, clear. Lows in the mid-70s. South winds 5 to 10 miles per hour. Tuesday, mostly sunny. Highs in the upper 90s. South winds 5 to 10 miles per hour. Highest heat index readings up to 107. Tuesday night, clear in the evening, then becoming partly cloudy. Lows in the mid-70s. South winds 5 to 10 miles per hour. Highest heat index readings up to 105 early in the evening. Wednesday, partly cloudy in the morning, then clearing. Highs in the upper 90s. South winds 5 to 10 miles per hour. Highest heat index readings up to 108. Wednesday night, clear in the evening, then becoming partly cloudy. Lows in the mid-70s. South winds 5 to 10 miles per hour with gusts up to 20 miles per hour. Thursday and Thursday night, mostly clear. Highs in the upper 90s. Lows in the mid-70s. Highest heat index readings up to 105. Friday, partly cloudy in the morning, then clearing. Highs in the mid-90s. Highest heat index readings up to 105. Friday night, mostly clear with a slight chance of showers and thunderstorms in the evening, then partly cloudy after midnight. Lows in the mid-70s. Saturday, partly cloudy in the morning, then clearing. Highs in the mid-90s. Highest heat index readings up to 105. Saturday night and Sunday, mostly clear. Lows in the mid-70s. Highs in the mid-90s. Highest heat index readings up to 105. Sunday night and Monday, partly cloudy. Lows in the mid-70s. Highs in the mid-90s. Highest heat index readings up to 105. 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The Austin NOAA Weather Radio Roundup, at 5 p.m. at Austin Bergstrom International, it was mostly sunny. The temperature was 102, the dew point 59, the relative humidity was 24%, producing a heat index of 102, the wind southeast at 10 miles an hour and the pressure was 29.82 inches and falling. At Camp Mabry, it was mostly sunny. The temperature was 101, the dew point 59, the relative humidity was 24%, producing a heat index of 101. The wind calm and the pressure was 29.84 inches and falling. Pflugerville Sunny 101. Taylor Sunny 100. Lago Vista Partly Sunny 98. Georgetown Sunny 100. San Marcos Sunny 100. Bernard Sunny 98. Junction Cloudy 95. San Antonio Mostly Sunny 99. Corpus Christi Mostly Sunny 95. Houston mostly sunny 96. Once again at Austin Bergstrom it was 102, and at Camp Mabry it was 101. Elsewhere across the state, College Station mostly

Berkeley Sunny 97, Amarillo Sunny 101, Abilene Sunny 100, Dallas Fort Worth Sunny 99. Your weather synopsis for South Central Texas. High temperatures will be near to a few degrees above normal over the next week. Temperatures climb into the upper 90s to triple digits for most locations. Dry and hot weather will continue through at least the next 7 days. Your local forecast. Tonight, clear. Lows in the mid-70s. South winds 5 to 10 miles per hour. Tuesday, mostly sunny. Highs in the upper 90s. South winds 5 to 10 miles per hour. Highest heat index readings up to 107. Tuesday night, clear in the evening, then becoming partly cloudy. Lows in the mid-70s. South winds 5 to 10 miles per hour. Highest heat index readings up to 105 early in the evening. Wednesday, partly cloudy in the morning, then clearing. Highs in the upper 90s. South winds 5 to 10 miles per hour. Highest heat index readings up to 108. Wednesday night, clear in the evening, then becoming partly cloudy. Lows in the mid-70s. South winds 5 to 10 miles per hour with gusts up to 20 miles per hour. Thursday and Thursday night, mostly clear. Highs in the upper 90s. Lows in the mid-70s. Highest heat index readings up to 105. Friday, partly cloudy in the morning, then clearing. Highs in the mid-90s. Highest heat index readings up to 105. Friday night, mostly clear with a slight chance of showers and thunderstorms in the evening, then partly cloudy after midnight. Lows in the mid-70s. Saturday, partly cloudy in the morning, then clearing. Highs in the mid-90s. Highest heat index readings up to 105. Saturday night and Sunday, mostly clear. Lows in the mid-70s. Highs in the mid-90s. Highest heat index readings up to 105. Sunday night and Monday, partly cloudy. Lows in the mid-70s. Highs in the mid-90s. Highest heat index readings up to 105. 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The Austin NOAA Weather Radio Roundup, at 5 p.m. at Austin Bergstrom International, it was mostly sunny. The temperature was 102, the dew point 59, the relative humidity was 24%, producing a heat index of 102, the wind southeast at 10 miles an hour, and the pressure was 29.82 inches and falling. At Camp Mabry, it was mostly sunny. The temperature was 101, the dew point 59, the relative humidity was 24%, producing a heat index of 101. The wind calm and the pressure was 29.84 inches and falling. Pflugerville Sunny 101. Taylor Sunny 100. Lago Vista Partly Sunny 98. Georgetown Sunny 100. San Marcos Sunny 100. Burnett Sunny 98. Junction Cloudy 95. San Antonio Mostly Sunny 99. Corpus Christi Mostly Sunny 95. Houston mostly sunny 96. Once again at Austin Bergstrom it was 102, and at Camp Mabry it was 101. Elsewhere across the state, College Station mostly sunny 97. Amarillo sunny 101. Abilene sunny 100. Dallas Fort Worth sunny 99. Your weather synopsis for South Central Texas. High temperatures will be near to a few degrees above normal over the next week. Temperatures climb into the upper 90s to triple digits for most locations. Dry and hot weather will continue. Degrees above normal over the next week. Temperatures climb into the upper 90s to triple digits for most locations. Dry and hot weather will continue through at least the next 7 days. Your local forecast.

Tonight, clear. Lows in the mid-70s. South winds 5 to 10 miles per hour. Tuesday, mostly sunny. Highs in the upper 90s. South winds 5 to 10 miles per hour. Highest heat index readings up to 107. Tuesday night, clear in the evening, then becoming partly cloudy. Lows in the mid-70s. South winds 5 to 10 miles per hour. Highest heat index readings up to 105 early in the evening. Wednesday, partly cloudy in the morning, then clearing. Highs in the upper 90s. South winds 5 to 10 miles per hour. Highest heat index readings up to 108. Wednesday night, clear in the evening, then becoming partly cloudy. Lows in the mid-70s. South winds 5 to 10 miles per hour with gusts up to 20 miles per hour. Thursday and Thursday night, mostly clear. Highs in the upper 90s. Lows in the mid-70s. Highest heat index readings up to 105. Friday, partly cloudy in the morning, then clearing. Highs in the mid-90s. Highest heat index readings up to 105. Friday night, mostly clear with a slight chance of showers and thunderstorms in the evening, then partly cloudy after midnight. Lows in the mid-70s. Saturday, partly cloudy in the morning, then clearing. Highs in the mid-90s. Highest heat index readings up to 105. Saturday night and Sunday, mostly clear. Lows in the mid-70s. Highs in the mid-90s. Highest heat index readings up to 105. Sunday night and Monday, partly cloudy. Lows in the mid-70s. Highs in the mid-90s. Highest heat index readings up to 105. 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The Austin NOAA Weather Radio Roundup, at 5 p.m. at Austin Bergstrom International, it was mostly sunny. The temperature was 102, the dew point 59, the relative humidity was 24%, producing a heat index of 102, the wind southeast at 10 miles an hour, and the pressure was 29.82 inches and falling. At Camp Mabry, it was mostly sunny. The temperature was 101, the dew point 59, the relative humidity was 24%, producing a heat index of 101. The wind calm and the pressure was 29.84 inches and falling. Pflugerville sunny 101. Taylor sunny 100. Lago Vista partly sunny 98. Georgetown sunny 100. San Marcos sunny 100. Burnett sunny 98. Junction cloudy 95. San Antonio mostly sunny 99. Corpus Christi mostly sunny 95. Houston mostly sunny 96. Once again at Austin Bergstrom it was 102, and at Camp Mabry it was 101. Elsewhere across the state, College Station mostly sunny 97. Amarillo sunny 101. Abilene sunny 100. Dallas-Fort Worth sunny 99. The coastal waters forecast from Baffin Bay to Port Aransas out 20 nautical miles. Tonight, south winds 10 to 15 knots with gusts up to 20 knots, becoming south 10 to 15 knots late. Seas 2 to 3 feet. Wave detail, southeast 3 feet at 5 seconds. Tuesday, southeast winds 10 to 15 knots. Seas 2 to 3 feet. Wave detail, southeast 3 feet at 5 seconds. Tuesday night, southeast winds 10 to 15 knots. Seas around 3 feet. Wave detail, southeast 3 feet at 5 seconds. Wednesday, southeast winds 10 to 15 knots. Seas 2 to 3 feet. Wave detail, southeast 3 feet at 5 seconds. Wednesday night,
southeast winds 10 to 15 knots. Seas 2 to 3 feet. Wave detail, southeast 3 feet at 6 seconds. Thursday, southeast winds 5 to 10 knots, increasing to 10 to 15 knots with gusts up to 20 knots in the afternoon. Seas 2 to 3 feet. Wave detail, east 3 feet at 6 seconds. Thursday night, southeast winds 10 to 15 knots. Seas around 3 feet. Friday, southeast winds 5 to 10 knots. Seas 2 to 3 feet. Friday night, southeast winds 10 to 15 knots, diminishing to 5 to 10 knots after midnight. Seas 2 to 3 feet. Saturday, southeast winds 5 to 10 knots. Seas 2 to 3 feet. Saturday night, southeast winds around 10 knots, becoming 5 to 10 knots after midnight. Seas 2 to 3 feet. Your weather synopsis for South Central Texas. High temperatures will be near to a few degrees above normal over the next week. Temperatures climb into the upper 90s to triple digits for most locations. Dry and hot weather will continue through at least the next 7 days. Your local forecast. Tonight, clear. Lows in the mid-70s. South winds 5 to 10 miles per hour. Tuesday, mostly sunny. Highs in the upper 90s. South winds 5 to 10 miles per hour. Highest heat index readings up to 107. Tuesday night, clear in the evening, then becoming partly cloudy. Lows in the mid-70s. South winds 5 to 10 miles per hour. Highest heat index readings up to 105 early in the evening. Wednesday, partly cloudy in the morning, then clearing. Highs in the upper 90s. South winds 5 to 10 miles per hour. Highest heat index readings up to 108. Wednesday night, clear in the evening, then becoming partly cloudy. Lows in the mid-70s. South winds 5 to 10 miles per hour with gusts up to 20 miles per hour. Thursday and Thursday night, mostly clear. Highs in the upper 90s. Lows in the mid-70s. Highest heat index readings up to 105. Friday, partly cloudy in the morning, then clearing. Highs in the mid-90s. Highest heat index readings up to 105. Friday night, mostly clear with a slight chance of showers and thunderstorms in the evening, then partly cloudy after midnight. Lows in the mid-70s. Saturday, partly cloudy in the morning, then clearing. Highs in the mid-90s. Highest heat index readings up to 105. Saturday night and Sunday, mostly clear. Lows in the mid-70s. Highs in the mid-90s. Highest heat index readings up to 105. Sunday night and Monday, partly cloudy. Lows in the mid-70s. Highs in the mid-90s. Highest heat index readings up to 105. 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The Austin NOAA Weather Radio Roundup, at 5 p.m. at Austin Bergstrom International, it was mostly sunny. The temperature was 102, the dew point 59, the relative humidity was 24%, producing a heat index of 102, the wind southeast at 10 miles an hour, and the pressure was 29.82 inches and falling. At Camp Mabry, it was mostly sunny. The temperature was 101, the dew point 59, the relative humidity was 24%, producing a heat index of 101. The wind calm and the pressure was 29.84 inches and falling. Pflugerville sunny 101. Taylor sunny 100. Lago Vista partly sunny 98. Georgetown sunny 100. San Marcos sunny 100. Burnett sunny 98. Junction cloudy 95. San Antonio mostly sunny 99.

Christie, mostly sunny 95. Houston, mostly sunny 96. Once again at Austin Bergstrom, it was 102, and at Camp Mabry, it was 101. Elsewhere across the state, College Station, mostly sunny 97. Amarillo, sunny 101. Abilene, sunny 100. Dallas, Fort Worth, sunny 99. Your weather synopsis for South Central Texas. High temperatures will be near to a few degrees above normal over the next week. Temperatures climb into the upper 90s to triple digits for most locations. Dry and hot weather will continue through at least the next 7 days. Your local forecast. Tonight, clear. Lows in the mid-70s. South winds 5 to 10 miles per hour. Tuesday, mostly sunny. Highs in the upper 90s. South winds 5 to 10 miles per hour. Highest heat index readings up to 107. Tuesday night, clear in the evening, then becoming partly cloudy. Lows in the mid-70s. South winds 5 to 10 miles per hour. Highest heat index readings up to 105 early in the evening. Wednesday, partly cloudy in the morning, then clearing. Highs in the upper 90s. South winds 5 to 10 miles per hour. Highest heat index readings up to 108. Wednesday night, clear in the evening, then becoming partly cloudy. Lows in the mid-70s. South winds 5 to 10 miles per hour with gusts up to 20 miles per hour. Thursday and Thursday night, mostly clear. Highs in the upper 90s. Lows in the mid-70s. Highest heat index readings up to 105. Friday, partly cloudy in the morning, then clearing. Highs in the mid-90s. Highest heat index readings up to 105. Friday night, mostly clear with a slight chance of showers and thunderstorms in the evening, then partly cloudy after midnight. Lows in the mid-70s. Saturday, partly cloudy in the morning, then clearing. Highs in the mid-90s. Highest heat index readings up to 105. Saturday night and Sunday, mostly clear. Lows in the mid-70s. Highs in the mid-90s. Highest heat index readings up to 105. Sunday night and Monday, partly cloudy. Lows in the mid-70s. Highs in the mid-90s. Highest heat index readings up to 105. 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The Austin NOAA Weather Radio Roundup, at 5 p.m. at Austin Bergstrom International, it was mostly sunny. The temperature was 102, the dew point 59, the relative humidity was 24%, producing a heat index of 102, the wind southeast at 10 miles an hour and the pressure was 29.82 inches and falling. At Camp Mabry, it was mostly sunny. The temperature was 101, the dew point 59, the relative humidity was 24%, producing a heat index of 101. The wind calm and the pressure was 29.84 inches and falling. Pflugerville sunny 101. Taylor sunny 100. Lago Vista partly sunny 98. Georgetown sunny 100. San Marcos sunny 100. Bernard sunny 98. Junction cloudy 95. San Antonio mostly sunny 99. Corpus Christi mostly sunny 95. Houston, mostly sunny 96. Once again at Austin Bergstrom, it was 102, and at Camp Mabry, it was 101. Elsewhere across the state, College Station, mostly sunny 97. Amarillo, sunny 101. Abilene, sunny 100. Dallas, Fort Worth, sunny 99. Your weather synopsis for South Central Texas. High temperatures will be near to a few degrees above normal over the next week. Temperatures climb into the upper 90s to triple digits for most locations.

nation's dry and hot weather will continue through at least the next 7 days. Your local forecast. Tonight, clear. Lows in the mid-70s. South winds 5 to 10 miles per hour. Tuesday, mostly sunny. Highs in the upper 90s. South winds 5 to 10 miles per hour. Highest heat index readings up to 107. Tuesday night, clear in the evening, then becoming partly cloudy. Lows in the mid-70s. South winds 5 to 10 miles per hour. Highest heat index readings up to 105 early in the evening. Wednesday, partly cloudy in the morning, then clearing. Highs in the upper 90s. South winds 5 to 10 miles per hour. Highest heat index readings up to 108. Wednesday night, clear in the evening, then becoming partly cloudy. Lows in the mid-70s. South winds 5 to 10 miles per hour with gusts up to 20 miles per hour. Thursday and Thursday night, mostly clear. Highs in the upper 90s. Lows in the mid-70s. Highest heat index readings up to 105. Friday, partly cloudy in the morning, then clearing. Highs in the mid-90s. Highest heat index readings up to 105. Friday night, mostly clear with a slight chance of showers and thunderstorms in the evening, then partly cloudy after midnight. Lows in the mid-70s. Saturday, partly cloudy in the morning, then clearing. Highs in the mid-90s. Highest heat index readings up to 105. Saturday night and Sunday, mostly clear. Lows in the mid-70s. Highs in the mid-90s. Highest heat index readings up to 105. Sunday night and Monday, partly cloudy. Lows in the mid-70s. Highs in the mid-90s. Highest heat index readings up to 105. 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The Austin NOAA Weather Radio Roundup, at 5 p.m. at Austin Bergstrom International, it was mostly sunny. The temperature was 102, the dew point 59, the relative humidity was 24%, producing a heat index of 102, the wind southeast at 10 miles an hour, and the pressure was 29.82 inches and falling. At Camp Mabry, it was mostly sunny. The temperature was 101, the dew point 59, the relative humidity was 24%, producing a heat index of 101. The wind calm and the pressure was 29.84 inches and falling. Pflugerville sunny 101. Taylor sunny 100. Lago Vista partly sunny 98. Georgetown sunny 100. San Marcos sunny 100. Burnett sunny 98. Junction cloudy 95. San Antonio mostly sunny 99. Corpus Christi mostly sunny 95. Houston mostly sunny 96. Once again at Austin Bergstrom it was 102, and at Camp Mabry it was 101. Elsewhere across the state, College Station mostly sunny 97. Amarillo sunny 101. Abilene sunny 100. Dallas-Fort Worth sunny 99. Your weather synopsis for South Central Texas. High temperatures will be near to a few degrees above normal over the next week. Temperatures climb into the upper 90s to triple digits for most locations. Dry and hot weather will continue through at least the next 7 days. Your local forecast. Tonight, clear. Lows in the mid-70s. South winds 5 to 10 miles per hour. Tuesday, mostly sunny. Highs in the upper 90s. South winds 5 to 10 miles per hour. Highest heat index readings up to 107. Tuesday night, clear in the evening, then becoming partly cloudy. Lows in the mid-70s. South winds 5 to 10 miles per hour.

in the morning, then clearing. Highs in the mid-90s. Highest heat index readings up to 105. Friday night, mostly clear with a slight chance of showers and thunderstorms in the evening, then partly cloudy after midnight. Lows in the mid-70s. Saturday, partly cloudy in the morning, then clearing. Highs in the mid-90s. Highest heat index readings up to 105. Saturday night and Sunday, mostly clear. Lows in the mid-70s. Highs in the mid-90s. Highest heat index readings up to 105. Sunday night and Monday, partly cloudy. Lows in the mid-70s. Highs in the mid-90s. Highest heat index readings up to 105. The Tropical Weather Outlook. For the North Atlantic, Caribbean Sea, and the Gulf of America, tropical cyclone formation is not expected during the next 7 days. 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The Austin NOAA Weather Radio Roundup, at 5 p.m. at Austin Bergstrom International, it was mostly sunny. The temperature was 102, the dew point 59, the relative humidity was 24%, producing a heat index of 102, the wind southeast at 10 miles an hour, and the pressure was 29.82 inches and falling. At Camp Mabry, it was mostly sunny. The temperature was 101, the dew point 59, the relative humidity was 24%, producing a heat index of 101, the wind calm and the pressure was 29.84 inches and falling. Pflugerville sunny 101. Taylor sunny 100. Lago Vista partly sunny 98. Georgetown sunny 100. San Marcos sunny 100. Burnett sunny 98. Junction cloudy 95. San Antonio mostly sunny 99. Corpus Christi mostly sunny 95. Houston mostly sunny 96. Once again at Austin Bergstrom it was 102, and at Camp Mabry it was 101. Elsewhere across the state, College Station mostly sunny 97. Amarillo sunny 101. Abilene sunny 100. Dallas-Fort Worth sunny 99. Your weather synopsis for South Central Texas. High temperatures will be near to a few degrees above normal over the next week. Temperatures climb into the upper 90s to triple digits for most locations. Dry and hot weather will continue through at least the next 7 days. Your local forecast. Tonight, clear. Lows in the mid-70s. South winds 5 to 10 miles per hour. Tuesday, mostly sunny. Highs in the upper 90s. South winds 5 to 10 miles per hour. Highest heat index readings up to 107. Tuesday night, clear in the evening, then becoming partly cloudy. Lows in the mid-70s. South winds 5 to 10 miles per hour. Highest heat index readings up to 105 early in the evening. Wednesday, partly cloudy in the morning, then clearing. Highs in the upper 90s. South winds 5 to 10 miles per hour. Highest heat index readings up to 108. Wednesday night, clear in the evening, then becoming partly cloudy. Lows in the mid-70s. South winds 5 to 10 miles per hour with gusts up to 20 miles per hour. Thursday and Thursday night, mostly clear. Highs in the upper 90s. Lows in the mid-70s. Highest heat index readings up to 105. Friday, partly cloudy in the morning, then clearing. Highs in the mid-90s. Highest heat index readings up to 105. Friday night, mostly clear with a slight chance of showers and thunderstorms in the evening, then partly cloudy after midnight. Lows in the mid-70s. Saturday, partly cloudy in the morning, then clearing. Highs in the mid-90s.

highest heat index readings up to 105. Saturday night and Sunday, mostly clear. Lows in the mid-70s. Highs in the mid-90s. Highest heat index readings up to 105. Sunday night and Monday, partly cloudy. Lows in the mid-70s. Highs in the mid-90s. Highest heat index readings up to 105. 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It was mostly sunny. The temperature was 102, the dew point 59, the relative humidity was 24%, producing a heat index of 102, the wind southeast at 10 miles an hour, and the pressure was 29.82 inches and falling. At Camp Mabry, it was mostly sunny. The temperature was 101, the dew point 59, the relative humidity was 24%, producing a heat index of 101, the wind calm and the pressure was 29.84 inches and falling. Pflugerville sunny 101. Taylor sunny 100. Lago Vista partly sunny 98. Georgetown sunny 100. San Marcos sunny 100. Burnett sunny 98. Junction cloudy 95. San Antonio mostly sunny 99. Corpus Christi mostly sunny 95. Houston mostly sunny 96. Once again at Austin Bergstrom it was 102, and at Camp Mabry it was 101. Elsewhere across the state, College Station mostly sunny 97. Amarillo sunny 101. Abilene sunny 100. Dallas-Fort Worth sunny 99. Your weather synopsis for South Central Texas. High temperatures will be near to a few degrees above normal over the next week. Temperatures climb into the upper 90s to triple digits for most locations. Dry and hot weather will continue through at least the next 7 days. Your local forecast. Tonight, clear. Lows in the mid-70s. South winds 5 to 10 miles per hour. Tuesday, mostly sunny. Highs in the upper 90s. South winds 5 to 10 miles per hour. Highest heat index readings up to 107. Tuesday night, clear in the evening, then becoming partly cloudy. Lows in the mid-70s. South winds 5 to 10 miles per hour. Highest heat index readings up to 105 early in the evening. Wednesday, partly cloudy in the morning, then clearing. Highs in the upper 90s. South winds 5 to 10 miles per hour. Highest heat index readings up to 108. Wednesday night, clear in the evening, then becoming partly cloudy. Lows in the mid-70s. South winds 5 to 10 miles per hour with gusts up to 20 miles per hour. Thursday and Thursday night, mostly clear. Highs in the upper 90s. Lows in the mid-70s. Highest heat index readings up to 105. Friday, partly cloudy in the morning, then clearing. Highs in the mid-90s. Highest heat index readings up to 105. Friday night, mostly clear with a slight chance of showers and thunderstorms in the evening, then partly cloudy after midnight. Lows in the mid-70s. Saturday, partly cloudy in the morning, then clearing. Highs in the mid-90s. Highest heat index readings up to 105. Saturday night and Sunday, mostly clear. Lows in the mid-70s. Highs in the mid-90s. Highest heat index readings up to 105. Sunday night and Monday, partly cloudy. Lows in the mid-70s. Highs in the mid-90s. Highest heat index readings up to 105. 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

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It was mostly sunny. The temperature was 102, the dew point 59, the relative humidity was 24%, producing a heat index of 102, the wind southeast at 10 miles an hour, and the pressure was 29.82 inches and falling. At Camp Mabry, it was mostly sunny. The temperature was 101, the dew point 59, the relative humidity was 24%, producing a heat index of 101, the wind calm and the pressure was 29.84 inches and falling. Pflugerville sunny 101. Taylor sunny 100. Lago Vista partly sunny 98. Georgetown sunny 100. San Marcos sunny 100. Burnett sunny 98. Junction cloudy 95. San Antonio mostly sunny 99. Corpus Christi mostly sunny 95. Houston mostly sunny 96. Once again at Austin Bergstrom it was 102, and at Camp Mabry it was 101. Elsewhere across the state, College Station mostly sunny 97. Amarillo sunny 101. Abilene sunny 100. Dallas-Fort Worth sunny 99. Your weather synopsis for South Central Texas. High temperatures will be near to a few degrees above normal over the next week. Temperatures climb into the upper 90s to triple digits for most locations. Dry and hot weather will continue through at least the next 7 days. Your local forecast. Tonight, clear. Lows in the mid-70s. South winds 5 to 10 miles per hour. Tuesday, mostly sunny. Highs in the upper 90s. South winds 5 to 10 miles per hour. Highest heat index readings up to 107. Tuesday night, clear in the evening, then becoming partly cloudy. Lows in the mid-70s. South winds 5 to 10 miles per hour. Highest heat index readings up to 105 early in the evening. Wednesday, partly cloudy in the morning, then clearing. Highs in the upper 90s. South winds 5 to 10 miles per hour. Highest heat index readings up to 108. Wednesday night, clear in the evening, then becoming partly cloudy. Lows in the mid-70s. South winds 5 to 10 miles per hour with gusts up to 20 miles per hour. Thursday and Thursday night, mostly clear. Highs in the upper 90s. Lows in the mid-70s. Highest heat index readings up to 105. Friday, partly cloudy in the morning, then clearing. Highs in the mid-90s. Highest heat index readings up to 105. Friday night, mostly clear with a slight chance of showers and thunderstorms in the evening, then partly cloudy after midnight. Lows in the mid-70s. Saturday, partly cloudy in the morning, then clearing. Highs in the mid-90s. Highest heat index readings up to 105. Saturday night and Sunday, mostly clear. Lows in the mid-70s. Highs in the mid-90s. Highest heat index readings up to 105. Sunday night and Monday, partly cloudy. Lows in the mid-70s. Highs in the mid-90s. Highest heat index readings up to 105. The coastal waters forecast from Baffin Bay to Port Aransas out 20 nautical miles. Tonight, south winds 10 to 15 knots with gusts up to 20 knots, becoming south 10 to 15 knots late. Seas 2 to 3 feet. Wave detail, southeast 3 feet at 5 seconds. Tuesday, southeast winds 10 to 15 knots. Seas 2 to 3 feet. Wave detail, southeast 3 feet at 5 seconds. Tuesday night, southeast winds 10 to 15 knots. Seas around 3 feet. Wave detail, southeast 3 feet at 5 seconds. Wednesday, southeast winds 10 to 15 knots.

seas 2 to 3 feet. Wave detail, southeast 3 feet at 5 seconds. Wednesday night, southeast winds 10 to 15 knots. Seas 2 to 3 feet. Wave detail, southeast 3 feet at 6 seconds. Thursday, southeast winds 5 to 10 knots, increasing to 10 to 15 knots with gusts up to 20 knots in the afternoon. Seas 2 to 3 feet. Wave detail, east 3 feet at 6 seconds. Thursday night, southeast winds 10 to 15 knots. Seas around 3 feet. Friday, southeast winds 5 to 10 knots. Seas 2 to 3 feet. Friday night, southeast winds 10 to 15 knots, diminishing to 5 to 10 knots after midnight. Seas 2 to 3 feet. Saturday, southeast winds 5 to 10 knots. Seas 2 to 3 feet. Saturday night, southeast winds around 10 knots, becoming 5 to 10 knots after midnight. Seas 2 to 3 feet. The Tropical Weather Outlook. For the North Atlantic, Caribbean Sea, and the Gulf of America, tropical cyclone formation is not expected during the next 7 days. 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The current time is 6:10 p.m. Central Daylight Time. Your weather synopsis for South Central Texas. High temperatures will be near to a few degrees above normal over the next week. Temperatures climb into the upper 90s to triple digits for most locations. Dry and hot weather will continue through at least the next 7 days. Your local forecast. Tonight, clear. Lows in the mid-70s. South winds 5 to 10 miles per hour. Tuesday, mostly sunny. Highs in the upper 90s. South winds 5 to 10 miles per hour. Highest heat index readings up to 107. Tuesday night, clear in the evening, then becoming partly cloudy. Lows in the mid-70s. South winds 5 to 10 miles per hour. Highest heat index readings up to 105 early in the evening. Wednesday, partly cloudy in the morning, then clearing. Highs in the upper 90s. South winds 5 to 10 miles per hour. Highest heat index readings up to 108. Wednesday night, clear in the evening, then becoming partly cloudy. Lows in the mid-70s. South winds 5 to 10 miles per hour with gusts up to 20 miles per hour. Thursday and Thursday night, mostly clear. Highs in the upper 90s. Lows in the mid-70s. Highest heat index readings up to 105. Friday, partly cloudy in the morning, then clearing. Highs in the mid-90s. Highest heat index readings up to 105. Friday night, mostly clear with a slight chance of showers and thunderstorms in the evening, then partly cloudy after midnight. Lows in the mid-70s. Saturday, partly cloudy in the morning, then clearing. Highs in the mid-90s. Highest heat index readings up to 105. Saturday night and Sunday, mostly clear. Lows in the mid-70s. Highs in the mid-90s. Highest heat index readings up to 105. Sunday night and Monday, partly cloudy. Lows in the mid-70s. Highs in the mid-90s. Highest heat index readings up to 105. 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The Austin NOAA Weather Radio Roundup, at 6 p.m. at Austin Bergstrom International, it was mostly sunny. The temperature was 102, the dew point 59, the relative humidity was 24%, producing a heat index of 102, the wind southeast at 8 miles an hour, and the pressure

was 29.81 inches and falling. At Camp Mabry, it was sunny. The temperature was 100, the dew point 61, the relative humidity was 27%, producing a heat index of 101, the wind southeast at 8 miles an hour, and the pressure was 29.84 inches and steady. Pflugerville sunny 100. Taylor sunny 97. Lago Vista sunny 97. Georgetown sunny 100. San Marcos sunny 100. Burnett mostly sunny 96. Junction partly sunny 96. San Antonio mostly sunny 98. Corpus Christi mostly sunny 93. Houston mostly sunny 93. Once again at Austin Bergstrom it was 102, and at Camp Mabry it was 100. Elsewhere across the state, College Station sunny 96. Amarillo sunny 99. Abilene sunny 100. Dallas-Fort Worth sunny 99. Your weather synopsis for South Central Texas. High temperatures will be near to a few degrees above normal over the next week. Temperatures climb into the upper 90s to triple digits for most locations. Dry and hot weather will continue through at least the next 7 days. Your local forecast. Tonight, clear. Lows in the mid-70s. South winds 5 to 10 miles per hour. Tuesday, mostly sunny. Highs in the upper 90s. South winds 5 to 10 miles per hour. Highest heat index readings up to 107. Tuesday night, clear in the evening, then becoming partly cloudy. Lows in the mid-70s. South winds 5 to 10 miles per hour. Highest heat index readings up to 105 early in the evening. Wednesday, partly cloudy in the morning, then clearing. Highs in the upper 90s. South winds 5 to 10 miles per hour. Highest heat index readings up to 108. Wednesday night, clear in the evening, then becoming partly cloudy. Lows in the mid-70s. South winds 5 to 10 miles per hour with gusts up to 20 miles per hour. Thursday and Thursday night, mostly clear. Highs in the upper 90s. Lows in the mid-70s. Highest heat index readings up to 105. Friday, partly cloudy in the morning, then clearing. Highs in the mid-90s. Highest heat index readings up to 105. Friday night, mostly clear with a slight chance of showers and thunderstorms in the evening, then partly cloudy after midnight. Lows in the mid-70s. Saturday, partly cloudy in the morning, then clearing. Highs in the mid-90s. Highest heat index readings up to 105. Saturday night and Sunday, mostly clear. Lows in the mid-70s. Highs in the mid-90s. Highest heat index readings up to 105. Sunday night and Monday, partly cloudy. Lows in the mid-70s. Highs in the mid-90s. Highest heat index readings up to 105. 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The Austin NOAA Weather Radio Roundup, at 6 p.m. at Austin Bergstrom International, it was mostly sunny. The temperature was 102, the dew point 59, the relative humidity was 24%, producing a heat index of 102, the wind southeast at 8 miles an hour, and the pressure was 29.81 inches and falling. At Camp Mabry, it was sunny. The temperature was 100, the dew point 61, the relative humidity was 27%, producing a heat index of 101, the wind southeast at 8 miles an hour, and the pressure was 29.84 inches and steady. Pflugerville sunny 100. Taylor sunny 97. Lago Vista sunny 97. Georgetown sunny 100. San Marcos sunny 100. Burnett mostly sunny 96.

Junction, partly sunny, 96. San Antonio, mostly sunny, 98. Corpus Christi, mostly sunny, 93. Houston, mostly sunny, 93. Once again at Austin Bergstrom, it was 102, and at Camp Mabry, it was 100. Elsewhere across the state, College Station, sunny, 96. Amarillo, sunny, 99. Abilene, sunny, 100. Dallas, Fort Worth, sunny, 99. Your weather synopsis for South Central Texas. High temperatures will be near to a few degrees above normal over the next week. Temperatures climb into the upper 90s to triple digits for most locations. Dry and hot weather will continue through at least the next 7 days. Your local forecast. Tonight, clear. Lows in the mid-70s. South winds 5 to 10 miles per hour. Tuesday, mostly sunny. Highs in the upper 90s. South winds 5 to 10 miles per hour. Highest heat index readings up to 107. Tuesday night, clear in the evening, then becoming partly cloudy. Lows in the mid-70s. South winds 5 to 10 miles per hour. Highest heat index readings up to 105 early in the evening. Wednesday, partly cloudy in the morning, then clearing. Highs in the upper 90s. South winds 5 to 10 miles per hour. Highest heat index readings up to 108. Wednesday night, clear in the evening, then becoming partly cloudy. Lows in the mid-70s. South winds 5 to 10 miles per hour with gusts up to 20 miles per hour. Thursday and Thursday night, mostly clear. Highs in the upper 90s. Lows in the mid-70s. Highest heat index readings up to 105. Friday, partly cloudy in the morning, then clearing. Highs in the mid-90s. Highest heat index readings up to 105. Friday night, mostly clear with a slight chance of showers and thunderstorms in the evening, then partly cloudy after midnight. Lows in the mid-70s. Saturday, partly cloudy in the morning, then clearing. Highs in the mid-90s. Highest heat index readings up to 105. Saturday night and Sunday, mostly clear. Lows in the mid-70s. Highs in the mid-90s. Highest heat index readings up to 105. Sunday night and Monday, partly cloudy. Lows in the mid-70s. Highs in the mid-90s. Highest heat index readings up to 105. 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The Austin NOAA Weather Radio Roundup, at 6 p.m. at Austin Bergstrom International, it was mostly sunny. The temperature was 102, the dew point 59, the relative humidity was 24%, producing a heat index of 102, the wind southeast at 8 miles an hour, and the pressure was 29.81 inches and falling. At Camp Mabry, it was sunny. The temperature was 100, the dew point 61, the relative humidity was 27%, producing a heat index of 101, the wind southeast at 8 miles an hour, and the pressure was 29.84 inches and steady. Pflugerville, sunny, 100. Taylor, sunny, 97. Lago Vista, sunny, 97. Georgetown, sunny, 100. San Marcos, sunny, 100. Burnett, mostly sunny, 96. Junction, partly sunny, 96. San Antonio, mostly sunny, 98. Corpus Christi, mostly sunny, 93. Houston, mostly sunny, 93. Once again at Austin Bergstrom, it was 102, and at Camp Mabry, it was 100. Elsewhere across the state, College Station, sunny, 96. Amarillo, sunny, 99. Abilene, sunny, 100. Dallas, Fort Worth, sunny, 99. Your weather synopsis for South Central Texas. High temperatures will be near

to a few degrees above normal over the next week. Temperatures climb into the upper 90s to triple digits for most locations. Dry and hot weather will continue through at least the next 7 days. Your local forecast. Tonight, clear. Lows in the mid-70s. South winds 5 to 10 miles per hour. Tuesday, mostly sunny. Highs in the upper 90s. South winds 5 to 10 miles per hour. Highest heat index readings up to 107. Tuesday night, clear in the evening, then becoming partly cloudy. Lows in the mid-70s. South winds 5 to 10 miles per hour. Highest heat index readings up to 105 early in the evening. Wednesday, partly cloudy in the morning, then clearing. Highs in the upper 90s. South winds 5 to 10 miles per hour. Highest heat index readings up to 108. Wednesday night, clear in the evening, then becoming partly cloudy. Lows in the mid-70s. South winds 5 to 10 miles per hour with gusts up to 20 miles per hour. Thursday and Thursday night, mostly clear. Highs in the upper 90s. Lows in the mid-70s. Highest heat index readings up to 105. Friday, partly cloudy in the morning, then clearing. Highs in the mid-90s. Highest heat index readings up to 105. Friday night, mostly clear with a slight chance of showers and thunderstorms in the evening, then partly cloudy after midnight. Lows in the mid-70s. Saturday, partly cloudy in the morning, then clearing. Highs in the mid-90s. Highest heat index readings up to 105. Saturday night and Sunday, mostly clear. Lows in the mid-70s. Highs in the mid-90s. Highest heat index readings up to 105. Sunday night and Monday, partly cloudy. Lows in the mid-70s. Highs in the mid-90s. Highest heat index readings up to 105. 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The current time is 6:26 p.m. Central Daylight Time. The Austin, NOAA Weather Radio Roundup, at 6 p.m. at Austin Bergstrom International, it was mostly sunny. The temperature was 102, the dew point 59, the relative humidity was 24%, producing a heat index of 102, the wind southeast at 8 miles an hour and the pressure was 29.81 inches and falling. At Camp Mabry, it was sunny. The temperature was 100, the dew point 61, the relative humidity was 27%, producing a heat index of 101. The wind southeast at 8 miles an hour and the pressure was 29.84 inches and steady. Pflugerville sunny 100. Taylor sunny 97. Lago Vista sunny 97. Georgetown sunny 100. San Marcos sunny 100. Burnett mostly sunny 96. Junction partly sunny 96. San Antonio mostly sunny 98. Corpus Christi mostly sunny 93. Houston mostly sunny 93. Once again at Austin Bergstrom it was 102, and at Camp Mabry it was 100. Elsewhere across the state, College Station sunny 96. Amarillo sunny 99. Abilene sunny 100. Dallas-Fort Worth sunny 99. Your weather synopsis for South Central Texas. High temperatures will be near to a few degrees above normal over the next week. Temperatures climb into the upper 90s to triple digits for most locations. Dry and hot weather will continue through at least the next 7 days. Your local forecast. Tonight, clear. Lows in the mid-70s. South winds 5 to 10 miles per hour. Tuesday, mostly sunny. Highs in the upper 90s. South winds 5 to 10 miles per hour. Highest heat index readings up to 107. Tuesday night, clear in the evening, then

lows in the mid-70s. South winds 5 to 10 miles per hour. Highest heat index readings up to 105 early in the evening. Wednesday, partly cloudy in the morning, then clearing. Highs in the upper 90s. South winds 5 to 10 miles per hour. Highest heat index readings up to 108. Wednesday night, clear in the evening, then becoming partly cloudy. Lows in the mid-70s. South winds 5 to 10 miles per hour with gusts up to 20 miles per hour. Thursday and Thursday night, mostly clear. Highs in the upper 90s. Lows in the mid-70s. Highest heat index readings up to 105. Friday, partly cloudy in the morning, then clearing. Highs in the mid-90s. Highest heat index readings up to 105. Friday night, mostly clear with a slight chance of showers and thunderstorms in the evening, then partly cloudy after midnight. Lows in the mid-70s. Saturday, partly cloudy in the morning, then clearing. Highs in the mid-90s. Highest heat index readings up to 105. Saturday night and Sunday, mostly clear. Lows in the mid-70s. Highs in the mid-90s. Highest heat index readings up to 105. Sunday night and Monday, partly cloudy. Lows in the mid-70s. Highs in the mid-90s. Highest heat index readings up to 105. 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The Austin NOAA Weather Radio Roundup, at 6 p.m. at Austin Bergstrom International, it was mostly sunny. The temperature was 102, the dew point 59, the relative humidity was 24%, producing a heat index of 102, the wind southeast at 8 miles an hour, and the pressure was 29.81 inches and falling. At Camp Mabry, it was sunny. The temperature was 100, the dew point 61, the relative humidity was 27%, producing a heat index of 101, the wind southeast at 8 miles an hour, and the pressure was 29.84 inches and steady. Pflugerville sunny 100. Taylor sunny 97. Lago Vista sunny 97. Georgetown sunny 100. San Marcos sunny 100. Burnett mostly sunny 96. Junction partly sunny 96. San Antonio mostly sunny 98. Corpus Christi mostly sunny 93. Houston mostly sunny 93. Once again at Austin Bergstrom it was 102, and at Camp Mabry it was 100. Elsewhere across the state, College Station sunny 96. Amarillo sunny 99. Abilene sunny 100. Dallas-Fort Worth sunny 99. Your weather synopsis for South Central Texas. High temperatures will be near to a few degrees above normal over the next week. Temperatures climb into the upper 90s to triple digits for most locations. Dry and hot weather will continue through at least the next 7 days. Your local forecast. Tonight, clear. Lows in the mid-70s. South winds 5 to 10 miles per hour. Tuesday, mostly sunny. Cast. Tonight, clear. Lows in the mid-70s. South winds 5 to 10 miles per hour. Tuesday, mostly sunny. Highs in the upper 90s. South winds 5 to 10 miles per hour. Highest heat index readings up to 107. Tuesday night, clear in the evening, then becoming partly cloudy. Lows in the mid-70s. South winds 5 to 10 miles per hour. Highest heat index readings up to 105 early in the evening. Wednesday, partly cloudy in the morning, then clearing. Highs in the upper 90s. South winds 5 to 10 miles per hour. Highest heat index readings up to 108.

8. Wednesday night, clear in the evening, then becoming partly cloudy. Lows in the mid-70s. South winds 5 to 10 miles per hour with gusts up to 20 miles per hour. Thursday and Thursday night, mostly clear. Highs in the upper 90s. Lows in the mid-70s. Highest heat index readings up to 105. Friday, partly cloudy in the morning, then clearing. Highs in the mid-90s. Highest heat index readings up to 105. Friday night, mostly clear with a slight chance of showers and thunderstorms in the evening, then partly cloudy after midnight. Lows in the mid-70s. Saturday, partly cloudy in the morning, then clearing. Highs in the mid-90s. Highest heat index readings up to 105. Saturday night and Sunday, mostly clear. Lows in the mid-70s. Highs in the mid-90s. Highest heat index readings up to 105. Sunday night and Monday, partly cloudy. Lows in the mid-70s. Highs in the mid-90s. Highest heat index readings up to 105. 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The Austin NOAA Weather Radio Roundup, at 6 p.m. at Austin Bergstrom International, it was mostly sunny. The temperature was 102, the dew point 59, the relative humidity was 24%, producing a heat index of 102, the wind southeast at 8 miles an hour, and the pressure was 29.81 inches and falling. At Camp Mabry, it was sunny. The temperature was 100, the dew point 61, the relative humidity was 27%, producing a heat index of 101. The wind southeast at 8 miles an hour and the pressure was 29.84 inches and steady. Pflugerville sunny 100. Taylor sunny 97. Lago Vista sunny 97. Georgetown sunny 100. San Marcos sunny 100. Burnett mostly sunny 96. Junction partly sunny 96. San Antonio mostly sunny 98. Corpus Christi mostly sunny 93. Houston mostly sunny 93. Once again at Austin Bergstrom it was 102, and at Camp Mabry it was 100. Elsewhere across the state, College Station sunny 96. Amarillo sunny 99. Abilene sunny 100. Dallas-Fort Worth sunny 99. The Tropical Weather Outlook. For the North Atlantic, Caribbean Sea and the Gulf of America, tropical cyclone formation is not expected during the next 7 days. The coastal waters forecast from Baffin Bay to Port Aransas out 20 nautical miles. Tonight, south winds 10 to 15 knots with gusts up to 20 knots, becoming south 10 to 15 knots late. Seas 2 to 3 feet. Wave detail, southeast 3 feet at 5 seconds. Tuesday, southeast winds 10 to 15 knots. Seas 2 to 3 feet. Wave detail, southeast 3 feet at 5 seconds. Tuesday night, southeast winds 10 to 15 knots. Seas around 3 feet. Wave detail, southeast 3 feet at 5 seconds. Wednesday, southeast winds 10 to 15 knots. Seas 2 to 3 feet. Wave detail, southeast 3 feet at 5 seconds. Wednesday night, southeast winds 10 to 15 knots. Seas 2 to 3 feet. Wave detail, southeast 3 feet at 6 seconds. Thursday, southeast winds 5 to 10 knots, increasing to 10 to 15 knots with gusts up to 20 knots in the afternoon. Seas 2 to 3 feet. Wave detail, east 3 feet at 6 seconds. Thursday night, southeast winds 10 to 15 knots. Seas around 3 feet. Friday, southeast winds 5 to 10 knots. Seas 2 to 3 feet.
Friday night, southeast winds 10 to 15 knots, diminishing to 5 to 10 knots after midnight. Seas 2 to 3 feet. Saturday, southeast winds 5 to 10 knots. Seas 2 to 3 feet. Saturday night, southeast winds around 10 knots, becoming 5 to 10 knots after midnight. Seas 2 to 3 feet. Your weather synopsis for South Central Texas. High temperatures will be near to a few degrees above normal over the next week. Temperatures climb into the upper 90s to triple digits for most locations. Dry and hot weather will continue through at least the next 7 days. Your local forecast. Tonight, clear. Lows in the mid-70s. South winds 5 to 10 miles per hour. Tuesday, mostly sunny. Highs in the upper 90s. South winds 5 to 10 miles per hour. Highest heat index readings up to 107. Tuesday night, clear in the evening, then becoming partly cloudy. Lows in the mid-70s. South winds 5 to 10 miles per hour. Highest heat index readings up to 105 early in the evening. Wednesday, partly cloudy in the morning, then clearing. Highs in the upper 90s. South winds 5 to 10 miles per hour. Highest heat index readings up to 108. Wednesday night, clear in the evening, then becoming partly cloudy. Lows in the mid-70s. South winds 5 to 10 miles per hour with gusts up to 20 miles per hour. Thursday and Thursday night, mostly clear. Highs in the upper 90s. Lows in the mid-70s. Highest heat index readings up to 105. Friday, partly cloudy in the morning, then clearing. Highs in the mid-90s. Highest heat index readings up to 105. Friday night, mostly clear with a slight chance of showers and thunderstorms in the evening, then partly cloudy after midnight. Lows in the mid-70s. Saturday, partly cloudy in the morning, then clearing. Highs in the mid-90s. Highest heat index readings up to 105. Saturday night and Sunday, mostly clear. Lows in the mid-70s. Highs in the mid-90s. Highest heat index readings up to 105. Sunday night and Monday, partly cloudy. Lows in the mid-70s. Highs in the mid-90s. Highest heat index readings up to 105. 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The current time is 6:42 p.m. Central Daylight Time. The Austin NOAA Weather Radio Roundup. At 6 p.m. at Austin Bergstrom International, it was mostly sunny. The temperature was 102, the dew point 59, the relative humidity was 24%, producing a heat index of 102, the wind southeast at 8 miles an hour, and the pressure was 29.81 inches and falling. At Camp Mabry, it was sunny. The temperature was 100, the dew point 61, the relative humidity was 27%, producing a heat index of 101, the wind southeast at 8 miles an hour, and the pressure was 29.84 inches and steady. Pflugerville sunny 100. Taylor sunny 97. Lago Vista sunny 97. Georgetown sunny 100. San Marcos sunny 100. Vernon mostly sunny 96. Junction partly sunny 96. San Antonio mostly sunny 98. Corpus Christi mostly sunny 93. Houston mostly sunny 93. Once again at Austin Bergstrom it was 102, and at Camp Mabry it was 100. Elsewhere across the state, College Station sunny 96. Amarillo sunny 99. Abilene sunny 100. Dallas-Fort Worth sunny 99. Your weather synopsis for South Central Texas. High temperatures will be near to a few degrees above normal over the next week. Temperatures climb into the upper 90s to triple digits.

or in most locations, dry and hot weather will continue through at least the next 7 days. Your local forecast. Tonight, clear. Lows in the mid-70s. South winds 5 to 10 miles per hour. Tuesday, mostly sunny. Highs in the upper 90s. South winds 5 to 10 miles per hour. Highest heat index readings up to 107. Tuesday night, clear in the evening, then becoming partly cloudy. Lows in the mid-70s. South winds 5 to 10 miles per hour. Highest heat index readings up to 105 early in the evening. Wednesday, partly cloudy in the morning, then clearing. Highs in the upper 90s. South winds 5 to 10 miles per hour. Highest heat index readings up to 108. Wednesday night, clear in the evening, then becoming partly cloudy. Lows in the mid-70s. South winds 5 to 10 miles per hour with gusts up to 20 miles per hour. Thursday and Thursday night, mostly clear. Highs in the upper 90s. Lows in the mid-70s. Highest heat index readings up to 105. Friday, partly cloudy in the morning, then clearing. Highs in the mid-90s. Highest heat index readings up to 105. Friday night, mostly clear with a slight chance of showers and thunderstorms in the evening, then partly cloudy after midnight. Lows in the mid-70s. Saturday, partly cloudy in the morning, then clearing. Highs in the mid-90s. Highest heat index readings up to 105. Saturday night and Sunday, mostly clear. Lows in the mid-70s. Highs in the mid-90s. Highest heat index readings up to 105. Sunday night and Monday, partly cloudy. Lows in the mid-70s. Highs in the mid-90s. Highest heat index readings up to 105. 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The Austin NOAA Weather Radio Roundup. At 6 p.m. at Austin Bergstrom International, it was mostly sunny. The temperature was 102, the dew point 59, the relative humidity was 24%, producing a heat index of 102, the wind southeast at 8 miles an hour, and the pressure was 29.81 inches and falling. At Camp Mabry, it was sunny. The temperature was 100, the dew point 61, the relative humidity was 27%, producing a heat index of 101, the wind southeast at 8 miles an hour, and the pressure was 29.84 inches and steady. Pflugerville sunny 100. Taylor sunny 97. Lago Vista sunny 97. Georgetown sunny 100. San Marcos sunny 100. Burnett mostly sunny 96. Junction partly sunny 96. San Antonio mostly sunny 98. Corpus Christi mostly sunny 93. Houston mostly sunny 93. Once again at Austin Bergstrom it was 102, and at Camp Mabry it was 100. Elsewhere across the state, College Station sunny 96. Amarillo sunny 99. Abilene sunny 100. Dallas-Fort Worth sunny 99. Your weather synopsis for South Central Texas. High temperatures will be near to a few degrees above normal over the next week. Temperatures climb into the upper 90s to triple digits for most locations. Dry and hot weather will continue through at least the next 7 days. Your local forecast. Tonight, clear. Lows in the mid-70s. South winds 5 to 10 miles per hour. Tuesday, mostly sunny. Highs in the upper 90s. South winds 5 to 10 miles per hour. Highest heat index readings up to 107. Tuesday night, clear in the evening, then becoming partly cloudy. Lows in the mid-70s. South winds 5.

to 10 miles per hour. Highest heat index readings up to 105 early in the evening. Wednesday, partly cloudy in the morning, then clearing. Highs in the upper 90s. South winds 5 to 10 miles per hour. Highest heat index readings up to 108. Wednesday night, clear in the evening, then becoming partly cloudy. Lows in the mid-70s. South winds 5 to 10 miles per hour with gusts up to 20 miles per hour. Thursday and Thursday night, mostly clear. Highs in the upper 90s. Lows in the mid-70s. Highest heat index readings up to 105. Friday, partly cloudy in the morning, then clearing. Highs in the mid-90s. Highest heat index readings up to 105. Friday night, mostly clear with a slight chance of showers and thunderstorms in the evening, then partly cloudy after midnight. Lows in the mid-70s. Saturday, partly cloudy in the morning, then clearing. Highs in the mid-90s. Highest heat index readings up to 105. Saturday night and Sunday, mostly clear. Lows in the mid-70s. Highs in the mid-90s. Highest heat index readings up to 105. Sunday night and Monday, partly cloudy. Lows in the mid-70s. Highs in the mid-90s. Highest heat index readings up to 105. 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The Austin NOAA Weather Radio Roundup, at 6 p.m. at Austin Bergstrom International, it was mostly sunny. The temperature was 102, the dew point 59, the relative humidity was 24%, producing a heat index of 102, the wind southeast at 8 miles an hour, and the pressure was 29.81 inches and falling. At Camp Mabry, it was sunny. The temperature was 100, the dew point 61, the relative humidity was 27%, producing a heat index of 101, the wind southeast at 8 miles an hour, and the pressure was 29.84 inches and steady. Pflugerville sunny 100. Taylor sunny 97. Lago Vista sunny 97. Georgetown sunny 100. San Marcos sunny 100. Burnett mostly sunny 96. Junction partly sunny 96. San Antonio mostly sunny 98. Corpus Christi mostly sunny 93. Houston mostly sunny 93. Once again at Austin Bergstrom it was 102, and at Camp Mabry it was 100. Elsewhere across the state, College Station sunny 96. Amarillo sunny 99. Abilene sunny 100. Dallas-Fort Worth sunny 99. Your weather synopsis for South Central Texas. High temperatures will be near to a few degrees above normal over the next week. Temperatures climb into the upper 90s to triple digits for most locations. Dry and hot weather will continue through at least the next 7 days. Your local forecast. Tonight, clear. Lows in the mid-70s. South winds 5 to 10 miles per hour. Tuesday, mostly sunny. Highs in the upper 90s. South winds 5 to 10 miles per hour. Highest heat index readings up to 107. Tuesday night, clear in the evening, then becoming partly cloudy. Lows in the mid-70s. South winds 5 to 10 miles per hour. Highest heat index readings up to 105 early in the evening. Wednesday, partly cloudy in the morning, then clearing. Highs in the upper 90s. South winds 5 to 10 miles per hour. Highest heat index readings up to 108. Wednesday night, clear in the evening, then becoming partly cloudy. Lows in the mid-70s. South winds 5 to 10 miles per hour with gusts up to 20 miles per hour. Thursday and Thursday night, mostly clear.

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Sunday night and Monday, partly cloudy. Lows in the mid-70s. Highs in the mid-90s. Highest heat index readings up to 105. 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It was mostly sunny. The temperature was 102, the dew point 59, the relative humidity was 24%, producing a heat index of 102, the wind southeast at 8 miles an hour, and the pressure was 29.81 inches and falling. At Camp Mabry, it was sunny. The temperature was 100, the dew point 61, the relative humidity was 27%, producing a heat index of 101, the wind southeast at 8 miles an hour, and the pressure was 29.84 inches and steady. Pflugerville sunny 100. Taylor sunny 97. Lago Vista sunny 97. Georgetown sunny 100. San Marcos sunny 100. Vernon mostly sunny 96. Junction partly sunny 96. San Antonio mostly sunny 98. Corpus Christi mostly sunny 93. Houston mostly sunny 93. Once again at Austin Bergstrom it was 102, and at Camp Mabry it was 100. Elsewhere across the state, College Station sunny 96. Amarillo sunny 99. Abilene sunny 100. Dallas-Fort Worth sunny 99. Your weather synopsis for South Central Texas. High temperatures will be near to a few degrees above normal over the next week. Temperatures climb into the upper 90s to triple digits for most locations. Dry and hot weather will continue through at least the next 7 days. Your local forecast. Tonight, clear. Lows in the mid-70s. South winds 5 to 10 miles per hour. Tuesday, mostly sunny. Highs in the upper 90s. South winds 5 to 10 miles per hour. Highest heat index readings up to 107. Tuesday night, clear in the evening, then becoming partly cloudy. Lows in the mid-70s. South winds 5 to 10 miles per hour. Highest heat index readings up to 105 early in the evening. Wednesday, partly cloudy in the morning, then clearing. Highs in the upper 90s. South winds 5 to 10 miles per hour. Highest heat index readings up to 108. Wednesday night, clear in the evening, then becoming partly cloudy. Lows in the mid-70s. South winds 5 to 10 miles per hour with gusts up to 20 miles per hour. Thursday and Thursday night, mostly clear. Highs in the upper 90s. Lows in the mid-70s. Highest heat index readings up to 105. Friday, partly cloudy in the morning, then clearing. Highs in the mid-90s. Highest heat index readings up to 105. Friday night, mostly clear with a slight chance of showers and thunderstorms in the evening, then partly cloudy after midnight. Lows in the mid-70s. Saturday, partly cloudy in the morning, then clearing. Highs in the mid-90s. Highest heat index readings up to 105. Saturday night and Sunday, mostly clear. Lows in the mid-70s. Highs in the mid-90s. Highest heat index readings up to 105. Sunday night and Monday, partly cloudy. Lows in the mid-70s. Highs in the mid-90s. Highest heat index readings up to 105. 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

the Austin NOAA Weather Radio Roundup at 6 p.m. at Austin Bergstrom International. It was mostly sunny. The temperature was 102, the dew point 59, the relative humidity was 24%, producing a heat index of 102, the wind southeast at 8 miles an hour, and the pressure was 29.81 inches and falling. At Camp Mabry, it was sunny. The temperature was 100, the dew point 61, the relative humidity was 27%, producing a heat index of 101, the wind southeast at 8 miles an hour, and the pressure was 29.84 inches and steady. Pflugerville sunny 100. Taylor sunny 97. Lago Vista sunny 97. Georgetown sunny 100. San Marcos sunny 100. Burnett mostly sunny 96. Junction partly sunny 96. San Antonio mostly sunny 98. Corpus Christi mostly sunny 93. Houston mostly sunny 93. Once again at Austin Bergstrom it was 102, and at Camp Mabry it was 100. Elsewhere across the state, College Station sunny 96. Amarillo sunny 99. Abilene sunny 100. Dallas-Fort Worth sunny 99. Your weather synopsis for South Central Texas. High temperatures will be near to a few degrees above normal over the next week. Temperatures climb into the upper 90s to triple digits for most locations. Dry and hot weather will continue through at least the next 7 days. Your local forecast. Tonight, clear. Lows in the mid-70s. South winds 5 to 10 miles per hour. Tuesday, mostly sunny. Highs in the upper 90s. South winds 5 to 10 miles per hour. Highest heat index readings up to 107. Tuesday night, clear in the evening, then becoming partly cloudy. Lows in the mid-70s. South winds 5 to 10 miles per hour. Highest heat index readings up to 105 early in the evening. Wednesday, partly cloudy in the morning, then clearing. Highs in the upper 90s. South winds 5 to 10 miles per hour. Highest heat index readings up to 108. Wednesday night, clear in the evening, then becoming partly cloudy. Lows in the mid-70s. South winds 5 to 10 miles per hour with gusts up to 20 miles per hour. Thursday and Thursday night, mostly clear. Highs in the upper 90s. Lows in the mid-70s. Highest heat index readings up to 105. Friday, partly cloudy in the morning, then clearing. Highs in the mid-90s. Highest heat index readings up to 105. Friday night, mostly clear with a slight chance of showers and thunderstorms in the evening, then partly cloudy after midnight. Lows in the mid-70s. Saturday, partly cloudy in the morning, then clearing. Highs in the mid-90s. Highest heat index readings up to 105. Saturday night and Sunday, mostly clear. Lows in the mid-70s. Highs in the mid-90s. Highest heat index readings up to 105. Sunday night and Monday, partly cloudy. Lows in the mid-70s. Highs in the mid-90s. Highest heat index readings up to 105. The Austin Bergstrom Climate Summary for this evening, as of 5 p.m., August 3, 2026. Today's high temperature of 102 degrees occurred at 3:59 p.m. The normal high is 98. The record high is 105 degrees, which was last set in 2011. Today's low temperature of 68 degrees occurred at 5:41 a.m. The normal low is 73. The record low is 65 degrees, which was last set in 2009. No precipitation fell today. Sunset tonight is at 8:23 p.m. Sunrise tomorrow is at 6:51 a.m. The Austin Camp Mabry Climate Summary for this evening, as of 5 p.m., August 3, 2026. Today's high temperature of 102 degrees occurred at 4:09 p.m. The normal high is 99. The record